Now a city cloudy and 74. Peoria mostly sunny and 75. Rockford cloudy and 77. Across the Midwest, Chicago partly sunny and 61. Des Moines partly sunny and 70. Madison partly sunny and 73. Milwaukee partly sunny and 55. Minneapolis partly sunny and 64. Omaha mostly sunny and 75. St. Louis cloudy and 72. Springfield, Illinois mostly sunny and 74. Waterloo partly sunny and 70. Once again at 7 p.m. in Moline with mostly sunny skies, the temperature was 76. At Davenport with partly sunny skies, the temperature was 76. Here is the hazardous weather outlook. For today and tonight, an isolated thunderstorm is possible this afternoon and evening. Severe weather is not expected at this time. Looking ahead, the probability for widespread hazardous weather is low. Spotter activation is not anticipated today or tonight. And now, your National Weather Service forecast for the Quad Cities and surrounding areas. Tonight, mostly cloudy. Lows in the upper 50s. West winds around 5 miles an hour. Sunday, sunny. Highs in the lower 80s. North winds around 5 miles an hour. Sunday night, clear. Lows in the upper 50s. South winds around 5 miles an hour. Memorial Day, sunny. Highs in the mid-80s. South winds 5 to 10 miles an hour. Monday night, mostly clear until midnight, then becoming partly cloudy. Lows in the lower 60s. Southeast winds 5 to 10 miles an hour. Tuesday, mostly sunny. Highs in the mid-80s. Tuesday night, a chance of showers. Lows in the mid-60s. Wednesday, showers likely and a chance of thunderstorms. Highs in the lower 80s. Wednesday night and Thursday, a chance of showers and thunderstorms. Lows in the lower 60s. Highs in the mid-80s. Thursday night and Friday, mostly cloudy. Lows in the upper 50s. Highs around 80. Friday night and Saturday, partly cloudy. Lows in the mid-50s. Highs in the upper 70s. Again, the forecast for the Quad Cities and surrounding areas for tonight, mostly cloudy. Lows in the upper 50s. West winds around 5 miles an hour. The Moline, Illinois climate summary for this evening, as of 4 p.m., May 23, 2026. Today's high temperature was 78 degrees. The normal high is 76. The record high is 93 degrees, which was set in 1975. Today's low temperature was 55 degrees. The normal low is 54. The record low is 33 degrees, which was set in 1963. A trace of precipitation fell today, which brings the monthly total to 2.21 inches. The total precipitation for the year now stands at 11.96 inches. The normal high temperature for tomorrow is 77 degrees, and the normal low is 54. The record high for tomorrow is 95, which occurred in 2010, and the record low is 36, which occurred in 1925. Sunset tonight is at 8:22 p.m. Sunrise tomorrow is at 5:35 a.m. You are listening to NOAA Weather Radio Station WXJ73 in the Quad Cities. The current time is 7:07 p.m. Central Daylight Time. At 7 p.m. in Moline, skies were mostly sunny. The temperature was 76 degrees, dew point 61, relative humidity 59%. The wind was west at 6 miles an hour. And the pressure was 29.94 inches and rising. At Davenport, skies were partly sunny. The temperature was 76 degrees, dew point 59, relative humidity 55%. The wind was west at 7 miles an hour. And the pressure was 29.95 inches and rising. Close to home, Burlington partly sunny and 75. Cedar Rapids cloudy and 72. Dubuque mostly sunny and 70. Iowa City cloudy and 74. Peoria mostly sunny and 75. Rockford cloudy and 77. Across the Midwest, Chicago partly sunny and 61. Des Moines partly sunny and 70. Madison partly sunny and 73. Milwaukee partly sunny and 55. Minneapolis partly sunny and 64. Omaha mostly sunny and 75. St. Louis cloudy.
and 72. Springfield, Illinois, mostly sunny and 74. Waterloo, partly sunny and 70. Once again at 7 p.m. in Moline with mostly sunny skies, the temperature was 76. At Davenport with partly sunny skies, the temperature was 76. Here is the hazardous weather outlook. For today and tonight, an isolated thunderstorm is possible this afternoon and evening. Severe weather is not expected at this time. Looking ahead, the probability for widespread hazardous weather is low. Spotter activation is not anticipated today or tonight. And now, your National Weather Service forecast for the Quad Cities and surrounding areas. Tonight, mostly cloudy. Lows in the upper 50s. West winds around 5 miles an hour. Sunday, sunny. Highs in the lower 80s. North winds around 5 miles an hour. Sunday night, clear. Lows in the upper 50s. South winds around 5 miles an hour. Memorial Day, sunny. Highs in the mid-80s. South winds 5 to 10 miles an hour. Monday night, mostly clear until midnight, then becoming partly cloudy. Lows in the lower 60s. Southeast winds 5 to 10 miles an hour. Tuesday, mostly sunny. Highs in the mid-80s. Tuesday night, a chance of showers. Lows in the mid-60s. Wednesday, showers likely and a chance of thunderstorms. Highs in the lower 80s. Wednesday night and Thursday, a chance of showers and thunderstorms. Lows in the lower 60s. Highs in the mid-80s. Thursday night and Friday, mostly cloudy. Lows in the upper 50s. Highs around 80. Friday night and Saturday, partly cloudy. Lows in the mid-50s. Highs in the upper 70s. Again, the forecast for the Quad Cities and surrounding areas for tonight, mostly cloudy. Lows in the upper 50s. West winds around 5 miles an hour. The Moline, Illinois climate summary for this evening, as of 4 p.m., May 23, 2026. Today's high temperature was 78 degrees. The normal high is 76. The record high is 93 degrees, which was set in 1975. Today's low temperature was 55 degrees. The normal low is 54. The record low is 33 degrees, which was set in 1963. A trace of precipitation fell today, which brings the monthly total to 2.21 inches. The total precipitation for the year now stands at 11.96 inches. The normal high temperature for tomorrow is 77 degrees, and the normal low is 54. The record high for tomorrow is 95, which occurred in 2010, and the record low is 36, which occurred in 1925. Sunset tonight is at 8:22 p.m. Sunrise tomorrow is at 5:35 a.m. You are listening to NOAA Weather Radio Station WXJ73 in the Quad Cities. The current time is 7:12 p.m. Central Daylight Time. At 7 p.m. in Moline, skies were mostly sunny. The temperature was 76 degrees, dew point 61, relative humidity 59%. The wind was west at 6 miles an hour. And the pressure was 29.94 inches and rising. At Davenport, skies were partly sunny. The temperature was 76 degrees, dew point 59, relative humidity 55%. The wind was west at 7 miles an hour. And the pressure was 29.95 inches and rising. Close to home, Burlington partly sunny and 75. Cedar Rapids cloudy and 72. Dubuque mostly sunny and 70. Iowa City cloudy and 74. Peoria mostly sunny and 75. Rockford cloudy and 77. Across the Midwest, Chicago partly sunny and 61. Des Moines partly sunny and 70. Madison partly sunny and 73. Milwaukee partly sunny and 55. Minneapolis partly sunny and 64. Omaha mostly sunny and 75. St. Louis cloudy and 72. Springfield, Illinois mostly sunny and 74. Waterloo partly sunny and 70. Once again at 7 p.m. in Moline with mostly sunny skies, the temperature was 76. At Davenport with partly sunny skies, the temperature was 76. Here is the hazardous weather outlook. For today and tonight, an isolated thunderstorm is possible this afternoon and evening. Severe weather is not expected at this time.
Looking ahead, the probability for widespread hazardous weather is low. Spotter activation is not anticipated today or tonight. And now, your National Weather Service forecast for the Guam cities and surrounding areas. Tonight, mostly cloudy. Lows in the upper 50s. West winds around 5 miles an hour. Sunday, sunny. Highs in the lower 80s. North winds around 5 miles an hour. Sunday night, clear. Lows in the upper 50s. South winds around 5 miles an hour. Memorial Day, sunny. Highs in the mid-80s. South winds 5 to 10 miles an hour. Monday night, mostly clear until midnight, then becoming partly cloudy. Lows in the lower 60s. Southeast winds 5 to 10 miles an hour. Tuesday, mostly sunny. Highs in the mid-80s. Tuesday night, a chance of showers. Lows in the mid-60s. Wednesday, showers likely and a chance of thunderstorms. Highs in the lower 80s. Wednesday night and Thursday, a chance of showers and thunderstorms. Lows in the lower 60s. Highs in the mid-80s. Thursday night and Friday, mostly cloudy. Lows in the upper 50s. Highs around 80. Friday night and Saturday, partly cloudy. Lows in the mid-50s. Highs in the upper 70s. Again, the forecast for the Guam cities and surrounding areas for tonight, mostly cloudy. Lows in the upper 50s. West winds around 5 miles an hour. The Moline, Illinois climate summary for this evening, as of 4 p.m., May 23, 2026. Today's high temperature was 78 degrees. The normal high is 76. The record high is 93 degrees, which was set in 1975. Today's low temperature was 55 degrees. The normal low is 54. The record low is 33 degrees, which was set in 1963. A trace of precipitation fell today, which brings the monthly total to 2.21 inches. The total precipitation for the year now stands at 11.96 inches. The normal high temperature for tomorrow is 77 degrees, and the normal low is 54. The record high for tomorrow is 95, which occurred in 2010, and the record low is 36, which occurred in 1925. Sunset tonight is at 8:22 p.m. Sunrise tomorrow is at 5:35 a.m. You are listening to NOAA Weather Radio Station WXJ73 in the Quad Cities. The current time is 7:16 p.m. Central Daylight Time. At 7 p.m. in Moline, skies were partly sunny. The temperature was 76 degrees, dew point 61, relative humidity 59%. The wind was west at 6 miles an hour. And the pressure was 29.94 inches and rising. At Davenport, skies were partly sunny. The temperature was 76 degrees, dew point 59, relative humidity 55%. The wind was west at 7 miles an hour. And the pressure was 29.95 inches and rising. Close to home, Burlington cloudy and 75. Cedar Rapids cloudy and 72. Dubuque partly sunny and 70. Iowa City cloudy and 74. Muscatine 75. Galesburg cloudy and 76. Peoria mostly sunny and 75. Savannah 74. Rockford cloudy and 77. Across the Midwest, Chicago partly sunny and 61. Des Moines partly sunny and 70. Madison partly sunny and 73. Milwaukee partly sunny and 55. Minneapolis partly sunny and 64. Omaha mostly sunny and 75. St. Louis cloudy and 72. Springfield, Illinois mostly sunny and 74. Waterloo partly sunny and 70. Once again at 7 p.m. in Moline with partly sunny skies, the temperature was 76. At Davenport with partly sunny skies, the temperature was 76. Here is the hazardous weather outlook. For today and tonight, an isolated thunderstorm is possible this afternoon and evening. Severe weather is not expected at this time. Looking ahead, the probability for widespread hazardous weather is low. Spotter activation is not anticipated today or tonight. And now, your National Weather Service forecast for the Guam cities and surrounding areas. Tonight, mostly cloudy. Lows in the upper 50s. West winds around 5 miles an hour.
Sunday, sunny. Highs in the lower 80s. North winds around 5 miles an hour. Sunday night, clear. Lows in the upper 50s. South winds around 5 miles an hour. Memorial Day, sunny. Highs in the mid-80s. South winds 5 to 10 miles an hour. Monday night, mostly clear until midnight, then becoming partly cloudy. Lows in the lower 60s. Southeast winds 5 to 10 miles an hour. Tuesday, mostly sunny. Highs in the mid-80s. Tuesday night, a chance of showers. Lows in the mid-60s. Wednesday, showers likely and a chance of thunderstorms. Highs in the lower 80s. Wednesday night and Thursday, a chance of showers and thunderstorms. Lows in the lower 60s. Highs in the mid-80s. Thursday night and Friday, mostly cloudy. Lows in the upper 50s. Highs around 80. Friday night and Saturday, partly cloudy. Lows in the mid-50s. Highs in the upper 70s. Again, the forecast for the Quad Cities and surrounding areas for tonight, mostly cloudy. Lows in the upper 50s. West winds around 5 miles an hour. The Moline, Illinois climate summary for this evening, as of 4 p.m., May 23, 2026. Today's high temperature was 78 degrees. The normal high is 76. The record high is 93 degrees, which was set in 1975. Today's low temperature was 55 degrees. The normal low is 54. The record low is 33 degrees, which was set in 1963. A trace of precipitation fell today, which brings the monthly total to 2.21 inches. The total precipitation for the year now stands at 11.96 inches. The normal high temperature for tomorrow is 77 degrees, and the normal low is 54. The record high for tomorrow is 95, which occurred in 2010, and the record low is 36, which occurred in 1925. Sunset tonight is at 8:22 p.m. Sunrise tomorrow is at 5:35 a.m. You are listening to NOAA Weather Radio Station WXJ73 in the Quad Cities. The current time is 7:21 p.m. Central Daylight Time. At 7 p.m. in Moline, skies were partly sunny. The temperature was 76 degrees, dew point 61, relative humidity 59%. The wind was west at 6 miles an hour. And the pressure was 29.94 inches and rising. At Davenport, skies were partly sunny. The temperature was 76 degrees, dew point 59, relative humidity 55%. The wind was west at 7 miles an hour. And the pressure was 29.95 inches and rising. Close to home, Burlington cloudy and 75. Cedar Rapids cloudy and 72. Dubuque partly sunny and 70. Iowa City cloudy and 74. Muscatine 75. Galesburg cloudy and 76. Peoria mostly sunny and 75. Savannah 74. Rockford cloudy and 77. Across the Midwest, Chicago partly sunny and 61. Des Moines partly sunny and 70. Madison partly sunny and 73. Milwaukee partly sunny and 55. Minneapolis partly sunny and 64. Omaha mostly sunny and 75. St. Louis cloudy and 72. Springfield, Illinois mostly sunny and 74. Waterloo partly sunny and 70. Once again at 7 p.m. in Moline with partly sunny skies, the temperature was 76. At Davenport with partly sunny skies, the temperature was 76. Here is the hazardous weather outlook. For today and tonight, an isolated thunderstorm is possible this afternoon and evening. Severe weather is not expected at this time. Looking ahead, the probability for widespread hazardous weather is low. Spotter activation is not anticipated today or tonight. And now, your National Weather Service forecast for the Quad Cities and surrounding areas. Tonight, mostly cloudy. Lows in the upper 50s. West winds around 5 miles an hour. Sunday, sunny. Highs in the lower 80s. North winds around 5 miles an hour. Sunday night, clear. Lows in the upper 50s. South winds around 5 miles an hour. Memorial Day, sunny. Highs in the mid-80s. South winds 5 to 10 miles an hour.
Monday night, mostly clear until midnight, then becoming partly cloudy. Lows in the lower 60s. Southeast winds 5 to 10 miles an hour. Tuesday, mostly sunny. Highs in the mid-80s. Tuesday night, a chance of showers. Lows in the mid-60s. Wednesday, showers likely and a chance of thunderstorms. Highs in the lower 80s. Wednesday night and Thursday, a chance of showers and thunderstorms. Lows in the lower 60s. Highs in the mid-80s. Thursday night and Friday, mostly cloudy. Lows in the upper 50s. Highs around 80. Friday night and Saturday, partly cloudy. Lows in the mid-50s. Highs in the upper 70s. Again, the forecast for the Quad Cities and surrounding areas for tonight, mostly cloudy. Lows in the upper 50s. West winds around 5 miles an hour. The Moline, Illinois climate summary for this evening, as of 4 p.m., May 23, 2026. Today's high temperature was 78 degrees. The normal high is 76. The record high is 93 degrees, which was set in 1975. Today's low temperature was 55 degrees. The normal low is 54. The record low is 33 degrees, which was set in 1963. A trace of precipitation fell today, which brings the monthly total to 2.21 inches. The total precipitation for the year now stands at 11.96 inches. The normal high temperature for tomorrow is 77 degrees, and the normal low is 54. The record high for tomorrow is 95, which occurred in 2010, and the record low is 36, which occurred in 1925. Sunset tonight is at 8:22 p.m. Sunrise tomorrow is at 5:35 a.m. You are listening to NOAA Weather Radio Station WXJ73 in the Quad Cities. The current time is 7:25 p.m. Central Daylight Time. At 7 p.m. in Moline, skies were partly sunny. The temperature was 76 degrees, dew point 61, relative humidity 59%. The wind was west at 6 miles an hour. And the pressure was 29.94 inches and rising. At Davenport, skies were partly sunny. The temperature was 76 degrees, dew point 59, relative humidity 55%. The wind was west at 7 miles an hour. And the pressure was 29.95 inches and rising. Close to home, Burlington cloudy and 75. Cedar Rapids cloudy and 72. Dubuque partly sunny and 70. Iowa City cloudy and 74. Muscatine 75. Galesburg cloudy and 76. Peoria mostly sunny and 75. Savannah 74. Rockford cloudy and 77. Across the Midwest, Chicago partly sunny and 61. Des Moines partly sunny and 70. Madison partly sunny and 73. Milwaukee partly sunny and 55. Minneapolis partly sunny and 64. Omaha mostly sunny and 75. St. Louis cloudy and 72. Springfield, Illinois mostly sunny and 74. Waterloo partly sunny and 70. Once again at 7 p.m. in Moline with partly sunny skies, the temperature was 76. At Davenport with partly sunny skies, the temperature was 76. Here is the hazardous weather outlook. For today and tonight, an isolated thunderstorm is possible this afternoon and evening. Severe weather is not expected at this time. Looking ahead, the probability for widespread hazardous weather is low. Spotter activation is not anticipated today or tonight. And now, your National Weather Service forecast for the Quad Cities and surrounding areas. Tonight, mostly cloudy. Lows in the upper 50s. West winds around 5 miles an hour. Sunday, sunny. Highs in the lower 80s. North winds around 5 miles an hour. Sunday night, clear. Lows in the upper 50s. South winds around 5 miles an hour. Memorial Day, sunny. Highs in the mid-80s. South winds 5 to 10 miles an hour. Monday night, mostly clear until midnight, then becoming partly cloudy. Lows in the lower 60s. Southeast winds 5 to 10 miles an hour. Tuesday, mostly sunny. Highs in the mid-80s. Tuesday night, a chance of showers. Lows in the mid-60s. Wednesday, showers likely and a chance.
Thunderstorms. Highs in the lower 80s. Wednesday night and Thursday, a chance of showers and thunderstorms. Lows in the lower 60s. Highs in the mid-80s. Thursday night and Friday, mostly cloudy. Lows in the upper 50s. Highs around 80. Friday night and Saturday, partly cloudy. Lows in the mid-50s. Highs in the upper 70s. Again, the forecast for the Quad Cities and surrounding areas for tonight, mostly cloudy. Lows in the upper 50s. West winds around 5 miles an hour. The Moline, Illinois climate summary for this evening, as of 4 p.m., May 23, 2026. Today's high temperature was 78 degrees. The normal high is 76. The record high is 93 degrees, which was set in 1975. Today's low temperature was 55 degrees. The normal low is 54. The record low is 33 degrees, which was set in 1963. A trace of precipitation fell today, which brings the monthly total to 2.21 inches. The total precipitation for the year now stands at 11.96 inches. The normal high temperature for tomorrow is 77 degrees, and the normal low is 54. The record high for tomorrow is 95, which occurred in 2010, and the record low is 36, which occurred in 1925. Sunset tonight is at 8:22 p.m. Sunrise tomorrow is at 5:35 a.m. You are listening to NOAA Weather Radio Station WXJ73 in the Quad Cities. The current time is 7:30 p.m. Central Daylight Time. At 7 p.m. in Moline, skies were partly sunny. The temperature was 76 degrees, dew point 61, relative humidity 59%. The wind was west at 6 miles an hour. And the pressure was 29.94 inches and rising. At Davenport, skies were partly sunny. The temperature was 76 degrees, dew point 59, relative humidity 55%. The wind was west at 7 miles an hour. And the pressure was 29.95 inches and rising. Close to home, Burlington cloudy and 75. Cedar Rapids cloudy and 72. Dubuque partly sunny and 70. Iowa City cloudy and 74. Muscatine 75. Galesburg cloudy and 76. Peoria mostly sunny and 75. Savannah 74. Rockford cloudy and 77. Across the Midwest, Chicago partly sunny and 61. Des Moines partly sunny and 70. Madison partly sunny and 73. Milwaukee partly sunny and 55. Minneapolis partly sunny and 64. Omaha mostly sunny and 75. St. Louis cloudy and 72. Springfield, Illinois mostly sunny and 74. Waterloo partly sunny and 70. Once again at 7 p.m. in Moline with partly sunny skies, the temperature was 76. At Davenport with partly sunny skies, the temperature was 76. Here is the hazardous weather outlook. For today and tonight, an isolated thunderstorm is possible this afternoon and evening. Severe weather is not expected at this time. Looking ahead, the probability for widespread hazardous weather is low. Spotter activation is not anticipated today or tonight. And now, your National Weather Service forecast for the Quad Cities and surrounding areas. Tonight, mostly cloudy. Lows in the upper 50s. West winds around 5 miles an hour. Sunday, sunny. Highs in the lower 80s. North winds around 5 miles an hour. Sunday night, clear. Lows in the upper 50s. South winds around 5 miles an hour. Memorial Day, sunny. Highs in the mid-80s. South winds 5 to 10 miles an hour. Monday night, mostly clear until midnight, then becoming partly cloudy. Lows in the lower 60s. Southeast winds 5 to 10 miles an hour. Tuesday, mostly sunny. Highs in the mid-80s. Tuesday night, a chance of showers. Lows in the mid-60s. Wednesday, showers likely and a chance of thunderstorms. Highs in the lower 80s. Wednesday night and Thursday, a chance of showers and thunderstorms. Lows in the lower 60s. Highs in the mid-80s. Thursday night and Friday, mostly cloudy. Lows in the upper 50s. Highs around 80.
Friday night and Saturday, partly cloudy. Lows in the mid-50s. Highs in the upper 70s. Again, the forecast for the Quad Cities and surrounding areas for tonight, mostly cloudy. Lows in the upper 50s. West winds around 5 miles an hour. The Moline, Illinois climate summary for this evening, as of 4 p.m., May 23, 2026. Today's high temperature was 78 degrees. The normal high is 76. The record high is 93 degrees, which was set in 1975. Today's low temperature was 55 degrees. The normal low is 54. The record low is 33 degrees, which was set in 1963. A trace of precipitation fell today, which brings the monthly total to 2.21 inches. The total precipitation for the year now stands at 11.96 inches. The normal high temperature for tomorrow is 77 degrees, and the normal low is 54. The record high for tomorrow is 95, which occurred in 2010, and the record low is 36, which occurred in 1925. Sunset tonight is at 8:22 p.m. Sunrise tomorrow is at 5:35 a.m. You're listening to NOAA Weather Radio Station WXJ73 in the Quad Cities. The current time is 7:35 p.m. Central Daylight Time. At 7 p.m. in Moline, skies were partly sunny. The temperature was 76 degrees, dew point 61, relative humidity 59%. The wind was west at 6 miles an hour. And the pressure was 29.94 inches and rising. At Davenport, skies were partly sunny. The temperature was 76 degrees, dew point 59, relative humidity 55%. The wind was west at 7 miles an hour. And the pressure was 29.95 inches and rising. Close to home, Burlington cloudy and 75. Cedar Rapids cloudy and 72. Dubuque partly sunny and 70. Iowa City cloudy and 74. Muscatine 75. Galesburg cloudy and 76. Peoria mostly sunny and 75. Savannah 74. Rockford cloudy and 77. Across the Midwest, Chicago partly sunny and 61. Des Moines partly sunny and 70. Madison partly sunny and 73. Milwaukee partly sunny and 55. Minneapolis partly sunny and 64. Omaha mostly sunny and 75. St. Louis cloudy and 72. Springfield, Illinois mostly sunny and 74. Waterloo partly sunny and 70. Once again at 7 p.m. in Moline with partly sunny skies, the temperature was 76. At Davenport with partly sunny skies, the temperature was 76. Here is the hazardous weather outlook. For today and tonight, an isolated thunderstorm is possible this afternoon and evening. Severe weather is not expected at this time. Looking ahead, the probability for widespread hazardous weather is low. Spotter activation is not anticipated today or tonight. And now, your National Weather Service forecast for the Quad Cities and surrounding areas. Tonight, mostly cloudy. Lows in the upper 50s. West winds around 5 miles an hour. Sunday, sunny. Highs in the lower 80s. North winds around 5 miles an hour. Sunday night, clear. Lows in the upper 50s. South winds around 5 miles an hour. Memorial Day, sunny. Highs in the mid-80s. South winds 5 to 10 miles an hour. Monday night, mostly clear until midnight, then becoming partly cloudy. Lows in the lower 60s. Southeast winds 5 to 10 miles an hour. Tuesday, mostly sunny. Highs in the mid-80s. Tuesday night, a chance of showers. Lows in the mid-60s. Wednesday, showers likely and a chance of thunderstorms. Highs in the lower 80s. Wednesday night and Thursday, a chance of showers and thunderstorms. Lows in the lower 60s. Highs in the mid-80s. Thursday night and Friday, mostly cloudy. Lows in the upper 50s. Highs around 80. Friday night and Saturday, partly cloudy. Lows in the mid-50s. Highs in the upper 70s. Again, the forecast for the Quad Cities and surrounding areas for tonight, mostly cloudy. Lows in the upper 50s. West winds around 5 miles an hour.
The Moline, Illinois climate summary for this evening, as of 4 p.m., May 23, 2026. Today's high temperature was 78 degrees. The normal high is 76. The record high is 93 degrees, which was set in 1975. Today's low temperature was 55 degrees. The normal low is 54. The record low is 33 degrees, which was set in 1963. A trace of precipitation fell today, which brings the monthly total to 2.21 inches. The total precipitation for the year now stands at 11.96 inches. The normal high temperature for tomorrow is 77 degrees, and the normal low is 54. The record high for tomorrow is 95, which occurred in 2010, and the record low is 36, which occurred in 1925. Sunset tonight is at 8:22 p.m. Sunrise tomorrow is at 5:35 a.m. You are listening to NOAA Weather Radio Station WXJ73 in the Quad Cities. The current time is 7:39 p.m. Central Daylight Time. At 7 p.m. in Moline, skies were partly sunny. The temperature was 76 degrees, dew point 61, relative humidity 59%. The wind was west at 6 miles an hour. And the pressure was 29.94 inches and rising. At Davenport, skies were partly sunny. The temperature was 76 degrees, dew point 59, relative humidity 55%. The wind was west at 7 miles an hour. And the pressure was 29.95 inches and rising. Close to home, Burlington cloudy and 75. Cedar Rapids cloudy and 72. Dubuque partly sunny and 70. Iowa City cloudy and 74. Muscatine 75. Galesburg cloudy and 76. Peoria mostly sunny and 75. Savannah 74. Rockford cloudy and 77. Across the Midwest, Chicago partly sunny and 61. Des Moines partly sunny and 70. Madison partly sunny and 73. Milwaukee partly sunny and 55. Minneapolis partly sunny and 64. Omaha mostly sunny and 75. St. Louis cloudy and 72. Springfield, Illinois mostly sunny and 74. Waterloo partly sunny and 70. Once again at 7 p.m. in Moline with partly sunny skies, the temperature was 76. At Davenport with partly sunny skies, the temperature was 76. Here is the hazardous weather outlook. For today and tonight, an isolated thunderstorm is possible this afternoon and evening. Severe weather is not expected at this time. Looking ahead, the probability for widespread hazardous weather is low. Spotter activation is not anticipated today or tonight. And now, your National Weather Service forecast for the Quad Cities and surrounding areas. Tonight, mostly cloudy. Lows in the upper 50s. West winds around 5 miles an hour. Sunday, sunny. Highs in the lower 80s. North winds around 5 miles an hour. Sunday night, clear. Lows in the upper 50s. South winds around 5 miles an hour. Memorial Day, sunny. Highs in the mid-80s. South winds 5 to 10 miles an hour. Monday night, mostly clear until midnight, then becoming partly cloudy. Lows in the lower 60s. Southeast winds 5 to 10 miles an hour. Tuesday, mostly sunny. Highs in the mid-80s. Tuesday night, a chance of showers. Lows in the mid-60s. Wednesday, showers likely and a chance of thunderstorms. Highs in the lower 80s. Wednesday night and Thursday, a chance of showers and thunderstorms. Lows in the lower 60s. Highs in the mid-80s. Thursday night and Friday, mostly cloudy. Lows in the upper 50s. Highs around 80. Friday night and Saturday, partly cloudy. Lows in the mid-50s. Highs in the upper 70s. Again, the forecast for the Quad Cities and surrounding areas for tonight, mostly cloudy. Lows in the upper 50s. West winds around 5 miles an hour. The Moline, Illinois climate summary for this evening, as of 4 p.m., May 23, 2026. Today's high temperature was 78 degrees. The normal high is 76. The record high is 93 degrees, which was set in 1975. Today's low temperature was 55 degrees. The normal low is 54.
The record low is 33 degrees, which was set in 1963. A trace of precipitation fell today, which brings the monthly total to 2.21 inches. The total precipitation for the year now stands at 11.96 inches. The normal high temperature for tomorrow is 77 degrees, and the normal low is 54. The record high for tomorrow is 95, which occurred in 2010, and the record low is 36, which occurred in 1925. Sunset tonight is at 8:22 p.m. Sunrise tomorrow is at 5:35 a.m. You're listening to NOAA Weather Radio Station WXJ73 in the Quad Cities. The current time is 7:44 p.m. Central Daylight Time. At 7 p.m. in Moline, skies were partly sunny. The temperature was 76 degrees, dew point 61, relative humidity 59%. The wind was west at 6 miles an hour. And the pressure was 29.94 inches and rising. At Davenport, skies were partly sunny. The temperature was 76 degrees, dew point 59, relative humidity 55%. The wind was west at 7 miles an hour. And the pressure was 29.95 inches and rising. Close to home, Burlington cloudy and 75. Cedar Rapids cloudy and 72. Dubuque partly sunny and 70. Iowa City cloudy and 74. Muscatine 75. Galesburg cloudy and 76. Peoria mostly sunny and 75. Savannah 74. Rockford cloudy and 77. Across the Midwest, Chicago partly sunny and 61. Des Moines partly sunny and 70. Madison partly sunny and 73. Milwaukee partly sunny and 55. Minneapolis partly sunny and 64. Omaha mostly sunny and 75. St. Louis cloudy and 72. Springfield, Illinois mostly sunny and 74. Waterloo partly sunny and 70. Once again at 7 p.m. in Moline with partly sunny skies, the temperature was 76. At Davenport with partly sunny skies, the temperature was 76. Here is the hazardous weather outlook. For today and tonight, an isolated thunderstorm is possible this afternoon and evening. Severe weather is not expected at this time. Looking ahead, the probability for widespread hazardous weather is low. Spotter activation is not anticipated today or tonight. And now, your National Weather Service forecast for the Quad Cities and surrounding areas. Tonight, mostly cloudy. Lows in the upper 50s. West winds around 5 miles an hour. Sunday, sunny. Highs in the lower 80s. North winds around 5 miles an hour. Sunday night, clear. Lows in the upper 50s. South winds around 5 miles an hour. Memorial Day, sunny. Highs in the mid-80s. South winds 5 to 10 miles an hour. Monday night, mostly clear until midnight, then becoming partly cloudy. Lows in the lower 60s. Southeast winds 5 to 10 miles an hour. Tuesday, mostly sunny. Highs in the mid-80s. Tuesday night, a chance of showers. Lows in the mid-60s. Wednesday, showers likely and a chance of thunderstorms. Highs in the lower 80s. Wednesday night and Thursday, a chance of showers and thunderstorms. Lows in the lower 60s. Highs in the mid-80s. Thursday night and Friday, mostly cloudy. Lows in the upper 50s. Highs around 80. Friday night and Saturday, partly cloudy. Lows in the mid-50s. Highs in the upper 70s. Again, the forecast for the Quad Cities and surrounding areas for tonight, mostly cloudy. Lows in the upper 50s. West winds around 5 miles an hour. The Moline, Illinois climate summary for this evening, as of 4 p.m., May 23, 2026. Today's high temperature was 78 degrees. The normal high is 76. The record high is 93 degrees, which was set in 1975. Today's low temperature was 55 degrees. The normal low is 54. The record low is 33 degrees, which was set in 1963. A trace of precipitation fell today, which brings the monthly total to 2.21 inches. The total precipitation for the year now stands at 11.96 inches. The normal high temperature for tomorrow is 77 degrees, and the normal low is 54.
The record high for tomorrow is 95, which occurred in 2010, and the record low is 36.

the temperature was 76 degrees, dew point 59, relative humidity 55%. The wind was west at 7 miles an hour, and the pressure was 29.95 inches and rising. Close to home, Burlington cloudy and 75. Cedar Rapids cloudy and 72. Dubuque partly sunny and 70. Iowa City cloudy and 74. Muscatine 75. Galesburg cloudy and 76. Peoria mostly sunny and 75. Savannah 74. Rockford cloudy and 77. Across the Midwest, Chicago partly sunny and 61. Des Moines partly sunny and 70. Madison partly sunny and 73. Milwaukee partly sunny and 55. Minneapolis partly sunny and 64. Omaha mostly sunny and 75. St. Louis cloudy and 72. Springfield, Illinois mostly sunny and 74. Waterloo partly sunny and 70. Once again at 7 p.m. in Moline with partly sunny skies, the temperature was 76. At Davenport with partly sunny skies, the temperature was 76. Here is the hazardous weather outlook. For today and tonight, an isolated thunderstorm is possible this afternoon and evening. Severe weather is not expected at this time. Looking ahead, the probability for widespread hazardous weather is low. Spotter activation is not anticipated today or tonight. And now, your National Weather Service forecast for the Quad Cities and surrounding areas. Tonight, mostly cloudy. Lows in the upper 50s. West winds around 5 miles an hour. Sunday, sunny. Highs in the lower 80s. North winds around 5 miles an hour. Sunday night, clear. Lows in the upper 50s. South winds around 5 miles an hour. Memorial Day, sunny. Highs in the mid-80s. South winds 5 to 10 miles an hour. Monday night, mostly clear until midnight, then becoming partly cloudy. Lows in the lower 60s. Southeast winds 5 to 10 miles an hour. Tuesday, mostly sunny. Highs in the mid-80s. Tuesday night, a chance of showers. Lows in the mid-60s. Wednesday, showers likely and a chance of thunderstorms. Highs in the lower 80s. Wednesday night and Thursday, a chance of showers and thunderstorms. Lows in the lower 60s. Highs in the mid-80s. Thursday night and Friday, mostly cloudy. Lows in the upper 50s. Highs around 80. Friday night and Saturday, partly cloudy. Lows in the mid-50s. Highs in the upper 70s. Again, the forecast for the Quad Cities and surrounding areas for tonight, mostly cloudy. Lows in the upper 50s. West winds around 5 miles an hour. The Moline, Illinois climate summary for this evening, as of 4 p.m., May 23, 2026. Today's high temperature was 78 degrees. The normal high is 76. The record high is 93 degrees, which was set in 1975. Today's low temperature was 55 degrees. The normal low is 54. The record low is 33 degrees, which was set in 1963. A trace of precipitation fell today, which brings the monthly total to 2.21 inches. The total precipitation for the year now stands at 11.96 inches. The normal high temperature for tomorrow is 77 degrees, and the normal low is 54. The record high for tomorrow is 95, which occurred in 2010, and the record low is 36, which occurred in 1925. Sunset tonight is at 8:22 p.m. Sunrise tomorrow is at 5:35 a.m. You're listening to NOAA Weather Radio Station WXJ73 in the Quad Cities. The current time is 7:53 p.m. Central Daylight Time. At 7 p.m. in Moline, skies were partly sunny. The temperature was 76 degrees, dew point 61, relative humidity 59%. The wind was west at 6 miles an hour, and the pressure was 29.94 inches and rising. At Davenport, skies were partly sunny. The temperature was 76 degrees, dew point 59, relative humidity 55%. The wind was west at 7 miles an hour, and the pressure was 29.95 inches and rising. Close to home, Burlington cloudy and 75. Cedar Rapids cloudy and 72. Dubuque partly sunny and 70.

Iowa City cloudy and 74. Muscatine 75. Galesburg cloudy and 76. Peoria mostly sunny and 75. Savannah 74. Rockford cloudy and 77. Across the Midwest, Chicago partly sunny and 61. Des Moines partly sunny and 70. Madison partly sunny and 73. Milwaukee partly sunny and 55. Minneapolis partly sunny and 64. Omaha mostly sunny and 75. St. Louis cloudy and 72. Springfield, Illinois mostly sunny and 74. Waterloo partly sunny and 70. Once again at 7 p.m. in Moline with partly sunny skies, the temperature was 76. At Davenport with partly sunny skies, the temperature was 76. Here is the hazardous weather outlook. For today and tonight, an isolated thunderstorm is possible this afternoon and evening. Severe weather is not expected at this time. Looking ahead, the probability for widespread hazardous weather is low. Spotter activation is not anticipated today or tonight. And now, your National Weather Service forecast for the Quad Cities and surrounding areas. Tonight, mostly cloudy. Lows in the upper 50s. West winds around 5 miles an hour. Sunday, sunny. Highs in the lower 80s. North winds around 5 miles an hour. Sunday night, clear. Lows in the upper 50s. South winds around 5 miles an hour. Memorial Day, sunny. Highs in the mid-80s. South winds 5 to 10 miles an hour. Monday night, mostly clear until midnight, then becoming partly cloudy. Lows in the lower 60s. Southeast winds 5 to 10 miles an hour. Tuesday, mostly sunny. Highs in the mid-80s. Tuesday night, a chance of showers. Lows in the mid-60s. Wednesday, showers likely and a chance of thunderstorms. Highs in the lower 80s. Wednesday night and Thursday, a chance of showers and thunderstorms. Lows in the lower 60s. Highs in the mid-80s. Thursday night and Friday, mostly cloudy. Lows in the upper 50s. Highs around 80. Friday night and Saturday, partly cloudy. Lows in the mid-50s. Highs in the upper 70s. Again, the forecast for the Quad Cities and surrounding areas for tonight, mostly cloudy. Lows in the upper 50s. West winds around 5 miles an hour. This broadcast originates from the National Weather Service office in the Quad Cities and is transmitted on a frequency of 162.55 MHz from Rock Island, Illinois. The coverage area includes the following counties: Cedar, Clinton, Louisa, Muscatine, Scott, Henry, Illinois, Mercer, Rock Island, and Whiteside. The Moline, Illinois climate summary for this evening, as of 4 p.m., May 23, 2026. Today's high temperature was 78 degrees. The normal high is 76. The record high is 93 degrees, which was set in 1975. Today's low temperature was 55 degrees. The normal low is 54. The record low is 33 degrees, which was set in 1963. A trace of precipitation fell today, which brings the monthly total to 2.21 inches. The total precipitation for the year now stands at 11.96 inches. The normal high temperature for tomorrow is 77 degrees, and the normal low is 54. The record high for tomorrow is 95, which occurred in 2010, and the record low is 36, which occurred in 1925. Sunset tonight is at 8:22 p.m. Sunrise tomorrow is at 5:35 a.m. You're listening to NOAA Weather Radio Station WXJ73 in the Quad Cities. The current time is 7:58 p.m. Central Daylight Time. Here is the hazardous weather outlook. For today and tonight, an isolated thunderstorm is possible this afternoon and evening. Severe weather is not expected at this time. Looking ahead, the probability for widespread hazardous weather is low. Spotter activation is not anticipated today or tonight. And now, your National Weather Service forecast for the Quad Cities and surrounding areas. Tonight, mostly cloudy. Lows in the upper 50s. West winds around 5 miles an hour. Sunday, sunny. Highs in the lower 80s. North
winds around 5 miles an hour. Sunday night, clear. Lows in the upper 50s. South winds around 5 miles an hour. Memorial Day, sunny. Highs in the mid-80s. South winds 5 to 10 miles an hour. Monday night, mostly clear until midnight, then becoming partly cloudy. Lows in the lower 60s. Southeast winds 5 to 10 miles an hour. Tuesday, mostly sunny. Highs in the mid-80s. Tuesday night, a chance of showers. Lows in the mid-60s. Wednesday, showers likely and a chance of thunderstorms. Highs in the lower 80s. Wednesday night and Thursday, a chance of showers and thunderstorms. Lows in the lower 60s. Highs in the mid-80s. Thursday night and Friday, mostly cloudy. Lows in the upper 50s. Highs around 80. Friday night and Saturday, partly cloudy. Lows in the mid-50s. Highs in the upper 70s. Again, the forecast for the Guam cities and surrounding areas for tonight, mostly cloudy. Lows in the upper 50s. West winds around 5 miles an hour. The Moline, Illinois climate summary for this evening, as of 4 p.m., May 23, 2026. Today's high temperature was 78 degrees. The normal high is 76. The record high is 93 degrees, which was set in 1975. Today's low temperature was 55 degrees. The normal low is 54. The record low is 33 degrees, which was set in 1963. A trace of precipitation fell today, which brings the monthly total to 2.21 inches. The total precipitation for the year now stands at 11.96 inches. The normal high temperature for tomorrow is 77 degrees, and the normal low is 54. The record high for tomorrow is 95, which occurred in 2010, and the record low is 36, which occurred in 1925. Sunset tonight is at 8:22 p.m. Sunrise tomorrow is at 5:35 a.m. You are listening to NOAA Weather Radio Station WXJ73 in the Quad Cities. The current time is 8:01 p.m. Central Daylight Time. Here is the hazardous weather outlook. For today and tonight, an isolated thunderstorm is possible this afternoon and evening. Severe weather is not expected at this time. Looking ahead, the probability for widespread hazardous weather is low. Spotter activation is not anticipated today or tonight. And now, your National Weather Service forecast for the Guam cities and surrounding areas. Tonight, mostly cloudy. Lows in the upper 50s. West winds around 5 miles an hour. Sunday, sunny. Highs in the lower 80s. North winds around 5 miles an hour. Sunday night, clear. Lows in the upper 50s. South winds around 5 miles an hour. Memorial Day, sunny. Highs in the mid-80s. South winds 5 to 10 miles an hour. Monday night, mostly clear until midnight, then becoming partly cloudy. Lows in the lower 60s. Southeast winds 5 to 10 miles an hour. Tuesday, mostly sunny. Highs in the mid-80s. Tuesday night, a chance of showers. Lows in the mid-60s. Wednesday, showers likely and a chance of thunderstorms. Highs in the lower 80s. Wednesday night and Thursday, a chance of showers and thunderstorms. Lows in the lower 60s. Highs in the mid-80s. Thursday night and Friday, mostly cloudy. Lows in the upper 50s. Highs around 80. Friday night and Saturday, partly cloudy. Lows in the mid-50s. Highs in the upper 70s. Again, the forecast for the Guam cities and surrounding areas for tonight, mostly cloudy. Lows in the upper 50s. West winds around 5 miles an hour. The Moline, Illinois climate summary for this evening, as of 4 p.m., May 23, 2026. Today's high temperature was 78 degrees. The normal high is 76. The record high is 93 degrees, which was set in 1975. Today's low temperature was 55 degrees. The normal low is 54. The record low is 33 degrees, which was set in 1963. A trace of precipitation fell today, which brings the monthly total to 2.21 inches. The total precipitation for the year now stands at 11.96 inches. The normal high temperature for tomorrow is 77 degrees.
and the normal low is 54. The record high for tomorrow is 95, which occurred in 2010, and the record low is 36, which occurred in 1925. Sunset tonight is at 8:22 p.m. Sunrise tomorrow is at 5:35 a.m. You are listening to NOAA Weather Radio Station WXJ73 in the Quad Cities. The current time is 8:04 p.m. Central Daylight Time. At 8 p.m. in Moline, skies were mostly cloudy. The temperature was 73 degrees, dew point 61, relative humidity 65%. The wind was calm, and the pressure was 29.94 inches and steady. At Davenport, skies were mostly cloudy. The temperature was 74 degrees, dew point 59, relative humidity 59%. The wind was west at 8 miles an hour, and the pressure was 29.95 inches and steady. Close to home, Burlington cloudy and 73. Cedar Rapids cloudy and 69. Dubuque mostly cloudy and 68. Iowa City cloudy and 73. Peoria partly cloudy and 73. Rockford cloudy and 74. Across the Midwest, Chicago mostly cloudy and 60. Des Moines mostly cloudy and 69. Madison cloudy and 71. Milwaukee mostly cloudy and 51. Minneapolis partly cloudy and 63. Omaha partly cloudy and 74. St. Louis cloudy and 72. Springfield, Illinois partly cloudy and 73. Waterloo mostly cloudy and 68. Once again at 8 p.m. in Moline with mostly cloudy skies, the temperature was 73. At Davenport with mostly cloudy skies, the temperature was 74. Here is the hazardous weather outlook. For today and tonight, an isolated thunderstorm is possible this afternoon and evening. Severe weather is not expected at this time. Looking ahead, the probability for widespread hazardous weather is low. Spotter activation is not anticipated today or tonight. And now, your National Weather Service forecast for the Quad Cities and surrounding areas. Tonight, mostly cloudy. Lows in the upper 50s. West winds around 5 miles an hour. Sunday, sunny. Highs in the lower 80s. North winds around 5 miles an hour. Sunday night, clear. Lows in the upper 50s. South winds around 5 miles an hour. Memorial Day, sunny. Highs in the mid-80s. South winds 5 to 10 miles an hour. Monday night, mostly clear until midnight, then becoming partly cloudy. Lows in the lower 60s. Southeast winds 5 to 10 miles an hour. Tuesday, mostly sunny. Highs in the mid-80s. Tuesday night, a chance of showers. Lows in the mid-60s. Wednesday, showers likely and a chance of thunderstorms. Highs in the lower 80s. Wednesday night and Thursday, a chance of showers and thunderstorms. Lows in the lower 60s. Highs in the mid-80s. Thursday night and Friday, mostly cloudy. Lows in the upper 50s. Highs around 80. Friday night and Saturday, partly cloudy. Lows in the mid-50s. Highs in the upper 70s. Again, the forecast for the Quad Cities and surrounding areas for tonight, mostly cloudy. Lows in the upper 50s. West winds around 5 miles an hour. The Moline, Illinois climate summary for this evening, as of 4 p.m., May 23, 2026. Today's high temperature was 78 degrees. The normal high is 76. The record high is 93 degrees, which was set in 1975. Today's low temperature was 55 degrees. The normal low is 54. The record low is 33 degrees, which was set in 1963. A trace of precipitation fell today, which brings the monthly total to 2.21 inches. The total precipitation for the year now stands at 11.96 inches. The normal high temperature for tomorrow is 77 degrees, and the normal low is 54. The record high for tomorrow is 95, which occurred in 2010, and the record low is 36, which occurred in 1925. Sunset tonight is at 8:22 p.m. Sunrise tomorrow is at 5:35 a.m. You are listening to NOAA Weather Radio Station WXJ73 in the Quad Cities. The current time is 8:09 p.m. Central Daylight Time.
p.m. in Moline, skies were mostly cloudy. The temperature was 73 degrees, dew point 61, relative humidity 65%. The wind was calm, and the pressure was 29.94 inches and steady. At Davenport, skies were mostly cloudy. The temperature was 74 degrees, dew point 59, relative humidity 59%. The wind was west at 8 miles an hour, and the pressure was 29.95 inches and steady. Close to home, Burlington cloudy and 73. Cedar Rapids cloudy and 69. Dubuque mostly cloudy and 68. Iowa City cloudy and 73. Peoria partly cloudy and 73. Rockford cloudy and 74. Across the Midwest, Chicago mostly cloudy and 60. Des Moines mostly cloudy and 69. Madison cloudy and 71. Milwaukee mostly cloudy and 51. Minneapolis partly cloudy and 63. Omaha partly cloudy and 74. St. Louis cloudy and 72. Springfield, Illinois partly cloudy and 73. Waterloo mostly cloudy and 68. Once again at 8 p.m. in Moline with mostly cloudy skies, the temperature was 73. At Davenport with mostly cloudy skies, the temperature was 74. Here is the hazardous weather outlook. For today and tonight, an isolated thunderstorm is possible this afternoon and evening. Severe weather is not expected at this time. Looking ahead, the probability for widespread hazardous weather is low. Spotter activation is not anticipated today or tonight. And now, your National Weather Service forecast for the Quad Cities and surrounding areas. Tonight, mostly cloudy. Lows in the upper 50s. West winds around 5 miles an hour. Sunday, sunny. Highs in the lower 80s. North winds around 5 miles an hour. Sunday night, clear. Lows in the upper 50s. South winds around 5 miles an hour. Memorial Day, sunny. Highs in the mid-80s. South winds 5 to 10 miles an hour. Monday night, mostly clear until midnight, then becoming partly cloudy. Lows in the lower 60s. Southeast winds 5 to 10 miles an hour. Tuesday, mostly sunny. Highs in the mid-80s. Tuesday night, a chance of showers. Lows in the mid-60s. Wednesday, showers likely and a chance of thunderstorms. Highs in the lower 80s. Wednesday night and Thursday, a chance of showers and thunderstorms. Lows in the lower 60s. Highs in the mid-80s. Thursday night and Friday, mostly cloudy. Lows in the upper 50s. Highs around 80. Friday night and Saturday, partly cloudy. Lows in the mid-50s. Highs in the upper 70s. Again, the forecast for the Quad Cities and surrounding areas for tonight, mostly cloudy. Lows in the upper 50s. West winds around 5 miles an hour. The Moline, Illinois climate summary for this evening, as of 4 p.m., May 23, 2026. Today's high temperature was 78 degrees. The normal high is 76. The record high is 93 degrees, which was set in 1975. Today's low temperature was 55 degrees. The normal low is 54. The record low is 33 degrees, which was set in 1963. A trace of precipitation fell today, which brings the monthly total to 2.21 inches. The total precipitation for the year now stands at 11.96 inches. The normal high temperature for tomorrow is 77 degrees, and the normal low is 54. The record high for tomorrow is 95, which occurred in 2010, and the record low is 36, which occurred in 1925. Sunset tonight is at 8:22 p.m. Sunrise tomorrow is at 5:35 a.m. You're listening to NOAA Weather Radio Station WXJ73 in the Quad Cities. The current time is 8:13 p.m. Central Daylight Time. At 8 p.m. in Moline, skies were mostly cloudy. The temperature was 73 degrees, dew point 61, relative humidity 65%. The wind was calm, and the pressure was 29.94 inches and steady. At Davenport, skies were mostly cloudy. The temperature was 74 degrees, dew point 59, relative humidity 59%. The wind was west at 8 miles an hour, and the pressure was 29.95 inches.
and steady. Close to home, Burlington cloudy and 73. Cedar Rapids cloudy and 69. Dubuque mostly cloudy and 68. Iowa City cloudy and 73. Peoria partly cloudy and 73. Rockford cloudy and 74. Across the Midwest, Chicago mostly cloudy and 60. Des Moines mostly cloudy and 69. Madison cloudy and 71. Milwaukee mostly cloudy and 51. Minneapolis partly cloudy and 63. Omaha partly cloudy and 74. St. Louis cloudy and 72. Springfield, Illinois partly cloudy and 73. Waterloo mostly cloudy and 68. Once again at 8 p.m. in Moline with mostly cloudy skies, the temperature was 73. At Davenport with mostly cloudy skies, the temperature was 74. At 8 p.m. in Moline, skies were cloudy. The temperature was 73 degrees, dew point 61, relative humidity 65%. The wind was calm. And the pressure was 29.94 inches and steady. At Davenport, skies were mostly cloudy. The temperature was 74 degrees, dew point 59, relative humidity 59%. The wind was west at 8 miles an hour. And the pressure was 29.95 inches and steady. Close to home, Burlington mostly cloudy and 73. Cedar Rapids mostly cloudy and 69. Dubuque cloudy and 68. Iowa City cloudy and 73. Muscatine 73. Galesburg cloudy and 74. Peoria mostly cloudy and 73. Savannah 71. Rockford cloudy and 74. Across the Midwest, Chicago mostly cloudy and 60. Des Moines mostly cloudy and 69. Madison cloudy and 71. Milwaukee mostly cloudy and 51. Minneapolis partly cloudy and 63. Omaha partly cloudy and 74. St. Louis cloudy and 72. Springfield, Illinois mostly cloudy and 73. Waterloo mostly cloudy and 68. Once again at 8 p.m. in Moline with cloudy skies, the temperature was 73. At Davenport with mostly cloudy skies, the temperature was 74. Here is the hazardous weather outlook. For today and tonight, an isolated thunderstorm is possible this afternoon and evening. Severe weather is not expected at this time. Looking ahead, the probability for widespread hazardous weather is low. Spotter activation is not anticipated today or tonight. And now, your National Weather Service forecast for the Quad Cities and surrounding areas. Tonight, mostly cloudy. Lows in the upper 50s. West winds around 5 miles an hour. Sunday, sunny. Highs in the lower 80s. North winds around 5 miles an hour. Sunday night, clear. Lows in the upper 50s. South winds around 5 miles an hour. Memorial Day, sunny. Highs in the mid-80s. South winds 5 to 10 miles an hour. Monday night, mostly clear until midnight, then becoming partly cloudy. Lows in the lower 60s. Southeast winds 5 to 10 miles an hour. Tuesday, mostly sunny. Highs in the mid-80s. Tuesday night, a chance of showers. Lows in the mid-60s. Wednesday, showers likely and a chance of thunderstorms. Highs in the lower 80s. Wednesday night and Thursday, a chance of showers and thunderstorms. Lows in the lower 60s. Highs in the mid-80s. Thursday night and Friday, mostly cloudy. Lows in the upper 50s. Highs around 80. Friday night and Saturday, partly cloudy. Lows in the mid-50s. Highs in the upper 70s. Again, the forecast for the Quad Cities and surrounding areas for tonight, mostly cloudy. Lows in the upper 50s. West winds around 5 miles an hour. The Moline, Illinois climate summary for this evening, as of 4 p.m., May 23, 2026. Today's high temperature was 78 degrees. The normal high is 76. The record high is 93 degrees, which was set in 1975. Today's low temperature was 55 degrees. The normal low is 54. The record low is 33 degrees, which was set in 1963. A trace of precipitation fell today, which brings the monthly total to 2.21 inches. The total precipitation for the year now stands at 11.9.
inches. The normal high temperature for tomorrow is 77 degrees, and the normal low is 54. The record high for tomorrow is 95, which occurred in 2010, and the record low is 36, which occurred in 1925. Sunset tonight is at 8:22 p.m. Sunrise tomorrow is at 5:35 a.m. You are listening to NOAA Weather Radio Station WXJ73 in the Quad Cities. The current time is 8:20 p.m. Central Daylight Time. At 8 p.m. in Moline, skies were cloudy. The temperature was 73 degrees, dew point 61, relative humidity 65%. The wind was calm, and the pressure was 29.94 inches and steady. At Davenport, skies were mostly cloudy. The temperature was 74 degrees, dew point 59, relative humidity 59%. The wind was west at 8 miles an hour, and the pressure was 29.95 inches and steady. Close to home, Burlington mostly cloudy and 73. Cedar Rapids mostly cloudy and 69. Dubuque cloudy and 68. Iowa City cloudy and 73. Muscatine 73. Galesburg cloudy and 74. Peoria mostly cloudy and 73. Savannah 71. Rockford cloudy and 74. Across the Midwest, Chicago mostly cloudy and 60. Des Moines mostly cloudy and 69. Madison cloudy and 71. Milwaukee mostly cloudy and 51. Minneapolis partly cloudy and 63. Omaha partly cloudy and 74. St. Louis cloudy and 72. Springfield, Illinois mostly cloudy and 73. Waterloo mostly cloudy and 68. Once again at 8 p.m. in Moline with cloudy skies, the temperature was 73. At Davenport with mostly cloudy skies, the temperature was 74. Here is the hazardous weather outlook. For today and tonight, an isolated thunderstorm is possible this afternoon and evening. Severe weather is not expected at this time. Looking ahead, the probability for widespread hazardous weather is low. Spotter activation is not anticipated today or tonight. And now, your National Weather Service forecast for the Quad Cities and surrounding areas. Tonight, mostly cloudy. Lows in the upper 50s. West winds around 5 miles an hour. Sunday, sunny. Highs in the lower 80s. North winds around 5 miles an hour. Sunday night, clear. Lows in the upper 50s. South winds around 5 miles an hour. Memorial Day, sunny. Highs in the mid-80s. South winds 5 to 10 miles an hour. Monday night, mostly clear until midnight, then becoming partly cloudy. Lows in the lower 60s. Southeast winds 5 to 10 miles an hour. Tuesday, mostly sunny. Highs in the mid-80s. Tuesday night, a chance of showers. Lows in the mid-60s. Wednesday, showers likely and a chance of thunderstorms. Highs in the lower 80s. Wednesday night and Thursday, a chance of showers and thunderstorms. Lows in the lower 60s. Highs in the mid-80s. Thursday night and Friday, mostly cloudy. Lows in the upper 50s. Highs around 80. Friday night and Saturday, partly cloudy. Lows in the mid-50s. Highs in the upper 70s. Again, the forecast for the Quad Cities and surrounding areas for tonight, mostly cloudy. Lows in the upper 50s. West winds around 5 miles an hour. The Moline, Illinois climate summary for this evening, as of 4 p.m., May 23, 2026. Today's high temperature was 78 degrees. The normal high is 76. The record high is 93 degrees, which was set in 1975. Today's low temperature was 55 degrees. The normal low is 54. The record low is 33 degrees, which was set in 1963. A trace of precipitation fell today, which brings the monthly total to 2.21 inches. The total precipitation for the year now stands at 11.96 inches. The normal high temperature for tomorrow is 77 degrees, and the normal low is 54. The record high for tomorrow is 95, which occurred in 2010, and the record low is 36, which occurred in 1925. Sunset tonight is at 8:22 p.m. Sunrise tomorrow is at 5:35 a.m. You are listening to
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The current time is 8:24 p.m. Central Daylight Time. At 8 p.m. in Moline, skies were cloudy. The temperature was 73 degrees, dew point 61, relative humidity 65%. The wind was calm, and the pressure was 29.94 inches and steady. At Davenport, skies were mostly cloudy. The temperature was 74 degrees, dew point 59, relative humidity 59%. The wind was west at 8 miles an hour, and the pressure was 29.95 inches and steady. Close to home, Burlington mostly cloudy and 73. Cedar Rapids mostly cloudy and 69. Dubuque cloudy and 68. Iowa City cloudy and 73. Muscatine 73. Galesburg cloudy and 74. Peoria mostly cloudy and 73. Savannah 71. Rockford cloudy and 74. Across the Midwest, Chicago mostly cloudy and 60. Des Moines mostly cloudy and 69. Madison cloudy and 71. Milwaukee mostly cloudy and 51. Minneapolis partly cloudy and 63. Omaha partly cloudy and 74. St. Louis cloudy and 72. Springfield, Illinois mostly cloudy and 73. Waterloo mostly cloudy and 68. Once again at 8 p.m. in Moline with cloudy skies, the temperature was 73. At Davenport with mostly cloudy skies, the temperature was 74. Here is the hazardous weather outlook. For today and tonight, an isolated thunderstorm is possible this afternoon and evening. Severe weather is not expected at this time. Looking ahead, the probability for widespread hazardous weather is low. Spotter activation is not anticipated today or tonight. And now, your National Weather Service forecast for the Quad Cities and surrounding areas. Tonight, mostly cloudy. Lows in the upper 50s. West winds around 5 miles an hour. Sunday, sunny. Highs in the lower 80s. North winds around 5 miles an hour. Sunday night, clear. Lows in the upper 50s. South winds around 5 miles an hour. Memorial Day, sunny. Highs in the mid-80s. South winds 5 to 10 miles an hour. Monday night, mostly clear until midnight, then becoming partly cloudy. Lows in the lower 60s. Southeast winds 5 to 10 miles an hour. Tuesday, mostly sunny. Highs in the mid-80s. Tuesday night, a chance of showers. Lows in the mid-60s. Wednesday, showers likely and a chance of thunderstorms. Highs in the lower 80s. Wednesday night and Thursday, a chance of showers and thunderstorms. Lows in the lower 60s. Highs in the mid-80s. Thursday night and Friday, mostly cloudy. Lows in the upper 50s. Highs around 80. Friday night and Saturday, partly cloudy. Lows in the mid-50s. Highs in the upper 70s. Again, the forecast for the Quad Cities and surrounding areas for tonight, mostly cloudy. Lows in the upper 50s. West winds around 5 miles an hour. The Moline, Illinois climate summary for this evening, as of 4 p.m., May 23, 2026. Today's high temperature was 78 degrees. The normal high is 76. The record high is 93 degrees, which was set in 1975. Today's low temperature was 55 degrees. The normal low is 54. The record low is 33 degrees, which was set in 1963. A trace of precipitation fell today, which brings the monthly total to 2.21 inches. The total precipitation for the year now stands at 11.96 inches. The normal high temperature for tomorrow is 77 degrees, and the normal low is 54. The record high for tomorrow is 95, which occurred in 2010, and the record low is 36, which occurred in 1925. Sunset tonight is at 8:22 p.m. Sunrise tomorrow is at 5:35 a.m. You are listening to NOAA Weather Radio Station WXJ73 in the Quad Cities. The current time is 8:29 p.m. Central Daylight Time. At 8 p.m. in Moline, skies were cloudy. The temperature was 73 degrees, dew point 61, relative humidity 65%. The wind was calm, and the pressure was 29.9.
4 inches and steady. At Davenport, skies were mostly cloudy. The temperature was 74 degrees, dew point 59, relative humidity 59%. The wind was west at 8 miles an hour. And the pressure was 29.95 inches and steady. Close to home, Burlington mostly cloudy and 73. Cedar Rapids mostly cloudy and 69. Dubuque cloudy and 68. Iowa City cloudy and 73. Muscatine 73. Galesburg cloudy and 74. Peoria mostly cloudy and 73. Savannah 71. Rockford cloudy and 74. Across the Midwest, Chicago mostly cloudy and 60. Des Moines mostly cloudy and 69. Madison cloudy and 71. Milwaukee mostly cloudy and 51. Minneapolis partly cloudy and 63. Omaha partly cloudy and 74. St. Louis cloudy and 72. Springfield, Illinois, mostly cloudy and 73. Waterloo, mostly cloudy and 68. Once again at 8 p.m. in Moline with cloudy skies, the temperature was 73. At Davenport with mostly cloudy skies, the temperature was 74. Here is the hazardous weather outlook. For today and tonight, an isolated thunderstorm is possible this afternoon and evening. Severe weather is not expected at this time. Looking ahead, the probability for widespread hazardous weather is low. Spotter activation is not anticipated today or tonight. And now, your National Weather Service forecast for the Quad Cities and surrounding areas. Tonight, mostly cloudy. Lows in the upper 50s. West winds around 5 miles an hour. Sunday, sunny. Highs in the lower 80s. North winds around 5 miles an hour. Sunday night, clear. Lows in the upper 50s. South winds around 5 miles an hour. Memorial Day, sunny. Highs in the mid-80s. South winds 5 to 10 miles an hour. Monday night, mostly clear until midnight, then becoming partly cloudy. Lows in the lower 60s. Southeast winds 5 to 10 miles an hour. Tuesday, mostly sunny. Highs in the mid-80s. Tuesday night, a chance of showers. Lows in the mid-60s. Wednesday, showers likely and a chance of thunderstorms. Highs in the lower 80s. Wednesday night and Thursday, a chance of showers and thunderstorms. Lows in the lower 60s. Highs in the mid-80s. Thursday night and Friday, mostly cloudy. Lows in the upper 50s. Highs around 80. Friday night and Saturday, partly cloudy. Lows in the mid-50s. Highs in the upper 70s. Again, the forecast for the Quad Cities and surrounding areas for tonight, mostly cloudy. Lows in the upper 50s. West winds around 5 miles an hour. The Moline, Illinois climate summary for this evening, as of 4 p.m., May 23, 2026. Today's high temperature was 78 degrees. The normal high is 76. The record high is 93 degrees, which was set in 1975. Today's low temperature was 55 degrees. The normal low is 54. The record low is 33 degrees, which was set in 1963. A trace of precipitation fell today, which brings the monthly total to 2.21 inches. The total precipitation for the year now stands at 11.96 inches. The normal high temperature for tomorrow is 77 degrees, and the normal low is 54. The record high for tomorrow is 95, which occurred in 2010, and the record low is 36, which occurred in 1925. Sunset tonight is at 8:22 p.m. Sunrise tomorrow is at 5:35 a.m. You're listening to NOAA Weather Radio Station WXJ73 in the Quad Cities. The current time is 8:33 p.m. Central Daylight Time. At 8 p.m. in Moline, skies were cloudy. The temperature was 73 degrees, dew point 61, relative humidity 65%. The wind was calm, and the pressure was 29.94 inches and steady. At Davenport, skies were mostly cloudy. The temperature was 74 degrees, dew point 59, relative humidity 59%. The wind was west at 8 miles an hour, and the pressure was 29.95 inches and steady. Close to home, Burlington mostly cloudy and 73. Cedar Rapids.
partly cloudy and 69. Dubuque, cloudy and 68. Iowa City, cloudy and 73. Muscatine, 73. Galesburg, cloudy and 74. Peoria, mostly cloudy and 73. Savannah, 71. Rockford, cloudy and 74. Across the Midwest, Chicago, mostly cloudy and 60. Des Moines, mostly cloudy and 69. Madison, cloudy and 71. Milwaukee, mostly cloudy and 51. Minneapolis, partly cloudy and 63. Omaha, partly cloudy and 74. St. Louis, cloudy and 72. Springfield, Illinois, mostly cloudy and 73. Waterloo, mostly cloudy and 68. Once again at 8 p.m. in Moline with cloudy skies, the temperature was 73. At Davenport with mostly cloudy skies, the temperature was 74. Here is the hazardous weather outlook. For today and tonight, an isolated thunderstorm is possible this afternoon and evening. Severe weather is not expected at this time. Looking ahead, the probability for widespread hazardous weather is low. Spotter activation is not anticipated today or tonight. And now, your National Weather Service forecast for the Quad Cities and surrounding areas. Tonight, mostly cloudy. Lows in the upper 50s. West winds around 5 miles an hour. Sunday, sunny. Highs in the lower 80s. North winds around 5 miles an hour. Sunday night, clear. Lows in the upper 50s. South winds around 5 miles an hour. Memorial Day, sunny. Highs in the mid-80s. South winds 5 to 10 miles an hour. Monday night, mostly clear until midnight, then becoming partly cloudy. Lows in the lower 60s. Southeast winds 5 to 10 miles an hour. Tuesday, mostly sunny. Highs in the mid-80s. Tuesday night, a chance of showers. Lows in the mid-60s. Wednesday, showers likely and a chance of thunderstorms. Highs in the lower 80s. Wednesday night and Thursday, a chance of showers and thunderstorms. Lows in the lower 60s. Highs in the mid-80s. Thursday night and Friday, mostly cloudy. Lows in the upper 50s. Highs around 80. Friday night and Saturday, partly cloudy. Lows in the mid-50s. Highs in the upper 70s. Again, the forecast for the Quad Cities and surrounding areas for tonight, mostly cloudy. Lows in the upper 50s. West winds around 5 miles an hour. The Moline, Illinois climate summary for this evening, as of 4 p.m., May 23, 2026. Today's high temperature was 78 degrees. The normal high is 76. The record high is 93 degrees, which was set in 1975. Today's low temperature was 55 degrees. The normal low is 54. The record low is 33 degrees, which was set in 1963. A trace of precipitation fell today, which brings the monthly total to 2.21 inches. The total precipitation for the year now stands at 11.96 inches. The normal high temperature for tomorrow is 77 degrees, and the normal low is 54. The record high for tomorrow is 95, which occurred in 2010, and the record low is 36, which occurred in 1925. Sunset tonight is at 8:22 p.m. Sunrise tomorrow is at 5:35 a.m. You're listening to NOAA Weather Radio Station WXJ73 in the Quad Cities. The current time is 8:38 p.m. Central Daylight Time. At 8 p.m. in Moline, skies were cloudy. The temperature was 73 degrees, dew point 61, relative humidity 65%. The wind was calm. And the pressure was 29.94 inches and steady. At Davenport, skies were mostly cloudy. The temperature was 74 degrees, dew point 59, relative humidity 59%. The wind was west at 8 miles an hour. And the pressure was 29.95 inches and steady. Close to home, Burlington mostly cloudy and 73. Cedar Rapids mostly cloudy and 69. Dubuque cloudy and 68. Iowa City cloudy and 73. Muscatine 73. Galesburg cloudy and 74. Peoria mostly cloudy and 73. Savannah 71. Rockford cloudy and 74. Across the Midwest, Chicago mostly cloudy and 60.
Des Moines, mostly cloudy and 69. Madison, cloudy and 71. Milwaukee, mostly cloudy and 51. Minneapolis, partly cloudy and 63. Omaha, partly cloudy and 74. St. Louis, cloudy and 72. Springfield, Illinois, mostly cloudy and 73. Waterloo, mostly cloudy and 68. Once again at 8 p.m. in Moline with cloudy skies, the temperature was 73. At Davenport with mostly cloudy skies, the temperature was 74. Here is the hazardous weather outlook. For today and tonight, an isolated thunderstorm is possible this afternoon and evening. Severe weather is not expected at this time. Looking ahead, the probability for widespread hazardous weather is low. Spotter activation is not anticipated today or tonight. And now, your National Weather Service forecast for the Quad Cities and surrounding areas. Tonight, mostly cloudy. Lows in the upper 50s. West winds around 5 miles an hour. Sunday, sunny. Highs in the lower 80s. North winds around 5 miles an hour. Sunday night, clear. Lows in the upper 50s. South winds around 5 miles an hour. Memorial Day, sunny. Highs in the mid-80s. South winds 5 to 10 miles an hour. Monday night, mostly clear until midnight, then becoming partly cloudy. Lows in the lower 60s. Southeast winds 5 to 10 miles an hour. Tuesday, mostly sunny. Highs in the mid-80s. Tuesday night, a chance of showers. Lows in the mid-60s. Wednesday, showers likely and a chance of thunderstorms. Highs in the lower 80s. Wednesday night and Thursday, a chance of showers and thunderstorms. Lows in the lower 60s. Highs in the mid-80s. Thursday night and Friday, mostly cloudy. Lows in the upper 50s. Highs around 80. Friday night and Saturday, partly cloudy. Lows in the mid-50s. Highs in the upper 70s. Again, the forecast for the Quad Cities and surrounding areas for tonight, mostly cloudy. Lows in the upper 50s. West winds around 5 miles an hour. The Moline, Illinois climate summary for this evening, as of 4 p.m., May 23, 2026. Today's high temperature was 78 degrees. The normal high is 76. The record high is 93 degrees, which was set in 1975. Today's low temperature was 55 degrees. The normal low is 54. The record low is 33 degrees, which was set in 1963. A trace of precipitation fell today, which brings the monthly total to 2.21 inches. The total precipitation for the year now stands at 11.96 inches. The normal high temperature for tomorrow is 77 degrees, and the normal low is 54. The record high for tomorrow is 95, which occurred in 2010, and the record low is 36, which occurred in 1925. Sunset tonight is at 8:22 p.m. Sunrise tomorrow is at 5:35 a.m. You are listening to NOAA Weather Radio Station WXJ73 in the Quad Cities. The current time is 8:43 p.m. Central Daylight Time. At 8 p.m. in Moline, skies were cloudy. The temperature was 73 degrees, dew point 61, relative humidity 65%. The wind was calm, and the pressure was 29.94 inches and steady. At Davenport, skies were mostly cloudy. The temperature was 74 degrees, dew point 59, relative humidity 59%. The wind was west at 8 miles an hour, and the pressure was 29.95 inches and steady. Close to home, Burlington mostly cloudy and 73. Cedar Rapids mostly cloudy and 69. Dubuque cloudy and 68. Iowa City cloudy and 73. Muscatine 73. Galesburg cloudy and 74. Peoria mostly cloudy and 73. Savannah 71. Rockford cloudy and 74. Across the Midwest, Chicago mostly cloudy and 60. Des Moines mostly cloudy and 69. Madison cloudy and 71. Milwaukee mostly cloudy and 51. Minneapolis partly cloudy and 63. Omaha partly cloudy and 74. St. Louis cloudy and 72. Springfield, Illinois mostly cloudy and 73. Waterloo mostly cloudy and 68.
Once again at 8 p.m. in Moline with cloudy skies, the temperature was 73. At Davenport with mostly cloudy skies, the temperature was 74. Here is the hazardous weather outlook. For today and tonight, an isolated thunderstorm is possible this afternoon and evening. Severe weather is not expected at this time. Looking ahead, the probability for widespread hazardous weather is low. Spotter activation is not anticipated today or tonight. And now, your National Weather Service forecast for the Guam cities and surrounding areas. Tonight, mostly cloudy. Lows in the upper 50s. West winds around 5 miles an hour. Sunday, sunny. Highs in the lower 80s. North winds around 5 miles an hour. Sunday night, clear. Lows in the upper 50s. South winds around 5 miles an hour. Memorial Day, sunny. Highs in the mid-80s. South winds 5 to 10 miles an hour. Monday night, mostly clear until midnight, then becoming partly cloudy. Lows in the lower 60s. Southeast winds 5 to 10 miles an hour. Tuesday, mostly sunny. Highs in the mid-80s. Tuesday night, a chance of showers. Lows in the mid-60s. Wednesday, showers likely and a chance of thunderstorms. Highs in the lower 80s. Wednesday night and Thursday, a chance of showers and thunderstorms. Lows in the lower 60s. Highs in the mid-80s. Thursday night and Friday, mostly cloudy. Lows in the upper 50s. Highs around 80. Friday night and Saturday, partly cloudy. Lows in the mid-50s. Highs in the upper 70s. Again, the forecast for the Guam cities and surrounding areas for tonight, mostly cloudy. Lows in the upper 50s. West winds around 5 miles an hour. The Moline, Illinois climate summary for this evening, as of 4 p.m., May 23, 2026. Today's high temperature was 78 degrees. The normal high is 76. The record high is 93 degrees, which was set in 1975. Today's low temperature was 55 degrees. The normal low is 54. The record low is 33 degrees, which was set in 1963. A trace of precipitation fell today, which brings the monthly total to 2.21 inches. The total precipitation for the year now stands at 11.96 inches. The normal high temperature for tomorrow is 77 degrees, and the normal low is 54. The record high for tomorrow is 95, which occurred in 2010, and the record low is 36, which occurred in 1925. Sunset tonight is at 8:22 p.m. Sunrise tomorrow is at 5:35 a.m. You are listening to NOAA Weather Radio Station WXJ73 in the Quad Cities. The current time is 8:47 p.m. Central Daylight Time. At 8 p.m. in Moline, skies were cloudy. The temperature was 73 degrees, dew point 61, relative humidity 65%. The wind was calm. And the pressure was 29.94 inches and steady. At Davenport, skies were mostly cloudy. The temperature was 74 degrees, dew point 59, relative humidity 59%. The wind was west at 8 miles an hour. And the pressure was 29.95 inches and steady. Close to home, Burlington mostly cloudy and 73. Cedar Rapids mostly cloudy and 69. Dubuque cloudy and 68. Iowa City cloudy and 73. Muscatine 73. Galesburg cloudy and 74. Peoria mostly cloudy and 73. Savannah 71. Rockford cloudy and 74. Across the Midwest, Chicago mostly cloudy and 60. Des Moines mostly cloudy and 69. Madison cloudy and 71. Milwaukee mostly cloudy and 51. Minneapolis partly cloudy and 63. Omaha partly cloudy and 74. St. Louis cloudy and 72. Springfield, Illinois mostly cloudy and 73. Waterloo mostly cloudy and 68. Once again at 8 p.m. in Moline with cloudy skies, the temperature was 73. At Davenport with mostly cloudy skies, the temperature was 74. Here is the hazardous weather outlook. For today and tonight, an isolated thunderstorm is possible this afternoon and evening. Severe weather is not expected at this time. Looking ahead, the probability for widespread

Sunday night, clear. Lows in the upper 50s. South winds around 5 miles an hour. Memorial Day, sunny. Highs in the mid-80s. South winds 5 to 10 miles an hour. Monday night, mostly clear until midnight, then becoming partly cloudy. Lows in the lower 60s. Southeast winds 5 to 10 miles an hour. Tuesday, mostly sunny. Highs in the mid-80s. Tuesday night, a chance of showers. Lows in the mid-60s. Wednesday, showers likely and a chance of thunderstorms. Highs in the lower 80s. Wednesday night and Thursday, a chance of showers and thunderstorms. Lows in the lower 60s. Highs in the mid-80s. Thursday night and Friday, mostly cloudy. Lows in the upper 50s. Highs around 80. Friday night and Saturday, partly cloudy. Lows in the mid-50s. Highs in the upper 70s. Again, the forecast for the Quad Cities and surrounding areas for tonight, mostly cloudy. Lows in the upper 50s. West winds around 5 miles an hour. This broadcast originates from the National Weather Service office in the Quad Cities and is transmitted on a frequency of 162.55 MHz from Rock Island, Illinois. The coverage area includes the following counties: Cedar, Clinton, Louisa, Muscatine, Scott, Henry, Illinois, Mercer, Rock Island, and Whiteside. The Moline, Illinois climate summary for this evening, as of 4 p.m., May 23, 2026. Today's high temperature was 78 degrees. The normal high is 76. The record high is 93 degrees, which was set in 1975. Today's low temperature was 55 degrees. The normal low is 54. The record low is 33 degrees, which was set in 1963. A trace of precipitation fell today, which brings the monthly total to 2.21 inches. The total precipitation for the year now stands at 11.96 inches. The normal high temperature for tomorrow is 77 degrees, and the normal low is 54. The record high for tomorrow is 95, which occurred in 2010, and the record low is 36, which occurred in 1925. Sunset tonight is at 8:22 p.m. Sunrise tomorrow is at 5:35 a.m. You are listening to NOAA Weather Radio Station WXJ73 in the Quad Cities. The current time is 8:52 p.m. Central Daylight Time. At 8 p.m. in Moline, skies were cloudy. The temperature was 73 degrees, dew point 61, relative humidity 65%. The wind was calm, and the pressure was 29.94 inches and steady. At Davenport, skies were mostly cloudy. The temperature was 74 degrees, dew point 59, relative humidity 59%. The wind was west at 8 miles an hour, and the pressure was 29.95 inches and steady. Close to home, Burlington mostly cloudy and 73. Cedar Rapids mostly cloudy and 69. Dubuque cloudy and 68. Iowa City cloudy and 73. Muscatine 73. Galesburg cloudy and 74. Peoria mostly cloudy and 73. Savannah 71. Rockford cloudy and 74. Across the Midwest, Chicago mostly cloudy and 60. Des Moines mostly cloudy and 69. Madison cloudy and 71. Milwaukee mostly cloudy and 51. Minneapolis partly cloudy and 63. Omaha partly cloudy and 74. St. Louis cloudy and 72. Springfield, Illinois mostly cloudy and 73. Waterloo mostly cloudy and 68. Once again at 8 p.m. in Moline with cloudy skies, the temperature was 73. At Davenport with mostly cloudy skies, the temperature was 74. Here is the hazardous weather outlook. For today and tonight, an isolated thunderstorm is possible this afternoon and evening. Severe weather is not expected at this time. Looking ahead, the probability for widespread hazardous weather is low. Spotter activation is not anticipated today or tonight. And now, your National Weather Service forecast for the Quad Cities and surrounding areas. Tonight, mostly cloudy. Lows in the upper 50s. West winds around 5 miles an hour. Sunday, sunny. Highs in the lower 80s,

winds around 5 miles an hour. Sunday night, clear. Lows in the upper 50s. South winds around 5 miles an hour. Memorial Day, sunny. Highs in the mid-80s. South winds 5 to 10 miles an hour. Monday night, mostly clear until midnight, then becoming partly cloudy. Lows in the lower 60s. Southeast winds 5 to 10 miles an hour. Tuesday, mostly sunny. Highs in the mid-80s. Tuesday night, a chance of showers. Lows in the mid-60s. Wednesday, showers likely and a chance of thunderstorms. Highs in the lower 80s. Wednesday night and Thursday, a chance of showers and thunderstorms. Lows in the lower 60s. Highs in the mid-80s. Thursday night and Friday, mostly cloudy. Lows in the upper 50s. Highs around 80. Friday night and Saturday, partly cloudy. Lows in the mid-50s. Highs in the upper 70s. Again, the forecast for the Guam cities and surrounding areas for tonight, mostly cloudy. Lows in the upper 50s. West winds around 5 miles an hour. The Moline, Illinois climate summary for this evening, as of 4 p.m., May 23, 2026. Today's high temperature was 78 degrees. The normal high is 76. The record high is 93 degrees, which was set in 1975. Today's low temperature was 55 degrees. The normal low is 54. The record low is 33 degrees, which was set in 1963. A trace of precipitation fell today, which brings the monthly total to 2.21 inches. The total precipitation for the year now stands at 11.96 inches. The normal high temperature for tomorrow is 77 degrees, and the normal low is 54. The record high for tomorrow is 95, which occurred in 2010, and the record low is 36, which occurred in 1925. Sunset tonight is at 8:22 p.m. Sunrise tomorrow is at 5:35 a.m. You are listening to NOAA Weather Radio Station WXJ73 in the Quad Cities. The current time is 8:57 p.m. Central Daylight Time. At 8 p.m. in Moline, skies were cloudy. The temperature was 73 degrees, dew point 61, relative humidity 65%. The wind was calm, and the pressure was 29.94 inches and steady. At Davenport, skies were mostly cloudy. The temperature was 74 degrees, dew point 59, relative humidity 59%. The wind was west at 8 miles an hour, and the pressure was 29.95 inches and steady. Close to home, Burlington mostly cloudy and 73. Cedar Rapids mostly cloudy and 69. Dubuque cloudy and 68. Iowa City cloudy and 73. Muscatine 73. Galesburg cloudy and 74. Peoria mostly cloudy and 73. Savannah 71. Rockford cloudy and 74. Across the Midwest, Chicago mostly cloudy and 60. Des Moines mostly cloudy and 69. Madison cloudy and 71. Milwaukee mostly cloudy and 51. Minneapolis partly cloudy and 63. Omaha partly cloudy and 74. St. Louis cloudy and 72. Springfield, Illinois mostly cloudy and 73. Waterloo mostly cloudy and 68. Once again at 8 p.m. in Moline with cloudy skies, the temperature was 73. At Davenport with mostly cloudy skies, the temperature was 74. Here is the hazardous weather outlook. For today and tonight, an isolated thunderstorm is possible this afternoon and evening. Severe weather is not expected at this time. Looking ahead, the probability for widespread hazardous weather is low. Spotter activation is not anticipated today or tonight. And now, your National Weather Service forecast for the Guam cities and surrounding areas. Tonight, mostly cloudy. Lows in the upper 50s. West winds around 5 miles an hour. Sunday, sunny. Highs in the lower 80s. North winds around 5 miles an hour. Sunday night, clear. Lows in the upper 50s. South winds around 5 miles an hour. Memorial Day, sunny. Highs in the mid-80s. South winds 5 to 10 miles an hour. Monday night, mostly clear until midnight, then becoming partly cloudy. Lows in the lower 60s.

lows in the upper 50s. West winds around 5 miles an hour. The Moline, Illinois climate summary for this evening, as of 4 p.m., May 23, 2026. Today's high temperature was 78 degrees. The normal high is 76. The record high is 93 degrees, which was set in 1975. Today's low temperature was 55 degrees. The normal low is 54. The record low is 33 degrees, which was set in 1963. A trace of precipitation fell today, which brings the monthly total to 2.21 inches. The total precipitation for the year now stands at 11.96 inches. The normal high temperature for tomorrow is 77 degrees, and the normal low is 54. The record high for tomorrow is 95, which occurred in 2010, and the record low is 36, which occurred in 1925. Sunset tonight is at 8:22 p.m. Sunrise tomorrow is at 5:35 a.m. You are listening to NOAA Weather Radio Station WXJ73 in the Quad Cities. The current time is 9:09 p.m. Central Daylight Time. At 9 p.m. in Moline, skies were cloudy. The temperature was 68 degrees, dew point 62, relative humidity 81%. The wind was calm, and the pressure was 29.94 inches and steady. At Davenport, skies were mostly cloudy. The temperature was 71 degrees, dew point 59, relative humidity 65%. The wind was northwest at 5 miles an hour, and the pressure was 29.96 inches and rising. Close to home, Burlington mostly cloudy and 71. Cedar Rapids mostly cloudy and 66. Dubuque cloudy and 66. Iowa City cloudy and 69. Peoria mostly cloudy and 70. Rockford cloudy and 68. Across the Midwest, Chicago mostly cloudy and 58. Des Moines mostly cloudy and 66. Madison cloudy and 69. Milwaukee mostly cloudy and 50. Minneapolis partly cloudy and 62. Omaha partly cloudy and 68. St. Louis mostly cloudy and 70. Springfield, Illinois mostly cloudy and 71. Waterloo mostly cloudy and 64. Once again at 9 p.m. in Moline with cloudy skies, the temperature was 68. At Davenport with mostly cloudy skies, the temperature was 71. Here is the hazardous weather outlook. For today and tonight, an isolated thunderstorm is possible this afternoon and evening. Severe weather is not expected at this time. Looking ahead, the probability for widespread hazardous weather is low. Spotter activation is not anticipated today or tonight. And now, your National Weather Service forecast for the Quad Cities and surrounding areas. Tonight, mostly cloudy. Lows in the upper 50s. West winds around 5 miles an hour. Sunday, sunny. Highs in the lower 80s. North winds around 5 miles an hour. Sunday night, clear. Lows in the upper 50s. South winds around 5 miles an hour. Memorial Day, sunny. Highs in the mid-80s. South winds 5 to 10 miles an hour. Monday night, mostly clear until midnight, then becoming partly cloudy. Lows in the lower 60s. Southeast winds 5 to 10 miles an hour. Tuesday, mostly sunny. Highs in the mid-80s. Tuesday night, a chance of showers. Lows in the mid-60s. Wednesday, showers likely and a chance of thunderstorms. Highs in the lower 80s. Wednesday night and Thursday, a chance of showers and thunderstorms. Lows in the lower 60s. Highs in the mid-80s. Thursday night and Friday, mostly cloudy. Lows in the upper 50s. Highs around 80. Friday night and Saturday, partly cloudy. Lows in the mid-50s. Highs in the upper 70s. Again, the forecast for the Quad Cities and surrounding areas for tonight, mostly cloudy. Lows in the upper 50s. West winds around 5 miles an hour. The Moline, Illinois climate summary for this evening, as of 4 p.m., May 23, 2026. Today's high temperature was 78 degrees. The normal high is 76. The record high is 93 degrees, which was set in 1975. Today's low temperature was 55 degrees. The normal low is 54. The record low is 32.

degrees, which was set in 1963. A trace of precipitation fell today, which brings the monthly total to 2.21 inches. The total precipitation for the year now stands at 11.96 inches. The normal high temperature for tomorrow is 77 degrees, and the normal low is 54. The record high for tomorrow is 95, which occurred in 2010, and the record low is 36, which occurred in 1925. Sunset tonight is at 8:22 p.m. Sunrise tomorrow is at 5:35 a.m. You are listening to NOAA Weather Radio Station WXJ73 in the Quad Cities. The current time is 9:13 p.m. Central Daylight Time. At 9 p.m. in Moline, skies were cloudy. The temperature was 68 degrees, dew point 62, relative humidity 81%. The wind was calm, and the pressure was 29.94 inches and steady. At Davenport, skies were mostly cloudy. The temperature was 71 degrees, dew point 59, relative humidity 65%. The wind was northwest at 5 miles an hour, and the pressure was 29.96 inches and rising. Close to home, Burlington mostly cloudy and 71. Cedar Rapids mostly cloudy and 66. Dubuque cloudy and 66. Iowa City cloudy and 69. Peoria mostly cloudy and 70. Rockford cloudy and 68. Across the Midwest, Chicago mostly cloudy and 58. Des Moines mostly cloudy and 66. Madison cloudy and 69. Milwaukee mostly cloudy and 50. Minneapolis partly cloudy and 62. Omaha partly cloudy and 68. St. Louis mostly cloudy and 70. Springfield, Illinois mostly cloudy and 71. Waterloo mostly cloudy and 64. Once again at 9 p.m. in Moline with cloudy skies, the temperature was 68. At Davenport with mostly cloudy skies, the temperature was 71. Here is the hazardous weather outlook. For today and tonight, an isolated thunderstorm is possible this afternoon and evening. Severe weather is not expected at this time. Looking ahead, the probability for widespread hazardous weather is low. Spotter activation is not anticipated today or tonight. And now, your National Weather Service forecast for the Quad Cities and surrounding areas. Tonight, mostly cloudy. Lows in the upper 50s. West winds around 5 miles an hour. Sunday, sunny. Highs in the lower 80s. North winds around 5 miles an hour. Sunday night, clear. Lows in the upper 50s. South winds around 5 miles an hour. Memorial Day, sunny. Highs in the mid-80s. South winds 5 to 10 miles an hour. Monday night, mostly clear until midnight, then becoming partly cloudy. Lows in the lower 60s. Southeast winds 5 to 10 miles an hour. Tuesday, mostly sunny. Highs in the mid-80s. Tuesday night, a chance of showers. Lows in the mid-60s. Wednesday, showers likely and a chance of thunderstorms. Highs in the lower 80s. Wednesday night and Thursday, a chance of showers and thunderstorms. Lows in the lower 60s. Highs in the mid-80s. Thursday night and Friday, mostly cloudy. Lows in the upper 50s. Highs around 80. Friday night and Saturday, partly cloudy. Lows in the mid-50s. Highs in the upper 70s. Again, the forecast for the Quad Cities and surrounding areas for tonight, mostly cloudy. Lows in the upper 50s. West winds around 5 miles an hour. The Moline, Illinois climate summary for this evening, as of 4 p.m., May 23, 2026. Today's high temperature was 78 degrees. The normal high is 76. The record high is 93 degrees, which was set in 1975. Today's low temperature was 55 degrees. The normal low is 54. The record low is 33 degrees, which was set in 1963. A trace of precipitation fell today, which brings the monthly total to 2.21 inches. The total precipitation for the year now stands at 11.96 inches. The normal high temperature for tomorrow is 77 degrees, and the normal low is 54. The record high for tomorrow is 95, which occurred in 2010, and the record low is 36, which occurred in 1925. Sunset tonight is at 8.
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The current time is 9:18 p.m. Central Daylight Time. At 9 p.m. the Moline skies were cloudy. The temperature was 68 degrees, dew point 62, relative humidity 81%. The wind was calm, and the pressure was 29.94 inches and steady. At Davenport, skies were mostly cloudy. The temperature was 71 degrees, dew point 59, relative humidity 65%. The wind was northwest at 5 miles an hour, and the pressure was 29.96 inches and rising. Close to home, Burlington mostly cloudy and 71. Cedar Rapids mostly cloudy and 66. Dubuque cloudy and 66. Iowa City cloudy and 69. Peoria mostly cloudy and 70. Rockford cloudy and 68. Across the Midwest, Chicago mostly cloudy and 58. Des Moines mostly cloudy and 66. Madison cloudy and 69. Milwaukee mostly cloudy and 50. Minneapolis partly cloudy and 62. Omaha partly cloudy and 68. St. Louis mostly cloudy and 70. Springfield, Illinois mostly cloudy and 71. Waterloo mostly cloudy and 64. Once again at 9 p.m. in Moline with cloudy skies, the temperature was 68. At Davenport with mostly cloudy skies, the temperature was 71. Here is the hazardous weather outlook. For today and tonight, an isolated thunderstorm is possible this afternoon and evening. Severe weather is not expected at this time. Looking ahead, the probability for widespread hazardous weather is low. Spotter activation is not anticipated today or tonight. And now, your National Weather Service forecast for the Quad Cities and surrounding areas. Tonight, mostly cloudy. Lows in the upper 50s. West winds around 5 miles an hour. Sunday, sunny. Highs in the lower 80s. North winds around 5 miles an hour. Sunday night, clear. Lows in the upper 50s. South winds around 5 miles an hour. Memorial Day, sunny. Highs in the mid-80s. South winds 5 to 10 miles an hour. Monday night, mostly clear until midnight, then becoming partly cloudy. Lows in the lower 60s. Southeast winds 5 to 10 miles an hour. Tuesday, mostly sunny. Highs in the mid-80s. Tuesday night, a chance of showers. Lows in the mid-60s. Wednesday, showers likely and a chance of thunderstorms. Highs in the lower 80s. Wednesday night and Thursday, a chance of showers and thunderstorms. Lows in the lower 60s. Highs in the mid-80s. Thursday night and Friday, mostly cloudy. Lows in the upper 50s. Highs around 80. Friday night and Saturday, partly cloudy. Lows in the mid-50s. Highs in the upper 70s. Again, the forecast for the Quad Cities and surrounding areas for tonight, mostly cloudy. Lows in the upper 50s. West winds around 5 miles an hour. The Moline, Illinois climate summary for this evening, as of 4 p.m., May 23, 2026. Today's high temperature was 78 degrees. The normal high is 76. The record high is 93 degrees, which was set in 1975. Today's low temperature was 55 degrees. The normal low is 54. The record low is 33 degrees, which was set in 1963. A trace of precipitation fell today, which brings the monthly total to 2.21 inches. The total precipitation for the year now stands at 11.96 inches. The normal high temperature for tomorrow is 77 degrees, and the normal low is 54. The record high for tomorrow is 95, which occurred in 2010, and the record low is 36, which occurred in 1925. Sunset tonight is at 8:22 p.m. Sunrise tomorrow is at 5:35 a.m. You are listening to NOAA Weather Radio Station WXJ73 in the Quad Cities. The current time is 9:23 p.m. Central Daylight Time. At 9 p.m. in Moline, skies were cloudy. The temperature was 68 degrees, dew point 62, relative humidity 81%. The wind was calm, and the pressure was 29.
94 inches and steady. At Davenport, skies were mostly cloudy. The temperature was 71 degrees, dew point 59, relative humidity 65%. The wind was northwest at 5 miles an hour. And the pressure was 29.96 inches and rising. Close to home, Burlington mostly cloudy and 71. Cedar Rapids mostly cloudy and 66. Dubuque cloudy and 66. Iowa City cloudy and 69. Peoria mostly cloudy and 70. Rockford cloudy and 68. Across the Midwest, Chicago mostly cloudy and 58. Des Moines mostly cloudy and 66. Madison cloudy and 69. Milwaukee mostly cloudy and 50. Minneapolis partly cloudy and 62. Omaha partly cloudy and 68. St. Louis mostly cloudy and 70. Springfield, Illinois mostly cloudy and 71. Waterloo mostly cloudy and 64. Once again at 9 p.m. at Moline with cloudy skies, the temperature was 68. At Davenport with mostly cloudy skies, the temperature was 71. Here is the hazardous weather outlook. For today and tonight, an isolated thunderstorm is possible this afternoon and evening. Severe weather is not expected at this time. Looking ahead, the probability for widespread hazardous weather is low. Spotter activation is not anticipated today or tonight. And now, your National Weather Service forecast for the Quad Cities and surrounding areas. Tonight, mostly cloudy. Lows in the upper 50s. West winds around 5 miles an hour. Sunday, sunny. Highs in the lower 80s. North winds around 5 miles an hour. Sunday night, clear. Lows in the upper 50s. South winds around 5 miles an hour. Memorial Day, sunny. Highs in the mid-80s. South winds 5 to 10 miles an hour. Monday night, mostly clear until midnight, then becoming partly cloudy. Lows in the lower 60s. Southeast winds 5 to 10 miles an hour. Tuesday, mostly sunny. Highs in the mid-80s. Tuesday night, a chance of showers. Lows in the mid-60s. Wednesday, showers likely and a chance of thunderstorms. Highs in the lower 80s. Wednesday night and Thursday, a chance of showers and thunderstorms. Lows in the lower 60s. Highs in the mid-80s. Thursday night and Friday, mostly cloudy. Lows in the upper 50s. Highs around 80. Friday night and Saturday, partly cloudy. Lows in the mid-50s. Highs in the upper 70s. Again, the forecast for the Quad Cities and surrounding areas for tonight, mostly cloudy. Lows in the upper 50s. West winds around 5 miles an hour. The Moline, Illinois climate summary for this evening, as of 4 p.m., May 23, 2026. Today's high temperature was 78 degrees. The normal high is 76. The record high is 93 degrees, which was set in 1975. Today's low temperature was 55 degrees. The normal low is 54. The record low is 33 degrees, which was set in 1963. A trace of precipitation fell today, which brings the monthly total to 2.21 inches. The total precipitation for the year now stands at 11.96 inches. The normal high temperature for tomorrow is 77 degrees, and the normal low is 54. The record high for tomorrow is 95, which occurred in 2010, and the record low is 36, which occurred in 1925. Sunset tonight is at 8:22 p.m. Sunrise tomorrow is at 5:35 a.m. You are listening to NOAA Weather Radio Station WXJ73 in the Quad Cities. The current time is 9:27 p.m. Central Daylight Time. At 9 p.m. in Moline, skies were cloudy. The temperature was 68 degrees, dew point 62, relative humidity 81%. The wind was calm. And the pressure was 29.94 inches and steady. At Davenport, skies were mostly cloudy. The temperature was 71 degrees, dew point 59, relative humidity 65%. The wind was northwest at 5 miles an hour. And the pressure was 29.96 inches and rising. Close to home, Burlington mostly cloudy and 71. Cedar Rapids mostly cloudy and 66. Dubuque cloudy and 66. Iowa City.
cloudy and 69. Peoria, mostly cloudy and 70. Rockford, cloudy and 68. Across the Midwest, Chicago, mostly cloudy and 58. Des Moines, mostly cloudy and 66. Madison, cloudy and 69. Milwaukee, mostly cloudy and 50. Minneapolis, partly cloudy and 62. Omaha, partly cloudy and 68. St. Louis, mostly cloudy and 70. Springfield, Illinois, mostly cloudy and 71. Waterloo, mostly cloudy and 64. Once again at 9 p.m. in Moline with cloudy skies, the temperature was 68. At Davenport with mostly cloudy skies, the temperature was 71. Here is the hazardous weather outlook. For today and tonight, an isolated thunderstorm is possible this afternoon and evening. Severe weather is not expected at this time. Looking ahead, the probability for widespread hazardous weather is low. Spotter activation is not anticipated today or tonight. And now, your National Weather Service forecast for the Quad Cities and surrounding areas. Tonight, mostly cloudy. Lows in the upper 50s. West winds around 5 miles an hour. Sunday, sunny. Highs in the lower 80s. North winds around 5 miles an hour. Sunday night, clear. Lows in the upper 50s. South winds around 5 miles an hour. Memorial Day, sunny. Highs in the mid-80s. South winds 5 to 10 miles an hour. Monday night, mostly clear until midnight, then becoming partly cloudy. Lows in the lower 60s. Southeast winds 5 to 10 miles an hour. Tuesday, mostly sunny. Highs in the mid-80s. Tuesday night, a chance of showers. Lows in the mid-60s. Wednesday, showers likely and a chance of thunderstorms. Highs in the lower 80s. Wednesday night and Thursday, a chance of showers and thunderstorms. Lows in the lower 60s. Highs in the mid-80s. Thursday night and Friday, mostly cloudy. Lows in the upper 50s. Highs around 80. Friday night and Saturday, partly cloudy. Lows in the mid-50s. Highs in the upper 70s. Again, the forecast for the Quad Cities and surrounding areas for tonight, mostly cloudy. Lows in the upper 50s. West winds around 5 miles an hour. The Moline, Illinois climate summary for this evening, as of 4 p.m., May 23, 2026. Today's high temperature was 78 degrees. The normal high is 76. The record high is 93 degrees, which was set in 1975. Today's low temperature was 55 degrees. The normal low is 54. The record low is 33 degrees, which was set in 1963. A trace of precipitation fell today, which brings the monthly total to 2.21 inches. The total precipitation for the year now stands at 11.96 inches. The normal high temperature for tomorrow is 77 degrees, and the normal low is 54. The record high for tomorrow is 95, which occurred in 2010, and the record low is 36, which occurred in 1925. Sunset tonight is at 8:22 p.m. Sunrise tomorrow is at 5:35 a.m. You're listening to NOAA Weather Radio Station WXJ73 in the Quad Cities. The current time is 9:32 p.m. Central Daylight Time. At 9 p.m. in Moline, skies were cloudy. The temperature was 68 degrees, dew point 62, relative humidity 81%. The wind was calm. And the pressure was 29.94 inches and steady. At Davenport, skies were cloudy. The temperature was 71 degrees, dew point 59, relative humidity 65%. The wind was northwest at 5 miles an hour. And the pressure was 29.96 inches and rising. Close to home, Burlington cloudy and 71. Cedar Rapids cloudy and 66. Dubuque mostly cloudy and 66. Iowa City cloudy and 69. Muscatine 70. Galesburg mostly cloudy and 71. Peoria mostly cloudy and 70. Savannah 70. Rockford cloudy and 68. Across the Midwest, Chicago mostly cloudy and 58. Des Moines mostly cloudy and 66. Madison cloudy and 69. Milwaukee mostly cloudy and 50. Minneapolis partly cloudy and 62. Omaha.
mostly cloudy and 68. St. Louis, mostly cloudy and 70. Springfield, Illinois, mostly cloudy and 71. Waterloo, mostly cloudy and 64. Once again at 9 p.m. at Moline with cloudy skies, the temperature was 68. At Davenport with cloudy skies, the temperature was 71. Here is the hazardous weather outlook. For today and tonight, an isolated thunderstorm is possible this afternoon and evening. Severe weather is not expected at this time. Looking ahead, the probability for widespread hazardous weather is low. Spotter activation is not anticipated today or tonight. And now, your National Weather Service forecast for the Quad Cities and surrounding areas. Tonight, mostly cloudy. Lows in the upper 50s. West winds around 5 miles an hour. Sunday, sunny. Highs in the lower 80s. North winds around 5 miles an hour. Sunday night, clear. Lows in the upper 50s. South winds around 5 miles an hour. Memorial Day, sunny. Highs in the mid-80s. South winds 5 to 10 miles an hour. Monday night, mostly clear until midnight, then becoming partly cloudy. Lows in the lower 60s. Southeast winds 5 to 10 miles an hour. Tuesday, mostly sunny. Highs in the mid-80s. Tuesday night, a chance of showers. Lows in the mid-60s. Wednesday, showers likely and a chance of thunderstorms. Highs in the lower 80s. Wednesday night and Thursday, a chance of showers and thunderstorms. Lows in the lower 60s. Highs in the mid-80s. Thursday night and Friday, mostly cloudy. Lows in the upper 50s. Highs around 80. Friday night and Saturday, partly cloudy. Lows in the mid-50s. Highs in the upper 70s. Again, the forecast for the Quad Cities and surrounding areas for tonight, mostly cloudy. Lows in the upper 50s. West winds around 5 miles an hour. The Moline, Illinois climate summary for this evening, as of 4 p.m., May 23, 2026. Today's high temperature was 78 degrees. The normal high is 76. The record high is 93 degrees, which was set in 1975. Today's low temperature was 55 degrees. The normal low is 54. The record low is 33 degrees, which was set in 1963. A trace of precipitation fell today, which brings the monthly total to 2.21 inches. The total precipitation for the year now stands at 11.96 inches. The normal high temperature for tomorrow is 77 degrees, and the normal low is 54. The record high for tomorrow is 95, which occurred in 2010, and the record low is 36, which occurred in 1925. Sunset tonight is at 8:22 p.m. Sunrise tomorrow is at 5:35 a.m. You're listening to NOAA Weather Radio Station WXJ73 in the Quad Cities. The current time is 9:36 p.m. Central Daylight Time. At 9 p.m. at Moline, skies were cloudy. The temperature was 68 degrees, dew point 62, relative humidity 81%. The wind was calm. And the pressure was 29.94 inches and steady. At Davenport, skies were cloudy. The temperature was 71 degrees, dew point 59, relative humidity 65%. The wind was northwest at 5 miles an hour. And the pressure was 29.96 inches and rising. Close to home, Burlington cloudy and 71. Cedar Rapids cloudy and 66. Dubuque mostly cloudy and 66. Iowa City cloudy and 69. Muscatine 70. Galesburg mostly cloudy and 71. Peoria mostly cloudy and 70. Savannah 70. Rockford cloudy and 68. Across the Midwest, Chicago mostly cloudy and 58. Des Moines mostly cloudy and 66. Madison cloudy and 69. Milwaukee mostly cloudy and 50. Minneapolis partly cloudy and 62. Omaha partly cloudy and 68. St. Louis mostly cloudy and 70. Springfield, Illinois mostly cloudy and 71. Waterloo mostly cloudy and 64. Once again at 9 p.m. at Moline with cloudy skies, the temperature was 68. At Davenport with cloudy skies, the temperature was 71. Here is the hazardous weather outlook.
For today and tonight, an isolated thunderstorm is possible this afternoon and evening. Severe weather is not expected at this time. Looking ahead, the probability for widespread hazardous weather is low. Spotter activation is not anticipated today or tonight. And now, your National Weather Service forecast for the Quad Cities and surrounding areas. Tonight, mostly cloudy. Lows in the upper 50s. West winds around 5 miles an hour. Sunday, sunny. Highs in the lower 80s. North winds around 5 miles an hour. Sunday night, clear. Lows in the upper 50s. South winds around 5 miles an hour. Memorial Day, sunny. Highs in the mid-80s. South winds 5 to 10 miles an hour. Monday night, mostly clear until midnight, then becoming partly cloudy. Lows in the lower 60s. Southeast winds 5 to 10 miles an hour. Tuesday, mostly sunny. Highs in the mid-80s. Tuesday night, a chance of showers. Lows in the mid-60s. Wednesday, showers likely and a chance of thunderstorms. Highs in the lower 80s. Wednesday night and Thursday, a chance of showers and thunderstorms. Lows in the lower 60s. Highs in the mid-80s. Thursday night and Friday, mostly cloudy. Lows in the upper 50s. Highs around 80. Friday night and Saturday, partly cloudy. Lows in the mid-50s. Highs in the upper 70s. Again, the forecast for the Quad Cities and surrounding areas for tonight, mostly cloudy. Lows in the upper 50s. West winds around 5 miles an hour. The Moline, Illinois climate summary for this evening, as of 4 p.m., May 23, 2026. Today's high temperature was 78 degrees. The normal high is 76. The record high is 93 degrees, which was set in 1975. Today's low temperature was 55 degrees. The normal low is 54. The record low is 33 degrees, which was set in 1963. A trace of precipitation fell today, which brings the monthly total to 2.21 inches. The total precipitation for the year now stands at 11.96 inches. The normal high temperature for tomorrow is 77 degrees, and the normal low is 54. The record high for tomorrow is 95, which occurred in 2010, and the record low is 36, which occurred in 1925. Sunset tonight is at 8:22 p.m. Sunrise tomorrow is at 5:35 a.m. You are listening to NOAA Weather Radio Station WXJ73 in the Quad Cities. The current time is 9:41 p.m. Central Daylight Time. At 9 p.m. in Moline, skies were cloudy. The temperature was 68 degrees, dew point 62, relative humidity 81%. The wind was calm. And the pressure was 29.94 inches and steady. At Davenport, skies were cloudy. The temperature was 71 degrees, dew point 59, relative humidity 65%. The wind was northwest at 5 miles an hour. And the pressure was 29.96 inches and rising. Close to home, Burlington cloudy and 71. Cedar Rapids cloudy and 66. Dubuque mostly cloudy and 66. Iowa City cloudy and 69. Muscatine 70. Galesburg mostly cloudy and 71. Peoria mostly cloudy and 70. Savannah 70. Rockford cloudy and 68. Across the Midwest, Chicago mostly cloudy and 58. Des Moines mostly cloudy and 66. Madison cloudy and 69. Milwaukee mostly cloudy and 50. Minneapolis partly cloudy and 62. Omaha partly cloudy and 68. St. Louis mostly cloudy and 70. Springfield, Illinois mostly cloudy and 71. Waterloo mostly cloudy and 64. Once again at 9 p.m. in Moline with cloudy skies, the temperature was 68. At Davenport with cloudy skies, the temperature was 71. Here is the hazardous weather outlook. For today and tonight, an isolated thunderstorm is possible this afternoon and evening. Severe weather is not expected at this time. Looking ahead, the probability for widespread hazardous weather is low. Spotter activation is not anticipated today or tonight. And now, your National Weather Service forecast for the Quad Cities and surrounding areas. Tonight, mostly cloudy.
temperatures in the upper 50s. West winds around 5 miles an hour. Sunday, sunny. Highs in the lower 80s. North winds around 5 miles an hour. Sunday night, clear. Lows in the upper 50s. South winds around 5 miles an hour. Memorial Day, sunny. Highs in the mid-80s. South winds 5 to 10 miles an hour. Monday night, mostly clear until midnight, then becoming partly cloudy. Lows in the lower 60s. Southeast winds 5 to 10 miles an hour. Tuesday, mostly sunny. Highs in the mid-80s. Tuesday night, a chance of showers. Lows in the mid-60s. Wednesday, showers likely and a chance of thunderstorms. Highs in the lower 80s. Wednesday night and Thursday, a chance of showers and thunderstorms. Lows in the lower 60s. Highs in the mid-80s. Thursday night and Friday, mostly cloudy. Lows in the upper 50s. Highs around 80. Friday night and Saturday, partly cloudy. Lows in the mid-50s. Highs in the upper 70s. Again, the forecast for the Guam cities and surrounding areas for tonight, mostly cloudy. Lows in the upper 50s. West winds around 5 miles an hour. The Moline, Illinois climate summary for this evening, as of 4 p.m., May 23, 2026. Today's high temperature was 78 degrees. The normal high is 76. The record high is 93 degrees, which was set in 1975. Today's low temperature was 55 degrees. The normal low is 54. The record low is 33 degrees, which was set in 1963. A trace of precipitation fell today, which brings the monthly total to 2.21 inches. The total precipitation for the year now stands at 11.96 inches. The normal high temperature for tomorrow is 77 degrees, and the normal low is 54. The record high for tomorrow is 95, which occurred in 2010, and the record low is 36, which occurred in 1925. Sunset tonight is at 8:22 p.m. Sunrise tomorrow is at 5:35 a.m. You're listening to NOAA Weather Radio Station WXJ73 in the Quad Cities. The current time is 9:45 p.m. Central Daylight Time. At 9 p.m. in Moline, skies were cloudy. The temperature was 68 degrees, dew point 62, relative humidity 81%. The wind was calm, and the pressure was 29.94 inches and steady. At Davenport, skies were cloudy. The temperature was 71 degrees, dew point 59, relative humidity 65%. The wind was northwest at 5 miles an hour, and the pressure was 29.96 inches and rising. Close to home, Burlington cloudy and 71. Cedar Rapids cloudy and 66. Dubuque mostly cloudy and 66. Iowa City cloudy and 69. Muscatine 70. Galesburg mostly cloudy and 71. Peoria mostly cloudy and 70. Savannah 70. Rockford cloudy and 68. Across the Midwest, Chicago mostly cloudy and 58. Des Moines mostly cloudy and 66. Madison cloudy and 69. Milwaukee mostly cloudy and 50. Minneapolis partly cloudy and 62. Omaha partly cloudy and 68. St. Louis mostly cloudy and 70. Springfield, Illinois mostly cloudy and 71. Waterloo mostly cloudy and 64. Once again at 9 p.m. in Moline with cloudy skies, the temperature was 68. At Davenport with cloudy skies, the temperature was 71. This broadcast originates from the National Weather Service office in the Quad Cities and is transmitted on a frequency of 162.55 MHz from Rock Island, Illinois. The coverage area includes the following counties: Cedar, Clinton, Louisa, Muscatine, Scott, Henry, Illinois, Mercer, Rock Island, and Whiteside. Here is the hazardous weather outlook. For tonight, isolated thunderstorms will occur across portions of northwest and west central Illinois. Severe weather is not expected. Looking ahead, the probability for widespread hazardous weather is low. Spotter activation will not be needed tonight. And now, your National Weather Service forecast for the Quad Cities and surrounding areas.
Tonight, mostly cloudy. Lows in the upper 50s. West winds around 5 miles an hour. Sunday, sunny. Highs in the lower 80s. North winds around 5 miles an hour. Sunday night, clear. Lows in the upper 50s. South winds around 5 miles an hour. Memorial Day, sunny. Highs in the mid-80s. South winds 5 to 10 miles an hour. Monday night, mostly clear until midnight, then becoming partly cloudy. Lows in the lower 60s. Southeast winds 5 to 10 miles an hour. Tuesday, mostly sunny. Highs in the mid-80s. Tuesday night, a chance of showers. Lows in the mid-60s. Wednesday, showers likely and a chance of thunderstorms. Highs in the lower 80s. Wednesday night and Thursday, a chance of showers and thunderstorms. Lows in the lower 60s. Highs in the mid-80s. Thursday night and Friday, mostly cloudy. Lows in the upper 50s. Highs around 80. Friday night and Saturday, partly cloudy. Lows in the mid-50s. Highs in the upper 70s. Again, the forecast for the Guam cities and surrounding areas for tonight, mostly cloudy. Lows in the upper 50s. West winds around 5 miles an hour. The Moline, Illinois climate summary for this evening, as of 4 p.m., May 23, 2026. Today's high temperature was 78 degrees. The normal high is 76. The record high is 93 degrees, which was set in 1975. Today's low temperature was 55 degrees. The normal low is 54. The record low is 33 degrees, which was set in 1963. A trace of precipitation fell today, which brings the monthly total to 2.21 inches. The total precipitation for the year now stands at 11.96 inches. The normal high temperature for tomorrow is 77 degrees, and the normal low is 54. The record high for tomorrow is 95, which occurred in 2010, and the record low is 36, which occurred in 1925. Sunset tonight is at 8:22 p.m. Sunrise tomorrow is at 5:35 a.m. You are listening to NOAA Weather Radio Station WXJ73 in the Quad Cities. The current time is 9:50 p.m. Central Daylight Time. At 9 p.m. in Moline, skies were cloudy. The temperature was 68 degrees, dew point 62, relative humidity 81%. The wind was calm, and the pressure was 29.94 inches and steady. At Davenport, skies were cloudy. The temperature was 71 degrees, dew point 59, relative humidity 65%. The wind was northwest at 5 miles an hour, and the pressure was 29.96 inches and rising. Close to home, Burlington cloudy and 71. Cedar Rapids cloudy and 66. Dubuque mostly cloudy and 66. Iowa City cloudy and 69. Muscatine 70. Galesburg mostly cloudy and 71. Peoria mostly cloudy and 70. Savannah 70. Rockford cloudy and 68. Across the Midwest, Chicago mostly cloudy and 58. Des Moines mostly cloudy and 66. Madison cloudy and 69. Milwaukee mostly cloudy and 50. Minneapolis partly cloudy and 62. Omaha partly cloudy and 68. St. Louis mostly cloudy and 70. Springfield, Illinois mostly cloudy and 71. Waterloo mostly cloudy and 64. Once again at 9 p.m. in Moline with cloudy skies, the temperature was 68. At Davenport with cloudy skies, the temperature was 71. Here is the hazardous weather outlook. For tonight, isolated thunderstorms will occur across portions of northwest and west central Illinois. Severe weather is not expected. Looking ahead, the probability for widespread hazardous weather is low. Spotter activation will not be needed tonight. And now, your National Weather Service forecast for the Guam cities and surrounding areas. Tonight, mostly cloudy. Lows in the upper 50s. West winds around 5 miles an hour. Sunday, sunny. Highs in the lower 80s. North winds around 5 miles an hour. Sunday night, clear. Lows in the upper 50s. South winds around 5 miles an hour. Memorial Day, sunny.
highs in the mid-80s. South winds 5 to 10 miles an hour. Monday night, mostly clear until midnight, then becoming partly cloudy. Lows in the lower 60s. Southeast wind 5 to 10 miles an hour. Tuesday, mostly sunny. Highs in the mid-80s. Tuesday night, a chance of showers. Lows in the mid-60s. Wednesday, showers likely and a chance of thunderstorms. Highs in the lower 80s. Wednesday night and Thursday, a chance of showers and thunderstorms. Lows in the lower 60s. Highs in the mid-80s. Thursday night and Friday, mostly cloudy. Lows in the upper 50s. Highs around 80. Friday night and Saturday, partly cloudy. Lows in the mid-50s. Highs in the upper 70s. Again, the forecast for the Quad Cities and surrounding areas for tonight, mostly cloudy. Lows in the upper 50s. West winds around 5 miles an hour. The Moline, Illinois climate summary for this evening, as of 4 p.m., May 23, 2026. Today's high temperature was 78 degrees. The normal high is 76. The record high is 93 degrees, which was set in 1975. Today's low temperature was 55 degrees. The normal low is 54. The record low is 33 degrees, which was set in 1963. A trace of precipitation fell today, which brings the monthly total to 2.21 inches. The total precipitation for the year now stands at 11.96 inches. The normal high temperature for tomorrow is 77 degrees, and the normal low is 54. The record high for tomorrow is 95, which occurred in 2010, and the record low is 36, which occurred in 1925. Sunset tonight is at 8:22 p.m. Sunrise tomorrow is at 5:35 a.m. You're listening to NOAA Weather Radio Station WXJ73 in the Quad Cities. The current time is 9:55 p.m. Central Daylight Time. At 9 p.m. in Moline, skies were cloudy. The temperature was 68 degrees, dew point 62, relative humidity 81%. The wind was calm, and the pressure was 29.94 inches and steady. At Davenport, skies were cloudy. The temperature was 71 degrees, dew point 59, relative humidity 65%. The wind was northwest at 5 miles an hour, and the pressure was 29.96 inches and rising. Close to home, Burlington cloudy and 71. Cedar Rapids cloudy and 66. Dubuque mostly cloudy and 66. Iowa City cloudy and 69. Muscatine 70. Galesburg mostly cloudy and 71. Peoria mostly cloudy and 70. Savannah 70. Rockford cloudy and 68. Across the Midwest, Chicago mostly cloudy and 58. Des Moines mostly cloudy and 66. Madison cloudy and 69. Milwaukee mostly cloudy and 50. Minneapolis partly cloudy and 62. Omaha partly cloudy and 68. St. Louis mostly cloudy and 70. Springfield, Illinois mostly cloudy and 71. Waterloo mostly cloudy and 64. Once again at 9 p.m. in Moline with cloudy skies, the temperature was 68. At Davenport with cloudy skies, the temperature was 71. Here is the hazardous weather outlook. For tonight, isolated thunderstorms will occur across portions of northwest and west central Illinois. Severe weather is not expected. Looking ahead, the probability for widespread hazardous weather is low. Spotter activation will not be needed tonight. And now, your National Weather Service forecast for the Quad Cities and surrounding areas. Tonight, mostly cloudy. Lows in the upper 50s. West winds around 5 miles an hour. Sunday, sunny. Highs in the lower 80s. North winds around 5 miles an hour. Sunday night, clear. Lows in the upper 50s. South winds around 5 miles an hour. Memorial Day, sunny. Highs in the mid-80s. South winds 5 to 10 miles an hour. Monday night, mostly clear until midnight, then becoming partly cloudy. Lows in the lower 60s. Southeast winds 5 to 10 miles an hour. Tuesday, mostly sunny. Highs in the mid-80s. Tuesday night, a chance of showers. Lows in the mid-60s.
Wednesday, showers likely and a chance of thunderstorms. Highs in the lower 80s. Wednesday night and Thursday, a chance of showers and thunderstorms. Lows in the lower 60s. Highs in the mid-80s. Thursday night and Friday, mostly cloudy. Lows in the upper 50s. Highs around 80. Friday night and Saturday, partly cloudy. Lows in the mid-50s. Highs in the upper 70s. Again, the forecast for the Quad Cities and surrounding areas for tonight, mostly cloudy. Lows in the upper 50s. West winds around 5 miles an hour. The Moline, Illinois climate summary for this evening, as of 4 p.m., May 23, 2026. Today's high temperature was 78 degrees. The normal high is 76. The record high is 93 degrees, which was set in 1975. Today's low temperature was 55 degrees. The normal low is 54. The record low is 33 degrees, which was set in 1963. A trace of precipitation fell today, which brings the monthly total to 2.21 inches. The total precipitation for the year now stands at 11.96 inches. The normal high temperature for tomorrow is 77 degrees, and the normal low is 54. The record high for tomorrow is 95, which occurred in 2010, and the record low is 36, which occurred in 1925. Sunset tonight is at 8:22 p.m. Sunrise tomorrow is at 5:35 a.m. You're listening to NOAA Weather Radio Station WXJ73 in the Quad Cities. The current time is 10 p.m. Central Daylight Time. Here is the hazardous weather outlook. For tonight, isolated thunderstorms will occur across portions of northwest and west central Illinois. Severe weather is not expected. Looking ahead, the probability for widespread hazardous weather is low. Spotter activation will not be needed tonight. And now, your National Weather Service forecast for the Quad Cities and surrounding areas. Tonight, mostly cloudy. Lows in the upper 50s. West winds around 5 miles an hour. Sunday, sunny. Highs in the lower 80s. North winds around 5 miles an hour. Sunday night, clear. Lows in the upper 50s. South winds around 5 miles an hour. Memorial Day, sunny. Highs in the mid-80s. South winds 5 to 10 miles an hour. Monday night, mostly clear until midnight, then becoming partly cloudy. Lows in the lower 60s. Southeast winds 5 to 10 miles an hour. Tuesday, mostly sunny. Highs in the mid-80s. Tuesday night, a chance of showers. Lows in the mid-60s. Wednesday, showers likely and a chance of thunderstorms. Highs in the lower 80s. Wednesday night and Thursday, a chance of showers and thunderstorms. Lows in the lower 60s. Highs in the mid-80s. Thursday night and Friday, mostly cloudy. Lows in the upper 50s. Highs around 80. Friday night and Saturday, partly cloudy. Lows in the mid-50s. Highs in the upper 70s. Again, the forecast for the Quad Cities and surrounding areas for tonight, mostly cloudy. Lows in the upper 50s. West winds around 5 miles an hour. 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The current time is 10:02 p.m. Central Daylight Time. Here is the hazardous weather outlook. For tonight, isolated thunderstorms will occur across portions of northwest and west central Illinois. Severe weather is not expected. Looking ahead, the probability for widespread hazardous weather is low. Spotter activation will not be needed tonight. And now, your National Weather Service forecast for the Quad Cities and surrounding areas. Tonight, mostly cloudy. Lows in the upper 50s. West winds around 5 miles an hour. Sunday, sunny. Highs in the lower 80s. North winds around 5 miles an hour. Sunday night, clear. Lows in the upper 50s. South winds around 5 miles an hour. Memorial Day, sunny. Highs in the mid-80s. South winds 5 to 10 miles an hour. Monday night, mostly clear until midnight, then becoming partly cloudy. Lows in the lower 60s. Southeast winds 5 to 10 miles an hour. Tuesday, mostly sunny. Highs in
60s. Tuesday night, a chance of showers. Lows in the mid-60s. Wednesday, showers likely and a chance of thunderstorms. Highs in the lower 80s. Wednesday night and Thursday, a chance of showers and thunderstorms. Lows in the lower 60s. Highs in the mid-80s. Thursday night and Friday, mostly cloudy. Lows in the upper 50s. Highs around 80. Friday night and Saturday, partly cloudy. Lows in the mid-50s. Highs in the upper 70s. Again, the forecast for the Quad Cities and surrounding areas for tonight, mostly cloudy. Lows in the upper 50s. West winds around 5 miles an hour. 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The current time is 10:04 p.m. Central Daylight Time. At 10 p.m. in Moline, skies were cloudy. The temperature was 66 degrees, dew point 61, relative humidity 84%. The wind was calm. And the pressure was 29.97 inches and rising. At Davenport, skies were cloudy. The temperature was 70 degrees, dew point 59, relative humidity 68%. The wind was west at 3 miles an hour. And the pressure was 29.98 inches and rising. Close to home, Burlington cloudy and 71. Cedar Rapids cloudy and 65. Dubuque mostly cloudy and 64. Iowa City cloudy and 66. Peoria mostly cloudy and 71. Rockford cloudy and 65. Across the Midwest, Chicago mostly cloudy and 56. Des Moines mostly cloudy and 63. Madison cloudy and 66. Milwaukee cloudy and 50. Minneapolis partly cloudy and 60. Omaha partly cloudy and 64. St. Louis cloudy and 70. Springfield, Illinois mostly cloudy and 70. Waterloo mostly cloudy and 61. Once again at 10 p.m. in Moline with cloudy skies, the temperature was 66. At Davenport with cloudy skies, the temperature was 70. Here is the hazardous weather outlook. For tonight, isolated thunderstorms will occur across portions of northwest and west central Illinois. Severe weather is not expected. Looking ahead, the probability for widespread hazardous weather is low. Spotter activation will not be needed tonight. And now, your National Weather Service forecast for the Quad Cities and surrounding areas. Tonight, mostly cloudy. Lows in the upper 50s. West winds around 5 miles an hour. Sunday, sunny. Highs in the lower 80s. North winds around 5 miles an hour. Sunday night, clear. Lows in the upper 50s. South winds around 5 miles an hour. Memorial Day, sunny. Highs in the mid-80s. South winds 5 to 10 miles an hour. Monday night, mostly clear until midnight, then becoming partly cloudy. Lows in the lower 60s. Southeast winds 5 to 10 miles an hour. Tuesday, mostly sunny. Highs in the mid-80s. Tuesday night, a chance of showers. Lows in the mid-60s. Wednesday, showers likely and a chance of thunderstorms. Highs in the lower 80s. Wednesday night and Thursday, a chance of showers and thunderstorms. Lows in the lower 60s. Highs in the mid-80s. Thursday night and Friday, mostly cloudy. Lows in the upper 50s. Highs around 80. Friday night and Saturday, partly cloudy. Lows in the mid-50s. Highs in the upper 70s. Again, the forecast for the Quad Cities and surrounding areas for tonight, mostly cloudy. Lows in the upper 50s. West winds around 5 miles an hour. 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The current time is 10:07 p.m. Central Daylight Time. At 10 p.m. in Moline, skies were cloudy. The temperature was 66 degrees, dew point 61, relative humidity 84%. The wind was calm. And the pressure was 29.97 inches and rising. At Davenport, skies were cloudy. The temperature was 70 degrees, dew point 59, relative humidity 68%. The wind was west at 3 miles an hour. And the pressure was 29.98 inches and rising. Close to home, Burlington cloudy and 71.

cloudy and 70. Waterloo, mostly cloudy and 61. Once again at 10 p.m. at Moline with cloudy skies, the temperature was 66. At Davenport with cloudy skies, the temperature was 70. Here is the hazardous weather outlook. For tonight, isolated thunderstorms will occur across portions of northwest and west-central Illinois. Severe weather is not expected. Looking ahead, the probability for widespread hazardous weather is low. Spotter activation will not be needed tonight. And now, your National Weather Service forecast for the Quad Cities and surrounding areas. Tonight, mostly cloudy. Lows in the upper 50s. West winds around 5 miles an hour. Sunday, sunny. Highs in the lower 80s. North winds around 5 miles an hour. Sunday night, clear. Lows in the upper 50s. South winds around 5 miles an hour. Memorial Day, sunny. Highs in the mid-80s. South winds 5 to 10 miles an hour. Monday night, mostly clear until midnight, then becoming partly cloudy. Lows in the lower 60s. Southeast winds 5 to 10 miles an hour. Tuesday, mostly sunny. Highs in the mid-80s. Tuesday night, a chance of showers. Lows in the mid-60s. Wednesday, showers likely and a chance of thunderstorms. Highs in the lower 80s. Wednesday night and Thursday, a chance of showers and thunderstorms. Lows in the lower 60s. Highs in the mid-80s. Thursday night and Friday, mostly cloudy. Lows in the upper 50s. Highs around 80. Friday night and Saturday, partly cloudy. Lows in the mid-50s. Highs in the upper 70s. Again, the forecast for the Quad Cities and surrounding areas for tonight, mostly cloudy. Lows in the upper 50s. West winds around 5 miles an hour. 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The current time is 10:11 p.m. Central Daylight Time. At 10 p.m. in Moline, skies were cloudy. The temperature was 66 degrees, dew point 61, relative humidity 84%. The wind was calm. And the pressure was 29.97 inches and rising. At Davenport, skies were cloudy. The temperature was 70 degrees, dew point 59, relative humidity 68%. The wind was west at 3 miles an hour. And the pressure was 29.98 inches and rising. Close to home, Burlington cloudy and 71. Cedar Rapids cloudy and 65. Dubuque mostly cloudy and 64. Iowa City cloudy and 66. Peoria mostly cloudy and 71. Rockford cloudy and 65. Across the Midwest, Chicago mostly cloudy and 56. Des Moines mostly cloudy and 63. Madison cloudy and 66. Milwaukee cloudy and 50. Minneapolis partly cloudy and 60. Omaha partly cloudy and 64. St. Louis cloudy and 70. Springfield, Illinois mostly cloudy and 70. Waterloo mostly cloudy and 61. Once again at 10 p.m. at Moline with cloudy skies, the temperature was 66. At Davenport with cloudy skies, the temperature was 70. Here is the hazardous weather outlook. For tonight, isolated thunderstorms will occur across portions of northwest and west-central Illinois. Severe weather is not expected. Looking ahead, the probability for widespread hazardous weather is low. Spotter activation will not be needed tonight. And now, your National Weather Service forecast for the Quad Cities and surrounding areas. Tonight, mostly cloudy. Lows in the upper 50s. West winds around 5 miles an hour. Sunday, sunny. Highs in the lower 80s. North winds around 5 miles an hour. Sunday night, clear. Lows in the upper 50s. South winds around 5 miles an hour. Memorial Day, sunny. Highs in the mid-80s. South winds 5 to 10 miles an hour. Monday night, mostly clear until midnight, then becoming partly cloudy. Lows in the lower 60s. Southeast winds 5 to 10 miles an hour. Tuesday, mostly sunny. Highs in the mid-80s. Tuesday night, a chance of showers. Lows in the mid-60s. Wednesday, showers likely and a chance of thunderstorms. Highs in the lower 80s.

30s. Wednesday night and Thursday, a chance of showers and thunderstorms. Lows in the lower 60s. Highs in the mid-80s. Thursday night and Friday, mostly cloudy. Lows in the upper 50s. Highs around 80. Friday night and Saturday, partly cloudy. Lows in the mid-50s. Highs in the upper 70s. Again, the forecast for the Quad Cities and surrounding areas for tonight, mostly cloudy. Lows in the upper 50s. West winds around 5 miles an hour. 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The current time is 10:14 p.m. Central Daylight Time. At 10 p.m. in Moline, skies were cloudy. The temperature was 66 degrees, dew point 61, relative humidity 84%. The wind was calm. And the pressure was 29.97 inches and rising. At Davenport, skies were cloudy. The temperature was 70 degrees, dew point 59, relative humidity 68%. The wind was west at 3 miles an hour. And the pressure was 29.98 inches and rising. Close to home, Burlington mostly cloudy and 71. Cedar Rapids cloudy and 65. Dubuque mostly cloudy and 64. Iowa City cloudy and 66. Muscatine 68. Galesburg cloudy and 66. Peoria mostly cloudy and 71. Savannah 66. Rockford cloudy and 65. Across the Midwest, Chicago mostly cloudy and 56. Des Moines mostly cloudy and 63. Madison cloudy and 66. Milwaukee cloudy and 51. Minneapolis partly cloudy and 60. Omaha partly cloudy and 64. St. Louis cloudy and 70. Springfield, Illinois mostly cloudy and 70. Waterloo mostly cloudy and 61. Once again at 10 p.m. at Moline with cloudy skies, the temperature was 66. At Davenport with cloudy skies, the temperature was 70. Here is the hazardous weather outlook. For tonight, isolated thunderstorms will occur across portions of northwest and west central Illinois. Severe weather is not expected. Looking ahead, the probability for widespread hazardous weather is low. Spotter activation will not be needed tonight. And now, your National Weather Service forecast for the Quad Cities and surrounding areas. Tonight, mostly cloudy. Lows in the upper 50s. West winds around 5 miles an hour. Sunday, sunny. Highs in the lower 80s. North winds around 5 miles an hour. Sunday night, clear. Lows in the upper 50s. South winds around 5 miles an hour. Memorial Day, sunny. Highs in the mid-80s. South winds 5 to 10 miles an hour. Monday night, mostly clear until midnight, then becoming partly cloudy. Lows in the lower 60s. Southeast winds 5 to 10 miles an hour. Tuesday, mostly sunny. Highs in the mid-80s. Tuesday night, a chance of showers. Lows in the mid-60s. Wednesday, showers likely and a chance of thunderstorms. Highs in the lower 80s. Wednesday night and Thursday, a chance of showers and thunderstorms. Lows in the lower 60s. Highs in the mid-80s. Thursday night and Friday, mostly cloudy. Lows in the upper 50s. Highs around 80. Friday night and Saturday, partly cloudy. Lows in the mid-50s. Highs in the upper 70s. Again, the forecast for the Quad Cities and surrounding areas for tonight, mostly cloudy. Lows in the upper 50s. West winds around 5 miles an hour. 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The current time is 10:18 p.m. Central Daylight Time. At 10 p.m. in Moline, skies were cloudy. The temperature was 66 degrees, dew point 61, relative humidity 84%. The wind was calm. And the pressure was 29.97 inches and rising. At Davenport, skies were cloudy. The temperature was 70 degrees, dew point 59, relative humidity 68%. The wind was west at 3 miles an hour. And the pressure was 29.98 inches and rising. Close to home, Burlington mostly cloudy and 71. Cedar Rapids cloudy and 65.
Dubuque, mostly cloudy and 64. Iowa City, cloudy and 66. Muscatine, 68. Galesburg, cloudy and 66. Peoria, mostly cloudy and 71. Savannah, 66. Rockford, cloudy and 65. Across the Midwest, Chicago, mostly cloudy and 56. Des Moines, mostly cloudy and 63. Madison, cloudy and 66. Milwaukee, cloudy and 51. Minneapolis, partly cloudy and 60. Omaha, partly cloudy and 64. St. Louis, cloudy and 70. Springfield, Illinois, mostly cloudy and 70. Waterloo, mostly cloudy and 61. Once again at 10 p.m. in Moline with cloudy skies, the temperature was 66. At Davenport with cloudy skies, the temperature was 70. Here is the hazardous weather outlook. For tonight, isolated thunderstorms will occur across portions of northwest and west central Illinois. Severe weather is not expected. Looking ahead, the probability for widespread hazardous weather is low. Spotter activation will not be needed tonight. And now, your National Weather Service forecast for the Quad Cities and surrounding areas. Tonight, mostly cloudy. Lows in the upper 50s. West winds around 5 miles an hour. Sunday, sunny. Highs in the lower 80s. North winds around 5 miles an hour. Sunday night, clear. Lows in the upper 50s. South winds around 5 miles an hour. Memorial Day, sunny. Highs in the mid-80s. South winds 5 to 10 miles an hour. Monday night, mostly clear until midnight, then becoming partly cloudy. Lows in the lower 60s. Southeast winds 5 to 10 miles an hour. Tuesday, mostly sunny. Highs in the mid-80s. Tuesday night, a chance of showers. Lows in the mid-60s. Wednesday, showers likely and a chance of thunderstorms. Highs in the lower 80s. Wednesday night and Thursday, a chance of showers and thunderstorms. Lows in the lower 60s. Highs in the mid-80s. Thursday night and Friday, mostly cloudy. Lows in the upper 50s. Highs around 80. Friday night and Saturday, partly cloudy. Lows in the mid-50s. Highs in the upper 70s. Again, the forecast for the Quad Cities and surrounding areas for tonight, mostly cloudy. Lows in the upper 50s. West winds around 5 miles an hour. 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The current time is 10:21 p.m. Central Daylight Time. At 10 p.m. in Moline, skies were cloudy. The temperature was 66 degrees, dew point 61, relative humidity 84%. The wind was calm. And the pressure was 29.97 inches and rising. At Davenport, skies were cloudy. The temperature was 70 degrees, dew point 59, relative humidity 68%. The wind was west at 3 miles an hour. And the pressure was 29.98 inches and rising. Close to home, Burlington mostly cloudy and 71. Cedar Rapids cloudy and 65. Dubuque mostly cloudy and 64. Iowa City cloudy and 66. Muscatine 68. Galesburg cloudy and 66. Peoria mostly cloudy and 71. Savannah 66. Rockford cloudy and 65. Across the Midwest, Chicago mostly cloudy and 56. Des Moines mostly cloudy and 63. Madison cloudy and 66. Milwaukee cloudy and 51. Minneapolis partly cloudy and 60. Omaha partly cloudy and 64. St. Louis cloudy and 70. Springfield, Illinois mostly cloudy and 70. Waterloo mostly cloudy and 61. Once again at 10 p.m. in Moline with cloudy skies, the temperature was 66. At Davenport with cloudy skies, the temperature was 70. Here is the hazardous weather outlook. For tonight, isolated thunderstorms will occur across portions of northwest and west central Illinois. Severe weather is not expected. Looking ahead, the probability for widespread hazardous weather is low. Spotter activation will not be needed tonight. And now, your National Weather Service forecast for the Quad Cities and surrounding areas. Tonight, mostly cloudy. Lows in the upper 50s.
northwest winds around 5 miles an hour. Sunday, sunny. Highs in the lower 80s. North winds around 5 miles an hour. Sunday night, clear. Lows in the upper 50s. South winds around 5 miles an hour. Memorial Day, sunny. Highs in the mid-80s. South winds 5 to 10 miles an hour. Monday night, mostly clear until midnight, then becoming partly cloudy. Lows in the lower 60s. Southeast winds 5 to 10 miles an hour. Tuesday, mostly sunny. Highs in the mid-80s. Tuesday night, a chance of showers. Lows in the mid-60s. Wednesday, showers likely and a chance of thunderstorms. Highs in the lower 80s. Wednesday night and Thursday, a chance of showers and thunderstorms. Lows in the lower 60s. Highs in the mid-80s. Thursday night and Friday, mostly cloudy. Lows in the upper 50s. Highs around 80. Friday night and Saturday, partly cloudy. Lows in the mid-50s. Highs in the upper 70s. Again, the forecast for the Guam cities and surrounding areas for tonight, mostly cloudy. Lows in the upper 50s. West winds around 5 miles an hour. 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The current time is 10:25 p.m. Central Daylight Time. At 10 p.m. in Moline, skies were cloudy. The temperature was 66 degrees, dew point 61, relative humidity 84%. The wind was calm. And the pressure was 29.97 inches and rising. At Davenport, skies were cloudy. The temperature was 70 degrees, dew point 59, relative humidity 68%. The wind was west at 3 miles an hour. And the pressure was 29.98 inches and rising. Close to home, Burlington mostly cloudy and 71. Cedar Rapids cloudy and 65. Dubuque mostly cloudy and 64. Iowa City cloudy and 66. Muscatine 68. Galesburg cloudy and 66. Peoria mostly cloudy and 71. Savannah 66. Rockford cloudy and 65. Across the Midwest, Chicago mostly cloudy and 56. Des Moines mostly cloudy and 63. Madison cloudy and 66. Milwaukee cloudy and 51. Minneapolis partly cloudy and 60. Omaha partly cloudy and 64. St. Louis cloudy and 70. Springfield, Illinois mostly cloudy and 70. Waterloo mostly cloudy and 61. Once again at 10 p.m. in Moline with cloudy skies, the temperature was 66. At Davenport with cloudy skies, the temperature was 70. Here is the hazardous weather outlook. For tonight, isolated thunderstorms will occur across portions of northwest and west central Illinois. Severe weather is not expected. Looking ahead, the probability for widespread hazardous weather is low. Spotter activation will not be needed tonight. And now, your National Weather Service forecast for the Quad Cities and surrounding areas. Tonight, mostly cloudy. Lows in the upper 50s. West winds around 5 miles an hour. Sunday, sunny. Highs in the lower 80s. North winds around 5 miles an hour. Sunday night, clear. Lows in the upper 50s. South winds around 5 miles an hour. Memorial Day, sunny. Highs in the mid-80s. South winds 5 to 10 miles an hour. Monday night, mostly clear until midnight, then becoming partly cloudy. Lows in the lower 60s. Southeast winds 5 to 10 miles an hour. Tuesday, mostly sunny. Highs in the mid-80s. Tuesday night, a chance of showers. Lows in the mid-60s. Wednesday, showers likely and a chance of thunderstorms. Highs in the lower 80s. Wednesday night and Thursday, a chance of showers and thunderstorms. Lows in the lower 60s. Highs in the mid-80s. Thursday night and Friday, mostly cloudy. Lows in the upper 50s. Highs around 80. Friday night and Saturday, partly cloudy. Lows in the mid-50s. Highs in the upper 70s. Again, the forecast for the Guam cities and surrounding areas for tonight, mostly cloudy. Lows in the upper 50s. West winds around 5 miles an hour.
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The current time is 10:29 p.m. Central Daylight Time. At 10 p.m. in Moline, skies were cloudy. The temperature was 66 degrees, dew point 61, relative humidity 84%. The wind was calm, and the pressure was 29.97 inches and rising. At Davenport, skies were cloudy. The temperature was 70 degrees, dew point 59, relative humidity 68%. The wind was west at 3 miles an hour, and the pressure was 29.98 inches and rising. Close to home, Burlington mostly cloudy and 71. Cedar Rapids cloudy and 65. Dubuque mostly cloudy and 64. Iowa City cloudy and 66. Muscatine 68. Galesburg cloudy and 66. Peoria mostly cloudy and 71. Savannah 66. Rockford cloudy and 65. Across the Midwest, Chicago mostly cloudy and 56. Des Moines mostly cloudy and 63. Madison cloudy and 66. Milwaukee cloudy and 51. Minneapolis partly cloudy and 60. Omaha partly cloudy and 64. St. Louis cloudy and 70. Springfield, Illinois mostly cloudy and 70. Waterloo mostly cloudy and 61. Once again at 10 p.m. in Moline with cloudy skies, the temperature was 66. At Davenport with cloudy skies, the temperature was 70. Here is the hazardous weather outlook. For tonight, isolated thunderstorms will occur across portions of northwest and west central Illinois. Severe weather is not expected. Looking ahead, the probability for widespread hazardous weather is low. Spotter activation will not be needed tonight. And now, your National Weather Service forecast for the Quad Cities and surrounding areas. Tonight, mostly cloudy. Lows in the upper 50s. West winds around 5 miles an hour. Sunday, sunny. Highs in the lower 80s. North winds around 5 miles an hour. Sunday night, clear. Lows in the upper 50s. South winds around 5 miles an hour. Memorial Day, sunny. Highs in the mid-80s. South winds 5 to 10 miles an hour. Monday night, mostly clear until midnight, then becoming partly cloudy. Lows in the lower 60s. Southeast winds 5 to 10 miles an hour. Tuesday, mostly sunny. Highs in the mid-80s. Tuesday night, a chance of showers. Lows in the mid-60s. Wednesday, showers likely and a chance of thunderstorms. Highs in the lower 80s. Wednesday night and Thursday, a chance of showers and thunderstorms. Lows in the lower 60s. Highs in the mid-80s. Thursday night and Friday, mostly cloudy. Lows in the upper 50s. Highs around 80. Friday night and Saturday, partly cloudy. Lows in the mid-50s. Highs in the upper 70s. Again, the forecast for the Quad Cities and surrounding areas for tonight, mostly cloudy. Lows in the upper 50s. West winds around 5 miles an hour. 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The current time is 10:32 p.m. Central Daylight Time. At 10 p.m. in Moline, skies were cloudy. The temperature was 66 degrees, dew point 61, relative humidity 84%. The wind was calm, and the pressure was 29.97 inches and rising. At Davenport, skies were cloudy. The temperature was 70 degrees, dew point 59, relative humidity 68%. The wind was west at 3 miles an hour, and the pressure was 29.98 inches and rising. Close to home, Burlington mostly cloudy and 71. Cedar Rapids cloudy and 65. Dubuque mostly cloudy and 64. Iowa City cloudy and 66. Muscatine 68. Galesburg cloudy and 66. Peoria mostly cloudy and 71. Savannah 66. Rockford cloudy and 65. Across the Midwest, Chicago mostly cloudy and 56. Des Moines mostly cloudy and 63. Madison cloudy and 66. Milwaukee cloudy and 51. Minneapolis partly cloudy and 60. Omaha partly cloudy and
64. St. Louis, cloudy and 70. Springfield, Illinois, mostly cloudy and 70. Waterloo, mostly cloudy and 61. Once again at 10 p.m. at Moline with cloudy skies, the temperature was 66. At Davenport with cloudy skies, the temperature was 70. Here is the hazardous weather outlook. For tonight, isolated thunderstorms will occur across portions of northwest and west-central Illinois. Severe weather is not expected. Looking ahead, the probability for widespread hazardous weather is low. Spotter activation will not be needed tonight. And now, your National Weather Service forecast for the Quad Cities and surrounding areas. Tonight, mostly cloudy. Lows in the upper 50s. West winds around 5 miles an hour. Sunday, sunny. Highs in the lower 80s. North winds around 5 miles an hour. Sunday night, clear. Lows in the upper 50s. South winds around 5 miles an hour. Memorial Day, sunny. Highs in the mid 80s. South winds 5 to 10 miles an hour. Monday night, mostly clear until midnight, then becoming partly cloudy. Lows in the lower 60s. Southeast winds 5 to 10 miles an hour. Tuesday, mostly sunny. Highs in the mid 80s. Tuesday night, a chance of showers. Lows in the mid 60s. Wednesday, showers likely and a chance of thunderstorms. Highs in the lower 80s. Wednesday night and Thursday, a chance of showers and thunderstorms. Lows in the lower 60s. Highs in the mid 80s. Thursday night and Friday, mostly cloudy. Lows in the upper 50s. Highs around 80. Friday night and Saturday, partly cloudy. Lows in the mid 50s. Highs in the upper 70s. Again, the forecast for the Quad Cities and surrounding areas for tonight, mostly cloudy. Lows in the upper 50s. West winds around 5 miles an hour. 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The current time is 10:36 p.m. Central Daylight Time. At 10 p.m. in Moline, skies were cloudy. The temperature was 66 degrees, dew point 61, relative humidity 84%. The wind was calm. And the pressure was 29.97 inches and rising. At Davenport, skies were cloudy. The temperature was 70 degrees, dew point 59, relative humidity 68%. The wind was west at 3 miles an hour. And the pressure was 29.98 inches and rising. Close to home, Burlington mostly cloudy and 71. Cedar Rapids cloudy and 65. Dubuque mostly cloudy and 64. Iowa City cloudy and 66. Muscatine 68. Galesburg cloudy and 66. Peoria mostly cloudy and 71. Savannah 66. Rockford cloudy and 65. Across the Midwest, Chicago mostly cloudy and 56. Des Moines mostly cloudy and 63. Madison cloudy and 66. Milwaukee cloudy and 51. Minneapolis partly cloudy and 60. Omaha partly cloudy and 64. St. Louis cloudy and 70. Springfield, Illinois mostly cloudy and 70. Waterloo mostly cloudy and 61. Once again at 10 p.m. in Moline with cloudy skies, the temperature was 66. At Davenport with cloudy skies, the temperature was 70. Here is the hazardous weather outlook. For tonight, isolated thunderstorms will occur across portions of northwest and west-central Illinois. Severe weather is not expected. Looking ahead, the probability for widespread hazardous weather is low. Spotter activation will not be needed tonight. And now, your National Weather Service forecast for the Quad Cities and surrounding areas. Tonight, mostly cloudy. Lows in the upper 50s. West winds around 5 miles an hour. Sunday, sunny. Highs in the lower 80s. North winds around 5 miles an hour. Sunday night, clear. Lows in the upper 50s. South winds around 5 miles an hour. Memorial Day, sunny. Highs in the mid 80s. South winds 5 to 10 miles an hour. Monday night, mostly clear until midnight, then becoming partly cloudy. Lows in the lower 60s. Southeast winds 5 to 10 miles an hour. Tuesday,
partly sunny. Highs in the mid-80s. Tuesday night, a chance of showers. Lows in the mid-60s. Wednesday, showers likely and a chance of thunderstorms. Highs in the lower 80s. Wednesday night and Thursday, a chance of showers and thunderstorms. Lows in the lower 60s. Highs in the mid-80s. Thursday night and Friday, mostly cloudy. Lows in the upper 50s. Highs around 80. Friday night and Saturday, partly cloudy. Lows in the mid-50s. Highs in the upper 70s. Again, the forecast for the Quad Cities and surrounding areas for tonight, mostly cloudy. Lows in the upper 50s. West winds around 5 miles an hour. 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The current time is 10:39 p.m. Central Daylight Time. At 10 p.m. in Moline, skies were cloudy. The temperature was 66 degrees, dew point 61, relative humidity 84%. The wind was calm. And the pressure was 29.97 inches and rising. At Davenport, skies were cloudy. The temperature was 70 degrees, dew point 59, relative humidity 68%. The wind was west at 3 miles an hour. And the pressure was 29.98 inches and rising. Close to home, Burlington mostly cloudy and 71. Cedar Rapids cloudy and 65. Dubuque mostly cloudy and 64. Iowa City cloudy and 66. Muscatine 68. Galesburg cloudy and 66. Peoria mostly cloudy and 71. Savannah 66. Rockford cloudy and 65. Across the Midwest, Chicago mostly cloudy and 56. Des Moines mostly cloudy and 63. Madison cloudy and 66. Milwaukee cloudy and 51. Minneapolis partly cloudy and 60. Omaha partly cloudy and 64. St. Louis cloudy and 70. Springfield, Illinois mostly cloudy and 70. Waterloo mostly cloudy and 61. Once again at 10 p.m. in Moline with cloudy skies, the temperature was 66. At Davenport with cloudy skies, the temperature was 70. This broadcast originates from the National Weather Service office in the Quad Cities and is transmitted on a frequency of 162.55 MHz from Rock Island, Illinois. The coverage area includes the following counties: Cedar, Clinton, Louisa, Muscatine, Scott, Henry, Illinois, Mercer, Rock Island, and Whiteside. Here is the hazardous weather outlook. For tonight, isolated thunderstorms will occur across portions of northwest and west-central Illinois. Severe weather is not expected. Looking ahead, the probability for widespread hazardous weather is low. Spotter activation will not be needed tonight. And now, your National Weather Service forecast for the Quad Cities and surrounding areas. Tonight, mostly cloudy. Lows in the upper 50s. West winds around 5 miles an hour. Sunday, sunny. Highs in the lower 80s. North winds around 5 miles an hour. Sunday night, clear. Lows in the upper 50s. South winds around 5 miles an hour. Memorial Day, sunny. Highs in the mid-80s. South winds 5 to 10 miles an hour. Monday night, mostly clear until midnight, then becoming partly cloudy. Lows in the lower 60s. Southeast winds 5 to 10 miles an hour. Tuesday, mostly sunny. Highs in the mid-80s. Tuesday night, a chance of showers. Lows in the mid-60s. Wednesday, showers likely and a chance of thunderstorms. Highs in the lower 80s. Wednesday night and Thursday, a chance of showers and thunderstorms. Lows in the lower 60s. Highs in the mid-80s. Thursday night and Friday, mostly cloudy. Lows in the upper 50s. Highs around 80. Friday night and Saturday, partly cloudy. Lows in the mid-50s. Highs in the upper 70s. Again, the forecast for the Quad Cities and surrounding areas for tonight, mostly cloudy. Lows in the upper 50s. West winds around 5 miles an hour. 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The current time is 10:43 p.m.
Central Daylight Time. At 10 p.m. in Moline, skies were cloudy. The temperature was 66 degrees, dew point 61, relative humidity 84%. The wind was calm, and the pressure was 29.97 inches and rising. At Davenport, skies were cloudy. The temperature was 70 degrees, dew point 59, relative humidity 68%. The wind was west at 3 miles an hour, and the pressure was 29.98 inches and rising. Close to home, Burlington mostly cloudy and 71. Cedar Rapids cloudy and 65. Dubuque mostly cloudy and 64. Iowa City cloudy and 66. Muscatine 68. Galesburg cloudy and 66. Peoria mostly cloudy and 71. Savannah 66. Rockford cloudy and 65. Across the Midwest, Chicago mostly cloudy and 56. Des Moines mostly cloudy and 63. Madison cloudy and 66. Milwaukee cloudy and 51. Minneapolis partly cloudy and 60. Omaha partly cloudy and 64. St. Louis cloudy and 70. Springfield, Illinois mostly cloudy and 70. Waterloo mostly cloudy and 61. Once again at 10 p.m. in Moline with cloudy skies, the temperature was 66. At Davenport with cloudy skies, the temperature was 70. Here is the hazardous weather outlook. For tonight, isolated thunderstorms will occur across portions of northwest and west central Illinois. Severe weather is not expected. Looking ahead, the probability for widespread hazardous weather is low. Spotter activation will not be needed tonight. And now, your National Weather Service forecast for the Quad Cities and surrounding areas. Tonight, mostly cloudy. Lows in the upper 50s. West winds around 5 miles an hour. Sunday, sunny. Highs in the lower 80s. North winds around 5 miles an hour. Sunday night, clear. Lows in the upper 50s. South winds around 5 miles an hour. Memorial Day, sunny. Highs in the mid-80s. South winds 5 to 10 miles an hour. Monday night, mostly clear until midnight, then becoming partly cloudy. Lows in the lower 60s. Southeast winds 5 to 10 miles an hour. Tuesday, mostly sunny. Highs in the mid-80s. Tuesday night, a chance of showers. Lows in the mid-60s. Wednesday, showers likely and a chance of thunderstorms. Highs in the lower 80s. Wednesday night and Thursday, a chance of showers and thunderstorms. Lows in the lower 60s. Highs in the mid-80s. Thursday night and Friday, mostly cloudy. Lows in the upper 50s. Highs around 80. Friday night and Saturday, partly cloudy. Lows in the mid-50s. Highs in the upper 70s. Again, the forecast for the Quad Cities and surrounding areas for tonight, mostly cloudy. Lows in the upper 50s. West winds around 5 miles an hour. 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The current time is 10:47 p.m. Central Daylight Time. At 10 p.m. in Moline, skies were cloudy. The temperature was 66 degrees, dew point 61, relative humidity 84%. The wind was calm, and the pressure was 29.97 inches and rising. At Davenport, skies were cloudy. The temperature was 70 degrees, dew point 59, relative humidity 68%. The wind was west at 3 miles an hour, and the pressure was 29.98 inches and rising. Close to home, Burlington mostly cloudy and 71. Cedar Rapids cloudy and 65. Dubuque mostly cloudy and 64. Iowa City cloudy and 66. Muscatine 68. Galesburg cloudy and 66. Peoria mostly cloudy and 71. Savannah 66. Rockford cloudy and 65. Across the Midwest, Chicago mostly cloudy and 56. Des Moines mostly cloudy and 63. Madison cloudy and 66. Milwaukee cloudy and 51. Minneapolis partly cloudy and 60. Omaha partly cloudy and 64. St. Louis cloudy and 70. Springfield, Illinois mostly cloudy and 70. Waterloo mostly cloudy and 61.
Once again at 10 p.m. in Moline with cloudy skies, the temperature was 66. At Davenport with cloudy skies, the temperature was 70. Here is the hazardous weather outlook. For tonight, isolated thunderstorms will occur across portions of northwest and west central Illinois. Severe weather is not expected. Looking ahead, the probability for widespread hazardous weather is low. Spotter activation will not be needed tonight. And now, your National Weather Service forecast for the Quad Cities and surrounding areas. Tonight, mostly cloudy. Lows in the upper 50s. West winds around 5 miles an hour. Sunday, sunny. Highs in the lower 80s. North winds around 5 miles an hour. Sunday night, clear. Lows in the upper 50s. South winds around 5 miles an hour. Memorial Day, sunny. Highs in the mid-80s. South winds 5 to 10 miles an hour. Monday night, mostly clear until midnight, then becoming partly cloudy. Lows in the lower 60s. Southeast winds 5 to 10 miles an hour. Tuesday, mostly sunny. Highs in the mid-80s. Tuesday night, a chance of showers. Lows in the mid-60s. Wednesday, showers likely and a chance of thunderstorms. Highs in the lower 80s. Wednesday night and Thursday, a chance of showers and thunderstorms. Lows in the lower 60s. Highs in the mid-80s. Thursday night and Friday, mostly cloudy. Lows in the upper 50s. Highs around 80. Friday night and Saturday, partly cloudy. Lows in the mid-50s. Highs in the upper 70s. Again, the forecast for the Quad Cities and surrounding areas for tonight, mostly cloudy. Lows in the upper 50s. West winds around 5 miles an hour. 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The current time is 10:51 p.m. Central Daylight Time. At 10 p.m. in Moline, skies were cloudy. The temperature was 66 degrees, dew point 61, relative humidity 84%. The wind was calm. And the pressure was 29.97 inches and rising. At Davenport, skies were cloudy. The temperature was 70 degrees, dew point 59, relative humidity 68%. The wind was west at 3 miles an hour. And the pressure was 29.98 inches and rising. Close to home, Burlington mostly cloudy and 71. Cedar Rapids cloudy and 65. Dubuque mostly cloudy and 64. Iowa City cloudy and 66. Muscatine 68. Galesburg cloudy and 66. Peoria mostly cloudy and 71. Savannah 66. Rockford cloudy and 65. Across the Midwest, Chicago mostly cloudy and 56. Des Moines mostly cloudy and 63. Madison cloudy and 66. Milwaukee cloudy and 51. Minneapolis partly cloudy and 60. Omaha partly cloudy and 64. St. Louis cloudy and 70. Springfield, Illinois mostly cloudy and 70. Waterloo mostly cloudy and 61. Once again at 10 p.m. in Moline with cloudy skies, the temperature was 66. At Davenport with cloudy skies, the temperature was 70. Here is the hazardous weather outlook. For tonight, isolated thunderstorms will occur across portions of northwest and west central Illinois. Severe weather is not expected. Looking ahead, the probability for widespread hazardous weather is low. Spotter activation will not be needed tonight. And now, your National Weather Service forecast for the Quad Cities and surrounding areas. Tonight, mostly cloudy. Lows in the upper 50s. West winds around 5 miles an hour. Sunday, sunny. Highs in the lower 80s. North winds around 5 miles an hour. Sunday night, clear. Lows in the upper 50s. South winds around 5 miles an hour. Memorial Day, sunny. Highs in the mid-80s. South winds 5 to 10 miles an hour. Monday night, mostly clear until midnight, then becoming partly cloudy. Lows in the lower 60s. Southeast winds 5 to 10 miles an hour. Tuesday, mostly sunny. Highs in the mid-80s. Tuesday night, a chance of showers. Lows in the mid-60s. Wednesday,
or is likely in a chance of thunderstorms. Highs in the lower 80s. Wednesday night and Thursday, a chance of showers and thunderstorms. Lows in the lower 60s. Highs in the mid-80s. Thursday night and Friday, mostly cloudy. Lows in the upper 50s. Highs around 80. Friday night and Saturday, partly cloudy. Lows in the mid-50s. Highs in the upper 70s. Again, the forecast for the Guam cities and surrounding areas for tonight, mostly cloudy. Lows in the upper 50s. West winds around 5 miles an hour. 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The current time is 10:54 p.m. Central Daylight Time. At 10 p.m. in Moline, skies were cloudy. The temperature was 66 degrees, dew point 61, relative humidity 84%. The wind was calm. And the pressure was 29.97 inches and rising. At Davenport, skies were cloudy. The temperature was 70 degrees, dew point 59, relative humidity 68%. The wind was west at 3 miles an hour. And the pressure was 29.98 inches and rising. Close to home, Burlington mostly cloudy and 71. Cedar Rapids cloudy and 65. Dubuque mostly cloudy and 64. Iowa City cloudy and 66. Muscatine 68. Galesburg cloudy and 66. Peoria mostly cloudy and 71. Savannah 66. Rockford cloudy and 65. Across the Midwest, Chicago mostly cloudy and 56. Des Moines mostly cloudy and 63. Madison cloudy and 66. Milwaukee cloudy and 51. Minneapolis partly cloudy and 60. Omaha partly cloudy and 64. St. Louis cloudy and 70. Springfield, Illinois, mostly cloudy and 70. Waterloo, mostly cloudy and 61. Once again at 10 p.m. in Moline with cloudy skies, the temperature was 66. At Davenport with cloudy skies, the temperature was 70. Here is the hazardous weather outlook. For tonight, isolated thunderstorms will occur across portions of northwest and west central Illinois. Severe weather is not expected. Looking ahead, the probability for widespread hazardous weather is low. Spotter activation will not be needed tonight. And now, your National Weather Service forecast for the Quad Cities and surrounding areas. Tonight, mostly cloudy. Lows in the upper 50s. West winds around 5 miles an hour. Sunday, sunny. Highs in the lower 80s. North winds around 5 miles an hour. Sunday night, clear. Lows in the upper 50s. South winds around 5 miles an hour. Memorial Day, sunny. Highs in the mid-80s. South winds 5 to 10 miles an hour. Monday night, mostly clear until midnight, then becoming partly cloudy. Lows in the lower 60s. Southeast winds 5 to 10 miles an hour. Tuesday, mostly sunny. Highs in the mid-80s. Tuesday night, a chance of showers. Lows in the mid-60s. Wednesday, showers likely and a chance of thunderstorms. Highs in the lower 80s. Wednesday night and Thursday, a chance of showers and thunderstorms. Lows in the lower 60s. Highs in the mid-80s. Thursday night and Friday, mostly cloudy. Lows in the upper 50s. Highs around 80. Friday night and Saturday, partly cloudy. Lows in the mid-50s. Highs in the upper 70s. Again, the forecast for the Guam cities and surrounding areas for tonight, mostly cloudy. Lows in the upper 50s. West winds around 5 miles an hour. 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The current time is 10:58 p.m. Central Daylight Time. Here is the hazardous weather outlook. For tonight, isolated thunderstorms will occur across portions of northwest and west central Illinois. Severe weather is not expected. Looking ahead, the probability for widespread hazardous weather is low. Spotter activation will not be needed tonight. And now, your National Weather Service forecast for the Quad Cities and surrounding areas. Tonight, mostly cloudy. Lows in the upper 50s. West winds around 5 miles an hour. Sunday.
sunny. Highs in the lower 80s. North winds around 5 miles an hour. Sunday night, clear. Lows in the upper 50s. South winds around 5 miles an hour. Memorial Day, sunny. Highs in the mid-80s. South winds 5 to 10 miles an hour. Monday night, mostly clear until midnight, then becoming partly cloudy. Lows in the lower 60s. Southeast winds 5 to 10 miles an hour. Tuesday, mostly sunny. Highs in the mid-80s. Tuesday night, a chance of showers. Lows in the mid-60s. Wednesday, showers likely and a chance of thunderstorms. Highs in the lower 80s. Wednesday night and Thursday, a chance of showers and thunderstorms. Lows in the lower 60s. Highs in the mid-80s. Thursday night and Friday, mostly cloudy. Lows in the upper 50s. Highs around 80. Friday night and Saturday, partly cloudy. Lows in the mid-50s. Highs in the upper 70s. Again, the forecast for the Guam cities and surrounding areas for tonight, mostly cloudy. Lows in the upper 50s. West winds around 5 miles an hour. 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The current time is 11 p.m. Central Daylight Time. Here is the hazardous weather outlook. For tonight, isolated thunderstorms will occur across portions of northwest and west central Illinois. Severe weather is not expected. Looking ahead, the probability for widespread hazardous weather is low. Spotter activation will not be needed tonight. And now, your National Weather Service forecast for the Quad Cities and surrounding areas. Tonight, mostly cloudy. Lows in the upper 50s. West winds around 5 miles an hour. Sunday, sunny. Highs in the lower 80s. North winds around 5 miles an hour. Sunday night, clear. Lows in the upper 50s. South winds around 5 miles an hour. Memorial Day, sunny. Highs in the mid-80s. South winds 5 to 10 miles an hour. Monday night, mostly clear until midnight, then becoming partly cloudy. Lows in the lower 60s. Southeast winds 5 to 10 miles an hour. Tuesday, mostly sunny. Highs in the mid-80s. Tuesday night, a chance of showers. Lows in the mid-60s. Wednesday, showers likely and a chance of thunderstorms. Highs in the lower 80s. Wednesday night and Thursday, a chance of showers and thunderstorms. Lows in the lower 60s. Highs in the mid-80s. Thursday night and Friday, mostly cloudy. Lows in the upper 50s. Highs around 80. Friday night and Saturday, partly cloudy. Lows in the mid-50s. Highs in the upper 70s. Again, the forecast for the Quad Cities and surrounding areas for tonight, mostly cloudy. Lows in the upper 50s. West winds around 5 miles an hour. 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The current time is 11:02 p.m. Central Daylight Time. Here is the hazardous weather outlook. For tonight, isolated thunderstorms will occur across portions of northwest and west central Illinois. Severe weather is not expected. Looking ahead, the probability for widespread hazardous weather is low. Spotter activation will not be needed tonight. And now, your National Weather Service forecast for the Quad Cities and surrounding areas. Tonight, mostly cloudy. Lows in the upper 50s. West winds around 5 miles an hour. Sunday, sunny. Highs in the lower 80s. North winds around 5 miles an hour. Sunday night, clear. Lows in the upper 50s. South winds around 5 miles an hour. Memorial Day, sunny. Highs in the mid-80s. South winds 5 to 10 miles an hour. Monday night, mostly clear until midnight, then becoming partly cloudy. Lows in the lower 60s. Southeast winds 5 to 10 miles an hour. Tuesday, mostly sunny. Highs in the mid-80s. Tuesday night, a chance of showers. Lows in the mid-60s. Wednesday, showers likely and a chance of thunderstorms. Highs in the lower 80s. Wednesday night and Thursday, a chance of showers and thunderstorms. Lows in the lower 60s.
Highs in the mid-80s. Thursday night and Friday, mostly cloudy. Lows in the upper 50s. Highs around 80. Friday night and Saturday, partly cloudy. Lows in the mid-50s. Highs in the upper 70s. Again, the forecast for the Guam cities and surrounding areas for tonight, mostly cloudy. Lows in the upper 50s. West winds around 5 miles an hour. 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The current time is 11:04 p.m. Central Daylight Time. At 11 p.m. in Moline, skies were cloudy. The temperature was 65 degrees, dew point 62, relative humidity 90%. The wind was calm, and the pressure was 29.97 inches and steady. At Davenport, skies were cloudy. The temperature was 70 degrees, dew point 57, relative humidity 63%. The wind was west at 5 miles an hour, and the pressure was 29.98 inches and steady. Close to home, Burlington mostly cloudy and 70. Cedar Rapids cloudy and 63. Dubuque mostly cloudy and 64. Iowa City cloudy and 65. Peoria mostly cloudy and 70. Rockford cloudy and 63. Across the Midwest, Chicago mostly cloudy and 57. Des Moines mostly cloudy and 64. Madison light rain and 63. Milwaukee cloudy and 52. Minneapolis clear and 59. Omaha clear and 65. St. Louis cloudy and 69. Springfield, Illinois cloudy and 69. Waterloo mostly cloudy and 59. Once again at 11 p.m. in Moline with cloudy skies, the temperature was 65. At Davenport with cloudy skies, the temperature was 70. Here is the hazardous weather outlook. For tonight, isolated thunderstorms will occur across portions of northwest and west central Illinois. Severe weather is not expected. Looking ahead, the probability for widespread hazardous weather is low. Spotter activation will not be needed tonight. And now, your National Weather Service forecast for the Guam cities and surrounding areas. Tonight, mostly cloudy. Lows in the upper 50s. West winds around 5 miles an hour. Sunday, sunny. Highs in the lower 80s. North winds around 5 miles an hour. Sunday night, clear. Lows in the upper 50s. South winds around 5 miles an hour. Memorial Day, sunny. Highs in the mid-80s. South winds 5 to 10 miles an hour. Monday night, mostly clear until midnight, then becoming partly cloudy. Lows in the lower 60s. Southeast winds 5 to 10 miles an hour. Tuesday, mostly sunny. Highs in the mid-80s. Tuesday night, a chance of showers. Lows in the mid-60s. Wednesday, showers likely and a chance of thunderstorms. Highs in the lower 80s. Wednesday night and Thursday, a chance of showers and thunderstorms. Lows in the lower 60s. Highs in the mid-80s. Thursday night and Friday, mostly cloudy. Lows in the upper 50s. Highs around 80. Friday night and Saturday, partly cloudy. Lows in the mid-50s. Highs in the upper 70s. Again, the forecast for the Guam cities and surrounding areas for tonight, mostly cloudy. Lows in the upper 50s. West winds around 5 miles an hour. 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The current time is 11:07 p.m. Central Daylight Time. At 11 p.m. in Moline, skies were cloudy. The temperature was 65 degrees, dew point 62, relative humidity 90%. The wind was calm, and the pressure was 29.97 inches and steady. At Davenport, skies were cloudy. The temperature was 70 degrees, dew point 57, relative humidity 63%. The wind was west at 5 miles an hour, and the pressure was 29.98 inches and steady. Close to home, Burlington mostly cloudy and 70. Cedar Rapids cloudy and 63. Dubuque mostly cloudy and 64. Iowa City cloudy and 65. Peoria mostly cloudy and 70. Rockford cloudy and 63. Across the Midwest, Chicago mostly cloudy and 57.

portions of northwest and west central Illinois. Severe weather is not expected. Looking ahead, the probability for widespread hazardous weather is low. Spotter activation will not be needed tonight. And now, your National Weather Service forecast for the Quad Cities and surrounding areas. Tonight, mostly cloudy. Lows in the upper 50s. West winds around 5 miles an hour. Sunday, sunny. Highs in the lower 80s. North winds around 5 miles an hour. Sunday night, clear. Lows in the upper 50s. South winds around 5 miles an hour. Memorial Day, sunny. Highs in the mid-80s. South winds 5 to 10 miles an hour. Monday night, mostly clear until midnight, then becoming partly cloudy. Lows in the lower 60s. Southeast winds 5 to 10 miles an hour. Tuesday, mostly sunny. Highs in the mid-80s. Tuesday night, a chance of showers. Lows in the mid-60s. Wednesday, showers likely and a chance of thunderstorms. Highs in the lower 80s. Wednesday night and Thursday, a chance of showers and thunderstorms. Lows in the lower 60s. Highs in the mid-80s. Thursday night and Friday, mostly cloudy. Lows in the upper 50s. Highs around 80. Friday night and Saturday, partly cloudy. Lows in the mid-50s. Highs in the upper 70s. Again, the forecast for the Quad Cities and surrounding areas for tonight, mostly cloudy. Lows in the upper 50s. West winds around 5 miles an hour. 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The current time is 11:11 p.m. Central Daylight Time. At 11 p.m. in Moline, skies were cloudy. The temperature was 65 degrees, dew point 62, relative humidity 90%. The wind was calm. And the pressure was 29.97 inches and steady. At Davenport, skies were cloudy. The temperature was 70 degrees, dew point 57, relative humidity 63%. The wind was west at 5 miles an hour. And the pressure was 29.98 inches and steady. Close to home, Burlington mostly cloudy and 70. Cedar Rapids cloudy and 63. Dubuque mostly cloudy and 64. Iowa City cloudy and 65. Peoria mostly cloudy and 70. Rockford cloudy and 63. Across the Midwest, Chicago mostly cloudy and 57. Des Moines mostly cloudy and 64. Madison light rain and 63. Milwaukee cloudy and 52. Minneapolis clear and 59. Omaha clear and 65. St. Louis cloudy and 69. Springfield, Illinois cloudy and 69. Waterloo mostly cloudy and 59. Once again at 11 p.m. at Moline with cloudy skies, the temperature was 65. At Davenport with cloudy skies, the temperature was 70. Here is the hazardous weather outlook. For tonight, isolated thunderstorms will occur across portions of northwest and west central Illinois. Severe weather is not expected. Looking ahead, the probability for widespread hazardous weather is low. Spotter activation will not be needed tonight. And now, your National Weather Service forecast for the Quad Cities and surrounding areas. Tonight, mostly cloudy. Lows in the upper 50s. West winds around 5 miles an hour. Sunday, sunny. Highs in the lower 80s. North winds around 5 miles an hour. Sunday night, clear. Lows in the upper 50s. South winds around 5 miles an hour. Memorial Day, sunny. Highs in the mid-80s. South winds 5 to 10 miles an hour. Monday night, mostly clear until midnight, then becoming partly cloudy. Lows in the lower 60s. Southeast winds 5 to 10 miles an hour. Tuesday, mostly sunny. Highs in the mid-80s. Tuesday night, a chance of showers. Lows in the mid-60s. Wednesday, showers likely and a chance of thunderstorms. Highs in the lower 80s. Wednesday night and Thursday, a chance of showers and thunderstorms. Lows in the lower 60s. Highs in the mid-80s. Thursday night and Friday, mostly cloudy. Lows in the upper 50s. Highs around 80. Friday night and Saturday, partly cloudy.

lows in the mid-50s, highs in the upper 70s. Again, the forecast for the Guam cities and surrounding areas for tonight, mostly cloudy. Lows in the upper 50s. West winds around 5 miles an hour. 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The current time is 11:14 p.m. Central Daylight Time. At 11 p.m. in Moline, skies were cloudy. The temperature was 65 degrees, dew point 62, relative humidity 90%. The wind was calm, and the pressure was 29.97 inches and steady. At Davenport, skies were cloudy. The temperature was 70 degrees, dew point 57, relative humidity 63%. The wind was west at 5 miles an hour, and the pressure was 29.98 inches and steady. Close to home, Burlington mostly cloudy and 70. Cedar Rapids cloudy and 63. Dubuque mostly cloudy and 64. Iowa City cloudy and 65. Muscatine 70. Galesburg cloudy and 65. Peoria cloudy and 70. Savannah 66. Rockford cloudy and 63. Across the Midwest, Chicago mostly cloudy and 57. Des Moines partly cloudy and 64. Madison light rain and 63. Milwaukee cloudy and 52. Minneapolis clear and 59. Omaha partly cloudy and 65. St. Louis cloudy and 69. Springfield, Illinois cloudy and 69. Waterloo mostly cloudy and 59. Once again at 11 p.m. in Moline with cloudy skies, the temperature was 65. At Davenport with cloudy skies, the temperature was 70. Here is the hazardous weather outlook. For tonight, isolated thunderstorms will occur across portions of northwest and west central Illinois. Severe weather is not expected. Looking ahead, the probability for widespread hazardous weather is low. Spotter activation will not be needed tonight. And now, your National Weather Service forecast for the Guam cities and surrounding areas. Tonight, mostly cloudy. Lows in the upper 50s. West winds around 5 miles an hour. Sunday, sunny. Highs in the lower 80s. North winds around 5 miles an hour. Sunday night, clear. Lows in the upper 50s. South winds around 5 miles an hour. Memorial Day, sunny. Highs in the mid-80s. South winds 5 to 10 miles an hour. Monday night, mostly clear until midnight, then becoming partly cloudy. Lows in the lower 60s. Southeast winds 5 to 10 miles an hour. Tuesday, mostly sunny. Highs in the mid-80s. Tuesday night, a chance of showers. Lows in the mid-60s. Wednesday, showers likely and a chance of thunderstorms. Highs in the lower 80s. Wednesday night and Thursday, a chance of showers and thunderstorms. Lows in the lower 60s. Highs in the mid-80s. Thursday night and Friday, mostly cloudy. Lows in the upper 50s. Highs around 80. Friday night and Saturday, partly cloudy. Lows in the mid-50s. Highs in the upper 70s. Again, the forecast for the Guam cities and surrounding areas for tonight, mostly cloudy. Lows in the upper 50s. West winds around 5 miles an hour. 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The current time is 11:18 p.m. Central Daylight Time. At 11 p.m. in Moline, skies were cloudy. The temperature was 65 degrees, dew point 62, relative humidity 90%. The wind was calm, and the pressure was 29.97 inches and steady. At Davenport, skies were cloudy. The temperature was 70 degrees, dew point 57, relative humidity 63%. The wind was west at 5 miles an hour, and the pressure was 29.98 inches and steady. Close to home, Burlington mostly cloudy and 70. Cedar Rapids cloudy and 63. Dubuque mostly cloudy and 64. Iowa City cloudy and 65. Muscatine 70. Galesburg cloudy and 65. Peoria cloudy and 70. Savannah 66. Rockford cloudy and 63. Across the Midwest, Chicago mostly cloudy and 50.
7. Des Moines partly cloudy and 64. Madison light rain and 63. Milwaukee cloudy and 52. Minneapolis clear and 59. Omaha partly cloudy and 65. St. Louis cloudy and 69. Springfield, Illinois cloudy and 69. Waterloo mostly cloudy and 59. Once again at 11 p.m. in Moline with cloudy skies, the temperature was 65. At Davenport with cloudy skies, the temperature was 70. Here is the hazardous weather outlook. For tonight, isolated thunderstorms will occur across portions of northwest and west central Illinois. Severe weather is not expected. Looking ahead, the probability for widespread hazardous weather is low. Spotter activation will not be needed tonight. And now, your National Weather Service forecast for the Quad Cities and surrounding areas. Tonight, mostly cloudy. Lows in the upper 50s. West winds around 5 miles an hour. Sunday, sunny. Highs in the lower 80s. North winds around 5 miles an hour. Sunday night, clear. Lows in the upper 50s. South winds around 5 miles an hour. Memorial Day, sunny. Highs in the mid-80s. South winds 5 to 10 miles an hour. Monday night, mostly clear until midnight, then becoming partly cloudy. Lows in the lower 60s. Southeast winds 5 to 10 miles an hour. Tuesday, mostly sunny. Highs in the mid-80s. Tuesday night, a chance of showers. Lows in the mid-60s. Wednesday, showers likely and a chance of thunderstorms. Highs in the lower 80s. Wednesday night and Thursday, a chance of showers and thunderstorms. Lows in the lower 60s. Highs in the mid-80s. Thursday night and Friday, mostly cloudy. Lows in the upper 50s. Highs around 80. Friday night and Saturday, partly cloudy. Lows in the mid-50s. Highs in the upper 70s. Again, the forecast for the Quad Cities and surrounding areas for tonight, mostly cloudy. Lows in the upper 50s. West winds around 5 miles an hour. 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The current time is 11:22 p.m. Central Daylight Time. At 11 p.m. in Moline, skies were cloudy. The temperature was 65 degrees, dew point 62, relative humidity 90%. The wind was calm. And the pressure was 29.97 inches and steady. At Davenport, skies were cloudy. The temperature was 70 degrees, dew point 57, relative humidity 63%. The wind was west at 5 miles an hour. And the pressure was 29.98 inches and steady. Close to home, Burlington mostly cloudy and 70. Cedar Rapids cloudy and 63. Dubuque mostly cloudy and 64. Iowa City cloudy and 65. Muscatine 70. Galesburg cloudy and 65. Peoria cloudy and 70. Savannah 66. Rockford cloudy and 63. Across the Midwest, Chicago mostly cloudy and 57. Des Moines partly cloudy and 64. Madison light rain and 63. Milwaukee cloudy and 52. Minneapolis clear and 59. Omaha partly cloudy and 65. St. Louis cloudy and 69. Springfield, Illinois cloudy and 69. Waterloo mostly cloudy and 59. Once again at 11 p.m. in Moline with cloudy skies, the temperature was 65. At Davenport with cloudy skies, the temperature was 70. Here is the hazardous weather outlook. For tonight, isolated thunderstorms will occur across portions of northwest and west central Illinois. Severe weather is not expected. Looking ahead, the probability for widespread hazardous weather is low. Spotter activation will not be needed tonight. And now, your National Weather Service forecast for the Quad Cities and surrounding areas. Tonight, mostly cloudy. Lows in the upper 50s. West winds around 5 miles an hour. Sunday, sunny. Highs in the lower 80s. North winds around 5 miles an hour. Sunday night, clear. Lows in the upper 50s. South winds around 5 miles an hour. Memorial Day, sunny. Highs in the mid-80s. South winds
5 to 10 miles an hour. Monday night, mostly clear until midnight, then becoming partly cloudy. Lows in the lower 60s. Southeast winds 5 to 10 miles an hour. Tuesday, mostly sunny. Highs in the mid-80s. Tuesday night, a chance of showers. Lows in the mid-60s. Wednesday, showers likely and a chance of thunderstorms. Highs in the lower 80s. Wednesday night and Thursday, a chance of showers and thunderstorms. Lows in the lower 60s. Highs in the mid-80s. Thursday night and Friday, mostly cloudy. Lows in the upper 50s. Highs around 80. Friday night and Saturday, partly cloudy. Lows in the mid-50s. Highs in the upper 70s. Again, the forecast for the Guam cities and surrounding areas for tonight, mostly cloudy. Lows in the upper 50s. West winds around 5 miles an hour. 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The current time is 11:25 p.m. Central Daylight Time. At 11 p.m. in Moline, skies were cloudy. The temperature was 65 degrees, dew point 62, relative humidity 90%. The wind was calm, and the pressure was 29.97 inches and steady. At Davenport, skies were cloudy. The temperature was 70 degrees, dew point 57, relative humidity 63%. The wind was west at 5 miles an hour, and the pressure was 29.98 inches and steady. Close to home, Burlington mostly cloudy and 70. Cedar Rapids cloudy and 63. Dubuque mostly cloudy and 64. Iowa City cloudy and 65. Muscatine 70. Galesburg cloudy and 65. Peoria cloudy and 70. Savannah 66. Rockford cloudy and 63. Across the Midwest, Chicago mostly cloudy and 57. Des Moines partly cloudy and 64. Madison light rain and 63. Milwaukee cloudy and 52. Minneapolis clear and 59. Omaha partly cloudy and 65. St. Louis cloudy and 69. Springfield, Illinois cloudy and 69. Waterloo mostly cloudy and 59. Once again at 11 p.m. in Moline with cloudy skies, the temperature was 65. At Davenport with cloudy skies, the temperature was 70. Here is the hazardous weather outlook. For tonight, isolated thunderstorms will occur across portions of northwest and west central Illinois. Severe weather is not expected. Looking ahead, the probability for widespread hazardous weather is low. Spotter activation will not be needed tonight. And now, your National Weather Service forecast for the Guam cities and surrounding areas. Tonight, mostly cloudy. Lows in the upper 50s. West winds around 5 miles an hour. Sunday, sunny. Highs in the lower 80s. North winds around 5 miles an hour. Sunday night, clear. Lows in the upper 50s. South winds around 5 miles an hour. Memorial Day, sunny. Highs in the mid-80s. South winds 5 to 10 miles an hour. Monday night, mostly clear until midnight, then becoming partly cloudy. Lows in the lower 60s. Southeast winds 5 to 10 miles an hour. Tuesday, mostly sunny. Highs in the mid-80s. Tuesday night, a chance of showers. Lows in the mid-60s. Wednesday, showers likely and a chance of thunderstorms. Highs in the lower 80s. Wednesday night and Thursday, a chance of showers and thunderstorms. Lows in the lower 60s. Highs in the mid-80s. Thursday night and Friday, mostly cloudy. Lows in the upper 50s. Highs around 80. Friday night and Saturday, partly cloudy. Lows in the mid-50s. Highs in the upper 70s. Again, the forecast for the Guam cities and surrounding areas for tonight, mostly cloudy. Lows in the upper 50s. West winds around 5 miles an hour. 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The current time is 11:29 p.m. Central Daylight Time. At 11 p.m. in Moline, skies were cloudy. The temperature was 65 degrees, dew point 62, relative humidity 90%. The wind was calm.
pressure was 29.97 inches and steady. At Davenport, skies were cloudy. The temperature was 70 degrees, dew point 57, relative humidity 63%. The wind was west at 5 miles an hour. And the pressure was 29.98 inches and steady. Close to home, Burlington mostly cloudy and 70. Cedar Rapids cloudy and 63. Dubuque mostly cloudy and 64. Iowa City cloudy and 65. Muscatine 70. Galesburg cloudy and 65. Peoria cloudy and 70. Savannah 66. Rockford cloudy and 63. Across the Midwest, Chicago mostly cloudy and 57. Des Moines partly cloudy and 64. Madison light rain and 63. Milwaukee cloudy and 52. Minneapolis clear and 59. Omaha partly cloudy and 65. St. Louis cloudy and 69. Springfield, Illinois cloudy and 69. Waterloo mostly cloudy and 59. Once again at 11 p.m. in Moline with cloudy skies, the temperature was 65. At Davenport with cloudy skies, the temperature was 70. Here is the hazardous weather outlook. For tonight, isolated thunderstorms will occur across portions of northwest and west central Illinois. Severe weather is not expected. Looking ahead, the probability for widespread hazardous weather is low. Spotter activation will not be needed tonight. And now, your National Weather Service forecast for the Quad Cities and surrounding areas. Tonight, mostly cloudy. Lows in the upper 50s. West winds around 5 miles an hour. Sunday, sunny. Highs in the lower 80s. North winds around 5 miles an hour. Sunday night, clear. Lows in the upper 50s. South winds around 5 miles an hour. Memorial Day, sunny. Highs in the mid-80s. South winds 5 to 10 miles an hour. Monday night, mostly clear until midnight, then becoming partly cloudy. Lows in the lower 60s. Southeast winds 5 to 10 miles an hour. Tuesday, mostly sunny. Highs in the mid-80s. Tuesday night, a chance of showers. Lows in the mid-60s. Wednesday, showers likely and a chance of thunderstorms. Highs in the lower 80s. Wednesday night and Thursday, a chance of showers and thunderstorms. Lows in the lower 60s. Highs in the mid-80s. Thursday night and Friday, mostly cloudy. Lows in the upper 50s. Highs around 80. Friday night and Saturday, partly cloudy. Lows in the mid-50s. Highs in the upper 70s. Again, the forecast for the Quad Cities and surrounding areas for tonight, mostly cloudy. Lows in the upper 50s. West winds around 5 miles an hour. 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The current time is 11:32 p.m. Central Daylight Time. At 11 p.m. in Moline, skies were cloudy. The temperature was 65 degrees, dew point 62, relative humidity 90%. The wind was calm. And the pressure was 29.97 inches and steady. At Davenport, skies were cloudy. The temperature was 70 degrees, dew point 57, relative humidity 63%. The wind was west at 5 miles an hour. And the pressure was 29.98 inches and steady. Close to home, Burlington mostly cloudy and 70. Cedar Rapids cloudy and 63. Dubuque mostly cloudy and 64. Iowa City cloudy and 65. Muscatine 70. Galesburg cloudy and 65. Peoria cloudy and 70. Savannah 66. Rockford cloudy and 63. Across the Midwest, Chicago mostly cloudy and 57. Des Moines partly cloudy and 64. Madison light rain and 63. Milwaukee cloudy and 52. Minneapolis clear and 59. Omaha partly cloudy and 65. St. Louis cloudy and 69. Springfield, Illinois cloudy and 69. Waterloo mostly cloudy and 59. Once again at 11 p.m. in Moline with cloudy skies, the temperature was 65. At Davenport with cloudy skies, the temperature was 70. Here is the hazardous weather outlook. For tonight, isolated thunderstorms will
occur across portions of northwest and west central Illinois. Severe weather is not expected. Looking ahead, the probability for widespread hazardous weather is low. Spotter activation will not be needed tonight. And now, your National Weather Service forecast for the Quad Cities and surrounding areas. Tonight, mostly cloudy. Lows in the upper 50s. West winds around 5 miles an hour. Sunday, sunny. Highs in the lower 80s. North winds around 5 miles an hour. Sunday night, clear. Lows in the upper 50s. South winds around 5 miles an hour. Memorial Day, sunny. Highs in the mid-80s. South winds 5 to 10 miles an hour. Monday night, mostly clear until midnight, then becoming partly cloudy. Lows in the lower 60s. Southeast winds 5 to 10 miles an hour. Tuesday, mostly sunny. Highs in the mid-80s. Tuesday night, a chance of showers. Lows in the mid-60s. Wednesday, showers likely and a chance of thunderstorms. Highs in the lower 80s. Wednesday night and Thursday, a chance of showers and thunderstorms. Lows in the lower 60s. Highs in the mid-80s. Thursday night and Friday, mostly cloudy. Lows in the upper 50s. Highs around 80. Friday night and Saturday, partly cloudy. Lows in the mid-50s. Highs in the upper 70s. Again, the forecast for the Quad Cities and surrounding areas for tonight, mostly cloudy. Lows in the upper 50s. West winds around 5 miles an hour. This broadcast originates from the National Weather Service office in the Quad Cities and is transmitted on a frequency of 162.55 MHz from Rock Island, Illinois. The coverage area includes the following counties: Cedar, Clinton, Louisa, Muscatine, Scott, Henry, Illinois, Mercer, Rock Island, and Whiteside. 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The current time is 11:36 p.m. Central Daylight Time. At 11 p.m. in Moline, skies were cloudy. The temperature was 65 degrees, dew point 62, relative humidity 90%. The wind was calm, and the pressure was 29.97 inches and steady. At Davenport, skies were cloudy. The temperature was 70 degrees, dew point 57, relative humidity 63%. The wind was west at 5 miles an hour, and the pressure was 29.98 inches and steady. Close to home, Burlington mostly cloudy and 70. Cedar Rapids cloudy and 63. Dubuque mostly cloudy and 64. Iowa City cloudy and 65. Muscatine 70. Galesburg cloudy and 65. Peoria cloudy and 70. Savannah 66. Rockford cloudy and 63. Across the Midwest, Chicago mostly cloudy and 57. Des Moines partly cloudy and 64. Madison light rain and 63. Milwaukee cloudy and 52. Minneapolis clear and 59. Omaha partly cloudy and 65. St. Louis cloudy and 69. Springfield, Illinois cloudy and 69. Waterloo mostly cloudy and 59. Once again at 11 p.m. in Moline with cloudy skies, the temperature was 65. At Davenport with cloudy skies, the temperature was 70. Here is the hazardous weather outlook. For tonight, isolated thunderstorms will occur across portions of northwest and west central Illinois. Severe weather is not expected. Looking ahead, the probability for widespread hazardous weather is low. Spotter activation will not be needed tonight. And now, your National Weather Service forecast for the Quad Cities and surrounding areas. Tonight, mostly cloudy. Lows in the upper 50s. West winds around 5 miles an hour. Sunday, sunny. Highs in the lower 80s. North winds around 5 miles an hour. Sunday night, clear. Lows in the upper 50s. South winds around 5 miles an hour. Memorial Day, sunny. Highs in the mid-80s. South winds 5 to 10 miles an hour. Monday night, mostly clear until midnight, then becoming partly cloudy. Lows in the lower 60s. Southeast winds 5 to 10 miles an hour.
Tuesday, mostly sunny. Highs in the mid-80s. Tuesday night, a chance of showers. Lows in the mid-60s. Wednesday, showers likely and a chance of thunderstorms. Highs in the lower 80s. Wednesday night and Thursday, a chance of showers and thunderstorms. Lows in the lower 60s. Highs in the mid-80s. Thursday night and Friday, mostly cloudy. Lows in the upper 50s. Highs around 80. Friday night and Saturday, partly cloudy. Lows in the mid-50s. Highs in the upper 70s. Again, the forecast for the Quad Cities and surrounding areas for tonight, mostly cloudy. Lows in the upper 50s. West winds around 5 miles an hour. 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The current time is 11:40 p.m. Central Daylight Time. At 11 p.m. in Moline, skies were cloudy. The temperature was 65 degrees, dew point 62, relative humidity 90%. The wind was calm, and the pressure was 29.97 inches and steady. At Davenport, skies were cloudy. The temperature was 70 degrees, dew point 57, relative humidity 63%. The wind was west at 5 miles an hour, and the pressure was 29.98 inches and steady. Close to home, Burlington mostly cloudy and 70. Cedar Rapids cloudy and 63. Dubuque mostly cloudy and 64. Iowa City cloudy and 65. Muscatine 70. Galesburg cloudy and 65. Peoria cloudy and 70. Savannah 66. Rockford cloudy and 63. Across the Midwest, Chicago mostly cloudy and 57. Des Moines partly cloudy and 64. Madison light rain and 63. Milwaukee cloudy and 52. Minneapolis clear and 59. Omaha partly cloudy and 65. St. Louis cloudy and 69. Springfield, Illinois cloudy and 69. Waterloo mostly cloudy and 59. Once again at 11 p.m. in Moline with cloudy skies, the temperature was 65. At Davenport with cloudy skies, the temperature was 70. Here is the hazardous weather outlook. For tonight, isolated thunderstorms will occur across portions of northwest and west central Illinois. Severe weather is not expected. Looking ahead, the probability for widespread hazardous weather is low. Spotter activation will not be needed tonight. And now, your National Weather Service forecast for the Quad Cities and surrounding areas. Tonight, mostly cloudy. Lows in the upper 50s. West winds around 5 miles an hour. Sunday, sunny. Highs in the lower 80s. North winds around 5 miles an hour. Sunday night, clear. Lows in the upper 50s. South winds around 5 miles an hour. Memorial Day, sunny. Highs in the mid-80s. South winds 5 to 10 miles an hour. Monday night, mostly clear until midnight, then becoming partly cloudy. Lows in the lower 60s. Southeast winds 5 to 10 miles an hour. Tuesday, mostly sunny. Highs in the mid-80s. Tuesday night, a chance of showers. Lows in the mid-60s. Wednesday, showers likely and a chance of thunderstorms. Highs in the lower 80s. Wednesday night and Thursday, a chance of showers and thunderstorms. Lows in the lower 60s. Highs in the mid-80s. Thursday night and Friday, mostly cloudy. Lows in the upper 50s. Highs around 80. Friday night and Saturday, partly cloudy. Lows in the mid-50s. Highs in the upper 70s. Again, the forecast for the Quad Cities and surrounding areas for tonight, mostly cloudy. Lows in the upper 50s. West winds around 5 miles an hour. 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The current time is 11:44 p.m. Central Daylight Time. At 11 p.m. in Moline, skies were cloudy. The temperature was 65 degrees, dew point 62, relative humidity 90%. The wind was calm, and the pressure was 29.97 inches and steady. At Davenport, skies were cloudy. The temperature was 70 degrees, dew point 57, relative humidity 63%.
was west at 5 miles an hour, and the pressure was 29.98 inches and steady. Close to home, Burlington mostly cloudy and 70. Cedar Rapids cloudy and 63. Dubuque mostly cloudy and 64. Iowa City cloudy and 65. Muscatine 70. Galesburg cloudy and 65. Peoria cloudy and 70. Savannah 66. Rockford cloudy and 63. Across the Midwest, Chicago mostly cloudy and 57. Des Moines partly cloudy and 64. Madison light rain and 63. Milwaukee cloudy and 52. Minneapolis clear and 59. Omaha partly cloudy and 65. St. Louis cloudy and 69. Springfield, Illinois cloudy and 69. Waterloo mostly cloudy and 59. Once again at 11 p.m. in Moline with cloudy skies, the temperature was 65. At Davenport with cloudy skies, the temperature was 70. Here is the hazardous weather outlook. For tonight, isolated thunderstorms will occur across portions of northwest and west central Illinois. Severe weather is not expected. Looking ahead, the probability for widespread hazardous weather is low. Spotter activation will not be needed tonight. And now, your National Weather Service forecast for the Quad Cities and surrounding areas. Tonight, mostly cloudy. Lows in the upper 50s. West winds around 5 miles an hour. Sunday, sunny. Highs in the lower 80s. North winds around 5 miles an hour. Sunday night, clear. Lows in the upper 50s. South winds around 5 miles an hour. Memorial Day, sunny. Highs in the mid-80s. South winds 5 to 10 miles an hour. Monday night, mostly clear until midnight, then becoming partly cloudy. Lows in the lower 60s. Southeast winds 5 to 10 miles an hour. Tuesday, mostly sunny. Highs in the mid-80s. Tuesday night, a chance of showers. Lows in the mid-60s. Wednesday, showers likely and a chance of thunderstorms. Highs in the lower 80s. Wednesday night and Thursday, a chance of showers and thunderstorms. Lows in the lower 60s. Highs in the mid-80s. Thursday night and Friday, mostly cloudy. Lows in the upper 50s. Highs around 80. Friday night and Saturday, partly cloudy. Lows in the mid-50s. Highs in the upper 70s. Again, the forecast for the Quad Cities and surrounding areas for tonight, mostly cloudy. Lows in the upper 50s. West winds around 5 miles an hour. 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The current time is 11:47 p.m. Central Daylight Time. At 11 p.m. in Moline, skies were cloudy. The temperature was 65 degrees, dew point 62, relative humidity 90%. The wind was calm. And the pressure was 29.97 inches and steady. At Davenport, skies were cloudy. The temperature was 70 degrees, dew point 57, relative humidity 63%. The wind was west at 5 miles an hour. And the pressure was 29.98 inches and steady. Close to home, Burlington mostly cloudy and 70. Cedar Rapids cloudy and 63. Dubuque mostly cloudy and 64. Iowa City cloudy and 65. Muscatine 70. Galesburg cloudy and 65. Peoria cloudy and 70. Savannah 66. Rockford cloudy and 63. Across the Midwest, Chicago mostly cloudy and 57. Des Moines partly cloudy and 64. Madison light rain and 63. Milwaukee cloudy and 52. Minneapolis clear and 59. Omaha partly cloudy and 65. St. Louis cloudy and 69. Springfield, Illinois cloudy and 69. Waterloo mostly cloudy and 59. Once again at 11 p.m. in Moline with cloudy skies, the temperature was 65. At Davenport with cloudy skies, the temperature was 70. Here is the hazardous weather outlook. For tonight, isolated thunderstorms will occur across portions of northwest and west central Illinois. Severe weather is not expected. Looking ahead, the probability for widespread hazardous weather is low. Spotter activation will not be needed tonight.
And now, your National Weather Service forecast for the Quad Cities and surrounding areas. Tonight, mostly cloudy. Lows in the upper 50s. West winds around 5 miles an hour. Sunday, sunny. Highs in the lower 80s. North winds around 5 miles an hour. Sunday night, clear. Lows in the upper 50s. South winds around 5 miles an hour. Memorial Day, sunny. Highs in the mid-80s. South winds 5 to 10 miles an hour. Monday night, mostly clear until midnight, then becoming partly cloudy. Lows in the lower 60s. Southeast winds 5 to 10 miles an hour. Tuesday, mostly sunny. Highs in the mid-80s. Tuesday night, a chance of showers. Lows in the mid-60s. Wednesday, showers likely and a chance of thunderstorms. Highs in the lower 80s. Wednesday night and Thursday, a chance of showers and thunderstorms. Lows in the lower 60s. Highs in the mid-80s. Thursday night and Friday, mostly cloudy. Lows in the upper 50s. Highs around 80. Friday night and Saturday, partly cloudy. Lows in the mid-50s. Highs in the upper 70s. Again, the forecast for the Quad Cities and surrounding areas for tonight, mostly cloudy. Lows in the upper 50s. West winds around 5 miles an hour. 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The current time is 11:51 p.m. Central Daylight Time. At 11 p.m. in Moline, skies were cloudy. The temperature was 65 degrees, dew point 62, relative humidity 90%. The wind was calm, and the pressure was 29.97 inches and steady. At Davenport, skies were cloudy. The temperature was 70 degrees, dew point 57, relative humidity 63%. The wind was west at 5 miles an hour, and the pressure was 29.98 inches and steady. Close to home, Burlington mostly cloudy and 70. Cedar Rapids cloudy and 63. Dubuque mostly cloudy and 64. Iowa City cloudy and 65. Muscatine 70. Galesburg cloudy and 65. Peoria cloudy and 70. Savannah 66. Rockford cloudy and 63. Across the Midwest, Chicago mostly cloudy and 57. Des Moines partly cloudy and 64. Madison light rain and 63. Milwaukee cloudy and 52. Minneapolis clear and 59. Omaha partly cloudy and 65. St. Louis cloudy and 69. Springfield, Illinois cloudy and 69. Waterloo mostly cloudy and 59. Once again at 11 p.m. in Moline with cloudy skies, the temperature was 65. At Davenport with cloudy skies, the temperature was 70. Here is the hazardous weather outlook. For tonight, isolated thunderstorms will occur across portions of northwest and west central Illinois. Severe weather is not expected. Looking ahead, the probability for widespread hazardous weather is low. Spotter activation will not be needed tonight. And now, your National Weather Service forecast for the Quad Cities and surrounding areas. Tonight, mostly cloudy. Lows in the upper 50s. West winds around 5 miles an hour. Sunday, sunny. Highs in the lower 80s. North winds around 5 miles an hour. Sunday night, clear. Lows in the upper 50s. South winds around 5 miles an hour. Memorial Day, sunny. Highs in the mid-80s. South winds 5 to 10 miles an hour. Monday night, mostly clear until midnight, then becoming partly cloudy. Lows in the lower 60s. Southeast winds 5 to 10 miles an hour. Tuesday, mostly sunny. Highs in the mid-80s. Tuesday night, a chance of showers. Lows in the mid-60s. Wednesday, showers likely and a chance of thunderstorms. Highs in the lower 80s. Wednesday night and Thursday, a chance of showers and thunderstorms. Lows in the lower 60s. Highs in the mid-80s. Thursday night and Friday, mostly cloudy. Lows in the upper 50s. Highs around 80. Friday night and Saturday, partly cloudy. Lows in the mid-50s. Highs in the upper 70s. Again, the forecast.
forecast for the Guam cities and surrounding areas for tonight, mostly cloudy. Lows in the upper 50s. West winds around 5 miles an hour. 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The current time is 11:54 p.m. Central Daylight Time. At 11 p.m. in Moline, skies were cloudy. The temperature was 65 degrees, dew point 62, relative humidity 90%. The wind was calm, and the pressure was 29.97 inches and steady. At Davenport, skies were cloudy. The temperature was 70 degrees, dew point 57, relative humidity 63%. The wind was west at 5 miles an hour, and the pressure was 29.98 inches and steady. Close to home, Burlington mostly cloudy and 70. Cedar Rapids cloudy and 63. Dubuque mostly cloudy and 64. Iowa City cloudy and 65. Muscatine 70. Galesburg cloudy and 65. Peoria cloudy and 70. Savannah 66. Rockford cloudy and 63. Across the Midwest, Chicago mostly cloudy and 57. Des Moines partly cloudy and 64. Madison light rain and 63. Milwaukee cloudy and 52. Minneapolis clear and 59. Omaha partly cloudy and 65. St. Louis cloudy and 69. Springfield, Illinois cloudy and 69. Waterloo mostly cloudy and 59. Once again at 11 p.m. in Moline with cloudy skies, the temperature was 65. At Davenport with cloudy skies, the temperature was 70. Here is the hazardous weather outlook. For tonight, isolated thunderstorms will occur across portions of northwest and west central Illinois. Severe weather is not expected. Looking ahead, the probability for widespread hazardous weather is low. Spotter activation will not be needed tonight. And now, your National Weather Service forecast for the Guam cities and surrounding areas. Tonight, mostly cloudy. Lows in the upper 50s. West winds around 5 miles an hour. Sunday, sunny. Highs in the lower 80s. North winds around 5 miles an hour. Sunday night, clear. Lows in the upper 50s. South winds around 5 miles an hour. Memorial Day, sunny. Highs in the mid-80s. South winds 5 to 10 miles an hour. Monday night, mostly clear until midnight, then becoming partly cloudy. Lows in the lower 60s. Southeast winds 5 to 10 miles an hour. Tuesday, mostly sunny. Highs in the mid-80s. Tuesday night, a chance of showers. Lows in the mid-60s. Wednesday, showers likely and a chance of thunderstorms. Highs in the lower 80s. Wednesday night and Thursday, a chance of showers and thunderstorms. Lows in the lower 60s. Highs in the mid-80s. Thursday night and Friday, mostly cloudy. Lows in the upper 50s. Highs around 80. Friday night and Saturday, partly cloudy. Lows in the mid-50s. Highs in the upper 70s. Again, the forecast for the Guam cities and surrounding areas for tonight, mostly cloudy. Lows in the upper 50s. West winds around 5 miles an hour. 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The current time is 11:58 p.m. Central Daylight Time. Here is the hazardous weather outlook. For tonight, isolated thunderstorms will occur across portions of northwest and west central Illinois. Severe weather is not expected. Looking ahead, the probability for widespread hazardous weather is low. Spotter activation will not be needed tonight. And now, your National Weather Service forecast for the Guam cities and surrounding areas. Tonight, mostly cloudy. Lows in the upper 50s. West winds around 5 miles an hour. Sunday, sunny. Highs in the lower 80s. North winds around 5 miles an hour. Sunday night, clear. Lows in the upper 50s. South winds around 5 miles an hour. Memorial Day, sunny. Highs in the mid-80s. South winds 5 to 10 miles an hour. Monday night, mostly clear until midnight, then becoming partly cloudy. Lows in the lower 60s. Southeast winds 5 to 10 miles an hour.
Tuesday, mostly sunny. Highs in the mid-80s. Tuesday night, a chance of showers. Lows in the mid-60s. Wednesday, showers likely and a chance of thunderstorms. Highs in the lower 80s. Wednesday night and Thursday, a chance of showers and thunderstorms. Lows in the lower 60s. Highs in the mid-80s. Thursday night and Friday, mostly cloudy. Lows in the upper 50s. Highs around 80. Friday night and Saturday, partly cloudy. Lows in the mid-50s. Highs in the upper 70s. Again, the forecast for the Quad Cities and surrounding areas for tonight, mostly cloudy. Lows in the upper 50s. West winds around 5 miles an hour. 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The current time is 12 a.m. Central Daylight Time. Here is the hazardous weather outlook. For tonight, isolated thunderstorms will occur across portions of northwest and west central Illinois. Severe weather is not expected. Looking ahead, the probability for widespread hazardous weather is low. Spotter activation will not be needed tonight. And now, your National Weather Service forecast for the Quad Cities and surrounding areas. Tonight, mostly cloudy. Lows in the upper 50s. West winds around 5 miles an hour. Sunday, sunny. Highs in the lower 80s. North winds around 5 miles an hour. Sunday night, clear. Lows in the upper 50s. South winds around 5 miles an hour. Memorial Day, sunny. Highs in the mid-80s. South winds 5 to 10 miles an hour. Monday night, mostly clear until midnight, then becoming partly cloudy. Lows in the lower 60s. Southeast winds 5 to 10 miles an hour. Tuesday, mostly sunny. Highs in the mid-80s. Tuesday night, a chance of showers. Lows in the mid-60s. Wednesday, showers likely and a chance of thunderstorms. Highs in the lower 80s. Wednesday night and Thursday, a chance of showers and thunderstorms. Lows in the lower 60s. Highs in the mid-80s. Thursday night and Friday, mostly cloudy. Lows in the upper 50s. Highs around 80. Friday night and Saturday, partly cloudy. Lows in the mid-50s. Highs in the upper 70s. Again, the forecast for the Quad Cities and surrounding areas for tonight, mostly cloudy. Lows in the upper 50s. West winds around 5 miles an hour. 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The current time is 12:02 a.m. Central Daylight Time. Here is the hazardous weather outlook. For tonight, isolated thunderstorms will occur across portions of northwest and west central Illinois. Severe weather is not expected. Looking ahead, the probability for widespread hazardous weather is low. Spotter activation will not be needed tonight. And now, your National Weather Service forecast for the Quad Cities and surrounding areas. Tonight, mostly cloudy. Lows in the upper 50s. West winds around 5 miles an hour. Sunday, sunny. Highs in the lower 80s. North winds around 5 miles an hour. Sunday night, clear. Lows in the upper 50s. South winds around 5 miles an hour. Memorial Day, sunny. Highs in the mid-80s. South winds 5 to 10 miles an hour. Monday night, mostly clear until midnight, then becoming partly cloudy. Lows in the lower 60s. Southeast winds 5 to 10 miles an hour. Tuesday, mostly sunny. Highs in the mid-80s. Tuesday night, a chance of showers. Lows in the mid-60s. Wednesday, showers likely and a chance of thunderstorms. Highs in the lower 80s. Wednesday night and Thursday, a chance of showers and thunderstorms. Lows in the lower 60s. Highs in the mid-80s. Thursday night and Friday, mostly cloudy. Lows in the upper 50s. Highs around 80. Friday night and Saturday, partly cloudy. Lows in the mid-50s. Highs in the upper 70s. Again, the forecast for the Quad Cities and surrounding areas for tonight, mostly cloudy. Lows in the upper 50s. West winds around 5 miles an hour. 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
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The current time is 12:04 a.m. Central Daylight Time. At midnight, the report from Moline was not available. The report from Davenport was not available. Close to home, Dubuque mostly cloudy and 63. Rockford light rain and 61. Across the Midwest, Des Moines partly cloudy and 59. Minneapolis clear and 57. Once again at midnight, the report from Moline was not available. The report from Davenport was not available. Here is the hazardous weather outlook. For tonight, isolated thunderstorms will occur across portions of northwest and west central Illinois. Severe weather is not expected. Looking ahead, the probability for widespread hazardous weather is low. Spotter activation will not be needed tonight. And now, your National Weather Service forecast for the Quad Cities and surrounding areas. West of tonight, mostly cloudy. Lows in the upper 50s. Northwest winds around 5 miles an hour. Sunday, sunny. Highs in the lower 80s. North winds around 5 miles an hour. Sunday night, clear. Lows in the upper 50s. South winds around 5 miles an hour. Memorial Day, sunny. Highs in the mid-80s. South winds 5 to 10 miles an hour. Monday night, mostly clear until midnight, then becoming partly cloudy. Lows in the lower 60s. Southeast winds 5 to 10 miles an hour. Tuesday, mostly sunny. Highs in the mid-80s. Tuesday night, a chance of showers. Lows in the mid-60s. Wednesday, showers likely and a chance of thunderstorms. Highs in the lower 80s. Wednesday night and Thursday, a chance of showers and thunderstorms. Lows in the lower 60s. Highs in the mid-80s. Thursday night and Friday, mostly cloudy. Lows in the upper 50s. Highs around 80. Friday night and Saturday, partly cloudy. Lows in the mid-50s. Highs in the upper 70s. Again, the forecast for the Quad Cities and surrounding areas for the rest of tonight, mostly cloudy. Lows in the upper 50s. Northwest winds around 5 miles an hour. 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The current time is 12:07 a.m. Central Daylight Time. At midnight, the report from Moline was not available. The report from Davenport was not available. Close to home, Dubuque mostly cloudy and 63. Rockford light rain and 61. Across the Midwest, Des Moines partly cloudy and 59. Minneapolis clear and 57. Once again at midnight, the report from Moline was not available. The report from Davenport was not available. Here is the hazardous weather outlook. For tonight, isolated thunderstorms will occur across portions of northwest and west central Illinois. Severe weather is not expected. Looking ahead, the probability for widespread hazardous weather is low. Spotter activation will not be needed tonight. And now, your National Weather Service forecast for the Quad Cities and surrounding areas. West of tonight, mostly cloudy. Lows in the upper 50s. Northwest winds around 5 miles an hour. Sunday, sunny. Highs in the lower 80s. North winds around 5 miles an hour. Sunday night, clear. Lows in the upper 50s. South winds around 5 miles an hour. Memorial Day, sunny. Highs in the mid-80s. South winds 5 to 10 miles an hour. Monday night, mostly clear until midnight, then becoming partly cloudy. Lows in the lower 60s. Southeast winds 5 to 10 miles an hour. Tuesday, mostly sunny. Highs in the mid-80s. Tuesday night, a chance of showers. Lows in the mid-60s. Wednesday, showers likely and a chance of thunderstorms. Highs in the lower 80s. Wednesday night and Thursday, a chance of showers and thunderstorms. Lows in the lower 60s. Highs in the mid-80s. Thursday night and Friday, mostly cloudy. Lows in the upper 50s. Highs around 80. Friday night and Saturday, partly cloudy. Lows in the mid-50s. Highs in the upper 70s. Again, the forecast for the Quad Cities and surrounding areas for the rest of tonight, mostly cloudy. Lows in the upper 50s.

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2: Rest of tonight, mostly cloudy. Lows in the upper 50s. Northwest winds around 5 miles an hour. Sunday, sunny. Highs in the lower 80s. North winds around 5 miles an hour. Sunday night, clear. Lows in the upper 50s. South winds around 5 miles an hour. Memorial Day, sunny. Highs in the mid 80s. South winds 5 to 10 miles an hour. Monday night, mostly clear until midnight, then becoming partly cloudy. Lows in the lower 60s. Southeast winds 5 to 10 miles an hour. Tuesday, mostly sunny. Highs in the mid-80s. Tuesday night, a chance of showers. Lows in the mid-60s. Wednesday, showers likely and a chance of thunderstorms. Highs in the lower 80s. Wednesday night and Thursday, a chance of showers and thunderstorms. Lows in the lower 60s. Highs in the mid-80s. Thursday night and Friday, mostly cloudy. Lows in the upper 50s. Highs around 80. Friday night and Saturday, partly cloudy. Lows in the mid-50s. Highs in the upper 70s. Again, the forecast for the Quad Cities and surrounding areas for the rest of tonight, mostly cloudy. Lows in the upper 50s. Northwest winds around 5 miles an hour. 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The current time is 12:12 a.m. Central Daylight Time. At midnight, the report from Moline was not available. The report from Davenport was not available. Close to home, Dubuque mostly cloudy and 63. Rockford light rain and 61. Across the Midwest, Des Moines partly cloudy and 59. Minneapolis clear and 57. Once again at midnight, the report from Moline was not available. The report from Davenport was not available. Here is the hazardous weather outlook. For tonight, isolated thunderstorms will occur across portions of northwest and west central Illinois. Severe weather is not expected. Looking ahead, the probability for widespread hazardous weather is low. Spotter activation will not be needed tonight. And now, your National Weather Service forecast for the Quad Cities and surrounding areas. Rest of tonight, mostly cloudy. Lows in the upper 50s. Northwest winds around 5 miles an hour. Sunday, sunny. Highs in the lower 80s. North winds around 5 miles an hour. Sunday night, clear. Lows in the upper 50s. South winds around 5 miles an hour. Memorial Day, sunny. Highs in the mid-80s. South winds 5 to 10 miles an hour. Monday night, mostly clear until midnight, then becoming partly cloudy. Lows in the lower 60s. Southeast winds 5 to 10 miles an hour. Tuesday, mostly sunny. Highs in the mid-80s. Tuesday night, a chance of showers. Lows in the mid-60s. Wednesday, showers likely and a chance of thunderstorms. Highs in the lower 80s. Wednesday night and Thursday, a chance of showers and thunderstorms. Lows in the lower 60s. Highs in the mid-80s. Thursday night and Friday, mostly cloudy. Lows in the upper 50s. Highs around 80. Friday night and Saturday, partly cloudy. Lows in the mid-50s. Highs in the upper 70s. Again, the forecast for the Quad Cities and surrounding areas for the rest of tonight, mostly cloudy. Lows in the upper 50s. Northwest winds around 5 miles an hour. 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The current time is 12:14 a.m. Central Daylight Time. At midnight at Moline, skies were cloudy. The temperature was 67 degrees, dew point 60, relative humidity 78%. The wind was west at 5 miles an hour. And the pressure was 29.96 inches and falling. At Davenport, skies were cloudy.

Temperature was 68 degrees. Dew point 54. Relative humidity 60%. The wind was northwest at 7 miles an hour. And the pressure was 29.98 inches and steady. Close to home, Burlington cloudy and 68. Cedar Rapids cloudy and 60. Dubuque cloudy and 63. Iowa City cloudy and 67. Muscatine 68. Galesburg cloudy and 65. Peoria mostly cloudy and 69. Savannah 64. Rockford light rain and 61. Across the Midwest, Chicago mostly cloudy and 57. Des Moines clear and 59. Madison cloudy and 63. Milwaukee mostly cloudy and 54. Minneapolis clear and 57. Omaha partly cloudy and 62. St. Louis cloudy and 69. Springfield, Illinois mostly cloudy and 68. Waterloo mostly cloudy and 57. Once again at midnight at Moline with cloudy skies, the temperature was 67. At Davenport with cloudy skies, the temperature was 68. Here is the hazardous weather outlook. For tonight, isolated thunderstorms will occur across portions of northwest and west central Illinois. Severe weather is not expected. Looking ahead, the probability for widespread hazardous weather is low. Spotter activation will not be needed tonight. And now, your National Weather Service forecast for the Quad Cities and surrounding areas. West of tonight, mostly cloudy. Lows in the upper 50s. Northwest winds around 5 miles an hour. Sunday, sunny. Highs in the lower 80s. North winds around 5 miles an hour. Sunday night, clear. Lows in the upper 50s. South winds around 5 miles an hour. Memorial Day, sunny. Highs in the mid-80s. South winds 5 to 10 miles an hour. Monday night, mostly clear until midnight, then becoming partly cloudy. Lows in the lower 60s. Southeast winds 5 to 10 miles an hour. Tuesday, mostly sunny. Highs in the mid-80s. Tuesday night, a chance of showers. Lows in the mid-60s. Wednesday, showers likely and a chance of thunderstorms. Highs in the lower 80s. Wednesday night and Thursday, a chance of showers and thunderstorms. Lows in the lower 60s. Highs in the mid-80s. Thursday night and Friday, mostly cloudy. Lows in the upper 50s. Highs around 80. Friday night and Saturday, partly cloudy. Lows in the mid-50s. Highs in the upper 70s. Again, the forecast for the Quad Cities and surrounding areas for the rest of tonight, mostly cloudy. Lows in the upper 50s. Northwest winds around 5 miles an hour. 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The current time is 12:18 a.m. Central Daylight Time. At midnight at Moline, skies were cloudy. The temperature was 67 degrees, dew point 60, relative humidity 78%. The wind was west at 5 miles an hour. And the pressure was 29.96 inches and falling. At Davenport, skies were cloudy. The temperature was 68 degrees, dew point 54, relative humidity 60%. The wind was northwest at 7 miles an hour. And the pressure was 29.98 inches and steady. Close to home, Burlington cloudy and 68. Cedar Rapids cloudy and 60. Dubuque cloudy and 63. Iowa City cloudy and 67. Muscatine 68. Galesburg cloudy and 65. Peoria mostly cloudy and 69. Savannah 64. Rockford light rain and 61. Across the Midwest, Chicago mostly cloudy and 57. Des Moines clear and 59. Madison cloudy and 63. Milwaukee mostly cloudy and 54. Minneapolis clear and 57. Omaha partly cloudy and 62. St. Louis cloudy and 69. Springfield, Illinois mostly cloudy and 68. Waterloo mostly cloudy and 57. Once again at midnight at Moline with cloudy skies, the temperature was 67. At Davenport with cloudy skies, the temperature was 68. Here is the hazardous weather outlook. For tonight, isolated thunderstorms will occur across portions of northwest and west central Illinois.
Severe weather is not expected. Looking ahead, the probability for widespread hazardous weather is low. Spotter activation will not be needed tonight. And now, your National Weather Service forecast for the Quad Cities and surrounding areas. West of tonight, mostly cloudy. Lows in the upper 50s. Northwest winds around 5 miles an hour. Sunday, sunny. Highs in the lower 80s. North winds around 5 miles an hour. Sunday night, clear. Lows in the upper 50s. South winds around 5 miles an hour. Memorial Day, sunny. Highs in the mid-80s. South winds 5 to 10 miles an hour. Monday night, mostly clear until midnight, then becoming partly cloudy. Lows in the lower 60s. Southeast winds 5 to 10 miles an hour. Tuesday, mostly sunny. Highs in the mid-80s. Tuesday night, a chance of showers. Lows in the mid-60s. Wednesday, showers likely and a chance of thunderstorms. Highs in the lower 80s. Wednesday night and Thursday, a chance of showers and thunderstorms. Lows in the lower 60s. Highs in the mid-80s. Thursday night and Friday, mostly cloudy. Lows in the upper 50s. Highs around 80. Friday night and Saturday, partly cloudy. Lows in the mid-50s. Highs in the upper 70s. Again, the forecast for the Quad Cities and surrounding areas for the rest of tonight, mostly cloudy. Lows in the upper 50s. Northwest winds around 5 miles an hour. 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The current time is 12:22 a.m. Central Daylight Time. At midnight and Moline, skies were cloudy. The temperature was 67 degrees, dew point 60, relative humidity 78%. The wind was west at 5 miles an hour. And the pressure was 29.96 inches and falling. At Davenport, skies were cloudy. The temperature was 68 degrees, dew point 54, relative humidity 60%. The wind was northwest at 7 miles an hour. And the pressure was 29.98 inches and steady. Close to home, Burlington cloudy and 68. Cedar Rapids cloudy and 60. Dubuque cloudy and 63. Iowa City cloudy and 67. Muscatine 68. Galesburg cloudy and 65. Peoria mostly cloudy and 69. Savannah 64. Rockford light rain and 61. Across the Midwest, Chicago mostly cloudy and 57. Des Moines clear and 59. Madison cloudy and 63. Milwaukee mostly cloudy and 54. Minneapolis clear and 57. Omaha partly cloudy and 62. St. Louis cloudy and 69. Springfield, Illinois mostly cloudy and 68. Waterloo mostly cloudy and 57. Once again at midnight at Moline with cloudy skies, the temperature was 67. At Davenport with cloudy skies, the temperature was 68. Here is the hazardous weather outlook. For tonight, isolated thunderstorms will occur across portions of northwest and west central Illinois. Severe weather is not expected. Looking ahead, the probability for widespread hazardous weather is low. Spotter activation will not be needed tonight. And now, your National Weather Service forecast for the Quad Cities and surrounding areas. West of tonight, mostly cloudy. Lows in the upper 50s. Northwest winds around 5 miles an hour. Sunday, sunny. Highs in the lower 80s. North winds around 5 miles an hour. Sunday night, clear. Lows in the upper 50s. South winds around 5 miles an hour. Memorial Day, sunny. Highs in the mid-80s. South winds 5 to 10 miles an hour. Monday night, mostly clear until midnight, then becoming partly cloudy. Lows in the lower 60s. Southeast winds 5 to 10 miles an hour. Tuesday, mostly sunny. Highs in the mid-80s. Tuesday night, a chance of showers. Lows in the mid-60s. Wednesday, showers likely and a chance of thunderstorms. Highs in the lower 80s. Wednesday night and Thursday, a chance of showers and thunderstorms. Lows in the lower 60s. Highs in the mid-80s. Thursday night and Friday, mostly cloudy.
upper 50s. Highs around 80. Friday night and Saturday, partly cloudy. Lows in the mid-50s. Highs in the upper 70s. Again, the forecast for the Quad Cities and surrounding areas for the rest of tonight, mostly cloudy. Lows in the upper 50s. Northwest winds around 5 miles an hour. 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The current time is 12:25 a.m. Central Daylight Time. At midnight and Moline skies were cloudy. The temperature was 67 degrees, dew point 60, relative humidity 78%. The wind was west at 5 miles an hour. And the pressure was 29.96 inches and falling. At Davenport skies were cloudy. The temperature was 68 degrees, dew point 54, relative humidity 60%. The wind was northwest at 7 miles an hour. And the pressure was 29.98 inches and steady. Close to home, Burlington cloudy and 68. Cedar Rapids cloudy and 60. Dubuque cloudy and 63. Iowa City cloudy and 67. Muscatine 68. Galesburg cloudy and 65. Peoria mostly cloudy and 69. Savannah 64. Rockford light rain and 61. Across the Midwest, Chicago mostly cloudy and 57. Des Moines clear and 59. Madison cloudy and 63. Milwaukee mostly cloudy and 54. Minneapolis clear and 57. Omaha partly cloudy and 62. St. Louis cloudy and 69. Springfield, Illinois mostly cloudy and 68. Waterloo mostly cloudy and 57. Once again at midnight at Moline with cloudy skies, the temperature was 67. At Davenport with cloudy skies, the temperature was 68. Here is the hazardous weather outlook. For tonight, isolated thunderstorms will occur across portions of northwest and west central Illinois. Severe weather is not expected. Looking ahead, the probability for widespread hazardous weather is low. Spotter activation will not be needed tonight. And now, your National Weather Service forecast for the Quad Cities and surrounding areas. Rest of tonight, mostly cloudy. Lows in the upper 50s. Northwest winds around 5 miles an hour. Sunday, sunny. Highs in the lower 80s. North winds around 5 miles an hour. Sunday night, clear. Lows in the upper 50s. South winds around 5 miles an hour. Memorial Day, sunny. Highs in the mid-80s. South winds 5 to 10 miles an hour. Monday night, mostly clear until midnight, then becoming partly cloudy. Lows in the lower 60s. Southeast winds 5 to 10 miles an hour. Tuesday, mostly sunny. Highs in the mid-80s. Tuesday night, a chance of showers. Lows in the mid-60s. Wednesday, showers likely and a chance of thunderstorms. Highs in the lower 80s. Wednesday night and Thursday, a chance of showers and thunderstorms. Lows in the lower 60s. Highs in the mid-80s. Thursday night and Friday, mostly cloudy. Lows in the upper 50s. Highs around 80. Friday night and Saturday, partly cloudy. Lows in the mid-50s. Highs in the upper 70s. Again, the forecast for the Quad Cities and surrounding areas for the rest of tonight, mostly cloudy. Lows in the upper 50s. Northwest winds around 5 miles an hour. 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The current time is 12:29 a.m. Central Daylight Time. At midnight at Moline skies were cloudy. The temperature was 67 degrees, dew point 60, relative humidity 78%. The wind was west at 5 miles an hour. And the pressure was 29.96 inches and falling. At Davenport skies were cloudy. The temperature was 68 degrees, dew point 54, relative humidity 60%. The wind was northwest at 7 miles an hour. And the pressure was 29.98 inches and steady. Close to home, Burlington cloudy and 68. Cedar Rapids cloudy and 60. Dubuque cloudy and 63. Iowa City cloudy and 67. Muscatine 68. Galesburg cloudy and 60.
65. Peoria, mostly cloudy and 69. Savannah, 64. Rockford, light rain and 61. Across the Midwest, Chicago, mostly cloudy and 57. Des Moines, clear and 59. Madison, cloudy and 63. Milwaukee, mostly cloudy and 54. Minneapolis, clear and 57. Omaha, partly cloudy and 62. St. Louis, cloudy and 69. Springfield, Illinois, mostly cloudy and 68. Waterloo, mostly cloudy and 57. Once again at midnight at Moline with cloudy skies, the temperature was 67. At Davenport with cloudy skies, the temperature was 68. Here is the hazardous weather outlook. For tonight, isolated thunderstorms will occur across portions of northwest and west central Illinois. Severe weather is not expected. Looking ahead, the probability for widespread hazardous weather is low. Spotter activation will not be needed tonight. 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The coverage area includes the following counties: Cedar, Clinton, Louisa, Muscatine, Scott, Henry, Illinois, Mercer, Rock Island, and Whiteside. And now, your National Weather Service forecast for the Quad Cities and surrounding areas. Rest of tonight, mostly cloudy. Lows in the upper 50s. Northwest winds around 5 miles an hour. Sunday, sunny. Highs in the lower 80s. North winds around 5 miles an hour. Sunday night, clear. Lows in the upper 50s. South winds around 5 miles an hour. Memorial Day, sunny. Highs in the mid-80s. South winds 5 to 10 miles an hour. Monday night, mostly clear until midnight, then becoming partly cloudy. Lows in the lower 60s. Southeast winds 5 to 10 miles an hour. Tuesday, mostly sunny. Highs in the mid-80s. Tuesday night, a chance of showers. Lows in the mid-60s. Wednesday, showers likely and a chance of thunderstorms. Highs in the lower 80s. Wednesday night and Thursday, a chance of showers and thunderstorms. Lows in the lower 60s. Highs in the mid-80s. Thursday night and Friday, mostly cloudy. Lows in the upper 50s. Highs around 80. Friday night and Saturday, partly cloudy. Lows in the mid-50s. Highs in the upper 70s. Again, the forecast for the Quad Cities and surrounding areas for the rest of tonight, mostly cloudy. Lows in the upper 50s. Northwest winds around 5 miles an hour. 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The current time is 12:33 a.m. Central Daylight Time. At midnight at Moline, skies were cloudy. The temperature was 67 degrees, dew point 60, relative humidity 78%. The wind was west at 5 miles an hour. And the pressure was 29.96 inches and falling. At Davenport, skies were cloudy. The temperature was 68 degrees, dew point 54, relative humidity 60%. The wind was northwest at 7 miles an hour. And the pressure was 29.98 inches and steady. Close to home, Burlington, cloudy and 68. Cedar Rapids, cloudy and 60. Dubuque, cloudy and 63. Iowa City, cloudy and 67. Muscatine, 68. Galesburg, cloudy and 65. Peoria, mostly cloudy and 69. Savannah, 64. Rockford, light rain and 61. Across the Midwest, Chicago, mostly cloudy and 57. Des Moines, clear and 59. Madison, cloudy and 63. Milwaukee, mostly cloudy and 54. Minneapolis, clear and 57. Omaha, partly cloudy and 62. St. Louis, cloudy and 69. Springfield, Illinois, mostly cloudy and 68. Waterloo, mostly cloudy and 57. Once again at midnight at Moline with cloudy skies, the temperature was 67. At Davenport with cloudy skies, the temperature was 68. Here is the hazardous weather outlook. For tonight, isolated thunderstorms will occur across portions of northwest and west central Illinois. Severe weather is not expected.
Looking ahead, the probability for widespread hazardous weather is low. Spotter activation will not be needed tonight. And now, your National Weather Service forecast for the Quad Cities and surrounding areas. West of tonight, mostly cloudy. Lows in the upper 50s. Northwest winds around 5 miles an hour. Sunday, sunny. Highs in the lower 80s. North winds around 5 miles an hour. Sunday night, clear. Lows in the upper 50s. South winds around 5 miles an hour. Memorial Day, sunny. Highs in the mid-80s. South winds 5 to 10 miles an hour. Monday night, mostly clear until midnight, then becoming partly cloudy. Lows in the lower 60s. Southeast winds 5 to 10 miles an hour. Tuesday, mostly sunny. Highs in the mid-80s. Tuesday night, a chance of showers. Lows in the mid-60s. Wednesday, showers likely and a chance of thunderstorms. Highs in the lower 80s. Wednesday night and Thursday, a chance of showers and thunderstorms. Lows in the lower 60s. Highs in the mid-80s. Thursday night and Friday, mostly cloudy. Lows in the upper 50s. Highs around 80. Friday night and Saturday, partly cloudy. Lows in the mid-50s. Highs in the upper 70s. Again, the forecast for the Quad Cities and surrounding areas for the rest of tonight, mostly cloudy. Lows in the upper 50s. Northwest winds around 5 miles an hour. 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The current time is 12:37 a.m. Central Daylight Time. At midnight and Moline, skies were cloudy. The temperature was 67 degrees, dew point 60, relative humidity 78%. The wind was west at 5 miles an hour. And the pressure was 29.96 inches and falling. At Davenport, skies were cloudy. The temperature was 68 degrees, dew point 54, relative humidity 60%. The wind was northwest at 7 miles an hour. And the pressure was 29.98 inches and steady. Close to home, Burlington cloudy and 68. Cedar Rapids cloudy and 60. Dubuque cloudy and 63. Iowa City cloudy and 67. Muscatine 68. Galesburg cloudy and 65. Peoria mostly cloudy and 69. Savannah 64. Rockford light rain and 61. Across the Midwest, Chicago mostly cloudy and 57. Des Moines clear and 59. Madison cloudy and 63. Milwaukee mostly cloudy and 54. Minneapolis clear and 57. Omaha partly cloudy and 62. St. Louis cloudy and 69. Springfield, Illinois mostly cloudy and 68. Waterloo mostly cloudy and 57. Once again at midnight at Moline with cloudy skies, the temperature was 67. At Davenport with cloudy skies, the temperature was 68. Here is the hazardous weather outlook. For tonight, isolated thunderstorms will occur across portions of northwest and west central Illinois. Severe weather is not expected. Looking ahead, the probability for widespread hazardous weather is low. Spotter activation will not be needed tonight. And now, your National Weather Service forecast for the Quad Cities and surrounding areas. West of tonight, mostly cloudy. Lows in the upper 50s. Northwest winds around 5 miles an hour. Sunday, sunny. Highs in the lower 80s. North winds around 5 miles an hour. Sunday night, clear. Lows in the upper 50s. South winds around 5 miles an hour. Memorial Day, sunny. Highs in the mid-80s. South winds 5 to 10 miles an hour. Monday night, mostly clear until midnight, then becoming partly cloudy. Lows in the lower 60s. Southeast winds 5 to 10 miles an hour. Tuesday, mostly sunny. Highs in the mid-80s. Tuesday night, a chance of showers. Lows in the mid-60s. Wednesday, showers likely and a chance of thunderstorms. Highs in the lower 80s. Wednesday night and Thursday, a chance of showers and thunderstorms. Lows in the lower 60s. Highs in the mid-80s. Thursday night and Friday, mostly cloudy. Lows in the upper 50s.
highs around 80. Friday night and Saturday, partly cloudy. Lows in the mid-50s. Highs in the upper 70s. Again, the forecast for the Quad Cities and surrounding areas for the rest of tonight, mostly cloudy. Lows in the upper 50s. Northwest winds around 5 miles an hour. 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The current time is 12:40 a.m. Central Daylight Time. At midnight at Moline, skies were cloudy. The temperature was 67 degrees, dew point 60, relative humidity 78%. The wind was west at 5 miles an hour. And the pressure was 29.96 inches and falling. At Davenport, skies were cloudy. The temperature was 68 degrees, dew point 54, relative humidity 60%. The wind was northwest at 7 miles an hour. And the pressure was 29.98 inches and steady. Close to home, Burlington cloudy and 68. Cedar Rapids cloudy and 60. Dubuque cloudy and 63. Iowa City cloudy and 67. Muscatine 68. Galesburg cloudy and 65. Peoria mostly cloudy and 69. Savannah 64. Rockford light rain and 61. Across the Midwest, Chicago mostly cloudy and 57. Des Moines clear and 59. Madison cloudy and 63. Milwaukee mostly cloudy and 54. Minneapolis clear and 57. Omaha partly cloudy and 62. St. Louis cloudy and 69. Springfield, Illinois mostly cloudy and 68. Waterloo mostly cloudy and 57. Once again at midnight at Moline with cloudy skies, the temperature was 67. At Davenport with cloudy skies, the temperature was 68. Here is the hazardous weather outlook. For tonight, isolated thunderstorms will occur across portions of northwest and west central Illinois. Severe weather is not expected. Looking ahead, the probability for widespread hazardous weather is low. Spotter activation will not be needed tonight. And now, your National Weather Service forecast for the Quad Cities and surrounding areas. West of tonight, mostly cloudy. Lows in the upper 50s. Northwest winds around 5 miles an hour. Sunday, sunny. Highs in the lower 80s. North winds around 5 miles an hour. Sunday night, clear. Lows in the upper 50s. South winds around 5 miles an hour. Memorial Day, sunny. Highs in the mid-80s. South winds 5 to 10 miles an hour. Monday night, mostly clear until midnight, then becoming partly cloudy. Lows in the lower 60s. Southeast winds 5 to 10 miles an hour. Tuesday, mostly sunny. Highs in the mid-80s. Tuesday night, a chance of showers. Lows in the mid-60s. Wednesday, showers likely and a chance of thunderstorms. Highs in the lower 80s. Wednesday night and Thursday, a chance of showers and thunderstorms. Lows in the lower 60s. Highs in the mid-80s. Thursday night and Friday, mostly cloudy. Lows in the upper 50s. Highs around 80. Friday night and Saturday, partly cloudy. Lows in the mid-50s. Highs in the upper 70s. Again, the forecast for the Quad Cities and surrounding areas for the rest of tonight, mostly cloudy. Lows in the upper 50s. Northwest winds around 5 miles an hour. 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The current time is 12:44 a.m. Central Daylight Time. At midnight at Moline, skies were cloudy. The temperature was 67 degrees, dew point 60, relative humidity 78%. The wind was west at 5 miles an hour. And the pressure was 29.96 inches and falling. At Davenport, skies were cloudy. The temperature was 68 degrees, dew point 54, relative humidity 60%. The wind was northwest at 7 miles an hour. And the pressure was 29.98 inches and steady. Close to home, Burlington cloudy and 68. Cedar Rapids cloudy and 60. Dubuque cloudy and 63. Iowa City cloudy and 67. Muscatine 68. Galesburg cloudy and 65. Peoria mostly cloudy.
69. Savannah, 64. Rockford, light rain and 61. Across the Midwest, Chicago, mostly cloudy and 57. Des Moines, clear and 59. Madison, cloudy and 63. Milwaukee, mostly cloudy and 54. Minneapolis, clear and 57. Omaha, partly cloudy and 62. St. Louis, cloudy and 69. Springfield, Illinois, mostly cloudy and 68. Waterloo, mostly cloudy and 57. Once again at midnight at Moline with cloudy skies, the temperature was 67. At Davenport with cloudy skies, the temperature was 68. Here is the hazardous weather outlook. For tonight, isolated thunderstorms will occur across portions of northwest and west central Illinois. Severe weather is not expected. Looking ahead, the probability for widespread hazardous weather is low. Spotter activation will not be needed tonight. And now, your National Weather Service forecast for the Quad Cities and surrounding areas. West of tonight, mostly cloudy. Lows in the upper 50s. Northwest winds around 5 miles an hour. Sunday, sunny. Highs in the lower 80s. North winds around 5 miles an hour. Sunday night, clear. Lows in the upper 50s. South winds around 5 miles an hour. Memorial Day, sunny. Highs in the mid-80s. South winds 5 to 10 miles an hour. Monday night, mostly clear until midnight, then becoming partly cloudy. Lows in the lower 60s. Southeast winds 5 to 10 miles an hour. Tuesday, mostly sunny. Highs in the mid-80s. Tuesday night, a chance of showers. Lows in the mid-60s. Wednesday, showers likely and a chance of thunderstorms. Highs in the lower 80s. Wednesday night and Thursday, a chance of showers and thunderstorms. Lows in the lower 60s. Highs in the mid-80s. Thursday night and Friday, mostly cloudy. Lows in the upper 50s. Highs around 80. Friday night and Saturday, partly cloudy. Lows in the mid-50s. Highs in the upper 70s. Again, the forecast for the Quad Cities and surrounding areas for the rest of tonight, mostly cloudy. Lows in the upper 50s. Northwest winds around 5 miles an hour. 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The current time is 12:47 a.m. Central Daylight Time. At midnight at Moline, skies were cloudy. The temperature was 67 degrees, dew point 60, relative humidity 78%. The wind was west at 5 miles an hour. And the pressure was 29.96 inches and falling. At Davenport, skies were cloudy. The temperature was 68 degrees, dew point 54, relative humidity 60%. The wind was northwest at 7 miles an hour. And the pressure was 29.98 inches and steady. Close to home, Burlington cloudy and 68. Cedar Rapids cloudy and 60. Dubuque cloudy and 63. Iowa City cloudy and 67. Muscatine 68. Galesburg cloudy and 65. Peoria mostly cloudy and 69. Savannah 64. Rockford light rain and 61. Across the Midwest, Chicago mostly cloudy and 57. Des Moines clear and 59. Madison cloudy and 63. Milwaukee mostly cloudy and 54. Minneapolis clear and 57. Omaha partly cloudy and 62. St. Louis cloudy and 69. Springfield, Illinois mostly cloudy and 68. Waterloo mostly cloudy and 57. Once again at midnight at Moline with cloudy skies, the temperature was 67. At Davenport with cloudy skies, the temperature was 68. Here is the hazardous weather outlook. For tonight, isolated thunderstorms will occur across portions of northwest and west central Illinois. Severe weather is not expected. Looking ahead, the probability for widespread hazardous weather is low. Spotter activation will not be needed tonight. And now, your National Weather Service forecast for the Quad Cities and surrounding areas. West of tonight, mostly cloudy. Lows in the upper 50s. Northwest winds around 5 miles an hour. Sunday, sunny. Highs in the lower 80s. North winds around 5 miles an hour.
Sunday night, clear. Lows in the upper 50s. South winds around 5 miles an hour. Memorial Day, sunny. Highs in the mid-80s. South winds 5 to 10 miles an hour. Monday night, mostly clear until midnight, then becoming partly cloudy. Lows in the lower 60s. Southeast winds 5 to 10 miles an hour. Tuesday, mostly sunny. Highs in the mid-80s. Tuesday night, a chance of showers. Lows in the mid-60s. Wednesday, showers likely and a chance of thunderstorms. Highs in the lower 80s. Wednesday night and Thursday, a chance of showers and thunderstorms. Lows in the lower 60s. Highs in the mid-80s. Thursday night and Friday, mostly cloudy. Lows in the upper 50s. Highs around 80. Friday night and Saturday, partly cloudy. Lows in the mid-50s. Highs in the upper 70s. Again, the forecast for the Guam cities and surrounding areas for the rest of tonight, mostly cloudy. Lows in the upper 50s. Northwest winds around 5 miles an hour. 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The current time is 12:51 a.m. Central Daylight Time. At midnight and Moline, skies were cloudy. The temperature was 67 degrees, dew point 60, relative humidity 78%. The wind was west at 5 miles an hour. And the pressure was 29.96 inches and falling. At Davenport, skies were cloudy. The temperature was 68 degrees, dew point 54, relative humidity 60%. The wind was northwest at 7 miles an hour. And the pressure was 29.98 inches and steady. Close to home, Burlington cloudy and 68. Cedar Rapids cloudy and 60. Dubuque cloudy and 63. Iowa City cloudy and 67. Muscatine 68. Galesburg cloudy and 65. Peoria mostly cloudy and 69. Savannah 64. Rockford light rain and 61. Across the Midwest, Chicago mostly cloudy and 57. Des Moines clear and 59. Madison cloudy and 63. Milwaukee mostly cloudy and 54. Minneapolis clear and 57. Omaha partly cloudy and 62. St. Louis cloudy and 69. Springfield, Illinois mostly cloudy and 68. Waterloo mostly cloudy and 57. Once again at midnight at Moline with cloudy skies, the temperature was 67. At Davenport with cloudy skies, the temperature was 68. Here is the hazardous weather outlook. For tonight, isolated thunderstorms will occur across portions of northwest and west-central Illinois. Severe weather is not expected. Looking ahead, the probability for widespread hazardous weather is low. Spotter activation will not be needed tonight. And now, your National Weather Service forecast for the Quad Cities and surrounding areas. West of tonight, mostly cloudy. Lows in the upper 50s. Northwest winds around 5 miles an hour. Sunday, sunny. Highs in the lower 80s. North winds around 5 miles an hour. Sunday night, clear. Lows in the upper 50s. South winds around 5 miles an hour. Memorial Day, sunny. Highs in the mid-80s. South winds 5 to 10 miles an hour. Monday night, mostly clear until midnight, then becoming partly cloudy. Lows in the lower 60s. Southeast winds 5 to 10 miles an hour. Tuesday, mostly sunny. Highs in the mid-80s. Tuesday night, a chance of showers. Lows in the mid-60s. Wednesday, showers likely and a chance of thunderstorms. Highs in the lower 80s. Wednesday night and Thursday, a chance of showers and thunderstorms. Lows in the lower 60s. Highs in the mid-80s. Thursday night and Friday, mostly cloudy. Lows in the upper 50s. Highs around 80. Friday night and Saturday, partly cloudy. Lows in the mid-50s. Highs in the upper 70s. Again, the forecast for the Quad Cities and surrounding areas for the rest of tonight, mostly cloudy. Lows in the upper 50s. Northwest winds around 5 miles an hour. 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The current...
is 12:55 a.m. Central Daylight Time. At midnight at Moline, skies were cloudy. The temperature was 67 degrees, dew point 60, relative humidity 78%. The wind was west at 5 miles an hour. And the pressure was 29.96 inches and falling. At Davenport, skies were cloudy. The temperature was 68 degrees, dew point 54, relative humidity 60%. The wind was northwest at 7 miles an hour. And the pressure was 29.98 inches and steady. Close to home, Burlington cloudy and 68. Cedar Rapids cloudy and 60. Dubuque cloudy and 63. Iowa City cloudy and 67. Muscatine 68. Galesburg cloudy and 65. Peoria mostly cloudy and 69. Savannah 64. Rockford light rain and 61. Across the Midwest, Chicago mostly cloudy and 57. Des Moines clear and 59. Madison cloudy and 63. Milwaukee mostly cloudy and 54. Minneapolis clear and 57. Omaha partly cloudy and 62. St. Louis cloudy and 69. Springfield, Illinois mostly cloudy and 68. Waterloo mostly cloudy and 57. Once again at midnight at Moline with cloudy skies, the temperature was 67. At Davenport with cloudy skies, the temperature was 68. Here is the hazardous weather outlook. For tonight, isolated thunderstorms will occur across portions of northwest and west central Illinois. Severe weather is not expected. Looking ahead, the probability for widespread hazardous weather is low. Spotter activation will not be needed tonight. And now, your National Weather Service forecast for the Quad Cities and surrounding areas. West of tonight, mostly cloudy. Lows in the upper 50s. Northwest winds around 5 miles an hour. Sunday, sunny. Highs in the lower 80s. North winds around 5 miles an hour. Sunday night, clear. Lows in the upper 50s. South winds around 5 miles an hour. Memorial Day, sunny. Highs in the mid 80s. South winds 5 to 10 miles an hour. Monday night, mostly clear until midnight, then becoming partly cloudy. Lows in the lower 60s. Southeast winds 5 to 10 miles an hour. Tuesday, mostly sunny. Highs in the mid-80s. Tuesday night, a chance of showers. Lows in the mid-60s. Wednesday, showers likely and a chance of thunderstorms. Highs in the lower 80s. Wednesday night and Thursday, a chance of showers and thunderstorms. Lows in the lower 60s. Highs in the mid-80s. Thursday night and Friday, mostly cloudy. Lows in the upper 50s. Highs around 80. Friday night and Saturday, partly cloudy. Lows in the mid-50s. Highs in the upper 70s. Again, the forecast for the Quad Cities and surrounding areas for the rest of tonight, mostly cloudy. Lows in the upper 50s. Northwest winds around 5 miles an hour. 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The current time is 12:58 a.m. Central Daylight Time. Here is the hazardous weather outlook. For tonight, isolated thunderstorms will occur across portions of northwest and west central Illinois. Severe weather is not expected. Looking ahead, the probability for widespread hazardous weather is low. Spotter activation will not be needed tonight. And now, your National Weather Service forecast for the Quad Cities and surrounding areas. West of tonight, mostly cloudy. Lows in the upper 50s. Northwest winds around 5 miles an hour. Sunday, sunny. Highs in the lower 80s. North winds around 5 miles an hour. Sunday night, clear. Lows in the upper 50s. South winds around 5 miles an hour. Memorial Day, sunny. Highs in the mid-80s. South winds 5 to 10 miles an hour. Monday night, mostly clear until midnight, then becoming partly cloudy. Lows in the lower 60s. Southeast winds 5 to 10 miles an hour. Tuesday, mostly sunny. Highs in the mid-80s. Tuesday night, a chance of showers. Lows in the mid-60s. Wednesday, showers likely and a chance of thunderstorms. Highs in the low
80s. Wednesday night and Thursday, a chance of showers and thunderstorms. Lows in the lower 60s. Highs in the mid-80s. Thursday night and Friday, mostly cloudy. Lows in the upper 50s. Highs around 80. Friday night and Saturday, partly cloudy. Lows in the mid-50s. Highs in the upper 70s. Again, the forecast for the Quad Cities and surrounding areas for the rest of tonight, mostly cloudy. Lows in the upper 50s. Northwest winds around 5 miles an hour. 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The current time is 1 a.m. Central Daylight Time. Here is the hazardous weather outlook. For tonight, isolated thunderstorms will occur across portions of northwest and west central Illinois. Severe weather is not expected. Looking ahead, the probability for widespread hazardous weather is low. Spotter activation will not be needed tonight. And now, your National Weather Service forecast for the Quad Cities and surrounding areas. West of tonight, mostly cloudy. Lows in the upper 50s. Northwest winds around 5 miles an hour. Sunday, sunny. Highs in the lower 80s. North winds around 5 miles an hour. Sunday night, clear. Lows in the upper 50s. South winds around 5 miles an hour. Memorial Day, sunny. Highs in the mid-80s. South winds 5 to 10 miles an hour. Monday night, mostly clear until midnight, then becoming partly cloudy. Lows in the lower 60s. Southeast winds 5 to 10 miles an hour. Tuesday, mostly sunny. Highs in the mid-80s. Tuesday night, a chance of showers. Lows in the mid-60s. Wednesday, showers likely and a chance of thunderstorms. Highs in the lower 80s. Wednesday night and Thursday, a chance of showers and thunderstorms. Lows in the lower 60s. Highs in the mid-80s. Thursday night and Friday, mostly cloudy. Lows in the upper 50s. Highs around 80. Friday night and Saturday, partly cloudy. Lows in the mid-50s. Highs in the upper 70s. Again, the forecast for the Quad Cities and surrounding areas for the rest of tonight, mostly cloudy. Lows in the upper 50s. Northwest winds around 5 miles an hour. 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The current time is 1:03 a.m. Central Daylight Time. At 1 a.m. at Moline, skies were cloudy. The temperature was 69 degrees, dew point 52, relative humidity 54%. The wind was northwest at 6 miles an hour. And the pressure was 29.96 inches and steady. At Davenport, skies were cloudy. The temperature was 67 degrees, dew point 53, relative humidity 61%. The wind was northwest at 7 miles an hour. And the pressure was 29.97 inches and falling. Close to home, Burlington cloudy and 67. Cedar Rapids cloudy and 60. Dubuque cloudy and 62. Iowa City cloudy and 65. Peoria mostly cloudy and 68. Rockford cloudy and 61. Across the Midwest, Chicago mostly cloudy and 57. Des Moines clear and 61. Madison cloudy and 60. Milwaukee cloudy and 54. Minneapolis clear and 54. Omaha partly cloudy and 61. St. Louis cloudy and 67. Springfield, Illinois cloudy and 68. Waterloo mostly cloudy and 54. Once again at 1 a.m. at Moline with cloudy skies, the temperature was 69. At Davenport with cloudy skies, the temperature was 67. Here is the hazardous weather outlook. For tonight, isolated thunderstorms will occur across portions of northwest and west central Illinois. Severe weather is not expected. Looking ahead, the probability for widespread hazardous weather is low. Spotter activation will not be needed tonight. And now, your National Weather Service forecast for the Quad Cities and surrounding areas. West of tonight, mostly cloudy. Lows in the upper 50s. Northwest winds around 5 miles an hour. Sunday, sunny. Highs in the lower 80s. North winds around 5 miles an hour. Sunday night, clear. Lows in the upper
50s. South winds around 5 miles an hour. Memorial Day, sunny. Highs in the mid-80s. South winds 5 to 10 miles an hour. Monday night, mostly clear until midnight, then becoming partly cloudy. Lows in the lower 60s. Southeast winds 5 to 10 miles an hour. Tuesday, mostly sunny. Highs in the mid-80s. Tuesday night, a chance of showers. Lows in the mid-60s. Wednesday, showers likely and a chance of thunderstorms. Highs in the lower 80s. Wednesday night and Thursday, a chance of showers and thunderstorms. Lows in the lower 60s. Highs in the mid-80s. Thursday night and Friday, mostly cloudy. Lows in the upper 50s. Highs around 80. Friday night and Saturday, partly cloudy. Lows in the mid-50s. Highs in the upper 70s. Again, the forecast for the Guam cities and surrounding areas for the rest of tonight, mostly cloudy. Lows in the upper 50s. Northwest winds around 5 miles an hour. 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The current time is 1:06 a.m. Central Daylight Time. At 1 a.m. in Moline, skies were cloudy. The temperature was 69 degrees, dew point 52, relative humidity 54%. The wind was northwest at 6 miles an hour. And the pressure was 29.96 inches and steady. At Davenport, skies were cloudy. The temperature was 67 degrees, dew point 53, relative humidity 61%. The wind was northwest at 7 miles an hour. And the pressure was 29.97 inches and falling. Close to home, Burlington cloudy and 67. Cedar Rapids cloudy and 60. Dubuque cloudy and 62. Iowa City cloudy and 65. Peoria mostly cloudy and 68. Rockford cloudy and 61. Across the Midwest, Chicago mostly cloudy and 57. Des Moines clear and 61. Madison cloudy and 60. Milwaukee cloudy and 54. Minneapolis clear and 54. Omaha partly cloudy and 61. St. Louis cloudy and 67. Springfield, Illinois cloudy and 68. Waterloo mostly cloudy and 54. Once again at 1 a.m. in Moline with cloudy skies, the temperature was 69. At Davenport with cloudy skies, the temperature was 67. Here is the hazardous weather outlook. For tonight, isolated thunderstorms will occur across portions of northwest and west central Illinois. Severe weather is not expected. Looking ahead, the probability for widespread hazardous weather is low. Spotter activation will not be needed tonight. And now, your National Weather Service forecast for the Guam cities and surrounding areas. Rest of tonight, mostly cloudy. Lows in the upper 50s. Northwest winds around 5 miles an hour. Sunday, sunny. Highs in the lower 80s. North winds around 5 miles an hour. Sunday night, clear. Lows in the upper 50s. South winds around 5 miles an hour. Memorial Day, sunny. Highs in the mid-80s. South winds 5 to 10 miles an hour. Monday night, mostly clear until midnight, then becoming partly cloudy. Lows in the lower 60s. Southeast winds 5 to 10 miles an hour. Tuesday, mostly sunny. Highs in the mid-80s. Tuesday night, a chance of showers. Lows in the mid-60s. Wednesday, showers likely and a chance of thunderstorms. Highs in the lower 80s. Wednesday night and Thursday, a chance of showers and thunderstorms. Lows in the lower 60s. Highs in the mid-80s. Thursday night and Friday, mostly cloudy. Lows in the upper 50s. Highs around 80. Friday night and Saturday, partly cloudy. Lows in the mid-50s. Highs in the upper 70s. Again, the forecast for the Guam cities and surrounding areas for the rest of tonight, mostly cloudy. Lows in the upper 50s. Northwest winds around 5 miles an hour. 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The current time is 1:10 a.m. Central Daylight Time. At 1 a.m. in Moline, skies were cloudy. The temperature was 69 degrees, dew point 52, relative humidity.

Peoria, mostly cloudy and 68. Rockford, cloudy and 61. Across the Midwest, Chicago, mostly cloudy and 57. Des Moines, clear and 61. Madison, cloudy and 60. Milwaukee, cloudy and 54. Minneapolis, clear and 54. Omaha, partly cloudy and 61. St. Louis, cloudy and 67. Springfield, Illinois, cloudy and 68. Waterloo, mostly cloudy and 54. Once again at 1 a.m. in Moline with cloudy skies, the temperature was 69. At Davenport with cloudy skies, the temperature was 67. Here is the hazardous weather outlook. For tonight, isolated thunderstorms will occur across portions of northwest and west central Illinois. Severe weather is not expected. Looking ahead, the probability for widespread hazardous weather is low. Spotter activation will not be needed tonight. And now, your National Weather Service forecast for the Quad Cities and surrounding areas. Rest of tonight, mostly cloudy. Lows in the upper 50s. Northwest winds around 5 miles an hour. Sunday, sunny. Highs in the lower 80s. North winds around 5 miles an hour. Sunday night, clear. Lows in the upper 50s. South winds around 5 miles an hour. Memorial Day, sunny. Highs in the mid-80s. South winds 5 to 10 miles an hour. Monday night, mostly clear until midnight, then becoming partly cloudy. Lows in the lower 60s. Southeast winds 5 to 10 miles an hour. Tuesday, mostly sunny. Highs in the mid-80s. Tuesday night, a chance of showers. Lows in the mid-60s. Wednesday, showers likely and a chance of thunderstorms. Highs in the lower 80s. Wednesday night and Thursday, a chance of showers and thunderstorms. Lows in the lower 60s. Highs in the mid-80s. Thursday night and Friday, mostly cloudy. Lows in the upper 50s. Highs around 80. Friday night and Saturday, partly cloudy. Lows in the mid-50s. Highs in the upper 70s. Again, the forecast for the Quad Cities and surrounding areas for the rest of tonight, mostly cloudy. Lows in the upper 50s. Northwest winds around 5 miles an hour. 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The current time is 1:13 a.m. Central Daylight Time. At 1 a.m. in Moline, skies were cloudy. The temperature was 69 degrees, dew point 52, relative humidity 54%. The wind was northwest at 6 miles an hour. And the pressure was 29.96 inches and steady. At Davenport, skies were cloudy. The temperature was 67 degrees, dew point 53, relative humidity 61%. The wind was northwest at 7 miles an hour. And the pressure was 29.97 inches and falling. Close to home, Burlington cloudy and 67. Cedar Rapids cloudy and 60. Dubuque cloudy and 62. Iowa City cloudy and 65. Peoria mostly cloudy and 68. Rockford cloudy and 61. Across the Midwest, Chicago mostly cloudy and 57. Des Moines clear and 61. Madison cloudy and 60. Milwaukee cloudy and 54. Minneapolis clear and 54. Omaha partly cloudy and 61. St. Louis cloudy and 67. Springfield, Illinois cloudy and 68. Waterloo mostly cloudy and 54. Once again at 1 a.m. in Moline with cloudy skies, the temperature was 69. At Davenport with cloudy skies, the temperature was 67. At 1 a.m. in Moline, skies were cloudy. The temperature was 69 degrees, dew point 52, relative humidity 54%. The wind was northwest at 6 miles an hour. And the pressure was 29.96 inches and steady. At Davenport, skies were cloudy. The temperature was 67 degrees, dew point 53, relative humidity 61%. The wind was northwest at 7 miles an hour. And the pressure was 29.97 inches and falling. Close to home, Burlington cloudy and 67. Cedar Rapids cloudy and 60. Dubuque cloudy and 62. Iowa City cloudy and 65. Muscatine 68. Galesburg cloudy and 66. Peoria.

cloudy and 68. Savannah, 62. Rockford, cloudy and 61. Across the Midwest, Chicago, mostly cloudy and 57. Des Moines, clear and 61. Madison, partly cloudy and 60. Milwaukee, cloudy and 54. Minneapolis, clear and 54. Omaha, partly cloudy and 61. St. Louis, cloudy and 67. Springfield, Illinois, cloudy and 68. Waterloo, partly cloudy and 54. Once again at 1 a.m. in Moline with cloudy skies, the temperature was 69. At Davenport with cloudy skies, the temperature was 67. Here is the hazardous weather outlook. For tonight, isolated thunderstorms will occur across portions of northwest and west central Illinois. Severe weather is not expected. Looking ahead, the probability for widespread hazardous weather is low. Spotter activation will not be needed tonight. And now, your National Weather Service forecast for the Quad Cities and surrounding areas. Rest of tonight, mostly cloudy. Lows in the upper 50s. Northwest winds around 5 miles an hour. Sunday, sunny. Highs in the lower 80s. North winds around 5 miles an hour. Sunday night, clear. Lows in the upper 50s. South winds around 5 miles an hour. Memorial Day, sunny. Highs in the mid-80s. South winds 5 to 10 miles an hour. Monday night, mostly clear until midnight, then becoming partly cloudy. Lows in the lower 60s. Southeast winds 5 to 10 miles an hour. Tuesday, mostly sunny. Highs in the mid-80s. Tuesday night, a chance of showers. Lows in the mid-60s. Wednesday, showers likely and a chance of thunderstorms. Highs in the lower 80s. Wednesday night and Thursday, a chance of showers and thunderstorms. Lows in the lower 60s. Highs in the mid-80s. Thursday night and Friday, mostly cloudy. Lows in the upper 50s. Highs around 80. Friday night and Saturday, partly cloudy. Lows in the mid-50s. Highs in the upper 70s. Again, the forecast for the Quad Cities and surrounding areas for the rest of tonight, mostly cloudy. Lows in the upper 50s. Northwest winds around 5 miles an hour. 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The current time is 1:18 a.m. Central Daylight Time. At 1 a.m. in Moline, skies were cloudy. The temperature was 69 degrees, dew point 52, relative humidity 54%. The wind was northwest at 6 miles an hour. And the pressure was 29.96 inches and steady. At Davenport, skies were cloudy. The temperature was 67 degrees, dew point 53, relative humidity 61%. The wind was northwest at 7 miles an hour. And the pressure was 29.97 inches and falling. Close to home, Burlington cloudy and 67. Cedar Rapids cloudy and 60. Dubuque cloudy and 62. Iowa City cloudy and 65. Muscatine 68. Galesburg cloudy and 66. Peoria cloudy and 68. Savannah 62. Rockford cloudy and 61. Across the Midwest, Chicago mostly cloudy and 57. Des Moines clear and 61. Madison partly cloudy and 60. Milwaukee cloudy and 54. Minneapolis clear and 54. Omaha partly cloudy and 61. St. Louis cloudy and 67. Springfield, Illinois cloudy and 68. Waterloo partly cloudy and 54. Once again at 1 a.m. in Moline with cloudy skies, the temperature was 69. At Davenport with cloudy skies, the temperature was 67. Here is the hazardous weather outlook. For tonight, isolated thunderstorms will occur across portions of northwest and west central Illinois. Severe weather is not expected. Looking ahead, the probability for widespread hazardous weather is low. Spotter activation will not be needed tonight. And now, your National Weather Service forecast for the Quad Cities and surrounding areas. Rest of tonight, mostly cloudy. Lows in the upper 50s. Northwest winds around 5 miles an hour. Sunday, sunny. Highs in the lower 80s. North winds around 5 miles an hour. Sunday night, clear.
lows in the upper 50s. South winds around 5 miles an hour. Memorial Day, sunny. Highs in the mid-80s. South winds 5 to 10 miles an hour. Monday night, mostly clear until midnight, then becoming partly cloudy. Lows in the lower 60s. Southeast winds 5 to 10 miles an hour. Tuesday, mostly sunny. Highs in the mid-80s. Tuesday night, a chance of showers. Lows in the mid-60s. Wednesday, showers likely and a chance of thunderstorms. Highs in the lower 80s. Wednesday night and Thursday, a chance of showers and thunderstorms. Lows in the lower 60s. Highs in the mid-80s. Thursday night and Friday, mostly cloudy. Lows in the upper 50s. Highs around 80. Friday night and Saturday, partly cloudy. Lows in the mid-50s. Highs in the upper 70s. Again, the forecast for the Quad Cities and surrounding areas for the rest of tonight, mostly cloudy. Lows in the upper 50s. Northwest winds around 5 miles an hour. 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The current time is 1:22 a.m. Central Daylight Time. At 1 a.m. in Moline, skies were cloudy. The temperature was 69 degrees, dew point 52, relative humidity 54%. The wind was northwest at 6 miles an hour. And the pressure was 29.96 inches and steady. At Davenport, skies were cloudy. The temperature was 67 degrees, dew point 53, relative humidity 61%. The wind was northwest at 7 miles an hour. And the pressure was 29.97 inches and falling. Close to home, Burlington cloudy and 67. Cedar Rapids cloudy and 60. Dubuque cloudy and 62. Iowa City cloudy and 65. Muscatine 68. Galesburg cloudy and 66. Peoria cloudy and 68. Savannah 62. Rockford cloudy and 61. Across the Midwest, Chicago mostly cloudy and 57. Des Moines clear and 61. Madison partly cloudy and 60. Milwaukee cloudy and 54. Minneapolis clear and 54. Omaha partly cloudy and 61. St. Louis cloudy and 67. Springfield, Illinois cloudy and 68. Waterloo partly cloudy and 54. Once again at 1 a.m. in Moline with cloudy skies, the temperature was 69. At Davenport with cloudy skies, the temperature was 67. Here is the hazardous weather outlook. For tonight, isolated thunderstorms will occur across portions of northwest and west central Illinois. Severe weather is not expected. Looking ahead, the probability for widespread hazardous weather is low. Spotter activation will not be needed tonight. And now, your National Weather Service forecast for the Quad Cities and surrounding areas. West of tonight, mostly cloudy. Lows in the upper 50s. Northwest winds around 5 miles an hour. Sunday, sunny. Highs in the lower 80s. North winds around 5 miles an hour. Sunday night, clear. Lows in the upper 50s. South winds around 5 miles an hour. Memorial Day, sunny. Highs in the mid-80s. South winds 5 to 10 miles an hour. Monday night, mostly clear until midnight, then becoming partly cloudy. Lows in the lower 60s. Southeast winds 5 to 10 miles an hour. Tuesday, mostly sunny. Highs in the mid-80s. Tuesday night, a chance of showers. Lows in the mid-60s. Wednesday, showers likely and a chance of thunderstorms. Highs in the lower 80s. Wednesday night and Thursday, a chance of showers and thunderstorms. Lows in the lower 60s. Highs in the mid-80s. Thursday night and Friday, mostly cloudy. Lows in the upper 50s. Highs around 80. Friday night and Saturday, partly cloudy. Lows in the mid-50s. Highs in the upper 70s. Again, the forecast for the Quad Cities and surrounding areas for the rest of tonight, mostly cloudy. Lows in the upper 50s. Northwest winds around 5 miles an hour. 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The current time is 1:25 a.m. Central Daylight Time.
At 1 a.m. in Moline, skies were cloudy. The temperature was 69 degrees, dew point 52, relative humidity 54%. The wind was northwest at 6 miles an hour. And the pressure was 29.96 inches and steady. At Davenport, skies were cloudy. The temperature was 67 degrees, dew point 53, relative humidity 61%. The wind was northwest at 7 miles an hour. And the pressure was 29.97 inches and falling. Close to home, Burlington cloudy and 67. Cedar Rapids cloudy and 60. Dubuque cloudy and 62. Iowa City cloudy and 65. Muscatine 68. Galesburg cloudy and 66. Peoria cloudy and 68. Savannah 62. Rockford cloudy and 61. Across the Midwest, Chicago mostly cloudy and 57. Des Moines clear and 61. Madison partly cloudy and 60. Milwaukee cloudy and 54. Minneapolis clear and 54. Omaha partly cloudy and 61. St. Louis cloudy and 67. Springfield, Illinois cloudy and 68. Waterloo partly cloudy and 54. Once again at 1 a.m. in Moline with cloudy skies, the temperature was 69. At Davenport with cloudy skies, the temperature was 67. 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The coverage area includes the following counties: Cedar, Clinton, Louisa, Muscatine, Scott, Henry, Illinois, Mercer, Rock Island, and Whiteside. Here is the hazardous weather outlook. For tonight, isolated thunderstorms will occur across portions of northwest and west central Illinois. Severe weather is not expected. Looking ahead, the probability for widespread hazardous weather is low. Spotter activation will not be needed tonight. And now, your National Weather Service forecast for the Quad Cities and surrounding areas. West of tonight, mostly cloudy. Lows in the upper 50s. Northwest winds around 5 miles an hour. Sunday, sunny. Highs in the lower 80s. North winds around 5 miles an hour. Sunday night, clear. Lows in the upper 50s. South winds around 5 miles an hour. Memorial Day, sunny. Highs in the mid-80s. South winds 5 to 10 miles an hour. Monday night, mostly clear until midnight, then becoming partly cloudy. Lows in the lower 60s. Southeast winds 5 to 10 miles an hour. Tuesday, mostly sunny. Highs in the mid-80s. Tuesday night, a chance of showers. Lows in the mid-60s. Wednesday, showers likely and a chance of thunderstorms. Highs in the lower 80s. Wednesday night and Thursday, a chance of showers and thunderstorms. Lows in the lower 60s. Highs in the mid-80s. Thursday night and Friday, mostly cloudy. Lows in the upper 50s. Highs around 80. Friday night and Saturday, partly cloudy. Lows in the mid-50s. Highs in the upper 70s. Again, the forecast for the Quad Cities and surrounding areas for the rest of tonight, mostly cloudy. Lows in the upper 50s. Northwest winds around 5 miles an hour. 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The current time is 1:29 a.m. Central Daylight Time. At 1 a.m. in Moline, skies were cloudy. The temperature was 69 degrees, dew point 52, relative humidity 54%. The wind was northwest at 6 miles an hour. And the pressure was 29.96 inches and steady. At Davenport, skies were cloudy. The temperature was 67 degrees, dew point 53, relative humidity 61%. The wind was northwest at 7 miles an hour. And the pressure was 29.97 inches and falling. Close to home, Burlington cloudy and 67. Cedar Rapids cloudy and 60. Dubuque cloudy and 62. Iowa City cloudy and 65. Muscatine 68. Galesburg cloudy and 66. Peoria cloudy and 68. Savannah 62. Rockford cloudy and 61. Across the
West, Chicago mostly cloudy and 57. Des Moines clear and 61. Madison partly cloudy and 60. Milwaukee cloudy and 54. Minneapolis clear and 54. Omaha partly cloudy and 61. St. Louis cloudy and 67. Springfield, Illinois cloudy and 68. Waterloo partly cloudy and 54. Once again at 1 a.m. in Moline with cloudy skies, the temperature was 69. At Davenport with cloudy skies, the temperature was 67. Here is the hazardous weather outlook. For tonight, isolated thunderstorms will occur across portions of northwest and west central Illinois. Severe weather is not expected. Looking ahead, the probability for widespread hazardous weather is low. Spotter activation will not be needed tonight. And now, your National Weather Service forecast for the Quad Cities and surrounding areas. Rest of tonight, mostly cloudy. Lows in the upper 50s. Northwest winds around 5 miles an hour. Sunday, sunny. Highs in the lower 80s. North winds around 5 miles an hour. Sunday night, clear. Lows in the upper 50s. South winds around 5 miles an hour. Memorial Day, sunny. Highs in the mid-80s. South winds 5 to 10 miles an hour. Monday night, mostly clear. Lows in the lower 60s. South winds 5 to 10 miles an hour. Tuesday, sunny. Highs in the upper 80s. Tuesday night, partly cloudy. Lows in the mid-60s. Wednesday and Wednesday night, a chance of showers and thunderstorms. Highs in the mid-80s. Lows in the lower 60s. Thursday, mostly sunny. Highs in the mid-80s. Thursday night, mostly cloudy. Lows around 60. Friday through Saturday, partly cloudy. Highs around 80. Lows in the upper 50s. Again, the forecast for the Quad Cities and surrounding areas for the rest of tonight, mostly cloudy. Lows in the upper 50s. Northwest winds around 5 miles an hour. 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The current time is 1:33 a.m. Central Daylight Time. At 1 a.m. in Moline, skies were cloudy. The temperature was 69 degrees, dew point 52, relative humidity 54%. The wind was northwest at 6 miles an hour. And the pressure was 29.96 inches and steady. At Davenport, skies were cloudy. The temperature was 67 degrees, dew point 53, relative humidity 61%. The wind was northwest at 7 miles an hour. And the pressure was 29.97 inches and falling. Close to home, Burlington cloudy and 67. Cedar Rapids cloudy and 60. Dubuque cloudy and 62. Iowa City cloudy and 65. Muscatine 68. Galesburg cloudy and 66. Peoria cloudy and 68. Savannah 62. Rockford cloudy and 61. Across the Midwest, Chicago mostly cloudy and 57. Des Moines clear and 61. Madison partly cloudy and 60. Milwaukee cloudy and 54. Minneapolis clear and 54. Omaha partly cloudy and 61. St. Louis cloudy and 67. Springfield, Illinois cloudy and 68. Waterloo partly cloudy and 54. Once again at 1 a.m. in Moline with cloudy skies, the temperature was 69. At Davenport with cloudy skies, the temperature was 67. Here is the hazardous weather outlook. For tonight, isolated thunderstorms will occur across portions of northwest and west central Illinois. Severe weather is not expected. Looking ahead, the probability for widespread hazardous weather is low. Spotter activation will not be needed tonight. And now, your National Weather Service forecast for the Quad Cities and surrounding areas. Rest of tonight, mostly cloudy. Lows in the upper 50s. Northwest winds around 5 miles an hour. Sunday, sunny. Highs in the lower 80s. North winds around 5 miles an hour. Sunday night, clear. Lows in the upper 50s. South winds around 5 miles an hour. Memorial Day, sunny. Highs in the mid-80s. South winds 5 to 10 miles an hour. Monday night, mostly clear.
lows in the lower 60s. South winds 5 to 10 miles an hour. Tuesday, sunny. Highs in the upper 80s. Tuesday night, partly cloudy. Lows in the mid-60s. Wednesday and Wednesday night, a chance of showers and thunderstorms. Highs in the mid-80s. Lows in the lower 60s. Thursday, mostly sunny. Highs in the mid-80s. Thursday night, mostly cloudy. Lows around 60. Friday through Saturday, partly cloudy. Highs around 80. Lows in the upper 50s. Again, the forecast for the Guam cities and surrounding areas for the rest of tonight, mostly cloudy. Lows in the upper 50s. Northwest winds around 5 miles an hour. 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The current time is 1:36 a.m. Central Daylight Time. At 1 a.m. in Moline, skies were cloudy. The temperature was 69 degrees, dew point 52, relative humidity 54%. The wind was northwest at 6 miles an hour. And the pressure was 29.96 inches and steady. At Davenport, skies were cloudy. The temperature was 67 degrees, dew point 53, relative humidity 61%. The wind was northwest at 7 miles an hour. And the pressure was 29.97 inches and falling. Close to home, Burlington cloudy and 67. Cedar Rapids cloudy and 60. Dubuque cloudy and 62. Iowa City cloudy and 65. Muscatine 68. Galesburg cloudy and 66. Peoria cloudy and 68. Savannah 62. Rockford cloudy and 61. Across the Midwest, Chicago mostly cloudy and 57. Des Moines clear and 61. Madison partly cloudy and 60. Milwaukee cloudy and 54. Minneapolis clear and 54. Omaha partly cloudy and 61. St. Louis cloudy and 67. Springfield, Illinois cloudy and 68. Waterloo partly cloudy and 54. Once again at 1 a.m. in Moline with cloudy skies, the temperature was 69. At Davenport with cloudy skies, the temperature was 67. Here is the hazardous weather outlook. For tonight, isolated thunderstorms will occur across portions of northwest and west central Illinois. Severe weather is not expected. Looking ahead, the probability for widespread hazardous weather is low. Spotter activation will not be needed tonight. And now, your National Weather Service forecast for the Guam cities and surrounding areas. West of tonight, mostly cloudy. Lows in the upper 50s. Northwest winds around 5 miles an hour. Sunday, sunny. Highs in the lower 80s. North winds around 5 miles an hour. Sunday night, clear. Lows in the upper 50s. South winds around 5 miles an hour. Memorial Day, sunny. Highs in the mid-80s. South winds 5 to 10 miles an hour. Monday night, mostly clear. Lows in the lower 60s. South winds 5 to 10 miles an hour. Tuesday, sunny. Highs in the upper 80s. Tuesday night, partly cloudy. Lows in the mid-60s. Wednesday and Wednesday night, a chance of showers and thunderstorms. Highs in the mid-80s. Lows in the lower 60s. Thursday, mostly sunny. Highs in the mid-80s. Thursday night, mostly cloudy. Lows around 60. Friday through Saturday, partly cloudy. Highs around 80. Lows in the upper 50s. Again, the forecast for the Guam cities and surrounding areas for the rest of tonight, mostly cloudy. Lows in the upper 50s. Northwest winds around 5 miles an hour. The Moline, Illinois climate summary for yesterday, May 23, 2026. Yesterday's high temperature was 79 degrees. The normal high is 76. The record high is 93 degrees, which was set in 1975. Yesterday's low temperature was 55 degrees. The normal low is 54. The record low is 33 degrees, which was set in 1963. A trace of precipitation fell yesterday, which brings the monthly total to 2.21 inches. The total precipitation for the year now stands at 11.96 inches. There were no heating degree days yesterday. This leaves the
monthly total at 166. There were two cooling degree days yesterday. This brings the monthly total to 31. Yesterday, the maximum wind observed was 10 miles an hour from the northwest. The highest wind gust observed was 14 miles per hour from the northwest. The normal high temperature for today is 77 degrees, and the normal low is 54. The record high for today is 95, which occurred in 2010, and the record low is 36, which occurred in 1925. Sunrise today is at 5:35 a.m. and sunset is at 8:23 p.m. You're listening to NOAA Weather Radio Station WXJ73 in the Quad Cities. The current time is 1:41 a.m. Central Daylight Time. At 1 a.m. in Moline, skies were cloudy. The temperature was 69 degrees, dew point 52, relative humidity 54%. The wind was northwest at 6 miles an hour. And the pressure was 29.96 inches and steady. At Davenport, skies were cloudy. The temperature was 67 degrees, dew point 53, relative humidity 61%. The wind was northwest at 7 miles an hour. And the pressure was 29.97 inches and falling. Close to home, Burlington cloudy and 67. Cedar Rapids cloudy and 60. Dubuque cloudy and 62. Iowa City cloudy and 65. Muscatine 68. Galesburg cloudy and 66. Peoria cloudy and 68. Savannah 62. Rockford cloudy and 61. Across the Midwest, Chicago mostly cloudy and 57. Des Moines clear and 61. Madison partly cloudy and 60. Milwaukee cloudy and 54. Minneapolis clear and 54. Omaha partly cloudy and 61. St. Louis cloudy and 67. Springfield, Illinois cloudy and 68. Waterloo partly cloudy and 54. Once again at 1 a.m. in Moline with cloudy skies, the temperature was 69. At Davenport with cloudy skies, the temperature was 67. Here is the hazardous weather outlook. For tonight, isolated thunderstorms will occur across portions of northwest and west central Illinois. Severe weather is not expected. Looking ahead, the probability for widespread hazardous weather is low. Spotter activation will not be needed tonight. And now, your National Weather Service forecast for the Quad Cities and surrounding areas. West of tonight, mostly cloudy. Lows in the upper 50s. Northwest winds around 5 miles an hour. Sunday, sunny. Highs in the lower 80s. North winds around 5 miles an hour. Sunday night, clear. Lows in the upper 50s. South winds around 5 miles an hour. Memorial Day, sunny. Highs in the mid-80s. South winds 5 to 10 miles an hour. Monday night, mostly clear. Lows in the lower 60s. South winds 5 to 10 miles an hour. Tuesday, sunny. Highs in the upper 80s. Tuesday night, partly cloudy. Lows in the mid-60s. Wednesday and Wednesday night, a chance of showers and thunderstorms. Highs in the mid-80s. Lows in the lower 60s. Thursday, mostly sunny. Highs in the mid-80s. Thursday night, mostly cloudy. Lows around 60. Friday through Saturday, partly cloudy. Highs around 80. Lows in the upper 50s. Again, the forecast for the Quad Cities and surrounding areas for the rest of tonight, mostly cloudy. Lows in the upper 50s. Northwest winds around 5 miles an hour. The Moline, Illinois climate summary for yesterday, May 23, 2026. Yesterday's high temperature was 79 degrees. The normal high is 76. The record high is 93 degrees, which was set in 1975. Yesterday's low temperature was 55 degrees. The normal low is 54. The record low is 33 degrees, which was set in 1963. A trace of precipitation fell yesterday, which brings the monthly total to 2.21 inches. The total precipitation for the year now stands at 11.96 inches. There were no heating degree days yesterday. This leaves the monthly total at 166. There were two cooling degree days yesterday. This brings the monthly total to 31. Yesterday, the maximum wind observed was 10 miles an hour from the northwest. The highest wind.
gust observed was 14 miles per hour from the northwest. The normal high temperature for today is 77 degrees, and the normal low is 54. The record high for today is 95, which occurred in 2010, and the record low is 36, which occurred in 1925. Sunrise today is at 5:35 a.m. and sunset is at 8:23 p.m. You are listening to NOAA Weather Radio Station WXJ73 in the Quad Cities. The current time is 1:46 a.m. Central Daylight Time. At 1 a.m. in Moline, skies were cloudy. The temperature was 69 degrees, dew point 52, relative humidity 54%. The wind was northwest at 6 miles an hour. And the pressure was 29.96 inches and steady. At Davenport, skies were cloudy. The temperature was 67 degrees, dew point 53, relative humidity 61%. The wind was northwest at 7 miles an hour. And the pressure was 29.97 inches and falling. Close to home, Burlington cloudy and 67. Cedar Rapids cloudy and 60. Dubuque cloudy and 62. Iowa City cloudy and 65. Muscatine 68. Galesburg cloudy and 66. Peoria cloudy and 68. Savannah 62. Rockford cloudy and 61. Across the Midwest, Chicago mostly cloudy and 57. Des Moines clear and 61. Madison partly cloudy and 60. Milwaukee cloudy and 54. Minneapolis clear and 54. Omaha partly cloudy and 61. St. Louis cloudy and 67. Springfield, Illinois cloudy and 68. Waterloo partly cloudy and 54. Once again at 1 a.m. in Moline with cloudy skies, the temperature was 69. At Davenport with cloudy skies, the temperature was 67. Here is the hazardous weather outlook. For tonight, isolated thunderstorms will occur across portions of northwest and west central Illinois. Severe weather is not expected. Looking ahead, the probability for widespread hazardous weather is low. Spotter activation will not be needed tonight. And now, your National Weather Service forecast for the Quad Cities and surrounding areas. West of tonight, mostly cloudy. Lows in the upper 50s. Northwest winds around 5 miles an hour. Sunday, sunny. Highs in the lower 80s. North winds around 5 miles an hour. Sunday night, clear. Lows in the upper 50s. South winds around 5 miles an hour. Memorial Day, sunny. Highs in the mid-80s. South winds 5 to 10 miles an hour. Monday night, mostly clear. Lows in the lower 60s. South winds 5 to 10 miles an hour. Tuesday, sunny. Highs in the upper 80s. Tuesday night, partly cloudy. Lows in the mid-60s. Wednesday and Wednesday night, a chance of showers and thunderstorms. Highs in the mid-80s. Lows in the lower 60s. Thursday, mostly sunny. Highs in the mid-80s. Thursday night, mostly cloudy. Lows around 60. Friday through Saturday, partly cloudy. Highs around 80. Lows in the upper 50s. Again, the forecast for the Quad Cities and surrounding areas for the rest of tonight, mostly cloudy. Lows in the upper 50s. Northwest winds around 5 miles an hour. The Moline, Illinois climate summary for yesterday, May 23, 2026. Yesterday's high temperature was 79 degrees. The normal high is 76. The record high is 93 degrees, which was set in 1975. Yesterday's low temperature was 55 degrees. The normal low is 54. The record low is 33 degrees, which was set in 1963. A trace of precipitation fell yesterday, which brings the monthly total to 2.21 inches. The total precipitation for the year now stands at 11.96 inches. There were no heating degree days yesterday. This leaves the monthly total at 166. There were two cooling degree days yesterday. This brings the monthly total to 31. Yesterday, the maximum wind observed was 10 miles an hour from the northwest. The highest wind gust observed was 14 miles per hour from the northwest. The normal high temperature for today is 77 degrees, and the normal low is 54. The record high for today is 95, which occurred in 2010.
and the record low is 36, which occurred in 1925. Sunrise today is at 5:35 a.m. and sunset is at 8:23 p.m. You are listening to NOAA Weather Radio Station WXJ73 in the Quad Cities. The current time is 1:51 a.m. Central Daylight Time. At 1 a.m. in Moline, skies were cloudy. The temperature was 69 degrees, dew point 52, relative humidity 54%. The wind was northwest at 6 miles an hour. And the pressure was 29.96 inches and steady. At Davenport, skies were cloudy. The temperature was 67 degrees, dew point 53, relative humidity 61%. The wind was northwest at 7 miles an hour. And the pressure was 29.97 inches and falling. Close to home, Burlington cloudy and 67. Cedar Rapids cloudy and 60. Dubuque cloudy and 62. Iowa City cloudy and 65. Muscatine 68. Galesburg cloudy and 66. Peoria cloudy and 68. Savannah 62. Rockford cloudy and 61. Across the Midwest, Chicago mostly cloudy and 57. Des Moines clear and 61. Madison partly cloudy and 60. Milwaukee cloudy and 54. Minneapolis clear and 54. Omaha partly cloudy and 61. St. Louis cloudy and 67. Springfield, Illinois cloudy and 68. Waterloo partly cloudy and 54. Once again at 1 a.m. in Moline with cloudy skies, the temperature was 69. At Davenport with cloudy skies, the temperature was 67. Here is the hazardous weather outlook. For tonight, isolated thunderstorms will occur across portions of northwest and west central Illinois. Severe weather is not expected. Looking ahead, the probability for widespread hazardous weather is low. Spotter activation will not be needed tonight. And now, your National Weather Service forecast for the Quad Cities and surrounding areas. West of tonight, mostly cloudy. Lows in the upper 50s. Northwest winds around 5 miles an hour. Sunday, sunny. Highs in the lower 80s. North winds around 5 miles an hour. Sunday night, clear. Lows in the upper 50s. South winds around 5 miles an hour. Memorial Day, sunny. Highs in the mid-80s. South winds 5 to 10 miles an hour. Monday night, mostly clear. Lows in the lower 60s. South winds 5 to 10 miles an hour. Tuesday, sunny. Highs in the upper 80s. Tuesday night, partly cloudy. Lows in the mid-60s. Wednesday and Wednesday night, a chance of showers and thunderstorms. Highs in the mid-80s. Lows in the lower 60s. Thursday, mostly sunny. Highs in the mid-80s. Thursday night, mostly cloudy. Lows around 60. Friday through Saturday, partly cloudy. Highs around 80. Lows in the upper 50s. Again, the forecast for the Quad Cities and surrounding areas for the rest of tonight, mostly cloudy. Lows in the upper 50s. Northwest winds around 5 miles an hour. The Moline, Illinois climate summary for yesterday, May 23, 2026. Yesterday's high temperature was 79 degrees. The normal high is 76. The record high is 93 degrees, which was set in 1975. Yesterday's low temperature was 55 degrees. The normal low is 54. The record low is 33 degrees, which was set in 1963. A trace of precipitation fell yesterday, which brings the monthly total to 2.21 inches. The total precipitation for the year now stands at 11.96 inches. There were no heating degree days yesterday. This leaves the monthly total at 166. There were two cooling degree days yesterday. This brings the monthly total to 31. Yesterday, the maximum wind observed was 10 miles an hour from the northwest. The highest wind gust observed was 14 miles per hour from the northwest. The normal high temperature for today is 77 degrees, and the normal low is 54. The record high for today is 95, which occurred in 2010, and the record low is 36, which occurred in 1925. Sunrise today is at 5:35 a.m. and sunset is at 8:23 p.m. You are listening to NOAA Weather Radio Station
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The current time is 1:55 a.m. Central Daylight Time. At 1 a.m. in Moline, skies were cloudy. The temperature was 69 degrees, dew point 52, relative humidity 54%. The wind was northwest at 6 miles an hour. And the pressure was 29.96 inches and steady. At Davenport, skies were cloudy. The temperature was 67 degrees, dew point 53, relative humidity 61%. The wind was northwest at 7 miles an hour. And the pressure was 29.97 inches and falling. Close to home, Burlington cloudy and 67. Cedar Rapids cloudy and 60. Dubuque cloudy and 62. Iowa City cloudy and 65. Muscatine 68. Galesburg cloudy and 66. Peoria cloudy and 68. Savannah 62. Rockford cloudy and 61. Across the Midwest, Chicago mostly cloudy and 57. Des Moines clear and 61. Madison partly cloudy and 60. Milwaukee cloudy and 54. Minneapolis clear and 54. Omaha partly cloudy and 61. St. Louis cloudy and 67. Springfield, Illinois cloudy and 68. Waterloo partly cloudy and 54. Once again at 1 a.m. in Moline with cloudy skies, the temperature was 69. At Davenport with cloudy skies, the temperature was 67. Here is the hazardous weather outlook. For tonight, isolated thunderstorms will occur across portions of northwest and west central Illinois. Severe weather is not expected. Looking ahead, the probability for widespread hazardous weather is low. Spotter activation will not be needed tonight. And now, your National Weather Service forecast for the Quad Cities and surrounding areas. West of tonight, mostly cloudy. Lows in the upper 50s. Northwest winds around 5 miles an hour. Sunday, sunny. Highs in the lower 80s. North winds around 5 miles an hour. Sunday night, clear. Lows in the upper 50s. South winds around 5 miles an hour. Memorial Day, sunny. Highs in the mid-80s. South winds 5 to 10 miles an hour. Monday night, mostly clear. Lows in the lower 60s. South winds 5 to 10 miles an hour. Tuesday, sunny. Highs in the upper 80s. Tuesday night, partly cloudy. Lows in the mid-60s. Wednesday and Wednesday night, a chance of showers and thunderstorms. Highs in the mid-80s. Lows in the lower 60s. Thursday, mostly sunny. Highs in the mid-80s. Thursday night, mostly cloudy. Lows around 60. Friday through Saturday, partly cloudy. Highs around 80. Lows in the upper 50s. Again, the forecast for the Quad Cities and surrounding areas for the rest of tonight, mostly cloudy. Lows in the upper 50s. Northwest winds around 5 miles an hour. The Moline, Illinois climate summary for yesterday, May 23, 2026. Yesterday's high temperature was 79 degrees. The normal high is 76. The record high is 93 degrees, which was set in 1975. Yesterday's low temperature was 55 degrees. The normal low is 54. The record low is 33 degrees, which was set in 1963. A trace of precipitation fell yesterday, which brings the monthly total to 2.21 inches. The total precipitation for the year now stands at 11.96 inches. There were no heating degree days yesterday. This leaves the monthly total at 166. There were two cooling degree days yesterday. This brings the monthly total to 31. Yesterday the maximum wind observed was 10 miles an hour from the northwest. The highest wind gust observed was 14 miles per hour from the northwest. The normal high temperature for today is 77 degrees, and the normal low is 54. The record high for today is 95, which occurred in 2010, and the record low is 36, which occurred in 1925. Sunrise today is at 5:35 a.m. and sunset is at 8:23 p.m. You are listening to NOAA Weather Radio Station WXJ73 in the Quad Cities. The current time is 2 a.m. Central Daylight Time. Here is the hazardous weather outlook. For tonight, isolated thunderstorms will occur.
across portions of northwest and west central Illinois. Severe weather is not expected. Looking ahead, the probability for widespread hazardous weather is low. Spotter activation will not be needed tonight. And now, your National Weather Service forecast for the Quad Cities and surrounding areas. West of tonight, mostly cloudy. Lows in the upper 50s. Northwest winds around 5 miles an hour. Sunday, sunny. Highs in the lower 80s. North winds around 5 miles an hour. Sunday night, clear. Lows in the upper 50s. South winds around 5 miles an hour. Memorial Day, sunny. Highs in the mid-80s. South winds 5 to 10 miles an hour. Monday night, mostly clear. Lows in the lower 60s. South winds 5 to 10 miles an hour. Tuesday, sunny. Highs in the upper 80s. Tuesday night, partly cloudy. Lows in the mid-60s. Wednesday and Wednesday night, a chance of showers and thunderstorms. Highs in the mid-80s. Lows in the lower 60s. Thursday, mostly sunny. Highs in the mid-80s. Thursday night, mostly cloudy. Lows around 60. Friday through Saturday, partly cloudy. Highs around 80. Lows in the upper 50s. Again, the forecast for the Quad Cities and surrounding areas for the rest of tonight, mostly cloudy. Lows in the upper 50s. Northwest winds around 5 miles an hour. The Moline, Illinois climate summary for yesterday, May 23, 2026. Yesterday's high temperature was 79 degrees. The normal high is 76. The record high is 93 degrees, which was set in 1975. Yesterday's low temperature was 55 degrees. The normal low is 54. The record low is 33 degrees, which was set in 1963. A trace of precipitation fell yesterday, which brings the monthly total to 2.21 inches. The total precipitation for the year now stands at 11.96 inches. There were no heating degree days yesterday. This leaves the monthly total at 166. There were two cooling degree days yesterday. This brings the monthly total to 31. Yesterday, the maximum wind observed was 10 miles an hour from the northwest. The highest wind gust observed was 14 miles per hour from the northwest. The normal high temperature for today is 77 degrees, and the normal low is 54. The record high for today is 95, which occurred in 2010, and the record low is 36, which occurred in 1925. Sunrise today is at 5:35 a.m. and sunset is at 8:23 p.m. You are listening to NOAA Weather Radio Station WXJ73 in the Quad Cities. The current time is 2:03 a.m. Central Daylight Time. At 2 a.m. in Moline, skies were cloudy. The temperature was 68 degrees, dew point 52, relative humidity 56%. The wind was west at 6 miles an hour. And the pressure was 29.97 inches and rising. At Davenport, skies were cloudy. The temperature was 66 degrees, dew point 51, relative humidity 58%. The wind was northwest at 10 miles an hour. And the pressure was 29.98 inches and rising. Close to home, Burlington cloudy and 66. Cedar Rapids cloudy and 57. Dubuque cloudy and 62. Iowa City cloudy and 62. Peoria cloudy and 68. Rockford cloudy and 60. Across the Midwest, Chicago mostly cloudy and 58. Des Moines partly cloudy and 58. Madison partly cloudy and 58. Milwaukee cloudy and 54. Minneapolis clear and 54. Omaha partly cloudy and 60. St. Louis cloudy and 66. Springfield, Illinois cloudy and 67. Waterloo partly cloudy and 51. Once again at 2 a.m. in Moline with cloudy skies, the temperature was 68. At Davenport with cloudy skies, the temperature was 66. Here is the hazardous weather outlook. For tonight, isolated thunderstorms will occur across portions of northwest and west central Illinois. Severe weather is not expected. Looking ahead, the probability for widespread hazardous weather is low. Spotter activation will not be needed tonight. And now, your National Weather Service forecast for the Quad Cities and surrounding areas. West of tonight,
mostly cloudy. Lows in the upper 50s. Northwest winds around 5 miles an hour. Sunday, sunny. Highs in the lower 80s. North winds around 5 miles an hour. Sunday night, clear. Lows in the upper 50s. South winds around 5 miles an hour. Memorial Day, sunny. Highs in the mid-80s. South winds 5 to 10 miles an hour. Monday night, mostly clear. Lows in the lower 60s. South winds 5 to 10 miles an hour. Tuesday, sunny. Highs in the upper 80s. Tuesday night, partly cloudy. Lows in the mid-60s. Wednesday and Wednesday night, a chance of showers and thunderstorms. Highs in the mid-80s. Lows in the lower 60s. Thursday, mostly sunny. Highs in the mid-80s. Thursday night, mostly cloudy. Lows around 60. Friday through Saturday, partly cloudy. Highs around 80. Lows in the upper 50s. Again, the forecast for the Guam cities and surrounding areas for the rest of tonight, mostly cloudy. Lows in the upper 50s. Northwest winds around 5 miles an hour. The Moline, Illinois climate summary for yesterday, May 23, 2026. Yesterday's high temperature was 79 degrees. The normal high is 76. The record high is 93 degrees, which was set in 1975. Yesterday's low temperature was 55 degrees. The normal low is 54. The record low is 33 degrees, which was set in 1963. A trace of precipitation fell yesterday, which brings the monthly total to 2.21 inches. The total precipitation for the year now stands at 11.96 inches. There were no heating degree days yesterday. This leaves the monthly total at 166. There were two cooling degree days yesterday. This brings the monthly total to 31. Yesterday, the maximum wind observed was 10 miles an hour from the northwest. The highest wind gust observed was 14 miles per hour from the northwest. The normal high temperature for today is 77 degrees, and the normal low is 54. The record high for today is 95, which occurred in 2010, and the record low is 36, which occurred in 1925. Sunrise today is at 5:35 a.m. and sunset is at 8:23 p.m. You are listening to NOAA Weather Radio Station WXJ73 in the Quad Cities. The current time is 2:08 a.m. Central Daylight Time. At 2 a.m. in Moline, skies were cloudy. The temperature was 68 degrees, dew point 52, relative humidity 56%. The wind was west at 6 miles an hour. And the pressure was 29.97 inches and rising. At Davenport, skies were cloudy. The temperature was 66 degrees, dew point 51, relative humidity 58%. The wind was northwest at 10 miles an hour. And the pressure was 29.98 inches and rising. Close to home, Burlington cloudy and 66. Cedar Rapids cloudy and 57. Dubuque cloudy and 62. Iowa City cloudy and 62. Peoria cloudy and 68. Rockford cloudy and 60. Across the Midwest, Chicago mostly cloudy and 58. Des Moines partly cloudy and 58. Madison partly cloudy and 58. Milwaukee cloudy and 54. Minneapolis clear and 54. Omaha partly cloudy and 60. St. Louis cloudy and 66. Springfield, Illinois cloudy and 67. Waterloo partly cloudy and 51. Once again at 2 a.m. in Moline with cloudy skies, the temperature was 68. At Davenport with cloudy skies, the temperature was 66. Here is the hazardous weather outlook. For tonight, isolated thunderstorms will occur across portions of northwest and west central Illinois. Severe weather is not expected. Looking ahead, the probability for widespread hazardous weather is low. Spotter activation will not be needed tonight. And now, your National Weather Service forecast for the Guam cities and surrounding areas. West of tonight, mostly cloudy. Lows in the upper 50s. Northwest winds around 5 miles an hour. Sunday, sunny. Highs in the lower 80s. North winds around 5 miles an hour. Sunday night, clear. Lows in the upper 50s. South winds around 5 miles an hour.

80s. Thursday night, mostly cloudy. Lows around 60. Friday through Saturday, partly cloudy. Highs around 80. Lows in the upper 50s. Again, the forecast for the Quad Cities and surrounding areas for the rest of tonight, mostly cloudy. Lows in the upper 50s. Northwest winds around 5 miles an hour. The Moline, Illinois climate summary for yesterday, May 23, 2026. Yesterday's high temperature was 79 degrees. The normal high is 76. The record high is 93 degrees, which was set in 1975. Yesterday's low temperature was 55 degrees. The normal low is 54. The record low is 33 degrees, which was set in 1963. A trace of precipitation fell yesterday, which brings the monthly total to 2.21 inches. The total precipitation for the year now stands at 11.96 inches. There were no heating degree days yesterday. This leaves the monthly total at 166. There were two cooling degree days yesterday. This brings the monthly total to 31. Yesterday, the maximum wind observed was 10 miles an hour from the northwest. The highest wind gust observed was 14 miles per hour from the northwest. The normal high temperature for today is 77 degrees, and the normal low is 54. The record high for today is 95, which occurred in 2010, and the record low is 36, which occurred in 1925. Sunrise today is at 5:35 a.m. and sunset is at 8:23 p.m. You are listening to NOAA Weather Radio Station WXJ73 in the Quad Cities. The current time is 2:13 a.m. Central Daylight Time. At 2 a.m. in Moline, skies were cloudy. The temperature was 68 degrees, dew point 52, relative humidity 56%. The wind was west at 6 miles an hour. And the pressure was 29.97 inches and rising. At Davenport, skies were cloudy. The temperature was 66 degrees, dew point 51, relative humidity 58%. The wind was northwest at 10 miles an hour. And the pressure was 29.98 inches and rising. Close to home, Burlington cloudy and 66. Cedar Rapids cloudy and 57. Dubuque cloudy and 62. Iowa City cloudy and 62. Peoria cloudy and 68. Rockford cloudy and 60. Across the Midwest, Chicago mostly cloudy and 58. Des Moines partly cloudy and 58. Madison partly cloudy and 58. Milwaukee cloudy and 54. Minneapolis clear and 54. Omaha partly cloudy and 60. St. Louis cloudy and 66. Springfield, Illinois cloudy and 67. Waterloo partly cloudy and 51. Once again at 2 a.m. in Moline with cloudy skies, the temperature was 68. At Davenport with cloudy skies, the temperature was 66. At 2 a.m. in Moline, skies were cloudy. The temperature was 68 degrees, dew point 52, relative humidity 56%. The wind was west at 6 miles an hour. And the pressure was 29.97 inches and rising. At Davenport, skies were cloudy. The temperature was 66 degrees, dew point 51, relative humidity 58%. The wind was northwest at 10 miles an hour. And the pressure was 29.98 inches and rising. Close to home, Burlington mostly cloudy and 66. Cedar Rapids mostly cloudy and 57. Dubuque cloudy and 62. Iowa City mostly cloudy and 62. Muscatine 64. Galesburg cloudy and 64. Peoria cloudy and 68. Savannah 64. Rockford cloudy and 60. Across the Midwest, Chicago cloudy and 58. Des Moines partly cloudy and 58. Madison partly cloudy and 58. Milwaukee cloudy and 54. Minneapolis clear and 54. Omaha partly cloudy and 60. St. Louis cloudy and 66. Springfield, Illinois cloudy and 67. Waterloo partly cloudy and 51. Once again at 2 a.m. in Moline with cloudy skies, the temperature was 68. At Davenport with cloudy skies, the temperature was 66. Here is the hazardous weather outlook. For tonight, isolated thunderstorms will occur across portions of northwest and west central Illinois. Severe weather is not expected.

Looking ahead, the probability for widespread hazardous weather is low. Spotter activation will not be needed tonight. And now, your National Weather Service forecast for the Quad Cities and surrounding areas. Today, sunny. Highs in the lower 80s. North winds around 5 miles an hour. Tonight, clear. Lows in the upper 50s. South winds around 5 miles an hour. Memorial Day, sunny. Highs in the mid-80s. South winds 5 to 10 miles an hour. Monday night, mostly clear. Lows in the lower 60s. South winds 5 to 10 miles an hour. Tuesday, sunny. Highs in the upper 80s. Southeast winds 5 to 10 miles an hour. Tuesday night, partly cloudy. Lows in the mid-60s. Wednesday and Wednesday night, a chance of showers and thunderstorms. Highs in the mid-80s. Lows in the lower 60s. Thursday, mostly sunny. Highs in the mid-80s. Thursday night, mostly cloudy. Lows around 60. Friday through Saturday, partly cloudy. Highs around 80. Lows in the upper 50s. Again, the forecast for the Quad Cities and surrounding areas for today, sunny. Highs in the lower 80s. North winds around 5 miles an hour. The Moline, Illinois climate summary for yesterday, May 23, 2026. Yesterday's high temperature was 79 degrees. The normal high is 76. The record high is 93 degrees, which was set in 1975. Yesterday's low temperature was 55 degrees. The normal low is 54. The record low is 33 degrees, which was set in 1963. A trace of precipitation fell yesterday, which brings the monthly total to 2.21 inches. The total precipitation for the year now stands at 11.96 inches. There were no heating degree days yesterday. This leaves the monthly total at 166. There were two cooling degree days yesterday. This brings the monthly total to 31. Yesterday, the maximum wind observed was 10 miles an hour from the northwest. The highest wind gust observed was 14 miles per hour from the northwest. The normal high temperature for today is 77 degrees, and the normal low is 54. The record high for today is 95, which occurred in 2010, and the record low is 36, which occurred in 1925. Sunrise today is at 5:35 a.m. and sunset is at 8:23 p.m. You are listening to NOAA Weather Radio Station WXJ73 in the Quad Cities. The current time is 2:19 a.m. Central Daylight Time. At 2 a.m. in Moline, skies were cloudy. The temperature was 68 degrees, dew point 52, relative humidity 56%. The wind was west at 6 miles an hour. And the pressure was 29.97 inches and rising. At Davenport, skies were cloudy. The temperature was 66 degrees, dew point 51, relative humidity 58%. The wind was northwest at 10 miles an hour. And the pressure was 29.98 inches and rising. Close to home, Burlington mostly cloudy and 66. Cedar Rapids mostly cloudy and 57. Dubuque cloudy and 62. Iowa City mostly cloudy and 62. Muscatine 64. Galesburg cloudy and 64. Peoria cloudy and 68. Savannah 64. Rockford cloudy and 60. Across the Midwest, Chicago cloudy and 58. Des Moines partly cloudy and 58. Madison partly cloudy and 58. Milwaukee cloudy and 54. Minneapolis clear and 54. Omaha partly cloudy and 60. St. Louis cloudy and 66. Springfield, Illinois cloudy and 67. Waterloo partly cloudy and 51. Once again at 2 a.m. at Moline with cloudy skies, the temperature was 68. At Davenport with cloudy skies, the temperature was 66. Here is the hazardous weather outlook. For tonight, isolated thunderstorms will occur across portions of northwest and west central Illinois. Severe weather is not expected. Looking ahead, the probability for widespread hazardous weather is low. Spotter activation will not be needed tonight. This broadcast originates from the National Weather Service office in the Quad Cities and is transmitted on a frequency of 162.55 MHz from Rock Island, Illinois. The average
area includes the following counties: Cedar, Clinton, Louisa, Muscatine, Scott, Henry, Illinois, Mercer, Rock Island, and Whiteside. And now, your National Weather Service forecast for the Quad Cities and surrounding areas. Today, sunny. Highs in the lower 80s. North winds around 5 miles an hour. Tonight, clear. Lows in the upper 50s. South winds around 5 miles an hour. Memorial Day, sunny. Highs in the mid-80s. South winds 5 to 10 miles an hour. Monday night, mostly clear. Lows in the lower 60s. South winds 5 to 10 miles an hour. Tuesday, sunny. Highs in the upper 80s. Southeast winds 5 to 10 miles an hour. Tuesday night, partly cloudy. Lows in the mid-60s. Wednesday and Wednesday night, a chance of showers and thunderstorms. Highs in the mid-80s. Lows in the lower 60s. Thursday, mostly sunny. Highs in the mid-80s. Thursday night, mostly cloudy. Lows around 60. Friday through Saturday, partly cloudy. Highs around 80. Lows in the upper 50s. Again, the forecast for the Quad Cities and surrounding areas for today, sunny. Highs in the lower 80s. North winds around 5 miles an hour. The Moline, Illinois climate summary for yesterday, May 23, 2026. Yesterday's high temperature was 79 degrees. The normal high is 76. The record high is 93 degrees, which was set in 1975. Yesterday's low temperature was 55 degrees. The normal low is 54. The record low is 33 degrees, which was set in 1963. A trace of precipitation fell yesterday, which brings the monthly total to 2.21 inches. The total precipitation for the year now stands at 11.96 inches. There were no heating degree days yesterday. This leaves the monthly total at 166. There were two cooling degree days yesterday. This brings the monthly total to 31. Yesterday, the maximum wind observed was 10 miles an hour from the northwest. The highest wind gust observed was 14 miles per hour from the northwest. The normal high temperature for today is 77 degrees, and the normal low is 54. The record high for today is 95, which occurred in 2010, and the record low is 36, which occurred in 1925. Sunrise today is at 5:35 a.m. and sunset is at 8:23 p.m. You are listening to NOAA Weather Radio Station WXJ73 in the Quad Cities. The current time is 2:24 a.m. Central Daylight Time. At 2 a.m. in Moline, skies were cloudy. The temperature was 68 degrees, dew point 52, relative humidity 56%. The wind was west at 6 miles an hour. And the pressure was 29.97 inches and rising. At Davenport, skies were cloudy. The temperature was 66 degrees, dew point 51, relative humidity 58%. The wind was northwest at 10 miles an hour. And the pressure was 29.98 inches and rising. Close to home, Burlington mostly cloudy and 66. Cedar Rapids mostly cloudy and 57. Dubuque cloudy and 62. Iowa City mostly cloudy and 62. Muscatine 64. Galesburg cloudy and 64. Peoria cloudy and 68. Savannah 64. Rockford cloudy and 60. Across the Midwest, Chicago cloudy and 58. Des Moines partly cloudy and 58. Madison partly cloudy and 58. Milwaukee cloudy and 54. Minneapolis clear and 54. Omaha partly cloudy and 60. St. Louis cloudy and 66. Springfield, Illinois cloudy and 67. Waterloo partly cloudy and 51. Once again at 2 a.m. in Moline with cloudy skies, the temperature was 68. At Davenport with cloudy skies, the temperature was 66. Here is the hazardous weather outlook. For tonight, isolated thunderstorms will occur across portions of northwest and west central Illinois. Severe weather is not expected. Looking ahead, the probability for widespread hazardous weather is low. Spotter activation will not be needed tonight. And now, your National Weather Service forecast for the Quad Cities and surrounding areas.
Today, sunny. Highs in the lower 80s. North winds around 5 miles an hour. Tonight, clear. Lows in the upper 50s. South winds around 5 miles an hour. Memorial Day, sunny. Highs in the mid 80s. South winds 5 to 10 miles an hour. Monday night, mostly clear. Lows in the lower 60s. South winds 5 to 10 miles an hour. Tuesday, sunny. Highs in the upper 80s. Southeast winds 5 to 10 miles an hour. Tuesday night, partly cloudy. Lows in the mid 60s. Wednesday and Wednesday night, a chance of showers and thunderstorms. Highs in the mid 80s. Lows in the lower 60s. Thursday, mostly sunny. Highs in the mid 80s. Thursday night, mostly cloudy. Lows around 60. Friday through Saturday, partly cloudy. Highs around 80. Lows in the upper 50s. Again, the forecast for the Guam cities and surrounding areas for today, sunny. Highs in the lower 80s. North winds around 5 miles an hour. The Moline, Illinois climate summary for yesterday, May 23, 2026. Yesterday's high temperature was 79 degrees. The normal high is 76. The record high is 93 degrees, which was set in 1975. Yesterday's low temperature was 55 degrees. The normal low is 54. The record low is 33 degrees, which was set in 1963. A trace of precipitation fell yesterday, which brings the monthly total to 2.21 inches. The total precipitation for the year now stands at 11.96 inches. There were no heating degree days yesterday. This leaves the monthly total at 166. There were two cooling degree days yesterday. This brings the monthly total to 31. Yesterday the maximum wind observed was 10 miles an hour from the northwest. The highest wind gust observed was 14 miles per hour from the northwest. The normal high temperature for today is 77 degrees, and the normal low is 54. The record high for today is 95, which occurred in 2010, and the record low is 36, which occurred in 1925. Sunrise today is at 5:35 a.m. and sunset is at 8:23 p.m. You're listening to NOAA Weather Radio Station WXJ73 in the Quad Cities. The current time is 2:29 a.m. Central Daylight Time. At 2 a.m. in Moline, skies were cloudy. The temperature was 68 degrees, dew point 52, relative humidity 56%. The wind was west at 6 miles an hour. And the pressure was 29.97 inches and rising. At Davenport, skies were cloudy. The temperature was 66 degrees, dew point 51, relative humidity 58%. The wind was northwest at 10 miles an hour. And the pressure was 29.98 inches and rising. Close to home, Burlington mostly cloudy and 66. Cedar Rapids mostly cloudy and 57. Dubuque cloudy and 62. Iowa City mostly cloudy and 62. Muscatine 64. Galesburg cloudy and 64. Peoria cloudy and 68. Savannah 64. Rockford cloudy and 60. Across the Midwest, Chicago cloudy and 58. Des Moines partly cloudy and 58. Madison partly cloudy and 58. Milwaukee cloudy and 54. Minneapolis clear and 54. Omaha partly cloudy and 60. St. Louis cloudy and 66. Springfield, Illinois cloudy and 67. Waterloo partly cloudy and 51. Once again at 2 a.m. in Moline with cloudy skies, the temperature was 68. At Davenport with cloudy skies, the temperature was 66. Here is the hazardous weather outlook. For tonight, isolated thunderstorms will occur across portions of northwest and west central Illinois. Severe weather is not expected. Looking ahead, the probability for widespread hazardous weather is low. Spotter activation will not be needed tonight. And now, your National Weather Service forecast for the Guam cities and surrounding areas. Today, sunny. Highs in the lower 80s. North winds around 5 miles an hour. Tonight, clear. Lows in the upper 50s. South winds around 5 miles an hour. Memorial Day, sunny. Highs in the mid-80s. South winds 5 to 10.
miles an hour. Monday night, mostly clear. Lows in the lower 60s. South winds 5 to 10 miles an hour. Tuesday, sunny. Highs in the upper 80s. Southeast winds 5 to 10 miles an hour. Tuesday night, partly cloudy. Lows in the mid-60s. Wednesday and Wednesday night, a chance of showers and thunderstorms. Highs in the mid-80s. Lows in the lower 60s. Thursday, mostly sunny. Highs in the mid-80s. Thursday night, mostly cloudy. Lows around 60. Friday through Saturday, partly cloudy. Highs around 80. Lows in the upper 50s. Again, the forecast for the Quad Cities and surrounding areas for today, sunny. Highs in the lower 80s. North winds around 5 miles an hour. The Moline, Illinois climate summary for yesterday, May 23, 2026. Yesterday's high temperature was 79 degrees. The normal high is 76. The record high is 93 degrees, which was set in 1975. Yesterday's low temperature was 55 degrees. The normal low is 54. The record low is 33 degrees, which was set in 1963. A trace of precipitation fell yesterday, which brings the monthly total to 2.21 inches. The total precipitation for the year now stands at 11.96 inches. There were no heating degree days yesterday. This leaves the monthly total at 166. There were two cooling degree days yesterday. This brings the monthly total to 31. Yesterday, the maximum wind observed was 10 miles an hour from the northwest. The highest wind gust observed was 14 miles per hour from the northwest. The normal high temperature for today is 77 degrees, and the normal low is 54. The record high for today is 95, which occurred in 2010, and the record low is 36, which occurred in 1925. Sunrise today is at 5:35 a.m. and sunset is at 8:23 p.m. You're listening to NOAA Weather Radio Station WXJ73 in the Quad Cities. The current time is 2:33 a.m. Central Daylight Time. At 2 a.m. in Moline, skies were cloudy. The temperature was 68 degrees, dew point 52, relative humidity 56%. The wind was west at 6 miles an hour. And the pressure was 29.97 inches and rising. At Davenport, skies were cloudy. The temperature was 66 degrees, dew point 51, relative humidity 58%. The wind was northwest at 10 miles an hour. And the pressure was 29.98 inches and rising. Close to home, Burlington mostly cloudy and 66. Cedar Rapids mostly cloudy and 57. Dubuque cloudy and 62. Iowa City mostly cloudy and 62. Muscatine 64. Galesburg cloudy and 64. Peoria cloudy and 68. Savannah 64. Rockford cloudy and 60. Across the Midwest, Chicago cloudy and 58. Des Moines partly cloudy and 58. Madison partly cloudy and 58. Milwaukee cloudy and 54. Minneapolis clear and 54. Omaha partly cloudy and 60. St. Louis cloudy and 66. Springfield, Illinois cloudy and 67. Waterloo partly cloudy and 51. Once again at 2 a.m. in Moline with cloudy skies, the temperature was 68. At Davenport with cloudy skies, the temperature was 66. Here is the hazardous weather outlook. For tonight, isolated thunderstorms will occur across portions of northwest and west central Illinois. Severe weather is not expected. Looking ahead, the probability for widespread hazardous weather is low. Spotter activation will not be needed tonight. And now, your National Weather Service forecast for the Quad Cities and surrounding areas. Today, sunny. Highs in the lower 80s. North winds around 5 miles an hour. Tonight, clear. Lows in the upper 50s. South winds around 5 miles an hour. Memorial Day, sunny. Highs in the mid-80s. South winds 5 to 10 miles an hour. Monday night, mostly clear. Lows in the lower 60s. South winds 5 to 10 miles an hour. Tuesday, sunny. Highs in the upper 80s. Southeast winds 5 to 10 miles an hour. Tuesday night, partly cloudy. Lows in the mid-60s.
Wednesday and Wednesday night, a chance of showers and thunderstorms. Highs in the mid-80s. Lows in the lower 60s. Thursday, mostly sunny. Highs in the mid-80s. Thursday night, mostly cloudy. Lows around 60. Friday through Saturday, partly cloudy. Highs around 80. Lows in the upper 50s. Again, the forecast for the Guam cities and surrounding areas for today, sunny. Highs in the lower 80s. North winds around 5 miles an hour. The Moline, Illinois climate summary for yesterday, May 23, 2026. Yesterday's high temperature was 79 degrees. The normal high is 76. The record high is 93 degrees, which was set in 1975. Yesterday's low temperature was 55 degrees. The normal low is 54. The record low is 33 degrees, which was set in 1963. A trace of precipitation fell yesterday, which brings the monthly total to 2.21 inches. The total precipitation for the year now stands at 11.96 inches. There were no heating degree days yesterday. This leaves the monthly total at 166. There were two cooling degree days yesterday. This brings the monthly total to 31. Yesterday the maximum wind observed was 10 miles an hour from the northwest. The highest wind gust observed was 14 miles per hour from the northwest. The normal high temperature for today is 77 degrees, and the normal low is 54. The record high for today is 95, which occurred in 2010, and the record low is 36, which occurred in 1925. Sunrise today is at 5:35 a.m. and sunset is at 8:23 p.m. You are listening to NOAA Weather Radio Station WXJ73 in the Quad Cities. The current time is 2:38 a.m. Central Daylight Time. At 2 a.m. in Moline, skies were cloudy. The temperature was 68 degrees, dew point 52, relative humidity 56%. The wind was west at 6 miles an hour. And the pressure was 29.97 inches and rising. At Davenport, skies were cloudy. The temperature was 66 degrees, dew point 51, relative humidity 58%. The wind was northwest at 10 miles an hour. And the pressure was 29.98 inches and rising. Close to home, Burlington mostly cloudy and 66. Cedar Rapids mostly cloudy and 57. Dubuque cloudy and 62. Iowa City mostly cloudy and 62. Muscatine 64. Galesburg cloudy and 64. Peoria cloudy and 68. Savannah 64. Rockford cloudy and 60. Across the Midwest, Chicago cloudy and 58. Des Moines partly cloudy and 58. Madison partly cloudy and 58. Milwaukee cloudy and 54. Minneapolis clear and 54. Omaha partly cloudy and 60. St. Louis cloudy and 66. Springfield, Illinois cloudy and 67. Waterloo partly cloudy and 51. Once again at 2 a.m. in Moline with cloudy skies, the temperature was 68. At Davenport with cloudy skies, the temperature was 66. Here is the hazardous weather outlook. For tonight, isolated thunderstorms will occur across portions of northwest and west central Illinois. Severe weather is not expected. Looking ahead, the probability for widespread hazardous weather is low. Spotter activation will not be needed tonight. And now, your National Weather Service forecast for the Guam cities and surrounding areas. Today, sunny. Highs in the lower 80s. North winds around 5 miles an hour. Tonight, clear. Lows in the upper 50s. South winds around 5 miles an hour. Memorial Day, sunny. Highs in the mid-80s. South winds 5 to 10 miles an hour. Monday night, mostly clear. Lows in the lower 60s. South winds 5 to 10 miles an hour. Tuesday, sunny. Highs in the upper 80s. Southeast winds 5 to 10 miles an hour. Tuesday night, partly cloudy. Lows in the mid-60s. Wednesday and Wednesday night, a chance of showers and thunderstorms. Highs in the mid-80s. Lows in the lower 60s. Thursday, mostly sunny. Highs in the mid-80s. Thursday night, mostly cloudy. Lows around 60. Friday through Saturday, partly cloudy.
highs around 80, lows in the upper 50s. Again, the forecast for the Guam cities and surrounding areas for today, sunny. Highs in the lower 80s. North winds around 5 miles an hour. The Moline, Illinois climate summary for yesterday, May 23, 2026. Yesterday's high temperature was 79 degrees. The normal high is 76. The record high is 93 degrees, which was set in 1975. Yesterday's low temperature was 55 degrees. The normal low is 54. The record low is 33 degrees, which was set in 1963. A trace of precipitation fell yesterday, which brings the monthly total to 2.21 inches. The total precipitation for the year now stands at 11.96 inches. There were no heating degree days yesterday. This leaves the monthly total at 166. There were 2 cooling degree days yesterday. This brings the monthly total to 31. Yesterday, the maximum wind observed was 10 miles an hour from the northwest. The highest wind gust observed was 14 miles per hour from the northwest. The normal high temperature for today is 77 degrees, and the normal low is 54. The record high for today is 95, which occurred in 2010, and the record low is 36, which occurred in 1925. Sunrise today is at 5:35 a.m. and sunset is at 8:23 p.m. You're listening to NOAA Weather Radio Station WXJ73 in the Quad Cities. The current time is 2:43 a.m. Central Daylight Time. At 2 a.m. in Moline, skies were cloudy. The temperature was 68 degrees, dew point 52, relative humidity 56%. The wind was west at 6 miles an hour. And the pressure was 29.97 inches and rising. At Davenport, skies were cloudy. The temperature was 66 degrees, dew point 51, relative humidity 58%. The wind was northwest at 10 miles an hour. And the pressure was 29.98 inches and rising. Close to home, Burlington mostly cloudy and 66. Cedar Rapids mostly cloudy and 57. Dubuque cloudy and 62. Iowa City mostly cloudy and 62. Muscatine 64. Galesburg cloudy and 64. Peoria cloudy and 68. Savannah 64. Rockford cloudy and 60. Across the Midwest, Chicago cloudy and 58. Des Moines partly cloudy and 58. Madison partly cloudy and 58. Milwaukee cloudy and 54. Minneapolis clear and 54. Omaha partly cloudy and 60. St. Louis cloudy and 66. Springfield, Illinois cloudy and 67. Waterloo partly cloudy and 51. Once again at 2 a.m. in Moline with cloudy skies, the temperature was 68. At Davenport with cloudy skies, the temperature was 66. Here is the hazardous weather outlook. For tonight, isolated thunderstorms will occur across portions of northwest and west central Illinois. Severe weather is not expected. Looking ahead, the probability for widespread hazardous weather is low. Spotter activation will not be needed tonight. And now, your National Weather Service forecast for the Guam cities and surrounding areas. Today, sunny. Highs in the lower 80s. North winds around 5 miles an hour. Tonight, clear. Lows in the upper 50s. South winds around 5 miles an hour. Memorial Day, sunny. Highs in the mid-80s. South winds 5 to 10 miles an hour. Monday night, mostly clear. Lows in the lower 60s. South winds 5 to 10 miles an hour. Tuesday, sunny. Highs in the upper 80s. Southeast winds 5 to 10 miles an hour. Tuesday night, partly cloudy. Lows in the mid-60s. Wednesday and Wednesday night, a chance of showers and thunderstorms. Highs in the mid-80s. Lows in the lower 60s. Thursday, mostly sunny. Highs in the mid-80s. Thursday night, mostly cloudy. Lows around 60. Friday through Saturday, partly cloudy. Highs around 80. Lows in the upper 50s. Again, the forecast for the Guam cities and surrounding areas for today, sunny. Highs in the lower 80s. North winds around 5 miles an hour. The Moline, Illinois climate summary for yesterday, May 23, 2026.
Yesterday's high temperature was 79 degrees. The normal high is 76. The record high is 93 degrees, which was set in 1975. Yesterday's low temperature was 55 degrees. The normal low is 54. The record low is 33 degrees, which was set in 1963. A trace of precipitation fell yesterday, which brings the monthly total to 2.21 inches. The total precipitation for the year now stands at 11.96 inches. There were no heating degree days yesterday. This leaves the monthly total at 166. There were two cooling degree days yesterday. This brings the monthly total to 31. Yesterday, the maximum wind observed was 10 miles an hour from the northwest. The highest wind gust observed was 14 miles per hour from the northwest. The normal high temperature for today is 77 degrees, and the normal low is 54. The record high for today is 95, which occurred in 2010, and the record low is 36, which occurred in 1925. Sunrise today is at 5:35 a.m. and sunset is at 8:23 p.m. You are listening to NOAA Weather Radio Station WXJ73 in the Quad Cities. The current time is 2:47 a.m. Central Daylight Time. At 2 a.m. in Moline, skies were cloudy. The temperature was 68 degrees, dew point 52, relative humidity 56%. The wind was west at 6 miles an hour. And the pressure was 29.97 inches and rising. At Davenport, skies were cloudy. The temperature was 66 degrees, dew point 51, relative humidity 58%. The wind was northwest at 10 miles an hour. And the pressure was 29.98 inches and rising. Close to home, Burlington mostly cloudy and 66. Cedar Rapids mostly cloudy and 57. Dubuque cloudy and 62. Iowa City mostly cloudy and 62. Muscatine 64. Galesburg cloudy and 64. Peoria cloudy and 68. Savannah 64. Rockford cloudy and 60. Across the Midwest, Chicago cloudy and 58. Des Moines partly cloudy and 58. Madison partly cloudy and 58. Milwaukee cloudy and 54. Minneapolis clear and 54. Omaha partly cloudy and 60. St. Louis cloudy and 66. Springfield, Illinois cloudy and 67. Waterloo partly cloudy and 51. Once again at 2 a.m. in Moline with cloudy skies, the temperature was 68. At Davenport with cloudy skies, the temperature was 66. Here is the hazardous weather outlook. For tonight, isolated thunderstorms will occur across portions of northwest and west central Illinois. Severe weather is not expected. Looking ahead, the probability for widespread hazardous weather is low. Spotter activation will not be needed tonight. And now, your National Weather Service forecast for the Quad Cities and surrounding areas. Today, sunny. Highs in the lower 80s. North winds around 5 miles an hour. Tonight, clear. Lows in the upper 50s. South winds around 5 miles an hour. Memorial Day, sunny. Highs in the mid-80s. South winds 5 to 10 miles an hour. Monday night, mostly clear. Lows in the lower 60s. South winds 5 to 10 miles an hour. Tuesday, sunny. Highs in the upper 80s. Southeast winds 5 to 10 miles an hour. Tuesday night, partly cloudy. Lows in the mid-60s. Wednesday and Wednesday night, a chance of showers and thunderstorms. Highs in the mid-80s. Lows in the lower 60s. Thursday, mostly sunny. Highs in the mid-80s. Thursday night, mostly cloudy. Lows around 60. Friday through Saturday, partly cloudy. Highs around 80. Lows in the upper 50s. Again, the forecast for the Quad Cities and surrounding areas for today, sunny. Highs in the lower 80s. North winds around 5 miles an hour. The Moline, Illinois climate summary for yesterday, May 23, 2026. Yesterday's high temperature was 79 degrees. The normal high is 76. The record high is 93 degrees, which was set in 1975. Yesterday's low temperature was 55 degrees. The normal low is 54. The record low is 33 degrees, which was
was set in 1963. A trace of precipitation fell yesterday, which brings the monthly total to 2.21 inches. The total precipitation for the year now stands at 11.96 inches. There were no heating degree days yesterday. This leaves the monthly total at 166. There were two cooling degree days yesterday. This brings the monthly total to 31. Yesterday, the maximum wind observed was 10 miles an hour from the northwest. The highest wind gust observed was 14 miles per hour from the northwest. The normal high temperature for today is 77 degrees, and the normal low is 54. The record high for today is 95, which occurred in 2010, and the record low is 36, which occurred in 1925. Sunrise today is at 5:35 a.m. and sunset is at 8:23 p.m. Here is a special weather statement. For the following counties, in Illinois, Henry and Whiteside. At 2:50 a.m., Doppler radar was tracking a strong thunderstorm near Hoopoe, or 18 miles southwest of Rock Falls, moving northeast at 15 miles an hour. Expected hazards include penny-sized hail. The following impacts are expected. Minor damage to outdoor objects is possible. Locations impacted include Tampico, Hoopoe, Deer Grove, Yorktown, Thomas, and Normandy. If outdoors, consider seeking shelter inside a building. Frequent cloud-to-ground lightning is occurring with this storm. Lightning can strike 10 miles away from a thunderstorm. Seek a safe shelter inside a building or vehicle. 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The current time is 2:53 a.m. Central Daylight Time. At 2 a.m. in Moline, skies were cloudy. The temperature was 68 degrees, dew point 52, relative humidity 56%. The wind was west at 6 miles an hour. And the pressure was 29.97 inches and rising. At Davenport, skies were cloudy. The temperature was 66 degrees, dew point 51, relative humidity 58%. The wind was northwest at 10 miles an hour. And the pressure was 29.98 inches and rising. Close to home, Burlington mostly cloudy and 66. Cedar Rapids mostly cloudy and 57. Dubuque cloudy and 62. Iowa City mostly cloudy and 62. Muscatine 64. Galesburg cloudy and 64. Peoria cloudy and 68. Savannah 64. Rockford cloudy and 60. Across the Midwest, Chicago cloudy and 58. Des Moines partly cloudy and 58. Madison partly cloudy and 58. Milwaukee cloudy and 54. Minneapolis clear and 54. Omaha partly cloudy and 60. St. Louis cloudy and 66. Springfield, Illinois cloudy and 67. Waterloo partly cloudy and 51. Once again at 2 a.m. in Moline with cloudy skies, the temperature was 68. At Davenport with cloudy skies, the temperature was 66. Here is the hazardous weather outlook. For tonight, isolated thunderstorms will occur across portions of northwest and west central Illinois. Severe weather is not expected. Looking ahead, the probability for widespread hazardous weather is low. Spotter activation will not be needed tonight. And now, your National Weather Service forecast for the Quad Cities and surrounding areas. Today, sunny. Highs in the lower 80s. North winds around 5 miles an hour. Tonight, clear. Lows in the upper 50s. South winds around 5 miles an hour. Memorial Day, sunny. Highs in the mid-80s. South winds 5 to 10 miles an hour. Monday night, mostly clear. Lows in the lower 60s. South winds 5 to 10 miles an hour. Tuesday, sunny. Highs in the upper 80s. Southeast winds 5 to 10 miles an hour. Tuesday night, partly cloudy. Lows in the mid-60s. Wednesday and Wednesday night, a chance of showers and thunderstorms. Highs in the mid-80s. Lows in the lower 60s. Thursday, mostly sunny. Highs in the mid-80s. Thursday night, mostly cloudy. Lows around 60. Friday through Saturday, partly cloudy. Highs around 80. Lows in the upper 50s. Again, the forecast for the Quad Cities and surrounding areas for today, sunny. Highs in the lower 80s.
degrees. North winds around 5 miles an hour. The Moline, Illinois climate summary for yesterday, May 23, 2026. Yesterday's high temperature was 79 degrees. The normal high is 76. The record high is 93 degrees, which was set in 1975. Yesterday's low temperature was 55 degrees. The normal low is 54. The record low is 33 degrees, which was set in 1963. A trace of precipitation fell yesterday, which brings the monthly total to 2.21 inches. The total precipitation for the year now stands at 11.96 inches. There were no heating degree days yesterday. This leaves the monthly total at 166. There were two cooling degree days yesterday. This brings the monthly total to 31. Yesterday, the maximum wind observed was 10 miles an hour from the northwest. The highest wind gust observed was 14 miles per hour from the northwest. The normal high temperature for today is 77 degrees, and the normal low is 54. The record high for today is 95, which occurred in 2010, and the record low is 36, which occurred in 1925. Sunrise today is at 5:35 a.m. and sunset is at 8:23 p.m. Here is a special weather statement. For the following counties, in Illinois, Henry and Whiteside. At 2:50 a.m., Doppler radar was tracking a strong thunderstorm near Hoopoe, or 18 miles southwest of Rock Falls, moving northeast at 15 miles an hour. Expected hazards include penny-sized hail. The following impacts are expected. Minor damage to outdoor objects is possible. Locations impacted include Tampico, Hoopoe, Deer Grove, Yorktown, Thomas, and Normandy. If outdoors, consider seeking shelter inside a building. Frequent cloud-to-ground lightning is occurring with this storm. Lightning can strike 10 miles away from a thunderstorm. Seek a safe shelter inside a building or vehicle. 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The current time is 2:58 a.m. Central Daylight Time. Here is the hazardous weather outlook. For tonight, isolated thunderstorms will occur across portions of northwest and west central Illinois. Severe weather is not expected. Looking ahead, the probability for widespread hazardous weather is low. Spotter activation will not be needed tonight. And now, your National Weather Service forecast for the Quad Cities and surrounding areas. Today, sunny. Highs in the lower 80s. North winds around 5 miles an hour. Tonight, clear. Lows in the upper 50s. South winds around 5 miles an hour. Memorial Day, sunny. Highs in the mid-80s. South winds 5 to 10 miles an hour. Monday night, mostly clear. Lows in the lower 60s. South winds 5 to 10 miles an hour. Tuesday, sunny. Highs in the upper 80s. Southeast winds 5 to 10 miles an hour. Tuesday night, partly cloudy. Lows in the mid-60s. Wednesday and Wednesday night, a chance of showers and thunderstorms. Highs in the mid-80s. Lows in the lower 60s. Thursday, mostly sunny. Highs in the mid-80s. Thursday night, mostly cloudy. Lows around 60. Friday through Saturday, partly cloudy. Highs around 80. Lows in the upper 50s. Again, the forecast for the Quad Cities and surrounding areas for today, sunny. Highs in the lower 80s. North winds around 5 miles an hour. And now, your National Weather Service forecast for the Quad Cities and surrounding areas. Today, sunny. Highs in the lower 80s. North winds around 5 miles an hour. Tonight, clear. Lows in the upper 50s. South winds around 5 miles an hour. Memorial Day, sunny. Highs in the mid-80s. South winds 5 to 10 miles an hour. Monday night, mostly clear. Lows in the lower 60s. South winds 5 to 10 miles an hour. Tuesday, sunny. Highs in the upper 80s. Southeast winds 5 to 10 miles an hour. Tuesday night, partly cloudy. Lows in the mid-60s. Wednesday and Wednesday night, a chance of showers and thunderstorms. Highs in the mid-80s. Lows in the lower 60s. Thursday, mostly sunny. Highs in the mid-80s. Thursday night.
mostly cloudy. Lows around 60. Friday through Saturday, partly cloudy. Highs around 80. Lows in the upper 50s. Again, the forecast for the Quad Cities and surrounding areas for today, sunny. Highs in the lower 80s. North winds around 5 miles an hour. The Moline, Illinois climate summary for yesterday, May 23, 2026. Yesterday's high temperature was 79 degrees. The normal high is 76. The record high is 93 degrees, which was set in 1975. Yesterday's low temperature was 55 degrees. The normal low is 54. The record low is 33 degrees, which was set in 1963. A trace of precipitation fell yesterday, which brings the monthly total to 2.21 inches. The total precipitation for the year now stands at 11.96 inches. There were no heating degree days yesterday. This leaves the monthly total at 166. There were two cooling degree days yesterday. This brings the monthly total to 31. Yesterday, the maximum wind observed was 10 miles an hour from the northwest. The highest wind gust observed was 14 miles per hour from the northwest. The normal high temperature for today is 77 degrees, and the normal low is 54. The record high for today is 95, which occurred in 2010, and the record low is 36, which occurred in 1925. Sunrise today is at 5:35 a.m. and sunset is at 8:23 p.m. Here is a special weather statement. For the following counties, in Illinois, Henry and Whiteside. At 2:50 a.m., Doppler radar was tracking a strong thunderstorm near Hoopoe, or 18 miles southwest of Rock Falls, moving northeast at 15 miles an hour. Expected hazards include penny-sized hail. The following impacts are expected. Minor damage to outdoor objects is possible. Locations impacted include Tampico, Hoopoe, Deer Grove, Yorktown, Thomas, and Normandy. If outdoors, consider seeking shelter inside a building. Frequent cloud-to-ground lightning is occurring with this storm. Lightning can strike 10 miles away from a thunderstorm. Seek a safe shelter inside a building or vehicle. 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The current time is 3:03 a.m. Central Daylight Time. At 3 a.m. in Moline, skies were cloudy. The temperature was 67 degrees, dew point 51, relative humidity 56%. The wind was northwest at 3 miles an hour. And the pressure was 29.96 inches and falling. At Davenport, skies were cloudy. The temperature was 65 degrees, dew point 51, relative humidity 60%. The wind was northwest at 9 miles an hour. And the pressure was 29.97 inches and falling. Close to home, Burlington mostly cloudy and 65. Cedar Rapids mostly cloudy and 55. Dubuque cloudy and 60. Iowa City mostly cloudy and 60. Peoria cloudy and 66. Rockford cloudy and 59. Across the Midwest, Chicago cloudy and 58. Des Moines partly cloudy and 56. Madison partly cloudy and 58. Milwaukee cloudy and 54. Minneapolis clear and 53. Omaha partly cloudy and 58. St. Louis light rain and 67. Springfield, Illinois cloudy and 67. Waterloo partly cloudy and 50. Once again at 3 a.m. in Moline with cloudy skies, the temperature was 67. At Davenport with cloudy skies, the temperature was 65. Here is the hazardous weather outlook. For today and tonight, isolated thunderstorms will be possible across portions of northwest and north-central Illinois this morning. Severe weather is not expected. Looking ahead, the probability for widespread hazardous weather is low. Spotter activation will not be needed today or tonight. And now, your National Weather Service forecast for the Quad Cities and surrounding areas. Today, sunny. Highs in the lower 80s. North winds around 5 miles an hour. Tonight, clear. Lows in the upper 50s. South winds around 5 miles an hour. Memorial Day, sunny. Highs in the mid-80s. South winds 5 to 10 miles an hour. Monday night, mostly clear. Lows in the lower 60s. South winds 5 to 10 miles an hour. Tuesday, sunny.
highs in the upper 80s. Southeast winds 5 to 10 miles an hour. Tuesday night, partly cloudy. Lows in the mid-60s. Wednesday and Wednesday night, a chance of showers and thunderstorms. Highs in the mid-80s. Lows in the lower 60s. Thursday, mostly sunny. Highs in the mid-80s. Thursday night, mostly cloudy. Lows around 60. Friday through Saturday, partly cloudy. Highs around 80. Lows in the upper 50s. Again, the forecast for the Guam cities and surrounding areas for today, sunny. Highs in the lower 80s. North winds around 5 miles an hour. The Moline, Illinois climate summary for yesterday, May 23, 2026. Yesterday's high temperature was 79 degrees. The normal high is 76. The record high is 93 degrees, which was set in 1975. Yesterday's low temperature was 55 degrees. The normal low is 54. The record low is 33 degrees, which was set in 1963. A trace of precipitation fell yesterday, which brings the monthly total to 2.21 inches. The total precipitation for the year now stands at 11.96 inches. There were no heating degree days yesterday. This leaves the monthly total at 166. There were two cooling degree days yesterday. This brings the monthly total to 31. Yesterday the maximum wind observed was 10 miles an hour from the northwest. The highest wind gust observed was 14 miles per hour from the northwest. The normal high temperature for today is 77 degrees, and the normal low is 54. The record high for today is 95, which occurred in 2010, and the record low is 36, which occurred in 1925. Sunrise today is at 5:35 a.m. and sunset is at 8:23 p.m. Here is a special weather statement. For the following counties, in Illinois, Henry and Whiteside. At 2:50 a.m., Doppler radar was tracking a strong thunderstorm near Hoopoe, or 18 miles southwest of Rock Falls, moving northeast at 15 miles an hour. Expected hazards include penny-size hail. The following impacts are expected. Minor damage to outdoor objects is possible. Locations impacted include Tampico, Hoopoe, Deer Grove, Yorktown, Thomas, and Normandy. If outdoors, consider seeking shelter inside a building. Frequent cloud-to-ground lightning is occurring with this storm. Lightning can strike 10 miles away from a thunderstorm. Seek a safe shelter inside a building or vehicle. 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The current time is 3:09 a.m. Central Daylight Time. At 3 a.m. in Moline, skies were cloudy. The temperature was 67 degrees, dew point 51, relative humidity 56%. The wind was northwest at 3 miles an hour. And the pressure was 29.96 inches and falling. At Davenport, skies were cloudy. The temperature was 65 degrees, dew point 51, relative humidity 60%. The wind was northwest at 9 miles an hour. And the pressure was 29.97 inches and falling. Close to home, Burlington mostly cloudy and 65. Cedar Rapids mostly cloudy and 55. Dubuque cloudy and 60. Iowa City mostly cloudy and 60. Peoria cloudy and 66. Rockford cloudy and 59. Across the Midwest, Chicago cloudy and 58. Des Moines partly cloudy and 56. Madison partly cloudy and 58. Milwaukee cloudy and 54. Minneapolis clear and 53. Omaha partly cloudy and 58. St. Louis light rain and 67. Springfield, Illinois cloudy and 67. Waterloo partly cloudy and 50. Once again at 3 a.m. in Moline with cloudy skies, the temperature was 67. At Davenport with cloudy skies, the temperature was 65. Here is the hazardous weather outlook. For today and tonight, isolated thunderstorms will be possible across portions of northwest and north-central Illinois this morning. Severe weather is not expected. Looking ahead, the probability for widespread hazardous weather is low. Spotter activation will not be needed today or tonight. And now, your National Weather Service forecast for the Quad Cities and surrounding areas. Today, sunny. Highs in the lower 80s. North winds around 5 miles an hour.
tonight. Clear.

and thunderstorms. Highs in the mid-80s. Lows in the lower 60s. Thursday, mostly sunny. Highs in the mid-80s. Thursday night, mostly cloudy. Lows around 60. Friday through Saturday, partly cloudy. Highs around 80. Lows in the upper 50s. Again, the forecast for the Quad Cities and surrounding areas for today, sunny. Highs in the lower 80s. North winds around 5 miles an hour. The Moline, Illinois climate summary for yesterday, May 23, 2026. Yesterday's high temperature was 79 degrees. The normal high is 76. The record high is 93 degrees, which was set in 1975. Yesterday's low temperature was 55 degrees. The normal low is 54. The record low is 33 degrees, which was set in 1963. A trace of precipitation fell yesterday, which brings the monthly total to 2.21 inches. The total precipitation for the year now stands at 11.96 inches. There were no heating degree days yesterday. This leaves the monthly total at 166. There were two cooling degree days yesterday. This brings the monthly total to 31. Yesterday the maximum wind observed was 10 miles an hour from the northwest. The highest wind gust observed was 14 miles per hour from the northwest. The normal high temperature for today is 77 degrees, and the normal low is 54. The record high for today is 95, which occurred in 2010, and the record low is 36, which occurred in 1925. Sunrise today is at 5:35 a.m. and sunset is at 8:23 p.m. Here is a special weather statement. For the following counties, in Illinois, Henry and Whiteside, at 2:50 a.m., Doppler radar was tracking a strong thunderstorm near Hoopoe, or 18 miles southwest of Rock Falls, moving northeast at 15 miles an hour. Expected hazards include penny-size hail. The following impacts are expected. Minor damage to outdoor objects is possible. Locations impacted include Tampico, Hoopoe, Deer Grove, Yorktown, Thomas, and Normandy. If outdoors, consider seeking shelter inside a building. Frequent cloud-to-ground lightning is occurring with this storm. Lightning can strike 10 miles away from a thunderstorm. Seek a safe shelter inside a building or vehicle. 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The current time is 3:14 a.m. Central Daylight Time. At 3 a.m. in Moline, skies were cloudy. The temperature was 67 degrees, dew point 51, relative humidity 56%. The wind was northwest at 3 miles an hour. And the pressure was 29.96 inches and falling. At Davenport, skies were cloudy. The temperature was 65 degrees, dew point 51, relative humidity 60%. The wind was northwest at 9 miles an hour. And the pressure was 29.97 inches and falling. Close to home, Burlington mostly cloudy and 65. Cedar Rapids partly cloudy and 55. Dubuque cloudy and 60. Iowa City partly cloudy and 60. Muscatine 63. Galesburg rain and 64. Peoria cloudy and 66. Savannah 64. Rockford cloudy and 59. Across the Midwest, Chicago mostly cloudy and 58. Des Moines partly cloudy and 56. Madison cloudy and 58. Milwaukee cloudy and 54. Minneapolis clear and 53. Omaha partly cloudy and 58. St. Louis light rain and 67. Springfield, Illinois cloudy and 67. Waterloo clear and 50. Once again at 3 a.m. in Moline with cloudy skies, the temperature was 67. At Davenport with cloudy skies, the temperature was 65. This broadcast originates from the National Weather Service office in the Quad Cities and is transmitted on a frequency of 162.55 MHz from Rock Island, Illinois. The coverage area includes the following counties: Cedar, Clinton, Louisa, Muscatine, Scott, Henry, Illinois, Mercer, Rock Island, and Whiteside. Here is the hazardous weather outlook. For today and tonight, isolated thunderstorms will be possible across portions of northwest and north-central Illinois this morning. Severe weather is not expected. Looking ahead, the probability

Widespread hazardous weather is low. Spotter activation will not be needed today or tonight. And now, your National Weather Service forecast for the Quad Cities and surrounding areas. Today, sunny. Highs in the lower 80s. North winds around 5 miles an hour. Tonight, clear. Lows in the upper 50s. South winds around 5 miles an hour. Memorial Day, sunny. Highs in the mid 80s. South winds 5 to 10 miles an hour. Monday night, mostly clear. Lows in the lower 60s. South winds 5 to 10 miles an hour. Tuesday, sunny. Highs in the upper 80s. Southeast winds 5 to 10 miles an hour. Tuesday night, partly cloudy. Lows in the mid 60s. Wednesday and Wednesday night, a chance of showers and thunderstorms. Highs in the mid 80s. Lows in the lower 60s. Thursday, mostly sunny. Highs in the mid 80s. Thursday night, mostly cloudy. Lows around 60. Friday through Saturday, partly cloudy. Highs around 80. Lows in the upper 50s. Again, the forecast for the Quad Cities and surrounding areas for today, sunny. Highs in the lower 80s. North winds around 5 miles an hour. The Moline, Illinois climate summary for yesterday, May 23, 2026. Yesterday's high temperature was 79 degrees. The normal high is 76. The record high is 93 degrees, which was set in 1975. Yesterday's low temperature was 55 degrees. The normal low is 54. The record low is 33 degrees, which was set in 1963. A trace of precipitation fell yesterday, which brings the monthly total to 2.21 inches. The total precipitation for the year now stands at 11.96 inches. There were no heating degree days yesterday. This leaves the monthly total at 166. There were two cooling degree days yesterday. This brings the monthly total to 31. Yesterday the maximum wind observed was 10 miles an hour from the northwest. The highest wind gust observed was 14 miles per hour from the northwest. The normal high temperature for today is 77 degrees, and the normal low is 54. The record high for today is 95, which occurred in 2010, and the record low is 36, which occurred in 1925. Sunrise today is at 5:35 a.m. and sunset is at 8:23 p.m. Here is a special weather statement. For the following counties, in Illinois, Henry and Whiteside. At 2:50 a.m., Doppler radar was tracking a strong thunderstorm near Hoopoe, or 18 miles southwest of Rock Falls, moving northeast at 15 miles an hour. Expected hazards include penny-size hail. The following impacts are expected. Minor damage to outdoor objects is possible. Locations impacted include Tampico, Hoopoe, Deer Grove, Yorktown, Thomas, and Normandy. If outdoors, consider seeking shelter inside a building. Frequent cloud-to-ground lightning is occurring with this storm. Lightning can strike 10 miles away from a thunderstorm. Seek a safe shelter inside a building or vehicle. 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The current time is 3:20 a.m. Central Daylight Time. At 3 a.m. in Moline, skies were cloudy. The temperature was 67 degrees, dew point 51, relative humidity 56%. The wind was northwest at 3 miles an hour. And the pressure was 29.96 inches and falling. At Davenport, skies were cloudy. The temperature was 65 degrees, dew point 51, relative humidity 60%. The wind was northwest at 9 miles an hour. And the pressure was 29.97 inches and falling. Close to home, Burlington mostly cloudy and 65. Cedar Rapids partly cloudy and 55. Dubuque cloudy and 60. Iowa City partly cloudy and 60. Muscatine 63. Galesburg rain and 64. Peoria cloudy and 66. Savannah 64. Rockford cloudy and 59. Across the Midwest, Chicago mostly cloudy and 58. Des Moines partly cloudy and 56. Madison cloudy and 58. Milwaukee cloudy and 54. Minneapolis clear and 53. Omaha partly cloudy and 58. St. Louis light rain and 67.
Springfield, Illinois, cloudy and 67. Waterloo, clear and 50. Once again at 3 a.m. in Moline with cloudy skies, the temperature was 67. At Davenport with cloudy skies, the temperature was 65. Here is the hazardous weather outlook. For today and tonight, isolated thunderstorms will be possible across portions of northwest and north-central Illinois this morning. Severe weather is not expected. Looking ahead, the probability for widespread hazardous weather is low. Spotter activation will not be needed today or tonight. And now, your National Weather Service forecast for the Quad Cities and surrounding areas. Today, sunny. Highs in the lower 80s. North winds around 5 miles an hour. Tonight, clear. Lows in the upper 50s. South winds around 5 miles an hour. Memorial Day, sunny. Highs in the mid-80s. South winds 5 to 10 miles an hour. Monday night, mostly clear. Lows in the lower 60s. South winds 5 to 10 miles an hour. Tuesday, sunny. Highs in the upper 80s. Southeast winds 5 to 10 miles an hour. Tuesday night, partly cloudy. Lows in the mid-60s. Wednesday and Wednesday night, a chance of showers and thunderstorms. Highs in the mid-80s. Lows in the lower 60s. Thursday, mostly sunny. Highs in the mid-80s. Thursday night, mostly cloudy. Lows around 60. Friday through Saturday, partly cloudy. Highs around 80. Lows in the upper 50s. Again, the forecast for the Quad Cities and surrounding areas for today, sunny. Highs in the lower 80s. North winds around 5 miles an hour. The Moline, Illinois climate summary for yesterday, May 23, 2026. Yesterday's high temperature was 79 degrees. The normal high is 76. The record high is 93 degrees, which was set in 1975. Yesterday's low temperature was 55 degrees. The normal low is 54. The record low is 33 degrees, which was set in 1963. A trace of precipitation fell yesterday, which brings the monthly total to 2.21 inches. The total precipitation for the year now stands at 11.96 inches. There were no heating degree days yesterday. This leaves the monthly total at 166. There were two cooling degree days yesterday. This brings the monthly total to 31. Yesterday the maximum wind observed was 10 miles an hour from the northwest. The highest wind gust observed was 14 miles per hour from the northwest. The normal high temperature for today is 77 degrees, and the normal low is 54. The record high for today is 95, which occurred in 2010, and the record low is 36, which occurred in 1925. Sunrise today is at 5:35 a.m. and sunset is at 8:23 p.m. Here is a special weather statement. For the following counties, in Illinois, Henry and Whiteside. At 2:50 a.m., Doppler radar was tracking a strong thunderstorm near Hoopoe, or 18 miles southwest of Rock Falls, moving northeast at 15 miles an hour. Expected hazards include penny-size hail. The following impacts are expected. Minor damage to outdoor objects is possible. Locations impacted include Tampico, Hoopoe, Deer Grove, Yorktown, Thomas, and Normandy. If outdoors, consider seeking shelter inside a building. Frequent cloud-to-ground lightning is occurring with this storm. Lightning can strike 10 miles away from a thunderstorm. Seek a safe shelter inside a building or vehicle. 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The current time is 3:26 a.m. Central Daylight Time. At 3 a.m. in Moline, skies were cloudy. The temperature was 67 degrees, dew point 51, relative humidity 56%. The wind was northwest at 3 miles an hour. And the pressure was 29.96 inches and falling. At Davenport, skies were cloudy. The temperature was 65 degrees, dew point 51, relative humidity 60%. The wind was northwest at 9 miles an hour. And the pressure was 29.97 inches and falling. Close to home, Burlington mostly cloudy and 65. Cedar Rapids partly cloudy and 55. Dubuque cloudy and 60. Iowa City partly cloudy and 60. Muscatine 63.
Peoria Green and 64. Peoria Cloudy and 66. Savannah 64. Rockford Cloudy and 59. Across the Midwest, Chicago mostly cloudy and 58. Des Moines partly cloudy and 56. Madison cloudy and 58. Milwaukee cloudy and 54. Minneapolis clear and 53. Omaha partly cloudy and 58. St. Louis light rain and 67. Springfield, Illinois cloudy and 67. Waterloo clear and 50. Once again at 3 a.m. in Moline with cloudy skies, the temperature was 67. At Davenport with cloudy skies, the temperature was 65. Here is the hazardous weather outlook. For today and tonight, isolated thunderstorms will be possible across portions of northwest and north-central Illinois this morning. Severe weather is not expected. Looking ahead, the probability for widespread hazardous weather is low. Spotter activation will not be needed today or tonight. And now, your National Weather Service forecast for the Quad Cities and surrounding areas. Today, sunny. Highs in the lower 80s. North winds around 5 miles an hour. Tonight, clear. Lows in the upper 50s. South winds around 5 miles an hour. Memorial Day, sunny. Highs in the mid-80s. South winds 5 to 10 miles an hour. Monday night, mostly clear. Lows in the lower 60s. South winds 5 to 10 miles an hour. Tuesday, sunny. Highs in the upper 80s. Southeast winds 5 to 10 miles an hour. Tuesday night, partly cloudy. Lows in the mid-60s. Wednesday and Wednesday night, a chance of showers and thunderstorms. Highs in the mid-80s. Lows in the lower 60s. Thursday, mostly sunny. Highs in the mid-80s. Thursday night, mostly cloudy. Lows around 60. Friday through Saturday, partly cloudy. Highs around 80. Lows in the upper 50s. Again, the forecast for the Quad Cities and surrounding areas for today, sunny. Highs in the lower 80s. North winds around 5 miles an hour. The Moline, Illinois climate summary for yesterday, May 23, 2026. Yesterday's high temperature was 79 degrees. The normal high is 76. The record high is 93 degrees, which was set in 1975. Yesterday's low temperature was 55 degrees. The normal low is 54. The record low is 33 degrees, which was set in 1963. A trace of precipitation fell yesterday, which brings the monthly total to 2.21 inches. The total precipitation for the year now stands at 11.96 inches. There were no heating degree days yesterday. This leaves the monthly total at 166. There were two cooling degree days yesterday. This brings the monthly total to 31. Yesterday the maximum wind observed was 10 miles an hour from the northwest. The highest wind gust observed was 14 miles per hour from the northwest. The normal high temperature for today is 77 degrees, and the normal low is 54. The record high for today is 95, which occurred in 2010, and the record low is 36, which occurred in 1925. Sunrise today is at 5:35 a.m. and sunset is at 8:23 p.m. You are listening to NOAA Weather Radio Station WXJ73 in the Quad Cities. The current time is 3:30 a.m. Central Daylight Time. At 3 a.m. in Moline, skies were cloudy. The temperature was 67 degrees, dew point 51, relative humidity 56%. The wind was northwest at 3 miles an hour. And the pressure was 29.96 inches and falling. At Davenport, skies were cloudy. The temperature was 65 degrees, dew point 51, relative humidity 60%. The wind was northwest at 9 miles an hour. And the pressure was 29.97 inches and falling. Close to home, Burlington mostly cloudy and 65. Cedar Rapids partly cloudy and 55. Dubuque cloudy and 60. Iowa City partly cloudy and 60. Muscatine 63. Galesburg rain and 64. Peoria cloudy and 66. Savannah 64. Rockford cloudy and 59. Across the Midwest, Chicago mostly cloudy and 58. Des Moines partly cloudy and 56. Madison cloudy and 58.
Milwaukee cloudy and 54. Minneapolis clear and 53. Omaha partly cloudy and 58. St. Louis light rain and 67. Springfield, Illinois cloudy and 67. Waterloo clear and 50. Once again at 3 a.m. in Moline with cloudy skies, the temperature was 67. At Davenport with cloudy skies, the temperature was 65. Here is the hazardous weather outlook. For today and tonight, isolated thunderstorms will be possible across portions of northwest and north-central Illinois this morning. Severe weather is not expected. Looking ahead, the probability for widespread hazardous weather is low. Spotter activation will not be needed today or tonight. And now, your National Weather Service forecast for the Quad Cities and surrounding areas. Today, sunny. Highs in the lower 80s. North winds around 5 miles an hour. Tonight, clear. Lows in the upper 50s. South winds around 5 miles an hour. Memorial Day, sunny. Highs in the mid-80s. South winds 5 to 10 miles an hour. Monday night, mostly clear. Lows in the lower 60s. South winds 5 to 10 miles an hour. Tuesday, sunny. Highs in the upper 80s. Southeast winds 5 to 10 miles an hour. Tuesday night, partly cloudy. Lows in the mid-60s. Wednesday and Wednesday night, a chance of showers and thunderstorms. Highs in the mid-80s. Lows in the lower 60s. Thursday, mostly sunny. Highs in the mid-80s. Thursday night, mostly cloudy. Lows around 60. Friday through Saturday, partly cloudy. Highs around 80. Lows in the upper 50s. Again, the forecast for the Quad Cities and surrounding areas for today, sunny. Highs in the lower 80s. North winds around 5 miles an hour. The Moline, Illinois climate summary for yesterday, May 23, 2026. Yesterday's high temperature was 79 degrees. The normal high is 76. The record high is 93 degrees, which was set in 1975. Yesterday's low temperature was 55 degrees. The normal low is 54. The record low is 33 degrees, which was set in 1963. A trace of precipitation fell yesterday, which brings the monthly total to 2.21 inches. The total precipitation for the year now stands at 11.96 inches. There were no heating degree days yesterday. This leaves the monthly total at 166. There were two cooling degree days yesterday. This brings the monthly total to 31. Yesterday the maximum wind observed was 10 miles an hour from the northwest. The highest wind gust observed was 14 miles per hour from the northwest. The normal high temperature for today is 77 degrees, and the normal low is 54. The record high for today is 95, which occurred in 2010, and the record low is 36, which occurred in 1925. Sunrise today is at 5:35 a.m. and sunset is at 8:23 p.m. You're listening to NOAA Weather Radio Station WXJ73 in the Quad Cities. The current time is 3:35 a.m. Central Daylight Time. At 3 a.m. in Moline, skies were cloudy. The temperature was 67 degrees, dew point 51, relative humidity 56%. The wind was northwest at 3 miles an hour. And the pressure was 29.96 inches and falling. At Davenport, skies were cloudy. The temperature was 65 degrees, dew point 51, relative humidity 60%. The wind was northwest at 9 miles an hour. And the pressure was 29.97 inches and falling. Close to home, Burlington mostly cloudy and 65. Cedar Rapids partly cloudy and 55. Dubuque cloudy and 60. Iowa City partly cloudy and 60. Muscatine 63. Galesburg rain and 64. Peoria cloudy and 66. Savannah 64. Rockford cloudy and 59. Across the Midwest, Chicago mostly cloudy and 58. Des Moines partly cloudy and 56. Madison cloudy and 58. Milwaukee cloudy and 54. Minneapolis clear and 53. Omaha partly cloudy and 58. St. Louis light rain and 67. Springfield, Illinois cloudy and 67. Waterloo clear and 50. Once again at 3 a.m. in Moline with
cloudy skies, the temperature was 67. At Davenport with cloudy skies, the temperature was 65. Here is the hazardous weather outlook. For today and tonight, isolated thunderstorms will be possible across portions of northwest and north-central Illinois this morning. Severe weather is not expected. Looking ahead, the probability for widespread hazardous weather is low. Spotter activation will not be needed today or tonight. And now, your National Weather Service forecast for the Quad Cities and surrounding areas. Today, sunny. Highs in the lower 80s. North winds around 5 miles an hour. Tonight, clear. Lows in the upper 50s. South winds around 5 miles an hour. Memorial Day, sunny. Highs in the mid-80s. South winds 5 to 10 miles an hour. Monday night, mostly clear. Lows in the lower 60s. South winds 5 to 10 miles an hour. Tuesday, sunny. Highs in the upper 80s. Southeast winds 5 to 10 miles an hour. Tuesday night, partly cloudy. Lows in the mid-60s. Wednesday and Wednesday night, a chance of showers and thunderstorms. Highs in the mid-80s. Lows in the lower 60s. Thursday, mostly sunny. Highs in the mid-80s. Thursday night, mostly cloudy. Lows around 60. Friday through Saturday, partly cloudy. Highs around 80. Lows in the upper 50s. Again, the forecast for the Quad Cities and surrounding areas for today, sunny. Highs in the lower 80s. North winds around 5 miles an hour. The Moline, Illinois climate summary for yesterday, May 23, 2026. Yesterday's high temperature was 79 degrees. The normal high is 76. The record high is 93 degrees, which was set in 1975. Yesterday's low temperature was 55 degrees. The normal low is 54. The record low is 33 degrees, which was set in 1963. A trace of precipitation fell yesterday, which brings the monthly total to 2.21 inches. The total precipitation for the year now stands at 11.96 inches. There were no heating degree days yesterday. This leaves the monthly total at 166. There were two cooling degree days yesterday. This brings the monthly total to 31. Yesterday, the maximum wind observed was 10 miles an hour from the northwest. The highest wind gust observed was 14 miles per hour from the northwest. The normal high temperature for today is 77 degrees, and the normal low is 54. The record high for today is 95, which occurred in 2010, and the record low is 36, which occurred in 1925. Sunrise today is at 5:35 a.m. and sunset is at 8:23 p.m. You're listening to NOAA Weather Radio Station WXJ73 in the Quad Cities. The current time is 3:40 a.m. Central Daylight Time. At 3 a.m. in Moline, skies were cloudy. The temperature was 67 degrees, dew point 51, relative humidity 56%. The wind was northwest at 3 miles an hour. And the pressure was 29.96 inches and falling. At Davenport, skies were cloudy. The temperature was 65 degrees, dew point 51, relative humidity 60%. The wind was northwest at 9 miles an hour. And the pressure was 29.97 inches and falling. Close to home, Burlington mostly cloudy and 65. Cedar Rapids partly cloudy and 55. Dubuque cloudy and 60. Iowa City partly cloudy and 60. Muscatine 63. Galesburg rain and 64. Peoria cloudy and 66. Savannah 64. Rockford cloudy and 59. Across the Midwest, Chicago mostly cloudy and 58. Des Moines partly cloudy and 56. Madison cloudy and 58. Milwaukee cloudy and 54. Minneapolis clear and 53. Omaha partly cloudy and 58. St. Louis light rain and 67. Springfield, Illinois cloudy and 67. Waterloo clear and 50. Once again at 3 a.m. in Moline with cloudy skies, the temperature was 67. At Davenport with cloudy skies, the temperature was 65. Here is the hazardous weather outlook. For today and tonight, isolated thunderstorms will be possible across portions of northwest and north-central Illinois this morning. Severe weather is...
not expected. Looking ahead, the probability for widespread hazardous weather is low. Spotter activation will not be needed today or tonight. And now, your National Weather Service forecast for the Quad Cities and surrounding areas. Today, sunny. Highs in the lower 80s. North winds around 5 miles an hour. Tonight, clear. Lows in the upper 50s. South winds around 5 miles an hour. Memorial Day, sunny. Highs in the mid 80s. South winds 5 to 10 miles an hour. Monday night, mostly clear. Lows in the lower 60s. South winds 5 to 10 miles an hour. Tuesday, sunny. Highs in the upper 80s. Southeast winds 5 to 10 miles an hour. Tuesday night, partly cloudy. Lows in the mid-60s. Wednesday and Wednesday night, a chance of showers and thunderstorms. Highs in the mid-80s. Lows in the lower 60s. Thursday, mostly sunny. Highs in the mid-80s. Thursday night, mostly cloudy. Lows around 60. Friday through Saturday, partly cloudy. Highs around 80. Lows in the upper 50s. Again, the forecast for the Quad Cities and surrounding areas for today, sunny. Highs in the lower 80s. North winds around 5 miles an hour. The Moline, Illinois climate summary for yesterday, May 23, 2026. Yesterday's high temperature was 79 degrees. The normal high is 76. The record high is 93 degrees, which was set in 1975. Yesterday's low temperature was 55 degrees. The normal low is 54. The record low is 33 degrees, which was set in 1963. A trace of precipitation fell yesterday, which brings the monthly total to 2.21 inches. The total precipitation for the year now stands at 11.96 inches. There were no heating degree days yesterday. This leaves the monthly total at 166. There were two cooling degree days yesterday. This brings the monthly total to 31. Yesterday the maximum wind observed was 10 miles an hour from the northwest. The highest wind gust observed was 14 miles per hour from the northwest. The normal high temperature for today is 77 degrees, and the normal low is 54. The record high for today is 95, which occurred in 2010, and the record low is 36, which occurred in 1925. Sunrise today is at 5:35 a.m. and sunset is at 8:23 p.m. You are listening to NOAA Weather Radio Station WXJ73 in the Quad Cities. The current time is 3:44 a.m. Central Daylight Time. At 3 a.m. in Moline, skies were cloudy. The temperature was 67 degrees, dew point 51, relative humidity 56%. The wind was northwest at 3 miles an hour. And the pressure was 29.96 inches and falling. At Davenport, skies were cloudy. The temperature was 65 degrees, dew point 51, relative humidity 60%. The wind was northwest at 9 miles an hour. And the pressure was 29.97 inches and falling. Close to home, Burlington mostly cloudy and 65. Cedar Rapids partly cloudy and 55. Dubuque cloudy and 60. Iowa City partly cloudy and 60. Muscatine 63. Galesburg rain and 64. Peoria cloudy and 66. Savannah 64. Rockford cloudy and 59. Across the Midwest, Chicago mostly cloudy and 58. Des Moines partly cloudy and 56. Madison cloudy and 58. Milwaukee cloudy and 54. Minneapolis clear and 53. Omaha partly cloudy and 58. St. Louis light rain and 67. Springfield, Illinois cloudy and 67. Waterloo clear and 50. Once again at 3 a.m. in Moline with cloudy skies, the temperature was 67. At Davenport with cloudy skies, the temperature was 65. Here is the hazardous weather outlook. For today and tonight, isolated thunderstorms will be possible across portions of northwest and north-central Illinois this morning. Severe weather is not expected. Looking ahead, the probability for widespread hazardous weather is low. Spotter activation will not be needed today or tonight. And now, your National Weather Service forecast for the Quad Cities and surrounding areas. Today, sunny. Highs in the low.
80s. North winds around 5 miles an hour. Tonight, clear. Lows in the upper 50s. South winds around 5 miles an hour. Memorial Day, sunny. Highs in the mid-80s. South winds 5 to 10 miles an hour. Monday night, mostly clear. Lows in the lower 60s. South winds 5 to 10 miles an hour. Tuesday, sunny. Highs in the upper 80s. Southeast winds 5 to 10 miles an hour. Tuesday night, partly cloudy. Lows in the mid-60s. Wednesday and Wednesday night, a chance of showers and thunderstorms. Highs in the mid-80s. Lows in the lower 60s. Thursday, mostly sunny. Highs in the mid-80s. Thursday night, mostly cloudy. Lows around 60. Friday through Saturday, partly cloudy. Highs around 80. Lows in the upper 50s. Again, the forecast for the Guam cities and surrounding areas for today, sunny. Highs in the lower 80s. North winds around 5 miles an hour. The Moline, Illinois climate summary for yesterday, May 23, 2026. Yesterday's high temperature was 79 degrees. The normal high is 76. The record high is 93 degrees, which was set in 1975. Yesterday's low temperature was 55 degrees. The normal low is 54. The record low is 33 degrees, which was set in 1963. A trace of precipitation fell yesterday, which brings the monthly total to 2.21 inches. The total precipitation for the year now stands at 11.96 inches. There were no heating degree days yesterday. This leaves the monthly total at 166. There were two cooling degree days yesterday. This brings the monthly total to 31. Yesterday the maximum wind observed was 10 miles an hour from the northwest. The highest wind gust observed was 14 miles per hour from the northwest. The normal high temperature for today is 77 degrees, and the normal low is 54. The record high for today is 95, which occurred in 2010, and the record low is 36, which occurred in 1925. Sunrise today is at 5:35 a.m. and sunset is at 8:23 p.m. You're listening to NOAA Weather Radio Station WXJ73 in the Quad Cities. The current time is 3:49 a.m. Central Daylight Time. At 3 a.m. in Moline, skies were cloudy. The temperature was 67 degrees, dew point 51, relative humidity 56%. The wind was northwest at 3 miles an hour. And the pressure was 29.96 inches and falling. At Davenport, skies were cloudy. The temperature was 65 degrees, dew point 51, relative humidity 60%. The wind was northwest at 9 miles an hour. And the pressure was 29.97 inches and falling. Close to home, Burlington mostly cloudy and 65. Cedar Rapids partly cloudy and 55. Dubuque cloudy and 60. Iowa City partly cloudy and 60. Muscatine 63. Galesburg rain and 64. Peoria cloudy and 66. Savannah 64. Rockford cloudy and 59. Across the Midwest, Chicago mostly cloudy and 58. Des Moines partly cloudy and 56. Madison cloudy and 58. Milwaukee cloudy and 54. Minneapolis clear and 53. Omaha partly cloudy and 58. St. Louis light rain and 67. Springfield, Illinois cloudy and 67. Waterloo clear and 50. Once again at 3 a.m. in Moline with cloudy skies, the temperature was 67. At Davenport with cloudy skies, the temperature was 65. Here is the hazardous weather outlook. For today and tonight, isolated thunderstorms will be possible across portions of northwest and north-central Illinois this morning. Severe weather is not expected. Looking ahead, the probability for widespread hazardous weather is low. Spotter activation will not be needed today or tonight. And now, your National Weather Service forecast for the Quad Cities and surrounding areas. Today, sunny. Highs in the lower 80s. North winds around 5 miles an hour. Tonight, clear. Lows in the upper 50s. South winds around 5 miles an hour. Memorial Day, sunny. Highs in the mid 80s. South winds 5 to 10 miles an hour.
Sunday night, mostly clear. Lows in the lower 60s. South winds 5 to 10 miles an hour. Tuesday, sunny. Highs in the upper 80s. Southeast winds 5 to 10 miles an hour. Tuesday night, partly cloudy. Lows in the mid-60s. Wednesday and Wednesday night, a chance of showers and thunderstorms. Highs in the mid-80s. Lows in the lower 60s. Thursday, mostly sunny. Highs in the mid-80s. Thursday night, mostly cloudy. Lows around 60. Friday through Saturday, partly cloudy. Highs around 80. Lows in the upper 50s. Again, the forecast for the Guam cities and surrounding areas for today, sunny. Highs in the lower 80s. North winds around 5 miles an hour. The Moline, Illinois climate summary for yesterday, May 23, 2026. Yesterday's high temperature was 79 degrees. The normal high is 76. The record high is 93 degrees, which was set in 1975. Yesterday's low temperature was 55 degrees. The normal low is 54. The record low is 33 degrees, which was set in 1963. A trace of precipitation fell yesterday, which brings the monthly total to 2.21 inches. The total precipitation for the year now stands at 11.96 inches. There were no heating degree days yesterday. This leaves the monthly total at 166. There were two cooling degree days yesterday. This brings the monthly total to 31. Yesterday the maximum wind observed was 10 miles an hour from the northwest. The highest wind gust observed was 14 miles per hour from the northwest. The normal high temperature for today is 77 degrees, and the normal low is 54. The record high for today is 95, which occurred in 2010, and the record low is 36, which occurred in 1925. Sunrise today is at 5:35 a.m. and sunset is at 8:23 p.m. You are listening to NOAA Weather Radio Station WXJ73 in the Quad Cities. The current time is 3:54 a.m. Central Daylight Time. At 3 a.m. in Moline, skies were cloudy. The temperature was 67 degrees, dew point 51, relative humidity 56%. The wind was northwest at 3 miles an hour. And the pressure was 29.96 inches and falling. At Davenport, skies were cloudy. The temperature was 65 degrees, dew point 51, relative humidity 60%. The wind was northwest at 9 miles an hour. And the pressure was 29.97 inches and falling. Close to home, Burlington mostly cloudy and 65. Cedar Rapids partly cloudy and 55. Dubuque cloudy and 60. Iowa City partly cloudy and 60. Muscatine 63. Galesburg rain and 64. Peoria cloudy and 66. Savannah 64. Rockford cloudy and 59. Across the Midwest, Chicago mostly cloudy and 58. Des Moines partly cloudy and 56. Madison cloudy and 58. Milwaukee cloudy and 54. Minneapolis clear and 53. Omaha partly cloudy and 58. St. Louis light rain and 67. Springfield, Illinois cloudy and 67. Waterloo clear and 50. Once again at 3 a.m. in Moline with cloudy skies, the temperature was 67. At Davenport with cloudy skies, the temperature was 65. Here is the hazardous weather outlook. For today and tonight, isolated thunderstorms will be possible across portions of northwest and north-central Illinois this morning. Severe weather is not expected. Looking ahead, the probability for widespread hazardous weather is low. Spotter activation will not be needed today or tonight. And now, your National Weather Service forecast for the Guam cities and surrounding areas. Today, sunny. Highs in the lower 80s. North winds around 5 miles an hour. Tonight, clear. Lows in the upper 50s. South winds around 5 miles an hour. Memorial Day, sunny. Highs in the mid-80s. South winds 5 to 10 miles an hour. Monday night, mostly clear. Lows in the lower 60s. South winds 5 to 10 miles an hour. Tuesday, sunny. Highs in the upper 80s. Southeast winds 5 to 10 miles an hour. Tuesday night, partly cloudy. Lows in the mid-60s.
Wednesday and Wednesday night, a chance of showers and thunderstorms. Highs in the mid-80s. Lows in the lower 60s. Thursday, mostly sunny. Highs in the mid-80s. Thursday night, mostly cloudy. Lows around 60. Friday through Saturday, partly cloudy. Highs around 80. Lows in the upper 50s. Again, the forecast for the Guam cities and surrounding areas for today, sunny. Highs in the lower 80s. North winds around 5 miles an hour. The Moline, Illinois climate summary for yesterday, May 23, 2026. Yesterday's high temperature was 79 degrees. The normal high is 76. The record high is 93 degrees, which was set in 1975. Yesterday's low temperature was 55 degrees. The normal low is 54. The record low is 33 degrees, which was set in 1963. A trace of precipitation fell yesterday, which brings the monthly total to 2.21 inches. The total precipitation for the year now stands at 11.96 inches. There were no heating degree days yesterday. This leaves the monthly total at 166. There were two cooling degree days yesterday. This brings the monthly total to 31. Yesterday, the maximum wind observed was 10 miles an hour from the northwest. The highest wind gust observed was 14 miles per hour from the northwest. The normal high temperature for today is 77 degrees, and the normal low is 54. The record high for today is 95, which occurred in 2010, and the record low is 36, which occurred in 1925. Sunrise today is at 5:35 a.m. and sunset is at 8:23 p.m. And now a summary of river forecasts. For the Mississippi River, at Dubuque, the latest stage is 8.9 feet at 3 a.m. Sunday. At Comanche, the latest stage is 10.6 feet at 3 a.m. Sunday. No flooding is forecast. At LeClaire Lock and Dam 14, the latest stage is 5.6 feet at 3 a.m. Sunday. At Quad Cities Lock and Dam 15, the latest stage is 7.6 feet at 3 a.m. Sunday. At Muscatine, the latest stage is 8.0 feet at 3 a.m. Sunday. 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For the Wet'suwet'en River, near DeWitt, the latest stage is 9.2 feet at 3 a.m. Sunday. For the Cedar River, near Conesville, the latest stage is 8.6 feet at 3 a.m. Sunday. For the Rock River, at Como, the latest stage is 5.2 feet at 3 a.m. Sunday. Near Joslyn, the latest stage is 7.4 feet at 2 a.m. Sunday. At Moline, the latest stage is 9.3 feet at 3 a.m. Sunday. For the Green River, near Geneseo, the latest stage is 3.6 feet at 3 a.m. Sunday. 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The current time is 4 a.m. Central Daylight Time. Here is the hazardous weather outlook. For today and tonight, isolated thunderstorms will be possible across portions of northwest and north-central Illinois this morning. Severe weather is not expected. Looking ahead, the probability for widespread hazardous weather is low. Spotter activation will not be needed today or tonight. And now, your National Weather Service forecast for the Quad Cities and surrounding areas. Today, sunny. Highs in the lower 80s. North winds around 5 miles an hour. Tonight, clear. Lows in the upper 50s. South winds around 5 miles an hour. Memorial Day, sunny. Highs in the mid-80s. South winds 5 to 10 miles an hour. Monday night, mostly clear. Lows in the lower 60s. South winds 5 to 10 miles an hour. Tuesday, sunny. Highs in the upper 80s. Southeast winds 5 to 10 miles an hour. Tuesday night, partly cloudy. Lows in the mid-60s. Wednesday and Wednesday night, a chance of showers and thunderstorms. Highs in the mid-80s. Lows in the lower 60s. Thursday, mostly sunny. Highs in the mid-80s. Thursday night, mostly cloudy. Lows around 60. Friday through Saturday, partly cloudy. Highs around 80. Lows in the upper 50s. Again, the forecast for the Guam cities and surrounding areas for today, sunny. Highs in the lower 80s. North winds around 5 miles an hour. The Moline, Illinois climate summary for yesterday, May 23, 2020.
26. Yesterday's high temperature was 79 degrees. The normal high is 76. The record high is 93 degrees, which was set in 1975. Yesterday's low temperature was 55 degrees. The normal low is 54. The record low is 33 degrees, which was set in 1963. A trace of precipitation fell yesterday, which brings the monthly total to 2.21 inches. The total precipitation for the year now stands at 11.96 inches. There were no heating degree days yesterday. This leaves the monthly total at 166. There were two cooling degree days yesterday. This brings the monthly total to 31. Yesterday, the maximum wind observed was 10 miles an hour from the northwest. The highest wind gust observed was 14 miles per hour from the northwest. The normal high temperature for today is 77 degrees, and the normal low is 54. The record high for today is 95, which occurred in 2010, and the record low is 36, which occurred in 1925. Sunrise today is at 5:35 a.m. and sunset is at 8:23 p.m. And now a summary of river forecasts. For the Mississippi River, at Dubuque, the latest stage is 8.9 feet at 3 a.m. Sunday. At Comanche, the latest stage is 10.6 feet at 3 a.m. Sunday. No flooding is forecast. At LeClaire Lock and Dam 14, the latest stage is 5.6 feet at 3 a.m. Sunday. At Quad Cities Lock and Dam 15, the latest stage is 7.6 feet at 3 a.m. Sunday. At Muscatine, the latest stage is 8.0 feet at 3 a.m. Sunday. At Keithsburg, the latest stage is 8.6 feet at 3 a.m. Sunday. For the Wapsipinicon River, near DeWitt, the latest stage is 9.2 feet at 3 a.m. Sunday. For the Cedar River, near Conesville, the latest stage is 8.6 feet at 3 a.m. Sunday. For the Rock River, at Como, the latest stage is 5.2 feet at 3 a.m. Sunday. Near Joslyn, the latest stage is 7.4 feet at 2 a.m. Sunday. At Moline, the latest stage is 9.3 feet at 3 a.m. Sunday. For the Green River, near Geneseo, the latest stage is 3.6 feet at 3 a.m. Sunday. 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The current time is 4:04 a.m. Central Daylight Time. At 4 a.m. in Moline, skies were cloudy. The temperature was 65 degrees, dew point 52, relative humidity 62%. The wind was west at 3 miles an hour. And the pressure was 29.97 inches and rising. At Davenport, skies were cloudy. The temperature was 62 degrees, dew point 51, relative humidity 67%. The wind was northwest at 7 miles an hour. And the pressure was 29.99 inches and rising. Close to home, Burlington mostly cloudy and 65. Cedar Rapids partly cloudy and 54. Dubuque cloudy and 60. Iowa City partly cloudy and 57. Peoria cloudy and 67. Rockford cloudy and 58. Across the Midwest, Chicago cloudy and 59. Des Moines partly cloudy and 58. Madison cloudy and 56. Milwaukee mostly cloudy and 54. Minneapolis clear and 52. Omaha clear and 57. St. Louis light rain and 66. Springfield, Illinois cloudy and 67. Waterloo clear and 48. Once again at 4 a.m. at Moline with cloudy skies, the temperature was 65. At Davenport with cloudy skies, the temperature was 62. Here is the hazardous weather outlook. For today and tonight, isolated thunderstorms will be possible across portions of northwest and north-central Illinois this morning. Severe weather is not expected. Looking ahead, the probability for widespread hazardous weather is low. Spotter activation will not be needed today or tonight. And now, your National Weather Service forecast for the Quad Cities and surrounding areas. Today, sunny. Highs in the lower 80s. North winds around 5 miles an hour. Tonight, clear. Lows in the upper 50s. South winds around 5 miles an hour. Memorial Day, sunny. Highs in the mid-80s. South winds 5 to 10 miles an hour. Monday night, mostly clear. Lows in the lower 60s. South winds 5 to 10 miles an hour. Tuesday, sunny. Highs in the upper 80s. Southeast
winds 5 to 10 miles an hour. Tuesday night, partly cloudy. Lows in the mid-60s. Wednesday and Wednesday night, a chance of showers and thunderstorms. Highs in the mid-80s. Lows in the lower 60s. Thursday, mostly sunny. Highs in the mid-80s. Thursday night, mostly cloudy. Lows around 60. Friday through Saturday, partly cloudy. Highs around 80. Lows in the upper 50s. Again, the forecast for the Quad Cities and surrounding areas for today, sunny. Highs in the lower 80s. North winds around 5 miles an hour. The Moline, Illinois climate summary for yesterday, May 23, 2026. Yesterday's high temperature was 79 degrees. The normal high is 76. The record high is 93 degrees, which was set in 1975. Yesterday's low temperature was 55 degrees. The normal low is 54. The record low is 33 degrees, which was set in 1963. A trace of precipitation fell yesterday, which brings the monthly total to 2.21 inches. The total precipitation for the year now stands at 11.96 inches. There were no heating degree days yesterday. This leaves the monthly total at 166. There were two cooling degree days yesterday. This brings the monthly total to 31. Yesterday, the maximum wind observed was 10 miles an hour from the northwest. The highest wind gust observed was 14 miles per hour from the northwest. The normal high temperature for today is 77 degrees, and the normal low is 54. The record high for today is 95, which occurred in 2010, and the record low is 36, which occurred in 1925. Sunrise today is at 5:35 a.m. and sunset is at 8:23 p.m. And now a summary of river forecasts. For the Mississippi River, at Dubuque, the latest stage is 8.9 feet at 3 a.m. Sunday. At Comanche, the latest stage is 10.6 feet at 3 a.m. Sunday. No flooding is forecast. At LeClaire Lock and Dam 14, the latest stage is 5.6 feet at 3 a.m. Sunday. At Quad Cities Lock and Dam 15, the latest stage is 7.6 feet at 3 a.m. Sunday. At Muscatine, the latest stage is 8.0 feet at 3 a.m. Sunday. At Keithsburg, the latest stage is 8.6 feet at 3 a.m. Sunday. For the Wet'suwet'en River, near DeWitt, the latest stage is 9.2 feet at 3 a.m. Sunday. For the Cedar River, near Conesville, the latest stage is 8.6 feet at 3 a.m. Sunday. For the Rock River, at Como, the latest stage is 5.2 feet at 3 a.m. Sunday. Near Joslin, the latest stage is 7.4 feet at 2 a.m. Sunday. At Moline, the latest stage is 9.3 feet at 3 a.m. Sunday. For the Green River, near Geneseo, the latest stage is 3.6 feet at 3 a.m. Sunday. 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The current time is 4:10 a.m. Central Daylight Time. At 4 a.m. at Moline, skies were cloudy. The temperature was 65 degrees, dew point 52, relative humidity 62%. The wind was west at 3 miles an hour. And the pressure was 29.97 inches and rising. At Davenport, skies were cloudy. The temperature was 62 degrees, dew point 51, relative humidity 67%. The wind was northwest at 7 miles an hour. And the pressure was 29.99 inches and rising. Close to home, Burlington mostly cloudy and 65. Cedar Rapids partly cloudy and 54. Dubuque cloudy and 60. Iowa City partly cloudy and 57. Peoria cloudy and 67. Rockford cloudy and 58. Across the Midwest, Chicago cloudy and 59. Des Moines partly cloudy and 58. Madison cloudy and 56. Milwaukee mostly cloudy and 54. Minneapolis clear and 52. Omaha clear and 57. St. Louis light rain and 66. Springfield, Illinois cloudy and 67. Waterloo clear and 48. Once again at 4 a.m. at Moline with cloudy skies, the temperature was 65. At Davenport with cloudy skies, the temperature was 62. This broadcast originates from the National Weather Service office in the Quad Cities and is transmitted on a frequency of 162.55 MHz from Rock Island, Illinois. 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

0: 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Leo?
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3: Tuesday, sunny. Highs in the upper 80s. Southeast winds 5 to 10 miles an hour. Tuesday night, partly cloudy. Lows in the mid-60s. Wednesday and Wednesday night, a chance of showers and thunderstorms. Highs in the mid-80s. Lows in the lower 60s. Thursday, mostly sunny. Highs in the mid-80s. Thursday night, mostly cloudy. Lows around 60. Friday through Saturday, partly cloudy. Highs around 80. Lows in the upper 50s. Again, the forecast for the Guam cities and surrounding areas for today, sunny. Highs in the lower 80s. North winds around 5 miles an hour. The Moline, Illinois climate summary for yesterday, May 23, 2026. Yesterday's high temperature was 79 degrees. The normal high is 76. The record high is 93 degrees, which was set in 1975. Yesterday's low temperature was 55 degrees. The normal low is 54. The record low is 33 degrees, which was set in 1963. A trace of precipitation fell yesterday, which brings the monthly total to 2.21 inches. The total precipitation for the year now stands at 11.96 inches. There were no heating degree days yesterday. This leaves the monthly total at 166. There were two cooling degree days yesterday. This brings the monthly total to 31. Yesterday, the maximum wind observed was 10 miles an hour from the northwest. The highest wind gust observed was 14 miles per hour from the northwest. The normal high temperature for today is 77 degrees, and the normal low is 54. The record high for today is 95, which occurred in 2010, and the record low is 36, which occurred in 1925. Sunrise today is at 5:35 a.m. and sunset is at 8:23 p.m. And now a summary of river forecasts. For the Mississippi River, at Dubuque, the latest stage is 8.9 feet at 3 a.m. Sunday. At Comanche, the latest stage is 10.6 feet at 3 a.m. Sunday. No flooding is forecast. At LeClaire Lock and Dam 14, the latest stage is 5.6 feet at 3 a.m. Sunday. At Quad Cities Lock and Dam 15, the latest stage is 7.6 feet at 3 a.m. Sunday. At Muscatine, the latest stage is 8.0 feet at 3 a.m. Sunday. At Keithsburg, the latest stage is 8.6 feet at 3 a.m. Sunday. For the Wet'suwet'en River, near DeWitt, the latest stage is 9.2 feet at 3 a.m. Sunday. For the Cedar River, near Conesville, the latest stage is 8.6 feet at 3 a.m. Sunday. For the Rock River, at Como, the latest stage is 5.2 feet at 3 a.m. Sunday. Near Joslin, the latest stage is 7.4 feet at 2 a.m. Sunday. At Moline, the latest stage is 9.3 feet at 3 a.m. Sunday. For the Green River, near Geneseo, the latest stage is 3.6 feet at 3 a.m. Sunday. 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The current time is 4:16 a.m. Central Daylight Time. At 4 a.m. in Moline, skies were mostly cloudy. The temperature was 65 degrees, dew point 52, relative humidity 62%. The wind was west at 3 miles an hour. And the pressure was 29.97 inches and rising. At Davenport, skies were mostly cloudy. The temperature was 62 degrees, dew point 51, relative humidity 67%. The wind was northwest at 7 miles an hour. And the pressure was 29.99 inches and rising. Close to home, Burlington mostly cloudy and 65. Cedar Rapids clear and 54. Dubuque partly cloudy and 60. Iowa City clear and 57. Muscatine 59. Galesburg light rain and 62. Peoria cloudy and 67. Savannah 63. Rockford cloudy and 58. Across the Midwest, Chicago cloudy and 59. Des Moines partly cloudy and 50.

8. Madison, cloudy and 56. Milwaukee, mostly cloudy and 54. Minneapolis, clear and 52. Omaha, clear and 57. St. Louis, light rain and 66. Springfield, Illinois, cloudy and 67. Waterloo, clear and 48. Once again at 4 a.m. in Moline with mostly cloudy skies, the temperature was 65. At Davenport with mostly cloudy skies, the temperature was 62. Here is the hazardous weather outlook. For today and tonight, isolated thunderstorms will be possible across portions of northwest and north-central Illinois this morning. Severe weather is not expected. Looking ahead, the probability for widespread hazardous weather is low. Spotter activation will not be needed today or tonight. And now, your National Weather Service forecast for the Quad Cities and surrounding areas. Today, sunny. Highs in the lower 80s. North winds around 5 miles an hour. Tonight, clear. Lows in the upper 50s. South winds around 5 miles an hour. Memorial Day, sunny. Highs in the mid-80s. South winds 5 to 10 miles an hour. Monday night, mostly clear. Lows in the lower 60s. South winds 5 to 10 miles an hour. Tuesday, sunny. Highs in the upper 80s. Southeast winds 5 to 10 miles an hour. Tuesday night, partly cloudy. Lows in the mid-60s. Wednesday and Wednesday night, a chance of showers and thunderstorms. Highs in the mid-80s. Lows in the lower 60s. Thursday, mostly sunny. Highs in the mid-80s. Thursday night, mostly cloudy. Lows around 60. Friday through Saturday, partly cloudy. Highs around 80. Lows in the upper 50s. Again, the forecast for the Quad Cities and surrounding areas for today, sunny. Highs in the lower 80s. North winds around 5 miles an hour. The Moline, Illinois climate summary for yesterday, May 23, 2026. Yesterday's high temperature was 79 degrees. The normal high is 76. The record high is 93 degrees, which was set in 1975. Yesterday's low temperature was 55 degrees. The normal low is 54. The record low is 33 degrees, which was set in 1963. A trace of precipitation fell yesterday, which brings the monthly total to 2.21 inches. The total precipitation for the year now stands at 11.96 inches. There were no heating degree days yesterday. This leaves the monthly total at 166. There were two cooling degree days yesterday. This brings the monthly total to 31. Yesterday, the maximum wind observed was 10 miles an hour from the northwest. The highest wind gust observed was 14 miles per hour from the northwest. The normal high temperature for today is 77 degrees, and the normal low is 54. The record high for today is 95, which occurred in 2010, and the record low is 36, which occurred in 1925. Sunrise today is at 5:35 a.m. and sunset is at 8:23 p.m. And now a summary of river forecasts. For the Mississippi River, at Dubuque, the latest stage is 8.9 feet at 3 a.m. Sunday. At Comanche, the latest stage is 10.6 feet at 3 a.m. Sunday. No flooding is forecast. At LeClaire Lock and Dam 14, the latest stage is 5.6 feet at 3 a.m. Sunday. At Quad Cities Lock and Dam 15, the latest stage is 7.6 feet at 3 a.m. Sunday. At Muscatine, the latest stage is 8.0 feet at 3 a.m. Sunday. At Keithsburg, the latest stage is 8.6 feet at 3 a.m. Sunday. For the Wet'suwet'en River, near DeWitt, the latest stage is 9.2 feet at 3 a.m. Sunday. For the Cedar River, near Conesville, the latest stage is 8.6 feet at 3 a.m. Sunday. For the Rock River, at Como, the latest stage is 5.2 feet at 3 a.m. Sunday. Near Joslyn, the latest stage is 7.4 feet at 2 a.m. Sunday. At Moline, the latest stage is 9.3 feet at 3 a.m. Sunday. For the Green River, near Geneseo, the latest stage is 3.6 feet at 3 a.m. Sunday. 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The current time is 4:22 a.m. Central Daylight Time. At 4 a.m. in Moline, skies were mostly cloudy. The temperature was 65 degrees, dew point 52, relative humidity.
62%. The wind was west at 3 miles an hour, and the pressure was 29.97 inches and rising. At Davenport, skies were mostly cloudy. The temperature was 62 degrees, dew point 51, relative humidity 67%. The wind was northwest at 7 miles an hour, and the pressure was 29.99 inches and rising. Close to home, Burlington mostly cloudy and 65. Cedar Rapids clear and 54. Dubuque partly cloudy and 60. Iowa City clear and 57. Muscatine 59. Galesburg light rain and 62. Peoria cloudy and 67. Savannah 63. Rockford cloudy and 58. Across the Midwest, Chicago cloudy and 59. Des Moines partly cloudy and 58. Madison cloudy and 56. Milwaukee mostly cloudy and 54. Minneapolis clear and 52. Omaha clear and 57. St. Louis light rain and 66. Springfield, Illinois cloudy and 67. Waterloo clear and 48. Once again at 4 a.m. at Moline with mostly cloudy skies, the temperature was 65. At Davenport with mostly cloudy skies, the temperature was 62. Here is the hazardous weather outlook. For today and tonight, isolated thunderstorms will be possible across portions of northwest and north-central Illinois this morning. Severe weather is not expected. Looking ahead, the probability for widespread hazardous weather is low. Spotter activation will not be needed today or tonight. And now, your National Weather Service forecast for the Quad Cities and surrounding areas. Today, sunny. Highs in the lower 80s. North winds around 5 miles an hour. Tonight, clear. Lows in the upper 50s. South winds around 5 miles an hour. Memorial Day, sunny. Highs in the mid-80s. South winds 5 to 10 miles an hour. Monday night, mostly clear. Lows in the lower 60s. South winds 5 to 10 miles an hour. Tuesday, sunny. Highs in the upper 80s. Southeast winds 5 to 10 miles an hour. Tuesday night, partly cloudy. Lows in the mid-60s. Wednesday and Wednesday night, a chance of showers and thunderstorms. Highs in the mid-80s. Lows in the lower 60s. Thursday, mostly sunny. Highs in the mid-80s. Thursday night, mostly cloudy. Lows around 60. Friday through Saturday, partly cloudy. Highs around 80. Lows in the upper 50s. Again, the forecast for the Quad Cities and surrounding areas for today, sunny. Highs in the lower 80s. North winds around 5 miles an hour. The Moline, Illinois climate summary for yesterday, May 23, 2026. Yesterday's high temperature was 79 degrees. The normal high is 76. The record high is 93 degrees, which was set in 1975. Yesterday's low temperature was 55 degrees. The normal low is 54. The record low is 33 degrees, which was set in 1963. A trace of precipitation fell yesterday, which brings the monthly total to 2.21 inches. The total precipitation for the year now stands at 11.96 inches. There were no heating degree days yesterday. This leaves the monthly total at 166. There were two cooling degree days yesterday. This brings the monthly total to 31. Yesterday, the maximum wind observed was 10 miles an hour from the northwest. The highest wind gust observed was 14 miles per hour from the northwest. The normal high temperature for today is 77 degrees, and the normal low is 54. The record high for today is 95, which occurred in 2010, and the record low is 36, which occurred in 1925. Sunrise today is at 5:35 a.m. and sunset is at 8:23 p.m. And now a summary of river forecasts. For the Mississippi River, at Dubuque, the latest stage is 8.9 feet at 3 a.m. Sunday. At Comanche, the latest stage is 10.6 feet at 3 a.m. Sunday. No flooding is forecast. At LeClaire Lock and Dam 14, the latest stage is 5.6 feet at 3 a.m. Sunday. At Quad Cities Lock and Dam 15, the latest stage is 7.6 feet at 3 a.m. Sunday. At Muscatine, the latest stage is 8.0 feet at 3 a.m. Sunday. At Keithsburg, the latest stage is 8.6 feet.
p.m. Sunday. For the Wet'suwet'en River, near DeWitt, the latest stage is 9.2 feet at 3 a.m. Sunday. For the Cedar River, near Conesville, the latest stage is 8.6 feet at 3 a.m. Sunday. For the Rock River, at Como, the latest stage is 5.2 feet at 3 a.m. Sunday. Near Joslin, the latest stage is 7.4 feet at 2 a.m. Sunday. At Moline, the latest stage is 9.3 feet at 3 a.m. Sunday. For the Green River, near Geneseo, the latest stage is 3.6 feet at 3 a.m. Sunday. 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The current time is 4:28 a.m. Central Daylight Time. At 4 a.m. at Moline, skies were mostly cloudy. The temperature was 65 degrees, dew point 52, relative humidity 62%. The wind was west at 3 miles an hour. And the pressure was 29.97 inches and rising. At Davenport, skies were mostly cloudy. The temperature was 62 degrees, dew point 51, relative humidity 67%. The wind was northwest at 7 miles an hour. And the pressure was 29.99 inches and rising. Close to home, Burlington mostly cloudy and 65. Cedar Rapids clear and 54. Dubuque partly cloudy and 60. Iowa City clear and 57. Muscatine 59. Galesburg light rain and 62. Peoria cloudy and 67. Savannah 63. Rockford cloudy and 58. Across the Midwest, Chicago cloudy and 59. Des Moines partly cloudy and 58. Madison cloudy and 56. Milwaukee mostly cloudy and 54. Minneapolis clear and 52. Omaha clear and 57. St. Louis light rain and 66. Springfield, Illinois cloudy and 67. Waterloo clear and 48. Once again at 4 a.m. at Moline with mostly cloudy skies, the temperature was 65. At Davenport with mostly cloudy skies, the temperature was 62. Here is the hazardous weather outlook. For today and tonight, isolated thunderstorms will be possible across portions of northwest and north-central Illinois this morning. Severe weather is not expected. Looking ahead, the probability for widespread hazardous weather is low. Spotter activation will not be needed today or tonight. And now, your National Weather Service forecast for the Quad Cities and surrounding areas. Today, sunny. Highs in the lower 80s. North winds around 5 miles an hour. Tonight, clear. Lows in the upper 50s. South winds around 5 miles an hour. Memorial Day, sunny. Highs in the mid-80s. South winds 5 to 10 miles an hour. Monday night, mostly clear. Lows in the lower 60s. South winds 5 to 10 miles an hour. Tuesday, sunny. Highs in the upper 80s. Southeast winds 5 to 10 miles an hour. Tuesday night, partly cloudy. Lows in the mid-60s. Wednesday and Wednesday night, a chance of showers and thunderstorms. Highs in the mid-80s. Lows in the lower 60s. Thursday, mostly sunny. Highs in the mid-80s. Thursday night, mostly cloudy. Lows around 60. Friday through Saturday, partly cloudy. Highs around 80. Lows in the upper 50s. Again, the forecast for the Quad Cities and surrounding areas for today, sunny. Highs in the lower 80s. North winds around 5 miles an hour. The Moline, Illinois climate summary for yesterday, May 23, 2026. Yesterday's high temperature was 79 degrees. The normal high is 76. The record high is 93 degrees, which was set in 1975. Yesterday's low temperature was 55 degrees. The normal low is 54. The record low is 33 degrees, which was set in 1963. A trace of precipitation fell yesterday, which brings the monthly total to 2.21 inches. The total precipitation for the year now stands at 11.96 inches. There were no heating degree days yesterday. This leaves the monthly total at 166. There were two cooling degree days yesterday. This brings the monthly total to 31. Yesterday, the maximum wind observed was 10 miles an hour from the northwest. The highest wind gust observed was 14 miles per hour from the northwest. The normal high temperature
Today is 77 degrees, and the normal low is 54. The record high for today is 95, which occurred in 2010, and the record low is 36, which occurred in 1925. Sunrise today is at 5:35 a.m. and sunset is at 8:23 p.m. And now a summary of river forecasts. For the Mississippi River, at Dubuque, the latest stage is 8.9 feet at 3 a.m. Sunday. At Kamesh, the latest stage is 10.6 feet at 3 a.m. Sunday. No flooding is forecast. At LeClaire Lock and Dam 14, the latest stage is 5.6 feet at 3 a.m. Sunday. At Quad Cities Lock and Dam 15, the latest stage is 7.6 feet at 3 a.m. Sunday. At Muscatine, the latest stage is 8.0 feet at 3 a.m. Sunday. At Keithsburg, the latest stage is 8.6 feet at 3 a.m. Sunday. For the Wet'suwet'en River, near DeWitt, the latest stage is 9.2 feet at 3 a.m. Sunday. For the Cedar River, near Conesville, the latest stage is 8.6 feet at 3 a.m. Sunday. For the Rock River, at Como, the latest stage is 5.2 feet at 3 a.m. Sunday. Near Joslin, the latest stage is 7.4 feet at 2 a.m. Sunday. At Moline, the latest stage is 9.3 feet at 3 a.m. Sunday. For the Green River, near Geneseo, the latest stage is 3.6 feet at 3 a.m. Sunday. 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The current time is 4:34 a.m. Central Daylight Time. At 4 a.m. at Moline, skies were mostly cloudy. The temperature was 65 degrees, dew point 52, relative humidity 62%. The wind was west at 3 miles an hour. And the pressure was 29.97 inches and rising. At Davenport, skies were mostly cloudy. The temperature was 62 degrees, dew point 51, relative humidity 67%. The wind was northwest at 7 miles an hour. And the pressure was 29.99 inches and rising. Close to home, Burlington mostly cloudy and 65. Cedar Rapids clear and 54. Dubuque partly cloudy and 60. Iowa City clear and 57. Muscatine 59. Galesburg light rain and 62. Peoria cloudy and 67. Savannah 63. Rockford cloudy and 58. Across the Midwest, Chicago cloudy and 59. Des Moines partly cloudy and 58. Madison cloudy and 56. Milwaukee mostly cloudy and 54. Minneapolis clear and 52. Omaha clear and 57. St. Louis light rain and 66. Springfield, Illinois cloudy and 67. Waterloo clear and 48. Once again at 4 a.m. at Moline with mostly cloudy skies, the temperature was 65. At Davenport with mostly cloudy skies, the temperature was 62. Here is the hazardous weather outlook. For today and tonight, isolated thunderstorms will be possible across portions of northwest and north-central Illinois this morning. Severe weather is not expected. Looking ahead, the probability for widespread hazardous weather is low. Spotter activation will not be needed today or tonight. And now, your National Weather Service forecast for the Quad Cities and surrounding areas. Today, sunny. Highs in the lower 80s. North winds around 5 miles an hour. Tonight, clear. Lows in the upper 50s. South winds around 5 miles an hour. Memorial Day, sunny. Highs in the mid-80s. South winds 5 to 10 miles an hour. Monday night, mostly clear. Lows in the lower 60s. South winds 5 to 10 miles an hour. Tuesday, sunny. Highs in the upper 80s. Southeast winds 5 to 10 miles an hour. Tuesday night, partly cloudy. Lows in the mid-60s. Wednesday and Wednesday night, a chance of showers and thunderstorms. Highs in the mid-80s. Lows in the lower 60s. Thursday, mostly sunny. Highs in the mid-80s. Thursday night, mostly cloudy. Lows around 60. Friday through Saturday, partly cloudy. Highs around 80. Lows in the upper 50s. Again, the forecast for the Quad Cities and surrounding areas for today, sunny. Highs in the lower 80s. North winds around 5 miles an hour. The Moline, Illinois climate summary for yesterday, May 23, 2026.
Yesterday's high temperature was 79 degrees. The normal high is 76. The record high is 93 degrees, which was set in 1975. Yesterday's low temperature was 55 degrees. The normal low is 54. The record low is 33 degrees, which was set in 1963. A trace of precipitation fell yesterday, which brings the monthly total to 2.21 inches. The total precipitation for the year now stands at 11.96 inches. There were no heating degree days yesterday. This leaves the monthly total at 166. There were two cooling degree days yesterday. This brings the monthly total to 31. Yesterday, the maximum wind observed was 10 miles an hour from the northwest. The highest wind gust observed was 14 miles per hour from the northwest. The normal high temperature for today is 77 degrees, and the normal low is 54. The record high for today is 95, which occurred in 2010, and the record low is 36, which occurred in 1925. Sunrise today is at 5:35 a.m. and sunset is at 8:23 p.m. And now a summary of river forecasts. For the Mississippi River, at Dubuque, the latest stage is 8.9 feet at 3 a.m. Sunday. At Comanche, the latest stage is 10.6 feet at 3 a.m. Sunday. No flooding is forecast. At LeClaire Lock and Dam 14, the latest stage is 5.6 feet at 3 a.m. Sunday. At Quad Cities Lock and Dam 15, the latest stage is 7.6 feet at 3 a.m. Sunday. At Muscatine, the latest stage is 8.0 feet at 3 a.m. Sunday. At Keithsburg, the latest stage is 8.6 feet at 3 a.m. Sunday. For the Wapsipinicon River, near DeWitt, the latest stage is 9.2 feet at 3 a.m. Sunday. For the Cedar River, near Conesville, the latest stage is 8.6 feet at 3 a.m. Sunday. For the Rock River, at Como, the latest stage is 5.2 feet at 3 a.m. Sunday. Near Joslyn, the latest stage is 7.4 feet at 2 a.m. Sunday. At Moline, the latest stage is 9.3 feet at 3 a.m. Sunday. For the Green River, near Geneseo, the latest stage is 3.6 feet at 3 a.m. Sunday. 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The current time is 4:40 a.m. Central Daylight Time. At 4 a.m. at Moline, skies were mostly cloudy. The temperature was 65 degrees, dew point 52, relative humidity 62%. The wind was west at 3 miles an hour, and the pressure was 29.97 inches and rising. At Davenport, skies were mostly cloudy. The temperature was 62 degrees, dew point 51, relative humidity 67%. The wind was northwest at 7 miles an hour, and the pressure was 29.99 inches and rising. Close to home, Burlington mostly cloudy and 65. Cedar Rapids clear and 54. Dubuque partly cloudy and 60. Iowa City clear and 57. Muscatine 59. Galesburg light rain and 62. Peoria cloudy and 67. Savannah 63. Rockford cloudy and 58. Across the Midwest, Chicago cloudy and 59. Des Moines partly cloudy and 58. Madison cloudy and 56. Milwaukee mostly cloudy and 54. Minneapolis clear and 52. Omaha clear and 57. St. Louis light rain and 66. Springfield, Illinois cloudy and 67. Waterloo clear and 48. Once again at 4 a.m. at Moline with mostly cloudy skies, the temperature was 65. At Davenport with mostly cloudy skies, the temperature was 62. Here is the hazardous weather outlook. For today and tonight, isolated thunderstorms will be possible across portions of northwest and north-central Illinois this morning. Severe weather is not expected. Looking ahead, the probability for widespread hazardous weather is low. Spotter activation will not be needed today or tonight. And now, your National Weather Service forecast for the Quad Cities and surrounding areas. Today, sunny. Highs in the lower 80s. North winds around 5 miles an hour. Tonight, clear. Lows in the upper 50s. South winds around 5 miles an hour. Memorial Day, sunny. Highs in the mid-80s. South winds 5 to 10 miles an hour. Monday night, mostly clear. Lows in the lower 60s.
South winds 5 to 10 miles an hour. Tuesday, sunny. Highs in the upper 80s. Southeast winds 5 to 10 miles an hour. Tuesday night, partly cloudy. Lows in the mid-60s. Wednesday and Wednesday night, a chance of showers and thunderstorms. Highs in the mid-80s. Lows in the lower 60s. Thursday, mostly sunny. Highs in the mid-80s. Thursday night, mostly cloudy. Lows around 60. Friday through Saturday, partly cloudy. Highs around 80. Lows in the upper 50s. Again, the forecast for the Quad Cities and surrounding areas for today, sunny. Highs in the lower 80s. North winds around 5 miles an hour. The Moline, Illinois climate summary for yesterday, May 23, 2026. Yesterday's high temperature was 79 degrees. The normal high is 76. The record high is 93 degrees, which was set in 1975. Yesterday's low temperature was 55 degrees. The normal low is 54. The record low is 33 degrees, which was set in 1963. A trace of precipitation fell yesterday, which brings the monthly total to 2.21 inches. The total precipitation for the year now stands at 11.96 inches. There were no heating degree days yesterday. This leaves the monthly total at 166. There were two cooling degree days yesterday. This brings the monthly total to 31. Yesterday the maximum wind observed was 10 miles an hour from the northwest. The highest wind gust observed was 14 miles per hour from the northwest. The normal high temperature for today is 77 degrees, and the normal low is 54. The record high for today is 95, which occurred in 2010, and the record low is 36, which occurred in 1925. Sunrise today is at 5:35 a.m. and sunset is at 8:23 p.m. And now a summary of river forecasts. For the Mississippi River, at Dubuque, the latest stage is 8.9 feet at 3 a.m. Sunday. At Comanche, the latest stage is 10.6 feet at 3 a.m. Sunday. No flooding is forecast. At LeClaire Lock and Dam 14, the latest stage is 5.6 feet at 3 a.m. Sunday. At Quad Cities Lock and Dam 15, the latest stage is 7.6 feet at 3 a.m. Sunday. At Muscatine, the latest stage is 8.0 feet at 3 a.m. Sunday. At Keithsburg, the latest stage is 8.6 feet at 3 a.m. Sunday. For the Wet'suwet'en River, near DeWitt, the latest stage is 9.2 feet at 3 a.m. Sunday. For the Cedar River, near Conesville, the latest stage is 8.6 feet at 3 a.m. Sunday. For the Rock River, at Como, the latest stage is 5.2 feet at 3 a.m. Sunday. Near Joslin, the latest stage is 7.4 feet at 2 a.m. Sunday. At Moline, the latest stage is 9.3 feet at 3 a.m. Sunday. For the Green River, near Geneseo, the latest stage is 3.6 feet at 3 a.m. Sunday. 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The current time is 4:45 a.m. Central Daylight Time. At 4 a.m. in Moline, skies were mostly cloudy. The temperature was 65 degrees, dew point 52, relative humidity 62%. The wind was west at 3 miles an hour. And the pressure was 29.97 inches and rising. At Davenport, skies were mostly cloudy. The temperature was 62 degrees, dew point 51, relative humidity 67%. The wind was northwest at 7 miles an hour. And the pressure was 29.99 inches and rising. Close to home, Burlington mostly cloudy and 65. Cedar Rapids clear and 54. Dubuque partly cloudy and 60. Iowa City clear and 57. Muscatine 59. Galesburg light rain and 62. Peoria cloudy and 67. Savannah 63. Rockford cloudy and 58. Across the Midwest, Chicago cloudy and 59. Des Moines partly cloudy and 58. Madison cloudy and 56. Milwaukee mostly cloudy and 54. Minneapolis clear and 52. Omaha clear and 57. St. Louis light rain and 66. Springfield, Illinois cloudy and 67. Waterloo clear and 48. Once again at 4 a.m. in Moline with mostly cloudy skies, the temperature was 65.
at Davenport with mostly cloudy skies. The temperature was 62. Here is the hazardous weather outlook. For today and tonight, isolated thunderstorms will be possible across portions of northwest and north-central Illinois this morning. Severe weather is not expected. Looking ahead, the probability for widespread hazardous weather is low. Spotter activation will not be needed today or tonight. And now, your National Weather Service forecast for the Quad Cities and surrounding areas. Today, sunny. Highs in the lower 80s. North winds around 5 miles an hour. Tonight, clear. Lows in the upper 50s. South winds around 5 miles an hour. Memorial Day, sunny. Highs in the mid-80s. South winds 5 to 10 miles an hour. Monday night, mostly clear. Lows in the lower 60s. South winds 5 to 10 miles an hour. Tuesday, sunny. Highs in the upper 80s. Southeast winds 5 to 10 miles an hour. Tuesday night, partly cloudy. Lows in the mid-60s. Wednesday and Wednesday night, a chance of showers and thunderstorms. Highs in the mid-80s. Lows in the lower 60s. Thursday, mostly sunny. Highs in the mid-80s. Thursday night, mostly cloudy. Lows around 60. Friday through Saturday, partly cloudy. Highs around 80. Lows in the upper 50s. Again, the forecast for the Quad Cities and surrounding areas for today, sunny. Highs in the lower 80s. North winds around 5 miles an hour. The Moline, Illinois climate summary for yesterday, May 23, 2026. Yesterday's high temperature was 79 degrees. The normal high is 76. The record high is 93 degrees, which was set in 1975. Yesterday's low temperature was 55 degrees. The normal low is 54. The record low is 33 degrees, which was set in 1963. A trace of precipitation fell yesterday, which brings the monthly total to 2.21 inches. The total precipitation for the year now stands at 11.96 inches. There were no heating degree days yesterday. This leaves the monthly total at 166. There were two cooling degree days yesterday. This brings the monthly total to 31. Yesterday, the maximum wind observed was 10 miles an hour from the northwest. The highest wind gust observed was 14 miles per hour from the northwest. The normal high temperature for today is 77 degrees, and the normal low is 54. The record high for today is 95, which occurred in 2010, and the record low is 36, which occurred in 1925. Sunrise today is at 5:35 a.m. and sunset is at 8:23 p.m. And now a summary of river forecasts. For the Mississippi River, at Dubuque, the latest stage is 8.9 feet at 3 a.m. Sunday. At Comanche, the latest stage is 10.6 feet at 3 a.m. Sunday. No flooding is forecast. At LeClaire Lock and Dam 14, the latest stage is 5.6 feet at 3 a.m. Sunday. At Quad Cities Lock and Dam 15, the latest stage is 7.6 feet at 3 a.m. Sunday. At Muscatine, the latest stage is 8.0 feet at 3 a.m. Sunday. At Keithsburg, the latest stage is 8.6 feet at 3 a.m. Sunday. For the Wet'suwet'en River, near DeWitt, the latest stage is 9.2 feet at 3 a.m. Sunday. For the Cedar River, near Conesville, the latest stage is 8.6 feet at 3 a.m. Sunday. For the Rock River, at Como, the latest stage is 5.2 feet at 3 a.m. Sunday. Near Joslyn, the latest stage is 7.4 feet at 2 a.m. Sunday. At Moline, the latest stage is 9.3 feet at 3 a.m. Sunday. For the Green River, near Geneseo, the latest stage is 3.6 feet at 3 a.m. Sunday. 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The current time is 4:51 a.m. Central Daylight Time. At 4 a.m. at Moline, skies were mostly cloudy. The temperature was 65 degrees, dew point 52, relative humidity 62%. The wind was west at 3 miles an hour. And the pressure was 29.97 inches and rising. At Davenport, skies were mostly cloudy. The temperature was 62 degrees, dew point 51, relative humidity 67%. The wind was northwest at 7 miles an hour. And the pressure was 29.99 inches and rising.
close to home. Burlington, mostly cloudy and 65. Cedar Rapids, clear and 54. Dubuque, partly cloudy and 60. Iowa City, clear and 57. Muscatine, 59. Galesburg, light rain and 62. Peoria, cloudy and 67. Savannah, 63. Rockford, cloudy and 58. Across the Midwest, Chicago, cloudy and 59. Des Moines, partly cloudy and 58. Madison, cloudy and 56. Milwaukee, mostly cloudy and 54. Minneapolis, clear and 52. Omaha, clear and 57. St. Louis, light rain and 66. Springfield, Illinois, cloudy and 67. Waterloo, clear and 48. Once again at 4 a.m. at Moline with mostly cloudy skies, the temperature was 65. At Davenport with mostly cloudy skies, the temperature was 62. Here is the hazardous weather outlook. For today and tonight, isolated thunderstorms will be possible across portions of northwest and north-central Illinois this morning. Severe weather is not expected. Looking ahead, the probability for widespread hazardous weather is low. Spotter activation will not be needed today or tonight. And now, your National Weather Service forecast for the Quad Cities and surrounding areas. Today, sunny. Highs in the lower 80s. North winds around 5 miles an hour. Tonight, clear. Lows in the upper 50s. South winds around 5 miles an hour. Memorial Day, sunny. Highs in the mid-80s. South winds 5 to 10 miles an hour. Monday night, mostly clear. Lows in the lower 60s. South winds 5 to 10 miles an hour. Tuesday, sunny. Highs in the upper 80s. Southeast winds 5 to 10 miles an hour. Tuesday night, partly cloudy. Lows in the mid-60s. Wednesday and Wednesday night, a chance of showers and thunderstorms. Highs in the mid-80s. Lows in the lower 60s. Thursday, mostly sunny. Highs in the mid-80s. Thursday night, mostly cloudy. Lows around 60. Friday through Saturday, partly cloudy. Highs around 80. Lows in the upper 50s. Again, the forecast for the Quad Cities and surrounding areas for today, sunny. Highs in the lower 80s. North winds around 5 miles an hour. And now, your National Weather Service forecast for the Quad Cities and surrounding areas. Today, sunny. Highs in the lower 80s. North winds around 5 miles an hour. Tonight, clear. Lows in the upper 50s. South winds around 5 miles an hour. Memorial Day, sunny. Highs in the mid-80s. South winds 5 to 10 miles an hour. Monday night, mostly clear. Lows in the lower 60s. South winds 5 to 10 miles an hour. Tuesday, sunny. Highs in the upper 80s. Southeast winds 5 to 10 miles an hour. Tuesday night, partly cloudy. Lows in the mid-60s. Wednesday and Wednesday night, a chance of showers and thunderstorms. Highs in the mid-80s. Lows in the lower 60s. Thursday, mostly sunny. Highs in the mid-80s. Thursday night, mostly cloudy. Lows around 60. Friday through Saturday, partly cloudy. Highs around 80. Lows in the upper 50s. Again, the forecast for the Quad Cities and surrounding areas for today, sunny. Highs in the lower 80s. North winds around 5 miles an hour. The Moline, Illinois climate summary for yesterday, May 23, 2026. Yesterday's high temperature was 79 degrees. The normal high is 76. The record high is 93 degrees, which was set in 1975. Yesterday's low temperature was 55 degrees. The normal low is 54. The record low is 33 degrees, which was set in 1963. A trace of precipitation fell yesterday, which brings the monthly total to 2.21 inches. The total precipitation for the year now stands at 11.96 inches. There were no heating degree days yesterday. This leaves the monthly total at 166. There were two cooling degree days yesterday. This brings the monthly total to 31. Yesterday the maximum wind observed was 10 miles an hour from the northwest. The highest wind gust observed was 14 miles per hour from the northwest.
The normal high temperature for today is 77 degrees, and the normal low is 54. The record high for today is 95, which occurred in 2010, and the record low is 36, which occurred in 1925. Sunrise today is at 5:35 a.m. and sunset is at 8:23 p.m. And now a summary of river forecasts. For the Mississippi River, at Dubuque, the latest stage is 8.9 feet at 4 a.m. Sunday. At Kamesh, the latest stage is 10.6 feet at 4 a.m. Sunday. No flooding is forecast. At LeClaire Lock and Dam 14, the latest stage is 5.6 feet at 4 a.m. Sunday. At Quad Cities Lock and Dam 15, the latest stage is 7.6 feet at 4 a.m. Sunday. At Muscatine, the latest stage is 8.1 feet at 4 a.m. Sunday. At Keithsburg, the latest stage is 8.6 feet at 4 a.m. Sunday. For the Wet'suwet'en River, near DeWitt, the latest stage is 9.2 feet at 4 a.m. Sunday. For the Cedar River, near Conesville, the latest stage is 8.6 feet at 4 a.m. Sunday. For the Rock River, at Como, the latest stage is 5.3 feet at 4 a.m. Sunday. Near Joslin, the latest stage is 7.4 feet at 3 a.m. Sunday. At Moline, the latest stage is 9.3 feet at 4 a.m. Sunday. For the Green River, near Geneseo, the latest stage is 3.6 feet at 4 a.m. Sunday. 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The current time is 4:59 a.m. Central Daylight Time. Here is the hazardous weather outlook. For today and tonight, isolated thunderstorms will be possible across portions of northwest and north-central Illinois this morning. Severe weather is not expected. Looking ahead, the probability for widespread hazardous weather is low. Spotter activation will not be needed today or tonight. And now, your National Weather Service forecast for the Quad Cities and surrounding areas. Today, sunny. Highs in the lower 80s. North winds around 5 miles an hour. Tonight, clear. Lows in the upper 50s. South winds around 5 miles an hour. Memorial Day, sunny. Highs in the mid-80s. South winds 5 to 10 miles an hour. Monday night, mostly clear. Lows in the lower 60s. South winds 5 to 10 miles an hour. Tuesday, sunny. Highs in the upper 80s. Southeast winds 5 to 10 miles an hour. Tuesday night, partly cloudy. Lows in the mid-60s. Wednesday and Wednesday night, a chance of showers and thunderstorms. Highs in the mid-80s. Lows in the lower 60s. Thursday, mostly sunny. Highs in the mid-80s. Thursday night, mostly cloudy. Lows around 60. Friday through Saturday, partly cloudy. Highs around 80. Lows in the upper 50s. Again, the forecast for the Quad Cities and surrounding areas for today, sunny. Highs in the lower 80s. North winds around 5 miles an hour. The Moline, Illinois climate summary for yesterday, May 23, 2026. Yesterday's high temperature was 79 degrees. The normal high is 76. The record high is 93 degrees, which was set in 1975. Yesterday's low temperature was 55 degrees. The normal low is 54. The record low is 33 degrees, which was set in 1963. A trace of precipitation fell yesterday, which brings the monthly total to 2.21 inches. The total precipitation for the year now stands at 11.96 inches. There were no heating degree days yesterday. This leaves the monthly total at 166. There were two cooling degree days yesterday. This brings the monthly total to 31. Yesterday, the maximum wind observed was 10 miles an hour from the northwest. The highest wind gust observed was 14 miles per hour from the northwest. The normal high temperature for today is 77 degrees, and the normal low is 54. The record high for today is 95, which occurred in 2010, and the record low is 36, which occurred in 1925. Sunrise today is at 5:35 a.m. and sunset is at 8:23 p.m. And now a summary of river forecasts. For the Mississippi River, at Dubuque, the latest stage is 8.9 feet at 4 a.m. Sunday. At Kamesh, the latest stage is 10.6 feet at 4 a.m. Sunday. No flooding is forecast.
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The latest stage is 5.6 feet at 4 a.m. Sunday. At Quad Cities Lock and Dam 15, the latest stage is 7.6 feet at 4 a.m. Sunday. At Muscatine, the latest stage is 8.1 feet at 4 a.m. Sunday. At Keithsburg, the latest stage is 8.6 feet at 4 a.m. Sunday. For the Wapsipinicon River, near DeWitt, the latest stage is 9.2 feet at 4 a.m. Sunday. For the Cedar River, near Conesville, the latest stage is 8.6 feet at 4 a.m. Sunday. For the Rock River, at Como, the latest stage is 5.3 feet at 4 a.m. Sunday. Near Joslin, the latest stage is 7.4 feet at 3 a.m. Sunday. At Moline, the latest stage is 9.3 feet at 4 a.m. Sunday. For the Green River, near Geneseo, the latest stage is 3.6 feet at 4 a.m. Sunday. 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The current time is 5.03 a.m. Central Daylight Time. At 5 a.m. in Moline, skies were mostly cloudy. The temperature was 64 degrees, dew point 51, relative humidity 62%. The wind was calm, and the pressure was 29.99 inches and rising. At Davenport, skies were mostly cloudy. The temperature was 60 degrees, dew point 51, relative humidity 72%. The wind was northwest at 8 miles an hour, and the pressure was 30.00 inches and rising. Close to home, Burlington mostly cloudy and 63. Cedar Rapids clear and 54. Dubuque partly cloudy and 57. Iowa City clear and 54. Peoria light rain and 64. Rockford rain and 59. Across the Midwest, Chicago cloudy and 60. Des Moines partly cloudy and 54. Madison cloudy and 58. Milwaukee cloudy and 54. Minneapolis clear and 52. Omaha partly cloudy and 57. St. Louis cloudy and 66. Springfield, Illinois cloudy and 66. Waterloo clear and 49. Once again at 5 a.m. in Moline with mostly cloudy skies, the temperature was 64. At Davenport with mostly cloudy skies, the temperature was 60. Here is the hazardous weather outlook. For today and tonight, isolated thunderstorms will be possible across portions of northwest and north-central Illinois this morning. Severe weather is not expected. Looking ahead, the probability for widespread hazardous weather is low. Spotter activation will not be needed today or tonight. And now, your National Weather Service forecast for the Quad Cities and surrounding areas. Today, sunny. Highs in the lower 80s. North winds around 5 miles an hour. Tonight, clear. Lows in the upper 50s. South winds around 5 miles an hour. Memorial Day, sunny. Highs in the mid-80s. South winds 5 to 10 miles an hour. Monday night, mostly clear. Lows in the lower 60s. South winds 5 to 10 miles an hour. Tuesday, sunny. Highs in the upper 80s. Southeast wind 5 to 10 miles an hour. Tuesday night, partly cloudy. Lows in the mid-60s. Wednesday and Wednesday night, a chance of showers and thunderstorms. Highs in the mid-80s. Lows in the lower 60s. Thursday, mostly sunny. Highs in the mid-80s. Thursday night, mostly cloudy. Lows around 60. Friday through Saturday, partly cloudy. Highs around 80. Lows in the upper 50s. Again, the forecast for the Quad Cities and surrounding areas for today, sunny. Highs in the lower 80s. North winds around 5 miles an hour. 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The coverage area includes the following counties: Cedar, Clinton, Louisa, Muscatine, Scott, Henry, Illinois, Mercer, Rock Island, and Whiteside. The Moline, Illinois climate summary for yesterday, May 23, 2026. Yesterday's high temperature was 79 degrees. The normal high is 76. The record high is 93 degrees, which was set in 1975. Yesterday's low temperature was 55 degrees. The normal low is 54.
The record low is 33 degrees, which was set in 1963. A trace of precipitation fell yesterday, which brings the monthly total to 2.21 inches. The total precipitation for the year now stands at 11.96 inches. There were no heating degree days yesterday. This leaves the monthly total at 166. There were two cooling degree days yesterday. This brings the monthly total to 31. Yesterday the maximum wind observed was 10 miles an hour from the northwest. The highest wind gust observed was 14 miles per hour from the northwest. The normal high temperature for today is 77 degrees, and the normal low is 54. The record high for today is 95, which occurred in 2010, and the record low is 36, which occurred in 1925. Sunrise today is at 5:35 a.m. and sunset is at 8:23 p.m. And now a summary of river forecasts. For the Mississippi River, at Dubuque, the latest stage is 8.9 feet at 4 a.m. Sunday. At Comanche, the latest stage is 10.6 feet at 4 a.m. Sunday. No flooding is forecast. At LeClaire Lock and Dam 14, the latest stage is 5.6 feet at 4 a.m. Sunday. At Quad Cities Lock and Dam 15, the latest stage is 7.6 feet at 4 a.m. Sunday. At Muscatine, the latest stage is 8.1 feet at 4 a.m. Sunday. At Keithsburg, the latest stage is 8.6 feet at 4 a.m. Sunday. For the Wet'suwet'en River, near DeWitt, the latest stage is 9.2 feet at 4 a.m. Sunday. For the Cedar River, near Conesville, the latest stage is 8.6 feet at 4 a.m. Sunday. For the Rock River, at Como, the latest stage is 5.3 feet at 4 a.m. Sunday. Near Joslin, the latest stage is 7.4 feet at 3 a.m. Sunday. At Moline, the latest stage is 9.3 feet at 4 a.m. Sunday. For the Green River, near Geneseo, the latest stage is 3.6 feet at 4 a.m. Sunday. 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The current time is 5:09 a.m. Central Daylight Time. At 5 a.m. at Moline, skies were mostly cloudy. The temperature was 64 degrees, dew point 51, relative humidity 62%. The wind was calm, and the pressure was 29.99 inches and rising. At Davenport, skies were mostly cloudy. The temperature was 60 degrees, dew point 51, relative humidity 72%. The wind was northwest at 8 miles an hour, and the pressure was 30.00 inches and rising. Close to home, Burlington mostly cloudy and 63. Cedar Rapids clear and 54. Dubuque partly cloudy and 57. Iowa City clear and 54. Peoria light rain and 64. Rockford rain and 59. Across the Midwest, Chicago cloudy and 60. Des Moines partly cloudy and 54. Madison cloudy and 58. Milwaukee cloudy and 54. Minneapolis clear and 52. Omaha partly cloudy and 57. St. Louis cloudy and 66. Springfield, Illinois cloudy and 66. Waterloo clear and 49. Once again at 5 a.m. at Moline with mostly cloudy skies, the temperature was 64. At Davenport with mostly cloudy skies, the temperature was 60. Here is the hazardous weather outlook. For today and tonight, isolated thunderstorms will be possible across portions of northwest and north-central Illinois this morning. Severe weather is not expected. Looking ahead, the probability for widespread hazardous weather is low. Spotter activation will not be needed today or tonight. And now, your National Weather Service forecast for the Quad Cities and surrounding areas. Today, sunny. Highs in the lower 80s. North winds around 5 miles an hour. Tonight, clear. Lows in the upper 50s. South winds around 5 miles an hour. Memorial Day, sunny. Highs in the mid-80s. South winds 5 to 10 miles an hour. Monday night, mostly clear. Lows in the lower 60s. South winds 5 to 10 miles an hour. Tuesday, sunny. Highs in the upper 80s. Southeast winds 5 to 10 miles an hour. Tuesday night, partly cloudy. Lows in the mid-60s. Wednesday and Wednesday night, a chance of showers and thunderstorms. Highs in the mid-80s. Lows in the lower 60s. Thursday, mostly sunny.
highs in the mid-80s. Thursday night, mostly cloudy. Lows around 60.

temperature was 55 degrees. The normal low is 54. The record low is 33 degrees, which was set in 1963. A trace of precipitation fell yesterday, which brings the monthly total to 2.21 inches. The total precipitation for the year now stands at 11.96 inches. There were no heating degree days yesterday. This leaves the monthly total at 166. There were two cooling degree days yesterday. This brings the monthly total to 31. Yesterday, the maximum wind observed was 10 miles an hour from the northwest. The highest wind gust observed was 14 miles per hour from the northwest. The normal high temperature for today is 77 degrees, and the normal low is 54. The record high for today is 95, which occurred in 2010, and the record low is 36, which occurred in 1925. Sunrise today is at 5:35 a.m. and sunset is at 8:23 p.m. And now a summary of river forecasts. For the Mississippi River, at Dubuque, the latest stage is 8.9 feet at 4 a.m. Sunday. At Pamache, the latest stage is 10.6 feet at 4 a.m. Sunday. No flooding is forecast. At LeClaire Lock and Dam 14, the latest stage is 5.6 feet at 4 a.m. Sunday. At Quad Cities Lock and Dam 15, the latest stage is 7.6 feet at 4 a.m. Sunday. At Muscatine, the latest stage is 8.1 feet at 4 a.m. Sunday. At Keithsburg, the latest stage is 8.6 feet at 4 a.m. Sunday. For the Wapsipinicon River, near DeWitt, the latest stage is 9.2 feet at 4 a.m. Sunday. For the Cedar River, near Conesville, the latest stage is 8.6 feet at 4 a.m. Sunday. For the Rock River, at Como, the latest stage is 5.3 feet at 4 a.m. Sunday. Near Joslin, the latest stage is 7.4 feet at 3 a.m. Sunday. At Moline, the latest stage is 9.3 feet at 4 a.m. Sunday. For the Green River, near Geneseo, the latest stage is 3.6 feet at 4 a.m. Sunday. 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The current time is 5:15 a.m. Central Daylight Time. At 5 a.m. in Moline, skies were mostly cloudy. The temperature was 64 degrees, dew point 51, relative humidity 62%. The wind was calm, and the pressure was 29.99 inches and rising. At Davenport, skies were partly cloudy. The temperature was 60 degrees, dew point 51, relative humidity 72%. The wind was northwest at 8 miles an hour, and the pressure was 30.00 inches and rising. Close to home, Burlington mostly cloudy and 63. Cedar Rapids clear and 54. Dubuque partly cloudy and 57. Iowa City clear and 54. Muscatine 61. Galesburg light rain and 60. Peoria light rain and 64. Savannah 63. Rockford a thunderstorm and 58. Across the Midwest, Chicago cloudy and 60. Des Moines partly cloudy and 54. Madison mostly cloudy and 58. Milwaukee cloudy and 54. Minneapolis partly cloudy and 52. Omaha partly cloudy and 57. St. Louis cloudy and 66. Springfield, Illinois cloudy and 66. Waterloo clear and 49. Once again at 5 a.m. in Moline with mostly cloudy skies, the temperature was 64. At Davenport with partly cloudy skies, the temperature was 60. Here is the hazardous weather outlook. For today and tonight, isolated thunderstorms will be possible across portions of northwest and north-central Illinois this morning. Severe weather is not expected. Looking ahead, the probability for widespread hazardous weather is low. Spotter activation will not be needed today or tonight. And now, your National Weather Service forecast for the Quad Cities and surrounding areas. Today, sunny. Highs in the lower 80s. North winds around 5 miles an hour. Tonight, clear. Lows in the upper 50s. South winds around 5 miles an hour. Memorial Day, sunny. Highs in the mid-80s. South winds 5 to 10 miles an hour. Monday night, mostly clear. Lows in the lower 60s. South winds 5 to 10 miles an hour. Tuesday, sunny. Highs in the upper 80s. Southeast winds 5 to 10 miles an hour. Tuesday night, partly cloudy.

those in the mid-60s. Wednesday and Wednesday night, a chance of showers and thunderstorms. Highs in the mid-80s. Lows in the lower 60s. Thursday, mostly sunny. Highs in the mid-80s. Thursday night, mostly cloudy. Lows around 60. Friday through Saturday, partly cloudy. Highs around 80. Lows in the upper 50s. Again, the forecast for the Quad Cities and surrounding areas for today, sunny. Highs in the lower 80s. North winds around 5 miles an hour. The Moline, Illinois climate summary for yesterday, May 23, 2026. Yesterday's high temperature was 79 degrees. The normal high is 76. The record high is 93 degrees, which was set in 1975. Yesterday's low temperature was 55 degrees. The normal low is 54. The record low is 33 degrees, which was set in 1963. A trace of precipitation fell yesterday, which brings the monthly total to 2.21 inches. The total precipitation for the year now stands at 11.96 inches. There were no heating degree days yesterday. This leaves the monthly total at 166. There were 2 cooling degree days yesterday. This brings the monthly total to 31. Yesterday the maximum wind observed was 10 miles an hour from the northwest. The highest wind gust observed was 14 miles per hour from the northwest. The normal high temperature for today is 77 degrees, and the normal low is 54. The record high for today is 95, which occurred in 2010, and the record low is 36, which occurred in 1925. Sunrise today is at 5:35 a.m. and sunset is at 8:23 p.m. And now a summary of river forecasts. For the Mississippi River, at Dubuque, the latest stage is 8.9 feet at 4 a.m. Sunday. At Kamash, the latest stage is 10.6 feet at 4 a.m. Sunday. No flooding is forecast. At LeClaire Lock and Dam 14, the latest stage is 5.6 feet at 4 a.m. Sunday. At Quad Cities Lock and Dam 15, the latest stage is 7.6 feet at 4 a.m. Sunday. At Muscatine, the latest stage is 8.1 feet at 4 a.m. Sunday. At Keithsburg, the latest stage is 8.6 feet at 4 a.m. Sunday. For the Wet'suwet'en River, near the Witt, the latest stage is 9.2 feet at 4 a.m. Sunday. For the Cedar River, near Conesville, the latest stage is 8.6 feet at 4 a.m. Sunday. For the Rock River, at Como, the latest stage is 5.3 feet at 4 a.m. Sunday. Near Joslin, the latest stage is 7.4 feet at 3 a.m. Sunday. At Moline, the latest stage is 9.3 feet at 4 a.m. Sunday. For the Green River, near Geneseo, the latest stage is 3.6 feet at 4 a.m. Sunday. 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The current time is 5:21 a.m. Central Daylight Time. At 5 a.m. in Moline, skies were mostly cloudy. The temperature was 64 degrees, dew point 51, relative humidity 62%. The wind was calm, and the pressure was 29.99 inches and rising. At Davenport, skies were partly cloudy. The temperature was 60 degrees, dew point 51, relative humidity 72%. The wind was northwest at 8 miles an hour, and the pressure was 30.00 inches and rising. Close to home, Burlington mostly cloudy and 63. Cedar Rapids clear and 54. Dubuque partly cloudy and 57. Iowa City clear and 54. Muscatine 61. Galesburg light rain and 60. Peoria light rain and 64. Savannah 63. Rockford a thunderstorm and 58. Across the Midwest, Chicago cloudy and 60. Des Moines partly cloudy and 54. Madison mostly cloudy and 58. Milwaukee cloudy and 54. Minneapolis partly cloudy and 52. Omaha partly cloudy and 57. St. Louis cloudy and 66. Springfield, Illinois cloudy and 66. Waterloo clear and 49. Once again at 5 a.m. in Moline with mostly cloudy skies, the temperature was 64. At Davenport with partly cloudy skies, the temperature was 60. Here is the hazardous weather outlook. For today and tonight, isolated thunderstorms will be possible across portions of northwest and north central Illinois this morning. Severe weather is
expected. Looking ahead, the probability for widespread hazardous weather is low. Spotter activation will not be needed today or tonight. And now, your National Weather Service forecast for the Quad Cities and surrounding areas. Today, sunny. Highs in the lower 80s. North winds around 5 miles an hour. Tonight, clear. Lows in the upper 50s. South winds around 5 miles an hour. Memorial Day, sunny. Highs in the mid-80s. South winds 5 to 10 miles an hour. Monday night, mostly clear. Lows in the lower 60s. South winds 5 to 10 miles an hour. Tuesday, sunny. Highs in the upper 80s. Southeast winds 5 to 10 miles an hour. Tuesday night, partly cloudy. Lows in the mid-60s. Wednesday and Wednesday night, a chance of showers and thunderstorms. Highs in the mid-80s. Lows in the lower 60s. Thursday, mostly sunny. Highs in the mid-80s. Thursday night, mostly cloudy. Lows around 60. Friday through Saturday, partly cloudy. Highs around 80. Lows in the upper 50s. Again, the forecast for the Quad Cities and surrounding areas for today, sunny. Highs in the lower 80s. North winds around 5 miles an hour. The Moline, Illinois climate summary for yesterday, May 23, 2026. Yesterday's high temperature was 79 degrees. The normal high is 76. The record high is 93 degrees, which was set in 1975. Yesterday's low temperature was 55 degrees. The normal low is 54. The record low is 33 degrees, which was set in 1963. A trace of precipitation fell yesterday, which brings the monthly total to 2.21 inches. The total precipitation for the year now stands at 11.96 inches. There were no heating degree days yesterday. This leaves the monthly total at 166. There were two cooling degree days yesterday. This brings the monthly total to 31. Yesterday the maximum wind observed was 10 miles an hour from the northwest. The highest wind gust observed was 14 miles per hour from the northwest. The normal high temperature for today is 77 degrees, and the normal low is 54. The record high for today is 95, which occurred in 2010, and the record low is 36, which occurred in 1925. Sunrise today is at 5:35 a.m. and sunset is at 8:23 p.m. And now a summary of river forecasts. For the Mississippi River, at Dubuque, the latest stage is 8.9 feet at 4 a.m. Sunday. At Comanche, the latest stage is 10.6 feet at 4 a.m. Sunday. No flooding is forecast. At LeClaire Lock and Dam 14, the latest stage is 5.6 feet at 4 a.m. Sunday. At Quad Cities Lock and Dam 15, the latest stage is 7.6 feet at 4 a.m. Sunday. At Muscatine, the latest stage is 8.1 feet at 4 a.m. Sunday. At Keithsburg, the latest stage is 8.6 feet at 4 a.m. Sunday. For the Wet'suwet'en River, near DeWitt, the latest stage is 9.2 feet at 4 a.m. Sunday. For the Cedar River, near Conesville, the latest stage is 8.6 feet at 4 a.m. Sunday. For the Rock River, at Como, the latest stage is 5.3 feet at 4 a.m. Sunday. Near Joslin, the latest stage is 7.4 feet at 3 a.m. Sunday. At Moline, the latest stage is 9.3 feet at 4 a.m. Sunday. For the Green River, near Geneseo, the latest stage is 3.6 feet at 4 a.m. Sunday. 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The current time is 5:27 a.m. Central Daylight Time. At 5 a.m. in Moline, skies were mostly cloudy. The temperature was 64 degrees, dew point 51, relative humidity 62%. The wind was calm. And the pressure was 29.99 inches and rising. At Davenport, skies were partly cloudy. The temperature was 60 degrees, dew point 51, relative humidity 72%. The wind was northwest at 8 miles an hour. And the pressure was 30.00 inches and rising. Close to home, Burlington mostly cloudy and 63. Cedar Rapids clear and 54. Dubuque partly cloudy and 57. Iowa City clear and 54. Muscatine 61. Galesburg light rain and 60. Peoria light.
and 64. Savannah, 63. Rockford, a thunderstorm and 58. Across the Midwest, Chicago, cloudy and 60. Des Moines, partly cloudy and 54. Madison, mostly cloudy and 58. Milwaukee, cloudy and 54. Minneapolis, partly cloudy and 52. Omaha, partly cloudy and 57. St. Louis, cloudy and 66. Springfield, Illinois, cloudy and 66. Waterloo, clear and 49. Once again at 5 a.m. in Moline with mostly cloudy skies, the temperature was 64. At Davenport with partly cloudy skies, the temperature was 60. Here is the hazardous weather outlook. For today and tonight, isolated thunderstorms will be possible across portions of northwest and north-central Illinois this morning. Severe weather is not expected. Looking ahead, the probability for widespread hazardous weather is low. Spotter activation will not be needed today or tonight. And now, your National Weather Service forecast for the Quad Cities and surrounding areas. Today, sunny. Highs in the lower 80s. North winds around 5 miles an hour. Tonight, clear. Lows in the upper 50s. South winds around 5 miles an hour. Memorial Day, sunny. Highs in the mid-80s. South winds 5 to 10 miles an hour. Monday night, mostly clear. Lows in the lower 60s. South winds 5 to 10 miles an hour. Tuesday, sunny. Highs in the upper 80s. Southeast winds 5 to 10 miles an hour. Tuesday night, partly cloudy. Lows in the mid-60s. Wednesday and Wednesday night, a chance of showers and thunderstorms. Highs in the mid-80s. Lows in the lower 60s. Thursday, mostly sunny. Highs in the mid-80s. Thursday night, mostly cloudy. Lows around 60. Friday through Saturday, partly cloudy. Highs around 80. Lows in the upper 50s. Again, the forecast for the Quad Cities and surrounding areas for today, sunny. Highs in the lower 80s. North winds around 5 miles an hour. The Moline, Illinois climate summary for yesterday, May 23, 2026. Yesterday's high temperature was 79 degrees. The normal high is 76. The record high is 93 degrees, which was set in 1975. Yesterday's low temperature was 55 degrees. The normal low is 54. The record low is 33 degrees, which was set in 1963. A trace of precipitation fell yesterday, which brings the monthly total to 2.21 inches. The total precipitation for the year now stands at 11.96 inches. There were no heating degree days yesterday. This leaves the monthly total at 166. There were two cooling degree days yesterday. This brings the monthly total to 31. Yesterday, the maximum wind observed was 10 miles an hour from the northwest. The highest wind gust observed was 14 miles per hour from the northwest. The normal high temperature for today is 77 degrees, and the normal low is 54. The record high for today is 95, which occurred in 2010, and the record low is 36, which occurred in 1925. Sunrise today is at 5:35 a.m. and sunset is at 8:23 p.m. And now a summary of river forecasts. For the Mississippi River, at Dubuque, the latest stage is 8.9 feet at 4 a.m. Sunday. At Comanche, the latest stage is 10.6 feet at 4 a.m. Sunday. No flooding is forecast. At LeClaire Lock and Dam 14, the latest stage is 5.6 feet at 4 a.m. Sunday. At Quad Cities Lock and Dam 15, the latest stage is 7.6 feet at 4 a.m. Sunday. At Muscatine, the latest stage is 8.1 feet at 4 a.m. Sunday. At Keithsburg, the latest stage is 8.6 feet at 4 a.m. Sunday. For the Wapsipinicon River, near DeWitt, the latest stage is 9.2 feet at 4 a.m. Sunday. For the Cedar River, near Conesville, the latest stage is 8.6 feet at 4 a.m. Sunday. For the Rock River, at Como, the latest stage is 5.3 feet at 4 a.m. Sunday. Near Joslin, the latest stage is 7.4 feet at 3 a.m. Sunday. At Moline, the latest stage is 9.3 feet at 4 a.m. Sunday. For the Green River, near Geneseo, the latest stage is 3.6 feet at 4 a.m. Sunday. 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The current
is 5:33 a.m. Central Daylight Time. At 5 a.m. in Moline, skies were mostly cloudy. The temperature was 64 degrees, dew point 51, relative humidity 62%. The wind was calm, and the pressure was 29.99 inches and rising. At Davenport, skies were partly cloudy. The temperature was 60 degrees, dew point 51, relative humidity 72%. The wind was northwest at 8 miles an hour, and the pressure was 30.00 inches and rising. Close to home, Burlington mostly cloudy and 63. Cedar Rapids clear and 54. Dubuque partly cloudy and 57. Iowa City clear and 54. Muscatine 61. Galesburg light rain and 60. Peoria light rain and 64. Savannah 63. Rockford a thunderstorm and 58. Across the Midwest, Chicago cloudy and 60. Des Moines partly cloudy and 54. Madison mostly cloudy and 58. Milwaukee cloudy and 54. Minneapolis partly cloudy and 52. Omaha partly cloudy and 57. St. Louis cloudy and 66. Springfield, Illinois cloudy and 66. Waterloo clear and 49. Once again at 5 a.m. in Moline with mostly cloudy skies, the temperature was 64. At Davenport with partly cloudy skies, the temperature was 60. Here is the hazardous weather outlook. For today and tonight, isolated thunderstorms will be possible across portions of northwest and north-central Illinois this morning. Severe weather is not expected. Looking ahead, the probability for widespread hazardous weather is low. Spotter activation will not be needed today or tonight. And now, your National Weather Service forecast for the Quad Cities and surrounding areas. Today, sunny. Highs in the lower 80s. North winds around 5 miles an hour. Tonight, clear. Lows in the upper 50s. South winds around 5 miles an hour. Memorial Day, sunny. Highs in the mid-80s. South winds 5 to 10 miles an hour. Monday night, mostly clear. Lows in the lower 60s. South winds 5 to 10 miles an hour. Tuesday, sunny. Highs in the upper 80s. Southeast winds 5 to 10 miles an hour. Tuesday night, partly cloudy. Lows in the mid-60s. Wednesday and Wednesday night, a chance of showers and thunderstorms. Highs in the mid-80s. Lows in the lower 60s. Thursday, mostly sunny. Highs in the mid-80s. Thursday night, mostly cloudy. Lows around 60. Friday through Saturday, partly cloudy. Highs around 80. Lows in the upper 50s. Again, the forecast for the Quad Cities and surrounding areas for today, sunny. Highs in the lower 80s. North winds around 5 miles an hour. The Moline, Illinois climate summary for yesterday, May 23, 2026. Yesterday's high temperature was 79 degrees. The normal high is 76. The record high is 93 degrees, which was set in 1975. Yesterday's low temperature was 55 degrees. The normal low is 54. The record low is 33 degrees, which was set in 1963. A trace of precipitation fell yesterday, which brings the monthly total to 2.21 inches. The total precipitation for the year now stands at 11.96 inches. There were no heating degree days yesterday. This leaves the monthly total at 166. There were two cooling degree days yesterday. This brings the monthly total to 31. Yesterday the maximum wind observed was 10 miles an hour from the northwest. The highest wind gust observed was 14 miles per hour from the northwest. The normal high temperature for today is 77 degrees, and the normal low is 54. The record high for today is 95, which occurred in 2010, and the record low is 36, which occurred in 1925. Sunrise today is at 5:35 a.m. and sunset is at 8:23 p.m. And now a summary of river forecasts. For the Mississippi River, at Dubuque, the latest stage is 8.9 feet at 4 a.m. Sunday. At Comanche, the latest stage is 10.6 feet at 4 a.m. Sunday. No flooding is forecast. At LeClaire Lock and Dam 14, the latest stage is 5.6 feet at 4 a.m. Sunday. At Quad Cities Lock and Dam 15, the latest
stage is 7.6 feet at 4 a.m. Sunday. At Muscatine, the latest stage is 8.1 feet at 4 a.m. Sunday. At Keithsburg, the latest stage is 8.6 feet at 4 a.m. Sunday. For the Wet'suwet'en River, near DeWitt, the latest stage is 9.2 feet at 4 a.m. Sunday. For the Cedar River, near Conesville, the latest stage is 8.6 feet at 4 a.m. Sunday. For the Rock River, at Como, the latest stage is 5.3 feet at 4 a.m. Sunday. Near Jocelyn, the latest stage is 7.4 feet at 3 a.m. Sunday. At Moline, the latest stage is 9.3 feet at 4 a.m. Sunday. For the Green River, near Geneseo, the latest stage is 3.6 feet at 4 a.m. Sunday. 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The current time is 5:39 a.m. Central Daylight Time. At 5 a.m. in Moline, skies were mostly cloudy. The temperature was 64 degrees, dew point 51, relative humidity 62%. The wind was calm, and the pressure was 29.99 inches and rising. At Davenport, skies were partly cloudy. The temperature was 60 degrees, dew point 51, relative humidity 72%. The wind was northwest at 8 miles an hour, and the pressure was 30.00 inches and rising. Close to home, Burlington mostly cloudy and 63. Cedar Rapids clear and 54. Dubuque partly cloudy and 57. Iowa City clear and 54. Muscatine 61. Galesburg light rain and 60. Peoria light rain and 64. Savannah 63. Rockford a thunderstorm and 58. Across the Midwest, Chicago cloudy and 60. Des Moines partly cloudy and 54. Madison mostly cloudy and 58. Milwaukee cloudy and 54. Minneapolis partly cloudy and 52. Omaha partly cloudy and 57. St. Louis cloudy and 66. Springfield, Illinois cloudy and 66. Waterloo clear and 49. Once again at 5 a.m. at Moline with mostly cloudy skies, the temperature was 64. At Davenport with partly cloudy skies, the temperature was 60. Here is the hazardous weather outlook. For today and tonight, isolated thunderstorms will be possible across portions of northwest and north-central Illinois this morning. Severe weather is not expected. Looking ahead, the probability for widespread hazardous weather is low. Spotter activation will not be needed today or tonight. And now, your National Weather Service forecast for the Quad Cities and surrounding areas. Today, sunny. Highs in the lower 80s. North winds around 5 miles an hour. Tonight, clear. Lows in the upper 50s. South winds around 5 miles an hour. Memorial Day, sunny. Highs in the mid 80s. South winds 5 to 10 miles an hour. Monday night, mostly clear. Lows in the lower 60s. South winds 5 to 10 miles an hour. Tuesday, sunny. Highs in the upper 80s. Southeast winds 5 to 10 miles an hour. Tuesday night, partly cloudy. Lows in the mid 60s. Wednesday and Wednesday night, a chance of showers and thunderstorms. Highs in the mid 80s. Lows in the lower 60s. Thursday, mostly sunny. Highs in the mid 80s. Thursday night, mostly cloudy. Lows around 60. Friday through Saturday, partly cloudy. Highs around 80. Lows in the upper 50s. Again, the forecast for the Quad Cities and surrounding areas for today, sunny. Highs in the lower 80s. North winds around 5 miles an hour. The Moline, Illinois climate summary for yesterday, May 23, 2026. Yesterday's high temperature was 79 degrees. The normal high is 76. The record high is 93 degrees, which was set in 1975. Yesterday's low temperature was 55 degrees. The normal low is 54. The record low is 33 degrees, which was set in 1963. A trace of precipitation fell yesterday, which brings the monthly total to 2.21 inches. The total precipitation for the year now stands at 11.96 inches. There were no heating degree days yesterday. This leaves the monthly total at 166. There were two cooling degree days yesterday. This brings the monthly total to 31. Yesterday
the maximum wind observed was 10 miles an hour from the northwest. The highest wind gust observed was 14 miles per hour from the northwest. The normal high temperature for today is 77 degrees, and the normal low is 54. The record high for today is 95, which occurred in 2010, and the record low is 36, which occurred in 1925. Sunrise today is at 5:35 a.m. and sunset is at 8:23 p.m. And now a summary of river forecasts. For the Mississippi River, at Dubuque, the latest stage is 8.9 feet at 4 a.m. Sunday. At Comanche, the latest stage is 10.6 feet at 4 a.m. Sunday. No flooding is forecast. At LeClaire Lock and Dam 14, the latest stage is 5.6 feet at 4 a.m. Sunday. At Quad Cities Lock and Dam 15, the latest stage is 7.6 feet at 4 a.m. Sunday. At Muscatine, the latest stage is 8.1 feet at 4 a.m. Sunday. At Keithsburg, the latest stage is 8.6 feet at 4 a.m. Sunday. For the Wapsipinicon River, near DeWitt, the latest stage is 9.2 feet at 4 a.m. Sunday. For the Cedar River, near Conesville, the latest stage is 8.6 feet at 4 a.m. Sunday. For the Rock River, at Como, the latest stage is 5.3 feet at 4 a.m. Sunday. Near Joslin, the latest stage is 7.4 feet at 3 a.m. Sunday. At Moline, the latest stage is 9.3 feet at 4 a.m. Sunday. For the Green River, near Geneseo, the latest stage is 3.6 feet at 4 a.m. Sunday. 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The current time is 5:44 a.m. Central Daylight Time. At 5 a.m. in Moline, skies were mostly cloudy. The temperature was 64 degrees, dew point 51, relative humidity 62%. The wind was calm, and the pressure was 29.99 inches and rising. At Davenport, skies were partly cloudy. The temperature was 60 degrees, dew point 51, relative humidity 72%. The wind was northwest at 8 miles an hour, and the pressure was 30.00 inches and rising. Close to home, Burlington mostly cloudy and 63. Cedar Rapids clear and 54. Dubuque partly cloudy and 57. Iowa City clear and 54. Muscatine 61. Galesburg light rain and 60. Peoria light rain and 64. Savannah 63. Rockford a thunderstorm and 58. Across the Midwest, Chicago cloudy and 60. Des Moines partly cloudy and 54. Madison mostly cloudy and 58. Milwaukee cloudy and 54. Minneapolis partly cloudy and 52. Omaha partly cloudy and 57. St. Louis cloudy and 66. Springfield, Illinois cloudy and 66. Waterloo clear and 49. Once again at 5 a.m. in Moline with mostly cloudy skies, the temperature was 64. At Davenport with partly cloudy skies, the temperature was 60. Here is the hazardous weather outlook. For today and tonight, isolated thunderstorms will be possible across portions of northwest and north-central Illinois this morning. Severe weather is not expected. Looking ahead, the probability for widespread hazardous weather is low. Spotter activation will not be needed today or tonight. And now, your National Weather Service forecast for the Quad Cities and surrounding areas. Today, sunny. Highs in the lower 80s. North winds around 5 miles an hour. Tonight, clear. Lows in the upper 50s. South winds around 5 miles an hour. Memorial Day, sunny. Highs in the mid 80s. South winds 5 to 10 miles an hour. Monday night, mostly clear. Lows in the lower 60s. South winds 5 to 10 miles an hour. Tuesday, sunny. Highs in the upper 80s. Southeast winds 5 to 10 miles an hour. Tuesday night, partly cloudy. Lows in the mid 60s. Wednesday and Wednesday night, a chance of showers and thunderstorms. Highs in the mid 80s. Lows in the lower 60s. Thursday, mostly sunny. Highs in the mid-80s. Thursday night, mostly cloudy. Lows around 60. Friday through Saturday, partly cloudy. Highs around 80. Lows in the upper 50s. Again, the forecast for the Quad Cities and surrounding areas for today, sunny.
Highs in the lower 80s. North winds around 5 miles an hour. The Moline, Illinois climate summary for yesterday, May 23, 2026. Yesterday's high temperature was 79 degrees. The normal high is 76. The record high is 93 degrees, which was set in 1975. Yesterday's low temperature was 55 degrees. The normal low is 54. The record low is 33 degrees, which was set in 1963. A trace of precipitation fell yesterday, which brings the monthly total to 2.21 inches. The total precipitation for the year now stands at 11.96 inches. There were no heating degree days yesterday. This leaves the monthly total at 166. There were two cooling degree days yesterday. This brings the monthly total to 31. Yesterday, the maximum wind observed was 10 miles an hour from the northwest. The highest wind gust observed was 14 miles per hour from the northwest. The normal high temperature for today is 77 degrees, and the normal low is 54. The record high for today is 95, which occurred in 2010, and the record low is 36, which occurred in 1925. Sunrise today is at 5:35 a.m. and sunset is at 8:23 p.m. And now a summary of river forecasts. For the Mississippi River, at Dubuque, the latest stage is 8.9 feet at 4 a.m. Sunday. At Comanche, the latest stage is 10.6 feet at 4 a.m. Sunday. No flooding is forecast. At LeClaire Lock and Dam 14, the latest stage is 5.6 feet at 4 a.m. Sunday. At Quad Cities Lock and Dam 15, the latest stage is 7.6 feet at 4 a.m. Sunday. At Muscatine, the latest stage is 8.1 feet at 4 a.m. Sunday. At Keithsburg, the latest stage is 8.6 feet at 4 a.m. Sunday. For the Wetsuppinicon River, near DeWitt, the latest stage is 9.2 feet at 4 a.m. Sunday. For the Cedar River, near Conesville, the latest stage is 8.6 feet at 4 a.m. Sunday. For the Rock River, at Como, the latest stage is 5.3 feet at 4 a.m. Sunday. Near Joslyn, the latest stage is 7.4 feet at 3 a.m. Sunday. At Moline, the latest stage is 9.3 feet at 4 a.m. Sunday. For the Green River, near Geneseo, the latest stage is 3.6 feet at 4 a.m. Sunday. 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The current time is 5:50 a.m. Central Daylight Time. At 5 a.m. at Moline, skies were mostly cloudy. The temperature was 64 degrees, dew point 51, relative humidity 62%. The wind was calm, and the pressure was 29.99 inches and rising. At Davenport, skies were partly cloudy. The temperature was 60 degrees, dew point 51, relative humidity 72%. The wind was northwest at 8 miles an hour, and the pressure was 30.00 inches and rising. Close to home, Burlington mostly cloudy and 63. Cedar Rapids clear and 54. Dubuque partly cloudy and 57. Iowa City clear and 54. Muscatine 61. Galesburg light rain and 60. Peoria light rain and 64. Savannah 63. Rockford a thunderstorm and 58. Across the Midwest, Chicago cloudy and 60. Des Moines partly cloudy and 54. Madison mostly cloudy and 58. Milwaukee cloudy and 54. Minneapolis partly cloudy and 52. Omaha partly cloudy and 57. St. Louis cloudy and 66. Springfield, Illinois cloudy and 66. Waterloo clear and 49. Once again at 5 a.m. at Moline with mostly cloudy skies, the temperature was 64. At Davenport with partly cloudy skies, the temperature was 60. Here is the hazardous weather outlook. For today and tonight, isolated thunderstorms will be possible across portions of northwest and north-central Illinois this morning. Severe weather is not expected. Looking ahead, the probability for widespread hazardous weather is low. Spotter activation will not be needed today or tonight. And now, your National Weather Service forecast for the Quad Cities and surrounding areas. Today, sunny. Highs in the lower 80s. North winds around 5 miles an hour. Tonight, clear. Lows in the upper 50s. South winds around 5 miles an hour. Memorial Day, sunny.
the mid-80s. South winds 5 to 10 miles an hour. Monday night, mostly clear. Lows in the lower 60s. South winds 5 to 10 miles an hour. Tuesday, sunny. Highs in the upper 80s. Southeast winds 5 to 10 miles an hour. Tuesday night, partly cloudy. Lows in the mid-60s. Wednesday and Wednesday night, a chance of showers and thunderstorms. Highs in the mid-80s. Lows in the lower 60s. Thursday, mostly sunny. Highs in the mid-80s. Thursday night, mostly cloudy. Lows around 60. Friday through Saturday, partly cloudy. Highs around 80. Lows in the upper 50s. Again, the forecast for the Guam cities and surrounding areas for today, sunny. Highs in the lower 80s. North winds around 5 miles an hour. The Moline, Illinois climate summary for yesterday, May 23, 2026. Yesterday's high temperature was 79 degrees. The normal high is 76. The record high is 93 degrees, which was set in 1975. Yesterday's low temperature was 55 degrees. The normal low is 54. The record low is 33 degrees, which was set in 1963. A trace of precipitation fell yesterday, which brings the monthly total to 2.21 inches. The total precipitation for the year now stands at 11.96 inches. There were no heating degree days yesterday. This leaves the monthly total at 166. There were two cooling degree days yesterday. This brings the monthly total to 31. Yesterday, the maximum wind observed was 10 miles an hour from the northwest. The highest wind gust observed was 14 miles per hour from the northwest. The normal high temperature for today is 77 degrees, and the normal low is 54. The record high for today is 95, which occurred in 2010, and the record low is 36, which occurred in 1925. Sunrise today is at 5:35 a.m. and sunset is at 8:23 p.m. And now a summary of river forecasts. For the Mississippi River, at Dubuque, the latest stage is 8.9 feet at 4 a.m. Sunday. At Kamesh, the latest stage is 10.6 feet at 4 a.m. Sunday. No flooding is forecast. At LeClaire Lock and Dam 14, the latest stage is 5.6 feet at 4 a.m. Sunday. At Quad Cities Lock and Dam 15, the latest stage is 7.6 feet at 4 a.m. Sunday. At Muscatine, the latest stage is 8.1 feet at 4 a.m. Sunday. At Keithsburg, the latest stage is 8.6 feet at 4 a.m. Sunday. For the Wet'suwet'en River, near DeWitt, the latest stage is 9.2 feet at 4 a.m. Sunday. For the Cedar River, near Conesville, the latest stage is 8.6 feet at 4 a.m. Sunday. For the Rock River, at Como, the latest stage is 5.3 feet at 4 a.m. Sunday. Near Joslin, the latest stage is 7.4 feet at 3 a.m. Sunday. At Moline, the latest stage is 9.3 feet at 4 a.m. Sunday. For the Green River, near Geneseo, the latest stage is 3.6 feet at 4 a.m. Sunday. 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The current time is 5:56 a.m. Central Daylight Time. At 5 a.m. in Moline, skies were mostly cloudy. The temperature was 64 degrees, dew point 51, relative humidity 62%. The wind was calm. And the pressure was 29.99 inches and rising. At Davenport, skies were partly cloudy. The temperature was 60 degrees, dew point 51, relative humidity 72%. The wind was northwest at 8 miles an hour. And the pressure was 30.00 inches and rising. Close to home, Burlington mostly cloudy and 63. Cedar Rapids clear and 54. Dubuque partly cloudy and 57. Iowa City clear and 54. Muscatine 61. Galesburg light rain and 60. Peoria light rain and 64. Savannah 63. Rockford a thunderstorm and 58. Across the Midwest, Chicago cloudy and 60. Des Moines partly cloudy and 54. Madison mostly cloudy and 58. Milwaukee cloudy and 54. Minneapolis partly cloudy and 52. Omaha partly cloudy and 57. St. Louis cloudy and 66. Springfield, Illinois cloudy and 66. Waterloo clear and 49.
Once again at 5 a.m., it moved in with mostly cloudy skies. The temperature was 64. At Davenport with partly cloudy skies, the temperature was 60. Here is the hazardous weather outlook. For today and tonight, isolated thunderstorms will be possible across portions of northwest and north-central Illinois this morning. Severe weather is not expected. Looking ahead, the probability for widespread hazardous weather is low. Spotter activation will not be needed today or tonight. And now, your National Weather Service forecast for the Quad Cities and surrounding areas. Today, sunny. Highs in the lower 80s. North winds around 5 miles an hour. Tonight, clear. Lows in the upper 50s. South winds around 5 miles an hour. Memorial Day, sunny. Highs in the mid-80s. South winds 5 to 10 miles an hour. Monday night, mostly clear. Lows in the lower 60s. South winds 5 to 10 miles an hour. Tuesday, sunny. Highs in the upper 80s. Southeast winds 5 to 10 miles an hour. Tuesday night, partly cloudy. Lows in the mid-60s. Wednesday and Wednesday night, a chance of showers and thunderstorms. Highs in the mid-80s. Lows in the lower 60s. Thursday, mostly sunny. Highs in the mid-80s. Thursday night, mostly cloudy. Lows around 60. Friday through Saturday, partly cloudy. Highs around 80. Lows in the upper 50s. Again, the forecast for the Quad Cities and surrounding areas for today, sunny. Highs in the lower 80s. North winds around 5 miles an hour. The Moline, Illinois climate summary for yesterday, May 23, 2026. Yesterday's high temperature was 79 degrees. The normal high is 76. The record high is 93 degrees, which was set in 1975. Yesterday's low temperature was 55 degrees. The normal low is 54. The record low is 33 degrees, which was set in 1963. A trace of precipitation fell yesterday, which brings the monthly total to 2.21 inches. The total precipitation for the year now stands at 11.96 inches. There were no heating degree days yesterday. This leaves the monthly total at 166. There were two cooling degree days yesterday. This brings the monthly total to 31. Yesterday, the maximum wind observed was 10 miles an hour from the northwest. The highest wind gust observed was 14 miles per hour from the northwest. The normal high temperature for today is 77 degrees, and the normal low is 54. The record high for today is 95, which occurred in 2010, and the record low is 36, which occurred in 1925. Sunrise today is at 5:35 a.m. and sunset is at 8:23 p.m. This broadcast originates from the National Weather Service office in the Quad Cities and is transmitted on a frequency of 162.55 MHz from Rock Island, Illinois. The coverage area includes the following counties: Cedar, Clinton, Louisa, Muscatine, Scott, Henry, Illinois, Mercer, Rock Island, and Whiteside. And now a summary of river forecasts. For the Mississippi River, at Dubuque, the latest stage is 8.9 feet at 5 a.m. Sunday. At Kamesh, the latest stage is 10.6 feet at 5 a.m. Sunday. No flooding is forecast. At LeClaire Lock and Dam 14, the latest stage is 5.6 feet at 5 a.m. Sunday. At Quad Cities Lock and Dam 15, the latest stage is 7.6 feet at 5 a.m. Sunday. At Muscatine, the latest stage is 8.0 feet at 5 a.m. Sunday. At Keithsburg, the latest stage is 8.6 feet at 5 a.m. Sunday. For the Wetsuppinicon River, near DeWitt, the latest stage is 9.2 feet at 5 a.m. Sunday. For the Cedar River, near Conesville, the latest stage is 8.6 feet at 5 a.m. Sunday. For the Rock River, at Como, the latest stage is 5.3 feet at 5 a.m. Sunday. Near Joslyn, the latest stage is 7.4 feet at 4 a.m. Sunday. At Moline, the latest stage is 9.3 feet at 5 a.m. Sunday. For the Green River, near Geneseo, the latest stage is 3.6 feet at 5 a.m. Sunday. 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The current time is 6:03 a.m. Central Daylight Time. At 6 a.m.
and Moline skies were mostly cloudy. The temperature was 62 degrees, dew point 52, relative humidity 69%. The wind was southwest at 3 miles an hour, and the pressure was 30.00 inches and rising. At Davenport, skies were partly cloudy. The temperature was 59 degrees, dew point 50, relative humidity 72%. The wind was northwest at 3 miles an hour, and the pressure was 30.01 inches and rising. Close to home, Burlington mostly cloudy and 61. Cedar Rapids clear and 53. Dubuque partly cloudy and 56. Iowa City clear and 52. Peoria cloudy and 62. Rockford light rain and 58. Across the Midwest, Chicago a thunderstorm and 60. Des Moines partly cloudy and 55. Madison mostly cloudy and 57. Milwaukee cloudy and 54. Minneapolis partly cloudy and 52. Omaha partly cloudy and 55. St. Louis light rain and 65. Springfield, Illinois cloudy and 65. Waterloo clear and 48. Once again at 6 a.m. in Moline with mostly cloudy skies, the temperature was 62. At Davenport with partly cloudy skies, the temperature was 59. Here is the hazardous weather outlook. For today and tonight, isolated thunderstorms will be possible across portions of northwest and north-central Illinois this morning. Severe weather is not expected. Looking ahead, the probability for widespread hazardous weather is low. Spotter activation will not be needed today or tonight. And now, your National Weather Service forecast for the Quad Cities and surrounding areas. Today, sunny. Highs in the lower 80s. North winds around 5 miles an hour. Tonight, clear. Lows in the upper 50s. South winds around 5 miles an hour. Memorial Day, sunny. Highs in the mid-80s. South winds 5 to 10 miles an hour. Monday night, mostly clear. Lows in the lower 60s. South winds 5 to 10 miles an hour. Tuesday, sunny. Highs in the upper 80s. Southeast winds 5 to 10 miles an hour. Tuesday night, partly cloudy. Lows in the mid-60s. Wednesday and Wednesday night, a chance of showers and thunderstorms. Highs in the mid-80s. Lows in the lower 60s. Thursday, mostly sunny. Highs in the mid-80s. Thursday night, mostly cloudy. Lows around 60. Friday through Saturday, partly cloudy. Highs around 80. Lows in the upper 50s. Again, the forecast for the Quad Cities and surrounding areas for today, sunny. Highs in the lower 80s. North winds around 5 miles an hour. The Moline, Illinois climate summary for yesterday, May 23, 2026. Yesterday's high temperature was 79 degrees. The normal high is 76. The record high is 93 degrees, which was set in 1975. Yesterday's low temperature was 55 degrees. The normal low is 54. The record low is 33 degrees, which was set in 1963. A trace of precipitation fell yesterday, which brings the monthly total to 2.21 inches. The total precipitation for the year now stands at 11.96 inches. There were no heating degree days yesterday. This leaves the monthly total at 166. There were two cooling degree days yesterday. This brings the monthly total to 31. Yesterday the maximum wind observed was 10 miles an hour from the northwest. The highest wind gust observed was 14 miles per hour from the northwest. The normal high temperature for today is 77 degrees, and the normal low is 54. The record high for today is 95, which occurred in 2010, and the record low is 36, which occurred in 1925. Sunrise today is at 5:35 a.m. and sunset is at 8:23 p.m. And now a summary of river forecasts. For the Mississippi River, at Dubuque, the latest stage is 8.9 feet at 5 a.m. Sunday. At Kamesh, the latest stage is 10.6 feet at 5 a.m. Sunday. No flooding is forecast. At LeClaire Lock and Dam 14, the latest stage is 5.6 feet at 5 a.m. Sunday. At Quad Cities Lock and Dam 15, the latest stage is 7.6 feet at 5 a.m. Sunday. 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At Keithsburg, the latest stage is...
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For the Wapsipinicon River, near DeWitt, the latest stage is 9.2 feet at 5 a.m. Sunday. For the Cedar River, near Conesville, the latest stage is 8.6 feet at 5 a.m. Sunday. For the Rock River, at Como, the latest stage is 5.3 feet at 5 a.m. Sunday. Near Joslin, the latest stage is 7.4 feet at 4 a.m. Sunday. At Moline, the latest stage is 9.3 feet at 5 a.m. Sunday. For the Green River, near Geneseo, the latest stage is 3.6 feet at 5 a.m. Sunday. 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The current time is 6:08 a.m. Central Daylight Time. At 6 a.m. at Moline, skies were mostly cloudy. The temperature was 62 degrees, dew point 52, relative humidity 69%. The wind was southwest at 3 miles an hour. And the pressure was 30.00 inches and rising. At Davenport, skies were partly cloudy. The temperature was 59 degrees, dew point 50, relative humidity 72%. The wind was northwest at 3 miles an hour. And the pressure was 30.01 inches and rising. Close to home, Burlington mostly cloudy and 61. Cedar Rapids clear and 53. Dubuque partly cloudy and 56. Iowa City clear and 52. Peoria cloudy and 62. Rockford light rain and 58. Across the Midwest, Chicago a thunderstorm and 60. Des Moines partly cloudy and 55. Madison mostly cloudy and 57. Milwaukee cloudy and 54. Minneapolis partly cloudy and 52. Omaha partly cloudy and 55. St. Louis light rain and 65. Springfield, Illinois cloudy and 65. Waterloo clear and 48. Once again at 6 a.m. at Moline with mostly cloudy skies, the temperature was 62. At Davenport with partly cloudy skies, the temperature was 59. Here is the hazardous weather outlook. For today and tonight, isolated thunderstorms will be possible across portions of northwest and north-central Illinois this morning. Severe weather is not expected. Looking ahead, the probability for widespread hazardous weather is low. Spotter activation will not be needed today or tonight. And now, your National Weather Service forecast for the Quad Cities and surrounding areas. Today, sunny. Highs in the lower 80s. North winds around 5 miles an hour. Tonight, clear. Lows in the upper 50s. South winds around 5 miles an hour. Memorial Day, sunny. Highs in the mid-80s. South winds 5 to 10 miles an hour. Monday night, mostly clear. Lows in the lower 60s. South winds 5 to 10 miles an hour. Tuesday, sunny. Highs in the upper 80s. Southeast winds 5 to 10 miles an hour. Tuesday night, partly cloudy. Lows in the mid-60s. Wednesday and Wednesday night, a chance of showers and thunderstorms. Highs in the mid-80s. Lows in the lower 60s. Thursday, mostly sunny. Highs in the mid-80s. Thursday night, mostly cloudy. Lows around 60. Friday through Saturday, partly cloudy. Highs around 80. Lows in the upper 50s. Again, the forecast for the Quad Cities and surrounding areas for today, sunny. Highs in the lower 80s. North winds around 5 miles an hour. The Moline, Illinois climate summary for yesterday, May 23, 2026. Yesterday's high temperature was 79 degrees. The normal high is 76. The record high is 93 degrees, which was set in 1975. Yesterday's low temperature was 55 degrees. The normal low is 54. The record low is 33 degrees, which was set in 1963. A trace of precipitation fell yesterday, which brings the monthly total to 2.21 inches. The total precipitation for the year now stands at 11.96 inches. There were no heating degree days yesterday. This leaves the monthly total at 166. There were two cooling degree days yesterday. This brings the monthly total to 31. Yesterday the maximum wind observed was 10 miles an hour from the northwest. The highest wind gust observed was 14 miles per hour from the northwest. The normal high temperature for today is 77 degrees, and the normal low is 54. The record

at Quad Cities Lock and Dam 15. The latest stage is 7.6 feet at 5 a.m. Sunday. At Muscatine, the latest stage is 8.0 feet at 5 a.m. Sunday. At Keithsburg, the latest stage is 8.6 feet at 5 a.m. Sunday. For the Wapsipinicon River, near DeWitt, the latest stage is 9.2 feet at 5 a.m. Sunday. For the Cedar River, near Conesville, the latest stage is 8.6 feet at 5 a.m. Sunday. For the Rock River, at Como, the latest stage is 5.3 feet at 5 a.m. Sunday. Near Joslin, the latest stage is 7.4 feet at 4 a.m. Sunday. At Moline, the latest stage is 9.3 feet at 5 a.m. Sunday. For the Green River, near Geneseo, the latest stage is 3.6 feet at 5 a.m. Sunday. 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The current time is 6:14 a.m. Central Daylight Time. At 6 a.m. at Moline, skies were mostly cloudy. The temperature was 62 degrees, dew point 52, relative humidity 69%. The wind was southwest at 3 miles an hour. And the pressure was 30.00 inches and rising. At Davenport, skies were mostly cloudy. The temperature was 59 degrees, dew point 50, relative humidity 72%. The wind was northwest at 3 miles an hour. And the pressure was 30.01 inches and rising. Close to home, Burlington mostly cloudy and 61. Cedar Rapids clear and 53. Dubuque partly cloudy and 56. Iowa City clear and 52. Muscatine 59. Galesburg mostly cloudy and 60. Peoria cloudy and 62. Savannah 62. Rockford light rain and 58. Across the Midwest, Chicago a thunderstorm and 60. Des Moines partly cloudy and 55. Madison cloudy and 57. Milwaukee cloudy and 54. Minneapolis partly cloudy and 52. Omaha partly cloudy and 55. St. Louis light rain and 65. Springfield, Illinois cloudy and 65. Waterloo clear and 48. Once again at 6 a.m. in Moline with mostly cloudy skies, the temperature was 62. At Davenport with mostly cloudy skies, the temperature was 59. Here is the hazardous weather outlook. For today and tonight, isolated thunderstorms will be possible across portions of northwest and north-central Illinois this morning. Severe weather is not expected. Looking ahead, the probability for widespread hazardous weather is low. Spotter activation will not be needed today or tonight. And now, your National Weather Service forecast for the Quad Cities and surrounding areas. Today, sunny. Highs in the lower 80s. North winds around 5 miles an hour. Tonight, clear. Lows in the upper 50s. South winds around 5 miles an hour. Memorial Day, sunny. Highs in the mid 80s. South winds 5 to 10 miles an hour. Monday night, mostly clear. Lows in the lower 60s. South winds 5 to 10 miles an hour. Tuesday, sunny. Highs in the upper 80s. Southeast wind 5 to 10 miles an hour. Tuesday night, partly cloudy. Lows in the mid 60s. Wednesday and Wednesday night, a chance of showers and thunderstorms. Highs in the mid 80s. Lows in the lower 60s. Thursday, mostly sunny. Highs in the mid-80s. Thursday night, mostly cloudy. Lows around 60. Friday through Saturday, partly cloudy. Highs around 80. Lows in the upper 50s. Again, the forecast for the Quad Cities and surrounding areas for today, sunny. Highs in the lower 80s. North winds around 5 miles an hour. The Moline, Illinois climate summary for yesterday, May 23, 2026. Yesterday's high temperature was 79 degrees. The normal high is 76. The record high is 93 degrees, which was set in 1975. Yesterday's low temperature was 55 degrees. The normal low is 54. The record low is 33 degrees, which was set in 1963. A trace of precipitation fell yesterday, which brings the monthly total to 2.21 inches. The total precipitation for the year now stands at 11.96 inches. There were no heating degree days yesterday. This leaves the monthly total at 166. There were two cooling degrees.

is yesterday. This brings the monthly total to 31. Yesterday, the maximum wind observed was 10 miles an hour from the northwest. The highest wind gust observed was 14 miles per hour from the northwest. The normal high temperature for today is 77 degrees, and the normal low is 54. The record high for today is 95, which occurred in 2010, and the record low is 36, which occurred in 1925. Sunrise today is at 5:35 a.m. and sunset is at 8:23 p.m. And now a summary of river forecasts. For the Mississippi River, at Dubuque, the latest stage is 8.9 feet at 5 a.m. Sunday. At Comanche, the latest stage is 10.6 feet at 5 a.m. Sunday. No flooding is forecast. At LeClaire Lock and Dam 14, the latest stage is 5.6 feet at 5 a.m. Sunday. At Quad Cities Lock and Dam 15, the latest stage is 7.6 feet at 5 a.m. Sunday. At Muscatine, the latest stage is 8.0 feet at 5 a.m. Sunday. At Keithsburg, the latest stage is 8.6 feet at 5 a.m. Sunday. For the Wet'suwet'en River, near DeWitt, the latest stage is 9.2 feet at 5 a.m. Sunday. For the Cedar River, near Conesville, the latest stage is 8.6 feet at 5 a.m. Sunday. For the Rock River, at Como, the latest stage is 5.3 feet at 5 a.m. Sunday. Near Joslin, the latest stage is 7.4 feet at 4 a.m. Sunday. At Moline, the latest stage is 9.3 feet at 5 a.m. Sunday. For the Green River, near Geneseo, the latest stage is 3.6 feet at 5 a.m. Sunday. 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The current time is 6:20 a.m. Central Daylight Time. At 6 a.m. at Moline, skies were mostly cloudy. The temperature was 62 degrees, dew point 52, relative humidity 69%. The wind was southwest at 3 miles an hour. And the pressure was 30.00 inches and rising. At Davenport, skies were mostly cloudy. The temperature was 59 degrees, dew point 50, relative humidity 72%. The wind was northwest at 3 miles an hour. And the pressure was 30.01 inches and rising. Close to home, Burlington mostly cloudy and 61. Cedar Rapids clear and 53. Dubuque partly cloudy and 56. Iowa City clear and 52. Muscatine 59. Galesburg mostly cloudy and 60. Peoria cloudy and 62. Savannah 62. Rockford light rain and 58. Across the Midwest, Chicago a thunderstorm and 60. Des Moines partly cloudy and 55. Madison cloudy and 57. Milwaukee cloudy and 54. Minneapolis partly cloudy and 52. Omaha partly cloudy and 55. St. Louis light rain and 65. Springfield, Illinois cloudy and 65. Waterloo clear and 48. Once again at 6 a.m. at Moline with mostly cloudy skies, the temperature was 62. At Davenport with mostly cloudy skies, the temperature was 59. Here is the hazardous weather outlook. For today and tonight, isolated thunderstorms will be possible across portions of northwest and north-central Illinois this morning. Severe weather is not expected. Looking ahead, the probability for widespread hazardous weather is low. Spotter activation will not be needed today or tonight. And now, your National Weather Service forecast for the Quad Cities and surrounding areas. Today, sunny. Highs in the lower 80s. North winds around 5 miles an hour. Tonight, clear. Lows in the upper 50s. South winds around 5 miles an hour. Memorial Day, sunny. Highs in the mid-80s. South winds 5 to 10 miles an hour. Monday night, mostly clear. Lows in the lower 60s. South winds 5 to 10 miles an hour. Tuesday, sunny. Highs in the upper 80s. Southeast winds 5 to 10 miles an hour. Tuesday night, partly cloudy. Lows in the mid-60s. Wednesday and Wednesday night, a chance of showers and thunderstorms. Highs in the mid-80s. Lows in the lower 60s. Thursday, mostly sunny. Highs in the mid-80s. Thursday night, mostly cloudy. Lows around 60. Friday through Saturday, partly cloudy. Highs around 80. Lows in the upper 50s.
cities. Again, the forecast for the Quad Cities and surrounding areas for today, sunny. Highs in the lower 80s. North winds around 5 miles an hour. The Moline, Illinois climate summary for yesterday, May 23, 2026. Yesterday's high temperature was 79 degrees. The normal high is 76. The record high is 93 degrees, which was set in 1975. Yesterday's low temperature was 55 degrees. The normal low is 54. The record low is 33 degrees, which was set in 1963. A trace of precipitation fell yesterday, which brings the monthly total to 2.21 inches. The total precipitation for the year now stands at 11.96 inches. There were no heating degree days yesterday. This leaves the monthly total at 166. There were two cooling degree days yesterday. This brings the monthly total to 31. Yesterday the maximum wind observed was 10 miles an hour from the northwest. The highest wind gust observed was 14 miles per hour from the northwest. The normal high temperature for today is 77 degrees, and the normal low is 54. The record high for today is 95, which occurred in 2010, and the record low is 36, which occurred in 1925. Sunrise today is at 5:35 a.m. and sunset is at 8:23 p.m. And now a summary of river forecasts. For the Mississippi River, at Dubuque, the latest stage is 8.9 feet at 5 a.m. Sunday. At Kamash, the latest stage is 10.6 feet at 5 a.m. Sunday. No flooding is forecast. At LeClaire Lock and Dam 14, the latest stage is 5.6 feet at 5 a.m. Sunday. At Quad Cities Lock and Dam 15, the latest stage is 7.6 feet at 5 a.m. Sunday. At Muscatine, the latest stage is 8.0 feet at 5 a.m. Sunday. At Keithsburg, the latest stage is 8.6 feet at 5 a.m. Sunday. For the Wapsipinicon River, near DeWitt, the latest stage is 9.2 feet at 5 a.m. Sunday. For the Cedar River, near Conesville, the latest stage is 8.6 feet at 5 a.m. Sunday. For the Rock River, at Como, the latest stage is 5.3 feet at 5 a.m. Sunday. Near Joslyn, the latest stage is 7.4 feet at 4 a.m. Sunday. At Moline, the latest stage is 9.3 feet at 5 a.m. Sunday. For the Green River, near Geneseo, the latest stage is 3.6 feet at 5 a.m. Sunday. 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The current time is 6:26 a.m. Central Daylight Time. At 6 a.m. at Moline, skies were mostly cloudy. The temperature was 62 degrees, dew point 52, relative humidity 69%. The wind was southwest at 3 miles an hour. And the pressure was 30.00 inches and rising. At Davenport, skies were mostly cloudy. The temperature was 59 degrees, dew point 50, relative humidity 72%. The wind was northwest at 3 miles an hour. And the pressure was 30.01 inches and rising. Close to home, Burlington mostly cloudy and 61. Cedar Rapids clear and 53. Dubuque partly cloudy and 56. Iowa City clear and 52. Muscatine 59. Galesburg mostly cloudy and 60. Peoria cloudy and 62. Savannah 62. Rockford light rain and 58. Across the Midwest, Chicago a thunderstorm and 60. Des Moines partly cloudy and 55. Madison cloudy and 57. Milwaukee cloudy and 54. Minneapolis partly cloudy and 52. Omaha partly cloudy and 55. St. Louis light rain and 65. Springfield, Illinois cloudy and 65. Waterloo clear and 48. Once again at 6 a.m. in Moline with mostly cloudy skies, the temperature was 62. At Davenport with mostly cloudy skies, the temperature was 59. Here is the hazardous weather outlook. For today and tonight, isolated thunderstorms will be possible across portions of northwest and north-central Illinois this morning. Severe weather is not expected. Looking ahead, the probability for widespread hazardous weather is low. Spotter activation will not be needed today or tonight. And now, your National Weather Service forecast for the Quad Cities and surrounding areas. Today, sunny. Highs in the lower 80s. North winds around 5 miles an hour. Tonight,
Here. Lows in the upper 50s. South winds around 5 miles an hour. Memorial Day, sunny. Highs in the mid-80s. South winds 5 to 10 miles an hour. Monday night, mostly clear. Lows in the lower 60s. South winds 5 to 10 miles an hour. Tuesday, sunny. Highs in the upper 80s. Southeast winds 5 to 10 miles an hour. Tuesday night, partly cloudy. Lows in the mid-60s. Wednesday and Wednesday night, a chance of showers and thunderstorms. Highs in the mid-80s. Lows in the lower 60s. Thursday, mostly sunny. Highs in the mid-80s. Thursday night, mostly cloudy. Lows around 60. Friday through Saturday, partly cloudy. Highs around 80. Lows in the upper 50s. Again, the forecast for the Guam cities and surrounding areas for today, sunny. Highs in the lower 80s. North winds around 5 miles an hour. The Moline, Illinois climate summary for yesterday, May 23, 2026. Yesterday's high temperature was 79 degrees. The normal high is 76. The record high is 93 degrees, which was set in 1975. Yesterday's low temperature was 55 degrees. The normal low is 54. The record low is 33 degrees, which was set in 1963. A trace of precipitation fell yesterday, which brings the monthly total to 2.21 inches. The total precipitation for the year now stands at 11.96 inches. There were no heating degree days yesterday. This leaves the monthly total at 166. There were two cooling degree days yesterday. This brings the monthly total to 31. Yesterday, the maximum wind observed was 10 miles an hour from the northwest. The highest wind gust observed was 14 miles per hour from the northwest. The normal high temperature for today is 77 degrees, and the normal low is 54. The record high for today is 95, which occurred in 2010, and the record low is 36, which occurred in 1925. Sunrise today is at 5:35 a.m. and sunset is at 8:23 p.m. And now a summary of river forecasts. For the Mississippi River, at Dubuque, the latest stage is 8.9 feet at 5 a.m. Sunday. At Comanche, the latest stage is 10.6 feet at 5 a.m. Sunday. No flooding is forecast. At LeClaire Lock and Dam 14, the latest stage is 5.6 feet at 5 a.m. Sunday. At Quad Cities Lock and Dam 15, the latest stage is 7.6 feet at 5 a.m. Sunday. At Muscatine, the latest stage is 8.0 feet at 5 a.m. Sunday. At Keithsburg, the latest stage is 8.6 feet at 5 a.m. Sunday. For the Wapsipinicon River, near DeWitt, the latest stage is 9.2 feet at 5 a.m. Sunday. For the Cedar River, near Conesville, the latest stage is 8.6 feet at 5 a.m. Sunday. For the Rock River, at Como, the latest stage is 5.3 feet at 5 a.m. Sunday. Near Joslin, the latest stage is 7.4 feet at 4 a.m. Sunday. At Moline, the latest stage is 9.3 feet at 5 a.m. Sunday. For the Green River, near Geneseo, the latest stage is 3.6 feet at 5 a.m. Sunday. 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The current time is 6:32 a.m. Central Daylight Time. At 6 a.m. at Moline, skies were mostly cloudy. The temperature was 62 degrees, dew point 52, relative humidity 69%. The wind was southwest at 3 miles an hour. And the pressure was 30.00 inches and rising. At Davenport, skies were mostly cloudy. The temperature was 59 degrees, dew point 50, relative humidity 72%. The wind was northwest at 3 miles an hour. And the pressure was 30.01 inches and rising. Close to home, Burlington mostly cloudy and 61. Cedar Rapids clear and 53. Dubuque partly cloudy and 56. Iowa City clear and 52. Muscatine 59. Galesburg mostly cloudy and 60. Peoria cloudy and 62. Savannah 62. Rockford light rain and 58. Across the Midwest, Chicago a thunderstorm and 60. Des Moines partly cloudy and 55. Madison cloudy and 57. Milwaukee cloudy and 54. Minneapolis partly cloudy and 52.
Omaha, partly cloudy and 55. St. Louis, light rain and 65. Springfield, Illinois, cloudy and 65. Waterloo, clear and 48. Once again at 6 a.m. in Moline with mostly cloudy skies, the temperature was 62. At Davenport with mostly cloudy skies, the temperature was 59. Here is the hazardous weather outlook. For today and tonight, isolated thunderstorms will be possible across portions of northwest and north-central Illinois this morning. Severe weather is not expected. Looking ahead, the probability for widespread hazardous weather is low. Spotter activation will not be needed today or tonight. And now, your National Weather Service forecast for the Quad Cities and surrounding areas. Today, sunny. Highs in the lower 80s. North winds around 5 miles an hour. Tonight, clear. Lows in the upper 50s. South winds around 5 miles an hour. Memorial Day, sunny. Highs in the mid-80s. South winds 5 to 10 miles an hour. Monday night, mostly clear. Lows in the lower 60s. South winds 5 to 10 miles an hour. Tuesday, sunny. Highs in the upper 80s. Southeast winds 5 to 10 miles an hour. Tuesday night, partly cloudy. Lows in the mid-60s. Wednesday and Wednesday night, a chance of showers and thunderstorms. Highs in the mid-80s. Lows in the lower 60s. Thursday, mostly sunny. Highs in the mid-80s. Thursday night, mostly cloudy. Lows around 60. Friday through Saturday, partly cloudy. Highs around 80. Lows in the upper 50s. Again, the forecast for the Quad Cities and surrounding areas for today, sunny. Highs in the lower 80s. North winds around 5 miles an hour. The Moline, Illinois climate summary for yesterday, May 23, 2026. Yesterday's high temperature was 79 degrees. The normal high is 76. The record high is 93 degrees, which was set in 1975. Yesterday's low temperature was 55 degrees. The normal low is 54. The record low is 33 degrees, which was set in 1963. A trace of precipitation fell yesterday, which brings the monthly total to 2.21 inches. The total precipitation for the year now stands at 11.96 inches. There were no heating degree days yesterday. This leaves the monthly total at 166. There were two cooling degree days yesterday. This brings the monthly total to 31. Yesterday, the maximum wind observed was 10 miles an hour from the northwest. The highest wind gust observed was 14 miles per hour from the northwest. The normal high temperature for today is 77 degrees, and the normal low is 54. The record high for today is 95, which occurred in 2010, and the record low is 36, which occurred in 1925. Sunrise today is at 5:35 a.m. and sunset is at 8:23 p.m. And now a summary of river forecasts. For the Mississippi River, at Dubuque, the latest stage is 8.9 feet at 5 a.m. Sunday. At Comanche, the latest stage is 10.6 feet at 5 a.m. Sunday. No flooding is forecast. At LeClaire Lock and Dam 14, the latest stage is 5.6 feet at 5 a.m. Sunday. At Quad Cities Lock and Dam 15, the latest stage is 7.6 feet at 5 a.m. Sunday. At Muscatine, the latest stage is 8.0 feet at 5 a.m. Sunday. At Keithsburg, the latest stage is 8.6 feet at 5 a.m. Sunday. For the Wetsuppenican River, near DeWitt, the latest stage is 9.2 feet at 5 a.m. Sunday. For the Cedar River, near Conesville, the latest stage is 8.6 feet at 5 a.m. Sunday. For the Rock River, at Como, the latest stage is 5.3 feet at 5 a.m. Sunday. Near Joslin, the latest stage is 7.4 feet at 4 a.m. Sunday. At Moline, the latest stage is 9.3 feet at 5 a.m. Sunday. For the Green River, near Geneseo, the latest stage is 3.6 feet at 5 a.m. Sunday. 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The current time is 6:38 a.m. Central Daylight Time. At 6 a.m. at Moline, skies were mostly cloudy. The temperature was 62 degrees, dew point 52, relative humidity 69%. The wind was southwest at 3 miles an hour.
and the pressure was 30.00 inches and rising. At Davenport, skies were mostly cloudy. The temperature was 59 degrees, dew point 50, relative humidity 72%. The wind was northwest at 3 miles an hour, and the pressure was 30.01 inches and rising. Close to home, Burlington mostly cloudy and 61. Cedar Rapids clear and 53. Dubuque partly cloudy and 56. Iowa City clear and 52. Muscatine 59. Galesburg mostly cloudy and 60. Peoria cloudy and 62. Savannah 62. Rockford light rain and 58. Across the Midwest, Chicago a thunderstorm and 60. Des Moines partly cloudy and 55. Madison cloudy and 57. Milwaukee cloudy and 54. Minneapolis partly cloudy and 52. Omaha partly cloudy and 55. St. Louis light rain and 65. Springfield, Illinois cloudy and 65. Waterloo clear and 48. Once again at 6 a.m. in Moline with mostly cloudy skies, the temperature was 62. At Davenport with mostly cloudy skies, the temperature was 59. Here is the hazardous weather outlook. For today and tonight, isolated thunderstorms will be possible across portions of northwest and north-central Illinois this morning. Severe weather is not expected. Looking ahead, the probability for widespread hazardous weather is low. Spotter activation will not be needed today or tonight. And now, your National Weather Service forecast for the Quad Cities and surrounding areas. Today, sunny. Highs in the lower 80s. North winds around 5 miles an hour. Tonight, clear. Lows in the upper 50s. South winds around 5 miles an hour. Memorial Day, sunny. Highs in the mid 80s. South winds 5 to 10 miles an hour. Monday night, mostly clear. Lows in the lower 60s. South winds 5 to 10 miles an hour. Tuesday, sunny. Highs in the upper 80s. Southeast winds 5 to 10 miles an hour. Tuesday night, partly cloudy. Lows in the mid-60s. Wednesday and Wednesday night, a chance of showers and thunderstorms. Highs in the mid-80s. Lows in the lower 60s. Thursday, mostly sunny. Highs in the mid-80s. Thursday night, mostly cloudy. Lows around 60. Friday through Saturday, partly cloudy. Highs around 80. Lows in the upper 50s. Again, the forecast for the Quad Cities and surrounding areas for today, sunny. Highs in the lower 80s. North winds around 5 miles an hour. The Moline, Illinois climate summary for yesterday, May 23, 2026. Yesterday's high temperature was 79 degrees. The normal high is 76. The record high is 93 degrees, which was set in 1975. Yesterday's low temperature was 55 degrees. The normal low is 54. The record low is 33 degrees, which was set in 1963. A trace of precipitation fell yesterday, which brings the monthly total to 2.21 inches. The total precipitation for the year now stands at 11.96 inches. There were no heating degree days yesterday. This leaves the monthly total at 166. There were two cooling degree days yesterday. This brings the monthly total to 31. Yesterday, the maximum wind observed was 10 miles an hour from the northwest. The highest wind gust observed was 14 miles per hour from the northwest. The normal high temperature for today is 77 degrees, and the normal low is 54. The record high for today is 95, which occurred in 2010, and the record low is 36, which occurred in 1925. Sunrise today is at 5:35 a.m. and sunset is at 8:23 p.m. And now a summary of river forecasts. For the Mississippi River, at Dubuque, the latest stage is 8.9 feet at 5 a.m. Sunday. At Comanche, the latest stage is 10.6 feet at 5 a.m. Sunday. No flooding is forecast. At LeClaire Lock and Dam 14, the latest stage is 5.6 feet at 5 a.m. Sunday. At Quad Cities Lock and Dam 15, the latest stage is 7.6 feet at 5 a.m. Sunday. At Muscatine, the latest stage is 8.0 feet at 5 a.m. Sunday. At Keithsburg, the latest stage is 8.6 feet at 5 a.m. Sunday.
for the Wet'suwet'en River, near the wind, the latest stage is 9.2 feet at 5 a.m. Sunday. For the Cedar River, near Conesville, the latest stage is 8.6 feet at 5 a.m. Sunday. For the Rock River, at Como, the latest stage is 5.3 feet at 5 a.m. Sunday. Near Joslin, the latest stage is 7.4 feet at 4 a.m. Sunday. At Moline, the latest stage is 9.3 feet at 5 a.m. Sunday. For the Green River, near Geneseo, the latest stage is 3.6 feet at 5 a.m. Sunday. 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The current time is 6:44 a.m. Central Daylight Time. At 6 a.m. at Moline, skies were mostly cloudy. The temperature was 62 degrees, dew point 52, relative humidity 69%. The wind was southwest at 3 miles an hour. And the pressure was 30.00 inches and rising. At Davenport, skies were mostly cloudy. The temperature was 59 degrees, dew point 50, relative humidity 72%. The wind was northwest at 3 miles an hour. And the pressure was 30.01 inches and rising. Close to home, Burlington mostly cloudy and 61. Cedar Rapids clear and 53. Dubuque partly cloudy and 56. Iowa City clear and 52. Muscatine 59. Galesburg mostly cloudy and 60. Peoria cloudy and 62. Savannah 62. Rockford light rain and 58. Across the Midwest, Chicago a thunderstorm and 60. Des Moines partly cloudy and 55. Madison cloudy and 57. Milwaukee cloudy and 54. Minneapolis partly cloudy and 52. Omaha partly cloudy and 55. St. Louis light rain and 65. Springfield, Illinois cloudy and 65. Waterloo clear and 48. Once again at 6 a.m. at Moline with mostly cloudy skies, the temperature was 62. At Davenport with mostly cloudy skies, the temperature was 59. Here is the hazardous weather outlook. For today and tonight, isolated thunderstorms will be possible across portions of northwest and north-central Illinois this morning. Severe weather is not expected. Looking ahead, the probability for widespread hazardous weather is low. Spotter activation will not be needed today or tonight. And now, your National Weather Service forecast for the Quad Cities and surrounding areas. Today, sunny. Highs in the lower 80s. North winds around 5 miles an hour. Tonight, clear. Lows in the upper 50s. South winds around 5 miles an hour. Memorial Day, sunny. Highs in the mid-80s. South winds 5 to 10 miles an hour. Monday night, mostly clear. Lows in the lower 60s. South winds 5 to 10 miles an hour. Tuesday, sunny. Highs in the upper 80s. Southeast winds 5 to 10 miles an hour. Tuesday night, partly cloudy. Lows in the mid-60s. Wednesday and Wednesday night, a chance of showers and thunderstorms. Highs in the mid-80s. Lows in the lower 60s. Thursday, mostly sunny. Highs in the mid-80s. Thursday night, mostly cloudy. Lows around 60. Friday through Saturday, partly cloudy. Highs around 80. Lows in the upper 50s. Again, the forecast for the Quad Cities and surrounding areas for today, sunny. Highs in the lower 80s. North winds around 5 miles an hour. The Moline, Illinois climate summary for yesterday, May 23, 2026. Yesterday's high temperature was 79 degrees. The normal high is 76. The record high is 93 degrees, which was set in 1975. Yesterday's low temperature was 55 degrees. The normal low is 54. The record low is 33 degrees, which was set in 1963. A trace of precipitation fell yesterday, which brings the monthly total to 2.21 inches. The total precipitation for the year now stands at 11.96 inches. There were no heating degree days yesterday. This leaves the monthly total at 166. There were two cooling degree days yesterday. This brings the monthly total to 31. Yesterday the maximum wind observed was 10 miles an hour from the northwest. The highest wind gust observed was 14 miles per hour from the northwest.
The normal high temperature for today is 77 degrees, and the normal low is 54. The record high for today is 95, which occurred in 2010, and the record low is 36, which occurred in 1925. Sunrise today is at 5:35 a.m. and sunset is at 8:23 p.m. And now a summary of river forecasts. For the Mississippi River, at Dubuque, the latest stage is 8.9 feet at 5 a.m. Sunday. At Comanche, the latest stage is 10.6 feet at 5 a.m. Sunday. No flooding is forecast. At LeClaire Lock and Dam 14, the latest stage is 5.6 feet at 5 a.m. Sunday. At Quad Cities Lock and Dam 15, the latest stage is 7.6 feet at 5 a.m. Sunday. At Muscatine, the latest stage is 8.0 feet at 5 a.m. Sunday. At Keithsburg, the latest stage is 8.6 feet at 5 a.m. Sunday. For the Wet'suwet'en River, near DeWitt, the latest stage is 9.2 feet at 5 a.m. Sunday. For the Cedar River, near Conesville, the latest stage is 8.6 feet at 5 a.m. Sunday. For the Rock River, at Como, the latest stage is 5.3 feet at 5 a.m. Sunday. Near Joslin, the latest stage is 7.4 feet at 4 a.m. Sunday. At Moline, the latest stage is 9.3 feet at 5 a.m. Sunday. For the Green River, near Geneseo, the latest stage is 3.6 feet at 5 a.m. Sunday. 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The current time is 6:50 a.m. Central Daylight Time. At 6 a.m. at Moline, skies were mostly cloudy. The temperature was 62 degrees, dew point 52, relative humidity 69%. The wind was southwest at 3 miles an hour. And the pressure was 30.00 inches and rising. At Davenport, skies were mostly cloudy. The temperature was 59 degrees, dew point 50, relative humidity 72%. The wind was northwest at 3 miles an hour. And the pressure was 30.01 inches and rising. Close to home, Burlington mostly cloudy and 61. Cedar Rapids clear and 53. Dubuque partly cloudy and 56. Iowa City clear and 52. Muscatine 59. Galesburg mostly cloudy and 60. Peoria cloudy and 62. Savannah 62. Rockford light rain and 58. Across the Midwest, Chicago a thunderstorm and 60. Des Moines partly cloudy and 55. Madison cloudy and 57. Milwaukee cloudy and 54. Minneapolis partly cloudy and 52. Omaha partly cloudy and 55. St. Louis light rain and 65. Springfield, Illinois cloudy and 65. Waterloo clear and 48. Once again at 6 a.m. in Moline with mostly cloudy skies, the temperature was 62. At Davenport with mostly cloudy skies, the temperature was 59. Here is the hazardous weather outlook. For today and tonight, no hazardous weather is expected at this time. Looking ahead, the probability for widespread hazardous weather is low. Spotter activation will not be needed today or tonight. And now, your National Weather Service forecast for the Quad Cities and surrounding areas. Today, sunny. Highs in the lower 80s. North winds around 5 miles an hour. Tonight, clear. Lows in the upper 50s. South winds around 5 miles an hour. Memorial Day, sunny. Highs in the mid-80s. South winds 5 to 10 miles an hour. Monday night, mostly clear. Lows in the lower 60s. South winds 5 to 10 miles an hour. Tuesday, sunny. Highs in the upper 80s. Southeast winds 5 to 10 miles an hour. Tuesday night, partly cloudy. Lows in the mid-60s. Wednesday and Wednesday night, a chance of showers and thunderstorms. Highs in the mid-80s. Lows in the lower 60s. Thursday, mostly sunny. Highs in the mid-80s. Thursday night, mostly cloudy. Lows around 60. Friday through Saturday, partly cloudy. Highs around 80. Lows in the upper 50s. Again, the forecast for the Quad Cities and surrounding areas for today, sunny. Highs in the lower 80s. North winds around 5 miles an hour. The Moline, Illinois climate summary for yesterday, May 23, 2026.
Yesterday's high temperature was 79 degrees. The normal high is 76. The record high is 93 degrees, which was set in 1975. Yesterday's low temperature was 55 degrees. The normal low is 54. The record low is 33 degrees, which was set in 1963. A trace of precipitation fell yesterday, which brings the monthly total to 2.21 inches. The total precipitation for the year now stands at 11.96 inches. There were no heating degree days yesterday. This leaves the monthly total at 166. There were two cooling degree days yesterday. This brings the monthly total to 31. Yesterday, the maximum wind observed was 10 miles an hour from the northwest. The highest wind gust observed was 14 miles per hour from the northwest. The normal high temperature for today is 77 degrees, and the normal low is 54. The record high for today is 95, which occurred in 2010, and the record low is 36, which occurred in 1925. Sunrise today is at 5:35 a.m. and sunset is at 8:23 p.m. And now a summary of river forecasts. For the Mississippi River, at Dubuque, the latest stage is 8.9 feet at 5 a.m. Sunday. At Kamash, the latest stage is 10.6 feet at 5 a.m. Sunday. No flooding is forecast. At LeClaire Lock and Dam 14, the latest stage is 5.6 feet at 5 a.m. Sunday. At Quad Cities Lock and Dam 15, the latest stage is 7.6 feet at 5 a.m. Sunday. At Muscatine, the latest stage is 8.0 feet at 5 a.m. Sunday. At Keithsburg, the latest stage is 8.6 feet at 5 a.m. Sunday. For the Wapsipinicon River, near DeWitt, the latest stage is 9.2 feet at 5 a.m. Sunday. For the Cedar River, near Conesville, the latest stage is 8.6 feet at 5 a.m. Sunday. For the Rock River, at Como, the latest stage is 5.3 feet at 5 a.m. Sunday. Near Joslin, the latest stage is 7.4 feet at 4 a.m. Sunday. At Moline, the latest stage is 9.3 feet at 5 a.m. Sunday. For the Green River, near Geneseo, the latest stage is 3.6 feet at 5 a.m. Sunday. 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The coverage area includes the following counties: Cedar, Clinton, Louisa, Muscatine, Scott, Henry, Illinois, Mercer, Rock Island, and Whiteside. The current time is 6:56 a.m. Central Daylight Time. At 6 a.m. at Moline, skies were mostly cloudy. The temperature was 62 degrees, dew point 52, relative humidity 69%. The wind was southwest at 3 miles an hour, and the pressure was 30.00 inches and rising. At Davenport, skies were mostly cloudy. The temperature was 59 degrees, dew point 50, relative humidity 72%. The wind was northwest at 3 miles an hour, and the pressure was 30.01 inches and rising. Close to home, Burlington mostly cloudy and 61. Cedar Rapids clear and 53. Dubuque partly cloudy and 56. Iowa City clear and 52. Muscatine 59. Galesburg mostly cloudy and 60. Peoria cloudy and 62. Savannah 62. Rockford light rain and 58. Across the Midwest, Chicago a thunderstorm and 60. Des Moines partly cloudy and 55. Madison cloudy and 57. Milwaukee cloudy and 54. Minneapolis partly cloudy and 52. Omaha partly cloudy and 55. St. Louis light rain and 65. Springfield, Illinois cloudy and 65. Waterloo clear and 48. Once again at 6 a.m. in Moline with mostly cloudy skies, the temperature was 62. At Davenport with mostly cloudy skies, the temperature was 59. Here is the hazardous weather outlook. For today and tonight, no hazardous weather is expected at this time. Looking ahead, the probability for widespread hazardous weather is low. Spotter activation will not be needed today or tonight. And now, your National Weather Service forecast for the Quad Cities and surrounding areas. Today, sunny. Highs in the lower 80s.
North winds around 5 miles an hour. Tonight, clear. Lows in the upper 50s. South winds around 5 miles an hour. Memorial Day, sunny. Highs in the mid-80s. South winds 5 to 10 miles an hour. Monday night, mostly clear. Lows in the lower 60s. South winds 5 to 10 miles an hour. Tuesday, sunny. Highs in the upper 80s. Southeast winds 5 to 10 miles an hour. Tuesday night, partly cloudy. Lows in the mid-60s. Wednesday and Wednesday night, a chance of showers and thunderstorms. Highs in the mid-80s. Lows in the lower 60s. Thursday, mostly sunny. Highs in the mid-80s. Thursday night, mostly cloudy. Lows around 60. Friday through Saturday, partly cloudy. Highs around 80. Lows in the upper 50s. Again, the forecast for the Guam cities and surrounding areas for today, sunny. Highs in the lower 80s. North winds around 5 miles an hour. The Moline, Illinois climate summary for yesterday, May 23, 2026. Yesterday's high temperature was 79 degrees. The normal high is 76. The record high is 93 degrees, which was set in 1975. Yesterday's low temperature was 55 degrees. The normal low is 54. The record low is 33 degrees, which was set in 1963. A trace of precipitation fell yesterday, which brings the monthly total to 2.21 inches. The total precipitation for the year now stands at 11.96 inches. There were no heating degree days yesterday. This leaves the monthly total at 166. There were two cooling degree days yesterday. This brings the monthly total to 31. Yesterday, the maximum wind observed was 10 miles an hour from the northwest. The highest wind gust observed was 14 miles per hour from the northwest. The normal high temperature for today is 77 degrees, and the normal low is 54. The record high for today is 95, which occurred in 2010, and the record low is 36, which occurred in 1925. Sunrise today is at 5:35 a.m. and sunset is at 8:23 p.m. And now a summary of river forecasts. For the Mississippi River, at Dubuque, the latest stage is 8.9 feet at 6 a.m. Sunday. At Kamache, the latest stage is 10.6 feet at 6 a.m. Sunday. No flooding is forecast. At LeClaire Lock and Dam 14, the latest stage is 5.6 feet at 6 a.m. Sunday. At Quad Cities Lock and Dam 15, the latest stage is 7.6 feet at 6 a.m. Sunday. At Muscatine, the latest stage is 8.1 feet at 6 a.m. Sunday. At Keithsburg, the latest stage is 8.6 feet at 6 a.m. Sunday. For the Wapsipinicon River, near DeWitt, the latest stage is 9.2 feet at 6 a.m. Sunday. For the Cedar River, near Conesville, the latest stage is 8.7 feet at 6 a.m. Sunday. For the Rock River, at Como, the latest stage is 5.3 feet at 6 a.m. Sunday. Near Joslin, the latest stage is 7.4 feet at 6 a.m. Sunday. At Moline, the latest stage is 9.3 feet at 6 a.m. Sunday. For the Green River, near Geneseo, the latest stage is 3.6 feet at 6 a.m. Sunday. 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The current time is 7:02 a.m. Central Daylight Time. Here is the hazardous weather outlook. For today and tonight, no hazardous weather is expected at this time. Looking ahead, the probability for widespread hazardous weather is low. Spotter activation will not be needed today or tonight. And now, your National Weather Service forecast for the Guam cities and surrounding areas. Today, sunny. Highs in the lower 80s. North winds around 5 miles an hour. Tonight, clear. Lows in the upper 50s. South winds around 5 miles an hour. Memorial Day, sunny. Highs in the mid-80s. South winds 5 to 10 miles an hour. Monday night, mostly clear. Lows in the lower 60s. South winds 5 to 10 miles an hour. Tuesday, sunny. Highs in the upper 80s. Southeast winds 5 to 10 miles an hour. Tuesday night, partly cloudy. Lows in the mid-60s. Wednesday and Wednesday night, a chance of showers and thunderstorms. Highs in the mid-80s. Lows in the lower 60s.
Thursday, mostly sunny. Highs in the mid-80s. Thursday night, mostly cloudy. Lows around 60. Friday through Saturday, partly cloudy. Highs around 80. Lows in the upper 50s. Again, the forecast for the Guam cities and surrounding areas for today, sunny. Highs in the lower 80s. North winds around 5 miles an hour. The Moline, Illinois climate summary for yesterday, May 23, 2026. Yesterday's high temperature was 79 degrees. The normal high is 76. The record high is 93 degrees, which was set in 1975. Yesterday's low temperature was 55 degrees. The normal low is 54. The record low is 33 degrees, which was set in 1963. A trace of precipitation fell yesterday, which brings the monthly total to 2.21 inches. The total precipitation for the year now stands at 11.96 inches. There were no heating degree days yesterday. This leaves the monthly total at 166. There were two cooling degree days yesterday. This brings the monthly total to 31. Yesterday, the maximum wind observed was 10 miles an hour from the northwest. The highest wind gust observed was 14 miles per hour from the northwest. The normal high temperature for today is 77 degrees, and the normal low is 54. The record high for today is 95, which occurred in 2010, and the record low is 36, which occurred in 1925. Sunrise today is at 5:35 a.m. and sunset is at 8:23 p.m. And now a summary of river forecasts. For the Mississippi River, at Dubuque, the latest stage is 8.9 feet at 6 a.m. Sunday. At Kamesh, the latest stage is 10.6 feet at 6 a.m. Sunday. No flooding is forecast. At LeClaire Lock and Dam 14, the latest stage is 5.6 feet at 6 a.m. Sunday. At Quad Cities Lock and Dam 15, the latest stage is 7.6 feet at 6 a.m. Sunday. At Muscatine, the latest stage is 8.1 feet at 6 a.m. Sunday. At Keithsburg, the latest stage is 8.6 feet at 6 a.m. Sunday. For the Wet'suwet'en River, near DeWitt, the latest stage is 9.2 feet at 6 a.m. Sunday. For the Cedar River, near Conesville, the latest stage is 8.7 feet at 6 a.m. Sunday. For the Rock River, at Como, the latest stage is 5.3 feet at 6 a.m. Sunday. Near Joslyn, the latest stage is 7.4 feet at 6 a.m. Sunday. At Moline, the latest stage is 9.3 feet at 6 a.m. Sunday. For the Green River, near Geneseo, the latest stage is 3.6 feet at 6 a.m. Sunday. 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The current time is 7:06 a.m. Central Daylight Time. At 7 a.m. in Moline, skies were partly sunny. The temperature was 60 degrees, dew point 53, relative humidity 77%. The wind was west at 8 miles an hour, and the pressure was 30.02 inches and rising. At Davenport, skies were partly sunny. The temperature was 58 degrees, dew point 50, relative humidity 75%. The wind was west at 3 miles an hour, and the pressure was 30.03 inches and rising. Close to home, Burlington partly sunny and 61. Cedar Rapids sunny and 53. Dubuque mostly sunny and 59. Iowa City sunny and 57. Peoria cloudy and 63. Rockford light rain and 59. Across the Midwest, Chicago a thunderstorm and 59. Des Moines mostly sunny and 56. Madison cloudy and 56. Milwaukee cloudy and 54. Minneapolis partly sunny and 53. Omaha partly cloudy and 58. Springfield, Illinois cloudy and 64. Waterloo sunny and 52. Once again at 7 a.m. in Moline with partly sunny skies, the temperature was 60. At Davenport with partly sunny skies, the temperature was 58. Here is the hazardous weather outlook. For today and tonight, no hazardous weather is expected at this time. Looking ahead, the probability for widespread hazardous weather is low. Spotter activation will not be needed today or tonight. And now, your National Weather Service forecast for the Quad Cities and surrounding areas. Today, sunny. Highs in the lower 80s. North winds around 5 miles an hour. Tonight, clear.
lows in the upper 50s. South winds around 5 miles an hour. Memorial Day, sunny. Highs in the mid-80s. South winds 5 to 10 miles an hour. Monday night, mostly clear. Lows in the lower 60s. South winds 5 to 10 miles an hour. Tuesday, sunny. Highs in the upper 80s. Southeast winds 5 to 10 miles an hour. Tuesday night, partly cloudy. Lows in the mid-60s. Wednesday and Wednesday night, a chance of showers and thunderstorms. Highs in the mid-80s. Lows in the lower 60s. Thursday, mostly sunny. Highs in the mid-80s. Thursday night, mostly cloudy. Lows around 60. Friday through Saturday, partly cloudy. Highs around 80. Lows in the upper 50s. Again, the forecast for the Guam cities and surrounding areas for today, sunny. Highs in the lower 80s. North winds around 5 miles an hour. The Moline, Illinois climate summary for yesterday, May 23, 2026. Yesterday's high temperature was 79 degrees. The normal high is 76. The record high is 93 degrees, which was set in 1975. Yesterday's low temperature was 55 degrees. The normal low is 54. The record low is 33 degrees, which was set in 1963. A trace of precipitation fell yesterday, which brings the monthly total to 2.21 inches. The total precipitation for the year now stands at 11.96 inches. There were no heating degree days yesterday. This leaves the monthly total at 166. There were two cooling degree days yesterday. This brings the monthly total to 31. Yesterday, the maximum wind observed was 10 miles an hour from the northwest. The highest wind gust observed was 14 miles per hour from the northwest. The normal high temperature for today is 77 degrees, and the normal low is 54. The record high for today is 95, which occurred in 2010, and the record low is 36, which occurred in 1925. Sunrise today is at 5:35 a.m. and sunset is at 8:23 p.m. And now a summary of river forecasts. For the Mississippi River, at Dubuque, the latest stage is 8.9 feet at 6 a.m. Sunday. At Comanche, the latest stage is 10.6 feet at 6 a.m. Sunday. No flooding is forecast. At LeClaire Lock and Dam 14, the latest stage is 5.6 feet at 6 a.m. Sunday. At Quad Cities Lock and Dam 15, the latest stage is 7.6 feet at 6 a.m. Sunday. At Muscatine, the latest stage is 8.1 feet at 6 a.m. Sunday. At Keithsburg, the latest stage is 8.6 feet at 6 a.m. Sunday. For the Wet'suwet'en River, near DeWitt, the latest stage is 9.2 feet at 6 a.m. Sunday. For the Cedar River, near Conesville, the latest stage is 8.7 feet at 6 a.m. Sunday. For the Rock River, at Como, the latest stage is 5.3 feet at 6 a.m. Sunday. Near Joslyn, the latest stage is 7.4 feet at 6 a.m. Sunday. At Moline, the latest stage is 9.3 feet at 6 a.m. Sunday. For the Green River, near Geneseo, the latest stage is 3.6 feet at 6 a.m. Sunday. 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The current time is 7:12 a.m. Central Daylight Time. At 7 a.m. in Moline, skies were partly sunny. The temperature was 60 degrees, dew point 53, relative humidity 77%. The wind was west at 8 miles an hour. And the pressure was 30.02 inches and rising. At Davenport, skies were partly sunny. The temperature was 58 degrees, dew point 50, relative humidity 75%. The wind was west at 3 miles an hour. And the pressure was 30.03 inches and rising. Close to home, Burlington partly sunny and 61. Cedar Rapids sunny and 53. Dubuque mostly sunny and 59. Iowa City sunny and 57. Peoria cloudy and 63. Rockford light rain and 59. Across the Midwest, Chicago a thunderstorm and 59. Des Moines mostly sunny and 56. Madison cloudy and 56. Milwaukee cloudy and 54. Minneapolis partly sunny and 53. Omaha partly cloudy and 58. Springfield, Illinois cloudy and 64. Waterloo sunny and 52.
Once again at 7 a.m. in Moline with partly sunny skies, the temperature was 60. At Davenport with partly sunny skies, the temperature was 58.

highs in the mid-80s. South winds 5 to 10 miles an hour. Monday night, mostly clear. Lows in the lower 60s. South winds 5 to 10 miles an hour. Tuesday, sunny. Highs in the upper 80s. Southeast winds 5 to 10 miles an hour. Tuesday night, partly cloudy. Lows in the mid-60s. Wednesday and Wednesday night, a chance of showers and thunderstorms. Highs in the mid-80s. Lows in the lower 60s. Thursday, mostly sunny. Highs in the mid-80s. Thursday night, mostly cloudy. Lows around 60. Friday through Saturday, partly cloudy. Highs around 80. Lows in the upper 50s. Again, the forecast for the Guam cities and surrounding areas for today, sunny. Highs in the lower 80s. North winds around 5 miles an hour. The Moline, Illinois climate summary for yesterday, May 23, 2026. Yesterday's high temperature was 79 degrees. The normal high is 76. The record high is 93 degrees, which was set in 1975. Yesterday's low temperature was 55 degrees. The normal low is 54. The record low is 33 degrees, which was set in 1963. A trace of precipitation fell yesterday, which brings the monthly total to 2.21 inches. The total precipitation for the year now stands at 11.96 inches. There were no heating degree days yesterday. This leaves the monthly total at 166. There were two cooling degree days yesterday. This brings the monthly total to 31. Yesterday, the maximum wind observed was 10 miles an hour from the northwest. The highest wind gust observed was 14 miles per hour from the northwest. The normal high temperature for today is 77 degrees, and the normal low is 54. The record high for today is 95, which occurred in 2010, and the record low is 36, which occurred in 1925. Sunrise today is at 5:35 a.m. and sunset is at 8:23 p.m. And now a summary of river forecasts. For the Mississippi River, at Dubuque, the latest stage is 8.9 feet at 6 a.m. Sunday. At Kamesh, the latest stage is 10.6 feet at 6 a.m. Sunday. No flooding is forecast. At LeClaire Lock and Dam 14, the latest stage is 5.6 feet at 6 a.m. Sunday. At Quad Cities Lock and Dam 15, the latest stage is 7.6 feet at 6 a.m. Sunday. At Muscatine, the latest stage is 8.1 feet at 6 a.m. Sunday. 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For the Wapsipinicon River, near DeWitt, the latest stage is 9.2 feet at 6 a.m. Sunday. For the Cedar River, near Conesville, the latest stage is 8.7 feet at 6 a.m. Sunday. For the Rock River, at Como, the latest stage is 5.3 feet at 6 a.m. Sunday. Near Joslin, the latest stage is 7.4 feet at 6 a.m. Sunday. At Moline, the latest stage is 9.3 feet at 6 a.m. Sunday. For the Green River, near Geneseo, the latest stage is 3.6 feet at 6 a.m. Sunday. 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The current time is 7:17 a.m. Central Daylight Time. At 7 a.m. in Moline, skies were mostly sunny. The temperature was 60 degrees, dew point 53, relative humidity 77%. The wind was west at 8 miles an hour, and the pressure was 30.02 inches and rising. At Davenport, skies were mostly sunny. The temperature was 58 degrees, dew point 50, relative humidity 75%. The wind was west at 3 miles an hour, and the pressure was 30.03 inches and rising. Close to home, Burlington sunny and 61. Cedar Rapids sunny and 53. Dubuque sunny and 59. Iowa City sunny and 57. Galesburg mostly sunny and 62. Peoria cloudy and 63. Savannah 62. Rockford light rain and 59. Across the Midwest, Chicago a thunderstorm and 59. Des Moines mostly sunny and 56. Madison partly sunny and 56. Milwaukee cloudy and 54. Minneapolis partly sunny and 53. Omaha partly cloudy and 58. St. Louis cloudy and 65. Springfield, Illinois cloudy and 64. Waterloo sunny and 52.

once again at 7 a.m. in Moline with mostly sunny skies. The temperature was 60. At Davenport with mostly sunny skies, the temperature was 58. Here is the hazardous weather outlook. For today and tonight, no hazardous weather is expected at this time. Looking ahead, the probability for widespread hazardous weather is low. Spotter activation will not be needed today or tonight. And now, your National Weather Service forecast for the Guam cities and surrounding areas. Today, sunny. Highs in the lower 80s. North winds around 5 miles an hour. Tonight, clear. Lows in the upper 50s. South winds around 5 miles an hour. Memorial Day, sunny. Highs in the mid-80s. South winds 5 to 10 miles an hour. Monday night, mostly clear. Lows in the lower 60s. South winds 5 to 10 miles an hour. Tuesday, sunny. Highs in the upper 80s. Southeast winds 5 to 10 miles an hour. Tuesday night, partly cloudy. Lows in the mid-60s. Wednesday and Wednesday night, a chance of showers and thunderstorms. Highs in the mid-80s. Lows in the lower 60s. Thursday, mostly sunny. Highs in the mid-80s. Thursday night, mostly cloudy. Lows around 60. Friday through Saturday, partly cloudy. Highs around 80. Lows in the upper 50s. Again, the forecast for the Guam cities and surrounding areas for today, sunny. Highs in the lower 80s. North winds around 5 miles an hour. The Moline, Illinois climate summary for yesterday, May 23, 2026. Yesterday's high temperature was 79 degrees. The normal high is 76. The record high is 93 degrees, which was set in 1975. Yesterday's low temperature was 55 degrees. The normal low is 54. The record low is 33 degrees, which was set in 1963. A trace of precipitation fell yesterday, which brings the monthly total to 2.21 inches. The total precipitation for the year now stands at 11.96 inches. There were no heating degree days yesterday. This leaves the monthly total at 166. There were two cooling degree days yesterday. This brings the monthly total to 31. Yesterday, the maximum wind observed was 10 miles an hour from the northwest. The highest wind gust observed was 14 miles per hour from the northwest. The normal high temperature for today is 77 degrees, and the normal low is 54. The record high for today is 95, which occurred in 2010, and the record low is 36, which occurred in 1925. Sunrise today is at 5:35 a.m. and sunset is at 8:23 p.m. And now a summary of river forecasts. For the Mississippi River, at Dubuque, the latest stage is 8.9 feet at 6 a.m. Sunday. At Comanche, the latest stage is 10.6 feet at 6 a.m. Sunday. No flooding is forecast. At LeClaire Lock and Dam 14, the latest stage is 5.6 feet at 6 a.m. Sunday. At Quad Cities Lock and Dam 15, the latest stage is 7.6 feet at 6 a.m. Sunday. 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For the Wapsipinicon River, near DeWitt, the latest stage is 9.2 feet at 6 a.m. Sunday. For the Cedar River, near Conesville, the latest stage is 8.7 feet at 6 a.m. Sunday. For the Rock River, at Como, the latest stage is 5.3 feet at 6 a.m. Sunday. Near Joslin, the latest stage is 7.4 feet at 6 a.m. Sunday. 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For the Green River, near Geneseo, the latest stage is 3.6 feet at 6 a.m. Sunday. 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The current time is 7:23 a.m. Central Daylight Time. At 7 a.m. in Moline, skies were mostly sunny. The temperature was 60 degrees, dew point 53, relative humidity 77%. The wind was west at 8 miles an hour, and the pressure was 30.02 inches and rising. At Davenport, skies were mostly sunny. The temperature was 58 degrees, dew point 50, relative humidity 75%. The wind was west at 3 miles an hour, and the pressure was 30.03 inches and rising. Close to home, Burlington.
sunny and 61. Cedar Rapids, sunny and 53. Dubuque, sunny and 59. Iowa City, sunny and 57. Galesburg, mostly sunny and 62. Peoria, cloudy and 63. Savannah, 62. Rockford, light rain and 59. Across the Midwest, Chicago, a thunderstorm and 59. Des Moines, mostly sunny and 56. Madison, partly sunny and 56. Milwaukee, cloudy and 54. Minneapolis, partly sunny and 53. Omaha, partly cloudy and 58. St. Louis, cloudy and 65. Springfield, Illinois, cloudy and 64. Waterloo, sunny and 52. Once again at 7 a.m. in Moline with mostly sunny skies, the temperature was 60. At Davenport with mostly sunny skies, the temperature was 58. Here is the hazardous weather outlook. For today and tonight, no hazardous weather is expected at this time. Looking ahead, the probability for widespread hazardous weather is low. Spotter activation will not be needed today or tonight. And now, your National Weather Service forecast for the Quad Cities and surrounding areas. Today, sunny. Highs in the lower 80s. North winds around 5 miles an hour. Tonight, clear. Lows in the upper 50s. South winds around 5 miles an hour. Memorial Day, sunny. Highs in the mid 80s. South winds 5 to 10 miles an hour. Monday night, mostly clear. Lows in the lower 60s. South winds 5 to 10 miles an hour. Tuesday, sunny. Highs in the upper 80s. Southeast winds 5 to 10 miles an hour. Tuesday night, partly cloudy. Lows in the mid 60s. Wednesday and Wednesday night, a chance of showers and thunderstorms. Highs in the mid 80s. Lows in the lower 60s. Thursday, mostly sunny. Highs in the mid 80s. Thursday night, mostly cloudy. Lows around 60. Friday through Saturday, partly cloudy. Highs around 80. Lows in the upper 50s. Again, the forecast for the Quad Cities and surrounding areas for today, sunny. Highs in the lower 80s. North winds around 5 miles an hour. The Moline, Illinois climate summary for yesterday, May 23, 2026. Yesterday's high temperature was 79 degrees. The normal high is 76. The record high is 93 degrees, which was set in 1975. Yesterday's low temperature was 55 degrees. The normal low is 54. The record low is 33 degrees, which was set in 1963. A trace of precipitation fell yesterday, which brings the monthly total to 2.21 inches. The total precipitation for the year now stands at 11.96 inches. There were no heating degree days yesterday. This leaves the monthly total at 166. There were two cooling degree days yesterday. This brings the monthly total to 31. Yesterday, the maximum wind observed was 10 miles an hour from the northwest. The highest wind gust observed was 14 miles per hour from the northwest. The normal high temperature for today is 77 degrees, and the normal low is 54. The record high for today is 95, which occurred in 2010, and the record low is 36, which occurred in 1925. Sunrise today is at 5:35 a.m., and sunset is at 8:23 p.m. And now a summary of river forecasts. For the Mississippi River, at Dubuque, the latest stage is 8.9 feet at 6 a.m. Sunday. At Comanche, the latest stage is 10.6 feet at 6 a.m. Sunday. No flooding is forecast. At LeClaire Lock and Dam 14, the latest stage is 5.6 feet at 6 a.m. Sunday. At Quad Cities Lock and Dam 15, the latest stage is 7.6 feet at 6 a.m. Sunday. At Muscatine, the latest stage is 8.1 feet at 6 a.m. Sunday. At Keithsburg, the latest stage is 8.6 feet at 6 a.m. Sunday. For the Wet'suwet'en River, near DeWitt, the latest stage is 9.2 feet at 6 a.m. Sunday. For the Cedar River, near Conesville, the latest stage is 8.7 feet at 6 a.m. Sunday. For the Rock River, at Como, the latest stage is 5.3 feet at 6 a.m. Sunday. Near Joslyn, the latest stage is 7.4 feet at 6 a.m. Sunday. At Moline, the latest stage is 9.3 feet at 6 a.m. Sunday. For the Green River, near Geneseo, the latest stage is 3.6 feet.
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The current time is 7:29 a.m. Central Daylight Time. At 7 a.m. in Moline, skies were mostly sunny. The temperature was 60 degrees, dew point 53, relative humidity 77%. The wind was west at 8 miles an hour, and the pressure was 30.02 inches and rising. At Davenport, skies were mostly sunny. The temperature was 58 degrees, dew point 50, relative humidity 75%. The wind was west at 3 miles an hour, and the pressure was 30.03 inches and rising. Close to home, Burlington sunny and 61. Cedar Rapids sunny and 53. Dubuque sunny and 59. Iowa City sunny and 57. Galesburg mostly sunny and 62. Peoria cloudy and 63. Savannah 62. Rockford light rain and 59. Across the Midwest, Chicago a thunderstorm and 59. Des Moines mostly sunny and 56. Madison partly sunny and 56. Milwaukee cloudy and 54. Minneapolis partly sunny and 53. Omaha partly cloudy and 58. St. Louis cloudy and 65. Springfield, Illinois cloudy and 64. Waterloo sunny and 52. Once again at 7 a.m. in Moline with mostly sunny skies, the temperature was 60. At Davenport with mostly sunny skies, the temperature was 58. Here is the hazardous weather outlook. For today and tonight, no hazardous weather is expected at this time. Looking ahead, the probability for widespread hazardous weather is low. Spotter activation will not be needed today or tonight. And now, your National Weather Service forecast for the Quad Cities and surrounding areas. Today, sunny. Highs in the lower 80s. North winds around 5 miles an hour. Tonight, clear. Lows in the upper 50s. South winds around 5 miles an hour. Memorial Day, sunny. Highs in the mid-80s. South winds 5 to 10 miles an hour. Monday night, mostly clear. Lows in the lower 60s. South winds 5 to 10 miles an hour. Tuesday, sunny. Highs in the upper 80s. Southeast winds 5 to 10 miles an hour. Tuesday night, partly cloudy. Lows in the mid-60s. Wednesday and Wednesday night, a chance of showers and thunderstorms. Highs in the mid-80s. Lows in the lower 60s. Thursday, mostly sunny. Highs in the mid-80s. Thursday night, mostly cloudy. Lows around 60. Friday through Saturday, partly cloudy. Highs around 80. Lows in the upper 50s. Again, the forecast for the Quad Cities and surrounding areas for today, sunny. Highs in the lower 80s. North winds around 5 miles an hour. The Moline, Illinois climate summary for yesterday, May 23, 2026. Yesterday's high temperature was 79 degrees. The normal high is 76. The record high is 93 degrees, which was set in 1975. Yesterday's low temperature was 55 degrees. The normal low is 54. The record low is 33 degrees, which was set in 1963. A trace of precipitation fell yesterday, which brings the monthly total to 2.21 inches. The total precipitation for the year now stands at 11.96 inches. There were no heating degree days yesterday. This leaves the monthly total at 166. There were two cooling degree days yesterday. This brings the monthly total to 31. Yesterday, the maximum wind observed was 10 miles an hour from the northwest. The highest wind gust observed was 14 miles per hour from the northwest. The normal high temperature for today is 77 degrees, and the normal low is 54. The record high for today is 95, which occurred in 2010, and the record low is 36, which occurred in 1925. Sunrise today is at 5:35 a.m. and sunset is at 8:23 p.m. And now a summary of river forecasts. For the Mississippi River, at Dubuque, the latest stage is 8.9 feet at 6 a.m. Sunday. At Kamesh, the latest stage is 10.6 feet at 6 a.m. Sunday. No flooding is forecast. At LeClaire Lock and Dam 14, the latest stage is 5.6 feet at 6 a.m. Sunday. At
City's Lock and Dam 15. The latest stage is 7.6 feet at 6 a.m. Sunday. At Muscatine, the latest stage is 8.1 feet at 6 a.m. Sunday. At Keithsburg, the latest stage is 8.6 feet at 6 a.m. Sunday. For the Wet'suwet'en River, near DeWitt, the latest stage is 9.2 feet at 6 a.m. Sunday. For the Cedar River, near Conesville, the latest stage is 8.7 feet at 6 a.m. Sunday. For the Rock River, at Como, the latest stage is 5.3 feet at 6 a.m. Sunday. Near Joslin, the latest stage is 7.4 feet at 6 a.m. Sunday. At Moline, the latest stage is 9.3 feet at 6 a.m. Sunday. For the Green River, near Geneseo, the latest stage is 3.6 feet at 6 a.m. Sunday. 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The current time is 7:35 a.m. Central Daylight Time. At 7 a.m. in Moline, skies were mostly sunny. The temperature was 60 degrees, dew point 53, relative humidity 77%. The wind was west at 8 miles an hour, and the pressure was 30.02 inches and rising. At Davenport, skies were mostly sunny. The temperature was 58 degrees, dew point 50, relative humidity 75%. The wind was west at 3 miles an hour, and the pressure was 30.03 inches and rising. Close to home, Burlington sunny and 61. Cedar Rapids sunny and 53. Dubuque sunny and 59. Iowa City sunny and 57. Galesburg mostly sunny and 62. Peoria cloudy and 63. Savannah 62. Rockford light rain and 59. Across the Midwest, Chicago a thunderstorm and 59. Des Moines mostly sunny and 56. Madison partly sunny and 56. Milwaukee cloudy and 54. Minneapolis partly sunny and 53. Omaha partly cloudy and 58. St. Louis cloudy and 65. Springfield, Illinois cloudy and 64. Waterloo sunny and 52. Once again at 7 a.m. in Moline with mostly sunny skies, the temperature was 60. At Davenport with mostly sunny skies, the temperature was 58. Here is the hazardous weather outlook. For today and tonight, no hazardous weather is expected at this time. Looking ahead, the probability for widespread hazardous weather is low. Spotter activation will not be needed today or tonight. And now, your National Weather Service forecast for the Quad Cities and surrounding areas. Today, sunny. Highs in the lower 80s. North winds around 5 miles an hour. Tonight, clear. Lows in the upper 50s. South winds around 5 miles an hour. Memorial Day, sunny. Highs in the mid 80s. South winds 5 to 10 miles an hour. Monday night, mostly clear. Lows in the lower 60s. South winds 5 to 10 miles an hour. Tuesday, sunny. Highs in the upper 80s. Southeast winds 5 to 10 miles an hour. Tuesday night, partly cloudy. Lows in the mid-60s. Wednesday and Wednesday night, a chance of showers and thunderstorms. Highs in the mid-80s. Lows in the lower 60s. Thursday, mostly sunny. Highs in the mid-80s. Thursday night, mostly cloudy. Lows around 60. Friday through Saturday, partly cloudy. Highs around 80. Lows in the upper 50s. Again, the forecast for the Quad Cities and surrounding areas for today, sunny. Highs in the lower 80s. North winds around 5 miles an hour. The Moline, Illinois climate summary for yesterday, May 23, 2026. Yesterday's high temperature was 79 degrees. The normal high is 76. The record high is 93 degrees, which was set in 1975. Yesterday's low temperature was 55 degrees. The normal low is 54. The record low is 33 degrees, which was set in 1963. A trace of precipitation fell yesterday, which brings the monthly total to 2.21 inches. The total precipitation for the year now stands at 11.96 inches. There were no heating degree days yesterday. This leaves the monthly total at 166. There were two cooling degree days yesterday. This brings the monthly total to 31. Yesterday, the maximum wind observed was 10 miles an hour from the northwest.
highest wind gust observed was 14 miles per hour from the northwest. The normal high temperature for today is 77 degrees, and the normal low is 54. The record high for today is 95, which occurred in 2010, and the record low is 36, which occurred in 1925. Sunrise today is at 5:35 a.m. and sunset is at 8:23 p.m. And now a summary of river forecasts. For the Mississippi River, at Dubuque, the latest stage is 8.9 feet at 6 a.m. Sunday. At Kamesh, the latest stage is 10.6 feet at 6 a.m. Sunday. No flooding is forecast. At LeClaire Lock and Dam 14, the latest stage is 5.6 feet at 6 a.m. Sunday. At Quad Cities Lock and Dam 15, the latest stage is 7.6 feet at 6 a.m. Sunday. At Muscatine, the latest stage is 8.1 feet at 6 a.m. Sunday. At Keithsburg, the latest stage is 8.6 feet at 6 a.m. Sunday. For the Wapsipinicon River, near the Witt, the latest stage is 9.2 feet at 6 a.m. Sunday. For the Cedar River, near Conesville, the latest stage is 8.7 feet at 6 a.m. Sunday. For the Rock River, at Como, the latest stage is 5.3 feet at 6 a.m. Sunday. Near Joslin, the latest stage is 7.4 feet at 6 a.m. Sunday. At Moline, the latest stage is 9.3 feet at 6 a.m. Sunday. For the Green River, near Geneseo, the latest stage is 3.6 feet at 6 a.m. Sunday. 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The current time is 7:41 a.m. Central Daylight Time. At 7 a.m. in Moline, skies were mostly sunny. The temperature was 60 degrees, dew point 53, relative humidity 77%. The wind was west at 8 miles an hour, and the pressure was 30.02 inches and rising. At Davenport, skies were mostly sunny. The temperature was 58 degrees, dew point 50, relative humidity 75%. The wind was west at 3 miles an hour, and the pressure was 30.03 inches and rising. Close to home, Burlington sunny and 61. Cedar Rapids sunny and 53. Dubuque sunny and 59. Iowa City sunny and 57. Galesburg mostly sunny and 62. Peoria cloudy and 63. Savannah 62. Rockford light rain and 59. Across the Midwest, Chicago a thunderstorm and 59. Des Moines mostly sunny and 56. Madison partly sunny and 56. Milwaukee cloudy and 54. Minneapolis partly sunny and 53. Omaha partly cloudy and 58. St. Louis cloudy and 65. Springfield, Illinois cloudy and 64. Waterloo sunny and 52. Once again at 7 a.m. in Moline with mostly sunny skies, the temperature was 60. At Davenport with mostly sunny skies, the temperature was 58. Here is the hazardous weather outlook. For today and tonight, no hazardous weather is expected at this time. Looking ahead, the probability for widespread hazardous weather is low. Spotter activation will not be needed today or tonight. And now, your National Weather Service forecast for the Quad Cities and surrounding areas. Today, sunny. Highs in the lower 80s. North winds around 5 miles an hour. Tonight, clear. Lows in the upper 50s. South winds around 5 miles an hour. Memorial Day, sunny. Highs in the mid-80s. South winds 5 to 10 miles an hour. Monday night, mostly clear. Lows in the lower 60s. South winds 5 to 10 miles an hour. Tuesday, sunny. Highs in the upper 80s. Southeast winds 5 to 10 miles an hour. Tuesday night, partly cloudy. Lows in the mid-60s. Wednesday and Wednesday night, a chance of showers and thunderstorms. Highs in the mid-80s. Lows in the lower 60s. Thursday, mostly sunny. Highs in the mid-80s. Thursday night, mostly cloudy. Lows around 60. Friday through Saturday, partly cloudy. Highs around 80. Lows in the upper 50s. Again, the forecast for the Quad Cities and surrounding areas for today, sunny. Highs in the lower 80s. North winds around 5 miles an hour. The Moline, Illinois climate summary for yesterday, May 23, 2026. Yesterday's high temperature.
temperature was 79 degrees. The normal high is 76. The record high is 93 degrees, which was set in 1975. Yesterday's low temperature was 55 degrees. The normal low is 54. The record low is 33 degrees, which was set in 1963. A trace of precipitation fell yesterday, which brings the monthly total to 2.21 inches. The total precipitation for the year now stands at 11.96 inches. There were no heating degree days yesterday. This leaves the monthly total at 166. There were two cooling degree days yesterday. This brings the monthly total to 31. Yesterday, the maximum wind observed was 10 miles an hour from the northwest. The highest wind gust observed was 14 miles per hour from the northwest. The normal high temperature for today is 77 degrees, and the normal low is 54. The record high for today is 95, which occurred in 2010, and the record low is 36, which occurred in 1925. Sunrise today is at 5:35 a.m. and sunset is at 8:23 p.m. And now a summary of river forecasts. For the Mississippi River, at Dubuque, the latest stage is 8.9 feet at 6 a.m. Sunday. At Kamesh, the latest stage is 10.6 feet at 6 a.m. Sunday. No flooding is forecast. At LeClaire Lock and Dam 14, the latest stage is 5.6 feet at 6 a.m. Sunday. At Quad Cities Lock and Dam 15, the latest stage is 7.6 feet at 6 a.m. Sunday. At Muscatine, the latest stage is 8.1 feet at 6 a.m. Sunday. At Keithsburg, the latest stage is 8.6 feet at 6 a.m. Sunday. For the Wet'suwet'en River, near the Whip, the latest stage is 9.2 feet at 6 a.m. Sunday. For the Cedar River, near Conesville, the latest stage is 8.7 feet at 6 a.m. Sunday. For the Rock River, at Como, the latest stage is 5.3 feet at 6 a.m. Sunday. Near Joslin, the latest stage is 7.4 feet at 6 a.m. Sunday. At Moline, the latest stage is 9.3 feet at 6 a.m. Sunday. For the Green River, near Geneseo, the latest stage is 3.6 feet at 6 a.m. Sunday. 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The current time is 7:46 a.m. Central Daylight Time. At 7 a.m. in Moline, skies were mostly sunny. The temperature was 60 degrees, dew point 53, relative humidity 77%. The wind was west at 8 miles an hour. And the pressure was 30.02 inches and rising. At Davenport, skies were mostly sunny. The temperature was 58 degrees, dew point 50, relative humidity 75%. The wind was west at 3 miles an hour. And the pressure was 30.03 inches and rising. Close to home, Burlington sunny and 61. Cedar Rapids sunny and 53. Dubuque sunny and 59. Iowa City sunny and 57. Galesburg mostly sunny and 62. Peoria cloudy and 63. Savannah 62. Rockford light rain and 59. Across the Midwest, Chicago a thunderstorm and 59. Des Moines mostly sunny and 56. Madison partly sunny and 56. Milwaukee cloudy and 54. Minneapolis partly sunny and 53. Omaha partly cloudy and 58. St. Louis cloudy and 65. Springfield, Illinois cloudy and 64. Waterloo sunny and 52. Once again at 7 a.m. in Moline with mostly sunny skies, the temperature was 60. At Davenport with mostly sunny skies, the temperature was 58. Here is the hazardous weather outlook. For today and tonight, no hazardous weather is expected at this time. Looking ahead, the probability for widespread hazardous weather is low. Spotter activation will not be needed today or tonight. And now, your National Weather Service forecast for the Quad Cities and surrounding areas. Today, sunny. Highs in the lower 80s. North winds around 5 miles an hour. Tonight, clear. Lows in the upper 50s. South winds around 5 miles an hour. Memorial Day, sunny. Highs in the mid-80s. South winds 5 to 10 miles an hour. Monday night, mostly clear. Lows in the lower 60s. South winds 5 to 10 miles an hour. Tuesday, sunny. Highs in the upper 80s. Southeast winds 5 to 10 miles an hour.
Tuesday night, partly cloudy. Lows in the mid-60s. Wednesday and Wednesday night, a chance of showers and thunderstorms. Highs in the mid-80s. Lows in the lower 60s. Thursday, mostly sunny. Highs in the mid-80s. Thursday night, mostly cloudy. Lows around 60. Friday through Saturday, partly cloudy. Highs around 80. Lows in the upper 50s. Again, the forecast for the Guam cities and surrounding areas for today, sunny. Highs in the lower 80s. North winds around 5 miles an hour. The Moline, Illinois climate summary for yesterday, May 23, 2026. Yesterday's high temperature was 79 degrees. The normal high is 76. The record high is 93 degrees, which was set in 1975. Yesterday's low temperature was 55 degrees. The normal low is 54. The record low is 33 degrees, which was set in 1963. A trace of precipitation fell yesterday, which brings the monthly total to 2.21 inches. The total precipitation for the year now stands at 11.96 inches. There were no heating degree days yesterday. This leaves the monthly total at 166. There were two cooling degree days yesterday. This brings the monthly total to 31. Yesterday, the maximum wind observed was 10 miles an hour from the northwest. The highest wind gust observed was 14 miles per hour from the northwest. The normal high temperature for today is 77 degrees, and the normal low is 54. The record high for today is 95, which occurred in 2010, and the record low is 36, which occurred in 1925. Sunrise today is at 5:35 a.m., and sunset is at 8:23 p.m. This broadcast originates from the National Weather Service office in the Quad Cities and is transmitted on a frequency of 162.55 MHz from Rock Island, Illinois. The coverage area includes the following counties: Cedar, Clinton, Louisa, Muscatine, Scott, Henry, Illinois, Mercer, Rock Island, and Whiteside. And now a summary of river forecasts. For the Mississippi River, at Dubuque, the latest stage is 8.9 feet at 6 a.m. Sunday. At Kamesh, the latest stage is 10.6 feet at 6 a.m. Sunday. No flooding is forecast. At LeClaire Lock and Dam 14, the latest stage is 5.6 feet at 6 a.m. Sunday. At Quad Cities Lock and Dam 15, the latest stage is 7.6 feet at 6 a.m. Sunday. At Muscatine, the latest stage is 8.1 feet at 6 a.m. Sunday. At Keithsburg, the latest stage is 8.6 feet at 6 a.m. Sunday. For the Wetsuppinicon River, near DeWitt, the latest stage is 9.2 feet at 6 a.m. Sunday. For the Cedar River, near Conesville, the latest stage is 8.7 feet at 6 a.m. Sunday. For the Rock River, at Como, the latest stage is 5.3 feet at 6 a.m. Sunday. Near Joslyn, the latest stage is 7.4 feet at 6 a.m. Sunday. At Moline, the latest stage is 9.3 feet at 6 a.m. Sunday. For the Green River, near Geneseo, the latest stage is 3.6 feet at 6 a.m. Sunday. 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The current time is 7:53 a.m. Central Daylight Time. At 7 a.m. at Moline, skies were mostly sunny. The temperature was 60 degrees, dew point 53, relative humidity 77%. The wind was west at 8 miles an hour, and the pressure was 30.02 inches and rising. At Davenport, skies were mostly sunny. The temperature was 58 degrees, dew point 50, relative humidity 75%. The wind was west at 3 miles an hour, and the pressure was 30.03 inches and rising. Close to home, Burlington sunny and 61. Cedar Rapids sunny and 53. Dubuque sunny and 59. Iowa City sunny and 57. Galesburg mostly sunny and 62. Peoria cloudy and 63. Savannah 62. Rockford light rain and 59. Across the Midwest, Chicago a thunderstorm and 59. Des Moines mostly sunny and 56. Madison partly sunny and 56. Milwaukee cloudy and 54. Minneapolis partly sunny and 53. Omaha partly cloudy and 58. St. Louis cloudy and 60.
65. Springfield, Illinois, cloudy and 64. Waterloo, sunny and 52. Once again at 7 a.m. in Moline with mostly sunny skies, the temperature was 60. At Davenport with mostly sunny skies, the temperature was 58. Here is the hazardous weather outlook. For today and tonight, no hazardous weather is expected at this time. Looking ahead, the probability for widespread hazardous weather is low. Spotter activation will not be needed today or tonight. And now, your National Weather Service forecast for the Guam cities and surrounding areas. Today, sunny. Highs in the lower 80s. North winds around 5 miles an hour. Tonight, clear. Lows in the upper 50s. South winds around 5 miles an hour. Memorial Day, sunny. Highs in the mid-80s. South winds 5 to 10 miles an hour. Monday night, mostly clear. Lows in the lower 60s. South winds 5 to 10 miles an hour. Tuesday, sunny. Highs in the upper 80s. Southeast winds 5 to 10 miles an hour. Tuesday night, partly cloudy. Lows in the mid-60s. Wednesday and Wednesday night, a chance of showers and thunderstorms. Highs in the mid-80s. Lows in the lower 60s. Thursday, mostly sunny. Highs in the mid-80s. Thursday night, mostly cloudy. Lows around 60. Friday through Saturday, partly cloudy. Highs around 80. Lows in the upper 50s. Again, the forecast for the Guam cities and surrounding areas for today, sunny. Highs in the lower 80s. North winds around 5 miles an hour. The Moline, Illinois climate summary for yesterday, May 23, 2026. Yesterday's high temperature was 79 degrees. The normal high is 76. The record high is 93 degrees, which was set in 1975. Yesterday's low temperature was 55 degrees. The normal low is 54. The record low is 33 degrees, which was set in 1963. A trace of precipitation fell yesterday, which brings the monthly total to 2.21 inches. The total precipitation for the year now stands at 11.96 inches. There were no heating degree days yesterday. This leaves the monthly total at 166. There were two cooling degree days yesterday. This brings the monthly total to 31. Yesterday, the maximum wind observed was 10 miles an hour from the northwest. The highest wind gust observed was 14 miles per hour from the northwest. The normal high temperature for today is 77 degrees, and the normal low is 54. The record high for today is 95, which occurred in 2010, and the record low is 36, which occurred in 1925. Sunrise today is at 5:35 a.m. and sunset is at 8:23 p.m. And now a summary of river forecasts. For the Mississippi River, at Dubuque, the latest stage is 8.9 feet at 6 a.m. Sunday. At Comanche, the latest stage is 10.6 feet at 6 a.m. Sunday. No flooding is forecast. At LeClaire Lock and Dam 14, the latest stage is 5.6 feet at 6 a.m. Sunday. At Quad Cities Lock and Dam 15, the latest stage is 7.6 feet at 6 a.m. Sunday. At Muscatine, the latest stage is 8.1 feet at 6 a.m. Sunday. At Keithsburg, the latest stage is 8.6 feet at 6 a.m. Sunday. For the Wet'suwet'en River, near DeWitt, the latest stage is 9.2 feet at 6 a.m. Sunday. For the Cedar River, near Conesville, the latest stage is 8.7 feet at 6 a.m. Sunday. For the Rock River, at Como, the latest stage is 5.3 feet at 6 a.m. Sunday. Near Joslin, the latest stage is 7.4 feet at 6 a.m. Sunday. At Moline, the latest stage is 9.3 feet at 6 a.m. Sunday. For the Green River, near Geneseo, the latest stage is 3.6 feet at 6 a.m. Sunday. 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The current time is 7:58 a.m. Central Daylight Time. Here is the hazardous weather outlook. For today and tonight, no hazardous weather is expected at this time. Looking ahead, the probability for widespread hazardous weather is low. Spotter activation will not be needed today or tonight. And now, your National Weather Service forecast for the Guam cities and surrounding areas. Today, sunny. Highs in the lower 80s. North winds around 5 miles.
miles an hour. Tonight, clear. Lows in the upper 50s. South winds around 5 miles an hour. Memorial Day, sunny. Highs in the mid-80s. South winds 5 to 10 miles an hour. Monday night, mostly clear. Lows in the lower 60s. South winds 5 to 10 miles an hour. Tuesday, sunny. Highs in the upper 80s. Southeast winds 5 to 10 miles an hour. Tuesday night, partly cloudy. Lows in the mid-60s. Wednesday and Wednesday night, a chance of showers and thunderstorms. Highs in the mid-80s. Lows in the lower 60s. Thursday, mostly sunny. Highs in the mid-80s. Thursday night, mostly cloudy. Lows around 60. Friday through Saturday, partly cloudy. Highs around 80. Lows in the upper 50s. Again, the forecast for the Guam cities and surrounding areas for today, sunny. Highs in the lower 80s. North winds around 5 miles an hour. The Moline, Illinois climate summary for yesterday, May 23, 2026. Yesterday's high temperature was 79 degrees. The normal high is 76. The record high is 93 degrees, which was set in 1975. Yesterday's low temperature was 55 degrees. The normal low is 54. The record low is 33 degrees, which was set in 1963. A trace of precipitation fell yesterday, which brings the monthly total to 2.21 inches. The total precipitation for the year now stands at 11.96 inches. There were no heating degree days yesterday. This leaves the monthly total at 166. There were two cooling degree days yesterday. This brings the monthly total to 31. Yesterday, the maximum wind observed was 10 miles an hour from the northwest. The highest wind gust observed was 14 miles per hour from the northwest. The normal high temperature for today is 77 degrees, and the normal low is 54. The record high for today is 95, which occurred in 2010, and the record low is 36, which occurred in 1925. Sunrise today is at 5:35 a.m. and sunset is at 8:23 p.m. And now a summary of river forecasts. For the Mississippi River, at Dubuque, the latest stage is 8.9 feet at 6 a.m. Sunday. At Kamesh, the latest stage is 10.6 feet at 6 a.m. Sunday. No flooding is forecast. At LeClaire Lock and Dam 14, the latest stage is 5.6 feet at 6 a.m. Sunday. At Quad Cities Lock and Dam 15, the latest stage is 7.6 feet at 6 a.m. Sunday. At Muscatine, the latest stage is 8.1 feet at 6 a.m. Sunday. At Keithsburg, the latest stage is 8.6 feet at 6 a.m. Sunday. For the Wet'suwet'en River, near the Witt, the latest stage is 9.2 feet at 6 a.m. Sunday. For the Cedar River, near Conesville, the latest stage is 8.7 feet at 6 a.m. Sunday. For the Rock River, at Como, the latest stage is 5.3 feet at 6 a.m. Sunday. Near Joslin, the latest stage is 7.4 feet at 6 a.m. Sunday. At Moline, the latest stage is 9.3 feet at 6 a.m. Sunday. For the Green River, near Geneseo, the latest stage is 3.6 feet at 6 a.m. Sunday. 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The current time is 8.03 a.m. Central Daylight Time. At 8 a.m. in Moline, skies were mostly sunny. The temperature was 65 degrees, dew point 52, relative humidity 62%. The wind was north at 5 miles an hour, and the pressure was 30.03 inches and rising. At Davenport, skies were mostly sunny. The temperature was 65 degrees, dew point 50, relative humidity 58%. The wind was north at 10 miles an hour, and the pressure was 30.04 inches and rising. Close to home, Burlington sunny and 66. Cedar Rapids sunny and 61. Dubuque sunny and 63. Iowa City sunny and 65. Peoria mostly sunny and 64. Rockford cloudy and 60. Across the Midwest, Chicago rain and 59. Des Moines mostly sunny and 61. Madison partly sunny and 59. Milwaukee rain and 55. Minneapolis mostly sunny and 58. Omaha sunny and 63. St. Louis partly sunny and 66. Springfield, Illinois cloudy.
64. Waterloo sunny at 58. Once again at 8 a.m. in Moline with mostly sunny skies, the temperature was 65. At Davenport with mostly sunny skies, the temperature was 65. Here is the hazardous weather outlook. For today and tonight, no hazardous weather is expected at this time. Looking ahead, the probability for widespread hazardous weather is low. Spotter activation will not be needed today or tonight. And now, your National Weather Service forecast for the Guam cities and surrounding areas. Today, sunny. Highs in the lower 80s. North winds around 5 miles an hour. Tonight, clear. Lows in the upper 50s. South winds around 5 miles an hour. Memorial Day, sunny. Highs in the mid-80s. South winds 5 to 10 miles an hour. Monday night, mostly clear. Lows in the lower 60s. South winds 5 to 10 miles an hour. Tuesday, sunny. Highs in the upper 80s. Southeast winds 5 to 10 miles an hour. Tuesday night, partly cloudy. Lows in the mid-60s. Wednesday and Wednesday night, a chance of showers and thunderstorms. Highs in the mid-80s. Lows in the lower 60s. Thursday, mostly sunny. Highs in the mid-80s. Thursday night, mostly cloudy. Lows around 60. Friday through Saturday, partly cloudy. Highs around 80. Lows in the upper 50s. Again, the forecast for the Guam cities and surrounding areas for today, sunny. Highs in the lower 80s. North winds around 5 miles an hour. The Moline, Illinois climate summary for yesterday, May 23, 2026. Yesterday's high temperature was 79 degrees. The normal high is 76. The record high is 93 degrees, which was set in 1975. Yesterday's low temperature was 55 degrees. The normal low is 54. The record low is 33 degrees, which was set in 1963. A trace of precipitation fell yesterday, which brings the monthly total to 2.21 inches. The total precipitation for the year now stands at 11.96 inches. There were no heating degree days yesterday. This leaves the monthly total at 166. There were two cooling degree days yesterday. This brings the monthly total to 31. Yesterday, the maximum wind observed was 10 miles an hour from the northwest. The highest wind gust observed was 14 miles per hour from the northwest. The normal high temperature for today is 77 degrees, and the normal low is 54. The record high for today is 95, which occurred in 2010, and the record low is 36, which occurred in 1925. Sunrise today is at 5:35 a.m., and sunset is at 8:23 p.m. And now a summary of river forecasts. For the Mississippi River, at Dubuque, the latest stage is 8.9 feet at 6 a.m. Sunday. At Comanche, the latest stage is 10.6 feet at 6 a.m. Sunday. No flooding is forecast. At LeClaire Lock and Dam 14, the latest stage is 5.6 feet at 6 a.m. Sunday. At Quad Cities Lock and Dam 15, the latest stage is 7.6 feet at 6 a.m. Sunday. At Muscatine, the latest stage is 8.1 feet at 6 a.m. Sunday. At Keithsburg, the latest stage is 8.6 feet at 6 a.m. Sunday. For the Wet'suwet'en River, near DeWitt, the latest stage is 9.2 feet at 6 a.m. Sunday. For the Cedar River, near Conesville, the latest stage is 8.7 feet at 6 a.m. Sunday. For the Rock River, at Como, the latest stage is 5.3 feet at 6 a.m. Sunday. Near Joslin, the latest stage is 7.4 feet at 6 a.m. Sunday. At Moline, the latest stage is 9.3 feet at 6 a.m. Sunday. For the Green River, near Geneseo, the latest stage is 3.6 feet at 6 a.m. Sunday. 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The current time is 8:08 a.m. Central Daylight Time. At 8 a.m. in Moline, skies were mostly sunny. The temperature was 65 degrees, dew point 52, relative humidity 62%. The wind was north at 5 miles an hour. And the pressure was 30.03 inches and rising. At Davenport, skies were mostly sunny. The temperature was 65 degrees, dew point 50, relative humidity 58%. The wind was north at 10 miles an hour. And the pressure was 30.04 inches.
rising. Close to home, Burlington sunny and 66. Cedar Rapids sunny and 61. Dubuque sunny and 63. Iowa City sunny and 65. Peoria mostly sunny and 64. Rockford cloudy and 60. Across the Midwest, Chicago rain and 59. Des Moines mostly sunny and 61. Madison partly sunny and 59. Milwaukee rain and 55. Minneapolis mostly sunny and 58. Omaha sunny and 63. St. Louis partly sunny and 66. Springfield, Illinois cloudy and 64. Waterloo sunny and 58. Once again at 8 a.m. in Moline with mostly sunny skies, the temperature was 65. At Davenport with mostly sunny skies, the temperature was 65. Here is the hazardous weather outlook. For today and tonight, no hazardous weather is expected at this time. Looking ahead, the probability for widespread hazardous weather is low. Spotter activation will not be needed today or tonight. And now, your National Weather Service forecast for the Quad Cities and surrounding areas. Today, sunny. Highs in the lower 80s. North winds around 5 miles an hour. Tonight, clear. Lows in the upper 50s. South winds around 5 miles an hour. Memorial Day, sunny. Highs in the mid-80s. South winds 5 to 10 miles an hour. Monday night, mostly clear. Lows in the lower 60s. South winds 5 to 10 miles an hour. Tuesday, sunny. Highs in the upper 80s. Southeast winds 5 to 10 miles an hour. Tuesday night, partly cloudy. Lows in the mid-60s. Wednesday and Wednesday night, a chance of showers and thunderstorms. Highs in the mid-80s. Lows in the lower 60s. Thursday, mostly sunny. Highs in the mid-80s. Thursday night, mostly cloudy. Lows around 60. Friday through Saturday, partly cloudy. Highs around 80. Lows in the upper 50s. Again, the forecast for the Quad Cities and surrounding areas for today, sunny. Highs in the lower 80s. North winds around 5 miles an hour. The Moline, Illinois climate summary for yesterday, May 23, 2026. Yesterday's high temperature was 79 degrees. The normal high is 76. The record high is 93 degrees, which was set in 1975. Yesterday's low temperature was 55 degrees. The normal low is 54. The record low is 33 degrees, which was set in 1963. A trace of precipitation fell yesterday, which brings the monthly total to 2.21 inches. The total precipitation for the year now stands at 11.96 inches. There were no heating degree days yesterday. This leaves the monthly total at 166. There were two cooling degree days yesterday. This brings the monthly total to 31. Yesterday, the maximum wind observed was 10 miles an hour from the northwest. The highest wind gust observed was 14 miles per hour from the northwest. The normal high temperature for today is 77 degrees, and the normal low is 54. The record high for today is 95, which occurred in 2010, and the record low is 36, which occurred in 1925. Sunrise today is at 5:35 a.m. and sunset is at 8:23 p.m. And now a summary of river forecasts. For the Mississippi River, at Dubuque, the latest stage is 8.9 feet at 6 a.m. Sunday. At Comanche, the latest stage is 10.6 feet at 6 a.m. Sunday. No flooding is forecast. At LeClaire Lock and Dam 14, the latest stage is 5.6 feet at 6 a.m. Sunday. At Quad Cities Lock and Dam 15, the latest stage is 7.6 feet at 6 a.m. Sunday. At Muscatine, the latest stage is 8.1 feet at 6 a.m. Sunday. 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For the Wapsipinicon River, near DeWitt, the latest stage is 9.2 feet at 6 a.m. Sunday. 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Near Joslin, the latest stage is 7.4 feet at 6 a.m. Sunday. At Moline, the latest stage is 9.3 feet at 6 a.m. Sunday. For the Green River, near Geneseo, the latest stage is 3.6 feet at 6 a.m. Sunday.

was north at 10 miles an hour, and the pressure was 30.04 inches and rising. Close to home, Burlington sunny and 66. Cedar Rapids sunny and 61. Dubuque sunny and 63. Iowa City sunny and 65. Muscatine 66. Galesburg sunny and 64. Peoria mostly sunny and 64. Savannah 64. Rockford cloudy and 60. Across the Midwest, Chicago rain and 59. Des Moines mostly sunny and 61. Madison partly sunny and 59. Milwaukee rain and 54. Minneapolis mostly sunny and 58. Omaha sunny and 63. St. Louis partly sunny and 66. Springfield, Illinois cloudy and 64. Waterloo sunny and 58. Once again at 8 a.m. in Moline with mostly sunny skies, the temperature was 65. At Davenport with sunny skies, the temperature was 65. Here is the hazardous weather outlook. For today and tonight, no hazardous weather is expected at this time. Looking ahead, the probability for widespread hazardous weather is low. Spotter activation will not be needed today or tonight. And now, your National Weather Service forecast for the Guam cities and surrounding areas. Today, sunny. Highs in the lower 80s. North winds around 5 miles an hour. Tonight, clear. Lows in the upper 50s. South winds around 5 miles an hour. Memorial Day, sunny. Highs in the mid 80s. South winds 5 to 10 miles an hour. Monday night, mostly clear. Lows in the lower 60s. South winds 5 to 10 miles an hour. Tuesday, sunny. Highs in the upper 80s. Southeast winds 5 to 10 miles an hour. Tuesday night, partly cloudy. Lows in the mid-60s. Wednesday and Wednesday night, a chance of showers and thunderstorms. Highs in the mid-80s. Lows in the lower 60s. Thursday, mostly sunny. Highs in the mid-80s. Thursday night, mostly cloudy. Lows around 60. Friday through Saturday, partly cloudy. Highs around 80. Lows in the upper 50s. Again, the forecast for the Guam cities and surrounding areas for today, sunny. Highs in the lower 80s. North winds around 5 miles an hour. The Moline, Illinois climate summary for yesterday, May 23, 2026. Yesterday's high temperature was 79 degrees. The normal high is 76. The record high is 93 degrees, which was set in 1975. Yesterday's low temperature was 55 degrees. The normal low is 54. The record low is 33 degrees, which was set in 1963. A trace of precipitation fell yesterday, which brings the monthly total to 2.21 inches. The total precipitation for the year now stands at 11.96 inches. There were no heating degree days yesterday. This leaves the monthly total at 166. There were two cooling degree days yesterday. This brings the monthly total to 31. Yesterday, the maximum wind observed was 10 miles an hour from the northwest. The highest wind gust observed was 14 miles per hour from the northwest. The normal high temperature for today is 77 degrees, and the normal low is 54. The record high for today is 95, which occurred in 2010, and the record low is 36, which occurred in 1925. Sunrise today is at 5:35 a.m. and sunset is at 8:23 p.m. And now a summary of river forecasts. For the Mississippi River, at Dubuque, the latest stage is 8.9 feet at 6 a.m. Sunday. At Comanche, the latest stage is 10.6 feet at 6 a.m. Sunday. No flooding is forecast. At LeClaire Lock and Dam 14, the latest stage is 5.6 feet at 6 a.m. Sunday. At Quad Cities Lock and Dam 15, the latest stage is 7.6 feet at 6 a.m. Sunday. At Muscatine, the latest stage is 8.1 feet at 6 a.m. Sunday. At Keithsburg, the latest stage is 8.6 feet at 6 a.m. Sunday. For the Wapsipinicon River, near DeWitt, the latest stage is 9.2 feet at 6 a.m. Sunday. For the Cedar River, near Conesville, the latest stage is 8.7 feet at 6 a.m. Sunday. For the Rock River, at Como, the latest stage is 5.3 feet at 6 a.m. Sunday. Near Joslin, the latest stage is 7.4 feet at 6 a.m. Sunday.

Lean. The latest stage is 9.3 feet at 6 a.m. Sunday. For the Green River, near Geneseo, the latest stage is 3.6 feet at 6 a.m. Sunday. 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The current time is 8:20 a.m. Central Daylight Time. At 8 a.m. in Moline, skies were mostly sunny. The temperature was 65 degrees, dew point 52, relative humidity 62%. The wind was north at 5 miles an hour. And the pressure was 30.03 inches and rising. At Davenport, skies were sunny. The temperature was 65 degrees, dew point 50, relative humidity 58%. The wind was north at 10 miles an hour. And the pressure was 30.04 inches and rising. Close to home, Burlington sunny and 66. Cedar Rapids sunny and 61. Dubuque sunny and 63. Iowa City sunny and 65. Muscatine 66. Galesburg sunny and 64. Peoria mostly sunny and 64. Savannah 64. Rockford cloudy and 60. Across the Midwest, Chicago rain and 59. Des Moines mostly sunny and 61. Madison partly sunny and 59. Milwaukee rain and 54. Minneapolis mostly sunny and 58. Omaha sunny and 63. St. Louis partly sunny and 66. Springfield, Illinois cloudy and 64. Waterloo sunny and 58. Once again at 8 a.m. in Moline with mostly sunny skies, the temperature was 65. At Davenport with sunny skies, the temperature was 65. Here is the hazardous weather outlook. For today and tonight, no hazardous weather is expected at this time. Looking ahead, the probability for widespread hazardous weather is low. Spotter activation will not be needed today or tonight. And now, your National Weather Service forecast for the Quad Cities and surrounding areas. Today, sunny. Highs in the lower 80s. North winds around 5 miles an hour. Tonight, clear. Lows in the upper 50s. South winds around 5 miles an hour. Memorial Day, sunny. Highs in the mid 80s. South winds 5 to 10 miles an hour. Monday night, mostly clear. Lows in the lower 60s. South winds 5 to 10 miles an hour. Tuesday, sunny. Highs in the upper 80s. Southeast winds 5 to 10 miles an hour. Tuesday night, partly cloudy. Lows in the mid-60s. Wednesday and Wednesday night, a chance of showers and thunderstorms. Highs in the mid-80s. Lows in the lower 60s. Thursday, mostly sunny. Highs in the mid-80s. Thursday night, mostly cloudy. Lows around 60. Friday through Saturday, partly cloudy. Highs around 80. Lows in the upper 50s. Again, the forecast for the Quad Cities and surrounding areas for today, sunny. Highs in the lower 80s. North winds around 5 miles an hour. The Moline, Illinois climate summary for yesterday, May 23, 2026. Yesterday's high temperature was 79 degrees. The normal high is 76. The record high is 93 degrees, which was set in 1975. Yesterday's low temperature was 55 degrees. The normal low is 54. The record low is 33 degrees, which was set in 1963. A trace of precipitation fell yesterday, which brings the monthly total to 2.21 inches. The total precipitation for the year now stands at 11.96 inches. There were no heating degree days yesterday. This leaves the monthly total at 166. There were two cooling degree days yesterday. This brings the monthly total to 31. Yesterday, the maximum wind observed was 10 miles an hour from the northwest. The highest wind gust observed was 14 miles per hour from the northwest. The normal high temperature for today is 77 degrees, and the normal low is 54. The record high for today is 95, which occurred in 2010, and the record low is 36, which occurred in 1925. Sunrise today is at 5:35 a.m., and sunset is at 8:23 p.m. And now a summary of river forecasts. For the Mississippi River, at Dubuque, the latest stage is 8.9 feet at 6 a.m. Sunday. At Comanche, the latest stage is 10.6 feet at 6 a.m. Sunday. No.
Flooding is forecast at LeClaire Lock and Dam 14. The latest stage is 5.6 feet at 6 a.m. Sunday. At Quad Cities Lock and Dam 15, the latest stage is 7.6 feet at 6 a.m. Sunday. At Muscatine, the latest stage is 8.1 feet at 6 a.m. Sunday. At Keithsburg, the latest stage is 8.6 feet at 6 a.m. Sunday. For the Wet'suwet'en River, near DeWitt, the latest stage is 9.2 feet at 6 a.m. Sunday. For the Cedar River, near Conesville, the latest stage is 8.7 feet at 6 a.m. Sunday. For the Rock River, at Como, the latest stage is 5.3 feet at 6 a.m. Sunday. Near Joslin, the latest stage is 7.4 feet at 6 a.m. Sunday. At Moline, the latest stage is 9.3 feet at 6 a.m. Sunday. For the Green River, near Geneseo, the latest stage is 3.6 feet at 6 a.m. Sunday. 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The current time is 8:25 a.m. Central Daylight Time. At 8 a.m. in Moline, skies were mostly sunny. The temperature was 65 degrees, dew point 52, relative humidity 62%. The wind was north at 5 miles an hour. And the pressure was 30.03 inches and rising. At Davenport, skies were sunny. The temperature was 65 degrees, dew point 50, relative humidity 58%. The wind was north at 10 miles an hour. And the pressure was 30.04 inches and rising. Close to home, Burlington sunny and 66. Cedar Rapids sunny and 61. Dubuque sunny and 63. Iowa City sunny and 65. Muscatine 66. Galesburg sunny and 64. Peoria mostly sunny and 64. Savannah 64. Rockford cloudy and 60. Across the Midwest, Chicago rain and 59. Des Moines mostly sunny and 61. Madison partly sunny and 59. Milwaukee rain and 54. Minneapolis mostly sunny and 58. Omaha sunny and 63. St. Louis partly sunny and 66. Springfield, Illinois cloudy and 64. Waterloo sunny and 58. Once again at 8 a.m. in Moline with mostly sunny skies, the temperature was 65. At Davenport with sunny skies, the temperature was 65. Here is the hazardous weather outlook. For today and tonight, no hazardous weather is expected at this time. Looking ahead, the probability for widespread hazardous weather is low. Spotter activation will not be needed today or tonight. And now, your National Weather Service forecast for the Quad Cities and surrounding areas. Today, sunny. Highs in the lower 80s. North winds around 5 miles an hour. Tonight, clear. Lows in the upper 50s. South winds around 5 miles an hour. Memorial Day, sunny. Highs in the mid 80s. South winds 5 to 10 miles an hour. Monday night, mostly clear. Lows in the lower 60s. South winds 5 to 10 miles an hour. Tuesday, sunny. Highs in the upper 80s. Southeast winds 5 to 10 miles an hour. Tuesday night, partly cloudy. Lows in the mid-60s. Wednesday and Wednesday night, a chance of showers and thunderstorms. Highs in the mid-80s. Lows in the lower 60s. Thursday, mostly sunny. Highs in the mid-80s. Thursday night, mostly cloudy. Lows around 60. Friday through Saturday, partly cloudy. Highs around 80. Lows in the upper 50s. Again, the forecast for the Quad Cities and surrounding areas for today, sunny. Highs in the lower 80s. North winds around 5 miles an hour. The Moline, Illinois climate summary for yesterday, May 23, 2026. Yesterday's high temperature was 79 degrees. The normal high is 76. The record high is 93 degrees, which was set in 1975. Yesterday's low temperature was 55 degrees. The normal low is 54. The record low is 33 degrees, which was set in 1963. A trace of precipitation fell yesterday, which brings the monthly total to 2.21 inches. The total precipitation for the year now stands at 11.96 inches. There were no heating degree days yesterday. This leaves the monthly total at 166. There were two cooling degree days yesterday.
This brings the monthly total to 31. Yesterday, the maximum wind observed was 10 miles an hour from the northwest. The highest wind gust observed was 14 miles per hour from the northwest. The normal high temperature for today is 77 degrees, and the normal low is 54. The record high for today is 95, which occurred in 2010, and the record low is 36, which occurred in 1925. Sunrise today is at 5:35 a.m. and sunset is at 8:23 p.m. And now a summary of river forecasts. For the Mississippi River, at Dubuque, the latest stage is 8.9 feet at 6 a.m. Sunday. At Comanche, the latest stage is 10.6 feet at 6 a.m. Sunday. No flooding is forecast. At LeClaire Lock and Dam 14, the latest stage is 5.6 feet at 6 a.m. Sunday. At Quad Cities Lock and Dam 15, the latest stage is 7.6 feet at 6 a.m. Sunday. 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For the Wapsipinicon River, near DeWitt, the latest stage is 9.2 feet at 6 a.m. Sunday. For the Cedar River, near Conesville, the latest stage is 8.7 feet at 6 a.m. Sunday. For the Rock River, at Como, the latest stage is 5.3 feet at 6 a.m. Sunday. Near Joslin, the latest stage is 7.4 feet at 6 a.m. Sunday. At Moline, the latest stage is 9.3 feet at 6 a.m. Sunday. For the Green River, near Geneseo, the latest stage is 3.6 feet at 6 a.m. Sunday. 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The current time is 8:31 a.m. Central Daylight Time. At 8 a.m. in Moline, skies were mostly sunny. The temperature was 65 degrees, dew point 52, relative humidity 62%. The wind was north at 5 miles an hour. And the pressure was 30.03 inches and rising. At Davenport, skies were sunny. The temperature was 65 degrees, dew point 50, relative humidity 58%. The wind was north at 10 miles an hour. And the pressure was 30.04 inches and rising. Close to home, Burlington sunny and 66. Cedar Rapids sunny and 61. Dubuque sunny and 63. Iowa City sunny and 65. Muscatine 66. Galesburg sunny and 64. Peoria mostly sunny and 64. Savannah 64. Rockford cloudy and 60. Across the Midwest, Chicago rain and 59. Des Moines mostly sunny and 61. Madison partly sunny and 59. Milwaukee rain and 54. Minneapolis mostly sunny and 58. Omaha sunny and 63. St. Louis partly sunny and 66. Springfield, Illinois cloudy and 64. Waterloo sunny and 58. Once again at 8 a.m. in Moline with mostly sunny skies, the temperature was 65. At Davenport with sunny skies, the temperature was 65. Here is the hazardous weather outlook. For today and tonight, no hazardous weather is expected at this time. Looking ahead, the probability for widespread hazardous weather is low. Spotter activation will not be needed today or tonight. And now, your National Weather Service forecast for the Quad Cities and surrounding areas. Today, sunny. Highs in the lower 80s. North winds around 5 miles an hour. Tonight, clear. Lows in the upper 50s. South winds around 5 miles an hour. Memorial Day, sunny. Highs in the mid-80s. South winds 5 to 10 miles an hour. Monday night, mostly clear. Lows in the lower 60s. South winds 5 to 10 miles an hour. Tuesday, sunny. Highs in the upper 80s. Southeast winds 5 to 10 miles an hour. Tuesday night, partly cloudy. Lows in the mid-60s. Wednesday and Wednesday night, a chance of showers and thunderstorms. Highs in the mid-80s. Lows in the lower 60s. Thursday, mostly sunny. Highs in the mid-80s. Thursday night, mostly cloudy. Lows around 60. Friday through Saturday, partly cloudy. Highs around 80. Lows in the upper 50s. Again, the forecast for the Quad Cities and surrounding areas for today, sunny. Highs in the lower 80s. North winds around 5.
miles an hour. And now, your National Weather Service forecast for the Guam cities and surrounding areas. Rest of today, sunny. Highs in the lower 80s. North winds 5 to 10 miles an hour. Tonight, clear. Lows in the upper 50s. South winds around 5 miles an hour. Memorial Day, sunny. Highs in the mid-80s. South winds 5 to 10 miles an hour. Monday night, mostly clear. Lows in the lower 60s. South winds 5 to 10 miles an hour. Tuesday, sunny. Highs in the upper 80s. Southeast winds 5 to 10 miles an hour. Tuesday night, partly cloudy. Lows in the mid-60s. Wednesday and Wednesday night, a chance of showers and thunderstorms. Highs in the mid-80s. Lows in the lower 60s. Thursday, mostly sunny. Highs in the mid-80s. Thursday night, mostly cloudy. Lows around 60. Friday through Saturday, partly cloudy. Highs around 80. Lows in the upper 50s. Again, the forecast for the Guam cities and surrounding areas for the rest of today, sunny. Highs in the lower 80s. North winds 5 to 10 miles an hour. The Moline, Illinois climate summary for yesterday, May 23, 2026. Yesterday's high temperature was 79 degrees. The normal high is 76. The record high is 93 degrees, which was set in 1975. Yesterday's low temperature was 55 degrees. The normal low is 54. The record low is 33 degrees, which was set in 1963. A trace of precipitation fell yesterday, which brings the monthly total to 2.21 inches. The total precipitation for the year now stands at 11.96 inches. There were no heating degree days yesterday. This leaves the monthly total at 166. There were two cooling degree days yesterday. This brings the monthly total to 31. Yesterday, the maximum wind observed was 10 miles an hour from the northwest. The highest wind gust observed was 14 miles per hour from the northwest. The normal high temperature for today is 77 degrees, and the normal low is 54. The record high for today is 95, which occurred in 2010, and the record low is 36, which occurred in 1925. Sunrise today is at 5:35 a.m. and sunset is at 8:23 p.m. And now a summary of river forecasts. For the Mississippi River, at Dubuque, the latest stage is 8.9 feet at 6 a.m. Sunday. At Kamesh, the latest stage is 10.6 feet at 6 a.m. Sunday. No flooding is forecast. At LeClaire Lock and Dam 14, the latest stage is 5.6 feet at 6 a.m. Sunday. At Quad Cities Lock and Dam 15, the latest stage is 7.6 feet at 6 a.m. Sunday. 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For the Wet'suwet'en River, near DeWitt, the latest stage is 9.2 feet at 6 a.m. Sunday. For the Cedar River, near Conesville, the latest stage is 8.7 feet at 6 a.m. Sunday. For the Rock River, at Como, the latest stage is 5.3 feet at 6 a.m. Sunday. Near Joslin, the latest stage is 7.4 feet at 6 a.m. Sunday. At Moline, the latest stage is 9.3 feet at 6 a.m. Sunday. For the Green River, near Geneseo, the latest stage is 3.6 feet at 6 a.m. Sunday. 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The current time is 8:38 a.m. Central Daylight Time. At 8 a.m. in Moline, skies were mostly sunny. The temperature was 65 degrees, dew point 52, relative humidity 62%. The wind was north at 5 miles an hour. And the pressure was 30.03 inches and rising. At Davenport, skies were sunny. The temperature was 65 degrees, dew point 50, relative humidity 58%. The wind was north at 10 miles an hour. And the pressure was 30.04 inches and rising. Close to home, Burlington sunny and 66. Cedar Rapids sunny and 61. Dubuque sunny and 63. Iowa City sunny and 65. Muscatine 66. Galesburg sunny and 64. Peoria mostly sunny and 64. Savannah 64. Rockford cloudy and 60. Across the Midwest, Chicago.
and 59. Des Moines, mostly sunny and 61. Madison, partly sunny and 59. Milwaukee, rain and 54. Minneapolis, mostly sunny and 58. Omaha, sunny and 63. St. Louis, partly sunny and 66. Springfield, Illinois, cloudy and 64. Waterloo, sunny and 58. Once again at 8 a.m. in Moline with mostly sunny skies, the temperature was 65. At Davenport with sunny skies, the temperature was 65. Here is the hazardous weather outlook. For today and tonight, no hazardous weather is expected at this time. Looking ahead, the probability for widespread hazardous weather is low. Spotter activation will not be needed today or tonight. And now, your National Weather Service forecast for the Quad Cities and surrounding areas. West of today, sunny. Highs in the lower 80s. North winds 5 to 10 miles an hour. Tonight, clear. Lows in the upper 50s. South winds around 5 miles an hour. Memorial Day, sunny. Highs in the mid-80s. South winds 5 to 10 miles an hour. Monday night, mostly clear. Lows in the lower 60s. South winds 5 to 10 miles an hour. Tuesday, sunny. Highs in the upper 80s. Southeast winds 5 to 10 miles an hour. Tuesday night, partly cloudy. Lows in the mid-60s. Wednesday and Wednesday night, a chance of showers and thunderstorms. Highs in the mid-80s. Lows in the lower 60s. Thursday, mostly sunny. Highs in the mid-80s. Thursday night, mostly cloudy. Lows around 60. Friday through Saturday, partly cloudy. Highs around 80. Lows in the upper 50s. Again, the forecast for the Quad Cities and surrounding areas for the rest of today, sunny. Highs in the lower 80s. North winds 5 to 10 miles an hour. The Moline, Illinois climate summary for yesterday, May 23, 2026. Yesterday's high temperature was 79 degrees. The normal high is 76. The record high is 93 degrees, which was set in 1975. Yesterday's low temperature was 55 degrees. The normal low is 54. The record low is 33 degrees, which was set in 1963. A trace of precipitation fell yesterday, which brings the monthly total to 2.21 inches. The total precipitation for the year now stands at 11.96 inches. There were no heating degree days yesterday. This leaves the monthly total at 166. There were two cooling degree days yesterday. This brings the monthly total to 31. Yesterday, the maximum wind observed was 10 miles an hour from the northwest. The highest wind gust observed was 14 miles per hour from the northwest. The normal high temperature for today is 77 degrees, and the normal low is 54. The record high for today is 95, which occurred in 2010, and the record low is 36, which occurred in 1925. Sunrise today is at 5:35 a.m. and sunset is at 8:23 p.m. And now a summary of river forecasts. For the Mississippi River, at Dubuque, the latest stage is 8.9 feet at 6 a.m. Sunday. At Comanche, the latest stage is 10.6 feet at 6 a.m. Sunday. No flooding is forecast. At LeClaire Lock and Dam 14, the latest stage is 5.6 feet at 6 a.m. Sunday. At Quad Cities Lock and Dam 15, the latest stage is 7.6 feet at 6 a.m. Sunday. At Muscatine, the latest stage is 8.1 feet at 6 a.m. Sunday. At Keithsburg, the latest stage is 8.6 feet at 6 a.m. Sunday. For the Wet'suwet'en River, near DeWitt, the latest stage is 9.2 feet at 6 a.m. Sunday. For the Cedar River, near Conesville, the latest stage is 8.7 feet at 6 a.m. Sunday. For the Rock River, at Como, the latest stage is 5.3 feet at 6 a.m. Sunday. Near Joslyn, the latest stage is 7.4 feet at 6 a.m. Sunday. At Moline, the latest stage is 9.3 feet at 6 a.m. Sunday. For the Green River, near Geneseo, the latest stage is 3.6 feet at 6 a.m. Sunday. 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The current time is 8:44 a.m. Central Daylight Time. At 8 a.m. in Moline, skies were mostly sunny. The temperature was 65 degrees, dew point 52, relative humidity 62%.
The wind was north at 5 miles an hour, and the pressure was 30.03 inches and rising. At Davenport, skies were sunny. The temperature was 65 degrees, dew point 50, relative humidity 58%. The wind was north at 10 miles an hour, and the pressure was 30.04 inches and rising. Close to home, Burlington sunny and 66. Cedar Rapids sunny and 61. Dubuque sunny and 63. Iowa City sunny and 65. Muscatine 66. Galesburg sunny and 64. Peoria mostly sunny and 64. Savannah 64. Rockford cloudy and 60. Across the Midwest, Chicago rain and 59. Des Moines mostly sunny and 61. Madison partly sunny and 59. Milwaukee rain and 54. Minneapolis mostly sunny and 58. Omaha sunny and 63. St. Louis partly sunny and 66. Springfield, Illinois cloudy and 64. Waterloo sunny and 58. Once again at 8 a.m. in Moline with mostly sunny skies, the temperature was 65. At Davenport with sunny skies, the temperature was 65. This broadcast originates from the National Weather Service office in the Quad Cities and is transmitted on a frequency of 162.55 MHz from Rock Island, Illinois. The coverage area includes the following counties: Cedar, Clinton, Louisa, Muscatine, Scott, Henry, Illinois, Mercer, Rock Island, and Whiteside. Here is the hazardous weather outlook. For today and tonight, no hazardous weather is expected at this time. Looking ahead, the probability for widespread hazardous weather is low. Spotter activation will not be needed today or tonight. And now, your National Weather Service forecast for the Quad Cities and surrounding areas. Rest of today, sunny. Highs in the lower 80s. North winds 5 to 10 miles an hour. Tonight, clear. Lows in the upper 50s. South winds around 5 miles an hour. Memorial Day, sunny. Highs in the mid-80s. South winds 5 to 10 miles an hour. Monday night, mostly clear. Lows in the lower 60s. South winds 5 to 10 miles an hour. Tuesday, sunny. Highs in the upper 80s. Southeast winds 5 to 10 miles an hour. Tuesday night, partly cloudy. Lows in the mid-60s. Wednesday and Wednesday night, a chance of showers and thunderstorms. Highs in the mid-80s. Lows in the lower 60s. Thursday, mostly sunny. Highs in the mid-80s. Thursday night, mostly cloudy. Lows around 60. Friday through Saturday, partly cloudy. Highs around 80. Lows in the upper 50s. Again, the forecast for the Quad Cities and surrounding areas for the rest of today, sunny. Highs in the lower 80s. North winds 5 to 10 miles an hour. The Moline, Illinois climate summary for yesterday, May 23, 2026. Yesterday's high temperature was 79 degrees. The normal high is 76. The record high is 93 degrees, which was set in 1975. Yesterday's low temperature was 55 degrees. The normal low is 54. The record low is 33 degrees, which was set in 1963. A trace of precipitation fell yesterday, which brings the monthly total to 2.21 inches. The total precipitation for the year now stands at 11.96 inches. There were no heating degree days yesterday. This leaves the monthly total at 166. There were two cooling degree days yesterday. This brings the monthly total to 31. Yesterday, the maximum wind observed was 10 miles an hour from the northwest. The highest wind gust observed was 14 miles per hour from the northwest. The normal high temperature for today is 77 degrees, and the normal low is 54. The record high for today is 95, which occurred in 2010, and the record low is 36, which occurred in 1925. Sunrise today is at 5:35 a.m. and sunset is at 8:23 p.m. And now a summary of river forecasts. For the Mississippi River, at Dubuque, the latest stage is 8.9 feet at 6 a.m. Sunday. At Comanche, the latest stage is 10.6 feet at 6 a.m. Sunday. No flooding is forecast. At LeClaire Lock and Dam 14.
Dayton. The latest stage is 5.6 feet at 6 a.m. Sunday. At Quad Cities Lock and Dam 15, the latest stage is 7.6 feet at 6 a.m. Sunday. At Muscatine, the latest stage is 8.1 feet at 6 a.m. Sunday. At Keithsburg, the latest stage is 8.6 feet at 6 a.m. Sunday. For the Wet'suwet'en River, near DeWitt, the latest stage is 9.2 feet at 6 a.m. Sunday. For the Cedar River, near Conesville, the latest stage is 8.7 feet at 6 a.m. Sunday. For the Rock River, at Como, the latest stage is 5.3 feet at 6 a.m. Sunday. Near Joslin, the latest stage is 7.4 feet at 6 a.m. Sunday. At Moline, the latest stage is 9.3 feet at 6 a.m. Sunday. For the Green River, near Geneseo, the latest stage is 3.6 feet at 6 a.m. Sunday. 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The current time is 8:50 a.m. Central Daylight Time. At 8 a.m. in Moline, skies were mostly sunny. The temperature was 65 degrees, dew point 52, relative humidity 62%. The wind was north at 5 miles an hour. And the pressure was 30.03 inches and rising. At Davenport, skies were sunny. The temperature was 65 degrees, dew point 50, relative humidity 58%. The wind was north at 10 miles an hour. And the pressure was 30.04 inches and rising. Close to home, Burlington sunny and 66. Cedar Rapids sunny and 61. Dubuque sunny and 63. Iowa City sunny and 65. Muscatine 66. Galesburg sunny and 64. Peoria mostly sunny and 64. Savannah 64. Rockford cloudy and 60. Across the Midwest, Chicago rain and 59. Des Moines mostly sunny and 61. Madison partly sunny and 59. Milwaukee rain and 54. Minneapolis mostly sunny and 58. Omaha sunny and 63. St. Louis partly sunny and 66. Springfield, Illinois cloudy and 64. Waterloo sunny and 58. Once again at 8 a.m. in Moline with mostly sunny skies, the temperature was 65. At Davenport with sunny skies, the temperature was 65. Here is the hazardous weather outlook. For today and tonight, no hazardous weather is expected at this time. Looking ahead, the probability for widespread hazardous weather is low. Spotter activation will not be needed today or tonight. And now, your National Weather Service forecast for the Quad Cities and surrounding areas. Rest of today, sunny. Highs in the lower 80s. North winds 5 to 10 miles an hour. Tonight, clear. Lows in the upper 50s. South winds around 5 miles an hour. Memorial Day, sunny. Highs in the mid-80s. South winds 5 to 10 miles an hour. Monday night, mostly clear. Lows in the lower 60s. South winds 5 to 10 miles an hour. Tuesday, sunny. Highs in the upper 80s. Southeast winds 5 to 10 miles an hour. Tuesday night, partly cloudy. Lows in the mid-60s. Wednesday and Wednesday night, a chance of showers and thunderstorms. Highs in the mid-80s. Lows in the lower 60s. Thursday, mostly sunny. Highs in the mid-80s. Thursday night, mostly cloudy. Lows around 60. Friday through Saturday, partly cloudy. Highs around 80. Lows in the upper 50s. Again, the forecast for the Quad Cities and surrounding areas for the rest of today, sunny. Highs in the lower 80s. North winds 5 to 10 miles an hour. The Moline, Illinois climate summary for yesterday, May 23, 2026. Yesterday's high temperature was 79 degrees. The normal high is 76. The record high is 93 degrees, which was set in 1975. Yesterday's low temperature was 55 degrees. The normal low is 54. The record low is 33 degrees, which was set in 1963. A trace of precipitation fell yesterday, which brings the monthly total to 2.21 inches. The total precipitation for the year now stands at 11.96 inches. There were no heating degree days yesterday. This leaves the monthly total at 166. There were two cooling degree days yesterday. This brings the monthly total to 31.
Yesterday, the maximum wind observed was 10 miles an hour from the northwest. The highest wind gust observed was 14 miles per hour from the northwest. The normal high temperature for today is 77 degrees, and the normal low is 54. The record high for today is 95, which occurred in 2010, and the record low is 36, which occurred in 1925. Sunrise today is at 5:35 a.m. and sunset is at 8:23 p.m. And now a summary of river forecasts. For the Mississippi River, at Dubuque, the latest stage is 8.9 feet at 6 a.m. Sunday. At Kamesh, the latest stage is 10.6 feet at 6 a.m. Sunday. No flooding is forecast. At LeClaire Lock and Dam 14, the latest stage is 5.6 feet at 6 a.m. Sunday. At Quad Cities Lock and Dam 15, the latest stage is 7.6 feet at 6 a.m. Sunday. At Muscatine, the latest stage is 8.1 feet at 6 a.m. Sunday. At Keithsburg, the latest stage is 8.6 feet at 6 a.m. Sunday. For the Wapsipinicon River, near DeWitt, the latest stage is 9.2 feet at 6 a.m. Sunday. For the Cedar River, near Conesville, the latest stage is 8.7 feet at 6 a.m. Sunday. For the Rock River, at Como, the latest stage is 5.3 feet at 6 a.m. Sunday. Near Joslin, the latest stage is 7.4 feet at 6 a.m. Sunday. At Moline, the latest stage is 9.3 feet at 6 a.m. Sunday. For the Green River, near Geneseo, the latest stage is 3.6 feet at 6 a.m. Sunday. 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The current time is 8:56 a.m. Central Daylight Time. At 8 a.m. in Moline, skies were mostly sunny. The temperature was 65 degrees, dew point 52, relative humidity 62%. The wind was north at 5 miles an hour. And the pressure was 30.03 inches and rising. At Davenport, skies were sunny. The temperature was 65 degrees, dew point 50, relative humidity 58%. The wind was north at 10 miles an hour. And the pressure was 30.04 inches and rising. Close to home, Burlington sunny and 66. Cedar Rapids sunny and 61. Dubuque sunny and 63. Iowa City sunny and 65. Muscatine 66. Galesburg sunny and 64. Peoria mostly sunny and 64. Savannah 64. Rockford cloudy and 60. Across the Midwest, Chicago rain and 59. Des Moines mostly sunny and 61. Madison partly sunny and 59. Milwaukee rain and 54. Minneapolis mostly sunny and 58. Omaha sunny and 63. St. Louis partly sunny and 66. Springfield, Illinois cloudy and 64. Waterloo sunny and 58. Once again at 8 a.m. in Moline with mostly sunny skies, the temperature was 65. At Davenport with sunny skies, the temperature was 65. Here is the hazardous weather outlook. For today and tonight, no hazardous weather is expected at this time. Looking ahead, the probability for widespread hazardous weather is low. Spotter activation will not be needed today or tonight. And now, your National Weather Service forecast for the Quad Cities and surrounding areas. West of today, sunny. Highs in the lower 80s. North winds 5 to 10 miles an hour. Tonight, clear. Lows in the upper 50s. South winds around 5 miles an hour. Memorial Day, sunny. Highs in the mid 80s. South winds 5 to 10 miles an hour. Monday night, mostly clear. Lows in the lower 60s. South winds 5 to 10 miles an hour. Tuesday, sunny. Highs in the upper 80s. Southeast winds 5 to 10 miles an hour. Tuesday night, partly cloudy. Lows in the mid-60s. Wednesday and Wednesday night, a chance of showers and thunderstorms. Highs in the mid-80s. Lows in the lower 60s. Thursday, mostly sunny. Highs in the mid-80s. Thursday night, mostly cloudy. Lows around 60. Friday through Saturday, partly cloudy. Highs around 80. Lows in the upper 50s. Again, the forecast for the Quad Cities and surrounding areas for the rest of today, sunny. Highs in the lower 80s. North winds 5 to 10 miles an hour.
the Moline, Illinois climate summary for yesterday, May 23, 2026. Yesterday's high temperature was 79 degrees. The normal high is 76. The record high is 93 degrees, which was set in 1975. Yesterday's low temperature was 55 degrees. The normal low is 54. The record low is 33 degrees, which was set in 1963. A trace of precipitation fell yesterday, which brings the monthly total to 2.21 inches. The total precipitation for the year now stands at 11.96 inches. There were no heating degree days yesterday. This leaves the monthly total at 166. There were two cooling degree days yesterday. This brings the monthly total to 31. Yesterday the maximum wind observed was 10 miles an hour from the northwest. The highest wind gust observed was 14 miles per hour from the northwest. The normal high temperature for today is 77 degrees, and the normal low is 54. The record high for today is 95, which occurred in 2010, and the record low is 36, which occurred in 1925. Sunrise today is at 5:35 a.m. and sunset is at 8:23 p.m. And now a summary of river forecasts. For the Mississippi River, at Dubuque, the latest stage is 8.9 feet at 6 a.m. Sunday. At Comanche, the latest stage is 10.6 feet at 6 a.m. Sunday. No flooding is forecast. At LeClaire Lock and Dam 14, the latest stage is 5.6 feet at 6 a.m. Sunday. At Quad Cities Lock and Dam 15, the latest stage is 7.6 feet at 6 a.m. Sunday. At Muscatine, the latest stage is 8.1 feet at 6 a.m. Sunday. At Keithsburg, the latest stage is 8.6 feet at 6 a.m. Sunday. For the Wet'suwet'en River, near DeWitt, the latest stage is 9.2 feet at 6 a.m. Sunday. For the Cedar River, near Conesville, the latest stage is 8.7 feet at 6 a.m. Sunday. For the Rock River, at Como, the latest stage is 5.3 feet at 6 a.m. Sunday. Near Joslin, the latest stage is 7.4 feet at 6 a.m. Sunday. At Moline, the latest stage is 9.3 feet at 6 a.m. Sunday. For the Green River, near Geneseo, the latest stage is 3.6 feet at 6 a.m. Sunday. 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The current time is 9:02 a.m. Central Daylight Time. Here is the hazardous weather outlook. For today and tonight, no hazardous weather is expected at this time. Looking ahead, the probability for widespread hazardous weather is low. Spotter activation will not be needed today or tonight. And now, your National Weather Service forecast for the Quad Cities and surrounding areas. Rest of today, sunny. Highs in the lower 80s. North winds 5 to 10 miles an hour. Tonight, clear. Lows in the upper 50s. South winds around 5 miles an hour. Memorial Day, sunny. Highs in the mid 80s. South winds 5 to 10 miles an hour. Monday night, mostly clear. Lows in the lower 60s. South winds 5 to 10 miles an hour. Tuesday, sunny. Highs in the upper 80s. Southeast winds 5 to 10 miles an hour. Tuesday night, partly cloudy. Lows in the mid 60s. Wednesday and Wednesday night, a chance of showers and thunderstorms. Highs in the mid 80s. Lows in the lower 60s. Thursday, mostly sunny. Highs in the mid-80s. Thursday night, mostly cloudy. Lows around 60. Friday through Saturday, partly cloudy. Highs around 80. Lows in the upper 50s. Again, the forecast for the Quad Cities and surrounding areas for the rest of today, sunny. Highs in the lower 80s. North winds 5 to 10 miles an hour. The Moline, Illinois climate summary for yesterday, May 23, 2026. Yesterday's high temperature was 79 degrees. The normal high is 76. The record high is 93 degrees, which was set in 1975. Yesterday's low temperature was 55 degrees. The normal low is 54. The record low is 33 degrees, which was set in 1963. A trace of precipitation fell yesterday, which brings the monthly total to 2.21 inches. The total precipitation for the year now stands at 11.96 inches. There were no heating degree days yesterday. This leaves the monthly total at 166. There were
42 cooling degree days yesterday. This brings the monthly total to 31. Yesterday, the maximum wind observed was 10 miles an hour from the northwest. The highest wind gust observed was 14 miles per hour from the northwest. The normal high temperature for today is 77 degrees, and the normal low is 54. The record high for today is 95, which occurred in 2010, and the record low is 36, which occurred in 1925. Sunrise today is at 5:35 a.m. and sunset is at 8:23 p.m. And now a summary of river forecasts. For the Mississippi River, at Dubuque, the latest stage is 8.9 feet at 6 a.m. Sunday. At Comanche, the latest stage is 10.6 feet at 6 a.m. Sunday. No flooding is forecast. At LeClaire Lock and Dam 14, the latest stage is 5.6 feet at 6 a.m. Sunday. At Quad Cities Lock and Dam 15, the latest stage is 7.6 feet at 6 a.m. Sunday. 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For the Cedar River, near Conesville, the latest stage is 8.7 feet at 6 a.m. Sunday. 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Near Joslin, the latest stage is 7.4 feet at 6 a.m. Sunday. 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For the Green River, near Geneseo, the latest stage is 3.6 feet at 6 a.m. Sunday. 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The current time is 9:06 a.m. Central Daylight Time. At 9 a.m. in Moline, skies were mostly sunny. The temperature was 70 degrees, dew point 51, relative humidity 51%. The wind was north at 5 miles an hour. And the pressure was 30.05 inches and rising. At Davenport, skies were sunny. The temperature was 70 degrees, dew point 48, relative humidity 45%. The wind was north at 10 miles an hour. And the pressure was 30.05 inches and rising. Close to home, Burlington sunny and 70. Cedar Rapids sunny and 66. Dubuque sunny and 66. Iowa City sunny and 70. Peoria partly sunny and 65. Rockford partly sunny and 62. Across the Midwest, Chicago rain and 60. Des Moines mostly sunny and 67. Madison mostly sunny and 63. Milwaukee light rain and 55. Minneapolis mostly sunny and 62. Omaha sunny and 67. St. Louis partly sunny and 67. Springfield, Illinois partly sunny and 66. Waterloo sunny and 65. Once again at 9 a.m. in Moline with mostly sunny skies, the temperature was 70. At Davenport with sunny skies, the temperature was 70. Here is the hazardous weather outlook. For today and tonight, no hazardous weather is expected at this time. Looking ahead, the probability for widespread hazardous weather is low. Spotter activation will not be needed today or tonight. And now, your National Weather Service forecast for the Quad Cities and surrounding areas. West of today, sunny. Highs in the lower 80s. North winds 5 to 10 miles an hour. Tonight, clear. Lows in the upper 50s. South winds around 5 miles an hour. Memorial Day, sunny. Highs in the mid-80s. South winds 5 to 10 miles an hour. Monday night, mostly clear. Lows in the lower 60s. South winds 5 to 10 miles an hour. Tuesday, sunny. Highs in the upper 80s. Southeast winds 5 to 10 miles an hour. Tuesday night, partly cloudy. Lows in the mid-60s. Wednesday and Wednesday night, a chance of showers and thunderstorms. Highs in the mid-80s. Lows in the lower 60s. Thursday, mostly sunny. Highs in the mid-80s. Thursday night, mostly cloudy. Lows around 60. Friday through Saturday, partly cloudy. Highs around 80. Lows in the upper 50s. Again, the forecast for the Quad Cities and surrounding areas for the rest of today, sunny. Highs in the lower 80s. North winds 5 to 10 miles an hour. The Moline, Illinois.
Climate summary for yesterday, May 23, 2026. Yesterday's high temperature was 79 degrees. The normal high is 76. The record high is 93 degrees, which was set in 1975. Yesterday's low temperature was 55 degrees. The normal low is 54. The record low is 33 degrees, which was set in 1963. A trace of precipitation fell yesterday, which brings the monthly total to 2.21 inches. The total precipitation for the year now stands at 11.96 inches. There were no heating degree days yesterday. This leaves the monthly total at 166. There were two cooling degree days yesterday. This brings the monthly total to 31. Yesterday the maximum wind observed was 10 miles an hour from the northwest. The highest wind gust observed was 14 miles per hour from the northwest. The normal high temperature for today is 77 degrees, and the normal low is 54. The record high for today is 95, which occurred in 2010, and the record low is 36, which occurred in 1925. Sunrise today is at 5:35 a.m. and sunset is at 8:23 p.m. And now a summary of river forecasts. For the Mississippi River, at Dubuque, the latest stage is 8.9 feet at 6 a.m. Sunday. At Kamesh, the latest stage is 10.6 feet at 6 a.m. Sunday. No flooding is forecast. At LeClaire Lock and Dam 14, the latest stage is 5.6 feet at 6 a.m. Sunday. At Quad Cities Lock and Dam 15, the latest stage is 7.6 feet at 6 a.m. Sunday. 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For the Wapsipinicon River, near DeWitt, the latest stage is 9.2 feet at 6 a.m. Sunday. For the Cedar River, near Conesville, the latest stage is 8.7 feet at 6 a.m. Sunday. For the Rock River, at Como, the latest stage is 5.3 feet at 6 a.m. Sunday. Near Joslin, the latest stage is 7.4 feet at 6 a.m. Sunday. 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For the Green River, near Geneseo, the latest stage is 3.6 feet at 6 a.m. Sunday. 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The current time is 9:12 a.m. Central Daylight Time. At 9 a.m. at Moline, skies were mostly sunny. The temperature was 70 degrees, dew point 51, relative humidity 51%. The wind was north at 5 miles an hour. And the pressure was 30.05 inches and rising. At Davenport, skies were sunny. The temperature was 70 degrees, dew point 48, relative humidity 45%. The wind was north at 10 miles an hour. And the pressure was 30.05 inches and rising. Close to home, Burlington sunny and 70. Cedar Rapids sunny and 66. Dubuque sunny and 66. Iowa City sunny and 70. Peoria partly sunny and 65. Rockford partly sunny and 62. Across the Midwest, Chicago rain and 60. Des Moines mostly sunny and 67. Madison mostly sunny and 63. Milwaukee light rain and 55. Minneapolis mostly sunny and 62. Omaha sunny and 67. St. Louis partly sunny and 67. Springfield, Illinois partly sunny and 66. Waterloo sunny and 65. Once again at 9 a.m. at Moline with mostly sunny skies, the temperature was 70. At Davenport with sunny skies, the temperature was 70. Here is the hazardous weather outlook. For today and tonight, no hazardous weather is expected at this time. Looking ahead, the probability for widespread hazardous weather is low. Spotter activation will not be needed today or tonight. And now, your National Weather Service forecast for the Quad Cities and surrounding areas. Rest of today, sunny. Highs in the lower 80s. North winds 5 to 10 miles an hour. Tonight, clear. Lows in the upper 50s. South winds around 5 miles an hour. Memorial Day, sunny. Highs in the mid-80s. South winds 5 to 10 miles an hour. Monday night, mostly clear. Lows in the lower 60s. South winds 5 to 10 miles an hour. Tuesday, sunny. Highs in the upper 80s. Southeast winds 5 to 10 miles an hour.

sunny. Highs in the lower 80s. North winds 5 to 10 miles an hour. The Moline, Illinois climate summary for yesterday, May 23, 2026. Yesterday's high temperature was 79 degrees. The normal high is 76. The record high is 93 degrees, which was set in 1975. Yesterday's low temperature was 55 degrees. The normal low is 54. The record low is 33 degrees, which was set in 1963. A trace of precipitation fell yesterday, which brings the monthly total to 2.21 inches. The total precipitation for the year now stands at 11.96 inches. There were no heating degree days yesterday. This leaves the monthly total at 166. There were two cooling degree days yesterday. This brings the monthly total to 31. Yesterday, the maximum wind observed was 10 miles an hour from the northwest. The highest wind gust observed was 14 miles per hour from the northwest. The normal high temperature for today is 77 degrees, and the normal low is 54. The record high for today is 95, which occurred in 2010, and the record low is 36, which occurred in 1925. Sunrise today is at 5:35 a.m. and sunset is at 8:23 p.m. And now a summary of river forecasts. For the Mississippi River, at Dubuque, the latest stage is 8.9 feet at 6 a.m. Sunday. At Comanche, the latest stage is 10.6 feet at 6 a.m. Sunday. No flooding is forecast. At LeClaire Lock and Dam 14, the latest stage is 5.6 feet at 6 a.m. Sunday. At Quad Cities Lock and Dam 15, the latest stage is 7.6 feet at 6 a.m. Sunday. At Muscatine, the latest stage is 8.1 feet at 6 a.m. Sunday. At Keithsburg, the latest stage is 8.6 feet at 6 a.m. Sunday. For the Wapsipinicon River, near DeWitt, the latest stage is 9.2 feet at 6 a.m. Sunday. For the Cedar River, near Conesville, the latest stage is 8.7 feet at 6 a.m. Sunday. For the Rock River, at Como, the latest stage is 5.3 feet at 6 a.m. Sunday. Near Joslin, the latest stage is 7.4 feet at 6 a.m. Sunday. At Moline, the latest stage is 9.3 feet at 6 a.m. Sunday. For the Green River, near Geneseo, the latest stage is 3.6 feet at 6 a.m. Sunday. 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The current time is 9:18 a.m. Central Daylight Time. At 9 a.m. at Moline, skies were sunny. The temperature was 70 degrees, dew point 51, relative humidity 51%. The wind was north at 5 miles an hour. And the pressure was 30.05 inches and rising. At Davenport, skies were sunny. The temperature was 70 degrees, dew point 48, relative humidity 45%. The wind was north at 10 miles an hour. And the pressure was 30.05 inches and rising. Close to home, Burlington sunny and 70. Cedar Rapids sunny and 66. Dubuque sunny and 66. Iowa City sunny and 70. Muscatine 70. Galesburg sunny and 67. Peoria partly sunny and 66. Savannah 69. Rockford partly sunny and 62. Across the Midwest, Chicago rain and 60. Des Moines mostly sunny and 67. Madison mostly sunny and 63. Milwaukee light rain and 55. Minneapolis mostly sunny and 62. Omaha sunny and 67. St. Louis partly sunny and 67. Springfield, Illinois partly sunny and 66. Waterloo sunny and 65. Once again at 9 a.m. at Moline with sunny skies, the temperature was 70. At Davenport with sunny skies, the temperature was 70. Here is the hazardous weather outlook. For today and tonight, no hazardous weather is expected at this time. Looking ahead, the probability for widespread hazardous weather is low. Spotter activation will not be needed today or tonight. And now, your National Weather Service forecast for the Quad Cities and surrounding areas. Rest of today, sunny. Highs in the lower 80s. North winds 5 to 10 miles an hour. Tonight, clear. Lows in the upper 50s. South winds around 5 miles an hour. Memorial Day, sunny. Highs in the mid-80s. South winds 5 to 10 miles an hour. Monday night, most

mostly clear. Lows in the lower 60s. South winds 5 to 10 miles an hour. Tuesday, sunny. Highs in the upper 80s. Southeast winds 5 to 10 miles an hour. Tuesday night, partly cloudy. Lows in the mid-60s. Wednesday and Wednesday night, a chance of showers and thunderstorms. Highs in the mid-80s. Lows in the lower 60s. Thursday, mostly sunny. Highs in the mid-80s. Thursday night, mostly cloudy. Lows around 60. Friday through Saturday, partly cloudy. Highs around 80. Lows in the upper 50s. Again, the forecast for the Quad Cities and surrounding areas for the rest of today, sunny. Highs in the lower 80s. North winds 5 to 10 miles an hour. The Moline, Illinois climate summary for yesterday, May 23, 2026. Yesterday's high temperature was 79 degrees. The normal high is 76. The record high is 93 degrees, which was set in 1975. Yesterday's low temperature was 55 degrees. The normal low is 54. The record low is 33 degrees, which was set in 1963. A trace of precipitation fell yesterday, which brings the monthly total to 2.21 inches. The total precipitation for the year now stands at 11.96 inches. There were no heating degree days yesterday. This leaves the monthly total at 166. There were two cooling degree days yesterday. This brings the monthly total to 31. Yesterday, the maximum wind observed was 10 miles an hour from the northwest. The highest wind gust observed was 14 miles per hour from the northwest. The normal high temperature for today is 77 degrees, and the normal low is 54. The record high for today is 95, which occurred in 2010, and the record low is 36, which occurred in 1925. Sunrise today is at 5:35 a.m. and sunset is at 8:23 p.m. And now a summary of river forecasts. For the Mississippi River, at Dubuque, the latest stage is 8.9 feet at 6 a.m. Sunday. At Comanche, the latest stage is 10.6 feet at 6 a.m. Sunday. No flooding is forecast. At LeClaire Lock and Dam 14, the latest stage is 5.6 feet at 6 a.m. Sunday. At Quad Cities Lock and Dam 15, the latest stage is 7.6 feet at 6 a.m. Sunday. At Muscatine, the latest stage is 8.1 feet at 6 a.m. Sunday. At Keithsburg, the latest stage is 8.6 feet at 6 a.m. Sunday. For the Wapsipinicon River, near DeWitt, the latest stage is 9.2 feet at 6 a.m. Sunday. For the Cedar River, near Conesville, the latest stage is 8.7 feet at 6 a.m. Sunday. For the Rock River, at Como, the latest stage is 5.3 feet at 6 a.m. Sunday. Near Joslin, the latest stage is 7.4 feet at 6 a.m. Sunday. At Moline, the latest stage is 9.3 feet at 6 a.m. Sunday. For the Green River, near Geneseo, the latest stage is 3.6 feet at 6 a.m. Sunday. 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The current time is 9:23 a.m. Central Daylight Time. At 9 a.m. at Moline, skies were sunny. The temperature was 70 degrees, dew point 51, relative humidity 51%. The wind was north at 5 miles an hour. And the pressure was 30.05 inches and rising. At Davenport, skies were sunny. The temperature was 70 degrees, dew point 48, relative humidity 45%. The wind was north at 10 miles an hour. And the pressure was 30.05 inches and rising. Close to home, Burlington sunny and 70. Cedar Rapids sunny and 66. Dubuque sunny and 66. Iowa City sunny and 70. Muscatine 70. Galesburg sunny and 67. Peoria partly sunny and 66. Savannah 69. Rockford partly sunny and 62. Across the Midwest, Chicago rain and 60. Des Moines mostly sunny and 67. Madison mostly sunny and 63. Milwaukee light rain and 55. Minneapolis mostly sunny and 62. Omaha sunny and 67. St. Louis partly sunny and 67. Springfield, Illinois partly sunny and 66. Waterloo sunny and 65. Once again at 9 a.m. in Moline with sunny skies, the temperature was 70.
Davenport with sunny skies, the temperature was 70. Here is the hazardous weather outlook. For today and tonight, no hazardous weather is expected at this time. Looking ahead, the probability for widespread hazardous weather is low. Spotter activation will not be needed today or tonight. And now, your National Weather Service forecast for the Guam cities and surrounding areas. West of today, sunny. Highs in the lower 80s. North winds 5 to 10 miles an hour. Tonight, clear. Lows in the upper 50s. South winds around 5 miles an hour. Memorial Day, sunny. Highs in the mid 80s. South winds 5 to 10 miles an hour. Monday night, mostly clear. Lows in the lower 60s. South winds 5 to 10 miles an hour. Tuesday, sunny. Highs in the upper 80s. Southeast winds 5 to 10 miles an hour. Tuesday night, partly cloudy. Lows in the mid-60s. Wednesday and Wednesday night, a chance of showers and thunderstorms. Highs in the mid-80s. Lows in the lower 60s. Thursday, mostly sunny. Highs in the mid-80s. Thursday night, mostly cloudy. Lows around 60. Friday through Saturday, partly cloudy. Highs around 80. Lows in the upper 50s. Again, the forecast for the Guam cities and surrounding areas for the rest of today, sunny. Highs in the lower 80s. North winds 5 to 10 miles an hour. The Moline, Illinois climate summary for yesterday, May 23, 2026. Yesterday's high temperature was 79 degrees. The normal high is 76. The record high is 93 degrees, which was set in 1975. Yesterday's low temperature was 55 degrees. The normal low is 54. The record low is 33 degrees, which was set in 1963. A trace of precipitation fell yesterday, which brings the monthly total to 2.21 inches. The total precipitation for the year now stands at 11.96 inches. There were no heating degree days yesterday. This leaves the monthly total at 166. There were two cooling degree days yesterday. This brings the monthly total to 31. Yesterday, the maximum wind observed was 10 miles an hour from the northwest. The highest wind gust observed was 14 miles per hour from the northwest. The normal high temperature for today is 77 degrees, and the normal low is 54. The record high for today is 95, which occurred in 2010, and the record low is 36, which occurred in 1925. Sunrise today is at 5:35 a.m. and sunset is at 8:23 p.m. And now a summary of river forecasts. For the Mississippi River, at Dubuque, the latest stage is 8.9 feet at 6 a.m. Sunday. At Comanche, the latest stage is 10.6 feet at 6 a.m. Sunday. No flooding is forecast. At LeClaire Lock and Dam 14, the latest stage is 5.6 feet at 6 a.m. Sunday. At Quad Cities Lock and Dam 15, the latest stage is 7.6 feet at 6 a.m. Sunday. At Muscatine, the latest stage is 8.1 feet at 6 a.m. Sunday. At Keithsburg, the latest stage is 8.6 feet at 6 a.m. Sunday. For the Wet'suwet'en River, near DeWitt, the latest stage is 9.2 feet at 6 a.m. Sunday. For the Cedar River, near Conesville, the latest stage is 8.7 feet at 6 a.m. Sunday. For the Rock River, at Como, the latest stage is 5.3 feet at 6 a.m. Sunday. Near Joslin, the latest stage is 7.4 feet at 6 a.m. Sunday. At Moline, the latest stage is 9.3 feet at 6 a.m. Sunday. For the Green River, near Geneseo, the latest stage is 3.6 feet at 6 a.m. Sunday. 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The current time is 9:29 a.m. Central Daylight Time. At 9 a.m. in Moline, skies were sunny. The temperature was 70 degrees, dew point 51, relative humidity 51%. The wind was north at 5 miles an hour. And the pressure was 30.05 inches and rising. At Davenport, skies were sunny. The temperature was 70 degrees, dew point 48, relative humidity 45%. The wind was north at 10 miles an hour. And the pressure was 30.05 inches and rising. Close to home, Burlington sunny and 70. Cedar Rapids sunny and 66. Dubuque sunny and 66.
Iowa City, sunny and 70. Muscatine, 70. Galesburg, sunny and 67. Peoria, partly sunny and 66. Savannah, 69. Rockford, partly sunny and 62. Across the Midwest, Chicago, rain and 60. Des Moines, mostly sunny and 67. Madison, mostly sunny and 63. Milwaukee, light rain and 55. Minneapolis, mostly sunny and 62. Omaha, sunny and 67. St. Louis, partly sunny and 67. Springfield, Illinois, partly sunny and 66. Waterloo, sunny and 65. Once again at 9 a.m. in Moline with sunny skies, the temperature was 70. At Davenport with sunny skies, the temperature was 70. Here is the hazardous weather outlook. For today and tonight, no hazardous weather is expected at this time. Looking ahead, the probability for widespread hazardous weather is low. Spotter activation will not be needed today or tonight. And now, your National Weather Service forecast for the Quad Cities and surrounding areas. West of today, sunny. Highs in the lower 80s. North winds 5 to 10 miles an hour. Tonight, clear. Lows in the upper 50s. South winds around 5 miles an hour. Memorial Day, sunny. Highs in the mid-80s. South winds 5 to 10 miles an hour. Monday night, mostly clear. Lows in the lower 60s. South winds 5 to 10 miles an hour. Tuesday, sunny. Highs in the upper 80s. Southeast winds 5 to 10 miles an hour. Tuesday night, partly cloudy. Lows in the mid-60s. Wednesday and Wednesday night, a chance of showers and thunderstorms. Highs in the mid-80s. Lows in the lower 60s. Thursday, mostly sunny. Highs in the mid-80s. Thursday night, mostly cloudy. Lows around 60. Friday through Saturday, partly cloudy. Highs around 80. Lows in the upper 50s. Again, the forecast for the Quad Cities and surrounding areas for the rest of today, sunny. Highs in the lower 80s. North winds 5 to 10 miles an hour. The Moline, Illinois climate summary for yesterday, May 23, 2026. Yesterday's high temperature was 79 degrees. The normal high is 76. The record high is 93 degrees, which was set in 1975. Yesterday's low temperature was 55 degrees. The normal low is 54. The record low is 33 degrees, which was set in 1963. A trace of precipitation fell yesterday, which brings the monthly total to 2.21 inches. The total precipitation for the year now stands at 11.96 inches. There were no heating degree days yesterday. This leaves the monthly total at 166. There were two cooling degree days yesterday. This brings the monthly total to 31. Yesterday, the maximum wind observed was 10 miles an hour from the northwest. The highest wind gust observed was 14 miles per hour from the northwest. The normal high temperature for today is 77 degrees, and the normal low is 54. The record high for today is 95, which occurred in 2010, and the record low is 36, which occurred in 1925. Sunrise today is at 5:35 a.m. and sunset is at 8:23 p.m. And now a summary of river forecasts. For the Mississippi River, at Dubuque, the latest stage is 8.9 feet at 6 a.m. Sunday. At Comanche, the latest stage is 10.6 feet at 6 a.m. Sunday. No flooding is forecast. At LeClaire Lock and Dam 14, the latest stage is 5.6 feet at 6 a.m. Sunday. At Quad Cities Lock and Dam 15, the latest stage is 7.6 feet at 6 a.m. Sunday. At Muscatine, the latest stage is 8.1 feet at 6 a.m. Sunday. At Keithsburg, the latest stage is 8.6 feet at 6 a.m. Sunday. For the Wet'suwet'en River, near DeWitt, the latest stage is 9.2 feet at 6 a.m. Sunday. For the Cedar River, near Conesville, the latest stage is 8.7 feet at 6 a.m. Sunday. For the Rock River, at Como, the latest stage is 5.3 feet at 6 a.m. Sunday. Near Joslin, the latest stage is 7.4 feet at 6 a.m. Sunday. At Moline, the latest stage is 9.3 feet at 6 a.m. Sunday. For the Green River, near Geneseo, the latest stage is 3.6 feet at 6 a.m. Sunday. 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
HJ-73 in the Quad Cities. The current time is 9:35 a.m. Central Daylight Time. At 9 a.m. at Moline, skies were sunny. The temperature was 70 degrees, dew point 51, relative humidity 51%. The wind was north at 5 miles an hour. And the pressure was 30.05 inches and rising. At Davenport, skies were sunny. The temperature was 70 degrees, dew point 48, relative humidity 45%. The wind was north at 10 miles an hour. And the pressure was 30.05 inches and rising. Close to home, Burlington sunny and 70. Cedar Rapids sunny and 66. Dubuque sunny and 66. Iowa City sunny and 70. Muscatine 70. Galesburg sunny and 67. Peoria partly sunny and 66. Savannah 69. Rockford partly sunny and 62. Across the Midwest, Chicago rain and 60. Des Moines mostly sunny and 67. Madison mostly sunny and 63. Milwaukee light rain and 55. Minneapolis mostly sunny and 62. Omaha sunny and 67. St. Louis partly sunny and 67. Springfield, Illinois partly sunny and 66. Waterloo sunny and 65. Once again at 9 a.m. in Moline with sunny skies, the temperature was 70. At Davenport with sunny skies, the temperature was 70. Here is the hazardous weather outlook. For today and tonight, no hazardous weather is expected at this time. Looking ahead, the probability for widespread hazardous weather is low. Spotter activation will not be needed today or tonight. And now, your National Weather Service forecast for the Quad Cities and surrounding areas. Rest of today, sunny. Highs in the lower 80s. North winds 5 to 10 miles an hour. Tonight, clear. Lows in the upper 50s. South winds around 5 miles an hour. Memorial Day, sunny. Highs in the mid 80s. South winds 5 to 10 miles an hour. Monday night, mostly clear. Lows in the lower 60s. South winds 5 to 10 miles an hour. Tuesday, sunny. Highs in the upper 80s. Southeast winds 5 to 10 miles an hour. Tuesday night, partly cloudy. Lows in the mid-60s. Wednesday and Wednesday night, a chance of showers and thunderstorms. Highs in the mid-80s. Lows in the lower 60s. Thursday, mostly sunny. Highs in the mid-80s. Thursday night, mostly cloudy. Lows around 60. Friday through Saturday, partly cloudy. Highs around 80. Lows in the upper 50s. Again, the forecast for the Quad Cities and surrounding areas for the rest of today, sunny. Highs in the lower 80s. North winds 5 to 10 miles an hour. The Moline, Illinois climate summary for yesterday, May 23, 2026. Yesterday's high temperature was 79 degrees. The normal high is 76. The record high is 93 degrees, which was set in 1975. Yesterday's low temperature was 55 degrees. The normal low is 54. The record low is 33 degrees, which was set in 1963. A trace of precipitation fell yesterday, which brings the monthly total to 2.21 inches. The total precipitation for the year now stands at 11.96 inches. There were no heating degree days yesterday. This leaves the monthly total at 166. There were two cooling degree days yesterday. This brings the monthly total to 31. Yesterday, the maximum wind observed was 10 miles an hour from the northwest. The highest wind gust observed was 14 miles per hour from the northwest. The normal high temperature for today is 77 degrees, and the normal low is 54. The record high for today is 95, which occurred in 2010, and the record low is 36, which occurred in 1925. Sunrise today is at 5:35 a.m. and sunset is at 8:23 p.m. And now a summary of river forecasts. For the Mississippi River, at Dubuque, the latest stage is 8.9 feet at 6 a.m. Sunday. At Comanche, the latest stage is 10.6 feet at 6 a.m. Sunday. No flooding is forecast. At LeClaire Lock and Dam 14, the latest stage is 5.6 feet at 6 a.m. Sunday. At Quad Cities Lock and Dam 15, the latest stage is 7.6 feet at 6 a.m.
a.m. Sunday. At Muscatine, the latest stage is 8.1 feet at 6 a.m. Sunday. At Keithsburg, the latest stage is 8.6 feet at 6 a.m. Sunday. For the Wet'suwet'en River, near DeWitt, the latest stage is 9.2 feet at 6 a.m. Sunday. For the Cedar River, near Conesville, the latest stage is 8.7 feet at 6 a.m. Sunday. For the Rock River, at Como, the latest stage is 5.3 feet at 6 a.m. Sunday. Near Joslin, the latest stage is 7.4 feet at 6 a.m. Sunday. At Moline, the latest stage is 9.3 feet at 6 a.m. Sunday. For the Green River, near Geneseo, the latest stage is 3.6 feet at 6 a.m. Sunday. 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The coverage area includes the following counties: Cedar, Clinton, Louisa, Muscatine, Scott, Henry, Illinois, Mercer, Rock Island, and Whiteside. 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The current time is 9:41 a.m. Central Daylight Time. At 9 a.m. at Moline, skies were sunny. The temperature was 70 degrees, dew point 51, relative humidity 51%. The wind was north at 5 miles an hour, and the pressure was 30.05 inches and rising. At Davenport, skies were sunny. The temperature was 70 degrees, dew point 48, relative humidity 45%. The wind was north at 10 miles an hour, and the pressure was 30.05 inches and rising. Close to home, Burlington sunny and 70. Cedar Rapids sunny and 66. Dubuque sunny and 66. Iowa City sunny and 70. Muscatine 70. Galesburg sunny and 67. Peoria partly sunny and 66. Savannah 69. Rockford partly sunny and 62. Across the Midwest, Chicago rain and 60. Des Moines mostly sunny and 67. Madison mostly sunny and 63. Milwaukee light rain and 55. Minneapolis mostly sunny and 62. Omaha sunny and 67. St. Louis partly sunny and 67. Springfield, Illinois partly sunny and 66. Waterloo sunny and 65. Once again at 9 a.m. in Moline with sunny skies, the temperature was 70. At Davenport with sunny skies, the temperature was 70. Here is the hazardous weather outlook. For today and tonight, no hazardous weather is expected at this time. Looking ahead, the probability for widespread hazardous weather is low. Spotter activation will not be needed today or tonight. And now, your National Weather Service forecast for the Quad Cities and surrounding areas. Rest of today, sunny. Highs in the lower 80s. North winds 5 to 10 miles an hour. Tonight, clear. Lows in the upper 50s. South winds around 5 miles an hour. Memorial Day, sunny. Highs in the mid 80s. South winds 5 to 10 miles an hour. Monday night, mostly clear. Lows in the lower 60s. South winds 5 to 10 miles an hour. Tuesday, sunny. Highs in the upper 80s. Southeast winds 5 to 10 miles an hour. Tuesday night, partly cloudy. Lows in the mid 60s. Wednesday and Wednesday night, a chance of showers and thunderstorms. Highs in the mid 80s. Lows in the lower 60s. Thursday, mostly sunny. Highs in the mid 80s. Thursday night, mostly cloudy. Lows around 60. Friday through Saturday, partly cloudy. Highs around 80. Lows in the upper 50s. Again, the forecast for the Quad Cities and surrounding areas for the rest of today, sunny. Highs in the lower 80s. North winds 5 to 10 miles an hour. The Moline, Illinois climate summary for yesterday, May 23, 2026. Yesterday's high temperature was 79 degrees. The normal high is 76. The record high is 93 degrees, which was set in 1975. Yesterday's low temperature was 55 degrees. The normal low is 54. The record low is 33 degrees, which was set in 1963. A trace of precipitation fell yesterday, which brings the monthly total to 2.21 inches.
The total precipitation for the year now stands at 11.96 inches. There were no heating degree days yesterday. This leaves the monthly total at 166. There were 2 cooling degree days yesterday. This brings the monthly total to 31. Yesterday, the maximum wind observed was 10 miles an hour from the northwest. The highest wind gust observed was 14 miles per hour from the northwest. The normal high temperature for today is 77 degrees, and the normal low is 54. The record high for today is 95, which occurred in 2010, and the record low is 36, which occurred in 1925. Sunrise today is at 5:35 a.m. and sunset is at 8:23 p.m. And now a summary of river forecasts. For the Mississippi River, at Dubuque, the latest stage is 8.9 feet at 6 a.m. Sunday. At Comanche, the latest stage is 10.6 feet at 6 a.m. Sunday. No flooding is forecast. At LeClaire Lock and Dam 14, the latest stage is 5.6 feet at 6 a.m. Sunday. At Quad Cities Lock and Dam 15, the latest stage is 7.6 feet at 6 a.m. Sunday. At Muscatine, the latest stage is 8.1 feet at 6 a.m. Sunday. At Keithsburg, the latest stage is 8.6 feet at 6 a.m. Sunday. For the Wet'suwet'en River, near DeWitt, the latest stage is 9.2 feet at 6 a.m. Sunday. For the Cedar River, near Conesville, the latest stage is 8.7 feet at 6 a.m. Sunday. For the Rock River, at Como, the latest stage is 5.3 feet at 6 a.m. Sunday. Near Joslin, the latest stage is 7.4 feet at 6 a.m. Sunday. 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For the Green River, near Geneseo, the latest stage is 3.6 feet at 6 a.m. Sunday. 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The current time is 9:47 a.m. Central Daylight Time. At 9 a.m. in Moline, skies were sunny. The temperature was 70 degrees, dew point 51, relative humidity 51%. The wind was north at 5 miles an hour. And the pressure was 30.05 inches and rising. At Davenport, skies were sunny. The temperature was 70 degrees, dew point 48, relative humidity 45%. The wind was north at 10 miles an hour. And the pressure was 30.05 inches and rising. Close to home, Burlington sunny and 70. Cedar Rapids sunny and 66. Dubuque sunny and 66. Iowa City sunny and 70. Muscatine 70. Galesburg sunny and 67. Peoria partly sunny and 66. Savannah 69. Rockford partly sunny and 62. Across the Midwest, Chicago rain and 60. Des Moines mostly sunny and 67. Madison mostly sunny and 63. Milwaukee light rain and 55. Minneapolis mostly sunny and 62. Omaha sunny and 67. St. Louis partly sunny and 67. Springfield, Illinois partly sunny and 66. Waterloo sunny and 65. Once again at 9 a.m. in Moline with sunny skies, the temperature was 70. At Davenport with sunny skies, the temperature was 70. Here is the hazardous weather outlook. For today and tonight, no hazardous weather is expected at this time. Looking ahead, the probability for widespread hazardous weather is low. Spotter activation will not be needed today or tonight. And now, your National Weather Service forecast for the Quad Cities and surrounding areas. West of today, sunny. Highs in the lower 80s. North winds 5 to 10 miles an hour. Tonight, clear. Lows in the upper 50s. South winds around 5 miles an hour. Memorial Day, sunny. Highs in the mid 80s. South winds 5 to 10 miles an hour. Monday night, mostly clear. Lows in the lower 60s. South winds 5 to 10 miles an hour. Tuesday, sunny. Highs in the upper 80s. Southeast winds 5 to 10 miles an hour. Tuesday night, partly cloudy. Lows in the mid-60s. Wednesday and Wednesday night, a chance of showers and thunderstorms. Highs in the mid-80s. Lows in the lower 60s. Thursday, mostly sunny. Highs in the mid-80s. Thursday night, mostly cloudy. Lows around 60. Friday through Saturday, partly cloudy.
highs around 80. Lows in the upper 50s. Again, the forecast for the Quad Cities and surrounding areas for the rest of today, sunny. Highs in the lower 80s. North winds 5 to 10 miles an hour. The Moline, Illinois climate summary for yesterday, May 23, 2026. Yesterday's high temperature was 79 degrees. The normal high is 76. The record high is 93 degrees, which was set in 1975. Yesterday's low temperature was 55 degrees. The normal low is 54. The record low is 33 degrees, which was set in 1963. A trace of precipitation fell yesterday, which brings the monthly total to 2.21 inches. The total precipitation for the year now stands at 11.96 inches. There were no heating degree days yesterday. This leaves the monthly total at 166. There were two cooling degree days yesterday. This brings the monthly total to 31. Yesterday, the maximum wind observed was 10 miles an hour from the northwest. The highest wind gust observed was 14 miles per hour from the northwest. The normal high temperature for today is 77 degrees, and the normal low is 54. The record high for today is 95, which occurred in 2010, and the record low is 36, which occurred in 1925. Sunrise today is at 5:35 a.m. and sunset is at 8:23 p.m. And now a summary of river forecasts. For the Mississippi River, at Dubuque, the latest stage is 8.9 feet at 6 a.m. Sunday. At Comanche, the latest stage is 10.6 feet at 6 a.m. Sunday. No flooding is forecast. At LeClaire Lock and Dam 14, the latest stage is 5.6 feet at 6 a.m. Sunday. At Quad Cities Lock and Dam 15, the latest stage is 7.6 feet at 6 a.m. Sunday. At Muscatine, the latest stage is 8.1 feet at 6 a.m. Sunday. At Keithsburg, the latest stage is 8.6 feet at 6 a.m. Sunday. For the Wapsipinicon River, near DeWitt, the latest stage is 9.2 feet at 6 a.m. Sunday. For the Cedar River, near Conesville, the latest stage is 8.7 feet at 6 a.m. Sunday. For the Rock River, at Como, the latest stage is 5.3 feet at 6 a.m. Sunday. Near Joslin, the latest stage is 7.4 feet at 6 a.m. Sunday. At Moline, the latest stage is 9.3 feet at 6 a.m. Sunday. For the Green River, near Geneseo, the latest stage is 3.6 feet at 6 a.m. Sunday. 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The current time is 9:53 a.m. Central Daylight Time. At 9 a.m. in Moline, skies were sunny. The temperature was 70 degrees, dew point 51, relative humidity 51%. The wind was north at 5 miles an hour. And the pressure was 30.05 inches and rising. At Davenport, skies were sunny. The temperature was 70 degrees, dew point 48, relative humidity 45%. The wind was north at 10 miles an hour. And the pressure was 30.05 inches and rising. Close to home, Burlington sunny and 70. Cedar Rapids sunny and 66. Dubuque sunny and 66. Iowa City sunny and 70. Muscatine 70. Galesburg sunny and 67. Peoria partly sunny and 66. Savannah 69. Rockford partly sunny and 62. Across the Midwest, Chicago rain and 60. Des Moines mostly sunny and 67. Madison mostly sunny and 63. Milwaukee light rain and 55. Minneapolis mostly sunny and 62. Omaha sunny and 67. St. Louis partly sunny and 67. Springfield, Illinois partly sunny and 66. Waterloo sunny and 65. Once again at 9 a.m. in Moline with sunny skies, the temperature was 70. At Davenport with sunny skies, the temperature was 70. Here is the hazardous weather outlook. For today and tonight, no hazardous weather is expected at this time. Looking ahead, the probability for widespread hazardous weather is low. Spotter activation will not be needed today or tonight. And now, your National Weather Service forecast for the Quad Cities and surrounding areas. Rest of today, sunny. Highs in the lower 80s. North winds 5 to 10 miles an hour. Tonight, clear. Lows in the upper 50s. South winds.
around 5 miles an hour. Memorial Day, sunny. Highs in the mid-80s. South winds 5 to 10 miles an hour. Monday night, mostly clear. Lows in the lower 60s. South winds 5 to 10 miles an hour. Tuesday, sunny. Highs in the upper 80s. Southeast winds 5 to 10 miles an hour. Tuesday night, partly cloudy. Lows in the mid-60s. Wednesday and Wednesday night, a chance of showers and thunderstorms. Highs in the mid-80s. Lows in the lower 60s. Thursday, mostly sunny. Highs in the mid-80s. Thursday night, mostly cloudy. Lows around 60. Friday through Saturday, partly cloudy. Highs around 80. Lows in the upper 50s. Again, the forecast for the Guam cities and surrounding areas for the rest of today, sunny. Highs in the lower 80s. North winds 5 to 10 miles an hour. The Moline, Illinois climate summary for yesterday, May 23, 2026. Yesterday's high temperature was 79 degrees. The normal high is 76. The record high is 93 degrees, which was set in 1975. Yesterday's low temperature was 55 degrees. The normal low is 54. The record low is 33 degrees, which was set in 1963. A trace of precipitation fell yesterday, which brings the monthly total to 2.21 inches. The total precipitation for the year now stands at 11.96 inches. There were no heating degree days yesterday. This leaves the monthly total at 166. There were two cooling degree days yesterday. This brings the monthly total to 31. Yesterday, the maximum wind observed was 10 miles an hour from the northwest. The highest wind gust observed was 14 miles per hour from the northwest. The normal high temperature for today is 77 degrees, and the normal low is 54. The record high for today is 95, which occurred in 2010, and the record low is 36, which occurred in 1925. Sunrise today is at 5:35 a.m. and sunset is at 8:23 p.m. And now a summary of river forecasts. For the Mississippi River, at Dubuque, the latest stage is 8.9 feet at 6 a.m. Sunday. At Kamesh, the latest stage is 10.6 feet at 6 a.m. Sunday. No flooding is forecast. At LeClaire Lock and Dam 14, the latest stage is 5.6 feet at 6 a.m. Sunday. At Quad Cities Lock and Dam 15, the latest stage is 7.6 feet at 6 a.m. Sunday. At Muscatine, the latest stage is 8.1 feet at 6 a.m. Sunday. At Keithsburg, the latest stage is 8.6 feet at 6 a.m. Sunday. For the Wet'suwet'en River, near DeWitt, the latest stage is 9.2 feet at 6 a.m. Sunday. For the Cedar River, near Conesville, the latest stage is 8.7 feet at 6 a.m. Sunday. For the Rock River, at Como, the latest stage is 5.3 feet at 6 a.m. Sunday. Near Joslin, the latest stage is 7.4 feet at 6 a.m. Sunday. At Moline, the latest stage is 9.3 feet at 6 a.m. Sunday. For the Green River, near Geneseo, the latest stage is 3.6 feet at 6 a.m. Sunday. 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The current time is 9:59 a.m. Central Daylight Time. Here is the hazardous weather outlook. For today and tonight, no hazardous weather is expected at this time. Looking ahead, the probability for widespread hazardous weather is low. Spotter activation will not be needed today or tonight. And now, your National Weather Service forecast for the Quad Cities and surrounding areas. West of today, sunny. Highs in the lower 80s. North winds 5 to 10 miles an hour. Tonight, clear. Lows in the upper 50s. South winds around 5 miles an hour. Memorial Day, sunny. Highs in the mid-80s. South winds 5 to 10 miles an hour. Monday night, mostly clear. Lows in the lower 60s. South winds 5 to 10 miles an hour. Tuesday, sunny. Highs in the upper 80s. Southeast winds 5 to 10 miles an hour. Tuesday night, partly cloudy. Lows in the mid-60s. Wednesday and Wednesday night, a chance of showers and thunderstorms. Highs in the mid-80s. Lows in the lower 60s. Thursday, mostly sunny. Highs in the mid-80s. Thursday night, mostly clear.
lows around 60. Friday through Saturday, partly cloudy. Highs around 80. Lows in the upper 50s. Again, the forecast for the Quad Cities and surrounding areas for the rest of today, sunny. Highs in the lower 80s. North winds 5 to 10 miles an hour. The Moline, Illinois climate summary for yesterday, May 23, 2026. Yesterday's high temperature was 79 degrees. The normal high is 76. The record high is 93 degrees, which was set in 1975. Yesterday's low temperature was 55 degrees. The normal low is 54. The record low is 33 degrees, which was set in 1963. A trace of precipitation fell yesterday, which brings the monthly total to 2.21 inches. The total precipitation for the year now stands at 11.96 inches. There were no heating degree days yesterday. This leaves the monthly total at 166. There were two cooling degree days yesterday. This brings the monthly total to 31. Yesterday the maximum wind observed was 10 miles an hour from the northwest. The highest wind gust observed was 14 miles per hour from the northwest. The normal high temperature for today is 77 degrees, and the normal low is 54. The record high for today is 95, which occurred in 2010, and the record low is 36, which occurred in 1925. Sunrise today is at 5:35 a.m. and sunset is at 8:23 p.m. You're listening to NOAA Weather Radio Station WXJ73 in the Quad Cities. The current time is 10:02 a.m. Central Daylight Time. Here is the hazardous weather outlook. For today and tonight, no hazardous weather is expected at this time. Looking ahead, the probability for widespread hazardous weather is low. Spotter activation will not be needed today or tonight. And now, your National Weather Service forecast for the Quad Cities and surrounding areas. Rest of today, sunny. Highs in the lower 80s. North winds 5 to 10 miles an hour. Tonight, clear. Lows in the upper 50s. South winds around 5 miles an hour. Memorial Day, sunny. Highs in the mid-80s. South winds 5 to 10 miles an hour. Monday night, mostly clear. Lows in the lower 60s. South winds 5 to 10 miles an hour. Tuesday, sunny. Highs in the upper 80s. Southeast winds 5 to 10 miles an hour. Tuesday night, partly cloudy. Lows in the mid-60s. Wednesday and Wednesday night, a chance of showers and thunderstorms. Highs in the mid-80s. Lows in the lower 60s. Thursday, mostly sunny. Highs in the mid-80s. Thursday night, mostly cloudy. Lows around 60. Friday through Saturday, partly cloudy. Highs around 80. Lows in the upper 50s. Again, the forecast for the Quad Cities and surrounding areas for the rest of today, sunny. Highs in the lower 80s. North winds 5 to 10 miles an hour. The Moline, Illinois climate summary for yesterday, May 23, 2026. Yesterday's high temperature was 79 degrees. The normal high is 76. The record high is 93 degrees, which was set in 1975. Yesterday's low temperature was 55 degrees. The normal low is 54. The record low is 33 degrees, which was set in 1963. A trace of precipitation fell yesterday, which brings the monthly total to 2.21 inches. The total precipitation for the year now stands at 11.96 inches. There were no heating degree days yesterday. This leaves the monthly total at 166. There were two cooling degree days yesterday. This brings the monthly total to 31. Yesterday, the maximum wind observed was 10 miles an hour from the northwest. The highest wind gust observed was 14 miles per hour from the northwest. The normal high temperature for today is 77 degrees, and the normal low is 54. The record high for today is 95, which occurred in 2010, and the record low is 36, which occurred in 1925. Sunrise today is at 5:35 a.m. and sunset is at 8:23 p.m. You're listening to NOAA Weather Radio Station WXJ73 in the Quad Cities. The current time is 10:05 a.m. Central Daylight Time. At 10 a.m. in Moline, skies were sunny. The temperature was
23 degrees, dew point 49, relative humidity 42%. The wind was northeast at 7 miles an hour. And the pressure was 30.05 inches and steady. At Davenport, skies were sunny. The temperature was 73 degrees, dew point 45, relative humidity 36%. The wind was northeast at 10 miles an hour. And the pressure was 30.05 inches and steady. Close to home, Burlington sunny and 73. Cedar Rapids sunny and 70. Dubuque sunny and 69. Iowa City sunny and 73. Peoria partly sunny and 69. Rockford partly sunny and 68. Across the Midwest, Chicago light rain and 62. Des Moines mostly sunny and 71. Madison mostly sunny and 66. Milwaukee cloudy and 59. Minneapolis mostly sunny and 68. Omaha mostly sunny and 72. St. Louis partly sunny and 67. Springfield, Illinois partly sunny and 68. Waterloo sunny and 70. Once again at 10 a.m. at Moline with sunny skies, the temperature was 73. At Davenport with sunny skies, the temperature was 73. Here is the hazardous weather outlook. For today and tonight, no hazardous weather is expected at this time. Looking ahead, the probability for widespread hazardous weather is low. Spotter activation will not be needed today or tonight. And now, your National Weather Service forecast for the Quad Cities and surrounding areas. Rest of today, sunny. Highs in the lower 80s. North winds 5 to 10 miles an hour. Tonight, clear. Lows in the upper 50s. South winds around 5 miles an hour. Memorial Day, sunny. Highs in the mid-80s. South winds 5 to 10 miles an hour. Monday night, mostly clear. Lows in the lower 60s. South winds 5 to 10 miles an hour. Tuesday, sunny. Highs in the upper 80s. Southeast winds 5 to 10 miles an hour. Tuesday night, partly cloudy. Lows in the mid-60s. Wednesday and Wednesday night, a chance of showers and thunderstorms. Highs in the mid-80s. Lows in the lower 60s. Thursday, mostly sunny. Highs in the mid-80s. Thursday night, mostly cloudy. Lows around 60. Friday through Saturday, partly cloudy. Highs around 80. Lows in the upper 50s. Again, the forecast for the Quad Cities and surrounding areas for the rest of today, sunny. Highs in the lower 80s. North winds 5 to 10 miles an hour. The Moline, Illinois climate summary for yesterday, May 23, 2026. Yesterday's high temperature was 79 degrees. The normal high is 76. The record high is 93 degrees, which was set in 1975. Yesterday's low temperature was 55 degrees. The normal low is 54. The record low is 33 degrees, which was set in 1963. A trace of precipitation fell yesterday, which brings the monthly total to 2.21 inches. The total precipitation for the year now stands at 11.96 inches. There were no heating degree days yesterday. This leaves the monthly total at 166. There were two cooling degree days yesterday. This brings the monthly total to 31. Yesterday, the maximum wind observed was 10 miles an hour from the northwest. The highest wind gust observed was 14 miles per hour from the northwest. The normal high temperature for today is 77 degrees, and the normal low is 54. The record high for today is 95, which occurred in 2010, and the record low is 36, which occurred in 1925. Sunrise today is at 5:35 a.m. and sunset is at 8:23 p.m. You're listening to NOAA Weather Radio Station WXJ73 in the Quad Cities. The current time is 10:09 a.m. Central Daylight Time. At 10 a.m. at Moline, skies were sunny. The temperature was 73 degrees, dew point 49, relative humidity 42%. The wind was northeast at 7 miles an hour. And the pressure was 30.05 inches and steady. At Davenport, skies were sunny. The temperature was 73 degrees, dew point 45, relative humidity 36%. The wind was northeast at 10 miles an hour. And the pressure was 30.05 inches and steady. Close to home, Berlin.
sunny and 73. Cedar Rapids, sunny and 70. Dubuque, sunny and 69. Iowa City, sunny and 73. Peoria, partly sunny and 69. Rockford, partly sunny and 68. Across the Midwest, Chicago, light rain and 62. Des Moines, mostly sunny and 71. Madison, mostly sunny and 66. Milwaukee, cloudy and 59. Minneapolis, mostly sunny and 68. Omaha, mostly sunny and 72. St. Louis, partly sunny and 67. Springfield, Illinois, partly sunny and 68. Waterloo, sunny and 70. Once again at 10 a.m. at Moline with sunny skies, the temperature was 73. At Davenport with sunny skies, the temperature was 73. Here is the hazardous weather outlook. For today and tonight, no hazardous weather is expected at this time. Looking ahead, the probability for widespread hazardous weather is low. Spotter activation will not be needed today or tonight. And now, your National Weather Service forecast for the Quad Cities and surrounding areas. Rest of today, sunny. Highs in the lower 80s. North winds 5 to 10 miles an hour. Tonight, clear. Lows in the upper 50s. South winds around 5 miles an hour. Memorial Day, sunny. Highs in the mid-80s. South winds 5 to 10 miles an hour. Monday night, mostly clear. Lows in the lower 60s. South winds 5 to 10 miles an hour. Tuesday, sunny. Highs in the upper 80s. Southeast winds 5 to 10 miles an hour. Tuesday night, partly cloudy. Lows in the mid-60s. Wednesday and Wednesday night, a chance of showers and thunderstorms. Highs in the mid-80s. Lows in the lower 60s. Thursday, mostly sunny. Highs in the mid-80s. Thursday night, mostly cloudy. Lows around 60. Friday through Saturday, partly cloudy. Highs around 80. Lows in the upper 50s. Again, the forecast for the Quad Cities and surrounding areas for the rest of today, sunny. Highs in the lower 80s. North winds 5 to 10 miles an hour. The Moline, Illinois climate summary for yesterday, May 23, 2026. Yesterday's high temperature was 79 degrees. The normal high is 76. The record high is 93 degrees, which was set in 1975. Yesterday's low temperature was 55 degrees. The normal low is 54. The record low is 33 degrees, which was set in 1963. A trace of precipitation fell yesterday, which brings the monthly total to 2.21 inches. The total precipitation for the year now stands at 11.96 inches. There were no heating degree days yesterday. This leaves the monthly total at 166. There were two cooling degree days yesterday. This brings the monthly total to 31. Yesterday the maximum wind observed was 10 miles an hour from the northwest. The highest wind gust observed was 14 miles per hour from the northwest. The normal high temperature for today is 77 degrees, and the normal low is 54. The record high for today is 95, which occurred in 2010, and the record low is 36, which occurred in 1925. Sunrise today is at 5:35 a.m. and sunset is at 8:23 p.m. You are listening to NOAA Weather Radio Station WXJ73 in the Quad Cities. The current time is 10:14 a.m. Central Daylight Time. At 10 a.m. in Moline, skies were sunny. The temperature was 73 degrees, dew point 49, relative humidity 42%. The wind was northeast at 7 miles an hour. And the pressure was 30.05 inches and steady. At Davenport, skies were sunny. The temperature was 73 degrees, dew point 45, relative humidity 36%. The wind was northeast at 10 miles an hour, and the pressure was 30.05 inches and steady. Close to home, Burlington sunny and 73. Cedar Rapids sunny and 70. Dubuque sunny and 69. Iowa City sunny and 73. Muscatine 73. Galesburg sunny and 71. Peoria mostly sunny and 69. Savannah 72. Rockford mostly sunny and 68. Across the Midwest, Chicago light rain and 62. Des Moines mostly sunny and 71.

expected at this time. Looking ahead, the probability for widespread hazardous weather is low. Spotter activation will not be needed today or tonight. And now, your National Weather Service forecast for the Quad Cities and surrounding areas. Rest of today, sunny. Highs in the lower 80s. North winds 5 to 10 miles an hour. Tonight, clear. Lows in the upper 50s. South winds around 5 miles an hour. Memorial Day, sunny. Highs in the mid-80s. South winds 5 to 10 miles an hour. Monday night, mostly clear. Lows in the lower 60s. South winds 5 to 10 miles an hour. Tuesday, sunny. Highs in the upper 80s. Southeast winds 5 to 10 miles an hour. Tuesday night, partly cloudy. Lows in the mid-60s. Wednesday and Wednesday night, a chance of showers and thunderstorms. Highs in the mid-80s. Lows in the lower 60s. Thursday, mostly sunny. Highs in the mid-80s. Thursday night, mostly cloudy. Lows around 60. Friday through Saturday, partly cloudy. Highs around 80. Lows in the upper 50s. Again, the forecast for the Quad Cities and surrounding areas for the rest of today, sunny. Highs in the lower 80s. North winds 5 to 10 miles an hour. The Moline, Illinois climate summary for yesterday, May 23, 2026. Yesterday's high temperature was 79 degrees. The normal high is 76. The record high is 93 degrees, which was set in 1975. Yesterday's low temperature was 55 degrees. The normal low is 54. The record low is 33 degrees, which was set in 1963. A trace of precipitation fell yesterday, which brings the monthly total to 2.21 inches. The total precipitation for the year now stands at 11.96 inches. There were no heating degree days yesterday. This leaves the monthly total at 166. There were two cooling degree days yesterday. This brings the monthly total to 31. Yesterday, the maximum wind observed was 10 miles an hour from the northwest. The highest wind gust observed was 14 miles per hour from the northwest. The normal high temperature for today is 77 degrees, and the normal low is 54. The record high for today is 95, which occurred in 2010, and the record low is 36, which occurred in 1925. Sunrise today is at 5:35 a.m. and sunset is at 8:23 p.m. You are listening to NOAA Weather Radio Station WXJ73 in the Quad Cities. The current time is 10:19 a.m. Central Daylight Time. At 10 a.m. in Moline, skies were sunny. The temperature was 73 degrees, dew point 49, relative humidity 42%. The wind was northeast at 7 miles an hour. And the pressure was 30.05 inches and steady. At Davenport, skies were sunny. The temperature was 73 degrees, dew point 45, relative humidity 36%. The wind was northeast at 10 miles an hour. And the pressure was 30.05 inches and steady. Close to home, Burlington sunny and 73. Cedar Rapids sunny and 70. Dubuque sunny and 69. Iowa City sunny and 73. Muscatine 73. Galesburg sunny and 71. Peoria mostly sunny and 69. Savannah 72. Rockford mostly sunny and 68. Across the Midwest, Chicago light rain and 62. Des Moines mostly sunny and 71. Madison mostly sunny and 66. Milwaukee cloudy and 59. Minneapolis mostly sunny and 68. Omaha mostly sunny and 72. St. Louis partly sunny and 67. Springfield, Illinois mostly sunny and 68. Waterloo sunny and 70. Once again at 10 a.m. at Moline with sunny skies, the temperature was 73. At Davenport with sunny skies, the temperature was 73. Here is the hazardous weather outlook. For today and tonight, no hazardous weather is expected at this time. Looking ahead, the probability for widespread hazardous weather is low. Spotter activation will not be needed today or tonight. And now, your National Weather Service forecast for the Quad Cities and surrounding areas. Rest of today, sunny. Highs in the lower 80s. North winds 5 to 10 miles.

an hour. Tonight, clear. Lows in the upper 50s. South winds around 5 miles an hour. Memorial Day, sunny. Highs in the mid-80s. South winds 5 to 10 miles an hour. Monday night, mostly clear. Lows in the lower 60s. South winds 5 to 10 miles an hour. Tuesday, sunny. Highs in the upper 80s. Southeast winds 5 to 10 miles an hour. Tuesday night, partly cloudy. Lows in the mid-60s. Wednesday and Wednesday night, a chance of showers and thunderstorms. Highs in the mid-80s. Lows in the lower 60s. Thursday, mostly sunny. Highs in the mid-80s. Thursday night, mostly cloudy. Lows around 60. Friday through Saturday, partly cloudy. Highs around 80. Lows in the upper 50s. Again, the forecast for the Quad Cities and surrounding areas for the rest of today, sunny. Highs in the lower 80s. North winds 5 to 10 miles an hour. The Moline, Illinois climate summary for yesterday, May 23, 2026. Yesterday's high temperature was 79 degrees. The normal high is 76. The record high is 93 degrees, which was set in 1975. Yesterday's low temperature was 55 degrees. The normal low is 54. The record low is 33 degrees, which was set in 1963. A trace of precipitation fell yesterday, which brings the monthly total to 2.21 inches. The total precipitation for the year now stands at 11.96 inches. There were no heating degree days yesterday. This leaves the monthly total at 166. There were two cooling degree days yesterday. This brings the monthly total to 31. Yesterday the maximum wind observed was 10 miles an hour from the northwest. The highest wind gust observed was 14 miles per hour from the northwest. The normal high temperature for today is 77 degrees, and the normal low is 54. The record high for today is 95, which occurred in 2010, and the record low is 36, which occurred in 1925. Sunrise today is at 5:35 a.m. and sunset is at 8:23 p.m. You are listening to NOAA Weather Radio Station WXJ73 in the Quad Cities. The current time is 10:23 a.m. Central Daylight Time. At 10 a.m. in Moline, skies were sunny. The temperature was 73 degrees, dew point 49, relative humidity 42%. The wind was northeast at 7 miles an hour. And the pressure was 30.05 inches and steady. At Davenport, skies were sunny. The temperature was 73 degrees, dew point 45, relative humidity 36%. The wind was northeast at 10 miles an hour. And the pressure was 30.05 inches and steady. Close to home, Burlington sunny and 73. Cedar Rapids sunny and 70. Dubuque sunny and 69. Iowa City sunny and 73. Muscatine 73. Galesburg sunny and 71. Peoria mostly sunny and 69. Savannah 72. Rockford mostly sunny and 68. Across the Midwest, Chicago light rain and 62. Des Moines mostly sunny and 71. Madison mostly sunny and 66. Milwaukee cloudy and 59. Minneapolis mostly sunny and 68. Omaha mostly sunny and 72. St. Louis partly sunny and 67. Springfield, Illinois mostly sunny and 68. Waterloo sunny and 70. Once again at 10 a.m. at Moline with sunny skies, the temperature was 73. At Davenport with sunny skies, the temperature was 73. Here is the hazardous weather outlook. For today and tonight, no hazardous weather is expected at this time. Looking ahead, the probability for widespread hazardous weather is low. Spotter activation will not be needed today or tonight. And now, your National Weather Service forecast for the Quad Cities and surrounding areas. Rest of today, sunny. Highs in the lower 80s. North winds 5 to 10 miles an hour. Tonight, clear. Lows in the upper 50s. South winds around 5 miles an hour. Memorial Day, sunny. Highs in the mid-80s. South winds 5 to 10 miles an hour. Monday night, mostly clear. Lows in the lower 60s. South winds 5 to 10 miles an hour.
hour. Tuesday, sunny. Highs in the upper 80s. Southeast winds 5 to 10 miles an hour. Tuesday night, partly cloudy. Lows in the mid-60s. Wednesday and Wednesday night, a chance of showers and thunderstorms. Highs in the mid-80s. Lows in the lower 60s. Thursday, mostly sunny. Highs in the mid-80s. Thursday night, mostly cloudy. Lows around 60. Friday through Saturday, partly cloudy. Highs around 80. Lows in the upper 50s. Again, the forecast for the Quad Cities and surrounding areas for the rest of today, sunny. Highs in the lower 80s. North winds 5 to 10 miles an hour. The Moline, Illinois climate summary for yesterday, May 23, 2026. Yesterday's high temperature was 79 degrees. The normal high is 76. The record high is 93 degrees, which was set in 1975. Yesterday's low temperature was 55 degrees. The normal low is 54. The record low is 33 degrees, which was set in 1963. A trace of precipitation fell yesterday, which brings the monthly total to 2.21 inches. The total precipitation for the year now stands at 11.96 inches. There were no heating degree days yesterday. This leaves the monthly total at 166. There were two cooling degree days yesterday. This brings the monthly total to 31. Yesterday, the maximum wind observed was 10 miles an hour from the northwest. The highest wind gust observed was 14 miles per hour from the northwest. The normal high temperature for today is 77 degrees, and the normal low is 54. The record high for today is 95, which occurred in 2010, and the record low is 36, which occurred in 1925. Sunrise today is at 5:35 a.m. and sunset is at 8:23 p.m. You're listening to NOAA Weather Radio Station WXJ73 in the Quad Cities. The current time is 10:28 a.m. Central Daylight Time. At 10 a.m. in Moline, skies were sunny. The temperature was 73 degrees, dew point 49, relative humidity 42%. The wind was northeast at 7 miles an hour. And the pressure was 30.05 inches and steady. At Davenport, skies were sunny. The temperature was 73 degrees, dew point 45, relative humidity 36%. The wind was northeast at 10 miles an hour. And the pressure was 30.05 inches and steady. Close to home, Burlington sunny and 73. Cedar Rapids sunny and 70. Dubuque sunny and 69. Iowa City sunny and 73. Muscatine 73. Galesburg sunny and 71. Peoria mostly sunny and 69. Savannah 72. Rockford mostly sunny and 68. Across the Midwest, Chicago light rain and 62. Des Moines mostly sunny and 71. Madison mostly sunny and 66. Milwaukee cloudy and 59. Minneapolis mostly sunny and 68. Omaha mostly sunny and 72. St. Louis partly sunny and 67. Springfield, Illinois mostly sunny and 68. Waterloo sunny and 70. Once again at 10 a.m. at Moline with sunny skies, the temperature was 73. At Davenport with sunny skies, the temperature was 73. Here is the hazardous weather outlook. For today and tonight, no hazardous weather is expected at this time. Looking ahead, the probability for widespread hazardous weather is low. Spotter activation will not be needed today or tonight. And now, your National Weather Service forecast for the Quad Cities and surrounding areas. West of today, sunny. Highs in the lower 80s. North winds 5 to 10 miles an hour. Tonight, clear. Lows in the upper 50s. South winds around 5 miles an hour. Memorial Day, sunny. Highs in the mid 80s. South winds 5 to 10 miles an hour. Monday night, mostly clear. Lows in the lower 60s. South winds 5 to 10 miles an hour. Tuesday, sunny. Highs in the upper 80s. Southeast winds 5 to 10 miles an hour. Tuesday night, partly cloudy. Lows in the mid-60s. Wednesday and Wednesday night, a chance of showers and thunderstorms. Highs in the mid-80s. Lows in the lower 60s. Thursday.
mostly sunny. Highs in the mid-80s. Thursday night, mostly cloudy. Lows around 60. Friday through Saturday, partly cloudy. Highs around 80. Lows in the upper 50s. Again, the forecast for the Quad Cities and surrounding areas for the rest of today, sunny. Highs in the lower 80s. North winds 5 to 10 miles an hour. The Moline, Illinois climate summary for yesterday, May 23, 2026. Yesterday's high temperature was 79 degrees. The normal high is 76. The record high is 93 degrees, which was set in 1975. Yesterday's low temperature was 55 degrees. The normal low is 54. The record low is 33 degrees, which was set in 1963. A trace of precipitation fell yesterday, which brings the monthly total to 2.21 inches. The total precipitation for the year now stands at 11.96 inches. There were no heating degree days yesterday. This leaves the monthly total at 166. There were two cooling degree days yesterday. This brings the monthly total to 31. Yesterday, the maximum wind observed was 10 miles an hour from the northwest. The highest wind gust observed was 14 miles per hour from the northwest. The normal high temperature for today is 77 degrees, and the normal low is 54. The record high for today is 95, which occurred in 2010, and the record low is 36, which occurred in 1925. Sunrise today is at 5:35 a.m. and sunset is at 8:23 p.m. You are listening to NOAA Weather Radio Station WXJ73 in the Quad Cities. The current time is 10:32 a.m. Central Daylight Time. At 10 a.m. in Moline, skies were sunny. The temperature was 73 degrees, dew point 49, relative humidity 42%. The wind was northeast at 7 miles an hour. And the pressure was 30.05 inches and steady. At Davenport, skies were sunny. The temperature was 73 degrees, dew point 45, relative humidity 36%. The wind was northeast at 10 miles an hour. And the pressure was 30.05 inches and steady. Close to home, Burlington sunny and 73. Cedar Rapids sunny and 70. Dubuque sunny and 69. Iowa City sunny and 73. Muscatine 73. Galesburg sunny and 71. Peoria mostly sunny and 69. Savannah 72. Rockford mostly sunny and 68. Across the Midwest, Chicago light rain and 62. Des Moines mostly sunny and 71. Madison mostly sunny and 66. Milwaukee cloudy and 59. Minneapolis mostly sunny and 68. Omaha mostly sunny and 72. St. Louis partly sunny and 67. Springfield, Illinois mostly sunny and 68. Waterloo sunny and 70. Once again at 10 a.m. at Moline with sunny skies, the temperature was 73. At Davenport with sunny skies, the temperature was 73. Here is the hazardous weather outlook. For today and tonight, no hazardous weather is expected at this time. Looking ahead, the probability for widespread hazardous weather is low. Spotter activation will not be needed today or tonight. And now, your National Weather Service forecast for the Quad Cities and surrounding areas. West of today, sunny. Highs in the lower 80s. North winds 5 to 10 miles an hour. Tonight, clear. Lows in the upper 50s. South winds around 5 miles an hour. Memorial Day, sunny. Highs in the mid-80s. South winds 5 to 10 miles an hour. Monday night, mostly clear. Lows in the lower 60s. South winds 5 to 10 miles an hour. Tuesday, sunny. Highs in the upper 80s. Southeast winds 5 to 10 miles an hour. Tuesday night, partly cloudy. Lows in the mid-60s. Wednesday and Wednesday night, a chance of showers and thunderstorms. Highs in the mid-80s. Lows in the lower 60s. Thursday, mostly sunny. Highs in the mid-80s. Thursday night, mostly cloudy. Lows around 60. Friday through Saturday, partly cloudy. Highs around 80. Lows in the upper 50s. Again, the forecast for the Quad Cities and surrounding areas for the rest of today, sunny.
Highs in the lower 80s. North winds 5 to 10 miles an hour. 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The coverage area includes the following counties: Cedar, Clinton, Louisa, Muscatine, Scott, Henry, Illinois, Mercer, Rock Island, and Whiteside. The Moline, Illinois climate summary for yesterday, May 23, 2026. Yesterday's high temperature was 79 degrees. The normal high is 76. The record high is 93 degrees, which was set in 1975. Yesterday's low temperature was 55 degrees. The normal low is 54. The record low is 33 degrees, which was set in 1963. A trace of precipitation fell yesterday, which brings the monthly total to 2.21 inches. The total precipitation for the year now stands at 11.96 inches. There were no heating degree days yesterday. This leaves the monthly total at 166. There were two cooling degree days yesterday. This brings the monthly total to 31. Yesterday, the maximum wind observed was 10 miles an hour from the northwest. The highest wind gust observed was 14 miles per hour from the northwest. The normal high temperature for today is 77 degrees, and the normal low is 54. The record high for today is 95, which occurred in 2010, and the record low is 36, which occurred in 1925. Sunrise today is at 5:35 a.m. and sunset is at 8:23 p.m. You are listening to NOAA Weather Radio Station WXJ73 in the Quad Cities. The current time is 10:37 a.m. Central Daylight Time. At 10 a.m. in Moline, skies were sunny. The temperature was 73 degrees, dew point 49, relative humidity 42%. The wind was northeast at 7 miles an hour. And the pressure was 30.05 inches and steady. At Davenport, skies were sunny. The temperature was 73 degrees, dew point 45, relative humidity 36%. The wind was northeast at 10 miles an hour. And the pressure was 30.05 inches and steady. Close to home, Burlington sunny and 73. Cedar Rapids sunny and 70. Dubuque sunny and 69. Iowa City sunny and 73. Muscatine 73. Galesburg sunny and 71. Peoria mostly sunny and 69. Savannah 72. Rockford mostly sunny and 68. Across the Midwest, Chicago light rain and 62. Des Moines mostly sunny and 71. Madison mostly sunny and 66. Milwaukee cloudy and 59. Minneapolis mostly sunny and 68. Omaha mostly sunny and 72. St. Louis partly sunny and 67. Springfield, Illinois mostly sunny and 68. Waterloo sunny and 70. Once again at 10 a.m. at Moline with sunny skies, the temperature was 73. At Davenport with sunny skies, the temperature was 73. Here is the hazardous weather outlook. For today and tonight, no hazardous weather is expected at this time. Looking ahead, the probability for widespread hazardous weather is low. Spotter activation will not be needed today or tonight. And now, your National Weather Service forecast for the Quad Cities and surrounding areas. West of today, sunny. Highs in the lower 80s. North winds 5 to 10 miles an hour. Tonight, clear. Lows in the upper 50s. South winds around 5 miles an hour. Memorial Day, sunny. Highs in the mid 80s. South winds 5 to 10 miles an hour. Monday night, mostly clear. Lows in the lower 60s. South winds 5 to 10 miles an hour. Tuesday, sunny. Highs in the upper 80s. Southeast winds 5 to 10 miles an hour. Tuesday night, partly cloudy. Lows in the mid-60s. Wednesday and Wednesday night, a chance of showers and thunderstorms. Highs in the mid-80s. Lows in the lower 60s. Thursday, mostly sunny. Highs in the mid-80s. Thursday night, mostly cloudy. Lows around 60. Friday through Saturday, partly cloudy. Highs around 80. Lows in the upper 50s.
Again, the forecast for the cities and surrounding areas for the rest of today, sunny. Highs in the lower 80s. North winds 5 to 10 miles an hour. The Moline, Illinois climate summary for yesterday, May 23, 2026. Yesterday's high temperature was 79 degrees. The normal high is 76. The record high is 93 degrees, which was set in 1975. Yesterday's low temperature was 55 degrees. The normal low is 54. The record low is 33 degrees, which was set in 1963. A trace of precipitation fell yesterday, which brings the monthly total to 2.21 inches. The total precipitation for the year now stands at 11.96 inches. There were no heating degree days yesterday. This leaves the monthly total at 166. There were two cooling degree days yesterday. This brings the monthly total to 31. Yesterday, the maximum wind observed was 10 miles an hour from the northwest. The highest wind gust observed was 14 miles per hour from the northwest. The normal high temperature for today is 77 degrees, and the normal low is 54. The record high for today is 95, which occurred in 2010, and the record low is 36, which occurred in 1925. Sunrise today is at 5:35 a.m. and sunset is at 8:23 p.m. You're listening to NOAA Weather Radio Station WXJ73 in the Quad Cities. The current time is 10:42 a.m. Central Daylight Time. At 10 a.m. in Moline, skies were sunny. The temperature was 73 degrees, dew point 49, relative humidity 42%. The wind was northeast at 7 miles an hour. And the pressure was 30.05 inches and steady. At Davenport, skies were sunny. The temperature was 73 degrees, dew point 45, relative humidity 36%. The wind was northeast at 10 miles an hour. And the pressure was 30.05 inches and steady. Close to home, Burlington sunny and 73. Cedar Rapids sunny and 70. Dubuque sunny and 69. Iowa City sunny and 73. Muscatine 73. Galesburg sunny and 71. Peoria mostly sunny and 69. Savannah 72. Rockford mostly sunny and 68. Across the Midwest, Chicago light rain and 62. Des Moines mostly sunny and 71. Madison mostly sunny and 66. Milwaukee cloudy and 59. Minneapolis mostly sunny and 68. Omaha mostly sunny and 72. St. Louis partly sunny and 67. Springfield, Illinois mostly sunny and 68. Waterloo sunny and 70. Once again at 10 a.m. at Moline with sunny skies, the temperature was 73. At Davenport with sunny skies, the temperature was 73. Here is the hazardous weather outlook. For today and tonight, no hazardous weather is expected at this time. Looking ahead, the probability for widespread hazardous weather is low. Spotter activation will not be needed today or tonight. And now, your National Weather Service forecast for the Quad Cities and surrounding areas. Rest of today, sunny. Highs in the lower 80s. North winds 5 to 10 miles an hour. Tonight, clear. Lows in the upper 50s. South winds around 5 miles an hour. Memorial Day, sunny. Highs in the mid 80s. South winds 5 to 10 miles an hour. Monday night, mostly clear. Lows in the lower 60s. South winds 5 to 10 miles an hour. Tuesday, sunny. Highs in the upper 80s. Southeast winds 5 to 10 miles an hour. Tuesday night, partly cloudy. Lows in the mid-60s. Wednesday and Wednesday night, a chance of showers and thunderstorms. Highs in the mid-80s. Lows in the lower 60s. Thursday, mostly sunny. Highs in the mid-80s. Thursday night, mostly cloudy. Lows around 60. Friday through Saturday, partly cloudy. Highs around 80. Lows in the upper 50s. Again, the forecast for the Quad Cities and surrounding areas for the rest of today, sunny. Highs in the lower 80s. North winds 5 to 10 miles an hour. The Moline, Illinois climate summary for yesterday, May 23, 2026. Yesterday's high temperature was 79 degrees.
The normal high is 76. The record high is 93 degrees, which was set in 1975. Yesterday's low temperature was 55 degrees. The normal low is 54. The record low is 33 degrees, which was set in 1963. A trace of precipitation fell yesterday, which brings the monthly total to 2.21 inches. The total precipitation for the year now stands at 11.96 inches. There were no heating degree days yesterday. This leaves the monthly total at 166. There were two cooling degree days yesterday. This brings the monthly total to 31. Yesterday the maximum wind observed was 10 miles an hour from the northwest. The highest wind gust observed was 14 miles per hour from the northwest. The normal high temperature for today is 77 degrees, and the normal low is 54. The record high for today is 95, which occurred in 2010, and the record low is 36, which occurred in 1925. Sunrise today is at 5:35 a.m. and sunset is at 8:23 p.m. You are listening to NOAA Weather Radio Station WXJ73 in the Quad Cities. The current time is 10:47 a.m. Central Daylight Time. At 10 a.m. in Moline, skies were sunny. The temperature was 73 degrees, dew point 49, relative humidity 42%. The wind was northeast at 7 miles an hour. And the pressure was 30.05 inches and steady. At Davenport, skies were sunny. The temperature was 73 degrees, dew point 45, relative humidity 36%. The wind was northeast at 10 miles an hour. And the pressure was 30.05 inches and steady. Close to home, Burlington sunny and 73. Cedar Rapids sunny and 70. Dubuque sunny and 69. Iowa City sunny and 73. Muscatine 73. Galesburg sunny and 71. Peoria mostly sunny and 69. Savannah 72. Rockford mostly sunny and 68. Across the Midwest, Chicago light rain and 62. Des Moines mostly sunny and 71. Madison mostly sunny and 66. Milwaukee cloudy and 59. Minneapolis mostly sunny and 68. Omaha mostly sunny and 72. St. Louis partly sunny and 67. Springfield, Illinois mostly sunny and 68. Waterloo sunny and 70. Once again at 10 a.m. at Moline with sunny skies, the temperature was 73. At Davenport with sunny skies, the temperature was 73. Here is the hazardous weather outlook. For today and tonight, no hazardous weather is expected at this time. Looking ahead, the probability for widespread hazardous weather is low. Spotter activation will not be needed today or tonight. And now, your National Weather Service forecast for the Quad Cities and surrounding areas. Rest of today, sunny. Highs in the lower 80s. North winds 5 to 10 miles an hour. Tonight, clear. Lows in the upper 50s. South winds around 5 miles an hour. Memorial Day, sunny. Highs in the mid 80s. South winds 5 to 10 miles an hour. Monday night, mostly clear. Lows in the lower 60s. South winds 5 to 10 miles an hour. Tuesday, sunny. Highs in the upper 80s. Southeast winds 5 to 10 miles an hour. Tuesday night, partly cloudy. Lows in the mid-60s. Wednesday and Wednesday night, a chance of showers and thunderstorms. Highs in the mid-80s. Lows in the lower 60s. Thursday, mostly sunny. Highs in the mid-80s. Thursday night, mostly cloudy. Lows around 60. Friday through Saturday, partly cloudy. Highs around 80. Lows in the upper 50s. Again, the forecast for the Quad Cities and surrounding areas for the rest of today, sunny. Highs in the lower 80s. North winds 5 to 10 miles an hour. The Moline, Illinois climate summary for yesterday, May 23, 2026. Yesterday's high temperature was 79 degrees. The normal high is 76. The record high is 93 degrees, which was set in 1975. Yesterday's low temperature was 55 degrees. The normal low is 54. The record low is 33 degrees, which was set in 1963.
A trace of precipitation fell yesterday, which brings the monthly total to 2.21 inches. The total precipitation for the year now stands at 11.96 inches. There were no heating degree days yesterday. This leaves the monthly total at 166. There were two cooling degree days yesterday. This brings the monthly total to 31. Yesterday, the maximum wind observed was 10 miles an hour from the northwest. The highest wind gust observed was 14 miles per hour from the northwest. The normal high temperature for today is 77 degrees, and the normal low is 54. The record high for today is 95, which occurred in 2010, and the record low is 36, which occurred in 1925. Sunrise today is at 5:35 a.m. and sunset is at 8:23 p.m. You're listening to NOAA Weather Radio Station WXJ73 in the Quad Cities. The current time is 10:51 a.m. Central Daylight Time. At 10 a.m. in Moline, skies were sunny. The temperature was 73 degrees, dew point 49, relative humidity 42%. The wind was northeast at 7 miles an hour. And the pressure was 30.05 inches and steady. At Davenport, skies were sunny. The temperature was 73 degrees, dew point 45, relative humidity 36%. The wind was northeast at 10 miles an hour. And the pressure was 30.05 inches and steady. Close to home, Burlington sunny and 73. Cedar Rapids sunny and 70. Dubuque sunny and 69. Iowa City sunny and 73. Muscatine 73. Galesburg sunny and 71. Peoria mostly sunny and 69. Savannah 72. Rockford mostly sunny and 68. Across the Midwest, Chicago light rain and 62. Des Moines mostly sunny and 71. Madison mostly sunny and 66. Milwaukee cloudy and 59. Minneapolis mostly sunny and 68. Omaha mostly sunny and 72. St. Louis partly sunny and 67. Springfield, Illinois mostly sunny and 68. Waterloo sunny and 70. Once again at 10 a.m. at Moline with sunny skies, the temperature was 73. At Davenport with sunny skies, the temperature was 73. Here is the hazardous weather outlook. For today and tonight, no hazardous weather is expected at this time. Looking ahead, the probability for widespread hazardous weather is low. Spotter activation will not be needed today or tonight. And now, your National Weather Service forecast for the Quad Cities and surrounding areas. Rest of today, sunny. Highs in the lower 80s. North winds 5 to 10 miles an hour. Tonight, clear. Lows in the upper 50s. South winds around 5 miles an hour. Memorial Day, sunny. Highs in the mid 80s. South winds 5 to 10 miles an hour. Monday night, mostly clear. Lows in the lower 60s. South winds 5 to 10 miles an hour. Tuesday, sunny. Highs in the upper 80s. Southeast winds 5 to 10 miles an hour. Tuesday night, partly cloudy. Lows in the mid-60s. Wednesday and Wednesday night, a chance of showers and thunderstorms. Highs in the mid-80s. Lows in the lower 60s. Thursday, mostly sunny. Highs in the mid-80s. Thursday night, mostly cloudy. Lows around 60. Friday through Saturday, partly cloudy. Highs around 80. Lows in the upper 50s. Again, the forecast for the Quad Cities and surrounding areas for the rest of today, sunny. Highs in the lower 80s. North winds 5 to 10 miles an hour. The Moline, Illinois climate summary for yesterday, May 23, 2026. Yesterday's high temperature was 79 degrees. The normal high is 76. The record high is 93 degrees, which was set in 1975. Yesterday's low temperature was 55 degrees. The normal low is 54. The record low is 33 degrees, which was set in 1963. A trace of precipitation fell yesterday, which brings the monthly total to 2.21 inches. The total precipitation for the year now stands at 11.96 inches. There were no heating degree days yesterday. This leaves the monthly total at 166. There were two cooling degree days yesterday. This brings the monthly total to 31.
Yesterday, the maximum wind observed was 10 miles an hour from the northwest. The highest wind gust observed was 14 miles per hour from the northwest. The normal high temperature for today is 77 degrees, and the normal low is 54. The record high for today is 95, which occurred in 2010, and the record low is 36, which occurred in 1925. Sunrise today is at 5:35 a.m. and sunset is at 8:23 p.m. You're listening to NOAA Weather Radio Station WXJ73 in the Quad Cities. The current time is 10:56 a.m. Central Daylight Time. At 10 a.m. in Moline, skies were sunny. The temperature was 73 degrees, dew point 49, relative humidity 42%. The wind was northeast at 7 miles an hour. And the pressure was 30.05 inches and steady. At Davenport, skies were sunny. The temperature was 73 degrees, dew point 45, relative humidity 36%. The wind was northeast at 10 miles an hour. And the pressure was 30.05 inches and steady. Close to home, Burlington sunny and 73. Cedar Rapids sunny and 70. Dubuque sunny and 69. Iowa City sunny and 73. Muscatine 73. Galesburg sunny and 71. Peoria mostly sunny and 69. Savannah 72. Rockford mostly sunny and 68. Across the Midwest, Chicago light rain and 62. Des Moines mostly sunny and 71. Madison mostly sunny and 66. Milwaukee cloudy and 59. Minneapolis mostly sunny and 68. Omaha mostly sunny and 72. St. Louis partly sunny and 67. Springfield, Illinois mostly sunny and 68. Waterloo sunny and 70. Once again at 10 a.m. at Moline with sunny skies, the temperature was 73. At Davenport with sunny skies, the temperature was 73. Here is the hazardous weather outlook. For today and tonight, no hazardous weather is expected at this time. Looking ahead, the probability for widespread hazardous weather is low. Spotter activation will not be needed today or tonight. And now, your National Weather Service forecast for the Quad Cities and surrounding areas. West of today, sunny. Highs in the lower 80s. North winds 5 to 10 miles an hour. Tonight, clear. Lows in the upper 50s. South winds around 5 miles an hour. Memorial Day, sunny. Highs in the mid 80s. South winds 5 to 10 miles an hour. Monday night, mostly clear. Lows in the lower 60s. South winds 5 to 10 miles an hour. Tuesday, sunny. Highs in the upper 80s. Southeast winds 5 to 10 miles an hour. Tuesday night, partly cloudy. Lows in the mid-60s. Wednesday and Wednesday night, a chance of showers and thunderstorms. Highs in the mid-80s. Lows in the lower 60s. Thursday, mostly sunny. Highs in the mid-80s. Thursday night, mostly cloudy. Lows around 60. Friday through Saturday, partly cloudy. Highs around 80. Lows in the upper 50s. Again, the forecast for the Quad Cities and surrounding areas for the rest of today, sunny. Highs in the lower 80s. North winds 5 to 10 miles an hour. The Moline, Illinois climate summary for yesterday, May 23, 2026. Yesterday's high temperature was 79 degrees. The normal high is 76. The record high is 93 degrees, which was set in 1975. Yesterday's low temperature was 55 degrees. The normal low is 54. The record low is 33 degrees, which was set in 1963. A trace of precipitation fell yesterday, which brings the monthly total to 2.21 inches. The total precipitation for the year now stands at 11.96 inches. There were no heating degree days yesterday. This leaves the monthly total at 166. There were two cooling degree days yesterday. This brings the monthly total to 31. Yesterday, the maximum wind observed was 10 miles an hour from the northwest. The highest wind gust observed was 14 miles per hour from the northwest. The normal high temperature for today is 77 degrees, and the normal low is 54.
The record high for today is 95, which occurred in 2010, and the record low is 36, which occurred in 1925. Sunrise today is at 5:35 a.m. and sunset is at 8:23 p.m. You are listening to NOAA Weather Radio Station WXJ73 in the Quad Cities. The current time is 11:01 a.m. Central Daylight Time. Here is the hazardous weather outlook. For today and tonight, no hazardous weather is expected at this time. Looking ahead, the probability for widespread hazardous weather is low. Spotter activation will not be needed today or tonight. And now, your National Weather Service forecast for the Quad Cities and surrounding areas. Rest of today, sunny. Highs in the lower 80s. North winds 5 to 10 miles an hour. Tonight, clear. Lows in the upper 50s. South winds around 5 miles an hour. Memorial Day, sunny. Highs in the mid 80s. South winds 5 to 10 miles an hour. Monday night, mostly clear. Lows in the lower 60s. South winds 5 to 10 miles an hour. Tuesday, sunny. Highs in the upper 80s. Southeast winds 5 to 10 miles an hour. Tuesday night, partly cloudy. Lows in the mid 60s. Wednesday and Wednesday night, a chance of showers and thunderstorms. Highs in the mid 80s. Lows in the lower 60s. Thursday, mostly sunny. Highs in the mid 80s. Thursday night, mostly cloudy. Lows around 60. Friday through Saturday, partly cloudy. Highs around 80. Lows in the upper 50s. Again, the forecast for the Quad Cities and surrounding areas for the rest of today, sunny. Highs in the lower 80s. North winds 5 to 10 miles an hour. 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The current time is 11:02 a.m. Central Daylight Time. At 11 a.m. in Moline, skies were sunny. The temperature was 75 degrees, dew point 48, relative humidity 38%. The wind was northeast at 6 miles an hour. And the pressure was 30.06 inches and rising. At Davenport, skies were sunny. The temperature was 75 degrees, dew point 45, relative humidity 34%. The wind was north at 10 miles an hour, and the pressure was 30.07 inches and rising. Close to home, Burlington sunny and 75. Cedar Rapids sunny and 73. Dubuque sunny and 71. Iowa City sunny and 75. Peoria partly sunny and 72. Rockford mostly sunny and 70. Across the Midwest, Chicago partly sunny and 63. Des Moines sunny and 75. Madison mostly sunny and 68. Milwaukee partly sunny and 65. Minneapolis sunny and 72. Omaha mostly sunny and 75. St. Louis partly sunny and 69. Springfield, Illinois mostly sunny and 72. Waterloo sunny and 73. Once again at 11 a.m. in Moline with sunny skies, the temperature was 75. At Davenport with sunny skies, the temperature was 75. Here is the hazardous weather outlook. For today and tonight, no hazardous weather is expected at this time. Looking ahead, the probability for widespread hazardous weather is low. Spotter activation will not be needed today or tonight. And now, your National Weather Service forecast for the Quad Cities and surrounding areas. Rest of today, sunny. Highs in the lower 80s. North winds 5 to 10 miles an hour. Tonight, clear. Lows in the upper 50s. South winds around 5 miles an hour. Memorial Day, sunny. Highs in the mid 80s. South winds 5 to 10 miles an hour. Monday night, mostly clear. Lows in the lower 60s. South winds 5 to 10 miles an hour. Tuesday, sunny. Highs in the upper 80s. Southeast winds 5 to 10 miles an hour. Tuesday night, partly cloudy. Lows in the mid-60s. Wednesday and Wednesday night, a chance of showers and thunderstorms. Highs in the mid-80s. Lows in the lower 60s. Thursday, mostly sunny. Highs in the mid-80s. Thursday night, mostly cloudy. Lows around 60. Friday.
Friday through Saturday, partly cloudy. Highs around 80. Lows in the upper 50s. Again, the forecast for the Quad Cities and surrounding areas for the rest of today, sunny. Highs in the lower 80s. North winds 5 to 10 miles an hour. 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The current time is 11:06 a.m. Central Daylight Time. At 11 a.m. in Moline, skies were sunny. The temperature was 75 degrees, dew point 48, relative humidity 38%. The wind was northeast at 6 miles an hour. And the pressure was 30.06 inches and rising. At Davenport, skies were sunny. The temperature was 75 degrees, dew point 45, relative humidity 34%. The wind was north at 10 miles an hour. And the pressure was 30.07 inches and rising. Close to home, Burlington sunny and 75. Cedar Rapids sunny and 73. Dubuque sunny and 71. Iowa City sunny and 75. Peoria partly sunny and 72. Rockford mostly sunny and 70. Across the Midwest, Chicago partly sunny and 63. Des Moines sunny and 75. Madison mostly sunny and 68. Milwaukee partly sunny and 65. Minneapolis sunny and 72. Omaha mostly sunny and 75. St. Louis partly sunny and 69. Springfield, Illinois mostly sunny and 72. Waterloo sunny and 73. Once again at 11 a.m. in Moline with sunny skies, the temperature was 75. At Davenport with sunny skies, the temperature was 75. Here is the hazardous weather outlook. For today and tonight, no hazardous weather is expected at this time. Looking ahead, the probability for widespread hazardous weather is low. Spotter activation will not be needed today or tonight. And now, your National Weather Service forecast for the Quad Cities and surrounding areas. West of today, sunny. Highs in the lower 80s. North winds 5 to 10 miles an hour. Tonight, clear. Lows in the upper 50s. South winds around 5 miles an hour. Memorial Day, sunny. Highs in the mid-80s. South winds 5 to 10 miles an hour. Monday night, mostly clear. Lows in the lower 60s. South winds 5 to 10 miles an hour. Tuesday, sunny. Highs in the upper 80s. Southeast winds 5 to 10 miles an hour. Tuesday night, partly cloudy. Lows in the mid-60s. Wednesday and Wednesday night, a chance of showers and thunderstorms. Highs in the mid-80s. Lows in the lower 60s. Thursday, mostly sunny. Highs in the mid-80s. Thursday night, mostly cloudy. Lows around 60. Friday through Saturday, partly cloudy. Highs around 80. Lows in the upper 50s. Again, the forecast for the Quad Cities and surrounding areas for the rest of today, sunny. Highs in the lower 80s. North winds 5 to 10 miles an hour. 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The current time is 11:09 a.m. Central Daylight Time. At 11 a.m. in Moline, skies were sunny. The temperature was 75 degrees, dew point 48, relative humidity 38%. The wind was northeast at 6 miles an hour. And the pressure was 30.06 inches and rising. At Davenport, skies were sunny. The temperature was 75 degrees, dew point 45, relative humidity 34%. The wind was north at 10 miles an hour. And the pressure was 30.07 inches and rising. Close to home, Burlington sunny and 75. Cedar Rapids sunny and 73. Dubuque sunny and 71. Iowa City sunny and 75. Peoria partly sunny and 72. Rockford mostly sunny and 70. Across the Midwest, Chicago partly sunny and 63. Des Moines sunny and 75. Madison mostly sunny and 68. Milwaukee partly sunny and 65. Minneapolis sunny and 72. Omaha mostly sunny and 75. St. Louis partly sunny and 69. Springfield, Illinois mostly sunny and 72.
Waterloo sunny and 73. Once again at 11 a.m. in Moline with sunny skies, the temperature was 75. At Davenport with sunny skies, the temperature was 75. Here is the hazardous weather outlook. For today and tonight, no hazardous weather is expected at this time. Looking ahead, the probability for widespread hazardous weather is low. Spotter activation will not be needed today or tonight. And now, your National Weather Service forecast for the Guam cities and surrounding areas. West of today, sunny. Highs in the lower 80s. North winds 5 to 10 miles an hour. Tonight, clear. Lows in the upper 50s. South winds around 5 miles an hour. Memorial Day, sunny. Highs in the mid-80s. South winds 5 to 10 miles an hour. Monday night, mostly clear. Lows in the lower 60s. South winds 5 to 10 miles an hour. Tuesday, sunny. Highs in the upper 80s. Southeast winds 5 to 10 miles an hour. Tuesday night, partly cloudy. Lows in the mid-60s. Wednesday and Wednesday night, a chance of showers and thunderstorms. Highs in the mid-80s. Lows in the lower 60s. Thursday, mostly sunny. Highs in the mid-80s. Thursday night, mostly cloudy. Lows around 60. Friday through Saturday, partly cloudy. Highs around 80. Lows in the upper 50s. Again, the forecast for the Guam cities and surrounding areas for the rest of today, sunny. Highs in the lower 80s. North winds 5 to 10 miles an hour. 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The current time is 11:12 a.m. Central Daylight Time. At 11 a.m. in Moline, skies were sunny. The temperature was 75 degrees, dew point 48, relative humidity 38%. The wind was northeast at 6 miles an hour. And the pressure was 30.06 inches and rising. At Davenport, skies were sunny. The temperature was 75 degrees, dew point 45, relative humidity 34%. The wind was north at 10 miles an hour. And the pressure was 30.07 inches and rising. Close to home, Burlington sunny and 75. Cedar Rapids sunny and 73. Dubuque sunny and 71. Iowa City sunny and 75. Peoria partly sunny and 72. Rockford mostly sunny and 70. Across the Midwest, Chicago partly sunny and 63. Des Moines sunny and 75. Madison mostly sunny and 68. Milwaukee partly sunny and 65. Minneapolis sunny and 72. Omaha mostly sunny and 75. St. Louis partly sunny and 69. Springfield, Illinois mostly sunny and 72. Waterloo sunny and 73. Once again at 11 a.m. in Moline with sunny skies, the temperature was 75. At Davenport with sunny skies, the temperature was 75. Here is the hazardous weather outlook. For today and tonight, no hazardous weather is expected at this time. Looking ahead, the probability for widespread hazardous weather is low. Spotter activation will not be needed today or tonight. And now, your National Weather Service forecast for the Guam cities and surrounding areas. Rest of today, sunny. Highs in the lower 80s. North winds 5 to 10 miles an hour. Tonight, clear. Lows in the upper 50s. South winds around 5 miles an hour. Memorial Day, sunny. Highs in the mid-80s. South winds 5 to 10 miles an hour. Monday night, mostly clear. Lows in the lower 60s. South winds 5 to 10 miles an hour. Tuesday, sunny. Highs in the upper 80s. Southeast winds 5 to 10 miles an hour. Tuesday night, partly cloudy. Lows in the mid-60s. Wednesday and Wednesday night, a chance of showers and thunderstorms. Highs in the mid-80s. Lows in the lower 60s. Thursday, mostly sunny. Highs in the mid-80s. Thursday night, mostly cloudy. Lows around 60. Friday through Saturday, partly cloudy. Highs around 80. Lows in the upper 50s. Again, the forecast for the Guam cities and surrounding areas for the rest of today, sunny.
Highs in the lower 80s. North winds 5 to 10 miles an hour. 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At 11 a.m.

Dubuque, sunny and 71. Iowa City, sunny and 75. Muscatine, 77. Galesburg, sunny and 73. Peoria, partly sunny and 72. Savannah, 74. Rockford, mostly sunny and 70. Across the Midwest, Chicago, partly sunny and 63. Des Moines, sunny and 75. Madison, mostly sunny and 68. Milwaukee, partly sunny and 65. Minneapolis, sunny and 72. Omaha, mostly sunny and 75. St. Louis, partly sunny and 69. Springfield, Illinois, mostly sunny and 72. Waterloo, sunny and 73. Once again at 11 a.m. in Moline with sunny skies, the temperature was 75. At Davenport with sunny skies, the temperature was 75. Here is the hazardous weather outlook. For today and tonight, no hazardous weather is expected at this time. Looking ahead, the probability for widespread hazardous weather is low. Spotter activation will not be needed today or tonight. And now, your National Weather Service forecast for the Quad Cities and surrounding areas. Rest of today, sunny. Highs in the lower 80s. North winds 5 to 10 miles an hour. Tonight, clear. Lows in the upper 50s. South winds around 5 miles an hour. Memorial Day, sunny. Highs in the mid-80s. South winds 5 to 10 miles an hour. Monday night, mostly clear. Lows in the lower 60s. South winds 5 to 10 miles an hour. Tuesday, sunny. Highs in the upper 80s. Southeast winds 5 to 10 miles an hour. Tuesday night, partly cloudy. Lows in the mid-60s. Wednesday and Wednesday night, a chance of showers and thunderstorms. Highs in the mid-80s. Lows in the lower 60s. Thursday, mostly sunny. Highs in the mid-80s. Thursday night, mostly cloudy. Lows around 60. Friday through Saturday, partly cloudy. Highs around 80. Lows in the upper 50s. Again, the forecast for the Quad Cities and surrounding areas for the rest of today, sunny. Highs in the lower 80s. North winds 5 to 10 miles an hour. 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The current time is 11:19 a.m. Central Daylight Time. At 11 a.m. in Moline, skies were sunny. The temperature was 75 degrees, dew point 48, relative humidity 38%. The wind was northeast at 6 miles an hour. And the pressure was 30.06 inches and rising. At Davenport, skies were sunny. The temperature was 75 degrees, dew point 45, relative humidity 34%. The wind was north at 10 miles an hour. And the pressure was 30.07 inches and rising. Close to home, Burlington sunny and 75. Cedar Rapids sunny and 73. Dubuque sunny and 71. Iowa City sunny and 75. Muscatine 77. Galesburg sunny and 73. Peoria partly sunny and 72. Savannah 74. Rockford mostly sunny and 70. Across the Midwest, Chicago partly sunny and 63. Des Moines sunny and 75. Madison mostly sunny and 68. Milwaukee partly sunny and 65. Minneapolis sunny and 72. Omaha mostly sunny and 75. St. Louis partly sunny and 69. Springfield, Illinois, mostly sunny and 72. Waterloo, sunny and 73. Once again at 11 a.m. in Moline with sunny skies, the temperature was 75. At Davenport with sunny skies, the temperature was 75. Here is the hazardous weather outlook. For today and tonight, no hazardous weather is expected at this time. Looking ahead, the probability for widespread hazardous weather is low. Spotter activation will not be needed today or tonight. And now, your National Weather Service forecast for the Quad Cities and surrounding areas. Rest of today, sunny. Highs in the lower 80s. North winds 5 to 10 miles an hour. Tonight, clear. Lows in the upper 50s. South winds around 5 miles an hour. Memorial Day, sunny. Highs in the mid-80s. South winds 5 to 10 miles an hour. Monday night, mostly.

clear. Lows in the lower 60s. South winds 5 to 10 miles an hour. Tuesday, sunny. Highs in the upper 80s. Southeast winds 5 to 10 miles an hour. Tuesday night, partly cloudy. Lows in the mid-60s. Wednesday and Wednesday night, a chance of showers and thunderstorms. Highs in the mid-80s. Lows in the lower 60s. Thursday, mostly sunny. Highs in the mid-80s. Thursday night, mostly cloudy. Lows around 60. Friday through Saturday, partly cloudy. Highs around 80. Lows in the upper 50s. Again, the forecast for the Quad Cities and surrounding areas for the rest of today, sunny. Highs in the lower 80s. North winds 5 to 10 miles an hour. 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The current time is 11:22 a.m. Central Daylight Time. At 11 a.m. in Moline, skies were sunny. The temperature was 75 degrees, dew point 48, relative humidity 38%. The wind was northeast at 6 miles an hour. And the pressure was 30.06 inches and rising. At Davenport, skies were sunny. The temperature was 75 degrees, dew point 45, relative humidity 34%. The wind was north at 10 miles an hour. And the pressure was 30.07 inches and rising. Close to home, Burlington sunny and 75. Cedar Rapids sunny and 73. Dubuque sunny and 71. Iowa City sunny and 75. Muscatine 77. Galesburg sunny and 73. Peoria partly sunny and 72. Savannah 74. Rockford mostly sunny and 70. Across the Midwest, Chicago partly sunny and 63. Des Moines sunny and 75. Madison mostly sunny and 68. Milwaukee partly sunny and 65. Minneapolis sunny and 72. Omaha mostly sunny and 75. St. Louis partly sunny and 69. Springfield, Illinois mostly sunny and 72. Waterloo sunny and 73. Once again at 11 a.m. in Moline with sunny skies, the temperature was 75. At Davenport with sunny skies, the temperature was 75. Here is the hazardous weather outlook. For today and tonight, no hazardous weather is expected at this time. Looking ahead, the probability for widespread hazardous weather is low. Spotter activation will not be needed today or tonight. And now, your National Weather Service forecast for the Quad Cities and surrounding areas. Rest of today, sunny. Highs in the lower 80s. North winds 5 to 10 miles an hour. Tonight, clear. Lows in the upper 50s. South winds around 5 miles an hour. Memorial Day, sunny. Highs in the mid-80s. South winds 5 to 10 miles an hour. Monday night, mostly clear. Lows in the lower 60s. South winds 5 to 10 miles an hour. Tuesday, sunny. Highs in the upper 80s. Southeast winds 5 to 10 miles an hour. Tuesday night, partly cloudy. Lows in the mid-60s. Wednesday and Wednesday night, a chance of showers and thunderstorms. Highs in the mid-80s. Lows in the lower 60s. Thursday, mostly sunny. Highs in the mid-80s. Thursday night, mostly cloudy. Lows around 60. Friday through Saturday, partly cloudy. Highs around 80. Lows in the upper 50s. Again, the forecast for the Quad Cities and surrounding areas for the rest of today, sunny. Highs in the lower 80s. North winds 5 to 10 miles an hour. 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The current time is 11:26 a.m. Central Daylight Time. At 11 a.m. in Moline, skies were sunny. The temperature was 75 degrees, dew point 48, relative humidity 38%. The wind was northeast at 6 miles an hour. And the pressure was 30.06 inches and rising. At Davenport, skies were sunny. The temperature was 75 degrees, dew point 45, relative humidity 34%. The wind was north at 10 miles an hour. And the pressure was 30.07 inches and rising. Close to home, Burlington.
and 75. Cedar Rapids, sunny and 73. Dubuque, sunny and 71. Iowa City, sunny and 75. Muscatine, 77. Galesburg, sunny and 73. Peoria, partly sunny and 72. Savannah, 74. Rockford, mostly sunny and 70. Across the Midwest, Chicago, partly sunny and 63. Des Moines, sunny and 75. Madison, mostly sunny and 68. Milwaukee, partly sunny and 65. Minneapolis, sunny and 72. Omaha, mostly sunny and 75. St. Louis, partly sunny and 69. Springfield, Illinois, mostly sunny and 72. Waterloo, sunny and 73. Once again at 11 a.m. in Moline with sunny skies, the temperature was 75. At Davenport with sunny skies, the temperature was 75. Here is the hazardous weather outlook. For today and tonight, no hazardous weather is expected at this time. Looking ahead, the probability for widespread hazardous weather is low. Spotter activation will not be needed today or tonight. And now, your National Weather Service forecast for the Quad Cities and surrounding areas. West of today, sunny. Highs in the lower 80s. North winds 5 to 10 miles an hour. Tonight, clear. Lows in the upper 50s. South winds around 5 miles an hour. Memorial Day, sunny. Highs in the mid-80s. South winds 5 to 10 miles an hour. Monday night, mostly clear. Lows in the lower 60s. South winds 5 to 10 miles an hour. Tuesday, sunny. Highs in the upper 80s. Southeast winds 5 to 10 miles an hour. Tuesday night, partly cloudy. Lows in the mid-60s. Wednesday and Wednesday night, a chance of showers and thunderstorms. Highs in the mid-80s. Lows in the lower 60s. Thursday, mostly sunny. Highs in the mid-80s. Thursday night, mostly cloudy. Lows around 60. Friday through Saturday, partly cloudy. Highs around 80. Lows in the upper 50s. Again, the forecast for the Quad Cities and surrounding areas for the rest of today, sunny. Highs in the lower 80s. North winds 5 to 10 miles an hour. 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The current time is 11:29 a.m. Central Daylight Time. At 11 a.m. in Moline, skies were sunny. The temperature was 75 degrees, dew point 48, relative humidity 38%. The wind was northeast at 6 miles an hour. And the pressure was 30.06 inches and rising. At Davenport, skies were sunny. The temperature was 75 degrees, dew point 45, relative humidity 34%. The wind was north at 10 miles an hour. And the pressure was 30.07 inches and rising. Close to home, Burlington sunny and 75. Cedar Rapids sunny and 73. Dubuque sunny and 71. Iowa City sunny and 75. Muscatine 77. Galesburg sunny and 73. Peoria partly sunny and 72. Savannah 74. Rockford mostly sunny and 70. Across the Midwest, Chicago partly sunny and 63. Des Moines sunny and 75. Madison mostly sunny and 68. Milwaukee partly sunny and 65. Minneapolis sunny and 72. Omaha mostly sunny and 75. St. Louis partly sunny and 69. Springfield, Illinois mostly sunny and 72. Waterloo sunny and 73. Once again at 11 a.m. in Moline with sunny skies, the temperature was 75. At Davenport with sunny skies, the temperature was 75. This broadcast originates from the National Weather Service office in the Quad Cities and is transmitted on a frequency of 162.55 MHz from Rock Island, Illinois. The coverage area includes the following counties: Cedar, Clinton, Louisa, Muscatine, Scott, Henry, Illinois, Mercer, Rock Island, and Whiteside. Here is the hazardous weather outlook. For today and tonight, no hazardous weather is expected at this time. Looking ahead, the probability for widespread hazardous weather is low. Spotter activation will not
not be needed today or tonight. And now, your National Weather Service forecast for the Quad Cities and surrounding areas. Rest of today, sunny. Highs in the lower 80s. North winds 5 to 10 miles an hour. Tonight, clear. Lows in the upper 50s. South winds around 5 miles an hour. Memorial Day, sunny. Highs in the mid-80s. South winds 5 to 10 miles an hour. Monday night, mostly clear. Lows in the lower 60s. South winds 5 to 10 miles an hour. Tuesday, sunny. Highs in the upper 80s. Southeast winds 5 to 10 miles an hour. Tuesday night, partly cloudy. Lows in the mid-60s. Wednesday and Wednesday night, a chance of showers and thunderstorms. Highs in the mid-80s. Lows in the lower 60s. Thursday, mostly sunny. Highs in the mid-80s. Thursday night, mostly cloudy. Lows around 60. Friday through Saturday, partly cloudy. Highs around 80. Lows in the upper 50s. Again, the forecast for the Quad Cities and surrounding areas for the rest of today, sunny. Highs in the lower 80s. North winds 5 to 10 miles an hour. 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The current time is 11:33 a.m. Central Daylight Time. At 11 a.m. in Moline, skies were sunny. The temperature was 75 degrees, dew point 48, relative humidity 38%. The wind was northeast at 6 miles an hour. And the pressure was 30.06 inches and rising. At Davenport, skies were sunny. The temperature was 75 degrees, dew point 45, relative humidity 34%. The wind was north at 10 miles an hour. And the pressure was 30.07 inches and rising. Close to home, Burlington sunny and 75. Cedar Rapids sunny and 73. Dubuque sunny and 71. Iowa City sunny and 75. Muscatine 77. Galesburg sunny and 73. Peoria partly sunny and 72. Savannah 74. Rockford mostly sunny and 70. Across the Midwest, Chicago partly sunny and 63. Des Moines sunny and 75. Madison mostly sunny and 68. Milwaukee partly sunny and 65. Minneapolis sunny and 72. Omaha mostly sunny and 75. St. Louis partly sunny and 69. Springfield, Illinois mostly sunny and 72. Waterloo sunny and 73. Once again at 11 a.m. in Moline with sunny skies, the temperature was 75. At Davenport with sunny skies, the temperature was 75. Here is the hazardous weather outlook. For today and tonight, no hazardous weather is expected at this time. Looking ahead, the probability for widespread hazardous weather is low. Spotter activation will not be needed today or tonight. And now, your National Weather Service forecast for the Quad Cities and surrounding areas. Rest of today, sunny. Highs in the lower 80s. North winds 5 to 10 miles an hour. Tonight, clear. Lows in the upper 50s. South winds around 5 miles an hour. Memorial Day, sunny. Highs in the mid-80s. South winds 5 to 10 miles an hour. Monday night, mostly clear. Lows in the lower 60s. South winds 5 to 10 miles an hour. Tuesday, sunny. Highs in the upper 80s. Southeast winds 5 to 10 miles an hour. Tuesday night, partly cloudy. Lows in the mid-60s. Wednesday and Wednesday night, a chance of showers and thunderstorms. Highs in the mid-80s. Lows in the lower 60s. Thursday, mostly sunny. Highs in the mid-80s. Thursday night, mostly cloudy. Lows around 60. Friday through Saturday, partly cloudy. Highs around 80. Lows in the upper 50s. Again, the forecast for the Quad Cities and surrounding areas for the rest of today, sunny. Highs in the lower 80s. North winds 5 to 10 miles an hour. 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The current time is 11:36 a.m. Central Daylight Time. At 11 a.m. in Moline, skies were...
sunny. The temperature was 75 degrees, dew point 48, relative humidity 38%. The wind was northeast at 6 miles an hour. And the pressure was 30.06 inches and rising. At Davenport, skies were sunny. The temperature was 75 degrees, dew point 45, relative humidity 34%. The wind was north at 10 miles an hour. And the pressure was 30.07 inches and rising. Close to home, Burlington sunny and 75. Cedar Rapids sunny and 73. Dubuque sunny and 71. Iowa City sunny and 75. Muscatine 77. Galesburg sunny and 73. Peoria partly sunny and 72. Savannah 74. Rockford mostly sunny and 70. Across the Midwest, Chicago partly sunny and 63. Des Moines sunny and 75. Madison mostly sunny and 68. Milwaukee partly sunny and 65. Minneapolis sunny and 72. Omaha mostly sunny and 75. St. Louis partly sunny and 69. Springfield, Illinois mostly sunny and 72. Waterloo sunny and 73. Once again at 11 a.m. in Moline with sunny skies, the temperature was 75. At Davenport with sunny skies, the temperature was 75. Here is the hazardous weather outlook. For today and tonight, no hazardous weather is expected at this time. Looking ahead, the probability for widespread hazardous weather is low. Spotter activation will not be needed today or tonight. And now, your National Weather Service forecast for the Quad Cities and surrounding areas. Rest of today, sunny. Highs in the lower 80s. North winds 5 to 10 miles an hour. Tonight, clear. Lows in the upper 50s. South winds around 5 miles an hour. Memorial Day, sunny. Highs in the mid-80s. South winds 5 to 10 miles an hour. Monday night, mostly clear. Lows in the lower 60s. South winds 5 to 10 miles an hour. Tuesday, sunny. Highs in the upper 80s. Southeast winds 5 to 10 miles an hour. Tuesday night, partly cloudy. Lows in the mid-60s. Wednesday and Wednesday night, a chance of showers and thunderstorms. Highs in the mid-80s. Lows in the lower 60s. Thursday, mostly sunny. Highs in the mid-80s. Thursday night, mostly cloudy. Lows around 60. Friday through Saturday, partly cloudy. Highs around 80. Lows in the upper 50s. Again, the forecast for the Quad Cities and surrounding areas for the rest of today, sunny. Highs in the lower 80s. North winds 5 to 10 miles an hour. 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The current time is 11:39 a.m. Central Daylight Time. At 11 a.m. in Moline, skies were sunny. The temperature was 75 degrees, dew point 48, relative humidity 38%. The wind was northeast at 6 miles an hour. And the pressure was 30.06 inches and rising. At Davenport, skies were sunny. The temperature was 75 degrees, dew point 45, relative humidity 34%. The wind was north at 10 miles an hour. And the pressure was 30.07 inches and rising. Close to home, Burlington sunny and 75. Cedar Rapids sunny and 73. Dubuque sunny and 71. Iowa City sunny and 75. Muscatine 77. Galesburg sunny and 73. Peoria partly sunny and 72. Savannah 74. Rockford mostly sunny and 70. Across the Midwest, Chicago partly sunny and 63. Des Moines sunny and 75. Madison mostly sunny and 68. Milwaukee partly sunny and 65. Minneapolis sunny and 72. Omaha mostly sunny and 75. St. Louis partly sunny and 69. Springfield, Illinois mostly sunny and 72. Waterloo sunny and 73. Once again at 11 a.m. in Moline with sunny skies, the temperature was 75. At Davenport with sunny skies, the temperature was 75. Here is the hazardous weather outlook. For today and tonight, no hazardous weather is expected at this time. Looking at...
The probability for widespread hazardous weather is low. Spotter activation will not be needed today or tonight. And now, your National Weather Service forecast for the Quad Cities and surrounding areas. Rest of today, sunny. Highs in the lower 80s. North winds 5 to 10 miles an hour. Tonight, clear. Lows in the upper 50s. South winds around 5 miles an hour. Memorial Day, sunny. Highs in the mid 80s. South winds 5 to 10 miles an hour. Monday night, mostly clear. Lows in the lower 60s. South winds 5 to 10 miles an hour. Tuesday, sunny. Highs in the upper 80s. Southeast winds 5 to 10 miles an hour. Tuesday night, partly cloudy. Lows in the mid 60s. Wednesday and Wednesday night, a chance of showers and thunderstorms. Highs in the mid 80s. Lows in the lower 60s. Thursday, mostly sunny. Highs in the mid 80s. Thursday night, mostly cloudy. Lows around 60. Friday through Saturday, partly cloudy. Highs around 80. Lows in the upper 50s. Again, the forecast for the Quad Cities and surrounding areas for the rest of today, sunny. Highs in the lower 80s. North winds 5 to 10 miles an hour. 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The current time is 11:43 a.m. Central Daylight Time. At 11 a.m. in Moline, skies were sunny. The temperature was 75 degrees, dew point 48, relative humidity 38%. The wind was northeast at 6 miles an hour. And the pressure was 30.06 inches and rising. At Davenport, skies were sunny. The temperature was 75 degrees, dew point 45, relative humidity 34%. The wind was north at 10 miles an hour. And the pressure was 30.07 inches and rising. Close to home, Burlington sunny and 75. Cedar Rapids sunny and 73. Dubuque sunny and 71. Iowa City sunny and 75. Muscatine 77. Galesburg sunny and 73. Peoria partly sunny and 72. Savannah 74. Rockford mostly sunny and 70. Across the Midwest, Chicago partly sunny and 63. Des Moines sunny and 75. Madison mostly sunny and 68. Milwaukee partly sunny and 65. Minneapolis sunny and 72. Omaha mostly sunny and 75. St. Louis partly sunny and 69. Springfield, Illinois mostly sunny and 72. Waterloo sunny and 73. Once again at 11 a.m. in Moline with sunny skies, the temperature was 75. At Davenport with sunny skies, the temperature was 75. Here is the hazardous weather outlook. For today and tonight, no hazardous weather is expected at this time. Looking ahead, the probability for widespread hazardous weather is low. Spotter activation will not be needed today or tonight. And now, your National Weather Service forecast for the Quad Cities and surrounding areas. Rest of today, sunny. Highs in the lower 80s. North winds 5 to 10 miles an hour. Tonight, clear. Lows in the upper 50s. South winds around 5 miles an hour. Memorial Day, sunny. Highs in the mid 80s. South winds 5 to 10 miles an hour. Monday night, mostly clear. Lows in the lower 60s. South winds 5 to 10 miles an hour. Tuesday, sunny. Highs in the upper 80s. Southeast winds 5 to 10 miles an hour. Tuesday night, partly cloudy. Lows in the mid 60s. Wednesday and Wednesday night, a chance of showers and thunderstorms. Highs in the mid 80s. Lows in the lower 60s. Thursday, mostly sunny. Highs in the mid 80s. Thursday night, mostly cloudy. Lows around 60. Friday through Saturday, partly cloudy. Highs around 80. Lows in the upper 50s. Again, the forecast for the Quad Cities and surrounding areas for the rest of today, sunny. Highs in the lower 80s. North winds 5 to 10 miles an hour. 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
a.m. Central Daylight Time. At 11 a.m. in Moline, skies were sunny. The temperature was 75 degrees, dew point 48, relative humidity 38%. The wind was northeast at 6 miles an hour. And the pressure was 30.06 inches and rising. At Davenport, skies were sunny. The temperature was 75 degrees, dew point 45, relative humidity 34%. The wind was north at 10 miles an hour. And the pressure was 30.07 inches and rising. Close to home, Burlington sunny and 75. Cedar Rapids sunny and 73. Dubuque sunny and 71. Iowa City sunny and 75. Muscatine 77. Galesburg sunny and 73. Peoria partly sunny and 72. Savannah 74. Rockford mostly sunny and 70. Across the Midwest, Chicago partly sunny and 63. Des Moines sunny and 75. Madison mostly sunny and 68. Milwaukee partly sunny and 65. Minneapolis sunny and 72. Omaha mostly sunny and 75. St. Louis partly sunny and 69. Springfield, Illinois mostly sunny and 72. Waterloo sunny and 73. Once again at 11 a.m. in Moline with sunny skies, the temperature was 75. At Davenport with sunny skies, the temperature was 75. Here is the hazardous weather outlook. For today and tonight, no hazardous weather is expected at this time. Looking ahead, the probability for widespread hazardous weather is low. Spotter activation will not be needed today or tonight. And now, your National Weather Service forecast for the Quad Cities and surrounding areas. Rest of today, sunny. Highs in the lower 80s. North winds 5 to 10 miles an hour. Tonight, clear. Lows in the upper 50s. South winds around 5 miles an hour. Memorial Day, sunny. Highs in the mid-80s. South winds 5 to 10 miles an hour. Monday night, mostly clear. Lows in the lower 60s. South winds 5 to 10 miles an hour. Tuesday, sunny. Highs in the upper 80s. Southeast winds 5 to 10 miles an hour. Tuesday night, partly cloudy. Lows in the mid-60s. Wednesday and Wednesday night, a chance of showers and thunderstorms. Highs in the mid-80s. Lows in the lower 60s. Thursday, mostly sunny. Highs in the mid-80s. Thursday night, mostly cloudy. Lows around 60. Friday through Saturday, partly cloudy. Highs around 80. Lows in the upper 50s. Again, the forecast for the Quad Cities and surrounding areas for the rest of today, sunny. Highs in the lower 80s. North winds 5 to 10 miles an hour. 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The current time is 11:50 a.m. Central Daylight Time. At 11 a.m. in Moline, skies were sunny. The temperature was 75 degrees, dew point 48, relative humidity 38%. The wind was northeast at 6 miles an hour. And the pressure was 30.06 inches and rising. At Davenport, skies were sunny. The temperature was 75 degrees, dew point 45, relative humidity 34%. The wind was north at 10 miles an hour. And the pressure was 30.07 inches and rising. Close to home, Burlington sunny and 75. Cedar Rapids sunny and 73. Dubuque sunny and 71. Iowa City sunny and 75. Muscatine 77. Galesburg sunny and 73. Peoria partly sunny and 72. Savannah 74. Rockford mostly sunny and 70. Across the Midwest, Chicago partly sunny and 63. Des Moines sunny and 75. Madison mostly sunny and 68. Milwaukee partly sunny and 65. Minneapolis sunny and 72. Omaha mostly sunny and 75. St. Louis partly sunny and 69. Springfield, Illinois mostly sunny and 72. Waterloo sunny and 73. Once again at 11 a.m. in Moline with sunny skies, the temperature was 75. At Davenport with sunny skies, the temperature was 75. Here is the hazardous weather outlook.
for today and tonight. No hazardous weather is expected at this time. Looking ahead, the probability for widespread hazardous weather is low. Spotter activation will not be needed today or tonight. And now, your National Weather Service forecast for the Guam cities and surrounding areas. Rest of today, sunny. Highs in the lower 80s. North winds 5 to 10 miles an hour. Tonight, clear. Lows in the upper 50s. South winds around 5 miles an hour. Memorial Day, sunny. Highs in the mid 80s. South winds 5 to 10 miles an hour. Monday night, mostly clear. Lows in the lower 60s. South winds 5 to 10 miles an hour. Tuesday, sunny. Highs in the upper 80s. Southeast winds 5 to 10 miles an hour. Tuesday night, partly cloudy. Lows in the mid-60s. Wednesday and Wednesday night, a chance of showers and thunderstorms. Highs in the mid-80s. Lows in the lower 60s. Thursday, mostly sunny. Highs in the mid-80s. Thursday night, mostly cloudy. Lows around 60. Friday through Saturday, partly cloudy. Highs around 80. Lows in the upper 50s. Again, the forecast for the Guam cities and surrounding areas for the rest of today, sunny. Highs in the lower 80s. North winds 5 to 10 miles an hour. 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The current time is 11:53 a.m. Central Daylight Time. At 11 a.m. in Moline, skies were sunny. The temperature was 75 degrees, dew point 48, relative humidity 38%. The wind was northeast at 6 miles an hour. And the pressure was 30.06 inches and rising. At Davenport, skies were sunny. The temperature was 75 degrees, dew point 45, relative humidity 34%. The wind was north at 10 miles an hour. And the pressure was 30.07 inches and rising. Close to home, Burlington sunny and 75. Cedar Rapids sunny and 73. Dubuque sunny and 71. Iowa City sunny and 75. Muscatine 77. Galesburg sunny and 73. Peoria partly sunny and 72. Savannah 74. Rockford mostly sunny and 70. Across the Midwest, Chicago partly sunny and 63. Des Moines sunny and 75. Madison mostly sunny and 68. Milwaukee partly sunny and 65. Minneapolis sunny and 72. Omaha mostly sunny and 75. St. Louis partly sunny and 69. Springfield, Illinois mostly sunny and 72. Waterloo sunny and 73. Once again at 11 a.m. in Moline with sunny skies, the temperature was 75. At Davenport with sunny skies, the temperature was 75. Here is the hazardous weather outlook. For today and tonight, no hazardous weather is expected at this time. Looking ahead, the probability for widespread hazardous weather is low. Spotter activation will not be needed today or tonight. And now, your National Weather Service forecast for the Guam cities and surrounding areas. Rest of today, sunny. Highs in the lower 80s. North winds 5 to 10 miles an hour. Tonight, clear. Lows in the upper 50s. South winds around 5 miles an hour. Memorial Day, sunny. Highs in the mid-80s. South winds 5 to 10 miles an hour. Monday night, mostly clear. Lows in the lower 60s. South winds 5 to 10 miles an hour. Tuesday, sunny. Highs in the upper 80s. Southeast winds 5 to 10 miles an hour. Tuesday night, partly cloudy. Lows in the mid-60s. Wednesday and Wednesday night, a chance of showers and thunderstorms. Highs in the mid-80s. Lows in the lower 60s. Thursday, mostly sunny. Highs in the mid-80s. Thursday night, mostly cloudy. Lows around 60. Friday through Saturday, partly cloudy. Highs around 80. Lows in the upper 50s. Again, the forecast for the Guam cities and surrounding areas for the rest of today, sunny. Highs in the lower 80s. North winds 5 to 10 miles an hour. 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
in the Quad Cities. The current time is 11:56 a.m. Central Daylight Time. At 11 a.m. in Moline, skies were sunny. The temperature was 75 degrees, dew point 48, relative humidity 38%. The wind was northeast at 6 miles an hour. And the pressure was 30.06 inches and rising. At Davenport, skies were sunny. The temperature was 75 degrees, dew point 45, relative humidity 34%. The wind was north at 10 miles an hour. And the pressure was 30.07 inches and rising. Close to home, Burlington sunny and 75. Cedar Rapids sunny and 73. Dubuque sunny and 71. Iowa City sunny and 75. Muscatine 77. Galesburg sunny and 73. Peoria partly sunny and 72. Savannah 74. Rockford mostly sunny and 70. Across the Midwest, Chicago partly sunny and 63. Des Moines sunny and 75. Madison mostly sunny and 68. Milwaukee partly sunny and 65. Minneapolis sunny and 72. Omaha mostly sunny and 75. St. Louis partly sunny and 69. Springfield, Illinois mostly sunny and 72. Waterloo sunny and 73. Once again at 11 a.m. in Moline with sunny skies, the temperature was 75. At Davenport with sunny skies, the temperature was 75. Here is the hazardous weather outlook. For today and tonight, no hazardous weather is expected at this time. Looking ahead, the probability for widespread hazardous weather is low. Spotter activation will not be needed today or tonight. And now, your National Weather Service forecast for the Quad Cities and surrounding areas. Rest of today, sunny. Highs in the lower 80s. North winds 5 to 10 miles an hour. Tonight, clear. Lows in the upper 50s. South winds around 5 miles an hour. Memorial Day, sunny. Highs in the mid-80s. South winds 5 to 10 miles an hour. Monday night, mostly clear. Lows in the lower 60s. South winds 5 to 10 miles an hour. Tuesday, sunny. Highs in the upper 80s. Southeast winds 5 to 10 miles an hour. Tuesday night, partly cloudy. Lows in the mid-60s. Wednesday and Wednesday night, a chance of showers and thunderstorms. Highs in the mid-80s. Lows in the lower 60s. Thursday, mostly sunny. Highs in the mid-80s. Thursday night, mostly cloudy. Lows around 60. Friday through Saturday, partly cloudy. Highs around 80. Lows in the upper 50s. Again, the forecast for the Quad Cities and surrounding areas for the rest of today, sunny. Highs in the lower 80s. North winds 5 to 10 miles an hour. 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The current time is 12 p.m. Central Daylight Time. Here is the hazardous weather outlook. For today and tonight, no hazardous weather is expected at this time. Looking ahead, the probability for widespread hazardous weather is low. Spotter activation will not be needed today or tonight. And now, your National Weather Service forecast for the Quad Cities and surrounding areas. Rest of today, sunny. Highs in the lower 80s. North winds 5 to 10 miles an hour. Tonight, clear. Lows in the upper 50s. South winds around 5 miles an hour. Memorial Day, sunny. Highs in the mid-80s. South winds 5 to 10 miles an hour. Monday night, mostly clear. Lows in the lower 60s. South winds 5 to 10 miles an hour. Tuesday, sunny. Highs in the upper 80s. Southeast winds 5 to 10 miles an hour. Tuesday night, partly cloudy. Lows in the mid-60s. Wednesday and Wednesday night, a chance of showers and thunderstorms. Highs in the mid-80s. Lows in the lower 60s. Thursday, mostly sunny. Highs in the mid-80s. Thursday night, mostly cloudy. Lows around 60. Friday through Saturday, partly cloudy. Highs around 80. Lows in the upper 50s. Again, the forecast for the Quad Cities and surrounding areas for the rest of today, sunny.
highs in the lower 80s. North winds 5 to 10 miles an hour. 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The current time is 12:01 p.m. Central Daylight Time. Here is the hazardous weather outlook. For today and tonight, no hazardous weather is expected at this time. Looking ahead, the probability for widespread hazardous weather is low. Spotter activation will not be needed today or tonight. And now, your National Weather Service forecast for the Quad Cities and surrounding areas. Rest of today, sunny. Highs in the lower 80s. North winds 5 to 10 miles an hour. Tonight, clear. Lows in the upper 50s. South winds around 5 miles an hour. Memorial Day, sunny. Highs in the mid-80s. South winds 5 to 10 miles an hour. Monday night, mostly clear. Lows in the lower 60s. South winds 5 to 10 miles an hour. Tuesday, sunny. Highs in the upper 80s. Southeast winds 5 to 10 miles an hour. Tuesday night, partly cloudy. Lows in the mid-60s. Wednesday and Wednesday night, a chance of showers and thunderstorms. Highs in the mid-80s. Lows in the lower 60s. Thursday, mostly sunny. Highs in the mid-80s. Thursday night, mostly cloudy. Lows around 60. Friday through Saturday, partly cloudy. Highs around 80. Lows in the upper 50s. Again, the forecast for the Quad Cities and surrounding areas for the rest of today, sunny. Highs in the lower 80s. North winds 5 to 10 miles an hour. 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The current time is 12:03 p.m. Central Daylight Time. At noon at Moline, skies were sunny. The temperature was 78 degrees, dew point 48, relative humidity 34%. The wind was north at 9 miles an hour. And the pressure was 30.06 inches and steady. At Davenport, skies were sunny. The temperature was 78 degrees, dew point 44, relative humidity 29%. The wind was northwest at 13 miles an hour, gusting to 22. And the pressure was 30.07 inches and steady. Close to home, Burlington sunny and 76. Cedar Rapids sunny and 74. Dubuque sunny and 73. Iowa City sunny and 77. Peoria mostly sunny and 74. Rockford mostly sunny and 74. Across the Midwest, Chicago partly sunny and 66. Des Moines sunny and 76. Madison mostly sunny and 71. Milwaukee mostly sunny and 69. Minneapolis sunny and 75. Omaha mostly sunny and 78. St. Louis mostly sunny and 74. Springfield, Illinois mostly sunny and 76. Waterloo sunny and 78. Once again at noon at Moline with sunny skies, the temperature was 78. At Davenport with sunny skies, the temperature was 78. Here is the hazardous weather outlook. For today and tonight, no hazardous weather is expected at this time. Looking ahead, the probability for widespread hazardous weather is low. Spotter activation will not be needed today or tonight. And now, your National Weather Service forecast for the Quad Cities and surrounding areas. Rest of today, sunny. Highs in the lower 80s. North winds 5 to 10 miles an hour. Tonight, clear. Lows in the upper 50s. South winds around 5 miles an hour. Memorial Day, sunny. Highs in the mid-80s. South winds 5 to 10 miles an hour. Monday night, mostly clear. Lows in the lower 60s. South winds 5 to 10 miles an hour. Tuesday, sunny. Highs in the upper 80s. Southeast winds 5 to 10 miles an hour. Tuesday night, partly cloudy. Lows in the mid-60s. Wednesday and Wednesday night, a chance of showers and thunderstorms. Highs in the mid-80s. Lows in the lower 60s. Thursday, mostly sunny. Highs in the mid-80s. Thursday night, mostly cloudy. Lows around 60. Friday through Saturday, partly cloudy. Highs around 80. Lows in the upper 50s. Again, the forecast.
forecast for the Quad Cities and surrounding areas for the rest of today, sunny. Highs in the lower 80s. North winds 5 to 10 miles an hour. 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The current time is 12:06 p.m. Central Daylight Time. At noon at Moline, skies were sunny. The temperature was 78 degrees, dew point 48, relative humidity 34%. The wind was north at 9 miles an hour. And the pressure was 30.06 inches and steady. At Davenport, skies were sunny. The temperature was 78 degrees, dew point 44, relative humidity 29%. The wind was northwest at 13 miles an hour, gusting to 22. And the pressure was 30.07 inches and steady. Close to home, Burlington sunny and 76. Cedar Rapids sunny and 74. Dubuque sunny and 73. Iowa City sunny and 77. Peoria mostly sunny and 74. Rockford mostly sunny and 74. Across the Midwest, Chicago partly sunny and 66. Des Moines sunny and 76. Madison mostly sunny and 71. Milwaukee mostly sunny and 69. Minneapolis sunny and 75. Omaha mostly sunny and 78. St. Louis mostly sunny and 74. Springfield, Illinois mostly sunny and 76. Waterloo sunny and 78. Once again at noon at Moline with sunny skies, the temperature was 78. At Davenport with sunny skies, the temperature was 78. Here is the hazardous weather outlook. For today and tonight, no hazardous weather is expected at this time. Looking ahead, the probability for widespread hazardous weather is low. Spotter activation will not be needed today or tonight. And now, your National Weather Service forecast for the Quad Cities and surrounding areas. Rest of today, sunny. Highs in the lower 80s. North winds 5 to 10 miles an hour. Tonight, clear. Lows in the upper 50s. South winds around 5 miles an hour. Memorial Day, sunny. Highs in the mid-80s. South winds 5 to 10 miles an hour. Monday night, mostly clear. Lows in the lower 60s. South winds 5 to 10 miles an hour. Tuesday, sunny. Highs in the upper 80s. Southeast winds 5 to 10 miles an hour. Tuesday night, partly cloudy. Lows in the mid-60s. Wednesday and Wednesday night, a chance of showers and thunderstorms. Highs in the mid-80s. Lows in the lower 60s. Thursday, mostly sunny. Highs in the mid-80s. Thursday night, mostly cloudy. Lows around 60. Friday through Saturday, partly cloudy. Highs around 80. Lows in the upper 50s. Again, the forecast for the Quad Cities and surrounding areas for the rest of today, sunny. Highs in the lower 80s. North winds 5 to 10 miles an hour. 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The current time is 12:10 p.m. Central Daylight Time. At noon at Moline, skies were sunny. The temperature was 78 degrees, dew point 48, relative humidity 34%. The wind was north at 9 miles an hour. And the pressure was 30.06 inches and steady. At Davenport, skies were sunny. The temperature was 78 degrees, dew point 44, relative humidity 29%. The wind was northwest at 13 miles an hour, gusting to 22. And the pressure was 30.07 inches and steady. Close to home, Burlington sunny and 76. Cedar Rapids sunny and 74. Dubuque sunny and 73. Iowa City sunny and 77. Peoria mostly sunny and 74. Rockford mostly sunny and 74. Across the Midwest, Chicago partly sunny and 66. Des Moines sunny and 76. Madison mostly sunny and 71. Milwaukee mostly sunny and 69. Minneapolis sunny and 75. Omaha mostly sunny and 78. St. Louis mostly sunny and 74. Springfield, Illinois, mostly sunny and 76. Waterloo, sunny and 78. Once again at noon at Moline with sunny skies, the temperature was 78.
at Davenport with sunny skies, the temperature was 78. Here is the hazardous weather outlook. For today and tonight, no hazardous weather is expected at this time. Looking ahead, the probability for widespread hazardous weather is low. Spotter activation will not be needed today or tonight. And now, your National Weather Service forecast for the Quad Cities and surrounding areas. Rest of today, sunny. Highs in the lower 80s. North winds 5 to 10 miles an hour. Tonight, clear. Lows in the upper 50s. South winds around 5 miles an hour. Memorial Day, sunny. Highs in the mid-80s. South winds 5 to 10 miles an hour. Monday night, mostly clear. Lows in the lower 60s. South winds 5 to 10 miles an hour. Tuesday, sunny. Highs in the upper 80s. Southeast winds 5 to 10 miles an hour. Tuesday night, partly cloudy. Lows in the mid-60s. Wednesday and Wednesday night, a chance of showers and thunderstorms. Highs in the mid-80s. Lows in the lower 60s. Thursday, mostly sunny. Highs in the mid-80s. Thursday night, mostly cloudy. Lows around 60. Friday through Saturday, partly cloudy. Highs around 80. Lows in the upper 50s. Again, the forecast for the Quad Cities and surrounding areas for the rest of today, sunny. Highs in the lower 80s. North winds 5 to 10 miles an hour. 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The current time is 12:13 p.m. Central Daylight Time. At noon at Moline, skies were sunny. The temperature was 78 degrees, dew point 48, relative humidity 34%. The wind was north at 9 miles an hour. And the pressure was 30.06 inches and steady. At Davenport, skies were sunny. The temperature was 78 degrees, dew point 44, relative humidity 29%. The wind was northwest at 13 miles an hour, gusting to 22. And the pressure was 30.07 inches and steady. Close to home, Burlington sunny and 76. Cedar Rapids sunny and 74. Dubuque sunny and 73. Iowa City sunny and 77. Peoria mostly sunny and 74. Rockford mostly sunny and 74. Across the Midwest, Chicago partly sunny and 66. Des Moines sunny and 76. Madison mostly sunny and 71. Milwaukee mostly sunny and 69. Minneapolis sunny and 75. Omaha mostly sunny and 78. St. Louis mostly sunny and 74. Springfield, Illinois mostly sunny and 76. Waterloo sunny and 78. Once again at noon at Moline with sunny skies, the temperature was 78. At Davenport with sunny skies, the temperature was 78. At noon at Moline, skies were sunny. The temperature was 78 degrees, dew point 48, relative humidity 34%. The wind was north at 9 miles an hour. And the pressure was 30.06 inches and steady. At Davenport, skies were sunny. The temperature was 78 degrees, dew point 44, relative humidity 29%. The wind was northwest at 13 miles an hour, gusting to 22. And the pressure was 30.07 inches and steady. Close to home, Burlington sunny and 76. Cedar Rapids sunny and 74. Dubuque sunny and 73. Iowa City sunny and 77. Muscatine 77. Galesburg sunny and 74. Peoria mostly sunny and 74. Savannah 76. Rockford mostly sunny and 74. Across the Midwest, Chicago partly sunny and 66. Des Moines sunny and 76. Madison mostly sunny and 71. Milwaukee mostly sunny and 69. Minneapolis sunny and 75. Omaha mostly sunny and 78. St. Louis mostly sunny and 74. Springfield, Illinois mostly sunny and 76. Waterloo sunny and 78. Once again at noon at Moline with sunny skies, the temperature was 78. At Davenport with sunny skies, the temperature was 78. Here is the hazardous weather outlook. For today and tonight, no hazardous weather.

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1: Lows around 60. Friday through Saturday, partly cloudy. Highs around 80. Lows in the upper 50s. Again, the forecast for the Quad Cities and surrounding areas for the rest of today, sunny. Highs in the lower 80s. North winds 5 to 10 miles an hour. 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The current time is 12:18 p.m. Central Daylight Time. At noon at Moline, skies were sunny. The temperature was 78 degrees, dew point 48, relative humidity 34%. The wind was north at 9 miles an hour. And the pressure was 30.06 inches and steady. At Davenport, skies were sunny. The temperature was 78 degrees, dew point 44, relative humidity 29%. The wind was northwest at 13 miles an hour, gusting to 22. And the pressure was 30.07 inches and steady. Close to home, Burlington sunny and 76. Cedar Rapids sunny and 74. Dubuque sunny and 73. Iowa City sunny and 77. Muscatine 77. Galesburg sunny and 74. Peoria mostly sunny and 74. Savannah 76. Rockford mostly sunny and 74. Across the Midwest, Chicago partly sunny and 66. Des Moines sunny and 76. Madison mostly sunny and 71. Milwaukee mostly sunny and 69. Minneapolis sunny and 75. Omaha mostly sunny and 78. St. Louis mostly sunny and 74. Springfield, Illinois mostly sunny and 76. Waterloo sunny and 78. Once again at noon at Moline with sunny skies, the temperature was 78. At Davenport with sunny skies, the temperature was 78. Here is the hazardous weather outlook. For today and tonight, no hazardous weather is expected at this time. Looking ahead, the probability for widespread hazardous weather is low. Spotter activation will not be needed today or tonight. And now, your National Weather Service forecast for the Quad Cities and surrounding areas. Rest of today, sunny. Highs in the lower 80s. North winds 5 to 10 miles an hour. Tonight, clear. Lows in the upper 50s. South winds around 5 miles an hour. Memorial Day, sunny. Highs in the mid 80s. South winds 5 to 10 miles an hour. Monday night, mostly clear. Lows in the lower 60s. South winds 5 to 10 miles an hour. Tuesday, sunny. Highs in the upper 80s. Southeast winds 5 to 10 miles an hour. Tuesday night, partly cloudy. Lows in the mid 60s. Wednesday and Wednesday night, a chance of showers and thunderstorms. Highs in the mid 80s. Lows in the lower 60s. Thursday, mostly sunny. Highs in the mid-80s. Thursday night, mostly cloudy. Lows around 60. Friday through Saturday, partly cloudy. Highs around 80. Lows in the upper 50s. Again, the forecast for the Quad Cities and surrounding areas for the rest of today, sunny. Highs in the lower 80s. North winds 5 to 10 miles an hour. And now, your National Weather Service forecast for the Quad Cities and surrounding areas. Rest of today, sunny. Highs in the lower 80s. Northwest winds 5 to 10 miles an hour with gusts up to 20 miles an hour. Tonight, clear. Lows in the upper 50s. South winds around 5 miles an hour. Memorial Day, sunny. Highs in the mid 80s. South winds 5 to 10 miles an hour. Monday night, mostly clear. Lows in the lower 60s. South winds 5 to 10 miles an hour. Tuesday, sunny. Highs in the upper 80s. Southeast winds 5 to 10 miles an hour. Tuesday night, partly cloudy.

in the mid-60s. Wednesday and Wednesday night, a chance of showers and thunderstorms. Highs in the mid-80s. Lows in the lower 60s. Thursday, mostly sunny. Highs in the mid-80s. Thursday night, mostly cloudy. Lows around 60. Friday through Saturday, partly cloudy. Highs around 80. Lows in the upper 50s. Again, the forecast for the Quad Cities and surrounding areas for the rest of today, sunny. Highs in the lower 80s. Northwest winds 5 to 10 miles an hour with gusts up to 20 miles an hour. 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The current time is 12:23 p.m. Central Daylight Time. At noon, at Moline, skies were sunny. The temperature was 78 degrees, dew point 48, relative humidity 34%. The wind was north at 9 miles an hour. And the pressure was 30.06 inches and steady. At Davenport, skies were sunny. The temperature was 78 degrees, dew point 44, relative humidity 29%. The wind was northwest at 13 miles an hour, gusting to 22. And the pressure was 30.07 inches and steady. Close to home, Burlington sunny and 76. Cedar Rapids sunny and 74. Dubuque sunny and 73. Iowa City sunny and 77. Muscatine 77. Galesburg sunny and 74. Peoria mostly sunny and 74. Savannah 76. Rockford mostly sunny and 74. Across the Midwest, Chicago partly sunny and 66. Des Moines sunny and 76. Madison mostly sunny and 71. Milwaukee mostly sunny and 69. Minneapolis sunny and 75. Omaha mostly sunny and 78. St. Louis mostly sunny and 74. Springfield, Illinois mostly sunny and 76. Waterloo sunny and 78. Once again at noon at Moline with sunny skies, the temperature was 78. At Davenport with sunny skies, the temperature was 78. Here is the hazardous weather outlook. For today and tonight, no hazardous weather is expected at this time. Looking ahead, the probability for widespread hazardous weather is low. Spotter activation will not be needed today or tonight. And now, your National Weather Service forecast for the Quad Cities and surrounding areas. Rest of today, sunny. Highs in the lower 80s. Northwest winds 5 to 10 miles an hour with gusts up to 20 miles an hour. Tonight, clear. Lows in the upper 50s. South winds around 5 miles an hour. Memorial Day, sunny. Highs in the mid-80s. South winds 5 to 10 miles an hour. Monday night, mostly clear. Lows in the lower 60s. South winds 5 to 10 miles an hour. Tuesday, sunny. Highs in the upper 80s. Southeast winds 5 to 10 miles an hour. Tuesday night, partly cloudy. Lows in the mid-60s. Wednesday and Wednesday night, a chance of showers and thunderstorms. Highs in the mid-80s. Lows in the lower 60s. Thursday, mostly sunny. Highs in the mid-80s. Thursday night, mostly cloudy. Lows around 60. Friday through Saturday, partly cloudy. Highs around 80. Lows in the upper 50s. Again, the forecast for the Quad Cities and surrounding areas for the rest of today, sunny. Highs in the lower 80s. Northwest winds 5 to 10 miles an hour with gusts up to 20 miles an hour. This broadcast originates from the National Weather Service office in the Quad Cities and is transmitted on a frequency of 162.55 MHz from Rock Island, Illinois. The coverage area includes the following counties: Cedar, Clinton, Louisa, Muscatine, Scott, Henry, Illinois, Mercer, Rock Island, and Whiteside. 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The current time is 12:27 p.m. Central Daylight Time. At noon at Moline, skies were sunny. The temperature was 78 degrees, dew point 48, relative humidity 34%. The wind was north at 9 miles an hour. And the pressure was 30.06 inches and steady.
and Davenport skies were sunny. The temperature was 78 degrees, dew point 44, relative humidity 29%. The wind was northwest at 13 miles an hour, gusting to 22. And the pressure was 30.07 inches and steady. Close to home, Burlington sunny and 76. Cedar Rapids sunny and 74. Dubuque sunny and 73. Iowa City sunny and 77. Muscatine 77. Galesburg sunny and 74. Peoria mostly sunny and 74. Savannah 76. Rockford mostly sunny and 74. Across the Midwest, Chicago partly sunny and 66. Des Moines sunny and 76. Madison mostly sunny and 71. Milwaukee mostly sunny and 69. Minneapolis sunny and 75. Omaha mostly sunny and 78. St. Louis mostly sunny and 74. Springfield, Illinois mostly sunny and 76. Waterloo sunny and 78. Once again at noon at Moline with sunny skies, the temperature was 78. At Davenport with sunny skies, the temperature was 78. Here is the hazardous weather outlook. For today and tonight, no hazardous weather is expected at this time. Looking ahead, the probability for widespread hazardous weather is low. Spotter activation will not be needed today or tonight. And now, your National Weather Service forecast for the Quad Cities and surrounding areas. Rest of today, sunny. Highs in the lower 80s. Northwest winds 5 to 10 miles an hour with gusts up to 20 miles an hour. Tonight, clear. Lows in the upper 50s. South winds around 5 miles an hour. Memorial Day, sunny. Highs in the mid-80s. South winds 5 to 10 miles an hour. Monday night, mostly clear. Lows in the lower 60s. South winds 5 to 10 miles an hour. Tuesday, sunny. Highs in the upper 80s. Southeast winds 5 to 10 miles an hour. Tuesday night, partly cloudy. Lows in the mid-60s. Wednesday and Wednesday night, a chance of showers and thunderstorms. Highs in the mid-80s. Lows in the lower 60s. Thursday, mostly sunny. Highs in the mid-80s. Thursday night, mostly cloudy. Lows around 60. Friday through Saturday, partly cloudy. Highs around 80. Lows in the upper 50s. Again, the forecast for the Quad Cities and surrounding areas for the rest of today, sunny. Highs in the lower 80s. Northwest winds 5 to 10 miles an hour with gusts up to 20 miles an hour. 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The current time is 12:30 p.m. Central Daylight Time. At noon at Moline, skies were sunny. The temperature was 78 degrees, dew point 48, relative humidity 34%. The wind was north at 9 miles an hour. And the pressure was 30.06 inches and steady. At Davenport, skies were sunny. The temperature was 78 degrees, dew point 44, relative humidity 29%. The wind was northwest at 13 miles an hour, gusting to 22. And the pressure was 30.07 inches and steady. Close to home, Burlington sunny and 76. Cedar Rapids sunny and 74. Dubuque sunny and 73. Iowa City sunny and 77. Muscatine 77. Galesburg sunny and 74. Peoria mostly sunny and 74. Savannah 76. Rockford mostly sunny and 74. Across the Midwest, Chicago partly sunny and 66. Des Moines sunny and 76. Madison mostly sunny and 71. Milwaukee mostly sunny and 69. Minneapolis sunny and 75. Omaha mostly sunny and 78. St. Louis mostly sunny and 74. Springfield, Illinois mostly sunny and 76. Waterloo sunny and 78. Once again at noon at Moline with sunny skies, the temperature was 78. At Davenport with sunny skies, the temperature was 78. Here is the hazardous weather outlook. For today and tonight, no hazardous weather is expected at this time. Looking ahead, the probability for widespread hazardous weather is low. Spotter activation will not be needed.
today or tonight. And now, your National Weather Service forecast for the Guam cities and surrounding areas. Rest of today, sunny. Highs in the lower 80s. Northwest winds 5 to 10 miles an hour with gusts up to 20 miles an hour. Tonight, clear. Lows in the upper 50s. South winds around 5 miles an hour. Memorial Day, sunny. Highs in the mid 80s. South winds 5 to 10 miles an hour. Monday night, mostly clear. Lows in the lower 60s. South winds 5 to 10 miles an hour. Tuesday, sunny. Highs in the upper 80s. Southeast winds 5 to 10 miles an hour. Tuesday night, partly cloudy. Lows in the mid 60s. Wednesday and Wednesday night, a chance of showers and thunderstorms. Highs in the mid 80s. Lows in the lower 60s. Thursday, mostly sunny. Highs in the mid 80s. Thursday night, mostly cloudy. Lows around 60. Friday through Saturday, partly cloudy. Highs around 80. Lows in the upper 50s. Again, the forecast for the Guam cities and surrounding areas for the rest of today, sunny. Highs in the lower 80s. Northwest winds 5 to 10 miles an hour with gusts up to 20 miles an hour. 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The current time is 12:33 p.m. Central Daylight Time. At noon at Moline, skies were sunny. The temperature was 78 degrees, dew point 48, relative humidity 34%. The wind was north at 9 miles an hour. And the pressure was 30.06 inches and steady. At Davenport, skies were sunny. The temperature was 78 degrees, dew point 44, relative humidity 29%. The wind was northwest at 13 miles an hour, gusting to 22. And the pressure was 30.07 inches and steady. Close to home, Burlington sunny and 76. Cedar Rapids sunny and 74. Dubuque sunny and 73. Iowa City sunny and 77. Muscatine 77. Galesburg sunny and 74. Peoria mostly sunny and 74. Savannah 76. Rockford mostly sunny and 74. Across the Midwest, Chicago partly sunny and 66. Des Moines sunny and 76. Madison mostly sunny and 71. Milwaukee mostly sunny and 69. Minneapolis sunny and 75. Omaha mostly sunny and 78. St. Louis mostly sunny and 74. Springfield, Illinois mostly sunny and 76. Waterloo sunny and 78. Once again at noon at Moline with sunny skies, the temperature was 78. At Davenport with sunny skies, the temperature was 78. Here is the hazardous weather outlook. For today and tonight, no hazardous weather is expected at this time. Looking ahead, the probability for widespread hazardous weather is low. Spotter activation will not be needed today or tonight. And now, your National Weather Service forecast for the Guam cities and surrounding areas. Rest of today, sunny. Highs in the lower 80s. Northwest winds 5 to 10 miles an hour with gusts up to 20 miles an hour. Tonight, clear. Lows in the upper 50s. South winds around 5 miles an hour. Memorial Day, sunny. Highs in the mid-80s. South winds 5 to 10 miles an hour. Monday night, mostly clear. Lows in the lower 60s. South winds 5 to 10 miles an hour. Tuesday, sunny. Highs in the upper 80s. Southeast winds 5 to 10 miles an hour. Tuesday night, partly cloudy. Lows in the mid-60s. Wednesday and Wednesday night, a chance of showers and thunderstorms. Highs in the mid-80s. Lows in the lower 60s. Thursday, mostly sunny. Highs in the mid-80s. Thursday night, mostly cloudy. Lows around 60. Friday through Saturday, partly cloudy. Highs around 80. Lows in the upper 50s. Again, the forecast for the Guam cities and surrounding areas for the rest of today, sunny. Highs in the lower 80s. Northwest winds 5 to 10 miles an hour with gusts up to 20 miles an hour. 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
the Quad Cities. The current time is 12:37 p.m. Central Daylight Time. At noon, at Moline, skies were sunny. The temperature was 78 degrees, dew point 48, relative humidity 34%. The wind was north at 9 miles an hour. And the pressure was 30.06 inches and steady. At Davenport, skies were sunny. The temperature was 78 degrees, dew point 44, relative humidity 29%. The wind was northwest at 13 miles an hour, gusting to 22. And the pressure was 30.07 inches and steady. Close to home, Burlington sunny and 76. Cedar Rapids sunny and 74. Dubuque sunny and 73. Iowa City sunny and 77. Muscatine 77. Galesburg sunny and 74. Peoria mostly sunny and 74. Savannah 76. Rockford mostly sunny and 74. Across the Midwest, Chicago partly sunny and 66. Des Moines sunny and 76. Madison mostly sunny and 71. Milwaukee mostly sunny and 69. Minneapolis sunny and 75. Omaha mostly sunny and 78. St. Louis mostly sunny and 74. Springfield, Illinois mostly sunny and 76. Waterloo sunny and 78. Once again at noon at Moline with sunny skies, the temperature was 78. At Davenport with sunny skies, the temperature was 78. Here is the hazardous weather outlook. For today and tonight, no hazardous weather is expected at this time. Looking ahead, the probability for widespread hazardous weather is low. Spotter activation will not be needed today or tonight. And now, your National Weather Service forecast for the Quad Cities and surrounding areas. Rest of today, sunny. Highs in the lower 80s. Northwest winds 5 to 10 miles an hour with gusts up to 20 miles an hour. Tonight, clear. Lows in the upper 50s. South winds around 5 miles an hour. Memorial Day, sunny. Highs in the mid-80s. South winds 5 to 10 miles an hour. Monday night, mostly clear. Lows in the lower 60s. South winds 5 to 10 miles an hour. Tuesday, sunny. Highs in the upper 80s. Southeast winds 5 to 10 miles an hour. Tuesday night, partly cloudy. Lows in the mid-60s. Wednesday and Wednesday night, a chance of showers and thunderstorms. Highs in the mid-80s. Lows in the lower 60s. Thursday, mostly sunny. Highs in the mid-80s. Thursday night, mostly cloudy. Lows around 60. Friday through Saturday, partly cloudy. Highs around 80. Lows in the upper 50s. Again, the forecast for the Quad Cities and surrounding areas for the rest of today, sunny. Highs in the lower 80s. Northwest winds 5 to 10 miles an hour with gusts up to 20 miles an hour. 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The current time is 12:40 p.m. Central Daylight Time. At noon at Moline, skies were sunny. The temperature was 78 degrees, dew point 48, relative humidity 34%. The wind was north at 9 miles an hour. And the pressure was 30.06 inches and steady. At Davenport, skies were sunny. The temperature was 78 degrees, dew point 44, relative humidity 29%. The wind was northwest at 13 miles an hour, gusting to 22. And the pressure was 30.07 inches and steady. Close to home, Burlington sunny and 76. Cedar Rapids sunny and 74. Dubuque sunny and 73. Iowa City sunny and 77. Muscatine 77. Galesburg sunny and 74. Peoria mostly sunny and 74. Savannah 76. Rockford mostly sunny and 74. Across the Midwest, Chicago partly sunny and 66. Des Moines sunny and 76. Madison mostly sunny and 71. Milwaukee mostly sunny and 69. Minneapolis sunny and 75. Omaha mostly sunny and 78. St. Louis mostly sunny and 74. Springfield, Illinois mostly sunny and 76. Waterloo sunny and 78. Once
again at noon at Moline with sunny skies, the temperature was 78. At Davenport with sunny skies, the temperature was 78. Here is the hazardous weather outlook. For today and tonight, no hazardous weather is expected at this time. Looking ahead, the probability for widespread hazardous weather is low. Spotter activation will not be needed today or tonight. And now, your National Weather Service forecast for the Quad Cities and surrounding areas. Rest of today, sunny. Highs in the lower 80s. Northwest winds 5 to 10 miles an hour with gusts up to 20 miles an hour. Tonight, clear. Lows in the upper 50s. South winds around 5 miles an hour. Memorial Day, sunny. Highs in the mid-80s. South winds 5 to 10 miles an hour. Monday night, mostly clear. Lows in the lower 60s. South winds 5 to 10 miles an hour. Tuesday, sunny. Highs in the upper 80s. Southeast winds 5 to 10 miles an hour. Tuesday night, partly cloudy. Lows in the mid-60s. Wednesday and Wednesday night, a chance of showers and thunderstorms. Highs in the mid-80s. Lows in the lower 60s. Thursday, mostly sunny. Highs in the mid-80s. Thursday night, mostly cloudy. Lows around 60. Friday through Saturday, partly cloudy. Highs around 80. Lows in the upper 50s. Again, the forecast for the Quad Cities and surrounding areas for the rest of today, sunny. Highs in the lower 80s. Northwest winds 5 to 10 miles an hour with gusts up to 20 miles an hour. 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The current time is 12:44 p.m. Central Daylight Time. At noon, at Moline, skies were sunny. The temperature was 78 degrees, dew point 48, relative humidity 34%. The wind was north at 9 miles an hour. And the pressure was 30.06 inches and steady. At Davenport, skies were sunny. The temperature was 78 degrees, dew point 44, relative humidity 29%. The wind was northwest at 13 miles an hour, gusting to 22. And the pressure was 30.07 inches and steady. Close to home, Burlington sunny and 76. Cedar Rapids sunny and 74. Dubuque sunny and 73. Iowa City sunny and 77. Muscatine 77. Galesburg sunny and 74. Peoria mostly sunny and 74. Savannah 76. Rockford mostly sunny and 74. Across the Midwest, Chicago partly sunny and 66. Des Moines sunny and 76. Madison mostly sunny and 71. Milwaukee mostly sunny and 69. Minneapolis sunny and 75. Omaha mostly sunny and 78. St. Louis mostly sunny and 74. Springfield, Illinois mostly sunny and 76. Waterloo sunny and 78. Once again at noon at Moline with sunny skies, the temperature was 78. At Davenport with sunny skies, the temperature was 78. Here is the hazardous weather outlook. For today and tonight, no hazardous weather is expected at this time. Looking ahead, the probability for widespread hazardous weather is low. Spotter activation will not be needed today or tonight. And now, your National Weather Service forecast for the Quad Cities and surrounding areas. Rest of today, sunny. Highs in the lower 80s. Northwest winds 5 to 10 miles an hour with gusts up to 20 miles an hour. Tonight, clear. Lows in the upper 50s. South winds around 5 miles an hour. Memorial Day, sunny. Highs in the mid-80s. South winds 5 to 10 miles an hour. Monday night, mostly clear. Lows in the lower 60s. South winds 5 to 10 miles an hour. Tuesday, sunny. Highs in the upper 80s. Southeast winds 5 to 10 miles an hour. Tuesday night, partly cloudy. Lows in the mid-60s. Wednesday and Wednesday night, a chance of showers and thunderstorms. Highs in the mid-80s. Lows in the lower 60s. Thursday, mostly sunny. Highs in the mid-80s. Thursday night, mostly cloudy. Lows around 60. Friday through Saturday, partly cloudy.
around 80. Lows in the upper 50s. Again, the forecast for the Guam cities and surrounding areas for the rest of today, sunny. Highs in the lower 80s. Northwest winds 5 to 10 miles an hour with gusts up to 20 miles an hour. 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The current time is 12:47 p.m. Central Daylight Time. At noon, at Moline, skies were sunny. The temperature was 78 degrees, dew point 48, relative humidity 34%. The wind was north at 9 miles an hour. And the pressure was 30.06 inches and steady. At Davenport, skies were sunny. The temperature was 78 degrees, dew point 44, relative humidity 29%. The wind was northwest at 13 miles an hour, gusting to 22. And the pressure was 30.07 inches and steady. Close to home, Burlington sunny and 76. Cedar Rapids sunny and 74. Dubuque sunny and 73. Iowa City sunny and 77. Muscatine 77. Galesburg sunny and 74. Peoria mostly sunny and 74. Savannah 76. Rockford mostly sunny and 74. Across the Midwest, Chicago partly sunny and 66. Des Moines sunny and 76. Madison mostly sunny and 71. Milwaukee mostly sunny and 69. Minneapolis sunny and 75. Omaha mostly sunny and 78. St. Louis mostly sunny and 74. Springfield, Illinois mostly sunny and 76. Waterloo sunny and 78. Once again at noon at Moline with sunny skies, the temperature was 78. At Davenport with sunny skies, the temperature was 78. Here is the hazardous weather outlook. For today and tonight, no hazardous weather is expected at this time. Looking ahead, the probability for widespread hazardous weather is low. Spotter activation will not be needed today or tonight. And now, your National Weather Service forecast for the Guam cities and surrounding areas. Rest of today, sunny. Highs in the lower 80s. Northwest winds 5 to 10 miles an hour with gusts up to 20 miles an hour. Tonight, clear. Lows in the upper 50s. South winds around 5 miles an hour. Memorial Day, sunny. Highs in the mid-80s. South winds 5 to 10 miles an hour. Monday night, mostly clear. Lows in the lower 60s. South winds 5 to 10 miles an hour. Tuesday, sunny. Highs in the upper 80s. Southeast winds 5 to 10 miles an hour. Tuesday night, partly cloudy. Lows in the mid-60s. Wednesday and Wednesday night, a chance of showers and thunderstorms. Highs in the mid-80s. Lows in the lower 60s. Thursday, mostly sunny. Highs in the mid-80s. Thursday night, mostly cloudy. Lows around 60. Friday through Saturday, partly cloudy. Highs around 80. Lows in the upper 50s. Again, the forecast for the Guam cities and surrounding areas for the rest of today, sunny. Highs in the lower 80s. Northwest winds 5 to 10 miles an hour with gusts up to 20 miles an hour. 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The current time is 12:51 p.m. Central Daylight Time. At noon at Moline, skies were sunny. The temperature was 78 degrees, dew point 48, relative humidity 34%. The wind was north at 9 miles an hour. And the pressure was 30.06 inches and steady. At Davenport, skies were sunny. The temperature was 78 degrees, dew point 44, relative humidity 29%. The wind was northwest at 13 miles an hour, gusting to 22. And the pressure was 30.07 inches and steady. Close to home, Burlington sunny and 76. Cedar Rapids sunny and 74. Dubuque sunny and 73. Iowa City sunny and 77. Muscatine 77. Galesburg sunny and 74. Peoria mostly sunny and 74. Savannah 76. Rockford mostly sunny and 74. Across the Midwest, Chicago partly sunny and 66. Des Moines sunny and 76.
Madison, mostly sunny and 71. Milwaukee, mostly sunny and 69. Minneapolis, sunny and 75. Omaha, mostly sunny and 78. St. Louis, mostly sunny and 74. Springfield, Illinois, mostly sunny and 76. Waterloo, sunny and 78. Once again at noon at Moline with sunny skies, the temperature was 78. At Davenport with sunny skies, the temperature was 78. Here is the hazardous weather outlook. For today and tonight, no hazardous weather is expected at this time. Looking ahead, the probability for widespread hazardous weather is low. Spotter activation will not be needed today or tonight. And now, your National Weather Service forecast for the Quad Cities and surrounding areas. Rest of today, sunny. Highs in the lower 80s. Northwest winds 5 to 10 miles an hour with gusts up to 20 miles an hour. Tonight, clear. Lows in the upper 50s. South winds around 5 miles an hour. Memorial Day, sunny. Highs in the mid 80s. South winds 5 to 10 miles an hour. Monday night, mostly clear. Lows in the lower 60s. South winds 5 to 10 miles an hour. Tuesday, sunny. Highs in the upper 80s. Southeast winds 5 to 10 miles an hour. Tuesday night, partly cloudy. Lows in the mid-60s. Wednesday and Wednesday night, a chance of showers and thunderstorms. Highs in the mid-80s. Lows in the lower 60s. Thursday, mostly sunny. Highs in the mid-80s. Thursday night, mostly cloudy. Lows around 60. Friday through Saturday, partly cloudy. Highs around 80. Lows in the upper 50s. Again, the forecast for the Quad Cities and surrounding areas for the rest of today, sunny. Highs in the lower 80s. Northwest winds 5 to 10 miles an hour with gusts up to 20 miles an hour. 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The current time is 12:54 p.m. Central Daylight Time. At noon at Moline, skies were sunny. The temperature was 78 degrees, dew point 48, relative humidity 34%. The wind was north at 9 miles an hour. And the pressure was 30.06 inches and steady. At Davenport, skies were sunny. The temperature was 78 degrees, dew point 44, relative humidity 29%. The wind was northwest at 13 miles an hour, gusting to 22. And the pressure was 30.07 inches and steady. Close to home, Burlington sunny and 76. Cedar Rapids sunny and 74. Dubuque sunny and 73. Iowa City sunny and 77. Muscatine 77. Galesburg sunny and 74. Peoria mostly sunny and 74. Savannah 76. Rockford mostly sunny and 74. Across the Midwest, Chicago partly sunny and 66. Des Moines sunny and 76. Madison mostly sunny and 71. Milwaukee mostly sunny and 69. Minneapolis sunny and 75. Omaha mostly sunny and 78. St. Louis mostly sunny and 74. Springfield, Illinois mostly sunny and 76. Waterloo sunny and 78. Once again at noon at Moline with sunny skies, the temperature was 78. At Davenport with sunny skies, the temperature was 78. Here is the hazardous weather outlook. For today and tonight, no hazardous weather is expected at this time. Looking ahead, the probability for widespread hazardous weather is low. Spotter activation will not be needed today or tonight. And now, your National Weather Service forecast for the Quad Cities and surrounding areas. Rest of today, sunny. Highs in the lower 80s. Northwest winds 5 to 10 miles an hour with gusts up to 20 miles an hour. Tonight, clear. Lows in the upper 50s. South winds around 5 miles an hour. Memorial Day, sunny. Highs in the mid-80s. South winds 5 to 10 miles an hour. Monday night, mostly clear. Lows in the lower 60s. South winds 5 to 10 miles an hour. Tuesday, sunny. Highs in the upper 80s. Southeast winds 5 to 10 miles an hour. Tuesday night, partly cloudy.
lows in the mid-60s. Wednesday and Wednesday night, a chance of showers and thunderstorms. Highs in the mid-80s. Lows in the lower 60s. Thursday, mostly sunny. Highs in the mid-80s. Thursday night, mostly cloudy. Lows around 60. Friday through Saturday, partly cloudy. Highs around 80. Lows in the upper 50s. Again, the forecast for the Quad Cities and surrounding areas for the rest of today, sunny. Highs in the lower 80s. Northwest winds 5 to 10 miles an hour with gusts up to 20 miles an hour. 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The current time is 12:58 p.m. Central Daylight Time. Here is the hazardous weather outlook. For today and tonight, no hazardous weather is expected at this time. Looking ahead, the probability for widespread hazardous weather is low. Spotter activation will not be needed today or tonight. And now, your National Weather Service forecast for the Quad Cities and surrounding areas. West of today, sunny. Highs in the lower 80s. Northwest winds 5 to 10 miles an hour with gusts up to 20 miles an hour. Tonight, clear. Lows in the upper 50s. South winds around 5 miles an hour. Memorial Day, sunny. Highs in the mid-80s. South winds 5 to 10 miles an hour. Monday night, mostly clear. Lows in the lower 60s. South winds 5 to 10 miles an hour. Tuesday, sunny. Highs in the upper 80s. Southeast winds 5 to 10 miles an hour. Tuesday night, partly cloudy. Lows in the mid-60s. Wednesday and Wednesday night, a chance of showers and thunderstorms. Highs in the mid-80s. Lows in the lower 60s. Thursday, mostly sunny. Highs in the mid-80s. Thursday night, mostly cloudy. Lows around 60. Friday through Saturday, partly cloudy. Highs around 80. Lows in the upper 50s. Again, the forecast for the Quad Cities and surrounding areas for the rest of today, sunny. Highs in the lower 80s. Northwest winds 5 to 10 miles an hour with gusts up to 20 miles an hour. 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The current time is 1 p.m. Central Daylight Time. Here is the hazardous weather outlook. For today and tonight, no hazardous weather is expected at this time. Looking ahead, the probability for widespread hazardous weather is low. Spotter activation will not be needed today or tonight. And now, your National Weather Service forecast for the Quad Cities and surrounding areas. West of today, sunny. Highs in the lower 80s. Northwest winds 5 to 10 miles an hour with gusts up to 20 miles an hour. Tonight, clear. Lows in the upper 50s. South winds around 5 miles an hour. Memorial Day, sunny. Highs in the mid-80s. South winds 5 to 10 miles an hour. Monday night, mostly clear. Lows in the lower 60s. South winds 5 to 10 miles an hour. Tuesday, sunny. Highs in the upper 80s. Southeast winds 5 to 10 miles an hour. Tuesday night, partly cloudy. Lows in the mid-60s. Wednesday and Wednesday night, a chance of showers and thunderstorms. Highs in the mid-80s. Lows in the lower 60s. Thursday, mostly sunny. Highs in the mid-80s. Thursday night, mostly cloudy. Lows around 60. Friday through Saturday, partly cloudy. Highs around 80. Lows in the upper 50s. Again, the forecast for the Quad Cities and surrounding areas for the rest of today, sunny. Highs in the lower 80s. Northwest winds 5 to 10 miles an hour with gusts up to 20 miles an hour. 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The current time is 1:01 p.m. Central Daylight Time. Here is the hazardous weather outlook. For today and tonight, no hazardous weather is expected at this time. Looking ahead, the probability for widespread hazardous weather is low. Spotter activation will not be needed today or tonight. And now, your National Weather Service forecast for the Quad Cities and surrounding areas. For today.
Today, sunny. Highs in the lower 80s. Northwest winds 5 to 10 miles an hour with gusts up to 20 miles an hour. Tonight, clear. Lows in the upper 50s. South winds around 5 miles an hour. Memorial Day, sunny. Highs in the mid-80s. South winds 5 to 10 miles an hour. Monday night, mostly clear. Lows in the lower 60s. South winds 5 to 10 miles an hour. Tuesday, sunny. Highs in the upper 80s. Southeast winds 5 to 10 miles an hour. Tuesday night, partly cloudy. Lows in the mid-60s. Wednesday and Wednesday night, a chance of showers and thunderstorms. Highs in the mid-80s. Lows in the lower 60s. Thursday, mostly sunny. Highs in the mid-80s. Thursday night, mostly cloudy. Lows around 60. Friday through Saturday, partly cloudy. Highs around 80. Lows in the upper 50s. Again, the forecast for the Guam cities and surrounding areas for the rest of today, sunny. Highs in the lower 80s. Northwest winds 5 to 10 miles an hour with gusts up to 20 miles an hour. 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The current time is 1:03 p.m. Central Daylight Time. At 1 p.m. in Moline, skies were mostly sunny. The temperature was 78 degrees, dew point 50, relative humidity 37%. The wind was north at 8 miles an hour. And the pressure was 30.05 inches and falling. At Davenport, skies were sunny. The temperature was 78 degrees, dew point 46, relative humidity 32%. The wind was north at 6 miles an hour. And the pressure was 30.07 inches and steady. Close to home, Burlington sunny and 78. Cedar Rapids sunny and 76. Dubuque sunny and 75. Iowa City sunny and 78. Peoria sunny and 75. Rockford sunny and 76. Across the Midwest, Chicago partly sunny and 70. Des Moines sunny and 79. Madison mostly sunny and 73. Milwaukee mostly sunny and 73. Minneapolis sunny and 76. Omaha mostly sunny and 80. St. Louis partly sunny and 75. Springfield, Illinois, mostly sunny and 76. Waterloo, sunny and 78. Once again at 1 p.m. at Moline with mostly sunny skies, the temperature was 78. At Davenport with sunny skies, the temperature was 78. Here is the hazardous weather outlook. For today and tonight, no hazardous weather is expected at this time. Looking ahead, the probability for widespread hazardous weather is low. Spotter activation will not be needed today or tonight. And now, your National Weather Service forecast for the Guam cities and surrounding areas. Rest of today, sunny. Highs in the lower 80s. Northwest winds 5 to 10 miles an hour with gusts up to 20 miles an hour. Tonight, clear. Lows in the upper 50s. South winds around 5 miles an hour. Memorial Day, sunny. Highs in the mid-80s. South winds 5 to 10 miles an hour. Monday night, mostly clear. Lows in the lower 60s. South winds 5 to 10 miles an hour. Tuesday, sunny. Highs in the upper 80s. Southeast winds 5 to 10 miles an hour. Tuesday night, partly cloudy. Lows in the mid-60s. Wednesday and Wednesday night, a chance of showers and thunderstorms. Highs in the mid-80s. Lows in the lower 60s. Thursday, mostly sunny. Highs in the mid-80s. Thursday night, mostly cloudy. Lows around 60. Friday through Saturday, partly cloudy. Highs around 80. Lows in the upper 50s. Again, the forecast for the Guam cities and surrounding areas for the rest of today, sunny. Highs in the lower 80s. Northwest winds 5 to 10 miles an hour with gusts up to 20 miles an hour. 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The current time is 1:07 p.m. Central Daylight Time. At 1 p.m. at Moline, skies were mostly sunny. The temperature was 78 degrees, dew point 50, relative humidity 37%.
The wind was north at 8 miles an hour. And the pressure was 30.05 inches and falling. At Davenport, skies were sunny. The temperature was 78 degrees, dew point 46, relative humidity 32%. The wind was north at 6 miles an hour. And the pressure was 30.07 inches and steady. Close to home, Burlington sunny and 78. Cedar Rapids sunny and 76. Dubuque sunny and 75. Iowa City sunny and 78. Peoria sunny and 75. Rockford sunny and 76. Across the Midwest, Chicago partly sunny and 70. Des Moines sunny and 79. Madison mostly sunny and 73. Milwaukee mostly sunny and 73. Minneapolis sunny and 76. Omaha mostly sunny and 80. St. Louis partly sunny and 75. Springfield, Illinois mostly sunny and 76. Waterloo sunny and 78. Once again at 1 p.m. at Moline with mostly sunny skies, the temperature was 78. At Davenport with sunny skies, the temperature was 78. Here is the hazardous weather outlook. For today and tonight, no hazardous weather is expected at this time. Looking ahead, the probability for widespread hazardous weather is low. Spotter activation will not be needed today or tonight. And now, your National Weather Service forecast for the Quad Cities and surrounding areas. Rest of today, sunny. Highs in the lower 80s. Northwest winds 5 to 10 miles an hour with gusts up to 20 miles an hour. Tonight, clear. Lows in the upper 50s. South winds around 5 miles an hour. Memorial Day, sunny. Highs in the mid-80s. South winds 5 to 10 miles an hour. Monday night, mostly clear. Lows in the lower 60s. South winds 5 to 10 miles an hour. Tuesday, sunny. Highs in the upper 80s. Southeast winds 5 to 10 miles an hour. Tuesday night, partly cloudy. Lows in the mid-60s. Wednesday and Wednesday night, a chance of showers and thunderstorms. Highs in the mid-80s. Lows in the lower 60s. Thursday, mostly sunny. Highs in the mid-80s. Thursday night, mostly cloudy. Lows around 60. Friday through Saturday, partly cloudy. Highs around 80. Lows in the upper 50s. Again, the forecast for the Quad Cities and surrounding areas for the rest of today, sunny. Highs in the lower 80s. Northwest winds 5 to 10 miles an hour with gusts up to 20 miles an hour. 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The current time is 1:10 p.m. Central Daylight Time. At 1 p.m. at Moline, skies were mostly sunny. The temperature was 78 degrees, dew point 50, relative humidity 37%. The wind was north at 8 miles an hour. And the pressure was 30.05 inches and falling. At Davenport, skies were sunny. The temperature was 78 degrees, dew point 46, relative humidity 32%. The wind was north at 6 miles an hour. And the pressure was 30.07 inches and steady. Close to home, Burlington sunny and 78. Cedar Rapids sunny and 76. Dubuque sunny and 75. Iowa City sunny and 78. Peoria sunny and 75. Rockford sunny and 76. Across the Midwest, Chicago partly sunny and 70. Des Moines sunny and 79. Madison mostly sunny and 73. Milwaukee mostly sunny and 73. Minneapolis sunny and 76. Omaha mostly sunny and 80. St. Louis partly sunny and 75. Springfield, Illinois mostly sunny and 76. Waterloo sunny and 78. Once again at 1 p.m. at Moline with mostly sunny skies, the temperature was 78. At Davenport with sunny skies, the temperature was 78. Here is the hazardous weather outlook. For today and tonight, no hazardous weather is expected at this time. Looking ahead, the probability for widespread hazardous weather is low. Spotter activation will not be needed today or tonight. And now, your National Weather Service forecast for the Quad Cities and surrounding areas. Rest of today, sunny. Highs in the lower 80s.
northwest winds 5 to 10 miles an hour with gusts up to 20 miles an hour. Tonight, clear. Lows in the upper 50s. South winds around 5 miles an hour. Memorial Day, sunny. Highs in the mid-80s. South winds 5 to 10 miles an hour. Monday night, mostly clear. Lows in the lower 60s. South winds 5 to 10 miles an hour. Tuesday, sunny. Highs in the upper 80s. Southeast winds 5 to 10 miles an hour. Tuesday night, partly cloudy. Lows in the mid-60s. Wednesday and Wednesday night, a chance of showers and thunderstorms. Highs in the mid-80s. Lows in the lower 60s. Thursday, mostly sunny. Highs in the mid-80s. Thursday night, mostly cloudy. Lows around 60. Friday through Saturday, partly cloudy. Highs around 80. Lows in the upper 50s. Again, the forecast for the Quad Cities and surrounding areas for the rest of today, sunny. Highs in the lower 80s. Northwest winds 5 to 10 miles an hour with gusts up to 20 miles an hour. 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The current time is 1:13 p.m. Central Daylight Time. At 1 p.m. in Moline, skies were mostly sunny. The temperature was 78 degrees, dew point 50, relative humidity 37%. The wind was north at 8 miles an hour. And the pressure was 30.05 inches and falling. At Davenport, skies were sunny. The temperature was 78 degrees, dew point 46, relative humidity 32%. The wind was north at 6 miles an hour. And the pressure was 30.07 inches and steady. Close to home, Burlington sunny and 78. Cedar Rapids sunny and 76. Dubuque sunny and 75. Iowa City sunny and 78. Peoria sunny and 75. Rockford sunny and 76. Across the Midwest, Chicago partly sunny and 70. Des Moines sunny and 79. Madison mostly sunny and 73. Milwaukee mostly sunny and 73. Minneapolis sunny and 76. Omaha mostly sunny and 80. St. Louis partly sunny and 75. Springfield, Illinois mostly sunny and 76. Waterloo sunny and 78. Once again at 1 p.m. at Moline with mostly sunny skies, the temperature was 78. At Davenport with sunny skies, the temperature was 78. At 1 p.m. at Moline, skies were mostly sunny. The temperature was 78 degrees, dew point 50, relative humidity 37%. The wind was north at 8 miles an hour. And the pressure was 30.05 inches and falling. At Davenport, skies were sunny. The temperature was 78 degrees, dew point 46, relative humidity 32%. The wind was north at 6 miles an hour. And the pressure was 30.07 inches and steady. Close to home, Burlington sunny and 78. Cedar Rapids sunny and 76. Dubuque sunny and 75. Iowa City sunny and 78. Muscatine 79. Galesburg sunny and 76. Peoria sunny and 75. Savannah 77. Rockford sunny and 76. Across the Midwest, Chicago partly sunny and 70. Des Moines sunny and 79. Madison mostly sunny and 73. Milwaukee mostly sunny and 73. Minneapolis sunny and 76. Omaha mostly sunny and 80. St. Louis partly sunny and 75. Springfield, Illinois mostly sunny and 76. Waterloo sunny and 78. Once again at 1 p.m. at Moline with mostly sunny skies, the temperature was 78. At Davenport with sunny skies, the temperature was 78. Here is the hazardous weather outlook. For today and tonight, no hazardous weather is expected at this time. Looking ahead, the probability for widespread hazardous weather is low. Spotter activation will not be needed today or tonight. And now, your National Weather Service forecast for the Quad Cities and surrounding areas. West of today, sunny. Highs in the lower 80s. Northwest winds 5 to 10 miles an hour with gusts up to 20 miles an hour. Tonight, clear. Lows in the upper 50s.

mostly sunny. Highs in the mid-80s. Thursday night, mostly cloudy. Lows around 60. Friday through Saturday, partly cloudy. Highs around 80. Lows in the upper 50s. Again, the forecast for the Quad Cities and surrounding areas for the rest of today, sunny. Highs in the lower 80s. Northwest winds 5 to 10 miles an hour with gusts up to 20 miles an hour. 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The current time is 1:18 p.m. Central Daylight Time. At 1 p.m. in Moline, skies were mostly sunny. The temperature was 78 degrees, dew point 50, relative humidity 37%. The wind was north at 8 miles an hour. And the pressure was 30.05 inches and falling. At Davenport, skies were sunny. The temperature was 78 degrees, dew point 46, relative humidity 32%. The wind was north at 6 miles an hour. And the pressure was 30.07 inches and steady. Close to home, Burlington sunny and 78. Cedar Rapids sunny and 76. Dubuque sunny and 75. Iowa City sunny and 78. Muscatine 79. Galesburg sunny and 76. Peoria sunny and 75. Savannah 77. Rockford sunny and 76. Across the Midwest, Chicago partly sunny and 70. Des Moines sunny and 79. Madison mostly sunny and 73. Milwaukee mostly sunny and 73. Minneapolis sunny and 76. Omaha mostly sunny and 80. St. Louis partly sunny and 75. Springfield, Illinois mostly sunny and 76. Waterloo sunny and 78. Once again at 1 p.m. at Moline with mostly sunny skies, the temperature was 78. At Davenport with sunny skies, the temperature was 78. Here is the hazardous weather outlook. For today and tonight, no hazardous weather is expected at this time. Looking ahead, the probability for widespread hazardous weather is low. Spotter activation will not be needed today or tonight. And now, your National Weather Service forecast for the Quad Cities and surrounding areas. Rest of today, sunny. Highs in the lower 80s. Northwest winds 5 to 10 miles an hour with gusts up to 20 miles an hour. Tonight, clear. Lows in the upper 50s. South winds around 5 miles an hour. Memorial Day, sunny. Highs in the mid-80s. South winds 5 to 10 miles an hour. Monday night, mostly clear. Lows in the lower 60s. South winds 5 to 10 miles an hour. Tuesday, sunny. Highs in the upper 80s. Southeast winds 5 to 10 miles an hour. Tuesday night, partly cloudy. Lows in the mid-60s. Wednesday and Wednesday night, a chance of showers and thunderstorms. Highs in the mid-80s. Lows in the lower 60s. Thursday, mostly sunny. Highs in the mid-80s. Thursday night, mostly cloudy. Lows around 60. Friday through Saturday, partly cloudy. Highs around 80. Lows in the upper 50s. Again, the forecast for the Quad Cities and surrounding areas for the rest of today, sunny. Highs in the lower 80s. Northwest winds 5 to 10 miles an hour with gusts up to 20 miles an hour. This broadcast originates from the National Weather Service office in the Quad Cities and is transmitted on a frequency of 162.55 MHz from Rock Island, Illinois. The coverage area includes the following counties: Cedar, Clinton, Louisa, Muscatine, Scott, Henry, Illinois, Mercer, Rock Island, and Whiteside. 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The current time is 1:22 p.m. Central Daylight Time. At 1 p.m. in Moline, skies were mostly sunny. The temperature was 78 degrees, dew point 50, relative humidity 37%. The wind was north at 8 miles an hour. And the pressure was 30.05 inches and falling. At Davenport, skies were sunny. The temperature was 78 degrees, dew point 46, relative humidity 32%. The wind was north at 6 miles an hour.

Pressure was 30.07 inches and steady. Close to home, Burlington sunny and 78. Cedar Rapids sunny and 76. Dubuque sunny and 75. Iowa City sunny and 78. Muscatine 79. Galesburg sunny and 76. Peoria sunny and 75. Savannah 77. Rockford sunny and 76. Across the Midwest, Chicago partly sunny and 70. Des Moines sunny and 79. Madison mostly sunny and 73. Milwaukee mostly sunny and 73. Minneapolis sunny and 76. Omaha mostly sunny and 80. St. Louis partly sunny and 75. Springfield, Illinois mostly sunny and 76. Waterloo sunny and 78. Once again at 1 p.m. at Moline with mostly sunny skies, the temperature was 78. At Davenport with sunny skies, the temperature was 78. Here is the hazardous weather outlook. For today and tonight, no hazardous weather is expected at this time. Looking ahead, the probability for widespread hazardous weather is low. Spotter activation will not be needed today or tonight. And now, your National Weather Service forecast for the Quad Cities and surrounding areas. West of today, sunny. Highs in the lower 80s. Northwest winds 5 to 10 miles an hour with gusts up to 20 miles an hour. Tonight, clear. Lows in the upper 50s. South winds around 5 miles an hour. Memorial Day, sunny. Highs in the mid-80s. South winds 5 to 10 miles an hour. Monday night, mostly clear. Lows in the lower 60s. South winds 5 to 10 miles an hour. Tuesday, sunny. Highs in the upper 80s. Southeast winds 5 to 10 miles an hour. Tuesday night, partly cloudy. Lows in the mid-60s. Wednesday and Wednesday night, a chance of showers and thunderstorms. Highs in the mid-80s. Lows in the lower 60s. Thursday, mostly sunny. Highs in the mid-80s. Thursday night, mostly cloudy. Lows around 60. Friday through Saturday, partly cloudy. Highs around 80. Lows in the upper 50s. Again, the forecast for the Quad Cities and surrounding areas for the rest of today, sunny. Highs in the lower 80s. Northwest winds 5 to 10 miles an hour with gusts up to 20 miles an hour. 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The current time is 1:25 p.m. Central Daylight Time. At 1 p.m. in Moline, skies were mostly sunny. The temperature was 78 degrees, dew point 50, relative humidity 37%. The wind was north at 8 miles an hour. And the pressure was 30.05 inches and falling. At Davenport, skies were sunny. The temperature was 78 degrees, dew point 46, relative humidity 32%. The wind was north at 6 miles an hour. And the pressure was 30.07 inches and steady. Close to home, Burlington sunny and 78. Cedar Rapids sunny and 76. Dubuque sunny and 75. Iowa City sunny and 78. Muscatine 79. Galesburg sunny and 76. Peoria sunny and 75. Savannah 77. Rockford sunny and 76. Across the Midwest, Chicago partly sunny and 70. Des Moines sunny and 79. Madison mostly sunny and 73. Milwaukee mostly sunny and 73. Minneapolis sunny and 76. Omaha mostly sunny and 80. St. Louis partly sunny and 75. Springfield, Illinois mostly sunny and 76. Waterloo sunny and 78. Once again at 1 p.m. at Moline with mostly sunny skies, the temperature was 78. At Davenport with sunny skies, the temperature was 78. Here is the hazardous weather outlook. For today and tonight, no hazardous weather is expected at this time. Looking ahead, the probability for widespread hazardous weather is low. Spotter activation will not be needed today or tonight. And now, your National Weather Service forecast for the Quad Cities and surrounding areas. West of today, sunny. Highs in the lower 80s. Northwest winds 5 to 10 miles an hour with gusts up to 20 miles an hour.
Tonight, clear. Lows in the upper 50s. South winds around 5 miles an hour. Memorial Day, sunny. Highs in the mid-80s. South winds 5 to 10 miles an hour. Monday night, mostly clear. Lows in the lower 60s. South winds 5 to 10 miles an hour. Tuesday, sunny. Highs in the upper 80s. Southeast winds 5 to 10 miles an hour. Tuesday night, partly cloudy. Lows in the mid-60s. Wednesday and Wednesday night, a chance of showers and thunderstorms. Highs in the mid-80s. Lows in the lower 60s. Thursday, mostly sunny. Highs in the mid-80s. Thursday night, mostly cloudy. Lows around 60. Friday through Saturday, partly cloudy. Highs around 80. Lows in the upper 50s. Again, the forecast for the Guam cities and surrounding areas for the rest of today, sunny. Highs in the lower 80s. Northwest winds 5 to 10 miles an hour with gusts up to 20 miles an hour. 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The current time is 1:29 p.m. Central Daylight Time. At 1 p.m. in Moline, skies were mostly sunny. The temperature was 78 degrees, dew point 50, relative humidity 37%. The wind was north at 8 miles an hour. And the pressure was 30.05 inches and falling. At Davenport, skies were sunny. The temperature was 78 degrees, dew point 46, relative humidity 32%. The wind was north at 6 miles an hour. And the pressure was 30.07 inches and steady. Close to home, Burlington sunny and 78. Cedar Rapids sunny and 76. Dubuque sunny and 75. Iowa City sunny and 78. Muscatine 79. Galesburg sunny and 76. Peoria sunny and 75. Savannah 77. Rockford sunny and 76. Across the Midwest, Chicago partly sunny and 70. Des Moines sunny and 79. Madison mostly sunny and 73. Milwaukee mostly sunny and 73. Minneapolis sunny and 76. Omaha mostly sunny and 80. St. Louis partly sunny and 75. Springfield, Illinois mostly sunny and 76. Waterloo sunny and 78. Once again at 1 p.m. at Moline with mostly sunny skies, the temperature was 78. At Davenport with sunny skies, the temperature was 78. Here is the hazardous weather outlook. For today and tonight, no hazardous weather is expected at this time. Looking ahead, the probability for widespread hazardous weather is low. Spotter activation will not be needed today or tonight. And now, your National Weather Service forecast for the Guam cities and surrounding areas. Rest of today, sunny. Highs in the lower 80s. Northwest winds 5 to 10 miles an hour. Tonight, clear. Lows in the upper 50s. South winds around 5 miles an hour. Memorial Day, sunny. Highs in the mid-80s. South winds 5 to 10 miles an hour. Monday night, clear. Lows around 60. South winds 5 to 10 miles an hour. Tuesday, sunny. Highs in the upper 80s. South winds 5 to 10 miles an hour. Tuesday night and Wednesday, partly cloudy. Lows in the lower 60s. Highs in the upper 80s. Wednesday night, mostly clear. Lows in the lower 60s. Thursday, mostly sunny. Highs in the upper 80s. Thursday night through Friday night, mostly cloudy. Lows in the lower 60s. Highs in the mid-80s. Saturday, mostly sunny. Highs in the lower 80s. Again, the forecast for the Guam cities and surrounding areas for the rest of today, sunny. Highs in the lower 80s. Northwest winds 5 to 10 miles an hour. 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The current time is 1:32 p.m. Central Daylight Time. At 1 p.m. in Moline, skies were mostly sunny. The temperature was 78 degrees, dew point 50, relative humidity 37%. The wind was north at 8 miles an hour. And the pressure was 30.05 inches and falling.
Davenport skies were sunny. The temperature was 78 degrees, dew point 46, relative humidity 32%. The wind was north at 6 miles an hour. And the pressure was 30.07 inches and steady. Close to home, Burlington sunny and 78. Cedar Rapids sunny and 76. Dubuque sunny and 75. Iowa City sunny and 78. Muscatine 79. Galesburg sunny and 76. Peoria sunny and 75. Savannah 77. Rockford sunny and 76. Across the Midwest, Chicago partly sunny and 70. Des Moines sunny and 79. Madison mostly sunny and 73. Milwaukee mostly sunny and 73. Minneapolis sunny and 76. Omaha mostly sunny and 80. St. Louis partly sunny and 75. Springfield, Illinois mostly sunny and 76. Waterloo sunny and 78. Once again at 1 p.m. at Moline with mostly sunny skies, the temperature was 78. At Davenport with sunny skies, the temperature was 78. Here is the hazardous weather outlook. For today and tonight, no hazardous weather is expected at this time. Looking ahead, the probability for widespread hazardous weather is low. Spotter activation will not be needed today or tonight. And now, your National Weather Service forecast for the Quad Cities and surrounding areas. Rest of today, sunny. Highs in the lower 80s. Northwest winds 5 to 10 miles an hour. Tonight, clear. Lows in the upper 50s. South winds around 5 miles an hour. Memorial Day, sunny. Highs in the mid 80s. South winds 5 to 10 miles an hour. Monday night, clear. Lows around 60. South winds 5 to 10 miles an hour. Tuesday, sunny. Highs in the upper 80s. South winds 5 to 10 miles an hour. Tuesday night and Wednesday, partly cloudy. Lows in the lower 60s. Highs in the upper 80s. Wednesday night, mostly clear. Lows in the lower 60s. Thursday, mostly sunny. Highs in the upper 80s. Thursday night through Friday night, mostly cloudy. Lows in the lower 60s. Highs in the mid-80s. Saturday, mostly sunny. Highs in the lower 80s. Again, the forecast for the Quad Cities and surrounding areas for the rest of today, sunny. Highs in the lower 80s. Northwest winds 5 to 10 miles an hour. 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The current time is 1:35 p.m. Central Daylight Time. At 1 p.m. at Moline, skies were mostly sunny. The temperature was 78 degrees, dew point 50, relative humidity 37%. The wind was north at 8 miles an hour. And the pressure was 30.05 inches and falling. At Davenport, skies were sunny. The temperature was 78 degrees, dew point 46, relative humidity 32%. The wind was north at 6 miles an hour. And the pressure was 30.07 inches and steady. Close to home, Burlington sunny and 78. Cedar Rapids sunny and 76. Dubuque sunny and 75. Iowa City sunny and 78. Muscatine 79. Galesburg sunny and 76. Peoria sunny and 75. Savannah 77. Rockford sunny and 76. Across the Midwest, Chicago partly sunny and 70. Des Moines sunny and 79. Madison mostly sunny and 73. Milwaukee mostly sunny and 73. Minneapolis sunny and 76. Omaha mostly sunny and 80. St. Louis partly sunny and 75. Springfield, Illinois mostly sunny and 76. Waterloo sunny and 78. Once again at 1 p.m. at Moline with mostly sunny skies, the temperature was 78. At Davenport with sunny skies, the temperature was 78. Here is the hazardous weather outlook. For today and tonight, no hazardous weather is expected at this time. Looking ahead, the probability for widespread hazardous weather is low. Spotter activation will not be needed today or tonight. And now, your National Weather Service forecast for the Quad Cities and surrounding areas. Rest of today, sunny. Highs in the lower 80s.
northwest winds 5 to 10 miles an hour. Tonight, clear. Lows in the upper 50s. South winds around 5 miles an hour. Memorial Day, sunny. Highs in the mid-80s. South winds 5 to 10 miles an hour. Monday night, clear. Lows around 60. South winds 5 to 10 miles an hour. Tuesday, sunny. Highs in the upper 80s. South winds 5 to 10 miles an hour. Tuesday night and Wednesday, partly cloudy. Lows in the lower 60s. Highs in the upper 80s. Wednesday night, mostly clear. Lows in the lower 60s. Thursday, mostly sunny. Highs in the upper 80s. Thursday night through Friday night, mostly cloudy. Lows in the lower 60s. Highs in the mid-80s. Saturday, mostly sunny. Highs in the lower 80s. Again, the forecast for the Quad Cities and surrounding areas for the rest of today, sunny. Highs in the lower 80s. Northwest winds 5 to 10 miles an hour. 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The current time is 1:39 p.m. Central Daylight Time. At 1 p.m. in Moline, skies were mostly sunny. The temperature was 78 degrees, dew point 50, relative humidity 37%. The wind was north at 8 miles an hour. And the pressure was 30.05 inches and falling. At Davenport, skies were sunny. The temperature was 78 degrees, dew point 46, relative humidity 32%. The wind was north at 6 miles an hour. And the pressure was 30.07 inches and steady. Close to home, Burlington sunny and 78. Cedar Rapids sunny and 76. Dubuque sunny and 75. Iowa City sunny and 78. Muscatine 79. Galesburg sunny and 76. Peoria sunny and 75. Savannah 77. Rockford sunny and 76. Across the Midwest, Chicago partly sunny and 70. Des Moines sunny and 79. Madison mostly sunny and 73. Milwaukee mostly sunny and 73. Minneapolis sunny and 76. Omaha mostly sunny and 80. St. Louis partly sunny and 75. Springfield, Illinois mostly sunny and 76. Waterloo sunny and 78. Once again at 1 p.m. at Moline with mostly sunny skies, the temperature was 78. At Davenport with sunny skies, the temperature was 78. Here is the hazardous weather outlook. For today and tonight, no hazardous weather is expected at this time. Looking ahead, the probability for widespread hazardous weather is low. Spotter activation will not be needed today or tonight. And now, your National Weather Service forecast for the Quad Cities and surrounding areas. Rest of today, sunny. Highs in the lower 80s. Northwest winds 5 to 10 miles an hour. Tonight, clear. Lows in the upper 50s. South winds around 5 miles an hour. Memorial Day, sunny. Highs in the mid-80s. South winds 5 to 10 miles an hour. Monday night, clear. Lows around 60. South winds 5 to 10 miles an hour. Tuesday, sunny. Highs in the upper 80s. South winds 5 to 10 miles an hour. Tuesday night and Wednesday, partly cloudy. Lows in the lower 60s. Highs in the upper 80s. Wednesday night, mostly clear. Lows in the lower 60s. Thursday, mostly sunny. Highs in the upper 80s. Thursday night through Friday night, mostly cloudy. Lows in the lower 60s. Highs in the mid-80s. Saturday, mostly sunny. Highs in the lower 80s. Again, the forecast for the Quad Cities and surrounding areas for the rest of today, sunny. Highs in the lower 80s. Northwest winds 5 to 10 miles an hour. 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The current time is 1:42 p.m. Central Daylight Time. At 1 p.m. in Moline, skies were mostly sunny. The temperature was 78 degrees, dew point 50, relative humidity 37%. The wind was north at 8 miles an hour. And the pressure was 30.05 inches and falling. At Davenport, sky.
skies were sunny. The temperature was 78 degrees, dew point 46, relative humidity 32%. The wind was north at 6 miles an hour. And the pressure was 30.07 inches and steady. Close to home, Burlington sunny and 78. Cedar Rapids sunny and 76. Dubuque sunny and 75. Iowa City sunny and 78. Muscatine 79. Galesburg sunny and 76. Peoria sunny and 75. Savannah 77. Rockford sunny and 76. Across the Midwest, Chicago partly sunny and 70. Des Moines sunny and 79. Madison mostly sunny and 73. Milwaukee mostly sunny and 73. Minneapolis sunny and 76. Omaha mostly sunny and 80. St. Louis partly sunny and 75. Springfield, Illinois mostly sunny and 76. Waterloo sunny and 78. Once again at 1 p.m. at Moline with mostly sunny skies, the temperature was 78. At Davenport with sunny skies, the temperature was 78. Here is the hazardous weather outlook. For today and tonight, no hazardous weather is expected at this time. Looking ahead, the probability for widespread hazardous weather is low. Spotter activation will not be needed today or tonight. And now, your National Weather Service forecast for the Quad Cities and surrounding areas. Rest of today, sunny. Highs in the lower 80s. Northwest winds 5 to 10 miles an hour. Tonight, clear. Lows in the upper 50s. South winds around 5 miles an hour. Memorial Day, sunny. Highs in the mid 80s. South winds 5 to 10 miles an hour. Monday night, clear. Lows around 60. South winds 5 to 10 miles an hour. Tuesday, sunny. Highs in the upper 80s. South winds 5 to 10 miles an hour. Tuesday night and Wednesday, partly cloudy. Lows in the lower 60s. Highs in the upper 80s. Wednesday night, mostly clear. Lows in the lower 60s. Thursday, mostly sunny. Highs in the upper 80s. Thursday night through Friday night, mostly cloudy. Lows in the lower 60s. Highs in the mid-80s. Saturday, mostly sunny. Highs in the lower 80s. Again, the forecast for the Quad Cities and surrounding areas for the rest of today, sunny. Highs in the lower 80s. Northwest winds 5 to 10 miles an hour. 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The current time is 1:45 p.m. Central Daylight Time. At 1 p.m. at Moline, skies were mostly sunny. The temperature was 78 degrees, dew point 50, relative humidity 37%. The wind was north at 8 miles an hour. And the pressure was 30.05 inches and falling. At Davenport, skies were sunny. The temperature was 78 degrees, dew point 46, relative humidity 32%. The wind was north at 6 miles an hour. And the pressure was 30.07 inches and steady. Close to home, Burlington sunny and 78. Cedar Rapids sunny and 76. Dubuque sunny and 75. Iowa City sunny and 78. Muscatine 79. Galesburg sunny and 76. Peoria sunny and 75. Savannah 77. Rockford sunny and 76. Across the Midwest, Chicago partly sunny and 70. Des Moines sunny and 79. Madison mostly sunny and 73. Milwaukee mostly sunny and 73. Minneapolis sunny and 76. Omaha mostly sunny and 80. St. Louis partly sunny and 75. Springfield, Illinois mostly sunny and 76. Waterloo sunny and 78. Once again at 1 p.m. at Moline with mostly sunny skies, the temperature was 78. At Davenport with sunny skies, the temperature was 78. Here is the hazardous weather outlook. For today and tonight, no hazardous weather is expected at this time. Looking ahead, the probability for widespread hazardous weather is low. Spotter activation will not be needed today or tonight. And now, your National Weather Service forecast for the Quad Cities and surrounding areas. Rest of today, sunny. Highs in the lower 80s.
Northwest winds 5 to 10 miles an hour. Tonight, clear. Lows in the upper 50s. South winds around 5 miles an hour. Memorial Day, sunny. Highs in the mid-80s. South winds 5 to 10 miles an hour. Monday night, clear. Lows around 60. South winds 5 to 10 miles an hour. Tuesday, sunny. Highs in the upper 80s. South winds 5 to 10 miles an hour. Tuesday night and Wednesday, partly cloudy. Lows in the lower 60s. Highs in the upper 80s. Wednesday night, mostly clear. Lows in the lower 60s. Thursday, mostly sunny. Highs in the upper 80s. Thursday night through Friday night, mostly cloudy. Lows in the lower 60s. Highs in the mid-80s. Saturday, mostly sunny. Highs in the lower 80s. Again, the forecast for the Quad Cities and surrounding areas for the rest of today, sunny. Highs in the lower 80s. Northwest winds 5 to 10 miles an hour. 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The current time is 1:49 p.m. Central Daylight Time. At 1 p.m. in Moline, skies were mostly sunny. The temperature was 78 degrees, dew point 50, relative humidity 37%. The wind was north at 8 miles an hour. And the pressure was 30.05 inches and falling. At Davenport, skies were sunny. The temperature was 78 degrees, dew point 46, relative humidity 32%. The wind was north at 6 miles an hour. And the pressure was 30.07 inches and steady. Close to home, Burlington sunny and 78. Cedar Rapids sunny and 76. Dubuque sunny and 75. Iowa City sunny and 78. Muscatine 79. Galesburg sunny and 76. Peoria sunny and 75. Savannah 77. Rockford sunny and 76. Across the Midwest, Chicago partly sunny and 70. Des Moines sunny and 79. Madison mostly sunny and 73. Milwaukee mostly sunny and 73. Minneapolis sunny and 76. Omaha mostly sunny and 80. St. Louis partly sunny and 75. Springfield, Illinois mostly sunny and 76. Waterloo sunny and 78. Once again at 1 p.m. at Moline with mostly sunny skies, the temperature was 78. At Davenport with sunny skies, the temperature was 78. Here is the hazardous weather outlook. For today and tonight, no hazardous weather is expected at this time. Looking ahead, the probability for widespread hazardous weather is low. Spotter activation will not be needed today or tonight. And now, your National Weather Service forecast for the Quad Cities and surrounding areas. Rest of today, sunny. Highs in the lower 80s. Northwest winds 5 to 10 miles an hour. Tonight, clear. Lows in the upper 50s. South winds around 5 miles an hour. Memorial Day, sunny. Highs in the mid-80s. South winds 5 to 10 miles an hour. Monday night, clear. Lows around 60. South winds 5 to 10 miles an hour. Tuesday, sunny. Highs in the upper 80s. South winds 5 to 10 miles an hour. Tuesday night and Wednesday, partly cloudy. Lows in the lower 60s. Highs in the upper 80s. Wednesday night, mostly clear. Lows in the lower 60s. Thursday, mostly sunny. Highs in the upper 80s. Thursday night through Friday night, mostly cloudy. Lows in the lower 60s. Highs in the mid-80s. Saturday, mostly sunny. Highs in the lower 80s. Again, the forecast for the Quad Cities and surrounding areas for the rest of today, sunny. Highs in the lower 80s. Northwest winds 5 to 10 miles an hour. 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The current time is 1:52 p.m. Central Daylight Time. At 1 p.m. at Moline, skies were mostly sunny. The temperature was 78 degrees, dew point 50, relative humidity 37%. The wind was north at 8 miles an hour. And the pressure was 30.05 inches and falling.
At Davenport, skies were sunny. The temperature was 78 degrees, dew point 46, relative humidity 32%. The wind was north at 6 miles an hour. And the pressure was 30.07 inches and steady. Close to home, Burlington sunny and 78. Cedar Rapids sunny and 76. Dubuque sunny and 75. Iowa City sunny and 78. Muscatine 79. Galesburg sunny and 76. Peoria sunny and 75. Savannah 77. Rockford sunny and 76. Across the Midwest, Chicago partly sunny and 70. Des Moines sunny and 79. Madison mostly sunny and 73. Milwaukee mostly sunny and 73. Minneapolis sunny and 76. Omaha mostly sunny and 80. St. Louis partly sunny and 75. Springfield, Illinois mostly sunny and 76. Waterloo sunny and 78. Once again at 1 p.m. at Moline with mostly sunny skies, the temperature was 78. At Davenport with sunny skies, the temperature was 78. Here is the hazardous weather outlook. For today and tonight, no hazardous weather is expected at this time. Looking ahead, the probability for widespread hazardous weather is low. Spotter activation will not be needed today or tonight. And now, your National Weather Service forecast for the Guam cities and surrounding areas. West of today, sunny. Highs in the lower 80s. Northwest winds 5 to 10 miles an hour. Tonight, clear. Lows in the upper 50s. South winds around 5 miles an hour. Memorial Day, sunny. Highs in the mid 80s. South winds 5 to 10 miles an hour. Monday night, clear. Lows around 60. South winds 5 to 10 miles an hour. Tuesday, sunny. Highs in the upper 80s. South winds 5 to 10 miles an hour. Tuesday night and Wednesday, partly cloudy. Lows in the lower 60s. Highs in the upper 80s. Wednesday night, mostly clear. Lows in the lower 60s. Thursday, mostly sunny. Highs in the upper 80s. Thursday night through Friday night, mostly cloudy. Lows in the lower 60s. Highs in the mid 80s. Saturday, mostly sunny. Highs in the lower 80s. Again, the forecast for the Guam cities and surrounding areas for the rest of today, sunny. Highs in the lower 80s. Northwest winds 5 to 10 miles an hour. 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The current time is 1:55 p.m. Central Daylight Time. At 1 p.m. at Moline, skies were mostly sunny. The temperature was 78 degrees, dew point 50, relative humidity 37%. The wind was north at 8 miles an hour. And the pressure was 30.05 inches and falling. At Davenport, skies were sunny. The temperature was 78 degrees, dew point 46, relative humidity 32%. The wind was north at 6 miles an hour. And the pressure was 30.07 inches and steady. Close to home, Burlington sunny and 78. Cedar Rapids sunny and 76. Dubuque sunny and 75. Iowa City sunny and 78. Muscatine 79. Galesburg sunny and 76. Peoria sunny and 75. Savannah 77. Rockford sunny and 76. Across the Midwest, Chicago partly sunny and 70. Des Moines sunny and 79. Madison mostly sunny and 73. Milwaukee mostly sunny and 73. Minneapolis sunny and 76. Omaha mostly sunny and 80. St. Louis partly sunny and 75. Springfield, Illinois, mostly sunny and 76. Waterloo, sunny and 78. Once again at 1 p.m. at Moline with mostly sunny skies, the temperature was 78. At Davenport with sunny skies, the temperature was 78. Here is the hazardous weather outlook. For today and tonight, no hazardous weather is expected at this time. Looking ahead, the probability for widespread hazardous weather is low. Spotter activation will not be needed today or tonight. And now, your National Weather Service forecast for the Guam cities and surrounding areas. West of today, sunny.
highs in the lower 80s. Northwest winds 5 to 10 miles an hour. Tonight, clear. Lows in the upper 50s. South winds around 5 miles an hour. Memorial Day, sunny. Highs in the mid-80s. South winds 5 to 10 miles an hour. Monday night, clear. Lows around 60. South winds 5 to 10 miles an hour. Tuesday, sunny. Highs in the upper 80s. South winds 5 to 10 miles an hour. Tuesday night and Wednesday, partly cloudy. Lows in the lower 60s. Highs in the upper 80s. Wednesday night, mostly clear. Lows in the lower 60s. Thursday, mostly sunny. Highs in the upper 80s. Thursday night through Friday night, mostly cloudy. Lows in the lower 60s. Highs in the mid-80s. Saturday, mostly sunny. Highs in the lower 80s. Again, the forecast for the Quad Cities and surrounding areas for the rest of today, sunny. Highs in the lower 80s. Northwest winds 5 to 10 miles an hour. 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The current time is 1:59 p.m. Central Daylight Time. Here is the hazardous weather outlook. For today and tonight, no hazardous weather is expected at this time. Looking ahead, the probability for widespread hazardous weather is low. Spotter activation will not be needed today or tonight. And now, your National Weather Service forecast for the Quad Cities and surrounding areas. Rest of today, sunny. Highs in the lower 80s. Northwest winds 5 to 10 miles an hour. Tonight, clear. Lows in the upper 50s. South winds around 5 miles an hour. Memorial Day, sunny. Highs in the mid-80s. South winds 5 to 10 miles an hour. Monday night, clear. Lows around 60. South winds 5 to 10 miles an hour. Tuesday, sunny. Highs in the upper 80s. South winds 5 to 10 miles an hour. Tuesday night and Wednesday, partly cloudy. Lows in the lower 60s. Highs in the upper 80s. Wednesday night, mostly clear. Lows in the lower 60s. Thursday, mostly sunny. Highs in the upper 80s. Thursday night through Friday night, mostly cloudy. Lows in the lower 60s. Highs in the mid-80s. Saturday, mostly sunny. Highs in the lower 80s. Again, the forecast for the Quad Cities and surrounding areas for the rest of today, sunny. Highs in the lower 80s. Northwest winds 5 to 10 miles an hour. 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The current time is 2:01 p.m. Central Daylight Time. Here is the hazardous weather outlook. For today and tonight, no hazardous weather is expected at this time. Looking ahead, the probability for widespread hazardous weather is low. Spotter activation will not be needed today or tonight. And now, your National Weather Service forecast for the Quad Cities and surrounding areas. Rest of today, sunny. Highs in the lower 80s. Northwest winds 5 to 10 miles an hour. Tonight, clear. Lows in the upper 50s. South winds around 5 miles an hour. Memorial Day, sunny. Highs in the mid-80s. South winds 5 to 10 miles an hour. Monday night, clear. Lows around 60. South winds 5 to 10 miles an hour. Tuesday, sunny. Highs in the upper 80s. South winds 5 to 10 miles an hour. Tuesday night and Wednesday, partly cloudy. Lows in the lower 60s. Highs in the upper 80s. Wednesday night, mostly clear. Lows in the lower 60s. Thursday, mostly sunny. Highs in the upper 80s. Thursday night through Friday night, mostly cloudy. Lows in the lower 60s. Highs in the mid-80s. Saturday, mostly sunny. Highs in the lower 80s. Again, the forecast for the Quad Cities and surrounding areas for the rest of today, sunny. Highs in the lower 80s. Northwest winds 5 to 10 miles an hour. 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The current time is 2:02 p.m. Central Daylight Time.
At 2 p.m. in Moline, skies were sunny. The temperature was 80 degrees, dew point 49, relative humidity 33%. The wind was variable at 7 miles an hour. And the pressure was 30.04 inches and falling. At Davenport, skies were sunny. The temperature was 80 degrees, dew point 45, relative humidity 28%. The wind was northwest at 14 miles an hour, gusting to 20. And the pressure was 30.05 inches and falling. Close to home, Burlington sunny and 79. Cedar Rapids mostly sunny and 79. Dubuque sunny and 77. Iowa City sunny and 79. Peoria sunny and 77. Rockford mostly sunny and 78. Across the Midwest, Chicago mostly sunny and 72. Des Moines mostly sunny and 80. Madison mostly sunny and 75. Milwaukee mostly sunny and 66. Minneapolis mostly sunny and 79. Omaha mostly sunny and 82. St. Louis partly sunny and 76. Springfield, Illinois mostly sunny and 77. Waterloo mostly sunny and 80. Once again at 2 p.m. in Moline with sunny skies, the temperature was 80. At Davenport with sunny skies, the temperature was 80. Here is the hazardous weather outlook. For today and tonight, no hazardous weather is expected at this time. Looking ahead, the probability for widespread hazardous weather is low. Spotter activation will not be needed today or tonight. And now, your National Weather Service forecast for the Quad Cities and surrounding areas. Rest of today, sunny. Highs in the lower 80s. Northwest winds 5 to 10 miles an hour. Tonight, clear. Lows in the upper 50s. South winds around 5 miles an hour. Memorial Day, sunny. Highs in the mid-80s. South winds 5 to 10 miles an hour. Monday night, clear. Lows around 60. South winds 5 to 10 miles an hour. Tuesday, sunny. Highs in the upper 80s. South winds 5 to 10 miles an hour. Tuesday night and Wednesday, partly cloudy. Lows in the lower 60s. Highs in the upper 80s. Wednesday night, mostly clear. Lows in the lower 60s. Thursday, mostly sunny. Highs in the upper 80s. Thursday night through Friday night, mostly cloudy. Lows in the lower 60s. Highs in the mid 80s. Saturday, mostly sunny. Highs in the lower 80s. Again, the forecast for the Quad Cities and surrounding areas for the rest of today, sunny. Highs in the lower 80s. Northwest winds 5 to 10 miles an hour. 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The current time is 2:06 p.m. Central Daylight Time. At 2 p.m. in Moline, skies were sunny. The temperature was 80 degrees, dew point 49, relative humidity 33%. The wind was variable at 7 miles an hour. And the pressure was 30.04 inches and falling. At Davenport, skies were sunny. The temperature was 80 degrees, dew point 45, relative humidity 28%. The wind was northwest at 14 miles an hour, gusting to 20. And the pressure was 30.05 inches and falling. Close to home, Burlington sunny and 79. Cedar Rapids mostly sunny and 79. Dubuque sunny and 77. Iowa City sunny and 79. Peoria sunny and 77. Rockford mostly sunny and 78. Across the Midwest, Chicago mostly sunny and 72. Des Moines mostly sunny and 80. Madison mostly sunny and 75. Milwaukee mostly sunny and 66. Minneapolis mostly sunny and 79. Omaha mostly sunny and 82. St. Louis partly sunny and 76. Springfield, Illinois mostly sunny and 77. Waterloo mostly sunny and 80. Once again at 2 p.m. in Moline with sunny skies, the temperature was 80. At Davenport with sunny skies, the temperature was 80. Here is the hazardous weather outlook. For today and tonight, no hazardous weather is expected at this time. Looking ahead, the probability for widespread hazardous weather is low. Spotter activation will not be needed today or tonight.
And now, your National Weather Service forecast for the Guam cities and surrounding areas. Rest of today, sunny. Highs in the lower 80s. Northwest winds 5 to 10 miles an hour. Tonight, clear. Lows in the upper 50s. South winds around 5 miles an hour. Memorial Day, sunny. Highs in the mid-80s. South winds 5 to 10 miles an hour. Monday night, clear. Lows around 60. South winds 5 to 10 miles an hour. Tuesday, sunny. Highs in the upper 80s. South winds 5 to 10 miles an hour. Tuesday night and Wednesday, partly cloudy. Lows in the lower 60s. Highs in the upper 80s. Wednesday night, mostly clear. Lows in the lower 60s. Thursday, mostly sunny. Highs in the upper 80s. Thursday night through Friday night, mostly cloudy. Lows in the lower 60s. Highs in the mid-80s. Saturday, mostly sunny. Highs in the lower 80s. Again, the forecast for the Guam cities and surrounding areas for the rest of today, sunny. Highs in the lower 80s. Northwest winds 5 to 10 miles an hour. 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The current time is 2:09 p.m. Central Daylight Time. At 2 p.m. in Moline, skies were sunny. The temperature was 80 degrees, dew point 49, relative humidity 33%. The wind was variable at 7 miles an hour. And the pressure was 30.04 inches and falling. At Davenport, skies were sunny. The temperature was 80 degrees, dew point 45, relative humidity 28%. The wind was northwest at 14 miles an hour, gusting to 20. And the pressure was 30.05 inches and falling. Close to home, Burlington sunny and 79. Cedar Rapids mostly sunny and 79. Dubuque sunny and 77. Iowa City sunny and 79. Peoria sunny and 77. Rockford mostly sunny and 78. Across the Midwest, Chicago mostly sunny and 72. Des Moines mostly sunny and 80. Madison mostly sunny and 75. Milwaukee mostly sunny and 66. Minneapolis mostly sunny and 79. Omaha mostly sunny and 82. St. Louis partly sunny and 76. Springfield, Illinois mostly sunny and 77. Waterloo mostly sunny and 80. Once again at 2 p.m. in Moline with sunny skies, the temperature was 80. At Davenport with sunny skies, the temperature was 80. Here is the hazardous weather outlook. For today and tonight, no hazardous weather is expected at this time. Looking ahead, the probability for widespread hazardous weather is low. Spotter activation will not be needed today or tonight. And now, your National Weather Service forecast for the Guam cities and surrounding areas. Rest of today, sunny. Highs in the lower 80s. Northwest winds 5 to 10 miles an hour. Tonight, clear. Lows in the upper 50s. South winds around 5 miles an hour. Memorial Day, sunny. Highs in the mid-80s. South winds 5 to 10 miles an hour. Monday night, clear. Lows around 60. South winds 5 to 10 miles an hour. Tuesday, sunny. Highs in the upper 80s. South winds 5 to 10 miles an hour. Tuesday night and Wednesday, partly cloudy. Lows in the lower 60s. Highs in the upper 80s. Wednesday night, mostly clear. Lows in the lower 60s. Thursday, mostly sunny. Highs in the upper 80s. Thursday night through Friday night, mostly cloudy. Lows in the lower 60s. Highs in the mid-80s. Saturday, mostly sunny. Highs in the lower 80s. Again, the forecast for the Guam cities and surrounding areas for the rest of today, sunny. Highs in the lower 80s. Northwest winds 5 to 10 miles an hour. 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The current time is 2:12 p.m. Central Daylight Time. At 2 p.m. in Moline, skies were sunny. The temperature was 80 degrees, dew point 49, relative humidity 33%. The wind was variable at 7 miles an hour.
and the pressure was 30.04 inches and falling. At Davenport, skies were sunny. The temperature was 80 degrees, dew point 45, relative humidity 28%. The wind was northwest at 14 miles an hour, gusting to 20. And the pressure was 30.05 inches and falling. Close to home, Burlington sunny and 79. Cedar Rapids mostly sunny and 79. Dubuque sunny and 77. Iowa City sunny and 79. Peoria sunny and 77. Rockford mostly sunny and 78. Across the Midwest, Chicago mostly sunny and 72. Des Moines mostly sunny and 80. Madison mostly sunny and 75. Milwaukee mostly sunny and 66. Minneapolis mostly sunny and 79. Omaha mostly sunny and 82. St. Louis partly sunny and 76. Springfield, Illinois mostly sunny and 77. Waterloo mostly sunny and 80. Once again at 2 p.m. in Moline with sunny skies, the temperature was 80. At Davenport with sunny skies, the temperature was 80. Here is the hazardous weather outlook. For today and tonight, no hazardous weather is expected at this time. Looking ahead, the probability for widespread hazardous weather is low. Spotter activation will not be needed today or tonight. And now, your National Weather Service forecast for the Quad Cities and surrounding areas. Rest of today, sunny. Highs in the lower 80s. Northwest winds 5 to 10 miles an hour. Tonight, clear. Lows in the upper 50s. South winds around 5 miles an hour. Memorial Day, sunny. Highs in the mid 80s. South winds 5 to 10 miles an hour. Monday night, clear. Lows around 60. South winds 5 to 10 miles an hour. Tuesday, sunny. Highs in the upper 80s. South winds 5 to 10 miles an hour. Tuesday night and Wednesday, partly cloudy. Lows in the lower 60s. Highs in the upper 80s. Wednesday night, mostly clear. Lows in the lower 60s. Thursday, mostly sunny. Highs in the upper 80s. Thursday night through Friday night, mostly cloudy. Lows in the lower 60s. Highs in the mid 80s. Saturday, mostly sunny. Highs in the lower 80s. Again, the forecast for the Quad Cities and surrounding areas for the rest of today, sunny. Highs in the lower 80s. Northwest winds 5 to 10 miles an hour. 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The current time is 2:15 p.m. Central Daylight Time. At 2 p.m. in Moline, skies were sunny. The temperature was 80 degrees, dew point 49, relative humidity 33%. The wind was variable at 7 miles an hour. And the pressure was 30.04 inches and falling. At Davenport, skies were sunny. The temperature was 80 degrees, dew point 45, relative humidity 28%. The wind was northwest at 14 miles an hour, gusting to 20. And the pressure was 30.05 inches and falling. Close to home, Burlington sunny and 79. Cedar Rapids mostly sunny and 79. Dubuque sunny and 77. Iowa City sunny and 79. Muscatine 81. Galesburg mostly sunny and 78. Peoria sunny and 77. Savannah 78. Rockford mostly sunny and 78. Across the Midwest, Chicago mostly sunny and 72. Des Moines mostly sunny and 80. Madison mostly sunny and 75. Milwaukee mostly sunny and 66. Minneapolis mostly sunny and 79. Omaha mostly sunny and 82. St. Louis partly sunny and 76. Springfield, Illinois mostly sunny and 77. Waterloo mostly sunny and 80. Once again at 2 p.m. in Moline with sunny skies, the temperature was 80. At Davenport with sunny skies, the temperature was 80. This broadcast originates from the National Weather Service office in the Quad Cities and is transmitted on a frequency of 162.55 MHz from Rock Island, Illinois. 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
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Here is the hazardous weather outlook for today and tonight.

lows around 60. South winds 5 to 10 miles an hour. Tuesday, sunny. Highs in the upper 80s. South winds 5 to 10 miles an hour. Tuesday night and Wednesday, partly cloudy. Lows in the lower 60s. Highs in the upper 80s. Wednesday night, mostly clear. Lows in the lower 60s. Thursday, mostly sunny. Highs in the upper 80s. Thursday night through Friday night, mostly cloudy. Lows in the lower 60s. Highs in the mid 80s. Saturday, mostly sunny. Highs in the lower 80s. Again, the forecast for the Quad Cities and surrounding areas for the rest of today, sunny. Highs in the lower 80s. Northwest winds 5 to 10 miles an hour. 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The current time is 2:19 p.m. Central Daylight Time. At 2 p.m. in Moline, skies were sunny. The temperature was 80 degrees, dew point 49, relative humidity 33%. The wind was variable at 7 miles an hour. And the pressure was 30.04 inches and falling. At Davenport, skies were sunny. The temperature was 80 degrees, dew point 45, relative humidity 28%. The wind was northwest at 14 miles an hour, gusting to 20. And the pressure was 30.05 inches and falling. Close to home, Burlington sunny and 79. Cedar Rapids mostly sunny and 79. Dubuque sunny and 77. Iowa City sunny and 79. Muscatine 81. Galesburg mostly sunny and 78. Peoria sunny and 77. Savannah 78. Rockford mostly sunny and 78. Across the Midwest, Chicago mostly sunny and 72. Des Moines mostly sunny and 80. Madison mostly sunny and 75. Milwaukee mostly sunny and 66. Minneapolis mostly sunny and 79. Omaha mostly sunny and 82. St. Louis partly sunny and 76. Springfield, Illinois mostly sunny and 77. Waterloo mostly sunny and 80. Once again at 2 p.m. in Moline with sunny skies, the temperature was 80. At Davenport with sunny skies, the temperature was 80. Here is the hazardous weather outlook. For today and tonight, no hazardous weather is expected at this time. Looking ahead, the probability for widespread hazardous weather is low. Spotter activation will not be needed today or tonight. And now, your National Weather Service forecast for the Quad Cities and surrounding areas. Rest of today, sunny. Highs in the lower 80s. Northwest winds 5 to 10 miles an hour. Tonight, clear. Lows in the upper 50s. South winds around 5 miles an hour. Memorial Day, sunny. Highs in the mid 80s. South winds 5 to 10 miles an hour. Monday night, clear. Lows around 60. South winds 5 to 10 miles an hour. Tuesday, sunny. Highs in the upper 80s. South winds 5 to 10 miles an hour. Tuesday night and Wednesday, partly cloudy. Lows in the lower 60s. Highs in the upper 80s. Wednesday night, mostly clear. Lows in the lower 60s. Thursday, mostly sunny. Highs in the upper 80s. Thursday night through Friday night, mostly cloudy. Lows in the lower 60s. Highs in the mid 80s. Saturday, mostly sunny. Highs in the lower 80s. Again, the forecast for the Quad Cities and surrounding areas for the rest of today, sunny. Highs in the lower 80s. Northwest winds 5 to 10 miles an hour. 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The current time is 2:23 p.m. Central Daylight Time. At 2 p.m. in Moline, skies were sunny. The temperature was 80 degrees, dew point 49, relative humidity 33%. The wind was variable at 7 miles an hour. And the pressure was 30.04 inches and falling. At Davenport, skies were sunny. The temperature was 80 degrees, dew point 45, relative humidity 28%. The wind was northwest at 14 miles an hour, gusting to 20. And the pressure was 30.05 inches and falling. Close to home, Burlington sunny and 70.

Cedar Rapids, mostly sunny and 79. Dubuque, sunny and 77. Iowa City, sunny and 79. Muscatine, 81. Galesburg, mostly sunny and 78. Peoria, sunny and 77. Savannah, 78. Rockford, mostly sunny and 78. Across the Midwest, Chicago, mostly sunny and 72. Des Moines, mostly sunny and 80. Madison, mostly sunny and 75. Milwaukee, mostly sunny and 66. Minneapolis, mostly sunny and 79. Omaha, mostly sunny and 82. St. Louis, partly sunny and 76. Springfield, Illinois, mostly sunny and 77. Waterloo, mostly sunny and 80. Once again at 2 p.m. in Moline with sunny skies, the temperature was 80. At Davenport with sunny skies, the temperature was 80. Here is the hazardous weather outlook. For today and tonight, no hazardous weather is expected at this time. Looking ahead, the probability for widespread hazardous weather is low. Spotter activation will not be needed today or tonight. And now, your National Weather Service forecast for the Quad Cities and surrounding areas. West of today, sunny. Highs in the lower 80s. Northwest winds 5 to 10 miles an hour. Tonight, clear. Lows in the upper 50s. South winds around 5 miles an hour. Memorial Day, sunny. Highs in the mid-80s. South winds 5 to 10 miles an hour. Monday night, clear. Lows around 60. South winds 5 to 10 miles an hour. Tuesday, sunny. Highs in the upper 80s. South winds 5 to 10 miles an hour. Tuesday night and Wednesday, partly cloudy. Lows in the lower 60s. Highs in the upper 80s. Wednesday night, mostly clear. Lows in the lower 60s. Thursday, mostly sunny. Highs in the upper 80s. Thursday night through Friday night, mostly cloudy. Lows in the lower 60s. Highs in the mid-80s. Saturday, mostly sunny. Highs in the lower 80s. Again, the forecast for the Quad Cities and surrounding areas for the rest of today, sunny. Highs in the lower 80s. Northwest winds 5 to 10 miles an hour. 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The current time is 2:26 p.m. Central Daylight Time. At 2 p.m. in Moline, skies were sunny. The temperature was 80 degrees, dew point 49, relative humidity 33%. The wind was variable at 7 miles an hour. And the pressure was 30.04 inches and falling. At Davenport, skies were sunny. The temperature was 80 degrees, dew point 45, relative humidity 28%. The wind was northwest at 14 miles an hour, gusting to 20. And the pressure was 30.05 inches and falling. Close to home, Burlington sunny and 79. Cedar Rapids mostly sunny and 79. Dubuque sunny and 77. Iowa City sunny and 79. Muscatine 81. Galesburg mostly sunny and 78. Peoria sunny and 77. Savannah 78. Rockford mostly sunny and 78. Across the Midwest, Chicago mostly sunny and 72. Des Moines mostly sunny and 80. Madison mostly sunny and 75. Milwaukee mostly sunny and 66. Minneapolis mostly sunny and 79. Omaha mostly sunny and 82. St. Louis partly sunny and 76. Springfield, Illinois mostly sunny and 77. Waterloo mostly sunny and 80. Once again at 2 p.m. in Moline with sunny skies, the temperature was 80. At Davenport with sunny skies, the temperature was 80. Here is the hazardous weather outlook. For today and tonight, no hazardous weather is expected at this time. Looking ahead, the probability for widespread hazardous weather is low. Spotter activation will not be needed today or tonight. And now, your National Weather Service forecast for the Quad Cities and surrounding areas. West of today, sunny. Highs in the lower 80s. Northwest winds 5 to 10 miles an hour. Tonight, clear. Lows in the upper 50s. South winds around 5 miles an hour. Memorial Day, sunny. Highs in the mid-80s.
South winds 5 to 10 miles an hour. Monday night, clear. Lows around 60. South winds 5 to 10 miles an hour. Tuesday, sunny. Highs in the upper 80s. South winds 5 to 10 miles an hour. Tuesday night and Wednesday, partly cloudy. Lows in the lower 60s. Highs in the upper 80s. Wednesday night, mostly clear. Lows in the lower 60s. Thursday, mostly sunny. Highs in the upper 80s. Thursday night through Friday night, mostly cloudy. Lows in the lower 60s. Highs in the mid 80s. Saturday, mostly sunny. Highs in the lower 80s. Again, the forecast for the Quad Cities and surrounding areas for the rest of today, sunny. Highs in the lower 80s. Northwest winds 5 to 10 miles an hour. 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The current time is 2:29 p.m. Central Daylight Time. At 2 p.m. in Moline, skies were sunny. The temperature was 80 degrees, dew point 49, relative humidity 33%. The wind was variable at 7 miles an hour. And the pressure was 30.04 inches and falling. At Davenport, skies were sunny. The temperature was 80 degrees, dew point 45, relative humidity 28%. The wind was northwest at 14 miles an hour, gusting to 20. And the pressure was 30.05 inches and falling. Close to home, Burlington sunny and 79. Cedar Rapids mostly sunny and 79. Dubuque sunny and 77. Iowa City sunny and 79. Muscatine 81. Galesburg mostly sunny and 78. Peoria sunny and 77. Savannah 78. Rockford mostly sunny and 78. Across the Midwest, Chicago mostly sunny and 72. Des Moines mostly sunny and 80. Madison mostly sunny and 75. Milwaukee mostly sunny and 66. Minneapolis mostly sunny and 79. Omaha mostly sunny and 82. St. Louis partly sunny and 76. Springfield, Illinois mostly sunny and 77. Waterloo mostly sunny and 80. Once again at 2 p.m. in Moline with sunny skies, the temperature was 80. At Davenport with sunny skies, the temperature was 80. Here is the hazardous weather outlook. For today and tonight, no hazardous weather is expected at this time. Looking ahead, the probability for widespread hazardous weather is low. Spotter activation will not be needed today or tonight. And now, your National Weather Service forecast for the Quad Cities and surrounding areas. West of today, sunny. Highs in the lower 80s. Northwest winds 5 to 10 miles an hour. Tonight, clear. Lows in the upper 50s. South winds around 5 miles an hour. Memorial Day, sunny. Highs in the mid-80s. South winds 5 to 10 miles an hour. Monday night, clear. Lows around 60. South winds 5 to 10 miles an hour. Tuesday, sunny. Highs in the upper 80s. South winds 5 to 10 miles an hour. Tuesday night and Wednesday, partly cloudy. Lows in the lower 60s. Highs in the upper 80s. Wednesday night, mostly clear. Lows in the lower 60s. Thursday, mostly sunny. Highs in the upper 80s. Thursday night through Friday night, mostly cloudy. Lows in the lower 60s. Highs in the mid 80s. Saturday, mostly sunny. Highs in the lower 80s. Again, the forecast for the Quad Cities and surrounding areas for the rest of today, sunny. Highs in the lower 80s. Northwest winds 5 to 10 miles an hour. 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The current time is 2:33 p.m. Central Daylight Time. At 2 p.m. in Moline, skies were sunny. The temperature was 80 degrees, dew point 49, relative humidity 33%. The wind was variable at 7 miles an hour. And the pressure was 30.04 inches and falling. At Davenport, skies were sunny. The temperature was 80 degrees, dew point 45, relative humidity 28%. The wind was northwest at 14 miles an hour, gusting to 20. And the pressure was 30.0.
5 inches and falling. Close to home, Burlington sunny and 79. Cedar Rapids mostly sunny and 79. Dubuque sunny and 77. Iowa City sunny and 79. Muscatine 81. Galesburg mostly sunny and 78. Peoria sunny and 77. Savannah 78. Rockford mostly sunny and 78. Across the Midwest, Chicago mostly sunny and 72. Des Moines mostly sunny and 80. Madison mostly sunny and 75. Milwaukee mostly sunny and 66. Minneapolis mostly sunny and 79. Omaha mostly sunny and 82. St. Louis partly sunny and 76. Springfield, Illinois mostly sunny and 77. Waterloo mostly sunny and 80. Once again at 2 p.m. in Moline with sunny skies, the temperature was 80. At Davenport with sunny skies, the temperature was 80. Here is the hazardous weather outlook. For today and tonight, no hazardous weather is expected at this time. Looking ahead, the probability for widespread hazardous weather is low. Spotter activation will not be needed today or tonight. And now, your National Weather Service forecast for the Quad Cities and surrounding areas. West of today, sunny. Highs in the lower 80s. Northwest winds 5 to 10 miles an hour. Tonight, clear. Lows in the upper 50s. South winds around 5 miles an hour. Memorial Day, sunny. Highs in the mid-80s. South winds 5 to 10 miles an hour. Monday night, clear. Lows around 60. South winds 5 to 10 miles an hour. Tuesday, sunny. Highs in the upper 80s. South winds 5 to 10 miles an hour. Tuesday night and Wednesday, partly cloudy. Lows in the lower 60s. Highs in the upper 80s. Wednesday night, mostly clear. Lows in the lower 60s. Thursday, mostly sunny. Highs in the upper 80s. Thursday night through Friday night, mostly cloudy. Lows in the lower 60s. Highs in the mid-80s. Saturday, mostly sunny. Highs in the lower 80s. Again, the forecast for the Quad Cities and surrounding areas for the rest of today, sunny. Highs in the lower 80s. Northwest winds 5 to 10 miles an hour. 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The current time is 2:36 p.m. Central Daylight Time. At 2 p.m. in Moline, skies were sunny. The temperature was 80 degrees, dew point 49, relative humidity 33%. The wind was variable at 7 miles an hour. And the pressure was 30.04 inches and falling. At Davenport, skies were sunny. The temperature was 80 degrees, dew point 45, relative humidity 28%. The wind was northwest at 14 miles an hour, gusting to 20. And the pressure was 30.05 inches and falling. Close to home, Burlington sunny and 79. Cedar Rapids mostly sunny and 79. Dubuque sunny and 77. Iowa City sunny and 79. Muscatine 81. Galesburg mostly sunny and 78. Peoria sunny and 77. Savannah 78. Rockford mostly sunny and 78. Across the Midwest, Chicago mostly sunny and 72. Des Moines mostly sunny and 80. Madison mostly sunny and 75. Milwaukee mostly sunny and 66. Minneapolis mostly sunny and 79. Omaha mostly sunny and 82. St. Louis partly sunny and 76. Springfield, Illinois mostly sunny and 77. Waterloo mostly sunny and 80. Once again at 2 p.m. in Moline with sunny skies, the temperature was 80. At Davenport with sunny skies, the temperature was 80. Here is the hazardous weather outlook. For today and tonight, no hazardous weather is expected at this time. Looking ahead, the probability for widespread hazardous weather is low. Spotter activation will not be needed today or tonight. And now, your National Weather Service forecast for the Quad Cities and surrounding areas. West of today, sunny. Highs in the lower 80s. Northwest winds 5 to 10 miles an hour. Tonight, clear. Lows in the upper 50s. South winds around 5 miles.
miles an hour. Memorial Day, sunny. Highs in the mid-80s. South winds 5 to 10 miles an hour. Monday night, clear. Lows around 60. South winds 5 to 10 miles an hour. Tuesday, sunny. Highs in the upper 80s. South winds 5 to 10 miles an hour. Tuesday night and Wednesday, partly cloudy. Lows in the lower 60s. Highs in the upper 80s. Wednesday night, mostly clear. Lows in the lower 60s. Thursday, mostly sunny. Highs in the upper 80s. Thursday night through Friday night, mostly cloudy. Lows in the lower 60s. Highs in the mid-80s. Saturday, mostly sunny. Highs in the lower 80s. Again, the forecast for the Quad Cities and surrounding areas for the rest of today, sunny. Highs in the lower 80s. Northwest winds 5 to 10 miles an hour. 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The current time is 2:39 p.m. Central Daylight Time. At 2 p.m. at Moline, skies were sunny. The temperature was 80 degrees, dew point 49, relative humidity 33%. The wind was variable at 7 miles an hour. And the pressure was 30.04 inches and falling. At Davenport, skies were sunny. The temperature was 80 degrees, dew point 45, relative humidity 28%. The wind was northwest at 14 miles an hour, gusting to 20. And the pressure was 30.05 inches and falling. Close to home, Burlington sunny and 79. Cedar Rapids mostly sunny and 79. Dubuque sunny and 77. Iowa City sunny and 79. Muscatine 81. Galesburg mostly sunny and 78. Peoria sunny and 77. Savannah 78. Rockford mostly sunny and 78. Across the Midwest, Chicago mostly sunny and 72. Des Moines mostly sunny and 80. Madison mostly sunny and 75. Milwaukee mostly sunny and 66. Minneapolis mostly sunny and 79. Omaha mostly sunny and 82. St. Louis partly sunny and 76. Springfield, Illinois mostly sunny and 77. Waterloo mostly sunny and 80. Once again at 2 p.m. at Moline with sunny skies, the temperature was 80. At Davenport with sunny skies, the temperature was 80. Here is the hazardous weather outlook. For today and tonight, no hazardous weather is expected at this time. Looking ahead, the probability for widespread hazardous weather is low. Spotter activation will not be needed today or tonight. And now, your National Weather Service forecast for the Quad Cities and surrounding areas. Rest of today, sunny. Highs in the lower 80s. Northwest winds 5 to 10 miles an hour. Tonight, clear. Lows in the upper 50s. South winds around 5 miles an hour. Memorial Day, sunny. Highs in the mid-80s. South winds 5 to 10 miles an hour. Monday night, clear. Lows around 60. South winds 5 to 10 miles an hour. Tuesday, sunny. Highs in the upper 80s. South winds 5 to 10 miles an hour. Tuesday night and Wednesday, partly cloudy. Lows in the lower 60s. Highs in the upper 80s. Wednesday night, mostly clear. Lows in the lower 60s. Thursday, mostly sunny. Highs in the upper 80s. Thursday night through Friday night, mostly cloudy. Lows in the lower 60s. Highs in the mid-80s. Saturday, mostly sunny. Highs in the lower 80s. Again, the forecast for the Quad Cities and surrounding areas for the rest of today, sunny. Highs in the lower 80s. Northwest winds 5 to 10 miles an hour. 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The current time is 2:43 p.m. Central Daylight Time. At 2 p.m. in Moline, skies were sunny. The temperature was 80 degrees, dew point 49, relative humidity 33%. The wind was variable at 7 miles an hour. And the pressure was 30.04 inches and falling. At Davenport, skies were sunny. The temperature was 80 degrees, dew point 45, relative humidity 28%. The wind was northwest.
14 miles an hour, gusting to 20. And the pressure was 30.05 inches and falling. Close to home, Burlington sunny and 79. Cedar Rapids mostly sunny and 79. Dubuque sunny and 77. Iowa City sunny and 79. Muscatine 81. Galesburg mostly sunny and 78. Peoria sunny and 77. Savannah 78. Rockford mostly sunny and 78. Across the Midwest, Chicago mostly sunny and 72. Des Moines mostly sunny and 80. Madison mostly sunny and 75. Milwaukee mostly sunny and 66. Minneapolis mostly sunny and 79. Omaha mostly sunny and 82. St. Louis partly sunny and 76. Springfield, Illinois mostly sunny and 77. Waterloo mostly sunny and 80. Once again at 2 p.m. in Moline with sunny skies, the temperature was 80. At Davenport with sunny skies, the temperature was 80. Here is the hazardous weather outlook. For today and tonight, no hazardous weather is expected at this time. Looking ahead, the probability for widespread hazardous weather is low. Spotter activation will not be needed today or tonight. And now, your National Weather Service forecast for the Quad Cities and surrounding areas. Rest of today, sunny. Highs in the lower 80s. Northwest winds 5 to 10 miles an hour. Tonight, clear. Lows in the upper 50s. South winds around 5 miles an hour. Memorial Day, sunny. Highs in the mid-80s. South winds 5 to 10 miles an hour. Monday night, clear. Lows around 60. South winds 5 to 10 miles an hour. Tuesday, sunny. Highs in the upper 80s. South winds 5 to 10 miles an hour. Tuesday night and Wednesday, partly cloudy. Lows in the lower 60s. Highs in the upper 80s. Wednesday night, mostly clear. Lows in the lower 60s. Thursday, mostly sunny. Highs in the upper 80s. Thursday night through Friday night, mostly cloudy. Lows in the lower 60s. Highs in the mid-80s. Saturday, mostly sunny. Highs in the lower 80s. Again, the forecast for the Quad Cities and surrounding areas for the rest of today, sunny. Highs in the lower 80s. Northwest winds 5 to 10 miles an hour. 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The current time is 2:46 p.m. Central Daylight Time. At 2 p.m. in Moline, skies were sunny. The temperature was 80 degrees, dew point 49, relative humidity 33%. The wind was variable at 7 miles an hour. And the pressure was 30.04 inches and falling. At Davenport, skies were sunny. The temperature was 80 degrees, dew point 45, relative humidity 28%. The wind was northwest at 14 miles an hour, gusting to 20. And the pressure was 30.05 inches and falling. Close to home, Burlington sunny and 79. Cedar Rapids mostly sunny and 79. Dubuque sunny and 77. Iowa City sunny and 79. Muscatine 81. Galesburg mostly sunny and 78. Peoria sunny and 77. Savannah 78. Rockford mostly sunny and 78. Across the Midwest, Chicago mostly sunny and 72. Des Moines mostly sunny and 80. Madison mostly sunny and 75. Milwaukee mostly sunny and 66. Minneapolis mostly sunny and 79. Omaha mostly sunny and 82. St. Louis partly sunny and 76. Springfield, Illinois mostly sunny and 77. Waterloo mostly sunny and 80. Once again at 2 p.m. in Moline with sunny skies, the temperature was 80. At Davenport with sunny skies, the temperature was 80. Here is the hazardous weather outlook. For today and tonight, no hazardous weather is expected at this time. Looking ahead, the probability for widespread hazardous weather is low. Spotter activation will not be needed today or tonight. And now, your National Weather Service forecast for the Quad Cities and surrounding areas. Rest of today, sunny. Highs in the lower 80s. Northwest winds 5 to 10 miles an hour. Tonight,
air. Lows in the upper 50s. South winds around 5 miles an hour. Memorial Day, sunny. Highs in the mid-80s. South winds 5 to 10 miles an hour. Monday night, clear. Lows around 60. South winds 5 to 10 miles an hour. Tuesday, sunny. Highs in the upper 80s. South winds 5 to 10 miles an hour. Tuesday night and Wednesday, partly cloudy. Lows in the lower 60s. Highs in the upper 80s. Wednesday night, mostly clear. Lows in the lower 60s. Thursday, mostly sunny. Highs in the upper 80s. Thursday night through Friday night, mostly cloudy. Lows in the lower 60s. Highs in the mid-80s. Saturday, mostly sunny. Highs in the lower 80s. Again, the forecast for the Guam cities and surrounding areas for the rest of today, sunny. Highs in the lower 80s. Northwest winds 5 to 10 miles an hour. 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The current time is 2:49 p.m. Central Daylight Time. At 2 p.m. in Moline, skies were sunny. The temperature was 80 degrees, dew point 49, relative humidity 33%. The wind was variable at 7 miles an hour. And the pressure was 30.04 inches and falling. At Davenport, skies were sunny. The temperature was 80 degrees, dew point 45, relative humidity 28%. The wind was northwest at 14 miles an hour, gusting to 20. And the pressure was 30.05 inches and falling. Close to home, Burlington sunny and 79. Cedar Rapids mostly sunny and 79. Dubuque sunny and 77. Iowa City sunny and 79. Muscatine 81. Galesburg mostly sunny and 78. Peoria sunny and 77. Savannah 78. Rockford mostly sunny and 78. Across the Midwest, Chicago mostly sunny and 72. Des Moines mostly sunny and 80. Madison mostly sunny and 75. Milwaukee mostly sunny and 66. Minneapolis mostly sunny and 79. Omaha mostly sunny and 82. St. Louis partly sunny and 76. Springfield, Illinois mostly sunny and 77. Waterloo mostly sunny and 80. Once again at 2 p.m. in Moline with sunny skies, the temperature was 80. At Davenport with sunny skies, the temperature was 80. Here is the hazardous weather outlook. For today and tonight, no hazardous weather is expected at this time. Looking ahead, the probability for widespread hazardous weather is low. Spotter activation will not be needed today or tonight. And now, your National Weather Service forecast for the Guam cities and surrounding areas. West of today, sunny. Highs in the lower 80s. Northwest winds 5 to 10 miles an hour. Tonight, clear. Lows in the upper 50s. South winds around 5 miles an hour. Memorial Day, sunny. Highs in the mid-80s. South winds 5 to 10 miles an hour. Monday night, clear. Lows around 60. South winds 5 to 10 miles an hour. Tuesday, sunny. Highs in the upper 80s. South winds 5 to 10 miles an hour. Tuesday night and Wednesday, partly cloudy. Lows in the lower 60s. Highs in the upper 80s. Wednesday night, mostly clear. Lows in the lower 60s. Thursday, mostly sunny. Highs in the upper 80s. Thursday night through Friday night, mostly cloudy. Lows in the lower 60s. Highs in the mid-80s. Saturday, mostly sunny. Highs in the lower 80s. Again, the forecast for the Guam cities and surrounding areas for the rest of today, sunny. Highs in the lower 80s. Northwest winds 5 to 10 miles an hour. 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The current time is 2:53 p.m. Central Daylight Time. At 2 p.m. in Moline, skies were sunny. The temperature was 80 degrees, dew point 49, relative humidity 33%. The wind was variable at 7 miles an hour. And the pressure was 30.04 inches and falling. At Davenport, skies were sunny. The temperature was 80 degrees,
0.45, relative humidity 28%. The wind was northwest at 14 miles an hour, gusting to 20. And the pressure was 30.05 inches and falling. Close to home, Burlington sunny and 79. Cedar Rapids mostly sunny and 79. Dubuque sunny and 77. Iowa City sunny and 79. Muscatine 81. Galesburg mostly sunny and 78. Peoria sunny and 77. Savannah 78. Rockford mostly sunny and 78. Across the Midwest, Chicago mostly sunny and 72. Des Moines mostly sunny and 80. Madison mostly sunny and 75. Milwaukee mostly sunny and 66. Minneapolis mostly sunny and 79. Omaha mostly sunny and 82. St. Louis partly sunny and 76. Springfield, Illinois mostly sunny and 77. Waterloo mostly sunny and 80. Once again at 2 p.m. in Moline with sunny skies, the temperature was 80. At Davenport with sunny skies, the temperature was 80. Here is the hazardous weather outlook. For today and tonight, no hazardous weather is expected at this time. Looking ahead, the probability for widespread hazardous weather is low. Spotter activation will not be needed today or tonight. And now, your National Weather Service forecast for the Quad Cities and surrounding areas. Rest of today, sunny. Highs in the lower 80s. Northwest winds 5 to 10 miles an hour. Tonight, clear. Lows in the upper 50s. South winds around 5 miles an hour. Memorial Day, sunny. Highs in the mid-80s. South winds 5 to 10 miles an hour. Monday night, clear. Lows around 60. South winds 5 to 10 miles an hour. Tuesday, sunny. Highs in the upper 80s. South winds 5 to 10 miles an hour. Tuesday night and Wednesday, partly cloudy. Lows in the lower 60s. Highs in the upper 80s. Wednesday night, mostly clear. Lows in the lower 60s. Thursday, mostly sunny. Highs in the upper 80s. Thursday night through Friday night, mostly cloudy. Lows in the lower 60s. Highs in the mid-80s. Saturday, mostly sunny. Highs in the lower 80s. Again, the forecast for the Quad Cities and surrounding areas for the rest of today, sunny. Highs in the lower 80s. Northwest winds 5 to 10 miles an hour. 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The current time is 2:56 p.m. Central Daylight Time. At 2 p.m. in Moline, skies were sunny. The temperature was 80 degrees, dew point 49, relative humidity 33%. The wind was variable at 7 miles an hour. And the pressure was 30.04 inches and falling. At Davenport, skies were sunny. The temperature was 80 degrees, dew point 45, relative humidity 28%. The wind was northwest at 14 miles an hour, gusting to 20. And the pressure was 30.05 inches and falling. Close to home, Burlington sunny and 79. Cedar Rapids mostly sunny and 79. Dubuque sunny and 77. Iowa City sunny and 79. Muscatine 81. Galesburg mostly sunny and 78. Peoria sunny and 77. Savannah 78. Rockford mostly sunny and 78. Across the Midwest, Chicago mostly sunny and 72. Des Moines mostly sunny and 80. Madison mostly sunny and 75. Milwaukee mostly sunny and 66. Minneapolis mostly sunny and 79. Omaha mostly sunny and 82. St. Louis partly sunny and 76. Springfield, Illinois mostly sunny and 77. Waterloo mostly sunny and 80. Once again at 2 p.m. in Moline with sunny skies, the temperature was 80. At Davenport with sunny skies, the temperature was 80. Here is the hazardous weather outlook. For today and tonight, no hazardous weather is expected at this time. Looking ahead, the probability for widespread hazardous weather is low. Spotter activation will not be needed today or tonight. And now, your National Weather Service forecast for the Quad Cities and surrounding areas. Rest of today, sunny. Highs in the lower 80s.
northwest winds 5 to 10 miles an hour. Tonight, clear. Lows in the upper 50s. South winds around 5 miles an hour. Memorial Day, sunny. Highs in the mid-80s. South winds 5 to 10 miles an hour. Monday night, clear. Lows around 60. South winds 5 to 10 miles an hour. Tuesday, sunny. Highs in the upper 80s. South winds 5 to 10 miles an hour. Tuesday night and Wednesday, partly cloudy. Lows in the lower 60s. Highs in the upper 80s. Wednesday night, mostly clear. Lows in the lower 60s. Thursday, mostly sunny. Highs in the upper 80s. Thursday night through Friday night, mostly cloudy. Lows in the lower 60s. Highs in the mid-80s. Saturday, mostly sunny. Highs in the lower 80s. Again, the forecast for the Quad Cities and surrounding areas for the rest of today, sunny. Highs in the lower 80s. Northwest winds 5 to 10 miles an hour. 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The current time is 2:59 p.m. Central Daylight Time. Here is the hazardous weather outlook. For today and tonight, no hazardous weather is expected at this time. Looking ahead, the probability for widespread hazardous weather is low. Spotter activation will not be needed today or tonight. And now, your National Weather Service forecast for the Quad Cities and surrounding areas. Rest of today, sunny. Highs in the lower 80s. Northwest winds 5 to 10 miles an hour. Tonight, clear. Lows in the upper 50s. South winds around 5 miles an hour. Memorial Day, sunny. Highs in the mid-80s. South winds 5 to 10 miles an hour. Monday night, clear. Lows around 60. South winds 5 to 10 miles an hour. Tuesday, sunny. Highs in the upper 80s. South winds 5 to 10 miles an hour. Tuesday night and Wednesday, partly cloudy. Lows in the lower 60s. Highs in the upper 80s. Wednesday night, mostly clear. Lows in the lower 60s. Thursday, mostly sunny. Highs in the upper 80s. Thursday night through Friday night, mostly cloudy. Lows in the lower 60s. Highs in the mid-80s. Saturday, mostly sunny. Highs in the lower 80s. Again, the forecast for the Quad Cities and surrounding areas for the rest of today, sunny. Highs in the lower 80s. Northwest winds 5 to 10 miles an hour. 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The current time is 3:01 p.m. Central Daylight Time. Here is the hazardous weather outlook. For today and tonight, no hazardous weather is expected at this time. Looking ahead, the probability for widespread hazardous weather is low. Spotter activation will not be needed today or tonight. And now, your National Weather Service forecast for the Quad Cities and surrounding areas. Rest of today, sunny. Highs in the lower 80s. Northwest winds 5 to 10 miles an hour. Tonight, clear. Lows in the upper 50s. South winds around 5 miles an hour. Memorial Day, sunny. Highs in the mid-80s. South winds 5 to 10 miles an hour. Monday night, clear. Lows around 60. South winds 5 to 10 miles an hour. Tuesday, sunny. Highs in the upper 80s. South winds 5 to 10 miles an hour. Tuesday night and Wednesday, partly cloudy. Lows in the lower 60s. Highs in the upper 80s. Wednesday night, mostly clear. Lows in the lower 60s. Thursday, mostly sunny. Highs in the upper 80s. Thursday night through Friday night, mostly cloudy. Lows in the lower 60s. Highs in the mid-80s. Saturday, mostly sunny. Highs in the lower 80s. Again, the forecast for the Quad Cities and surrounding areas for the rest of today, sunny. Highs in the lower 80s. Northwest winds 5 to 10 miles an hour. 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The current time is 3:03 p.m. Central Daylight Time. At 3 p.m. in Moline, skies.
mostly sunny. The temperature was 81 degrees, dew point 48, relative humidity 31%. The wind was variable at 3 miles an hour, and the pressure was 30.03 inches and falling. At Davenport, skies were sunny. The temperature was 81 degrees, dew point 45, relative humidity 28%. The wind was northwest at 13 miles an hour, gusting to 20, and the pressure was 30.04 inches and falling. Close to home, Burlington sunny and 80. Cedar Rapids mostly sunny and 79. Dubuque sunny and 77. Iowa City sunny and 80. Peoria sunny and 77. Rockford mostly sunny and 79. Across the Midwest, Chicago mostly sunny and 76. Des Moines mostly sunny and 80. Madison mostly sunny and 76. Milwaukee mostly sunny and 67. Minneapolis mostly sunny and 80. Omaha mostly sunny and 83. St. Louis partly sunny and 78. Springfield, Illinois mostly sunny and 79. Waterloo sunny and 82. Once again at 3 p.m. at Moline with mostly sunny skies, the temperature was 81. At Davenport with sunny skies, the temperature was 81. Here is the hazardous weather outlook. For today and tonight, no hazardous weather is expected at this time. Looking ahead, the probability for widespread hazardous weather is low. Spotter activation will not be needed today or tonight. And now, your National Weather Service forecast for the Quad Cities and surrounding areas. West of today, sunny. Highs in the lower 80s. Northwest winds 5 to 10 miles an hour. Tonight, clear. Lows in the upper 50s. South winds around 5 miles an hour. Memorial Day, sunny. Highs in the mid-80s. South winds 5 to 10 miles an hour. Monday night, clear. Lows around 60. South winds 5 to 10 miles an hour. Tuesday, sunny. Highs in the upper 80s. South winds 5 to 10 miles an hour. Tuesday night and Wednesday, partly cloudy. Lows in the lower 60s. Highs in the upper 80s. Wednesday night, mostly clear. Lows in the lower 60s. Thursday, mostly sunny. Highs in the upper 80s. Thursday night through Friday night, mostly cloudy. Lows in the lower 60s. Highs in the mid-80s. Saturday, mostly sunny. Highs in the lower 80s. Again, the forecast for the Quad Cities and surrounding areas for the rest of today, sunny. Highs in the lower 80s. Northwest winds 5 to 10 miles an hour. 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The current time is 3:06 p.m. Central Daylight Time. At 3 p.m. in Moline, skies were mostly sunny. The temperature was 81 degrees, dew point 48, relative humidity 31%. The wind was variable at 3 miles an hour, and the pressure was 30.03 inches and falling. At Davenport, skies were sunny. The temperature was 81 degrees, dew point 45, relative humidity 28%. The wind was northwest at 13 miles an hour, gusting to 20, and the pressure was 30.04 inches and falling. Close to home, Burlington sunny and 80. Cedar Rapids mostly sunny and 79. Dubuque sunny and 77. Iowa City sunny and 80. Peoria sunny and 77. Rockford mostly sunny and 79. Across the Midwest, Chicago mostly sunny and 76. Des Moines mostly sunny and 80. Madison mostly sunny and 76. Milwaukee mostly sunny and 67. Minneapolis mostly sunny and 80. Omaha mostly sunny and 83. St. Louis partly sunny and 78. Springfield, Illinois mostly sunny and 79. Waterloo sunny and 82. Once again at 3 p.m. at Moline with mostly sunny skies, the temperature was 81. At Davenport with sunny skies, the temperature was 81. Here is the hazardous weather outlook. For today and tonight, no hazardous weather is expected at this time. Looking ahead, the probability for widespread hazardous weather is low. Spotter activation will not be needed today or tonight. And now, your National Weather Service forecast for the Quad Cities and surrounding areas.
Rest of today, sunny. Highs in the lower 80s. Northwest winds 5 to 10 miles an hour. Tonight, clear. Lows in the upper 50s. South winds around 5 miles an hour. Memorial Day, sunny. Highs in the mid 80s. South winds 5 to 10 miles an hour. Monday night, clear. Lows around 60. South winds 5 to 10 miles an hour. Tuesday, sunny. Highs in the upper 80s. South winds 5 to 10 miles an hour. Tuesday night and Wednesday, partly cloudy. Lows in the lower 60s. Highs in the upper 80s. Wednesday night, mostly clear. Lows in the lower 60s. Thursday, mostly sunny. Highs in the upper 80s. Thursday night through Friday night, mostly cloudy. Lows in the lower 60s. Highs in the mid 80s. Saturday, mostly sunny. Highs in the lower 80s. Again, the forecast for the Quad Cities and surrounding areas for the rest of today, sunny. Highs in the lower 80s. Northwest winds 5 to 10 miles an hour. 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The current time is 3:10 p.m. Central Daylight Time. At 3 p.m. in Moline, skies were mostly sunny. The temperature was 81 degrees, dew point 48, relative humidity 31%. The wind was variable at 3 miles an hour. And the pressure was 30.03 inches and falling. At Davenport, skies were sunny. The temperature was 81 degrees, dew point 45, relative humidity 28%. The wind was northwest at 13 miles an hour, gusting to 20. And the pressure was 30.04 inches and falling. Close to home, Burlington sunny and 80. Cedar Rapids mostly sunny and 79. Dubuque sunny and 77. Iowa City sunny and 80. Peoria sunny and 77. Rockford mostly sunny and 79. Across the Midwest, Chicago mostly sunny and 76. Des Moines mostly sunny and 80. Madison mostly sunny and 76. Milwaukee mostly sunny and 67. Minneapolis mostly sunny and 80. Omaha mostly sunny and 83. St. Louis partly sunny and 78. Springfield, Illinois mostly sunny and 79. Waterloo sunny and 82. Once again at 3 p.m. in Moline with mostly sunny skies, the temperature was 81. At Davenport with sunny skies, the temperature was 81. This broadcast originates from the National Weather Service office in the Quad Cities and is transmitted on a frequency of 162.55 MHz from Rock Island, Illinois. The coverage area includes the following counties: Cedar, Clinton, Louisa, Muscatine, Scott, Henry, Illinois, Mercer, Rock Island, and Whiteside. Here is the hazardous weather outlook. For today and tonight, no hazardous weather is expected at this time. Looking ahead, the probability for widespread hazardous weather is low. Spotter activation will not be needed today or tonight. And now, your National Weather Service forecast for the Quad Cities and surrounding areas. Rest of today, sunny. Highs in the lower 80s. Northwest winds 5 to 10 miles an hour. Tonight, clear. Lows in the upper 50s. South winds around 5 miles an hour. Memorial Day, sunny. Highs in the mid-80s. South winds 5 to 10 miles an hour. Monday night, clear. Lows around 60. South winds 5 to 10 miles an hour. Tuesday, sunny. Highs in the upper 80s. South winds 5 to 10 miles an hour. Tuesday night and Wednesday, partly cloudy. Lows in the lower 60s. Highs in the upper 80s. Wednesday night, mostly clear. Lows in the lower 60s. Thursday, mostly sunny. Highs in the upper 80s. Thursday night through Friday night, mostly cloudy. Lows in the lower 60s. Highs in the mid 80s. Saturday, mostly sunny. Highs in the lower 80s. Again, the forecast for the Quad Cities and surrounding areas for the rest of today, sunny. Highs in the lower 80s. Northwest winds 5 to 10 miles an hour. 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
Quad Cities. The current time is 3:13 p.m. Central Daylight Time. At 3 p.m. in Moline, skies were mostly sunny. The temperature was 81 degrees, dew point 48, relative humidity 31%. The wind was variable at 3 miles an hour, and the pressure was 30.03 inches and falling. At Davenport, skies were sunny. The temperature was 81 degrees, dew point 45, relative humidity 28%. The wind was northwest at 13 miles an hour, gusting to 20, and the pressure was 30.04 inches and falling. Close to home, Burlington sunny and 80. Cedar Rapids mostly sunny and 79. Dubuque sunny and 77. Iowa City sunny and 80. Peoria sunny and 77. Rockford mostly sunny and 79. Across the Midwest, Chicago mostly sunny and 76. Des Moines mostly sunny and 80. Madison mostly sunny and 76. Milwaukee mostly sunny and 67. Minneapolis mostly sunny and 80. Omaha mostly sunny and 83. St. Louis partly sunny and 78. Springfield, Illinois mostly sunny and 79. Waterloo sunny and 82. Once again at 3 p.m. in Moline with mostly sunny skies, the temperature was 81. At Davenport with sunny skies, the temperature was 81. At 3 p.m. in Moline, skies were mostly sunny. The temperature was 81 degrees, dew point 48, relative humidity 31%. The wind was variable at 3 miles an hour, and the pressure was 30.03 inches and falling. At Davenport, skies were sunny. The temperature was 81 degrees, dew point 45, relative humidity 28%. The wind was northwest at 13 miles an hour, gusting to 20, and the pressure was 30.04 inches and falling. Close to home, Burlington sunny and 80. Cedar Rapids mostly sunny and 79. Dubuque sunny and 77. Iowa City sunny and 80. Muscatine 81. Galesburg mostly sunny and 79. Peoria sunny and 77. Savannah 80. Rockford mostly sunny and 79. Across the Midwest, Chicago mostly sunny and 76. Des Moines mostly sunny and 80. Madison mostly sunny and 76. Milwaukee mostly sunny and 67. Minneapolis mostly sunny and 80. Omaha mostly sunny and 83. St. Louis partly sunny and 78. Springfield, Illinois mostly sunny and 79. Waterloo sunny and 82. Once again at 3 p.m. in Moline with mostly sunny skies, the temperature was 81. At Davenport with sunny skies, the temperature was 81. Here is the hazardous weather outlook. For today and tonight, no hazardous weather is expected at this time. Looking ahead, the probability for widespread hazardous weather is low. Spotter activation will not be needed today or tonight. And now, your National Weather Service forecast for the Quad Cities and surrounding areas. West of today, sunny. Highs in the lower 80s. Northwest winds 5 to 10 miles an hour. Tonight, clear. Lows in the upper 50s. South winds around 5 miles an hour. Memorial Day, sunny. Highs in the mid-80s. South winds 5 to 10 miles an hour. Monday night, clear. Lows around 60. South winds 5 to 10 miles an hour. Tuesday, sunny. Highs in the upper 80s. South winds 5 to 10 miles an hour. Tuesday night and Wednesday, partly cloudy. Lows in the lower 60s. Highs in the upper 80s. Wednesday night, mostly clear. Lows in the lower 60s. Thursday, mostly sunny. Highs in the upper 80s. Thursday night through Friday night, mostly cloudy. Lows in the lower 60s. Highs in the mid-80s. Saturday, mostly sunny. Highs in the lower 80s. Again, the forecast for the Quad Cities and surrounding areas for the rest of today, sunny. Highs in the lower 80s. Northwest winds 5 to 10 miles an hour. 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The current time is 3:18 p.m. Central Daylight Time. At 3 p.m. in Moline, skies were mostly sunny.

77. Iowa City, sunny and 80. Muscatine, 81. Galesburg, mostly sunny and 79. Peoria, sunny and 77. Savannah, 80. Rockford, mostly sunny and 79. Across the Midwest, Chicago, mostly sunny and 76. Des Moines, mostly sunny and 80. Madison, mostly sunny and 76. Milwaukee, mostly sunny and 67. Minneapolis, mostly sunny and 80. Omaha, mostly sunny and 83. St. Louis, partly sunny and 78. Springfield, Illinois, mostly sunny and 79. Waterloo, sunny and 82. Once again at 3 p.m. in Moline with mostly sunny skies, the temperature was 81. At Davenport with sunny skies, the temperature was 81. Here is the hazardous weather outlook. For today and tonight, no hazardous weather is expected at this time. Looking ahead, the probability for widespread hazardous weather is low. Spotter activation will not be needed today or tonight. And now, your National Weather Service forecast for the Quad Cities and surrounding areas. Rest of today, sunny. Highs in the lower 80s. Northwest winds 5 to 10 miles an hour. Tonight, clear. Lows in the upper 50s. South winds around 5 miles an hour. Memorial Day, sunny. Highs in the mid-80s. South winds 5 to 10 miles an hour. Monday night, clear. Lows around 60. South winds 5 to 10 miles an hour. Tuesday, sunny. Highs in the upper 80s. South winds 5 to 10 miles an hour. Tuesday night and Wednesday, partly cloudy. Lows in the lower 60s. Highs in the upper 80s. Wednesday night, mostly clear. Lows in the lower 60s. Thursday, mostly sunny. Highs in the upper 80s. Thursday night through Friday night, mostly cloudy. Lows in the lower 60s. Highs in the mid-80s. Saturday, mostly sunny. Highs in the lower 80s. Again, the forecast for the Quad Cities and surrounding areas for the rest of today, sunny. Highs in the lower 80s. Northwest winds 5 to 10 miles an hour. 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The current time is 3:21 p.m. Central Daylight Time. At 3 p.m. in Moline, skies were mostly sunny. The temperature was 81 degrees, dew point 48, relative humidity 31%. The wind was variable at 3 miles an hour, and the pressure was 30.03 inches and falling. At Davenport, skies were sunny. The temperature was 81 degrees, dew point 45, relative humidity 28%. The wind was northwest at 13 miles an hour, gusting to 20. And the pressure was 30.04 inches and falling. Close to home, Burlington sunny and 80. Cedar Rapids mostly sunny and 79. Dubuque sunny and 77. Iowa City sunny and 80. Muscatine 81. Galesburg mostly sunny and 79. Peoria sunny and 77. Savannah 80. Rockford mostly sunny and 79. Across the Midwest, Chicago mostly sunny and 76. Des Moines mostly sunny and 80. Madison mostly sunny and 76. Milwaukee mostly sunny and 67. Minneapolis mostly sunny and 80. Omaha mostly sunny and 83. St. Louis partly sunny and 78. Springfield, Illinois mostly sunny and 79. Waterloo sunny and 82. Once again at 3 p.m. in Moline with mostly sunny skies, the temperature was 81. At Davenport with sunny skies, the temperature was 81. Here is the hazardous weather outlook. For today and tonight, no hazardous weather is expected at this time. Looking ahead, the probability for widespread hazardous weather is low. Spotter activation will not be needed today or tonight. And now, your National Weather Service forecast for the Quad Cities and surrounding areas. Rest of today, sunny. Highs in the lower 80s. Northwest winds 5 to 10 miles an hour. Tonight, clear. Lows in the upper 50s. South winds around 5 miles an hour. Memorial Day, sunny. Highs in the mid-80s. South winds 5 to 10 miles an hour. Monday night, clear.

around 60. South winds 5 to 10 miles an hour. Tuesday, sunny. Highs in the upper 80s. South winds 5 to 10 miles an hour. Tuesday night and Wednesday, partly cloudy. Lows in the lower 60s. Highs in the upper 80s. Wednesday night, mostly clear. Lows in the lower 60s. Thursday, mostly sunny. Highs in the upper 80s. Thursday night through Friday night, mostly cloudy. Lows in the lower 60s. Highs in the mid 80s. Saturday, mostly sunny. Highs in the lower 80s. Again, the forecast for the Quad Cities and surrounding areas for the rest of today, sunny. Highs in the lower 80s. Northwest winds 5 to 10 miles an hour. 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The current time is 3:25 p.m. Central Daylight Time. At 3 p.m. in Moline, skies were mostly sunny. The temperature was 81 degrees, dew point 48, relative humidity 31%. The wind was variable at 3 miles an hour, and the pressure was 30.03 inches and falling. At Davenport, skies were sunny. The temperature was 81 degrees, dew point 45, relative humidity 28%. The wind was northwest at 13 miles an hour, gusting to 20, and the pressure was 30.04 inches and falling. Close to home, Burlington sunny and 80. Cedar Rapids mostly sunny and 79. Dubuque sunny and 77. Iowa City sunny and 80. Muscatine 81. Galesburg mostly sunny and 79. Peoria sunny and 77. Savannah 80. Rockford mostly sunny and 79. Across the Midwest, Chicago mostly sunny and 76. Des Moines mostly sunny and 80. Madison mostly sunny and 76. Milwaukee mostly sunny and 67. Minneapolis mostly sunny and 80. Omaha mostly sunny and 83. St. Louis partly sunny and 78. Springfield, Illinois mostly sunny and 79. Waterloo sunny and 82. Once again at 3 p.m. in Moline with mostly sunny skies, the temperature was 81. At Davenport with sunny skies, the temperature was 81. Here is the hazardous weather outlook. For today and tonight, no hazardous weather is expected at this time. Looking ahead, the probability for widespread hazardous weather is low. Spotter activation will not be needed today or tonight. And now, your National Weather Service forecast for the Quad Cities and surrounding areas. Rest of today, sunny. Highs in the lower 80s. Northwest winds 5 to 10 miles an hour. Tonight, clear. Lows in the upper 50s. South winds around 5 miles an hour. Memorial Day, sunny. Highs in the mid 80s. South winds 5 to 10 miles an hour. Monday night, clear. Lows around 60. South winds 5 to 10 miles an hour. Tuesday, sunny. Highs in the upper 80s. South winds 5 to 10 miles an hour. Tuesday night and Wednesday, partly cloudy. Lows in the lower 60s. Highs in the upper 80s. Wednesday night, mostly clear. Lows in the lower 60s. Thursday, mostly sunny. Highs in the upper 80s. Thursday night through Friday night, mostly cloudy. Lows in the lower 60s. Highs in the mid 80s. Saturday, mostly sunny. Highs in the lower 80s. Again, the forecast for the Quad Cities and surrounding areas for the rest of today, sunny. Highs in the lower 80s. Northwest winds 5 to 10 miles an hour. 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The current time is 3:28 p.m. Central Daylight Time. At 3 p.m. in Moline, skies were mostly sunny. The temperature was 81 degrees, dew point 48, relative humidity 31%. The wind was variable at 3 miles an hour, and the pressure was 30.03 inches and falling. At Davenport, skies were sunny. The temperature was 81 degrees, dew point 45, relative humidity 28%. The wind was northwest at 13 miles an hour, gusting to 20. And the pressure was 30.04 inches and falling. Close to home, Burlington sunny and 80.
Cedar Rapids, mostly sunny and 79. Dubuque, sunny and 77. Iowa City, sunny and 80. Muscatine, 81. Galesburg, mostly sunny and 79. Peoria, sunny and 77. Savannah, 80. Rockford, mostly sunny and 79. Across the Midwest, Chicago, mostly sunny and 76. Des Moines, mostly sunny and 80. Madison, mostly sunny and 76. Milwaukee, mostly sunny and 67. Minneapolis, mostly sunny and 80. Omaha, mostly sunny and 83. St. Louis, partly sunny and 78. Springfield, Illinois, mostly sunny and 79. Waterloo, sunny and 82. Once again at 3 p.m. in Moline with mostly sunny skies, the temperature was 81. At Davenport with sunny skies, the temperature was 81. Here is the hazardous weather outlook. For today and tonight, no hazardous weather is expected at this time. Looking ahead, the probability for widespread hazardous weather is low. Spotter activation will not be needed today or tonight. And now, your National Weather Service forecast for the Quad Cities and surrounding areas. West of today, sunny. Highs in the lower 80s. Northwest winds 5 to 10 miles an hour. Tonight, clear. Lows in the upper 50s. South winds around 5 miles an hour. Memorial Day, sunny. Highs in the mid-80s. South winds 5 to 10 miles an hour. Monday night, clear. Lows around 60. South winds 5 to 10 miles an hour. Tuesday, sunny. Highs in the upper 80s. South winds 5 to 10 miles an hour. Tuesday night and Wednesday, partly cloudy. Lows in the lower 60s. Highs in the upper 80s. Wednesday night, mostly clear. Lows in the lower 60s. Thursday, mostly sunny. Highs in the upper 80s. Thursday night through Friday night, mostly cloudy. Lows in the lower 60s. Highs in the mid-80s. Saturday, mostly sunny. Highs in the lower 80s. Again, the forecast for the Quad Cities and surrounding areas for the rest of today, sunny. Highs in the lower 80s. Northwest winds 5 to 10 miles an hour. 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The current time is 3:31 p.m. Central Daylight Time. At 3 p.m. in Moline, skies were mostly sunny. The temperature was 81 degrees, dew point 48, relative humidity 31%. The wind was variable at 3 miles an hour, and the pressure was 30.03 inches and falling. At Davenport, skies were sunny. The temperature was 81 degrees, dew point 45, relative humidity 28%. The wind was northwest at 13 miles an hour, gusting to 20. And the pressure was 30.04 inches and falling. Close to home, Burlington sunny and 80. Cedar Rapids mostly sunny and 79. Dubuque sunny and 77. Iowa City sunny and 80. Muscatine 81. Galesburg mostly sunny and 79. Peoria sunny and 77. Savannah 80. Rockford mostly sunny and 79. Across the Midwest, Chicago mostly sunny and 76. Des Moines mostly sunny and 80. Madison mostly sunny and 76. Milwaukee mostly sunny and 67. Minneapolis mostly sunny and 80. Omaha mostly sunny and 83. St. Louis partly sunny and 78. Springfield, Illinois mostly sunny and 79. Waterloo sunny and 82. Once again at 3 p.m. in Moline with mostly sunny skies, the temperature was 81. At Davenport with sunny skies, the temperature was 81. Here is the hazardous weather outlook. For today and tonight, no hazardous weather is expected at this time. Looking ahead, the probability for widespread hazardous weather is low. Spotter activation will not be needed today or tonight. And now, your National Weather Service forecast for the Quad Cities and surrounding areas. West of today, sunny. Highs in the lower 80s. Northwest winds 5 to 10 miles an hour. Tonight, clear. Lows in the upper 50s. South winds around 5 miles an hour. Memorial Day, sunny. Highs in the mid-80s. South winds 5 to
10 miles an hour. Monday night, clear. Lows around 60. South winds 5 to 10 miles an hour. Tuesday, sunny. Highs in the upper 80s. South winds 5 to 10 miles an hour. Tuesday night and Wednesday, partly cloudy. Lows in the lower 60s. Highs in the upper 80s. Wednesday night, mostly clear. Lows in the lower 60s. Thursday, mostly sunny. Highs in the upper 80s. Thursday night through Friday night, mostly cloudy. Lows in the lower 60s. Highs in the mid 80s. Saturday, mostly sunny. Highs in the lower 80s. Again, the forecast for the Quad Cities and surrounding areas for the rest of today, sunny. Highs in the lower 80s. Northwest winds 5 to 10 miles an hour. 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The current time is 3:35 p.m. Central Daylight Time. At 3 p.m. in Moline, skies were mostly sunny. The temperature was 81 degrees, dew point 48, relative humidity 31%. The wind was variable at 3 miles an hour. And the pressure was 30.03 inches and falling. At Davenport, skies were sunny. The temperature was 81 degrees, dew point 45, relative humidity 28%. The wind was northwest at 13 miles an hour, gusting to 20. And the pressure was 30.04 inches and falling. Close to home, Burlington sunny and 80. Cedar Rapids mostly sunny and 79. Dubuque sunny and 77. Iowa City sunny and 80. Muscatine 81. Galesburg mostly sunny and 79. Peoria sunny and 77. Savannah 80. Rockford mostly sunny and 79. Across the Midwest, Chicago mostly sunny and 76. Des Moines mostly sunny and 80. Madison mostly sunny and 76. Milwaukee mostly sunny and 67. Minneapolis mostly sunny and 80. Omaha mostly sunny and 83. St. Louis partly sunny and 78. Springfield, Illinois mostly sunny and 79. Waterloo sunny and 82. Once again at 3 p.m. in Moline with mostly sunny skies, the temperature was 81. At Davenport with sunny skies, the temperature was 81. Here is the hazardous weather outlook. For today and tonight, no hazardous weather is expected at this time. Looking ahead, the probability for widespread hazardous weather is low. Spotter activation will not be needed today or tonight. And now, your National Weather Service forecast for the Quad Cities and surrounding areas. West of today, sunny. Highs in the lower 80s. Northwest winds 5 to 10 miles an hour. Tonight, clear. Lows in the upper 50s. South winds around 5 miles an hour. Memorial Day, sunny. Highs in the mid-80s. South winds 5 to 10 miles an hour. Monday night, clear. Lows around 60. South winds 5 to 10 miles an hour. Tuesday, sunny. Highs in the upper 80s. South winds 5 to 10 miles an hour. Tuesday night and Wednesday, partly cloudy. Lows in the lower 60s. Highs in the upper 80s. Wednesday night, mostly clear. Lows in the lower 60s. Thursday, mostly sunny. Highs in the upper 80s. Thursday night through Friday night, mostly cloudy. Lows in the lower 60s. Highs in the mid-80s. Saturday, mostly sunny. Highs in the lower 80s. Again, the forecast for the Quad Cities and surrounding areas for the rest of today, sunny. Highs in the lower 80s. Northwest winds 5 to 10 miles an hour. 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The current time is 3:38 p.m. Central Daylight Time. At 3 p.m. in Moline, skies were mostly sunny. The temperature was 81 degrees, dew point 48, relative humidity 31%. The wind was variable at 3 miles an hour. And the pressure was 30.03 inches and falling. At Davenport, skies were sunny. The temperature was 81 degrees, dew point 45, relative humidity 28%. The wind was northwest at 13 miles an hour, gusting to 20. And the pressure was 30.04 inches and falling.
close to home. Burlington sunny and 80. Cedar Rapids mostly sunny and 79. Dubuque sunny and 77. Iowa City sunny and 80. Muscatine 81. Galesburg mostly sunny and 79. Peoria sunny and 77. Savannah 80. Rockford mostly sunny and 79. Across the Midwest, Chicago mostly sunny and 76. Des Moines mostly sunny and 80. Madison mostly sunny and 76. Milwaukee mostly sunny and 67. Minneapolis mostly sunny and 80. Omaha mostly sunny and 83. St. Louis partly sunny and 78. Springfield, Illinois mostly sunny and 79. Waterloo sunny and 82. Once again at 3 p.m. at Moline with mostly sunny skies, the temperature was 81. At Davenport with sunny skies, the temperature was 81. Here is the hazardous weather outlook. For today and tonight, no hazardous weather is expected at this time. Looking ahead, the probability for widespread hazardous weather is low. Spotter activation will not be needed today or tonight. And now, your National Weather Service forecast for the Quad Cities and surrounding areas. Rest of today, sunny. Highs in the lower 80s. Northwest winds 5 to 10 miles an hour. Tonight, clear. Lows in the upper 50s. South winds around 5 miles an hour. Memorial Day, sunny. Highs in the mid-80s. South winds 5 to 10 miles an hour. Monday night, clear. Lows around 60. South winds 5 to 10 miles an hour. Tuesday, sunny. Highs in the upper 80s. South winds 5 to 10 miles an hour. Tuesday night and Wednesday, partly cloudy. Lows in the lower 60s. Highs in the upper 80s. Wednesday night, mostly clear. Lows in the lower 60s. Thursday, mostly sunny. Highs in the upper 80s. Thursday night through Friday night, mostly cloudy. Lows in the lower 60s. Highs in the mid-80s. Saturday, mostly sunny. Highs in the lower 80s. Again, the forecast for the Quad Cities and surrounding areas for the rest of today, sunny. Highs in the lower 80s. Northwest winds 5 to 10 miles an hour. 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The current time is 3:42 p.m. Central Daylight Time. At 3 p.m. in Moline, skies were mostly sunny. The temperature was 81 degrees, dew point 48, relative humidity 31%. The wind was variable at 3 miles an hour. And the pressure was 30.03 inches and falling. At Davenport, skies were sunny. The temperature was 81 degrees, dew point 45, relative humidity 28%. The wind was northwest at 13 miles an hour, gusting to 20. And the pressure was 30.04 inches and falling. Close to home, Burlington sunny and 80. Cedar Rapids mostly sunny and 79. Dubuque sunny and 77. Iowa City sunny and 80. Muscatine 81. Galesburg mostly sunny and 79. Peoria sunny and 77. Savannah 80. Rockford mostly sunny and 79. Across the Midwest, Chicago mostly sunny and 76. Des Moines mostly sunny and 80. Madison mostly sunny and 76. Milwaukee mostly sunny and 67. Minneapolis mostly sunny and 80. Omaha mostly sunny and 83. St. Louis partly sunny and 78. Springfield, Illinois mostly sunny and 79. Waterloo sunny and 82. Once again at 3 p.m. at Moline with mostly sunny skies, the temperature was 81. At Davenport with sunny skies, the temperature was 81. Here is the hazardous weather outlook. For today and tonight, no hazardous weather is expected at this time. Looking ahead, the probability for widespread hazardous weather is low. Spotter activation will not be needed today or tonight. And now, your National Weather Service forecast for the Quad Cities and surrounding areas. Rest of today, sunny. Highs in the lower 80s. Northwest winds 5 to 10 miles an hour. Tonight, clear. Lows in the upper 50s. South winds around 5 miles an hour. Memorial Day, sunny.
highs in the mid-80s. South winds 5 to 10 miles an hour. Monday night, clear. Lows around 60. South winds 5 to 10 miles an hour. Tuesday, sunny. Highs in the upper 80s. South winds 5 to 10 miles an hour. Tuesday night and Wednesday, partly cloudy. Lows in the lower 60s. Highs in the upper 80s. Wednesday night, mostly clear. Lows in the lower 60s. Thursday, mostly sunny. Highs in the upper 80s. Thursday night through Friday night, mostly cloudy. Lows in the lower 60s. Highs in the mid-80s. Saturday, mostly sunny. Highs in the lower 80s. Again, the forecast for the Guam cities and surrounding areas for the rest of today, sunny. Highs in the lower 80s. Northwest winds 5 to 10 miles an hour. 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The current time is 3:45 p.m. Central Daylight Time. At 3 p.m. in Moline, skies were mostly sunny. The temperature was 81 degrees, dew point 48, relative humidity 31%. The wind was variable at 3 miles an hour, and the pressure was 30.03 inches and falling. At Davenport, skies were sunny. The temperature was 81 degrees, dew point 45, relative humidity 28%. The wind was northwest at 13 miles an hour, gusting to 20. And the pressure was 30.04 inches and falling. Close to home, Burlington sunny and 80. Cedar Rapids mostly sunny and 79. Dubuque sunny and 77. Iowa City sunny and 80. Muscatine 81. Galesburg mostly sunny and 79. Peoria sunny and 77. Savannah 80. Rockford mostly sunny and 79. Across the Midwest, Chicago mostly sunny and 76. Des Moines mostly sunny and 80. Madison mostly sunny and 76. Milwaukee mostly sunny and 67. Minneapolis mostly sunny and 80. Omaha mostly sunny and 83. St. Louis partly sunny and 78. Springfield, Illinois mostly sunny and 79. Waterloo sunny and 82. Once again at 3 p.m. at Moline with mostly sunny skies, the temperature was 81. At Davenport with sunny skies, the temperature was 81. Here is the hazardous weather outlook. For today and tonight, no hazardous weather is expected at this time. Looking ahead, the probability for widespread hazardous weather is low. Spotter activation will not be needed today or tonight. And now, your National Weather Service forecast for the Quad Cities and surrounding areas. Rest of today, sunny. Highs in the lower 80s. Northwest winds 5 to 10 miles an hour. Tonight, clear. Lows in the upper 50s. South winds around 5 miles an hour. Memorial Day, sunny. Highs in the mid-80s. South winds 5 to 10 miles an hour. Monday night, clear. Lows around 60. South winds 5 to 10 miles an hour. Tuesday, sunny. Highs in the upper 80s. South winds 5 to 10 miles an hour. Tuesday night and Wednesday, partly cloudy. Lows in the lower 60s. Highs in the upper 80s. Wednesday night, mostly clear. Lows in the lower 60s. Thursday, mostly sunny. Highs in the upper 80s. Thursday night through Friday night, mostly cloudy. Lows in the lower 60s. Highs in the mid-80s. Saturday, mostly sunny. Highs in the lower 80s. Again, the forecast for the Quad Cities and surrounding areas for the rest of today, sunny. Highs in the lower 80s. Northwest winds 5 to 10 miles an hour. 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The current time is 3:48 p.m. Central Daylight Time. At 3 p.m. in Moline, skies were mostly sunny. The temperature was 81 degrees, dew point 48, relative humidity 31%. The wind was variable at 3 miles an hour, and the pressure was 30.03 inches and falling. At Davenport, skies were sunny. The temperature was 81 degrees, dew point 45, relative humidity 28%. The wind was northwest at 13 miles an hour, gusting 20.
and the pressure was 30.04 inches and falling. Close to home, Burlington sunny and 80. Cedar Rapids mostly sunny and 79. Dubuque sunny and 77. Iowa City sunny and 80. Muscatine 81. Galesburg mostly sunny and 79. Peoria sunny and 77. Savannah 80. Rockford mostly sunny and 79. Across the Midwest, Chicago mostly sunny and 76. Des Moines mostly sunny and 80. Madison mostly sunny and 76. Milwaukee mostly sunny and 67. Minneapolis mostly sunny and 80. Omaha mostly sunny and 83. St. Louis partly sunny and 78. Springfield, Illinois mostly sunny and 79. Waterloo sunny and 82. Once again at 3 p.m. at Moline with mostly sunny skies, the temperature was 81. At Davenport with sunny skies, the temperature was 81. Here is the hazardous weather outlook. For today and tonight, no hazardous weather is expected at this time. Looking ahead, the probability for widespread hazardous weather is low. Spotter activation will not be needed today or tonight. And now, your National Weather Service forecast for the Quad Cities and surrounding areas. Rest of today, sunny. Highs in the lower 80s. Northwest winds 5 to 10 miles an hour. Tonight, clear. Lows in the upper 50s. South winds around 5 miles an hour. Memorial Day, sunny. Highs in the mid-80s. South winds 5 to 10 miles an hour. Monday night, clear. Lows around 60. South winds 5 to 10 miles an hour. Tuesday, sunny. Highs in the upper 80s. South winds 5 to 10 miles an hour. Tuesday night and Wednesday, partly cloudy. Lows in the lower 60s. Highs in the upper 80s. Wednesday night, mostly clear. Lows in the lower 60s. Thursday, mostly sunny. Highs in the upper 80s. Thursday night through Friday night, mostly cloudy. Lows in the lower 60s. Highs in the mid-80s. Saturday, mostly sunny. Highs in the lower 80s. Again, the forecast for the Quad Cities and surrounding areas for the rest of today, sunny. Highs in the lower 80s. Northwest winds 5 to 10 miles an hour. 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The current time is 3:52 p.m. Central Daylight Time. At 3 p.m. in Moline, skies were mostly sunny. The temperature was 81 degrees, dew point 48, relative humidity 31%. The wind was variable at 3 miles an hour, and the pressure was 30.03 inches and falling. At Davenport, skies were sunny. The temperature was 81 degrees, dew point 45, relative humidity 28%. The wind was northwest at 13 miles an hour, gusting to 20. And the pressure was 30.04 inches and falling. Close to home, Burlington sunny and 80. Cedar Rapids mostly sunny and 79. Dubuque sunny and 77. Iowa City sunny and 80. Muscatine 81. Galesburg mostly sunny and 79. Peoria sunny and 77. Savannah 80. Rockford mostly sunny and 79. Across the Midwest, Chicago mostly sunny and 76. Des Moines mostly sunny and 80. Madison mostly sunny and 76. Milwaukee mostly sunny and 67. Minneapolis mostly sunny and 80. Omaha mostly sunny and 83. St. Louis partly sunny and 78. Springfield, Illinois mostly sunny and 79. Waterloo sunny and 82. Once again at 3 p.m. in Moline with mostly sunny skies, the temperature was 81. At Davenport with sunny skies, the temperature was 81. Here is the hazardous weather outlook. For today and tonight, no hazardous weather is expected at this time. Looking ahead, the probability for widespread hazardous weather is low. Spotter activation will not be needed today or tonight. And now, your National Weather Service forecast for the Quad Cities and surrounding areas. Rest of today, sunny. Highs in the lower 80s. Northwest winds 5 to 10 miles an hour. Tonight, clear. Lows in the upper 50s.
South winds around 5 miles an hour. Memorial Day, sunny. Highs in the mid-80s. South winds 5 to 10 miles an hour. Monday night, clear. Lows around 60. South winds 5 to 10 miles an hour. Tuesday, sunny. Highs in the upper 80s. South winds 5 to 10 miles an hour. Tuesday night and Wednesday, partly cloudy. Lows in the lower 60s. Highs in the upper 80s. Wednesday night, mostly clear. Lows in the lower 60s. Thursday, mostly sunny. Highs in the upper 80s. Thursday night through Friday night, mostly cloudy. Lows in the lower 60s. Highs in the mid-80s. Saturday, mostly sunny. Highs in the lower 80s. Again, the forecast for the Quad Cities and surrounding areas for the rest of today, sunny. Highs in the lower 80s. Northwest winds 5 to 10 miles an hour. 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The current time is 3:55 p.m. Central Daylight Time. At 3 p.m. in Moline, skies were mostly sunny. The temperature was 81 degrees, dew point 48, relative humidity 31%. The wind was variable at 3 miles an hour, and the pressure was 30.03 inches and falling. At Davenport, skies were sunny. The temperature was 81 degrees, dew point 45, relative humidity 28%. The wind was northwest at 13 miles an hour, gusting to 20, and the pressure was 30.04 inches and falling. Close to home, Burlington sunny and 80. Cedar Rapids mostly sunny and 79. Dubuque sunny and 77. Iowa City sunny and 80. Muscatine 81. Galesburg mostly sunny and 79. Peoria sunny and 77. Savannah 80. Rockford mostly sunny and 79. Across the Midwest, Chicago mostly sunny and 76. Des Moines mostly sunny and 80. Madison mostly sunny and 76. Milwaukee mostly sunny and 67. Minneapolis mostly sunny and 80. Omaha mostly sunny and 83. St. Louis partly sunny and 78. Springfield, Illinois mostly sunny and 79. Waterloo sunny and 82. Once again at 3 p.m. in Moline with mostly sunny skies, the temperature was 81. At Davenport with sunny skies, the temperature was 81. Here is the hazardous weather outlook. For today and tonight, no hazardous weather is expected at this time. Looking ahead, the probability for widespread hazardous weather is low. Spotter activation will not be needed today or tonight. And now, your National Weather Service forecast for the Quad Cities and surrounding areas. Rest of today, sunny. Highs in the lower 80s. Northwest winds 5 to 10 miles an hour. Tonight, clear. Lows in the upper 50s. South winds around 5 miles an hour. Memorial Day, sunny. Highs in the mid-80s. South winds 5 to 10 miles an hour. Monday night, clear. Lows around 60. South winds 5 to 10 miles an hour. Tuesday, sunny. Highs in the upper 80s. South winds 5 to 10 miles an hour. Tuesday night and Wednesday, partly cloudy. Lows in the lower 60s. Highs in the upper 80s. Wednesday night, mostly clear. Lows in the lower 60s. Thursday, mostly sunny. Highs in the upper 80s. Thursday night through Friday night, mostly cloudy. Lows in the lower 60s. Highs in the mid-80s. Saturday, mostly sunny. Highs in the lower 80s. Again, the forecast for the Quad Cities and surrounding areas for the rest of today, sunny. Highs in the lower 80s. Northwest winds 5 to 10 miles an hour. 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The current time is 3:58 p.m. Central Daylight Time. Here is the hazardous weather outlook. For today and tonight, no hazardous weather is expected at this time. Looking ahead, the probability for widespread hazardous weather is low. Spotter activation will not be needed today or tonight. And now, your National Weather Service forecast for the Quad Cities and surrounding areas. Rest of today, sunny.
is in the lower 80s. Northwest winds 5 to 10 miles an hour. Tonight, clear. Lows in the upper 50s. South winds around 5 miles an hour. Memorial Day, sunny. Highs in the mid-80s. South winds 5 to 10 miles an hour. Monday night, clear. Lows around 60. South winds 5 to 10 miles an hour. Tuesday, sunny. Highs in the upper 80s. South winds 5 to 10 miles an hour. Tuesday night and Wednesday, partly cloudy. Lows in the lower 60s. Highs in the upper 80s. Wednesday night, mostly clear. Lows in the lower 60s. Thursday, mostly sunny. Highs in the upper 80s. Thursday night through Friday night, mostly cloudy. Lows in the lower 60s. Highs in the mid-80s. Saturday, mostly sunny. Highs in the lower 80s. Again, the forecast for the Quad Cities and surrounding areas for the rest of today, sunny. Highs in the lower 80s. Northwest winds 5 to 10 miles an hour. 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The current time is 4 p.m. Central Daylight Time. Here is the hazardous weather outlook. For today and tonight, no hazardous weather is expected at this time. Looking ahead, the probability for widespread hazardous weather is low. Spotter activation will not be needed today or tonight. And now, your National Weather Service forecast for the Quad Cities and surrounding areas. Rest of today, sunny. Highs in the lower 80s. Northwest winds 5 to 10 miles an hour. Tonight, clear. Lows in the upper 50s. South winds around 5 miles an hour. Memorial Day, sunny. Highs in the mid-80s. South winds 5 to 10 miles an hour. Monday night, clear. Lows around 60. South winds 5 to 10 miles an hour. Tuesday, sunny. Highs in the upper 80s. South winds 5 to 10 miles an hour. Tuesday night and Wednesday, partly cloudy. Lows in the lower 60s. Highs in the upper 80s. Wednesday night, mostly clear. Lows in the lower 60s. Thursday, mostly sunny. Highs in the upper 80s. Thursday night through Friday night, mostly cloudy. Lows in the lower 60s. Highs in the mid-80s. Saturday, mostly sunny. Highs in the lower 80s. Again, the forecast for the Quad Cities and surrounding areas for the rest of today, sunny. Highs in the lower 80s. Northwest winds 5 to 10 miles an hour. 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The current time is 4:02 p.m. Central Daylight Time. Here is the hazardous weather outlook. For today and tonight, no hazardous weather is expected at this time. Looking ahead, the probability for widespread hazardous weather is low. Spotter activation will not be needed today or tonight. And now, your National Weather Service forecast for the Quad Cities and surrounding areas. Rest of today, sunny. Highs in the lower 80s. Northwest winds 5 to 10 miles an hour. Tonight, clear. Lows in the upper 50s. South winds around 5 miles an hour. Memorial Day, sunny. Highs in the mid-80s. South winds 5 to 10 miles an hour. Monday night, clear. Lows around 60. South winds 5 to 10 miles an hour. Tuesday, sunny. Highs in the upper 80s. South winds 5 to 10 miles an hour. Tuesday night and Wednesday, partly cloudy. Lows in the lower 60s. Highs in the upper 80s. Wednesday night, mostly clear. Lows in the lower 60s. Thursday, mostly sunny. Highs in the upper 80s. Thursday night through Friday night, mostly cloudy. Lows in the lower 60s. Highs in the mid-80s. Saturday, mostly sunny. Highs in the lower 80s. Again, the forecast for the Quad Cities and surrounding areas for the rest of today, sunny. Highs in the lower 80s. Northwest winds 5 to 10 miles an hour. 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The current time is 4:04 p.m. Central Daylight Time. At 4 p.m. at Moline.
Skies were partly sunny. The temperature was 79 degrees, dew point 47, relative humidity 32%. The wind was northwest at 3 miles an hour. And the pressure was 30.02 inches and falling. At Davenport, skies were sunny. The temperature was 81 degrees, dew point 44, relative humidity 27%. The wind was north at 8 miles an hour. And the pressure was 30.03 inches and falling. Close to home, Burlington partly sunny and 81. Cedar Rapids mostly sunny and 80. Dubuque mostly sunny and 78. Iowa City mostly sunny and 82. Peoria sunny and 78. Rockford mostly sunny and 80. Across the Midwest, Chicago mostly sunny and 76. Des Moines mostly sunny and 81. Madison mostly sunny and 77. Milwaukee mostly sunny and 66. Minneapolis mostly sunny and 81. Omaha mostly sunny and 84. St. Louis partly sunny and 79. Springfield, Illinois sunny and 78. Waterloo sunny and 82. Once again at 4 p.m. at Moline with partly sunny skies, the temperature was 79. At Davenport with sunny skies, the temperature was 81. Here is the hazardous weather outlook. For today and tonight, no hazardous weather is expected at this time. Looking ahead, the probability for widespread hazardous weather is low. Spotter activation will not be needed today or tonight. And now, your National Weather Service forecast for the Quad Cities and surrounding areas. West of today, sunny. Highs in the lower 80s. Northwest winds 5 to 10 miles an hour. Tonight, clear. Lows in the upper 50s. South winds around 5 miles an hour. Memorial Day, sunny. Highs in the mid-80s. South winds 5 to 10 miles an hour. Monday night, clear. Lows around 60. South winds 5 to 10 miles an hour. Tuesday, sunny. Highs in the upper 80s. South winds 5 to 10 miles an hour. Tuesday night and Wednesday, partly cloudy. Lows in the lower 60s. Highs in the upper 80s. Wednesday night, mostly clear. Lows in the lower 60s. Thursday, mostly sunny. Highs in the upper 80s. Thursday night through Friday night, mostly cloudy. Lows in the lower 60s. Highs in the mid-80s. Saturday, mostly sunny. Highs in the lower 80s. Again, the forecast for the Quad Cities and surrounding areas for the rest of today, sunny. Highs in the lower 80s. Northwest winds 5 to 10 miles an hour. This broadcast originates from the National Weather Service office in the Quad Cities and is transmitted on a frequency of 162.55 MHz from Rock Island, Illinois. The coverage area includes the following counties: Cedar, Clinton, Louisa, Muscatine, Scott, Henry, Illinois, Mercer, Rock Island, and Whiteside. 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The current time is 4:07 p.m. Central Daylight Time. At 4 p.m. at Moline, skies were partly sunny. The temperature was 79 degrees, dew point 47, relative humidity 32%. The wind was northwest at 3 miles an hour. And the pressure was 30.02 inches and falling. At Davenport, skies were sunny. The temperature was 81 degrees, dew point 44, relative humidity 27%. The wind was north at 8 miles an hour. And the pressure was 30.03 inches and falling. Close to home, Burlington partly sunny and 81. Cedar Rapids mostly sunny and 80. Dubuque mostly sunny and 78. Iowa City mostly sunny and 82. Peoria sunny and 78. Rockford mostly sunny and 80. Across the Midwest, Chicago mostly sunny and 76. Des Moines mostly sunny and 81. Madison mostly sunny and 77. Milwaukee mostly sunny and 66. Minneapolis mostly sunny and 81. Omaha mostly sunny and 84. St. Louis partly sunny and 79. Springfield, Illinois sunny and 78. Waterloo sunny and 82. Once again at 4 p.m. at Moline with partly sunny skies, the temperature was 70.
9. At Davenport with sunny skies, the temperature was 81. Here is the hazardous weather outlook. For today and tonight, no hazardous weather is expected at this time. Looking ahead, the probability for widespread hazardous weather is low. Spotter activation will not be needed today or tonight. And now, your National Weather Service forecast for the Quad Cities and surrounding areas. Rest of today, sunny. Highs in the lower 80s. Northwest winds 5 to 10 miles an hour. Tonight, clear. Lows in the upper 50s. South winds around 5 miles an hour. Memorial Day, sunny. Highs in the mid-80s. South winds 5 to 10 miles an hour. Monday night, clear. Lows around 60. South winds 5 to 10 miles an hour. Tuesday, sunny. Highs in the upper 80s. South winds 5 to 10 miles an hour. Tuesday night and Wednesday, partly cloudy. Lows in the lower 60s. Highs in the upper 80s. Wednesday night, mostly clear. Lows in the lower 60s. Thursday, mostly sunny. Highs in the upper 80s. Thursday night through Friday night, mostly cloudy. Lows in the lower 60s. Highs in the mid-80s. Saturday, mostly sunny. Highs in the lower 80s. Again, the forecast for the Quad Cities and surrounding areas for the rest of today, sunny. Highs in the lower 80s. Northwest winds 5 to 10 miles an hour. 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The current time is 4:11 p.m. Central Daylight Time. At 4 p.m. at Moline, skies were partly sunny. The temperature was 79 degrees, dew point 47, relative humidity 32%. The wind was northwest at 3 miles an hour. And the pressure was 30.02 inches and falling. At Davenport, skies were sunny. The temperature was 81 degrees, dew point 44, relative humidity 27%. The wind was north at 8 miles an hour. And the pressure was 30.03 inches and falling. Close to home, Burlington partly sunny and 81. Cedar Rapids mostly sunny and 80. Dubuque mostly sunny and 78. Iowa City mostly sunny and 82. Peoria sunny and 78. Rockford mostly sunny and 80. Across the Midwest, Chicago mostly sunny and 76. Des Moines mostly sunny and 81. Madison mostly sunny and 77. Milwaukee mostly sunny and 66. Minneapolis mostly sunny and 81. Omaha mostly sunny and 84. St. Louis partly sunny and 79. Springfield, Illinois sunny and 78. Waterloo sunny and 82. Once again at 4 p.m. at Moline with partly sunny skies, the temperature was 79. At Davenport with sunny skies, the temperature was 81. Here is the hazardous weather outlook. For today and tonight, no hazardous weather is expected at this time. Looking ahead, the probability for widespread hazardous weather is low. Spotter activation will not be needed today or tonight. And now, your National Weather Service forecast for the Quad Cities and surrounding areas. West of today, sunny. Highs in the lower 80s. Northwest winds 5 to 10 miles an hour. Tonight, clear. Lows in the upper 50s. South winds around 5 miles an hour. Memorial Day, sunny. Highs in the mid-80s. South winds 5 to 10 miles an hour. Monday night, clear. Lows around 60. South winds 5 to 10 miles an hour. Tuesday, sunny. Highs in the upper 80s. South winds 5 to 10 miles an hour. Tuesday night and Wednesday, partly cloudy. Lows in the lower 60s. Highs in the upper 80s. Wednesday night, mostly clear. Lows in the lower 60s. Thursday, mostly sunny. Highs in the upper 80s. Thursday night through Friday night, mostly cloudy. Lows in the lower 60s. Highs in the mid-80s. Saturday, mostly sunny. Highs in the lower 80s. Again, the forecast for the Quad Cities and surrounding areas for the rest of today, sunny. Highs in the lower 80s. Northwest winds 5 to 10 miles an hour. 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
Quad Cities. The current time is 4:14 p.m. Central Daylight Time. At 4 p.m. at Moline, skies were partly sunny. The temperature was 79 degrees, dew point 47, relative humidity 32%. The wind was northwest at 3 miles an hour. And the pressure was 30.02 inches and falling. At Davenport, skies were sunny. The temperature was 81 degrees, dew point 44, relative humidity 27%. The wind was north at 8 miles an hour. And the pressure was 30.03 inches and falling. Close to home, Burlington partly sunny and 81. Cedar Rapids mostly sunny and 80. Dubuque mostly sunny and 78. Iowa City mostly sunny and 82. Peoria sunny and 78. Rockford mostly sunny and 80. Across the Midwest, Chicago mostly sunny and 76. Des Moines mostly sunny and 81. Madison mostly sunny and 77. Milwaukee mostly sunny and 66. Minneapolis mostly sunny and 81. Omaha mostly sunny and 84. St. Louis partly sunny and 79. Springfield, Illinois sunny and 78. Waterloo sunny and 82. Once again at 4 p.m. at Moline with partly sunny skies, the temperature was 79. At Davenport with sunny skies, the temperature was 81. At 4 p.m. at Moline, skies were partly sunny. The temperature was 79 degrees, dew point 47, relative humidity 32%. The wind was northwest at 3 miles an hour. And the pressure was 30.02 inches and falling. At Davenport, skies were sunny. The temperature was 81 degrees, dew point 44, relative humidity 27%. The wind was north at 8 miles an hour. And the pressure was 30.03 inches and falling. Close to home, Burlington partly sunny and 81. Cedar Rapids mostly sunny and 80. Dubuque mostly sunny and 78. Iowa City mostly sunny and 82. Muscatine 82. Galesburg partly sunny and 80. Peoria sunny and 78. Savannah 80. Rockford mostly sunny and 80. Across the Midwest, Chicago mostly sunny and 76. Des Moines mostly sunny and 81. Madison mostly sunny and 77. Milwaukee mostly sunny and 66. Minneapolis mostly sunny and 81. Omaha mostly sunny and 84. St. Louis partly sunny and 79. Springfield, Illinois sunny and 78. Waterloo sunny and 82. Once again at 4 p.m. at Moline with partly sunny skies, the temperature was 79. At Davenport with sunny skies, the temperature was 81. Here is the hazardous weather outlook. For today and tonight, no hazardous weather is expected at this time. Looking ahead, the probability for widespread hazardous weather is low. Spotter activation will not be needed today or tonight. And now, your National Weather Service forecast for the Quad Cities and surrounding areas. Rest of today, sunny. Highs in the lower 80s. Northwest winds 5 to 10 miles an hour. Tonight, clear. Lows in the upper 50s. South winds around 5 miles an hour. Memorial Day, sunny. Highs in the mid-80s. South winds 5 to 10 miles an hour. Monday night, clear. Lows around 60. South winds 5 to 10 miles an hour. Tuesday, sunny. Highs in the upper 80s. South winds 5 to 10 miles an hour. Tuesday night and Wednesday, partly cloudy. Lows in the lower 60s. Highs in the upper 80s. Wednesday night, mostly clear. Lows in the lower 60s. Thursday, mostly sunny. Highs in the upper 80s. Thursday night through Friday night, mostly cloudy. Lows in the lower 60s. Highs in the mid-80s. Saturday, mostly sunny. Highs in the lower 80s. Again, the forecast for the Quad Cities and surrounding areas for the rest of today, sunny. Highs in the lower 80s. Northwest winds 5 to 10 miles an hour. 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The current time is 4:19 p.m. Central Daylight Time. At 4 p.m. at Moline, skies were partly sunny. The temperature was 79 degrees.

mostly sunny and 82. Muscatine, 82. Galesburg, partly sunny and 80. Peoria, sunny and 78. Savannah, 80. Rockford, mostly sunny and 80. Across the Midwest, Chicago, mostly sunny and 76. Des Moines, mostly sunny and 81. Madison, mostly sunny and 77. Milwaukee, mostly sunny and 66. Minneapolis, mostly sunny and 81. Omaha, mostly sunny and 84. St. Louis, partly sunny and 79. Springfield, Illinois, sunny and 78. Waterloo, sunny and 82. Once again at 4 p.m. at Moline with partly sunny skies, the temperature was 79. At Davenport with sunny skies, the temperature was 81. Here is the hazardous weather outlook. For today and tonight, no hazardous weather is expected at this time. Looking ahead, the probability for widespread hazardous weather is low. Spotter activation will not be needed today or tonight. And now, your National Weather Service forecast for the Quad Cities and surrounding areas. Rest of today, sunny. Highs in the lower 80s. Northwest winds 5 to 10 miles an hour. Tonight, clear. Lows in the upper 50s. South winds around 5 miles an hour. Memorial Day, sunny. Highs in the mid-80s. South winds 5 to 10 miles an hour. Monday night, clear. Lows around 60. South winds 5 to 10 miles an hour. Tuesday, sunny. Highs in the upper 80s. South winds 5 to 10 miles an hour. Tuesday night and Wednesday, partly cloudy. Lows in the lower 60s. Highs in the upper 80s. Wednesday night, mostly clear. Lows in the lower 60s. Thursday, mostly sunny. Highs in the upper 80s. Thursday night through Friday night, mostly cloudy. Lows in the lower 60s. Highs in the mid-80s. Saturday, mostly sunny. Highs in the lower 80s. Again, the forecast for the Quad Cities and surrounding areas for the rest of today, sunny. Highs in the lower 80s. Northwest winds 5 to 10 miles an hour. 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The current time is 4:22 p.m. Central Daylight Time. At 4 p.m. at Moline, skies were partly sunny. The temperature was 79 degrees, dew point 47, relative humidity 32%. The wind was northwest at 3 miles an hour. And the pressure was 30.02 inches and falling. At Davenport, skies were sunny. The temperature was 81 degrees, dew point 44, relative humidity 27%. The wind was north at 8 miles an hour. And the pressure was 30.03 inches and falling. Close to home, Burlington partly sunny and 81. Cedar Rapids mostly sunny and 80. Dubuque mostly sunny and 78. Iowa City mostly sunny and 82. Muscatine 82. Galesburg partly sunny and 80. Peoria sunny and 78. Savannah 80. Rockford mostly sunny and 80. Across the Midwest, Chicago mostly sunny and 76. Des Moines mostly sunny and 81. Madison mostly sunny and 77. Milwaukee mostly sunny and 66. Minneapolis mostly sunny and 81. Omaha mostly sunny and 84. St. Louis partly sunny and 79. Springfield, Illinois sunny and 78. Waterloo sunny and 82. Once again at 4 p.m. at Moline with partly sunny skies, the temperature was 79. At Davenport with sunny skies, the temperature was 81. Here is the hazardous weather outlook. For today and tonight, no hazardous weather is expected at this time. Looking ahead, the probability for widespread hazardous weather is low. Spotter activation will not be needed today or tonight. And now, your National Weather Service forecast for the Quad Cities and surrounding areas. Rest of today, sunny. Highs in the lower 80s. Northwest winds 5 to 10 miles an hour. Tonight, clear. Lows in the upper 50s. South winds around 5 miles an hour. Memorial Day, sunny. Highs in the mid-80s. South winds 5 to 10 miles an hour. Monday night, clear. Lows around 60. South winds 5 to 10.

miles an hour. Tuesday, sunny. Highs in the upper 80s. South winds 5 to 10 miles an hour. Tuesday night and Wednesday, partly cloudy. Lows in the lower 60s. Highs in the upper 80s. Wednesday night, mostly clear. Lows in the lower 60s. Thursday, mostly sunny. Highs in the upper 80s. Thursday night through Friday night, mostly cloudy. Lows in the lower 60s. Highs in the mid 80s. Saturday, mostly sunny. Highs in the lower 80s. Again, the forecast for the Guam cities and surrounding areas for the rest of today, sunny. Highs in the lower 80s. Northwest winds 5 to 10 miles an hour. 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The current time is 4:25 p.m. Central Daylight Time. At 4 p.m. at Moline, skies were partly sunny. The temperature was 79 degrees, dew point 47, relative humidity 32%. The wind was northwest at 3 miles an hour. And the pressure was 30.02 inches and falling. At Davenport, skies were sunny. The temperature was 81 degrees, dew point 44, relative humidity 27%. The wind was north at 8 miles an hour. And the pressure was 30.03 inches and falling. Close to home, Burlington partly sunny and 81. Cedar Rapids mostly sunny and 80. Dubuque mostly sunny and 78. Iowa City mostly sunny and 82. Muscatine 82. Galesburg partly sunny and 80. Peoria sunny and 78. Savannah 80. Rockford mostly sunny and 80. Across the Midwest, Chicago mostly sunny and 76. Des Moines mostly sunny and 81. Madison mostly sunny and 77. Milwaukee mostly sunny and 66. Minneapolis mostly sunny and 81. Omaha mostly sunny and 84. St. Louis partly sunny and 79. Springfield, Illinois sunny and 78. Waterloo sunny and 82. Once again at 4 p.m. at Moline with partly sunny skies, the temperature was 79. At Davenport with sunny skies, the temperature was 81. Here is the hazardous weather outlook. For today and tonight, no hazardous weather is expected at this time. Looking ahead, the probability for widespread hazardous weather is low. Spotter activation will not be needed today or tonight. And now, your National Weather Service forecast for the Guam cities and surrounding areas. Rest of today, sunny. Highs in the lower 80s. Northwest winds 5 to 10 miles an hour. Tonight, clear. Lows in the upper 50s. South winds around 5 miles an hour. Memorial Day, sunny. Highs in the mid 80s. South winds 5 to 10 miles an hour. Monday night, clear. Lows around 60. South winds 5 to 10 miles an hour. Tuesday, sunny. Highs in the upper 80s. South winds 5 to 10 miles an hour. Tuesday night and Wednesday, partly cloudy. Lows in the lower 60s. Highs in the upper 80s. Wednesday night, mostly clear. Lows in the lower 60s. Thursday, mostly sunny. Highs in the upper 80s. Thursday night through Friday night, mostly cloudy. Lows in the lower 60s. Highs in the mid 80s. Saturday, mostly sunny. Highs in the lower 80s. Again, the forecast for the Guam cities and surrounding areas for the rest of today, sunny. Highs in the lower 80s. Northwest winds 5 to 10 miles an hour. 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The current time is 4:29 p.m. Central Daylight Time. At 4 p.m. at Moline, skies were partly sunny. The temperature was 79 degrees, dew point 47, relative humidity 32%. The wind was northwest at 3 miles an hour. And the pressure was 30.02 inches and falling. At Davenport, skies were sunny. The temperature was 81 degrees, dew point 44, relative humidity 27%. The wind was north at 8 miles an hour. And the pressure was 30.03 inches and falling. Close to home, Burlington partly sunny and 81. Cedar Rapids mostly sunny and 80. Dubuque mostly sunny.
and 78. Iowa City mostly sunny and 82. Muscatine 82. Galesburg partly sunny and 80. Peoria sunny and 78. Savannah 80. Rockford mostly sunny and 80. Across the Midwest, Chicago mostly sunny and 76. Des Moines mostly sunny and 81. Madison mostly sunny and 77. Milwaukee mostly sunny and 66. Minneapolis mostly sunny and 81. Omaha mostly sunny and 84. St. Louis partly sunny and 79. Springfield, Illinois sunny and 78. Waterloo sunny and 82. Once again at 4 p.m. Ed Moline with partly sunny skies, the temperature was 79. Ed Davenport with sunny skies, the temperature was 81. Here is the hazardous weather outlook. For today and tonight, no hazardous weather is expected at this time. Looking ahead, the probability for widespread hazardous weather is low. Spotter activation will not be needed today or tonight. And now, your National Weather Service forecast for the Quad Cities and surrounding areas. West of today, sunny. Highs in the lower 80s. Northwest winds 5 to 10 miles an hour. Tonight, clear. Lows in the upper 50s. South winds around 5 miles an hour. Memorial Day, sunny. Highs in the mid-80s. South winds 5 to 10 miles an hour. Monday night, clear. Lows around 60. South winds 5 to 10 miles an hour. Tuesday, sunny. Highs in the upper 80s. South winds 5 to 10 miles an hour. Tuesday night and Wednesday, partly cloudy. Lows in the lower 60s. Highs in the upper 80s. Wednesday night, mostly clear. Lows in the lower 60s. Thursday, mostly sunny. Highs in the upper 80s. Thursday night through Friday night, mostly cloudy. Lows in the lower 60s. Highs in the mid-80s. Saturday, mostly sunny. Highs in the lower 80s. Again, the forecast for the Quad Cities and surrounding areas for the rest of today, sunny. Highs in the lower 80s. Northwest winds 5 to 10 miles an hour. The Moline, Illinois climate summary for this evening, as of 4 p.m., May 24, 2026. Today's high temperature was 82 degrees. The normal high is 77. The record high is 95 degrees, which was set in 2010. Today's low temperature was 59 degrees. The normal low is 54. The record low is 36 degrees, which was set in 1925. No precipitation fell today, which leaves the monthly total at 2.21 inches. The total precipitation for the year still stands at 11.96 inches. The normal high temperature for tomorrow is 77 degrees, and the normal low is 54. The record high for tomorrow is 94, which occurred in 1967, and the record low is 35, which occurred in 1979. Sunset tonight is at 8:23 p.m. Sunrise tomorrow is at 5:35 a.m. You are listening to NOAA Weather Radio Station WXJ73 in the Quad Cities. The current time is 4:33 p.m. Central Daylight Time. At 4 p.m. at Moline, skies were partly sunny. The temperature was 79 degrees, dew point 47, relative humidity 32%. The wind was northwest at 3 miles an hour. And the pressure was 30.02 inches and falling. At Davenport, skies were sunny. The temperature was 81 degrees, dew point 44, relative humidity 27%. The wind was north at 8 miles an hour. And the pressure was 30.03 inches and falling. Close to home, Burlington partly sunny and 81. Cedar Rapids mostly sunny and 80. Dubuque mostly sunny and 78. Iowa City mostly sunny and 82. Muscatine 82. Galesburg partly sunny and 80. Peoria sunny and 78. Savannah 80. Rockford mostly sunny and 80. Across the Midwest, Chicago mostly sunny and 76. Des Moines mostly sunny and 81. Madison mostly sunny and 77. Milwaukee mostly sunny and 66. Minneapolis mostly sunny and 81. Omaha mostly sunny and 84. St. Louis partly sunny and 79. Springfield, Illinois sunny and 78.
Waterloo sunny and 82. Once again at 4 p.m. at Moline with partly sunny skies, the temperature was 79. At Davenport with sunny skies, the temperature was 81. Here is the hazardous weather outlook. For today and tonight, no hazardous weather is expected at this time. Looking ahead, the probability for widespread hazardous weather is low. Spotter activation will not be needed today or tonight. And now, your National Weather Service forecast for the Guam cities and surrounding areas. Rest of today, sunny. Highs in the lower 80s. Northwest winds 5 to 10 miles an hour. Tonight, clear. Lows in the upper 50s. South winds around 5 miles an hour. Memorial Day, sunny. Highs in the mid-80s. South winds 5 to 10 miles an hour. Monday night, clear. Lows around 60. South winds 5 to 10 miles an hour. Tuesday, sunny. Highs in the upper 80s. South winds 5 to 10 miles an hour. Tuesday night and Wednesday, partly cloudy. Lows in the lower 60s. Highs in the upper 80s. Wednesday night, mostly clear. Lows in the lower 60s. Thursday, mostly sunny. Highs in the upper 80s. Thursday night through Friday night, mostly cloudy. Lows in the lower 60s. Highs in the mid-80s. Saturday, mostly sunny. Highs in the lower 80s. Again, the forecast for the Guam cities and surrounding areas for the rest of today, sunny. Highs in the lower 80s. Northwest winds 5 to 10 miles an hour. The Moline, Illinois climate summary for this evening, as of 4 p.m., May 24, 2026. Today's high temperature was 82 degrees. The normal high is 77. The record high is 95 degrees, which was set in 2010. Today's low temperature was 59 degrees. The normal low is 54. The record low is 36 degrees, which was set in 1925. No precipitation fell today, which leaves the monthly total at 2.21 inches. The total precipitation for the year still stands at 11.96 inches. The normal high temperature for tomorrow is 77 degrees, and the normal low is 54. The record high for tomorrow is 94, which occurred in 1967, and the record low is 35, which occurred in 1979. Sunset tonight is at 8:23 p.m. Sunrise tomorrow is at 5:35 a.m. You are listening to NOAA Weather Radio Station WXJ73 in the Quad Cities. The current time is 4:37 p.m. Central Daylight Time. At 4 p.m. at Moline, skies were partly sunny. The temperature was 79 degrees, dew point 47, relative humidity 32%. The wind was northwest at 3 miles an hour. And the pressure was 30.02 inches and falling. At Davenport, skies were sunny. The temperature was 81 degrees, dew point 44, relative humidity 27%. The wind was north at 8 miles an hour. And the pressure was 30.03 inches and falling. Close to home, Burlington partly sunny and 81. Cedar Rapids mostly sunny and 80. Dubuque mostly sunny and 78. Iowa City mostly sunny and 82. Muscatine 82. Galesburg partly sunny and 80. Peoria sunny and 78. Savannah 80. Rockford mostly sunny and 80. Across the Midwest, Chicago mostly sunny and 76. Des Moines mostly sunny and 81. Madison mostly sunny and 77. Milwaukee mostly sunny and 66. Minneapolis mostly sunny and 81. Omaha mostly sunny and 84. St. Louis partly sunny and 79. Springfield, Illinois sunny and 78. Waterloo sunny and 82. Once again at 4 p.m. at Moline with partly sunny skies, the temperature was 79. At Davenport with sunny skies, the temperature was 81. Here is the hazardous weather outlook. For today and tonight, no hazardous weather is expected at this time. Looking ahead, the probability for widespread hazardous weather is low. Spotter activation will not be needed today or tonight. And now, your National Weather Service forecast for the Guam cities and surrounding areas. Rest of today, sunny. Highs in the lower 80s. Northwest winds 5 to 10 miles an hour.
Tonight, clear. Lows in the upper 50s. South winds around 5 miles an hour. Memorial Day, sunny. Highs in the mid-80s. South winds 5 to 10 miles an hour. Monday night, clear. Lows around 60. South winds 5 to 10 miles an hour. Tuesday, sunny. Highs in the upper 80s. South winds 5 to 10 miles an hour. Tuesday night and Wednesday, partly cloudy. Lows in the lower 60s. Highs in the upper 80s. Wednesday night, mostly clear. Lows in the lower 60s. Thursday, mostly sunny. Highs in the upper 80s. Thursday night through Friday night, mostly cloudy. Lows in the lower 60s. Highs in the mid-80s. Saturday, mostly sunny. Highs in the lower 80s. Again, the forecast for the Quad Cities and surrounding areas for the rest of today, sunny. Highs in the lower 80s. Northwest winds 5 to 10 miles an hour. The Moline, Illinois climate summary for this evening, as of 4 p.m., May 24, 2026. Today's high temperature was 82 degrees. The normal high is 77. The record high is 95 degrees, which was set in 2010. Today's low temperature was 59 degrees. The normal low is 54. The record low is 36 degrees, which was set in 1925. No precipitation fell today, which leaves the monthly total at 2.21 inches. The total precipitation for the year still stands at 11.96 inches. The normal high temperature for tomorrow is 77 degrees, and the normal low is 54. The record high for tomorrow is 94, which occurred in 1967, and the record low is 35, which occurred in 1979. Sunset tonight is at 8:23 p.m. Sunrise tomorrow is at 5:35 a.m. You're listening to NOAA Weather Radio Station WXJ73 in the Quad Cities. The current time is 4:42 p.m. Central Daylight Time. At 4 p.m. at Moline, skies were partly sunny. The temperature was 79 degrees, dew point 47, relative humidity 32%. The wind was northwest at 3 miles an hour. And the pressure was 30.02 inches and falling. At Davenport, skies were sunny. The temperature was 81 degrees, dew point 44, relative humidity 27%. The wind was north at 8 miles an hour. And the pressure was 30.03 inches and falling. Close to home, Burlington partly sunny and 81. Cedar Rapids mostly sunny and 80. Dubuque mostly sunny and 78. Iowa City mostly sunny and 82. Muscatine 82. Galesburg partly sunny and 80. Peoria sunny and 78. Savannah 80. Rockford mostly sunny and 80. Across the Midwest, Chicago mostly sunny and 76. Des Moines mostly sunny and 81. Madison mostly sunny and 77. Milwaukee mostly sunny and 66. Minneapolis mostly sunny and 81. Omaha mostly sunny and 84. St. Louis partly sunny and 79. Springfield, Illinois sunny and 78. Waterloo sunny and 82. Once again at 4 p.m. at Moline with partly sunny skies, the temperature was 79. At Davenport with sunny skies, the temperature was 81. Here is the hazardous weather outlook. For today and tonight, no hazardous weather is expected at this time. Looking ahead, the probability for widespread hazardous weather is low. Spotter activation will not be needed today or tonight. And now, your National Weather Service forecast for the Quad Cities and surrounding areas. West of today, sunny. Highs in the lower 80s. Northwest winds 5 to 10 miles an hour. Tonight, clear. Lows in the upper 50s. South winds around 5 miles an hour. Memorial Day, sunny. Highs in the mid-80s. South winds 5 to 10 miles an hour. Monday night, clear. Lows around 60. South winds 5 to 10 miles an hour. Tuesday, sunny. Highs in the upper 80s. South winds 5 to 10 miles an hour. Tuesday night and Wednesday, partly cloudy. Lows in the lower 60s. Highs in the upper 80s. Wednesday night, mostly clear. Lows in the lower 60s.
Thursday, mostly sunny. Highs in the upper 80s. Thursday night through Friday night, mostly cloudy. Lows in the lower 60s. Highs in the mid 80s. Saturday, mostly sunny. Highs in the lower 80s. Again, the forecast for the Guam cities and surrounding areas for the rest of today, sunny. Highs in the lower 80s. Northwest winds 5 to 10 miles an hour. The Moline, Illinois climate summary for this evening, as of 4 p.m., May 24, 2026. Today's high temperature was 82 degrees. The normal high is 77. The record high is 95 degrees, which was set in 2010. Today's low temperature was 59 degrees. The normal low is 54. The record low is 36 degrees, which was set in 1925. No precipitation fell today, which leaves the monthly total at 2.21 inches. The total precipitation for the year still stands at 11.96 inches. The normal high temperature for tomorrow is 77 degrees, and the normal low is 54. The record high for tomorrow is 94, which occurred in 1967, and the record low is 35, which occurred in 1979. Sunset tonight is at 8:23 p.m. Sunrise tomorrow is at 5:35 a.m. You are listening to NOAA Weather Radio Station WXJ73 in the Quad Cities. The current time is 4:46 p.m. Central Daylight Time. At 4 p.m. at Moline, skies were partly sunny. The temperature was 79 degrees, dew point 47, relative humidity 32%. The wind was northwest at 3 miles an hour. And the pressure was 30.02 inches and falling. At Davenport, skies were sunny. The temperature was 81 degrees, dew point 44, relative humidity 27%. The wind was north at 8 miles an hour. And the pressure was 30.03 inches and falling. Close to home, Burlington partly sunny and 81. Cedar Rapids mostly sunny and 80. Dubuque mostly sunny and 78. Iowa City mostly sunny and 82. Muscatine 82. Galesburg partly sunny and 80. Peoria sunny and 78. Savannah 80. Rockford mostly sunny and 80. Across the Midwest, Chicago mostly sunny and 76. Des Moines mostly sunny and 81. Madison mostly sunny and 77. Milwaukee mostly sunny and 66. Minneapolis mostly sunny and 81. Omaha mostly sunny and 84. St. Louis partly sunny and 79. Springfield, Illinois sunny and 78. Waterloo sunny and 82. Once again at 4 p.m. at Moline with partly sunny skies, the temperature was 79. At Davenport with sunny skies, the temperature was 81. Here is the hazardous weather outlook. For today and tonight, no hazardous weather is expected at this time. Looking ahead, the probability for widespread hazardous weather is low. Spotter activation will not be needed today or tonight. And now, your National Weather Service forecast for the Guam cities and surrounding areas. Rest of today, sunny. Highs in the lower 80s. Northwest winds 5 to 10 miles an hour. Tonight, clear. Lows in the upper 50s. South winds around 5 miles an hour. Memorial Day, sunny. Highs in the mid-80s. South winds 5 to 10 miles an hour. Monday night, clear. Lows around 60. South winds 5 to 10 miles an hour. Tuesday, sunny. Highs in the upper 80s. South winds 5 to 10 miles an hour. Tuesday night and Wednesday, partly cloudy. Lows in the lower 60s. Highs in the upper 80s. Wednesday night, mostly clear. Lows in the lower 60s. Thursday, mostly sunny. Highs in the upper 80s. Thursday night through Friday night, mostly cloudy. Lows in the lower 60s. Highs in the mid 80s. Saturday, mostly sunny. Highs in the lower 80s. Again, the forecast for the Guam cities and surrounding areas for the rest of today, sunny. Highs in the lower 80s. Northwest winds 5 to 10 miles an hour. The Moline, Illinois climate summary for this evening, as of 4 p.m., May 24, 2026. Today's high temperature was 82 degrees. The normal high is 77.
The record high is 95 degrees, which was set in 2010. Today's low temperature was 59 degrees. The normal low is 54. The record low is 36 degrees, which was set in 1925. No precipitation fell today, which leaves the monthly total at 2.21 inches. The total precipitation for the year still stands at 11.96 inches. The normal high temperature for tomorrow is 77 degrees, and the normal low is 54. The record high for tomorrow is 94, which occurred in 1967, and the record low is 35, which occurred in 1979. Sunset tonight is at 8:23 p.m. Sunrise tomorrow is at 5:35 a.m. You're listening to NOAA Weather Radio Station WXJ73 in the Quad Cities. The current time is 4:50 p.m. Central Daylight Time. At 4 p.m. at Moline, skies were partly sunny. The temperature was 79 degrees, dew point 47, relative humidity 32%. The wind was northwest at 3 miles an hour. And the pressure was 30.02 inches and falling. At Davenport, skies were sunny. The temperature was 81 degrees, dew point 44, relative humidity 27%. The wind was north at 8 miles an hour. And the pressure was 30.03 inches and falling. Close to home, Burlington partly sunny and 81. Cedar Rapids mostly sunny and 80. Dubuque mostly sunny and 78. Iowa City mostly sunny and 82. Muscatine 82. Galesburg partly sunny and 80. Peoria sunny and 78. Savannah 80. Rockford mostly sunny and 80. Across the Midwest, Chicago mostly sunny and 76. Des Moines mostly sunny and 81. Madison mostly sunny and 77. Milwaukee mostly sunny and 66. Minneapolis mostly sunny and 81. Omaha mostly sunny and 84. St. Louis partly sunny and 79. Springfield, Illinois sunny and 78. Waterloo sunny and 82. Once again at 4 p.m. at Moline with partly sunny skies, the temperature was 79. At Davenport with sunny skies, the temperature was 81. Here is the hazardous weather outlook. For today and tonight, no hazardous weather is expected at this time. Looking ahead, the probability for widespread hazardous weather is low. Spotter activation will not be needed today or tonight. And now, your National Weather Service forecast for the Quad Cities and surrounding areas. Rest of today, sunny. Highs in the lower 80s. Northwest winds 5 to 10 miles an hour. Tonight, clear. Lows in the upper 50s. South winds around 5 miles an hour. Memorial Day, sunny. Highs in the mid-80s. South winds 5 to 10 miles an hour. Monday night, clear. Lows around 60. South winds 5 to 10 miles an hour. Tuesday, sunny. Highs in the upper 80s. South winds 5 to 10 miles an hour. Tuesday night and Wednesday, partly cloudy. Lows in the lower 60s. Highs in the upper 80s. Wednesday night, mostly clear. Lows in the lower 60s. Thursday, mostly sunny. Highs in the upper 80s. Thursday night through Friday night, mostly cloudy. Lows in the lower 60s. Highs in the mid-80s. Saturday, mostly sunny. Highs in the lower 80s. Again, the forecast for the Quad Cities and surrounding areas for the rest of today, sunny. Highs in the lower 80s. Northwest winds 5 to 10 miles an hour. The Moline, Illinois climate summary for this evening, as of 4 p.m., May 24, 2026. Today's high temperature was 82 degrees. The normal high is 77. The record high is 95 degrees, which was set in 2010. Today's low temperature was 59 degrees. The normal low is 54. The record low is 36 degrees, which was set in 1925. No precipitation fell today, which leaves the monthly total at 2.21 inches. The total precipitation for the year still stands at 11.96 inches. The normal high temperature for tomorrow is 77 degrees, and the normal low is 54. The record high for tomorrow is 94, which occurred in 1967, and the record low is 35, which occurred in 1979.
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The current time is 4:55 p.m. Central Daylight Time. At 4 p.m. at Moline, skies were partly sunny. The temperature was 79 degrees, dew point 47, relative humidity 32%. The wind was northwest at 3 miles an hour. And the pressure was 30.02 inches and falling. At Davenport, skies were sunny. The temperature was 81 degrees, dew point 44, relative humidity 27%. The wind was north at 8 miles an hour. And the pressure was 30.03 inches and falling. Close to home, Burlington partly sunny and 81. Cedar Rapids mostly sunny and 80. Dubuque mostly sunny and 78. Iowa City mostly sunny and 82. Muscatine 82. Galesburg partly sunny and 80. Peoria sunny and 78. Savannah 80. Rockford mostly sunny and 80. Across the Midwest, Chicago mostly sunny and 76. Des Moines mostly sunny and 81. Madison mostly sunny and 77. Milwaukee mostly sunny and 66. Minneapolis mostly sunny and 81. Omaha mostly sunny and 84. St. Louis partly sunny and 79. Springfield, Illinois sunny and 78. Waterloo sunny and 82. Once again at 4 p.m. at Moline with partly sunny skies, the temperature was 79. At Davenport with sunny skies, the temperature was 81. Here is the hazardous weather outlook. For today and tonight, no hazardous weather is expected at this time. Looking ahead, the probability for widespread hazardous weather is low. Spotter activation will not be needed today or tonight. And now, your National Weather Service forecast for the Quad Cities and surrounding areas. Rest of today, sunny. Highs in the lower 80s. Northwest winds 5 to 10 miles an hour. Tonight, clear. Lows in the upper 50s. South winds around 5 miles an hour. Memorial Day, sunny. Highs in the mid-80s. South winds 5 to 10 miles an hour. Monday night, clear. Lows around 60. South winds 5 to 10 miles an hour. Tuesday, sunny. Highs in the upper 80s. South winds 5 to 10 miles an hour. Tuesday night and Wednesday, partly cloudy. Lows in the lower 60s. Highs in the upper 80s. Wednesday night, mostly clear. Lows in the lower 60s. Thursday, mostly sunny. Highs in the upper 80s. Thursday night through Friday night, mostly cloudy. Lows in the lower 60s. Highs in the mid-80s. Saturday, mostly sunny. Highs in the lower 80s. Again, the forecast for the Quad Cities and surrounding areas for the rest of today, sunny. Highs in the lower 80s. Northwest winds 5 to 10 miles an hour. The Moline, Illinois climate summary for this evening, as of 4 p.m., May 24, 2026. Today's high temperature was 82 degrees. The normal high is 77. The record high is 95 degrees, which was set in 2010. Today's low temperature was 59 degrees. The normal low is 54. The record low is 36 degrees, which was set in 1925. No precipitation fell today, which leaves the monthly total at 2.21 inches. The total precipitation for the year still stands at 11.96 inches. The normal high temperature for tomorrow is 77 degrees, and the normal low is 54. The record high for tomorrow is 94, which occurred in 1967, and the record low is 35, which occurred in 1979. Sunset tonight is at 8:23 p.m. Sunrise tomorrow is at 5:35 a.m. You are listening to NOAA Weather Radio Station WXJ73 in the Quad Cities. The current time is 4:59 p.m. Central Daylight Time. Here is the hazardous weather outlook. For today and tonight, no hazardous weather is expected at this time. Looking ahead, the probability for widespread hazardous weather is low. Spotter activation will not be needed today or tonight. And now, your National Weather Service forecast for the Quad Cities and surrounding areas. Rest of today, sunny.
highs in the lower 80s. Northwest winds 5 to 10 miles an hour. Tonight, clear. Lows in the upper 50s. South winds around 5 miles an hour. Memorial Day, sunny. Highs in the mid 80s. South winds 5 to 10 miles an hour. Monday night, clear. Lows around 60. South winds 5 to 10 miles an hour. Tuesday, sunny. Highs in the upper 80s. South winds 5 to 10 miles an hour. Tuesday night and Wednesday, partly cloudy. Lows in the lower 60s. Highs in the upper 80s. Wednesday night, mostly clear. Lows in the lower 60s. Thursday, mostly sunny. Highs in the upper 80s. Thursday night through Friday night, mostly cloudy. Lows in the lower 60s. Highs in the mid 80s. Saturday, mostly sunny. Highs in the lower 80s. Again, the forecast for the Quad Cities and surrounding areas for the rest of today, sunny. Highs in the lower 80s. Northwest winds 5 to 10 miles an hour. This broadcast originates from the National Weather Service office in the Quad Cities and is transmitted on a frequency of 162.55 MHz from Rock Island, Illinois. The coverage area includes the following counties: Cedar, Clinton, Louisa, Muscatine, Scott, Henry, Illinois, Mercer, Rock Island, and Whiteside. The Moline, Illinois climate summary for this evening, as of 4 p.m., May 24, 2026. Today's high temperature was 82 degrees. The normal high is 77. The record high is 95 degrees, which was set in 2010. Today's low temperature was 59 degrees. The normal low is 54. The record low is 36 degrees, which was set in 1925. No precipitation fell today, which leaves the monthly total at 2.21 inches. The total precipitation for the year still stands at 11.96 inches. The normal high temperature for tomorrow is 77 degrees, and the normal low is 54. The record high for tomorrow is 94, which occurred in 1967, and the record low is 35, which occurred in 1979. Sunset tonight is at 8:23 p.m. Sunrise tomorrow is at 5:35 a.m. You're listening to NOAA Weather Radio Station WXJ73 in the Quad Cities. The current time is 5:02 p.m. Central Daylight Time. Here is the hazardous weather outlook. For today and tonight, no hazardous weather is expected at this time. Looking ahead, the probability for widespread hazardous weather is low. Spotter activation will not be needed today or tonight. And now, your National Weather Service forecast for the Quad Cities and surrounding areas. Rest of today, sunny. Highs in the lower 80s. Northwest winds 5 to 10 miles an hour. Tonight, clear. Lows in the upper 50s. South winds around 5 miles an hour. Memorial Day, sunny. Highs in the mid 80s. South winds 5 to 10 miles an hour. Monday night, clear. Lows around 60. South winds 5 to 10 miles an hour. Tuesday, sunny. Highs in the upper 80s. South winds 5 to 10 miles an hour. Tuesday night and Wednesday, partly cloudy. Lows in the lower 60s. Highs in the upper 80s. Wednesday night, mostly clear. Lows in the lower 60s. Thursday, mostly sunny. Highs in the upper 80s. Thursday night through Friday night, mostly cloudy. Lows in the lower 60s. Highs in the mid 80s. Saturday, mostly sunny. Highs in the lower 80s. Again, the forecast for the Quad Cities and surrounding areas for the rest of today, sunny. Highs in the lower 80s. Northwest winds 5 to 10 miles an hour. The Moline, Illinois climate summary for this evening, as of 4 p.m., May 24, 2026. Today's high temperature was 82 degrees. The normal high is 77. The record high is 95 degrees, which was set in 2010. Today's low temperature was 59 degrees. The normal low is 54. The record low is 36 degrees, which was set in 1925. No precipitation fell today, which leaves the monthly total at 2.21 inches.
The total precipitation for the year still stands at 11.96 inches. The normal high temperature for tomorrow is 77 degrees, and the normal low is 54. The record high for tomorrow is 94, which occurred in 1967, and the record low is 35, which occurred in 1979. Sunset tonight is at 8:23 p.m. Sunrise tomorrow is at 5:35 a.m. You're listening to NOAA Weather Radio Station WXJ73 in the Quad Cities. The current time is 5:05 p.m. Central Daylight Time. At 5 p.m. in Moline, skies were mostly sunny. The temperature was 80 degrees, dew point 49, relative humidity 33%. The wind was west at 7 miles an hour. And the pressure was 30.02 inches and steady. At Davenport, skies were mostly sunny. The temperature was 81 degrees, dew point 43, relative humidity 26%. The wind was west at 8 miles an hour. And the pressure was 30.03 inches and steady. Close to home, Burlington cloudy and 80. Cedar Rapids mostly sunny and 80. Dubuque mostly sunny and 81. Iowa City mostly sunny and 82. Peoria sunny and 79. Rockford mostly sunny and 80. Across the Midwest, Chicago mostly sunny and 77. Des Moines sunny and 81. Madison mostly sunny and 77. Milwaukee mostly sunny and 65. Minneapolis mostly sunny and 83. Omaha mostly sunny and 84. St. Louis partly sunny and 80. Springfield, Illinois sunny and 79. Waterloo sunny and 83. Once again at 5 p.m. at Moline with mostly sunny skies, the temperature was 80. At Davenport with mostly sunny skies, the temperature was 81. Here is the hazardous weather outlook. For today and tonight, no hazardous weather is expected at this time. Looking ahead, the probability for widespread hazardous weather is low. Spotter activation will not be needed today or tonight. And now, your National Weather Service forecast for the Quad Cities and surrounding areas. Rest of today, sunny. Highs in the lower 80s. Northwest winds 5 to 10 miles an hour. Tonight, clear. Lows in the upper 50s. South winds around 5 miles an hour. Memorial Day, sunny. Highs in the mid 80s. South winds 5 to 10 miles an hour. Monday night, clear. Lows around 60. South winds 5 to 10 miles an hour. Tuesday, sunny. Highs in the upper 80s. South winds 5 to 10 miles an hour. Tuesday night and Wednesday, partly cloudy. Lows in the lower 60s. Highs in the upper 80s. Wednesday night, mostly clear. Lows in the lower 60s. Thursday, mostly sunny. Highs in the upper 80s. Thursday night through Friday night, mostly cloudy. Lows in the lower 60s. Highs in the mid 80s. Saturday, mostly sunny. Highs in the lower 80s. Again, the forecast for the Quad Cities and surrounding areas for the rest of today, sunny. Highs in the lower 80s. Northwest winds 5 to 10 miles an hour. The Moline, Illinois climate summary for this evening, as of 4 p.m., May 24, 2026. Today's high temperature was 82 degrees. The normal high is 77. The record high is 95 degrees, which was set in 2010. Today's low temperature was 59 degrees. The normal low is 54. The record low is 36 degrees, which was set in 1925. No precipitation fell today, which leaves the monthly total at 2.21 inches. The total precipitation for the year still stands at 11.96 inches. The normal high temperature for tomorrow is 77 degrees, and the normal low is 54. The record high for tomorrow is 94, which occurred in 1967, and the record low is 35, which occurred in 1979. Sunset tonight is at 8:23 p.m. Sunrise tomorrow is at 5:35 a.m. You're listening to NOAA Weather Radio Station WXJ73 in the Quad Cities. The current time is 5:09 p.m. Central Daylight Time. At 5 p.m. in Moline, skies were mostly sunny. The temperature was 80 degrees, dew point 49, relative humidity 33%.
The wind was west at 7 miles an hour, and the pressure was 30.02 inches and steady. At Davenport, skies were mostly sunny. The temperature was 81 degrees, dew point 43, relative humidity 26%. The wind was west at 8 miles an hour, and the pressure was 30.03 inches and steady. Close to home, Burlington cloudy and 80. Cedar Rapids mostly sunny and 80. Dubuque mostly sunny and 81. Iowa City mostly sunny and 82. Peoria sunny and 79. Rockford mostly sunny and 80. Across the Midwest, Chicago mostly sunny and 77. Des Moines sunny and 81. Madison mostly sunny and 77. Milwaukee mostly sunny and 65. Minneapolis mostly sunny and 83. Omaha mostly sunny and 84. St. Louis partly sunny and 80. Springfield, Illinois sunny and 79. Waterloo sunny and 83. Once again at 5 p.m. at Moline with mostly sunny skies, the temperature was 80. At Davenport with mostly sunny skies, the temperature was 81. Here is the hazardous weather outlook. For today and tonight, no hazardous weather is expected at this time. Looking ahead, the probability for widespread hazardous weather is low. Spotter activation will not be needed today or tonight. And now, your National Weather Service forecast for the Guam cities and surrounding areas. West of today, sunny. Highs in the lower 80s. Northwest winds 5 to 10 miles an hour. Tonight, clear. Lows in the upper 50s. South winds around 5 miles an hour. Memorial Day, sunny. Highs in the mid-80s. South winds 5 to 10 miles an hour. Monday night, clear. Lows around 60. South winds 5 to 10 miles an hour. Tuesday, sunny. Highs in the upper 80s. South winds 5 to 10 miles an hour. Tuesday night and Wednesday, partly cloudy. Lows in the lower 60s. Highs in the upper 80s. Wednesday night, mostly clear. Lows in the lower 60s. Thursday, mostly sunny. Highs in the upper 80s. Thursday night through Friday night, mostly cloudy. Lows in the lower 60s. Highs in the mid-80s. Saturday, mostly sunny. Highs in the lower 80s. Again, the forecast for the Guam cities and surrounding areas for the rest of today, sunny. Highs in the lower 80s. Northwest winds 5 to 10 miles an hour. The Moline, Illinois climate summary for this evening, as of 4 p.m., May 24, 2026. Today's high temperature was 82 degrees. The normal high is 77. The record high is 95 degrees, which was set in 2010. Today's low temperature was 59 degrees. The normal low is 54. The record low is 36 degrees, which was set in 1925. No precipitation fell today, which leaves the monthly total at 2.21 inches. The total precipitation for the year still stands at 11.96 inches. The normal high temperature for tomorrow is 77 degrees, and the normal low is 54. The record high for tomorrow is 94, which occurred in 1967, and the record low is 35, which occurred in 1979. Sunset tonight is at 8:23 p.m. Sunrise tomorrow is at 5:35 a.m. You're listening to NOAA Weather Radio Station WXJ73 in the Quad Cities. The current time is 5:13 p.m. Central Daylight Time. At 5 p.m. in Moline, skies were mostly sunny. The temperature was 80 degrees, dew point 49, relative humidity 33%. The wind was west at 7 miles an hour, and the pressure was 30.02 inches and steady. At Davenport, skies were mostly sunny. The temperature was 81 degrees, dew point 43, relative humidity 26%. The wind was west at 8 miles an hour, and the pressure was 30.03 inches and steady. Close to home, Burlington cloudy and 80. Cedar Rapids mostly sunny and 80. Dubuque mostly sunny and 81. Iowa City mostly sunny and 82. Peoria sunny and 79. Rockford mostly sunny and 80. Across the Midwest, Chicago mostly sunny and 77. Des Moines sunny and 81. Madison mostly sunny and 77.
Milwaukee, mostly sunny and 65. Minneapolis, mostly sunny and 83. Omaha, mostly sunny and 84. St. Louis, partly sunny and 80. Springfield, Illinois, sunny and 79. Waterloo, sunny and 83. Once again at 5 p.m. in Moline with mostly sunny skies, the temperature was 80. At Davenport with mostly sunny skies, the temperature was 81. At 5 p.m. in Moline, skies were mostly sunny. The temperature was 80 degrees, dew point 49, relative humidity 33%. The wind was west at 7 miles an hour. And the pressure was 30.02 inches and steady. At Davenport, skies were mostly sunny. The temperature was 81 degrees, dew point 43, relative humidity 26%. The wind was west at 8 miles an hour. And the pressure was 30.03 inches and steady. Close to home, Burlington cloudy and 80. Cedar Rapids mostly sunny and 80. Dubuque mostly sunny and 81. Iowa City mostly sunny and 82. Muscatine 82. Galesburg partly sunny and 80. Peoria sunny and 79. Savannah 80. Rockford mostly sunny and 80. Across the Midwest, Chicago mostly sunny and 77. Des Moines sunny and 81. Madison mostly sunny and 77. Milwaukee mostly sunny and 65. Minneapolis mostly sunny and 83. Omaha mostly sunny and 84. St. Louis partly sunny and 80. Springfield, Illinois sunny and 79. Waterloo sunny and 83. Once again at 5 p.m. in Moline with mostly sunny skies, the temperature was 80. At Davenport with mostly sunny skies, the temperature was 81. Here is the hazardous weather outlook. For today and tonight, no hazardous weather is expected at this time. Looking ahead, the probability for widespread hazardous weather is low. Spotter activation will not be needed today or tonight. And now, your National Weather Service forecast for the Quad Cities and surrounding areas. West of today, sunny. Highs in the lower 80s. Northwest winds 5 to 10 miles an hour. Tonight, clear. Lows in the upper 50s. South winds around 5 miles an hour. Memorial Day, sunny. Highs in the mid-80s. South winds 5 to 10 miles an hour. Monday night, clear. Lows around 60. South winds 5 to 10 miles an hour. Tuesday, sunny. Highs in the upper 80s. South winds 5 to 10 miles an hour. Tuesday night and Wednesday, partly cloudy. Lows in the lower 60s. Highs in the upper 80s. Wednesday night, mostly clear. Lows in the lower 60s. Thursday, mostly sunny. Highs in the upper 80s. Thursday night through Friday night, mostly cloudy. Lows in the lower 60s. Highs in the mid-80s. Saturday, mostly sunny. Highs in the lower 80s. Again, the forecast for the Quad Cities and surrounding areas for the rest of today, sunny. Highs in the lower 80s. Northwest winds 5 to 10 miles an hour. The Moline, Illinois climate summary for this evening, as of 4 p.m., May 24, 2026. Today's high temperature was 82 degrees. The normal high is 77. The record high is 95 degrees, which was set in 2010. Today's low temperature was 59 degrees. The normal low is 54. The record low is 36 degrees, which was set in 1925. No precipitation fell today, which leaves the monthly total at 2.21 inches. The total precipitation for the year still stands at 11.96 inches. The normal high temperature for tomorrow is 77 degrees, and the normal low is 54. The record high for tomorrow is 94, which occurred in 1967, and the record low is 35, which occurred in 1979. Sunset tonight is at 8:23 p.m. Sunrise tomorrow is at 5:35 a.m. You are listening to NOAA Weather Radio Station WXJ73 in the Quad Cities. The current time is 5:19 p.m. Central Daylight Time. At 5 p.m. in Moline, skies were mostly sunny. The temperature was 80 degrees, dew point 49, relative humidity 33%. The wind was west at 7 miles an hour.
and the pressure was 30.02 inches and steady. At Davenport, skies were mostly sunny. The temperature was 81 degrees, dew point 43, relative humidity 26%. The wind was

81. Madison, mostly sunny and 77. Milwaukee, mostly sunny and 65. Minneapolis, mostly sunny and 83. Omaha, mostly sunny and 84. St. Louis, partly sunny and 80. Springfield, Illinois, sunny and 79. Waterloo, sunny and 83. Once again at 5 p.m. at Moline with mostly sunny skies, the temperature was 80. At Davenport with mostly sunny skies, the temperature was 81. Here is the hazardous weather outlook. For today and tonight, no hazardous weather is expected at this time. Looking ahead, the probability for widespread hazardous weather is low. Spotter activation will not be needed today or tonight. And now, your National Weather Service forecast for the Quad Cities and surrounding areas. West of today, sunny. Highs in the lower 80s. Northwest winds 5 to 10 miles an hour. Tonight, clear. Lows in the upper 50s. South winds around 5 miles an hour. Memorial Day, sunny. Highs in the mid-80s. South winds 5 to 10 miles an hour. Monday night, clear. Lows around 60. South winds 5 to 10 miles an hour. Tuesday, sunny. Highs in the upper 80s. South winds 5 to 10 miles an hour. Tuesday night and Wednesday, partly cloudy. Lows in the lower 60s. Highs in the upper 80s. Wednesday night, mostly clear. Lows in the lower 60s. Thursday, mostly sunny. Highs in the upper 80s. Thursday night through Friday night, mostly cloudy. Lows in the lower 60s. Highs in the mid-80s. Saturday, mostly sunny. Highs in the lower 80s. Again, the forecast for the Quad Cities and surrounding areas for the rest of today, sunny. Highs in the lower 80s. Northwest winds 5 to 10 miles an hour. The Moline, Illinois climate summary for this evening, as of 4 p.m., May 24, 2026. Today's high temperature was 82 degrees. The normal high is 77. The record high is 95 degrees, which was set in 2010. Today's low temperature was 59 degrees. The normal low is 54. The record low is 36 degrees, which was set in 1925. No precipitation fell today, which leaves the monthly total at 2.21 inches. The total precipitation for the year still stands at 11.96 inches. The normal high temperature for tomorrow is 77 degrees, and the normal low is 54. The record high for tomorrow is 94, which occurred in 1967, and the record low is 35, which occurred in 1979. Sunset tonight is at 8:23 p.m. Sunrise tomorrow is at 5:35 a.m. You are listening to NOAA Weather Radio Station WXJ73 in the Quad Cities. The current time is 5:23 p.m. Central Daylight Time. At 5 p.m. in Moline, skies were mostly sunny. The temperature was 80 degrees, dew point 49, relative humidity 33%. The wind was west at 7 miles an hour. And the pressure was 30.02 inches and steady. At Davenport, skies were mostly sunny. The temperature was 81 degrees, dew point 43, relative humidity 26%. The wind was west at 8 miles an hour. And the pressure was 30.03 inches and steady. Close to home, Burlington cloudy and 80. Cedar Rapids mostly sunny and 80. Dubuque mostly sunny and 81. Iowa City mostly sunny and 82. Muscatine 82. Galesburg partly sunny and 80. Peoria sunny and 79. Savannah 80. Rockford mostly sunny and 80. Across the Midwest, Chicago mostly sunny and 77. Des Moines sunny and 81. Madison mostly sunny and 77. Milwaukee mostly sunny and 65. Minneapolis mostly sunny and 83. Omaha mostly sunny and 84. St. Louis partly sunny and 80. Springfield, Illinois sunny and 79. Waterloo sunny and 83. Once again at 5 p.m. in Moline with mostly sunny skies, the temperature was 80. At Davenport with mostly sunny skies, the temperature was 81. Here is the hazardous weather outlook. For today and tonight, no hazardous weather is expected at this time. Looking ahead, the probability for widespread hazardous weather is low.

Spotter activation will not be needed today or tonight. And now, your National Weather Service forecast for the Guam cities and surrounding areas. Rest of today, sunny. Highs in the lower 80s. Northwest winds 5 to 10 miles an hour. Tonight, clear. Lows in the upper 50s. South winds around 5 miles an hour. Memorial Day, sunny. Highs in the mid-80s. South winds 5 to 10 miles an hour. Monday night, clear. Lows around 60. South winds 5 to 10 miles an hour. Tuesday, sunny. Highs in the upper 80s. South winds 5 to 10 miles an hour. Tuesday night and Wednesday, partly cloudy. Lows in the lower 60s. Highs in the upper 80s. Wednesday night, mostly clear. Lows in the lower 60s. Thursday, mostly sunny. Highs in the upper 80s. Thursday night through Friday night, mostly cloudy. Lows in the lower 60s. Highs in the mid-80s. Saturday, mostly sunny. Highs in the lower 80s. Again, the forecast for the Guam cities and surrounding areas for the rest of today, sunny. Highs in the lower 80s. Northwest winds 5 to 10 miles an hour. The Moline, Illinois climate summary for this evening, as of 4 p.m., May 24, 2026. Today's high temperature was 82 degrees. The normal high is 77. The record high is 95 degrees, which was set in 2010. Today's low temperature was 59 degrees. The normal low is 54. The record low is 36 degrees, which was set in 1925. No precipitation fell today, which leaves the monthly total at 2.21 inches. The total precipitation for the year still stands at 11.96 inches. The normal high temperature for tomorrow is 77 degrees, and the normal low is 54. The record high for tomorrow is 94, which occurred in 1967, and the record low is 35, which occurred in 1979. Sunset tonight is at 8:23 p.m. Sunrise tomorrow is at 5:35 a.m. You are listening to NOAA Weather Radio Station WXJ73 in the Quad Cities. The current time is 5:27 p.m. Central Daylight Time. At 5 p.m. in Moline, skies were mostly sunny. The temperature was 80 degrees, dew point 49, relative humidity 33%. The wind was west at 7 miles an hour. And the pressure was 30.02 inches and steady. At Davenport, skies were mostly sunny. The temperature was 81 degrees, dew point 43, relative humidity 26%. The wind was west at 8 miles an hour. And the pressure was 30.03 inches and steady. Close to home, Burlington cloudy and 80. Cedar Rapids mostly sunny and 80. Dubuque mostly sunny and 81. Iowa City mostly sunny and 82. Muscatine 82. Galesburg partly sunny and 80. Peoria sunny and 79. Savannah 80. Rockford mostly sunny and 80. Across the Midwest, Chicago mostly sunny and 77. Des Moines sunny and 81. Madison mostly sunny and 77. Milwaukee mostly sunny and 65. Minneapolis mostly sunny and 83. Omaha mostly sunny and 84. St. Louis partly sunny and 80. Springfield, Illinois sunny and 79. Waterloo sunny and 83. Once again at 5 p.m. in Moline with mostly sunny skies, the temperature was 80. At Davenport with mostly sunny skies, the temperature was 81. Here is the hazardous weather outlook. For today and tonight, no hazardous weather is expected at this time. Looking ahead, the probability for widespread hazardous weather is low. Spotter activation will not be needed today or tonight. And now, your National Weather Service forecast for the Guam cities and surrounding areas. Rest of today, sunny. Highs in the lower 80s. Northwest winds 5 to 10 miles an hour. Tonight, clear. Lows in the upper 50s. South winds around 5 miles an hour. Memorial Day, sunny. Highs in the mid-80s. South winds 5 to 10 miles an hour. Monday night, clear. Lows around 60. South winds 5 to 10 miles an hour. Tuesday, sunny. Highs in the upper 80s.
south winds 5 to 10 miles an hour. Tuesday night and Wednesday, partly cloudy. Lows in the lower 60s. Highs in the upper 80s. Wednesday night, mostly clear. Lows in the lower 60s. Thursday, mostly sunny. Highs in the upper 80s. Thursday night through Friday night, mostly cloudy. Lows in the lower 60s. Highs in the mid 80s. Saturday, mostly sunny. Highs in the lower 80s. Again, the forecast for the Quad Cities and surrounding areas for the rest of today, sunny. Highs in the lower 80s. Northwest winds 5 to 10 miles an hour. The Moline, Illinois climate summary for this evening, as of 4 p.m., May 24, 2026. Today's high temperature was 82 degrees. The normal high is 77. The record high is 95 degrees, which was set in 2010. Today's low temperature was 59 degrees. The normal low is 54. The record low is 36 degrees, which was set in 1925. No precipitation fell today, which leaves the monthly total at 2.21 inches. The total precipitation for the year still stands at 11.96 inches. The normal high temperature for tomorrow is 77 degrees, and the normal low is 54. The record high for tomorrow is 94, which occurred in 1967, and the record low is 35, which occurred in 1979. Sunset tonight is at 8:23 p.m. Sunrise tomorrow is at 5:35 a.m. You are listening to NOAA Weather Radio Station WXJ73 in the Quad Cities. The current time is 5:32 p.m. Central Daylight Time. At 5 p.m. in Moline, skies were mostly sunny. The temperature was 80 degrees, dew point 49, relative humidity 33%. The wind was west at 7 miles an hour. And the pressure was 30.02 inches and steady. At Davenport, skies were mostly sunny. The temperature was 81 degrees, dew point 43, relative humidity 26%. The wind was west at 8 miles an hour. And the pressure was 30.03 inches and steady. Close to home, Burlington cloudy and 80. Cedar Rapids mostly sunny and 80. Dubuque mostly sunny and 81. Iowa City mostly sunny and 82. Muscatine 82. Galesburg partly sunny and 80. Peoria sunny and 79. Savannah 80. Rockford mostly sunny and 80. Across the Midwest, Chicago mostly sunny and 77. Des Moines sunny and 81. Madison mostly sunny and 77. Milwaukee mostly sunny and 65. Minneapolis mostly sunny and 83. Omaha mostly sunny and 84. St. Louis partly sunny and 80. Springfield, Illinois sunny and 79. Waterloo sunny and 83. Once again at 5 p.m. in Moline with mostly sunny skies, the temperature was 80. At Davenport with mostly sunny skies, the temperature was 81. Here is the hazardous weather outlook. For today and tonight, no hazardous weather is expected at this time. Looking ahead, the probability for widespread hazardous weather is low. Spotter activation will not be needed today or tonight. And now, your National Weather Service forecast for the Quad Cities and surrounding areas. Rest of today, sunny. Highs in the lower 80s. Northwest winds 5 to 10 miles an hour. Tonight, clear. Lows in the upper 50s. South winds around 5 miles an hour. Memorial Day, sunny. Highs in the mid 80s. South winds 5 to 10 miles an hour. Monday night, clear. Lows around 60. South winds 5 to 10 miles an hour. Tuesday, sunny. Highs in the upper 80s. South winds 5 to 10 miles an hour. Tuesday night and Wednesday, partly cloudy. Lows in the lower 60s. Highs in the upper 80s. Wednesday night, mostly clear. Lows in the lower 60s. Thursday, mostly sunny. Highs in the upper 80s. Thursday night through Friday night, mostly cloudy. Lows in the lower 60s. Highs in the mid 80s. Saturday, mostly sunny. Highs in the lower 80s. Again, the forecast for the Quad Cities and surrounding areas for the rest of today, sunny. Highs in the lower 80s. Northwest winds 5 to 10 miles an hour.
The Moline, Illinois climate summary for this evening, as of 4 p.m., May 24, 2026. Today's high temperature was 82 degrees. The normal high is 77. The record high is 95 degrees, which was set in 2010. Today's low temperature was 59 degrees. The normal low is 54. The record low is 36 degrees, which was set in 1925. No precipitation fell today, which leaves the monthly total at 2.21 inches. The total precipitation for the year still stands at 11.96 inches. The normal high temperature for tomorrow is 77 degrees, and the normal low is 54. The record high for tomorrow is 94, which occurred in 1967, and the record low is 35, which occurred in 1979. Sunset tonight is at 8:23 p.m. Sunrise tomorrow is at 5:35 a.m. You are listening to NOAA Weather Radio Station WXJ73 in the Quad Cities. The current time is 5:36 p.m. Central Daylight Time. At 5 p.m. in Moline, skies were mostly sunny. The temperature was 80 degrees, dew point 49, relative humidity 33%. The wind was west at 7 miles an hour. And the pressure was 30.02 inches and steady. At Davenport, skies were mostly sunny. The temperature was 81 degrees, dew point 43, relative humidity 26%. The wind was west at 8 miles an hour. And the pressure was 30.03 inches and steady. Close to home, Burlington cloudy and 80. Cedar Rapids mostly sunny and 80. Dubuque mostly sunny and 81. Iowa City mostly sunny and 82. Muscatine 82. Galesburg partly sunny and 80. Peoria sunny and 79. Savannah 80. Rockford mostly sunny and 80. Across the Midwest, Chicago mostly sunny and 77. Des Moines sunny and 81. Madison mostly sunny and 77. Milwaukee mostly sunny and 65. Minneapolis mostly sunny and 83. Omaha mostly sunny and 84. St. Louis partly sunny and 80. Springfield, Illinois sunny and 79. Waterloo sunny and 83. Once again at 5 p.m. at Moline with mostly sunny skies, the temperature was 80. At Davenport with mostly sunny skies, the temperature was 81. Here is the hazardous weather outlook. For today and tonight, no hazardous weather is expected at this time. Looking ahead, the probability for widespread hazardous weather is low. Spotter activation will not be needed today or tonight. And now, your National Weather Service forecast for the Quad Cities and surrounding areas. Rest of today, sunny. Highs in the lower 80s. Northwest winds 5 to 10 miles an hour. Tonight, clear. Lows in the upper 50s. South winds around 5 miles an hour. Memorial Day, sunny. Highs in the mid-80s. South winds 5 to 10 miles an hour. Monday night, clear. Lows around 60. South winds 5 to 10 miles an hour. Tuesday, sunny. Highs in the upper 80s. South winds 5 to 10 miles an hour. Tuesday night and Wednesday, partly cloudy. Lows in the lower 60s. Highs in the upper 80s. Wednesday night, mostly clear. Lows in the lower 60s. Thursday, mostly sunny. Highs in the upper 80s. Thursday night through Friday night, mostly cloudy. Lows in the lower 60s. Highs in the mid-80s. Saturday, mostly sunny. Highs in the lower 80s. Again, the forecast for the Quad Cities and surrounding areas for the rest of today, sunny. Highs in the lower 80s. Northwest winds 5 to 10 miles an hour. The Moline, Illinois climate summary for this evening, as of 4 p.m., May 24, 2026. Today's high temperature was 82 degrees. The normal high is 77. The record high is 95 degrees, which was set in 2010. Today's low temperature was 59 degrees. The normal low is 54. The record low is 36 degrees, which was set in 1925. No precipitation fell today, which leaves the monthly total at 2.21 inches. The total precipitation for the year still stands at 11.96 inches. The normal high temperature for tomorrow is 77 degrees, and the normal low is 54.
The record high for tomorrow is 94, which occurred in 1967, and the record low is 35, which occurred in 1979. Sunset tonight is at 8:23 p.m. Sunrise tomorrow is at 5:35 a.m. You are listening to NOAA Weather Radio Station WXJ73 in the Quad Cities. The current time is 5:40 p.m. Central Daylight Time. At 5 p.m. in Moline, skies were mostly sunny. The temperature was 80 degrees, dew point 49, relative humidity 33%. The wind was west at 7 miles an hour. And the pressure was 30.02 inches and steady. At Davenport, skies were mostly sunny. The temperature was 81 degrees, dew point 43, relative humidity 26%. The wind was west at 8 miles an hour. And the pressure was 30.03 inches and steady. Close to home, Burlington cloudy and 80. Cedar Rapids mostly sunny and 80. Dubuque mostly sunny and 81. Iowa City mostly sunny and 82. Muscatine 82. Galesburg partly sunny and 80. Peoria sunny and 79. Savannah 80. Rockford mostly sunny and 80. Across the Midwest, Chicago mostly sunny and 77. Des Moines sunny and 81. Madison mostly sunny and 77. Milwaukee mostly sunny and 65. Minneapolis mostly sunny and 83. Omaha mostly sunny and 84. St. Louis partly sunny and 80. Springfield, Illinois sunny and 79. Waterloo sunny and 83. Once again at 5 p.m. in Moline with mostly sunny skies, the temperature was 80. At Davenport with mostly sunny skies, the temperature was 81. Here is the hazardous weather outlook. For today and tonight, no hazardous weather is expected at this time. Looking ahead, the probability for widespread hazardous weather is low. Spotter activation will not be needed today or tonight. And now, your National Weather Service forecast for the Quad Cities and surrounding areas. West of today, sunny. Highs in the lower 80s. Northwest winds 5 to 10 miles an hour. Tonight, clear. Lows in the upper 50s. South winds around 5 miles an hour. Memorial Day, sunny. Highs in the mid 80s. South winds 5 to 10 miles an hour. Monday night, clear. Lows around 60. South winds 5 to 10 miles an hour. Tuesday, sunny. Highs in the upper 80s. South winds 5 to 10 miles an hour. Tuesday night and Wednesday, partly cloudy. Lows in the lower 60s. Highs in the upper 80s. Wednesday night, mostly clear. Lows in the lower 60s. Thursday, mostly sunny. Highs in the upper 80s. Thursday night through Friday night, mostly cloudy. Lows in the lower 60s. Highs in the mid 80s. Saturday, mostly sunny. Highs in the lower 80s. Again, the forecast for the Quad Cities and surrounding areas for the rest of today, sunny. Highs in the lower 80s. Northwest winds 5 to 10 miles an hour. The Moline, Illinois climate summary for this evening, as of 4 p.m., May 24, 2026. Today's high temperature was 82 degrees. The normal high is 77. The record high is 95 degrees, which was set in 2010. Today's low temperature was 59 degrees. The normal low is 54. The record low is 36 degrees, which was set in 1925. No precipitation fell today, which leaves the monthly total at 2.21 inches. The total precipitation for the year still stands at 11.96 inches. The normal high temperature for tomorrow is 77 degrees, and the normal low is 54. The record high for tomorrow is 94, which occurred in 1967, and the record low is 35, which occurred in 1979. Sunset tonight is at 8:23 p.m. Sunrise tomorrow is at 5:35 a.m. You are listening to NOAA Weather Radio Station WXJ73 in the Quad Cities. The current time is 5:45 p.m. Central Daylight Time. At 5 p.m. in Moline, skies were mostly sunny. The temperature was 80 degrees, dew point 49, relative humidity 33%. The wind was west at 7 miles an hour. And the pressure was 30.02 inches and steady.
Davenport skies were mostly sunny. The temperature was 81 degrees, dew point 43, relative humidity 26%. The wind was west at 8 miles an hour. And the pressure was 30.03 inches and steady. Close to home, Burlington cloudy and 80. Cedar Rapids mostly sunny and 80. Dubuque mostly sunny and 81. Iowa City mostly sunny and 82. Muscatine 82. Galesburg partly sunny and 80. Peoria sunny and 79. Savannah 80. Rockford mostly sunny and 80. Across the Midwest, Chicago mostly sunny and 77. Des Moines sunny and 81. Madison mostly sunny and 77. Milwaukee mostly sunny and 65. Minneapolis mostly sunny and 83. Omaha mostly sunny and 84. St. Louis partly sunny and 80. Springfield, Illinois sunny and 79. Waterloo sunny and 83. Once again at 5 p.m. at Moline with mostly sunny skies, the temperature was 80. At Davenport with mostly sunny skies, the temperature was 81. Here is the hazardous weather outlook. For today and tonight, no hazardous weather is expected at this time. Looking ahead, the probability for widespread hazardous weather is low. Spotter activation will not be needed today or tonight. And now, your National Weather Service forecast for the Quad Cities and surrounding areas. Rest of today, sunny. Highs in the lower 80s. Northwest winds 5 to 10 miles an hour. Tonight, clear. Lows in the upper 50s. South winds around 5 miles an hour. Memorial Day, sunny. Highs in the mid-80s. South winds 5 to 10 miles an hour. Monday night, clear. Lows around 60. South winds 5 to 10 miles an hour. Tuesday, sunny. Highs in the upper 80s. South winds 5 to 10 miles an hour. Tuesday night and Wednesday, partly cloudy. Lows in the lower 60s. Highs in the upper 80s. Wednesday night, mostly clear. Lows in the lower 60s. Thursday, mostly sunny. Highs in the upper 80s. Thursday night through Friday night, mostly cloudy. Lows in the lower 60s. Highs in the mid-80s. Saturday, mostly sunny. Highs in the lower 80s. Again, the forecast for the Quad Cities and surrounding areas for the rest of today, sunny. Highs in the lower 80s. Northwest winds 5 to 10 miles an hour. The Moline, Illinois climate summary for this evening, as of 4 p.m., May 24, 2026. Today's high temperature was 82 degrees. The normal high is 77. The record high is 95 degrees, which was set in 2010. Today's low temperature was 59 degrees. The normal low is 54. The record low is 36 degrees, which was set in 1925. No precipitation fell today, which leaves the monthly total at 2.21 inches. The total precipitation for the year still stands at 11.96 inches. The normal high temperature for tomorrow is 77 degrees, and the normal low is 54. The record high for tomorrow is 94, which occurred in 1967, and the record low is 35, which occurred in 1979. Sunset tonight is at 8:23 p.m. Sunrise tomorrow is at 5:35 a.m. You are listening to NOAA Weather Radio Station WXJ73 in the Quad Cities. The current time is 5:49 p.m. Central Daylight Time. At 5 p.m. the Moline skies were mostly sunny. The temperature was 80 degrees, dew point 49, relative humidity 33%. The wind was west at 7 miles an hour. And the pressure was 30.02 inches and steady. At Davenport, skies were mostly sunny. The temperature was 81 degrees, dew point 43, relative humidity 26%. The wind was west at 8 miles an hour. And the pressure was 30.03 inches and steady. Close to home, Burlington cloudy and 80. Cedar Rapids mostly sunny and 80. Dubuque mostly sunny and 81. Iowa City mostly sunny and 82. Muscatine 82. Galesburg partly sunny and 80. Peoria sunny and 79. Savannah 80. Rockford mostly sunny and 80. Across the Midwest, Chicago mostly sunny and
77. Des Moines, sunny and 81. Madison, mostly sunny and 77. Milwaukee, mostly sunny and 65. Minneapolis, mostly sunny and 83. Omaha, mostly sunny and 84. St. Louis, partly sunny and 80. Springfield, Illinois, sunny and 79. Waterloo, sunny and 83. Once again at 5 p.m. in Moline with mostly sunny skies, the temperature was 80. At Davenport with mostly sunny skies, the temperature was 81. Here is the hazardous weather outlook. For today and tonight, no hazardous weather is expected at this time. Looking ahead, the probability for widespread hazardous weather is low. Spotter activation will not be needed today or tonight. And now, your National Weather Service forecast for the Quad Cities and surrounding areas. West of today, sunny. Highs in the lower 80s. Northwest winds 5 to 10 miles an hour. Tonight, clear. Lows in the upper 50s. South winds around 5 miles an hour. Memorial Day, sunny. Highs in the mid-80s. South winds 5 to 10 miles an hour. Monday night, clear. Lows around 60. South winds 5 to 10 miles an hour. Tuesday, sunny. Highs in the upper 80s. South winds 5 to 10 miles an hour. Tuesday night and Wednesday, partly cloudy. Lows in the lower 60s. Highs in the upper 80s. Wednesday night, mostly clear. Lows in the lower 60s. Thursday, mostly sunny. Highs in the upper 80s. Thursday night through Friday night, mostly cloudy. Lows in the lower 60s. Highs in the mid-80s. Saturday, mostly sunny. Highs in the lower 80s. Again, the forecast for the Quad Cities and surrounding areas for the rest of today, sunny. Highs in the lower 80s. Northwest winds 5 to 10 miles an hour. The Moline, Illinois climate summary for this evening, as of 4 p.m., May 24, 2026. Today's high temperature was 82 degrees. The normal high is 77. The record high is 95 degrees, which was set in 2010. Today's low temperature was 59 degrees. The normal low is 54. The record low is 36 degrees, which was set in 1925. No precipitation fell today, which leaves the monthly total at 2.21 inches. The total precipitation for the year still stands at 11.96 inches. The normal high temperature for tomorrow is 77 degrees, and the normal low is 54. The record high for tomorrow is 94, which occurred in 1967, and the record low is 35, which occurred in 1979. Sunset tonight is at 8:23 p.m. Sunrise tomorrow is at 5:35 a.m. You are listening to NOAA Weather Radio Station WXJ73 in the Quad Cities. The current time is 5:53 p.m. Central Daylight Time. At 5 p.m. in Moline, skies were mostly sunny. The temperature was 80 degrees, dew point 49, relative humidity 33%. The wind was west at 7 miles an hour. And the pressure was 30.02 inches and steady. At Davenport, skies were mostly sunny. The temperature was 81 degrees, dew point 43, relative humidity 26%. The wind was west at 8 miles an hour. And the pressure was 30.03 inches and steady. Close to home, Burlington cloudy and 80. Cedar Rapids mostly sunny and 80. Dubuque mostly sunny and 81. Iowa City mostly sunny and 82. Muscatine 82. Galesburg partly sunny and 80. Peoria sunny and 79. Savannah 80. Rockford mostly sunny and 80. Across the Midwest, Chicago mostly sunny and 77. Des Moines sunny and 81. Madison mostly sunny and 77. Milwaukee mostly sunny and 65. Minneapolis mostly sunny and 83. Omaha mostly sunny and 84. St. Louis partly sunny and 80. Springfield, Illinois sunny and 79. Waterloo sunny and 83. Once again at 5 p.m. in Moline with mostly sunny skies, the temperature was 80. At Davenport with mostly sunny skies, the temperature was 81. Here is the hazardous weather outlook. For today and tonight, no hazardous weather is expected at this time. Looking ahead, the probability for
widespread hazardous weather is low. Spotter activation will not be needed today or tonight. And now, your National Weather Service forecast for the Guam cities and surrounding areas. Rest of today, sunny. Highs in the lower 80s. Northwest winds 5 to 10 miles an hour. Tonight, clear. Lows in the upper 50s. South winds around 5 miles an hour. Memorial Day, sunny. Highs in the mid-80s. South winds 5 to 10 miles an hour. Monday night, clear. Lows around 60. South winds 5 to 10 miles an hour. Tuesday, sunny. Highs in the upper 80s. South winds 5 to 10 miles an hour. Tuesday night and Wednesday, partly cloudy. Lows in the lower 60s. Highs in the upper 80s. Wednesday night, mostly clear. Lows in the lower 60s. Thursday, mostly sunny. Highs in the upper 80s. Thursday night through Friday night, mostly cloudy. Lows in the lower 60s. Highs in the mid-80s. Saturday, mostly sunny. Highs in the lower 80s. Again, the forecast for the Guam cities and surrounding areas for the rest of today, sunny. Highs in the lower 80s. Northwest winds 5 to 10 miles an hour. This broadcast originates from the National Weather Service office in the Quad Cities and is transmitted on a frequency of 162.55 MHz from Rock Island, Illinois. The coverage area includes the following counties: Cedar, Clinton, Louisa, Muscatine, Scott, Henry, Illinois, Mercer, Rock Island, and Whiteside. The Moline, Illinois climate summary for this evening, as of 4 p.m., May 24, 2026. Today's high temperature was 82 degrees. The normal high is 77. The record high is 95 degrees, which was set in 2010. Today's low temperature was 59 degrees. The normal low is 54. The record low is 36 degrees, which was set in 1925. No precipitation fell today, which leaves the monthly total at 2.21 inches. The total precipitation for the year still stands at 11.96 inches. The normal high temperature for tomorrow is 77 degrees, and the normal low is 54. The record high for tomorrow is 94, which occurred in 1967, and the record low is 35, which occurred in 1979. Sunset tonight is at 8:23 p.m. Sunrise tomorrow is at 5:35 a.m. You're listening to NOAA Weather Radio Station WXJ73 in the Quad Cities. The current time is 5:58 p.m. Central Daylight Time. Here is the hazardous weather outlook. For today and tonight, no hazardous weather is expected at this time. Looking ahead, the probability for widespread hazardous weather is low. Spotter activation will not be needed today or tonight. And now, your National Weather Service forecast for the Guam cities and surrounding areas. Rest of today, sunny. Highs in the lower 80s. Northwest winds 5 to 10 miles an hour. Tonight, clear. Lows in the upper 50s. South winds around 5 miles an hour. Memorial Day, sunny. Highs in the mid-80s. South winds 5 to 10 miles an hour. Monday night, clear. Lows around 60. South winds 5 to 10 miles an hour. Tuesday, sunny. Highs in the upper 80s. South winds 5 to 10 miles an hour. Tuesday night and Wednesday, partly cloudy. Lows in the lower 60s. Highs in the upper 80s. Wednesday night, mostly clear. Lows in the lower 60s. Thursday, mostly sunny. Highs in the upper 80s. Thursday night through Friday night, mostly cloudy. Lows in the lower 60s. Highs in the mid-80s. Saturday, mostly sunny. Highs in the lower 80s. Again, the forecast for the Guam cities and surrounding areas for the rest of today, sunny. Highs in the lower 80s. Northwest winds 5 to 10 miles an hour. The Moline, Illinois climate summary for this evening, as of 4 p.m., May 24, 2026. Today's high temperature was 82 degrees. The normal high is 77. The record high is 95 degrees, which was set in 2010. Today's low temperature was 59 degrees. The normal low is 54.
The record low was 36 degrees, which was set in 1925. No precipitation fell today, which leaves the monthly total at 2.21 inches. The total precipitation for the year still stands at 11.96 inches. The normal high temperature for tomorrow is 77 degrees, and the normal low is 54. The record high for tomorrow is 94, which occurred in 1967, and the record low is 35, which occurred in 1979. Sunset tonight is at 8:23 p.m. Sunrise tomorrow is at 5:35 a.m. You're listening to NOAA Weather Radio Station WXJ73 in the Quad Cities. The current time is 6:01 p.m. Central Daylight Time. Here is the hazardous weather outlook. For today and tonight, no hazardous weather is expected at this time. Looking ahead, the probability for widespread hazardous weather is low. Spotter activation will not be needed today or tonight. The Moline, Illinois climate summary for this evening, as of 4 p.m., May 24, 2026. Today's high temperature was 82 degrees. The normal high is 77. The record high is 95 degrees, which was set in 2010. Today's low temperature was 59 degrees. The normal low is 54. The record low is 36 degrees, which was set in 1925. No precipitation fell today, which leaves the monthly total at 2.21 inches. The total precipitation for the year still stands at 11.96 inches. The normal high temperature for tomorrow is 77 degrees, and the normal low is 54. The record high for tomorrow is 94, which occurred in 1967, and the record low is 35, which occurred in 1979. Sunset tonight is at 8:23 p.m. Sunrise tomorrow is at 5:35 a.m. You are listening to NOAA Weather Radio Station WXJ73 in the Quad Cities. The current time is 6:02 p.m. Central Daylight Time. Here is the hazardous weather outlook. For today and tonight, no hazardous weather is expected at this time. Looking ahead, the probability for widespread hazardous weather is low. Spotter activation will not be needed today or tonight. The Moline, Illinois climate summary for this evening, as of 4 p.m., May 24, 2026. Today's high temperature was 82 degrees. The normal high is 77. The record high is 95 degrees, which was set in 2010. Today's low temperature was 59 degrees. The normal low is 54. The record low is 36 degrees, which was set in 1925. No precipitation fell today, which leaves the monthly total at 2.21 inches. The total precipitation for the year still stands at 11.96 inches. The normal high temperature for tomorrow is 77 degrees, and the normal low is 54. The record high for tomorrow is 94, which occurred in 1967, and the record low is 35, which occurred in 1979. Sunset tonight is at 8:23 p.m. Sunrise tomorrow is at 5:35 a.m. You are listening to NOAA Weather Radio Station WXJ73 in the Quad Cities. The current time is 6:04 p.m. Central Daylight Time. At 6 p.m. at Moline, skies were sunny. The temperature was 81 degrees, dew point 47, relative humidity 30%. The wind was south at 3 miles an hour. And the pressure was 30.01 inches and falling. At Davenport, skies were sunny. The temperature was 81 degrees, dew point 44, relative humidity 27%. The wind was west at 7 miles an hour. And the pressure was 30.02 inches and falling. Close to home, Burlington sunny and 80. Cedar Rapids mostly sunny and 81. Dubuque mostly sunny and 80. Iowa City sunny and 81. Peoria sunny and 79. Rockford mostly sunny and 80. Across the Midwest, Chicago mostly sunny and 75. Des Moines sunny and 81. Madison mostly sunny and 77. Milwaukee mostly sunny and 64. Minneapolis mostly sunny and 82. Omaha mostly sunny and 84. St. Louis partly sunny and 80. Springfield, Illinois sunny and 78. Waterloo sunny and 83. Once again at 6 p.m. at Moline with sunny skies, the temperature was 81. At Davenport with sunny skies, the temperature was 81.
1. Here is the hazardous weather outlook. For today and tonight, no hazardous weather is expected at this time. Looking ahead, the probability for widespread hazardous weather is low. Spotter activation will not be needed today or tonight. The Moline, Illinois climate summary for this evening, as of 4 p.m., May 24, 2026. Today's high temperature was 82 degrees. The normal high is 77. The record high is 95 degrees, which was set in 2010. Today's low temperature was 59 degrees. The normal low is 54. The record low is 36 degrees, which was set in 1925. No precipitation fell today, which leaves the monthly total at 2.21 inches. The total precipitation for the year still stands at 11.96 inches. The normal high temperature for tomorrow is 77 degrees, and the normal low is 54. The record high for tomorrow is 94, which occurred in 1967, and the record low is 35, which occurred in 1979. Sunset tonight is at 8:23 p.m. Sunrise tomorrow is at 5:35 a.m. You are listening to NOAA Weather Radio Station WXJ73 in the Quad Cities. The current time is 6:06 p.m. Central Daylight Time. At 6 p.m. at Moline, skies were sunny. The temperature was 81 degrees, dew point 47, relative humidity 30%. The wind was south at 3 miles an hour, and the pressure was 30.01 inches and falling. At Davenport, skies were sunny. The temperature was 81 degrees, dew point 44, relative humidity 27%. The wind was west at 7 miles an hour, and the pressure was 30.02 inches and falling. Close to home, Burlington sunny and 80. Cedar Rapids mostly sunny and 81. Dubuque mostly sunny and 80. Iowa City sunny and 81. Peoria sunny and 79. Rockford mostly sunny and 80. Across the Midwest, Chicago mostly sunny and 75. Des Moines sunny and 81. Madison mostly sunny and 77. Milwaukee mostly sunny and 64. Minneapolis mostly sunny and 82. Omaha mostly sunny and 84. St. Louis partly sunny and 80. Springfield, Illinois sunny and 78. Waterloo sunny and 83. Once again at 6 p.m. at Moline with sunny skies, the temperature was 81. At Davenport with sunny skies, the temperature was 81. Here is the hazardous weather outlook. For today and tonight, no hazardous weather is expected at this time. Looking ahead, the probability for widespread hazardous weather is low. Spotter activation will not be needed today or tonight. The Moline, Illinois climate summary for this evening, as of 4 p.m., May 24, 2026. Today's high temperature was 82 degrees. The normal high is 77. The record high is 95 degrees, which was set in 2010. Today's low temperature was 59 degrees. The normal low is 54. The record low is 36 degrees, which was set in 1925. No precipitation fell today, which leaves the monthly total at 2.21 inches. The total precipitation for the year still stands at 11.96 inches. The normal high temperature for tomorrow is 77 degrees, and the normal low is 54. The record high for tomorrow is 94, which occurred in 1967, and the record low is 35, which occurred in 1979. Sunset tonight is at 8:23 p.m. Sunrise tomorrow is at 5:35 a.m. You are listening to NOAA Weather Radio Station WXJ73 in the Quad Cities. The current time is 6:09 p.m. Central Daylight Time. At 6 p.m. at Moline, skies were sunny. The temperature was 81 degrees, dew point 47, relative humidity 30%. The wind was south at 3 miles an hour, and the pressure was 30.01 inches and falling. At Davenport, skies were sunny. The temperature was 81 degrees, dew point 44, relative humidity 27%. The wind was west at 7 miles an hour, and the pressure was 30.02 inches and falling. Close to home, Burlington sunny and 80. Cedar Rapids mostly sunny and 81. Dubuque mostly sunny and 80. Iowa City sunny and 81. Peoria sunny and 79. Rockford.
mostly sunny and 80. Across the Midwest, Chicago mostly sunny and 75. Des Moines sunny and 81. Madison mostly sunny and 77. Milwaukee mostly sunny and 64. Minneapolis mostly sunny and 82. Omaha mostly sunny and 84. St. Louis partly sunny and 80. Springfield, Illinois sunny and 78. Waterloo sunny and 83. Once again at 6 p.m. at Moline with sunny skies, the temperature was 81. At Davenport with sunny skies, the temperature was 81. Here is the hazardous weather outlook. For today and tonight, no hazardous weather is expected at this time. Looking ahead, the probability for widespread hazardous weather is low. Spotter activation will not be needed today or tonight. The Moline, Illinois climate summary for this evening, as of 4 p.m., May 24, 2026. Today's high temperature was 82 degrees. The normal high is 77. The record high is 95 degrees, which was set in 2010. Today's low temperature was 59 degrees. The normal low is 54. The record low is 36 degrees, which was set in 1925. No precipitation fell today, which leaves the monthly total at 2.21 inches. The total precipitation for the year still stands at 11.96 inches. The normal high temperature for tomorrow is 77 degrees, and the normal low is 54. The record high for tomorrow is 94, which occurred in 1967, and the record low is 35, which occurred in 1979. Sunset tonight is at 8:23 p.m. Sunrise tomorrow is at 5:35 a.m. You are listening to NOAA Weather Radio Station WXJ73 in the Quad Cities. The current time is 6:12 p.m. Central Daylight Time. At 6 p.m. at Moline, skies were sunny. The temperature was 81 degrees, dew point 47, relative humidity 30%. The wind was south at 3 miles an hour, and the pressure was 30.01 inches and falling. At Davenport, skies were sunny. The temperature was 81 degrees, dew point 44, relative humidity 27%. The wind was west at 7 miles an hour, and the pressure was 30.02 inches and falling. Close to home, Burlington sunny and 80. Cedar Rapids mostly sunny and 81. Dubuque mostly sunny and 80. Iowa City sunny and 81. Peoria sunny and 79. Rockford mostly sunny and 80. Across the Midwest, Chicago mostly sunny and 75. Des Moines sunny and 81. Madison mostly sunny and 77. Milwaukee mostly sunny and 64. Minneapolis mostly sunny and 82. Omaha mostly sunny and 84. St. Louis partly sunny and 80. Springfield, Illinois sunny and 78. Waterloo sunny and 83. Once again at 6 p.m. at Moline with sunny skies, the temperature was 81. At Davenport with sunny skies, the temperature was 81. Here is the hazardous weather outlook. For today and tonight, no hazardous weather is expected at this time. Looking ahead, the probability for widespread hazardous weather is low. Spotter activation will not be needed today or tonight. The Moline, Illinois climate summary for this evening, as of 4 p.m., May 24, 2026. Today's high temperature was 82 degrees. The normal high is 77. The record high is 95 degrees, which was set in 2010. Today's low temperature was 59 degrees. The normal low is 54. The record low is 36 degrees, which was set in 1925. No precipitation fell today, which leaves the monthly total at 2.21 inches. The total precipitation for the year still stands at 11.96 inches. The normal high temperature for tomorrow is 77 degrees, and the normal low is 54. The record high for tomorrow is 94, which occurred in 1967, and the record low is 35, which occurred in 1979. Sunset tonight is at 8:23 p.m. Sunrise tomorrow is at 5:35 a.m. You are listening to NOAA Weather Radio Station WXJ73 in the Quad Cities. The current time is 6:15 p.m. Central Daylight Time. At 6 p.m. at Moline, skies were sunny. The temperature was 81 degrees, dew point 47, relative humidity 30%. The wind
south at 3 miles an hour, and the pressure was 30.01 inches and falling. At Davenport, skies were sunny. The temperature was 81 degrees, dew point 44, relative humidity 27%. The wind was west at 7 miles an hour, and the pressure was 30.02 inches and falling. Close to home, Burlington sunny and 80. Cedar Rapids mostly sunny and 81. Dubuque mostly sunny and 80. Iowa City sunny and 81. Peoria sunny and 79. Savannah 80. Rockford mostly sunny and 80. Across the Midwest, Chicago mostly sunny and 75. Des Moines sunny and 81. Madison mostly sunny and 77. Milwaukee mostly sunny and 64. Minneapolis mostly sunny and 82. Omaha mostly sunny and 84. St. Louis partly sunny and 80. Springfield, Illinois sunny and 78. Waterloo sunny and 83. Once again at 6 p.m. at Moline with sunny skies, the temperature was 81. At Davenport with sunny skies, the temperature was 81. Here is the hazardous weather outlook. For today and tonight, no hazardous weather is expected at this time. Looking ahead, the probability for widespread hazardous weather is low. Spotter activation will not be needed today or tonight. The Moline, Illinois climate summary for this evening, as of 4 p.m., May 24, 2026. Today's high temperature was 82 degrees. The normal high is 77. The record high is 95 degrees, which was set in 2010. Today's low temperature was 59 degrees. The normal low is 54. The record low is 36 degrees, which was set in 1925. No precipitation fell today, which leaves the monthly total at 2.21 inches. The total precipitation for the year still stands at 11.96 inches. The normal high temperature for tomorrow is 77 degrees, and the normal low is 54. The record high for tomorrow is 94, which occurred in 1967, and the record low is 35, which occurred in 1979. Sunset tonight is at 8:23 p.m. Sunrise tomorrow is at 5:35 a.m. You're listening to NOAA Weather Radio Station WXJ73 in the Quad Cities. The current time is 6:18 p.m. Central Daylight Time. At 6 p.m. at Moline, skies were sunny. The temperature was 81 degrees, dew point 47, relative humidity 30%. The wind was south at 3 miles an hour, and the pressure was 30.01 inches and falling. At Davenport, skies were sunny. The temperature was 81 degrees, dew point 44, relative humidity 27%. The wind was west at 7 miles an hour, and the pressure was 30.02 inches and falling. Close to home, Burlington sunny and 80. Cedar Rapids mostly sunny and 81. Dubuque mostly sunny and 80. Iowa City sunny and 81. Peoria sunny and 79. Savannah 80. Rockford mostly sunny and 80. Across the Midwest, Chicago mostly sunny and 75. Des Moines sunny and 81. Madison mostly sunny and 77. Milwaukee mostly sunny and 64. Minneapolis mostly sunny and 82. Omaha mostly sunny and 84. St. Louis partly sunny and 80. Springfield, Illinois sunny and 78. Waterloo sunny and 83. Once again at 6 p.m. at Moline with sunny skies, the temperature was 81. At Davenport with sunny skies, the temperature was 81. Here is the hazardous weather outlook. For today and tonight, no hazardous weather is expected at this time. Looking ahead, the probability for widespread hazardous weather is low. Spotter activation will not be needed today or tonight. The Moline, Illinois climate summary for this evening, as of 4 p.m., May 24, 2026. Today's high temperature was 82 degrees. The normal high is 77. The record high is 95 degrees, which was set in 2010. Today's low temperature was 59 degrees. The normal low is 54. The record low is 36 degrees, which was set in 1925. No precipitation fell today, which leaves the monthly total at 2.21 inches. The total precipitation for the year still stands at 11.96 inches. The normal high temperature for tomorrow is 77 degrees.

The wind was south at 3 miles an hour, and the pressure was 30.01 inches and falling. At Davenport, skies were sunny. The temperature was 81 degrees, dew point 44, relative humidity 27%. The wind was west at 7 miles an hour, and the pressure was 30.02 inches and falling. Close to home, Burlington sunny and 80. Cedar Rapids mostly sunny and 81. Dubuque mostly sunny and 80. Iowa City sunny and 81. Peoria sunny and 79. Savannah 80. Rockford mostly sunny and 80. Across the Midwest, Chicago mostly sunny and 75. Des Moines sunny and 81. Madison mostly sunny and 77. Milwaukee mostly sunny and 64. Minneapolis mostly sunny and 82. Omaha mostly sunny and 84. St. Louis partly sunny and 80. Springfield, Illinois sunny and 78. Waterloo sunny and 83. Once again at 6 p.m. at Moline with sunny skies, the temperature was 81. At Davenport with sunny skies, the temperature was 81. Here is the hazardous weather outlook. For today and tonight, no hazardous weather is expected at this time. Looking ahead, the probability for widespread hazardous weather is low. Spotter activation will not be needed today or tonight. The Moline, Illinois climate summary for this evening, as of 4 p.m., May 24, 2026. Today's high temperature was 82 degrees. The normal high is 77. The record high is 95 degrees, which was set in 2010. Today's low temperature was 59 degrees. The normal low is 54. The record low is 36 degrees, which was set in 1925. No precipitation fell today, which leaves the monthly total at 2.21 inches. The total precipitation for the year still stands at 11.96 inches. The normal high temperature for tomorrow is 77 degrees, and the normal low is 54. The record high for tomorrow is 94, which occurred in 1967, and the record low is 35, which occurred in 1979. Sunset tonight is at 8:23 p.m. Sunrise tomorrow is at 5:35 a.m. You're listening to NOAA Weather Radio Station WXJ73 in the Quad Cities. The current time is 6:23 p.m. Central Daylight Time. At 6 p.m. at Moline, skies were sunny. The temperature was 81 degrees, dew point 47, relative humidity 30%. The wind was south at 3 miles an hour, and the pressure was 30.01 inches and falling. At Davenport, skies were sunny. The temperature was 81 degrees, dew point 44, relative humidity 27%. The wind was west at 7 miles an hour, and the pressure was 30.02 inches and falling. Close to home, Burlington sunny and 80. Cedar Rapids mostly sunny and 81. Dubuque mostly sunny and 80. Iowa City sunny and 81. Peoria sunny and 79. Savannah 80. Rockford mostly sunny and 80. Across the Midwest, Chicago mostly sunny and 75. Des Moines sunny and 81. Madison mostly sunny and 77. Milwaukee mostly sunny and 64. Minneapolis mostly sunny and 82. Omaha mostly sunny and 84. St. Louis partly sunny and 80. Springfield, Illinois sunny and 78. Waterloo sunny and 83. Once again at 6 p.m. at Moline with sunny skies, the temperature was 81. At Davenport with sunny skies, the temperature was 81. Here is the hazardous weather outlook. For today and tonight, no hazardous weather is expected at this time. Looking ahead, the probability for widespread hazardous weather is low. Spotter activation will not be needed today or tonight. The Moline, Illinois climate summary for this evening, as of 4 p.m., May 24, 2026. Today's high temperature was 82 degrees. The normal high is 77. The record high is 95 degrees, which was set in 2010. Today's low temperature was 59 degrees. The normal low is 54. The record low is 36 degrees, which was set in 1925. No precipitation fell today, which leaves the monthly total at 2.21 inches. The total precipitation for the year still stands at 11.96 inches. The normal high temperature for tomorrow

was 77 degrees, and the normal low is 54. The record high for tomorrow is 94, which occurred in 1967, and the record low is 35, which occurred in 1979. Sunset tonight is at 8:23 p.m. Sunrise tomorrow is at 5:35 a.m. You are listening to NOAA Weather Radio Station WXJ73 in the Quad Cities. The current time is 6:26 p.m. Central Daylight Time. At 6 p.m. at Moline, skies were sunny. The temperature was 81 degrees, dew point 47, relative humidity 30%. The wind was south at 3 miles an hour, and the pressure was 30.01 inches and falling. At Davenport, skies were sunny. The temperature was 81 degrees, dew point 44, relative humidity 27%. The wind was west at 7 miles an hour, and the pressure was 30.02 inches and falling. Close to home, Burlington sunny and 80. Cedar Rapids mostly sunny and 81. Dubuque mostly sunny and 80. Iowa City sunny and 81. Peoria sunny and 79. Savannah 80. Rockford mostly sunny and 80. Across the Midwest, Chicago mostly sunny and 75. Des Moines sunny and 81. Madison mostly sunny and 77. Milwaukee mostly sunny and 64. Minneapolis mostly sunny and 82. Omaha mostly sunny and 84. St. Louis partly sunny and 80. Springfield, Illinois sunny and 78. Waterloo sunny and 83. Once again at 6 p.m. at Moline with sunny skies, the temperature was 81. At Davenport with sunny skies, the temperature was 81. Here is the hazardous weather outlook. For today and tonight, no hazardous weather is expected at this time. Looking ahead, the probability for widespread hazardous weather is low. Spotter activation will not be needed today or tonight. The Moline, Illinois climate summary for this evening, as of 4 p.m., May 24, 2026. Today's high temperature was 82 degrees. The normal high is 77. The record high is 95 degrees, which was set in 2010. Today's low temperature was 59 degrees. The normal low is 54. The record low is 36 degrees, which was set in 1925. No precipitation fell today, which leaves the monthly total at 2.21 inches. The total precipitation for the year still stands at 11.96 inches. The normal high temperature for tomorrow is 77 degrees, and the normal low is 54. The record high for tomorrow is 94, which occurred in 1967, and the record low is 35, which occurred in 1979. Sunset tonight is at 8:23 p.m. Sunrise tomorrow is at 5:35 a.m. You are listening to NOAA Weather Radio Station WXJ73 in the Quad Cities. The current time is 6:29 p.m. Central Daylight Time. At 6 p.m. at Moline, skies were sunny. The temperature was 81 degrees, dew point 47, relative humidity 30%. The wind was south at 3 miles an hour, and the pressure was 30.01 inches and falling. At Davenport, skies were sunny. The temperature was 81 degrees, dew point 44, relative humidity 27%. The wind was west at 7 miles an hour, and the pressure was 30.02 inches and falling. Close to home, Burlington sunny and 80. Cedar Rapids mostly sunny and 81. Dubuque mostly sunny and 80. Iowa City sunny and 81. Peoria sunny and 79. Savannah 80. Rockford mostly sunny and 80. Across the Midwest, Chicago mostly sunny and 75. Des Moines sunny and 81. Madison mostly sunny and 77. Milwaukee mostly sunny and 64. Minneapolis mostly sunny and 82. Omaha mostly sunny and 84. St. Louis partly sunny and 80. Springfield, Illinois sunny and 78. Waterloo sunny and 83. Once again at 6 p.m. at Moline with sunny skies, the temperature was 81. At Davenport with sunny skies, the temperature was 81. Here is the hazardous weather outlook. For today and tonight, no hazardous weather is expected at this time. Looking ahead, the probability for widespread hazardous weather is low. Spotter activation will not be needed today.
tonight. The Moline, Illinois climate summary for this evening, as of 4 p.m., May 24, 2026. Today's high temperature was 82 degrees. The normal high is 77. The record high is 95 degrees, which was set in 2010. Today's low temperature was 59 degrees. The normal low is 54. The record low is 36 degrees, which was set in 1925. No precipitation fell today, which leaves the monthly total at 2.21 inches. The total precipitation for the year still stands at 11.96 inches. The normal high temperature for tomorrow is 77 degrees, and the normal low is 54. The record high for tomorrow is 94, which occurred in 1967, and the record low is 35, which occurred in 1979. Sunset tonight is at 8:23 p.m. Sunrise tomorrow is at 5:35 a.m. You are listening to NOAA Weather Radio Station WXJ73 in the Quad Cities. The current time is 6:32 p.m. Central Daylight Time. At 6 p.m. at Moline, skies were sunny. The temperature was 81 degrees, dew point 47, relative humidity 30%. The wind was south at 3 miles an hour. And the pressure was 30.01 inches and falling. At Davenport, skies were sunny. The temperature was 81 degrees, dew point 44, relative humidity 27%. The wind was west at 7 miles an hour. And the pressure was 30.02 inches and falling. Close to home, Burlington sunny and 80. Cedar Rapids mostly sunny and 81. Dubuque mostly sunny and 80. Iowa City sunny and 81. Peoria sunny and 79. Savannah 80. Rockford mostly sunny and 80. Across the Midwest, Chicago mostly sunny and 75. Des Moines sunny and 81. Madison mostly sunny and 77. Milwaukee mostly sunny and 64. Minneapolis mostly sunny and 82. Omaha mostly sunny and 84. St. Louis partly sunny and 80. Springfield, Illinois sunny and 78. Waterloo sunny and 83. Once again at 6 p.m. at Moline with sunny skies, the temperature was 81. At Davenport with sunny skies, the temperature was 81. Here is the hazardous weather outlook. For today and tonight, no hazardous weather is expected at this time. Looking ahead, the probability for widespread hazardous weather is low. Spotter activation will not be needed today or tonight. The Moline, Illinois climate summary for this evening, as of 4 p.m., May 24, 2026. Today's high temperature was 82 degrees. The normal high is 77. The record high is 95 degrees, which was set in 2010. Today's low temperature was 59 degrees. The normal low is 54. The record low is 36 degrees, which was set in 1925. No precipitation fell today, which leaves the monthly total at 2.21 inches. The total precipitation for the year still stands at 11.96 inches. The normal high temperature for tomorrow is 77 degrees, and the normal low is 54. The record high for tomorrow is 94, which occurred in 1967, and the record low is 35, which occurred in 1979. Sunset tonight is at 8:23 p.m. Sunrise tomorrow is at 5:35 a.m. You are listening to NOAA Weather Radio Station WXJ73 in the Quad Cities. The current time is 6:35 p.m. Central Daylight Time. At 6 p.m. at Moline, skies were sunny. The temperature was 81 degrees, dew point 47, relative humidity 30%. The wind was south at 3 miles an hour. And the pressure was 30.01 inches and falling. At Davenport, skies were sunny. The temperature was 81 degrees, dew point 44, relative humidity 27%. The wind was west at 7 miles an hour. And the pressure was 30.02 inches and falling. Close to home, Burlington sunny and 80. Cedar Rapids mostly sunny and 81. Dubuque mostly sunny and 80. Iowa City sunny and 81. Peoria sunny and 79. Savannah 80. Rockford mostly sunny and 80. Across the Midwest, Chicago mostly sunny and 75. Des Moines sunny and 81. Madison mostly sunny and 77.
Milwaukee, mostly sunny and 64. Minneapolis, mostly sunny and 82. Omaha, mostly sunny and 84. St. Louis, partly sunny and 80. Springfield, Illinois, sunny and 78. Waterloo, sunny and 83. Once again at 6 p.m. at Moline with sunny skies, the temperature was 81. At Davenport with sunny skies, the temperature was 81. Here is the hazardous weather outlook. For today and tonight, no hazardous weather is expected at this time. Looking ahead, the probability for widespread hazardous weather is low. Spotter activation will not be needed today or tonight. The Moline, Illinois climate summary for this evening, as of 4 p.m., May 24, 2026. Today's high temperature was 82 degrees. The normal high is 77. The record high is 95 degrees, which was set in 2010. Today's low temperature was 59 degrees. The normal low is 54. The record low is 36 degrees, which was set in 1925. No precipitation fell today, which leaves the monthly total at 2.21 inches. The total precipitation for the year still stands at 11.96 inches. The normal high temperature for tomorrow is 77 degrees, and the normal low is 54. The record high for tomorrow is 94, which occurred in 1967, and the record low is 35, which occurred in 1979. Sunset tonight is at 8:23 p.m. Sunrise tomorrow is at 5:35 a.m. You are listening to NOAA Weather Radio Station WXJ73 in the Quad Cities. The current time is 6:37 p.m. Central Daylight Time. At 6 p.m. at Moline, skies were sunny. The temperature was 81 degrees, dew point 47, relative humidity 30%. The wind was south at 3 miles an hour, and the pressure was 30.01 inches and falling. At Davenport, skies were sunny. The temperature was 81 degrees, dew point 44, relative humidity 27%. The wind was west at 7 miles an hour, and the pressure was 30.02 inches and falling. Close to home, Burlington, sunny and 80. Cedar Rapids, mostly sunny and 81. Dubuque, mostly sunny and 80. Iowa City, sunny and 81. Peoria, sunny and 79. Savannah, 80. Rockford, mostly sunny and 80. Across the Midwest, Chicago, mostly sunny and 75. Des Moines, sunny and 81. Madison, mostly sunny and 77. Milwaukee, mostly sunny and 64. Minneapolis, mostly sunny and 82. Omaha, mostly sunny and 84. St. Louis, partly sunny and 80. Springfield, Illinois, sunny and 78. Waterloo, sunny and 83. Once again at 6 p.m. at Moline with sunny skies, the temperature was 81. At Davenport with sunny skies, the temperature was 81. Here is the hazardous weather outlook. For today and tonight, no hazardous weather is expected at this time. Looking ahead, the probability for widespread hazardous weather is low. Spotter activation will not be needed today or tonight. The Moline, Illinois climate summary for this evening, as of 4 p.m., May 24, 2026. Today's high temperature was 82 degrees. The normal high is 77. The record high is 95 degrees, which was set in 2010. Today's low temperature was 59 degrees. The normal low is 54. The record low is 36 degrees, which was set in 1925. No precipitation fell today, which leaves the monthly total at 2.21 inches. The total precipitation for the year still stands at 11.96 inches. The normal high temperature for tomorrow is 77 degrees, and the normal low is 54. The record high for tomorrow is 94, which occurred in 1967, and the record low is 35, which occurred in 1979. Sunset tonight is at 8:23 p.m. Sunrise tomorrow is at 5:35 a.m. You are listening to NOAA Weather Radio Station WXJ73 in the Quad Cities. The current time is 6:40 p.m. Central Daylight Time. At 6 p.m. at Moline, skies were sunny. The temperature was 81 degrees, dew point 47, relative humidity 30%. The wind was south at 3 miles an hour, and the pressure was 30.01 inches and falling. At Davenport, skies were sunny. The temperature was 81 degrees.
degrees. Viewpoint 44, relative humidity 27%. The wind was west at 7 miles an hour. And the pressure was 30.02 inches and falling. Close to home, Burlington sunny and 80. Cedar Rapids mostly sunny and 81. Dubuque mostly sunny and 80. Iowa City sunny and 81. Peoria sunny and 79. Savannah 80. Rockford mostly sunny and 80. Across the Midwest, Chicago mostly sunny and 75. Des Moines sunny and 81. Madison mostly sunny and 77. Milwaukee mostly sunny and 64. Minneapolis mostly sunny and 82. Omaha mostly sunny and 84. St. Louis partly sunny and 80. Springfield, Illinois sunny and 78. Waterloo sunny and 83. Once again at 6 p.m. at Moline with sunny skies, the temperature was 81. At Davenport with sunny skies, the temperature was 81. Here is the hazardous weather outlook. For today and tonight, no hazardous weather is expected at this time. Looking ahead, the probability for widespread hazardous weather is low. Spotter activation will not be needed today or tonight. The Moline, Illinois climate summary for this evening, as of 4 p.m., May 24, 2026. Today's high temperature was 82 degrees. The normal high is 77. The record high is 95 degrees, which was set in 2010. Today's low temperature was 59 degrees. The normal low is 54. The record low is 36 degrees, which was set in 1925. No precipitation fell today, which leaves the monthly total at 2.21 inches. The total precipitation for the year still stands at 11.96 inches. The normal high temperature for tomorrow is 77 degrees, and the normal low is 54. The record high for tomorrow is 94, which occurred in 1967, and the record low is 35, which occurred in 1979. Sunset tonight is at 8:23 p.m. Sunrise tomorrow is at 5:35 a.m. You're listening to NOAA Weather Radio Station WXJ73 in the Quad Cities. The current time is 6:43 p.m. Central Daylight Time. At 6 p.m. at Moline, skies were sunny. The temperature was 81 degrees, viewpoint 47, relative humidity 30%. The wind was south at 3 miles an hour. And the pressure was 30.01 inches and falling. At Davenport, skies were sunny. The temperature was 81 degrees, viewpoint 44, relative humidity 27%. The wind was west at 7 miles an hour. And the pressure was 30.02 inches and falling. Close to home, Burlington sunny and 80. Cedar Rapids mostly sunny and 81. Dubuque mostly sunny and 80. Iowa City sunny and 81. Peoria sunny and 79. Savannah 80. Rockford mostly sunny and 80. Across the Midwest, Chicago mostly sunny and 75. Des Moines sunny and 81. Madison mostly sunny and 77. Milwaukee mostly sunny and 64. Minneapolis mostly sunny and 82. Omaha mostly sunny and 84. St. Louis partly sunny and 80. Springfield, Illinois sunny and 78. Waterloo sunny and 83. Once again at 6 p.m. at Moline with sunny skies, the temperature was 81. At Davenport with sunny skies, the temperature was 81. Here is the hazardous weather outlook. For today and tonight, no hazardous weather is expected at this time. Looking ahead, the probability for widespread hazardous weather is low. Spotter activation will not be needed today or tonight. The Moline, Illinois climate summary for this evening, as of 4 p.m., May 24, 2026. Today's high temperature was 82 degrees. The normal high is 77. The record high is 95 degrees, which was set in 2010. Today's low temperature was 59 degrees. The normal low is 54. The record low is 36 degrees, which was set in 1925. No precipitation fell today, which leaves the monthly total at 2.21 inches. The total precipitation for the year still stands at 11.96 inches. The normal high temperature for tomorrow is 77 degrees, and the normal low is 54. The record high for tomorrow is 94, which occurred in 1967, and the record low is 35, which occurred
1979. Sunset tonight is at 8:23 p.m. Sunrise tomorrow is at 5:35 a.m. You are listening to NOAA Weather Radio Station WXJ73 in the Quad Cities. The current time is 6:46 p.m. Central Daylight Time. At 6 p.m. at Moline, skies were sunny. The temperature was 81 degrees, dew point 47, relative humidity 30%. The wind was south at 3 miles an hour, and the pressure was 30.01 inches and falling. At Davenport, skies were sunny. The temperature was 81 degrees, dew point 44, relative humidity 27%. The wind was west at 7 miles an hour, and the pressure was 30.02 inches and falling. Close to home, Burlington sunny and 80. Cedar Rapids mostly sunny and 81. Dubuque mostly sunny and 80. Iowa City sunny and 81. Peoria sunny and 79. Savannah 80. Rockford mostly sunny and 80. Across the Midwest, Chicago mostly sunny and 75. Des Moines sunny and 81. Madison mostly sunny and 77. Milwaukee mostly sunny and 64. Minneapolis mostly sunny and 82. Omaha mostly sunny and 84. St. Louis partly sunny and 80. Springfield, Illinois sunny and 78. Waterloo sunny and 83. Once again at 6 p.m. at Moline with sunny skies, the temperature was 81. At Davenport with sunny skies, the temperature was 81. Here is the hazardous weather outlook. For today and tonight, no hazardous weather is expected at this time. Looking ahead, the probability for widespread hazardous weather is low. Spotter activation will not be needed today or tonight. The Moline, Illinois climate summary for this evening, as of 4 p.m., May 24, 2026. Today's high temperature was 82 degrees. The normal high is 77. The record high is 95 degrees, which was set in 2010. Today's low temperature was 59 degrees. The normal low is 54. The record low is 36 degrees, which was set in 1925. No precipitation fell today, which leaves the monthly total at 2.21 inches. The total precipitation for the year still stands at 11.96 inches. The normal high temperature for tomorrow is 77 degrees, and the normal low is 54. The record high for tomorrow is 94, which occurred in 1967, and the record low is 35, which occurred in 1979. Sunset tonight is at 8:23 p.m. Sunrise tomorrow is at 5:35 a.m. You are listening to NOAA Weather Radio Station WXJ73 in the Quad Cities. The current time is 6:49 p.m. Central Daylight Time. At 6 p.m. at Moline, skies were sunny. The temperature was 81 degrees, dew point 47, relative humidity 30%. The wind was south at 3 miles an hour, and the pressure was 30.01 inches and falling. At Davenport, skies were sunny. The temperature was 81 degrees, dew point 44, relative humidity 27%. The wind was west at 7 miles an hour, and the pressure was 30.02 inches and falling. Close to home, Burlington sunny and 80. Cedar Rapids mostly sunny and 81. Dubuque mostly sunny and 80. Iowa City sunny and 81. Peoria sunny and 79. Savannah 80. Rockford mostly sunny and 80. Across the Midwest, Chicago mostly sunny and 75. Des Moines sunny and 81. Madison mostly sunny and 77. Milwaukee mostly sunny and 64. Minneapolis mostly sunny and 82. Omaha mostly sunny and 84. St. Louis partly sunny and 80. Springfield, Illinois sunny and 78. Waterloo sunny and 83. Once again at 6 p.m. at Moline with sunny skies, the temperature was 81. At Davenport with sunny skies, the temperature was 81. Here is the hazardous weather outlook. For today and tonight, no hazardous weather is expected at this time. Looking ahead, the probability for widespread hazardous weather is low. Spotter activation will not be needed today or tonight. The Moline, Illinois climate summary for this evening, as of 4 p.m., May 24, 2026. Today's high temperature was 82 degrees.
high is 77. The record high is 95 degrees, which was set in 2010. Today's low temperature was 59 degrees. The normal low is 54. The record low is 36 degrees, which was set in 1925. No precipitation fell today, which leaves the monthly total at 2.21 inches. The total precipitation for the year still stands at 11.96 inches. The normal high temperature for tomorrow is 77 degrees, and the normal low is 54. The record high for tomorrow is 94, which occurred in 1967, and the record low is 35, which occurred in 1979. Sunset tonight is at 8:23 p.m. Sunrise tomorrow is at 5:35 a.m. This broadcast originates from the National Weather Service office in the Quad Cities and is transmitted on a frequency of 162.55 MHz from Rock Island, Illinois. The coverage area includes the following counties: Cedar, Clinton, Louisa, Muscatine, Scott, Henry, Illinois, Mercer, Rock Island, and Whiteside. 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The current time is 6:52 p.m. Central Daylight Time. At 6 p.m. at Moline, skies were sunny. The temperature was 81 degrees, dew point 47, relative humidity 30%. The wind was south at 3 miles an hour, and the pressure was 30.01 inches and falling. At Davenport, skies were sunny. The temperature was 81 degrees, dew point 44, relative humidity 27%. The wind was west at 7 miles an hour, and the pressure was 30.02 inches and falling. Close to home, Burlington sunny and 80. Cedar Rapids mostly sunny and 81. Dubuque mostly sunny and 80. Iowa City sunny and 81. Peoria sunny and 79. Savannah 80. Rockford mostly sunny and 80. Across the Midwest, Chicago mostly sunny and 75. Des Moines sunny and 81. Madison mostly sunny and 77. Milwaukee mostly sunny and 64. Minneapolis mostly sunny and 82. Omaha mostly sunny and 84. St. Louis partly sunny and 80. Springfield, Illinois sunny and 78. Waterloo sunny and 83. Once again at 6 p.m. at Moline with sunny skies, the temperature was 81. At Davenport with sunny skies, the temperature was 81. Here is the hazardous weather outlook. For today and tonight, no hazardous weather is expected at this time. Looking ahead, the probability for widespread hazardous weather is low. Spotter activation will not be needed today or tonight. The Moline, Illinois climate summary for this evening, as of 4 p.m., May 24, 2026. Today's high temperature was 82 degrees. The normal high is 77. The record high is 95 degrees, which was set in 2010. Today's low temperature was 59 degrees. The normal low is 54. The record low is 36 degrees, which was set in 1925. No precipitation fell today, which leaves the monthly total at 2.21 inches. The total precipitation for the year still stands at 11.96 inches. The normal high temperature for tomorrow is 77 degrees, and the normal low is 54. The record high for tomorrow is 94, which occurred in 1967, and the record low is 35, which occurred in 1979. Sunset tonight is at 8:23 p.m. Sunrise tomorrow is at 5:35 a.m. You're listening to NOAA Weather Radio Station WXJ73 in the Quad Cities. The current time is 6:55 p.m. Central Daylight Time. At 6 p.m. at Moline, skies were sunny. The temperature was 81 degrees, dew point 47, relative humidity 30%. The wind was south at 3 miles an hour, and the pressure was 30.01 inches and falling. At Davenport, skies were sunny. The temperature was 81 degrees, dew point 44, relative humidity 27%. The wind was west at 7 miles an hour, and the pressure was 30.02 inches and falling. Close to home, Burlington sunny and 80. Cedar Rapids mostly sunny and 81. Dubuque mostly sunny and 80. Iowa City sunny and 81. Peoria sunny and 79.
Savannah 80. Rockford mostly sunny and 80. Across the Midwest, Chicago mostly sunny and 75. Des Moines sunny and 81. Madison mostly sunny and 77. Milwaukee mostly sunny and 64. Minneapolis mostly sunny and 82. Omaha mostly sunny and 84. St. Louis partly sunny and 80. Springfield, Illinois sunny and 78. Waterloo sunny and 83. Once again at 6 p.m. at Moline with sunny skies, the temperature was 81. At Davenport with sunny skies, the temperature was 81. Here is the hazardous weather outlook. For today and tonight, no hazardous weather is expected at this time. Looking ahead, the probability for widespread hazardous weather is low. Spotter activation will not be needed today or tonight. The Moline, Illinois climate summary for this evening, as of 4 p.m., May 24, 2026. Today's high temperature was 82 degrees. The normal high is 77. The record high is 95 degrees, which was set in 2010. Today's low temperature was 59 degrees. The normal low is 54. The record low is 36 degrees, which was set in 1925. No precipitation fell today, which leaves the monthly total at 2.21 inches. The total precipitation for the year still stands at 11.96 inches. The normal high temperature for tomorrow is 77 degrees, and the normal low is 54. The record high for tomorrow is 94, which occurred in 1967, and the record low is 35, which occurred in 1979. Sunset tonight is at 8:23 p.m. Sunrise tomorrow is at 5:35 a.m. You are listening to NOAA Weather Radio Station WXJ73 in the Quad Cities. The current time is 6:58 p.m. Central Daylight Time. Here is the hazardous weather outlook. For today and tonight, no hazardous weather is expected at this time. Looking ahead, the probability for widespread hazardous weather is low. Spotter activation will not be needed today or tonight. The Moline, Illinois climate summary for this evening, as of 4 p.m., May 24, 2026. Today's high temperature was 82 degrees. The normal high is 77. The record high is 95 degrees, which was set in 2010. Today's low temperature was 59 degrees. The normal low is 54. The record low is 36 degrees, which was set in 1925. No precipitation fell today, which leaves the monthly total at 2.21 inches. The total precipitation for the year still stands at 11.96 inches. The normal high temperature for tomorrow is 77 degrees, and the normal low is 54. The record high for tomorrow is 94, which occurred in 1967, and the record low is 35, which occurred in 1979. Sunset tonight is at 8:23 p.m. Sunrise tomorrow is at 5:35 a.m. You are listening to NOAA Weather Radio Station WXJ73 in the Quad Cities. The current time is 6:59 p.m. Central Daylight Time. Here is the hazardous weather outlook. For today and tonight, no hazardous weather is expected at this time. Looking ahead, the probability for widespread hazardous weather is low. Spotter activation will not be needed today or tonight. The Moline, Illinois climate summary for this evening, as of 4 p.m., May 24, 2026. Today's high temperature was 82 degrees. The normal high is 77. The record high is 95 degrees, which was set in 2010. Today's low temperature was 59 degrees. The normal low is 54. The record low is 36 degrees, which was set in 1925. No precipitation fell today, which leaves the monthly total at 2.21 inches. The total precipitation for the year still stands at 11.96 inches. The normal high temperature for tomorrow is 77 degrees, and the normal low is 54. The record high for tomorrow is 94, which occurred in 1967, and the record low is 35, which occurred in 1979. Sunset tonight is at 8:23 p.m. Sunrise tomorrow is at 5:35 a.m. You are listening to NOAA Weather Radio Station WXJ73 in the Quad Cities. The current time is 7 p.m. Central Daylight Time. Here is the hazardous weather outlook. For today and tonight, no hazardous weather.